Over 40s. Southwest winds 5 to 10 miles an hour. At 7 p.m. in Peoria, skies were clear. The temperature was 57 degrees, the dew point was 24, and the relative humidity was 28%. The wind was west at 7 miles an hour. The pressure was 30.05 inches and falling. Around central and western Illinois, temperatures were in the mid to upper 50s. It was clear at Moline, Galesburg, Lakin, and Macomb. At Quincy, Springfield, and Lincoln, it was clear. At Bloomington, it was partly cloudy. At Pontiac, it was mostly cloudy. And once again at 7 p.m. in Peoria, under clear skies, the temperature was 57. The time is currently 7:05 p.m. Central Daylight Time. 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Now for the official National Weather Service forecast for Peoria and surrounding areas of central Illinois. Rest of tonight, mostly clear until midnight, then becoming partly cloudy. Lows in the lower 40s. Southwest winds 5 to 10 miles an hour. Sunday, partly sunny. A chance of showers, mainly in the morning. Not as cool with highs around 70. Southwest winds 15 to 20 miles an hour with gusts up to 30 miles an hour. Chance of rain 40%. Sunday night, partly cloudy with a slight chance of showers until midnight, then mostly clear after midnight. Lows in the mid-40s. West winds 10 to 15 miles an hour with gusts up to 25 miles an hour, becoming southwest around 5 miles an hour after midnight. Chance of rain 20%. Monday, sunny. Highs in the upper 70s. Southwest winds 10 to 15 miles an hour with gusts up to 25 miles an hour. Monday night, showers likely with a chance of thunderstorms until midnight, then mostly cloudy with a chance of showers after midnight. Lows in the lower 50s. Southwest winds 10 to 15 miles an hour, becoming west 5 to 10 miles an hour after midnight. Chance of rain 60%. Tuesday, showers likely. Much cooler with highs in the upper 50s. Chance of rain 70%. Tuesday night, mostly cloudy. A chance of showers until midnight. Cooler with lows in the lower 40s. Chance of rain 50%. Wednesday and Wednesday night, mostly cloudy. Highs in the upper 50s. Lows around 40. Thursday and Thursday night, partly cloudy. Highs in the lower 60s. Lows in the lower 40s. Friday and Friday night, partly cloudy. Highs in the upper 60s. Lows in the upper 40s. Saturday, mostly sunny. Highs in the mid-70s. Again, the forecast for Peoria and surrounding areas of central Illinois for the rest of tonight, mostly clear until midnight, then becoming partly cloudy. Lows in the lower 40s. Southwest winds 5 to 10 miles an hour. At 7 p.m. in Peoria, skies were clear. The temperature was 57 degrees, the dew point was 24, and the relative humidity was 28%. The wind was west at 7 miles an hour. The pressure was 30.05 inches and falling. Around central and western Illinois, temperatures were in the mid to upper 50s. It was clear at Moline, Galesburg, Lakin, and Macomb. At Quincy, Springfield, and Lincoln, it was clear. At Bloomington, it was partly cloudy. At Pontiac, it was mostly cloudy. And once again at 7 p.m. in Peoria, under clear skies, the temperature was 57. Looking elsewhere around the Midwest at 7 p.m., Chicago was mostly cloudy, and 55. Indianapolis was partly cloudy, and 49. St. Louis was partly cloudy, and 59. Kansas City was sunny, and 62. Des Moines was mostly sunny, and 62. Milwaukee was mostly cloudy, and 48. The time is currently 7:09 p.m. Central Daylight Time. 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Now for the official National Weather Service forecast for Peoria and surrounding areas of central Illinois. Rest of tonight, mostly clear until midnight, then becoming partly cloudy. Lows in the lower 40s. Southwest winds 5 to 10 miles an hour.
partly sunny. A chance of showers, mainly in the morning. Not as cool with highs around 70. Southwest winds 15 to 20 miles an hour with gusts up to 30 miles an hour. Chance of rain 40%. Sunday night, partly cloudy with a slight chance of showers until midnight, then mostly clear after midnight. Lows in the mid-40s. West winds 10 to 15 miles an hour with gusts up to 25 miles an hour, becoming southwest around 5 miles an hour after midnight. Chance of rain 20%. Monday, sunny. Highs in the upper 70s. Southwest winds 10 to 15 miles an hour with gusts up to 25 miles an hour. Monday night, showers likely with a chance of thunderstorms until midnight, then mostly cloudy with a chance of showers after midnight. Lows in the lower 50s. Southwest winds 10 to 15 miles an hour, becoming west 5 to 10 miles an hour after midnight. Chance of rain 60%. Tuesday, showers likely. Much cooler with highs in the upper 50s. Chance of rain 70%. Tuesday night, mostly cloudy. A chance of showers until midnight. Cooler with lows in the lower 40s. Chance of rain 50%. Wednesday and Wednesday night, mostly cloudy. Highs in the upper 50s. Lows around 40. Thursday and Thursday night, partly cloudy. Highs in the lower 60s. Lows in the lower 40s. Friday and Friday night, partly cloudy. Highs in the upper 60s. Lows in the upper 40s. Saturday, mostly sunny. Highs in the mid 70s. Again, the forecast for Peoria and surrounding areas of central Illinois for the rest of tonight, mostly clear until midnight, then becoming partly cloudy. Lows in the lower 40s. Southwest winds 5 to 10 miles an hour. At 7 p.m. in Peoria, skies were clear. The temperature was 57 degrees, the dew point was 24, and the relative humidity was 28%. The wind was west at 7 miles an hour. The pressure was 30.05 inches and falling. Around central and western Illinois, temperatures were in the mid to upper 50s. It was clear at Moline, Galesburg, Lakin, and Macomb. At Quincy, Springfield, and Lincoln, it was clear. At Bloomington, it was partly cloudy. At Pontiac, it was mostly cloudy. And once again at 7 p.m. in Peoria, under clear skies, the temperature was 57. Looking elsewhere around the Midwest at 7 p.m., Chicago was mostly cloudy, and 55. Indianapolis was partly cloudy, and 49. St. Louis was partly cloudy, and 59. Kansas City was sunny, and 62. Des Moines was mostly sunny, and 62. Milwaukee was mostly cloudy, and 48. The time is currently 7:12 p.m. Central Daylight Time. 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Now for the official National Weather Service forecast for Peoria and surrounding areas of central Illinois. Rest of tonight, mostly clear until midnight, then becoming partly cloudy. Lows in the lower 40s. Southwest winds 5 to 10 miles an hour. Sunday, partly sunny. A chance of showers, mainly in the morning. Not as cool with highs around 70. Southwest winds 15 to 20 miles an hour with gusts up to 30 miles an hour. Chance of rain 40%. Sunday night, partly cloudy with a slight chance of showers until midnight, then mostly clear after midnight. Lows in the mid-40s. West winds 10 to 15 miles an hour with gusts up to 25 miles an hour, becoming southwest around 5 miles an hour after midnight. Chance of rain 20%. Monday, sunny. Highs in the upper 70s. Southwest winds 10 to

15 miles an hour with gusts up to 25 miles an hour. Monday night, showers likely with a chance of thunderstorms until midnight, then mostly cloudy with a chance of showers after midnight. Lows in the lower 50s. Southwest winds 10 to 15 miles an hour, becoming west 5 to 10 miles an hour after midnight. Chance of rain 60%. Tuesday, showers likely. Much cooler with highs in the upper 50s. Chance of rain 70%. Tuesday night, mostly cloudy. A chance of showers until midnight. Cooler with lows in the lower 40s. Chance of rain 50%. Wednesday and Wednesday night, mostly cloudy. Highs in the upper 50s. Lows around 40. Thursday and Thursday night, partly cloudy. Highs in the lower 60s. Lows in the lower 40s. Friday and Friday night, partly cloudy. Highs in the upper 60s. Lows in the upper 40s. Saturday, mostly sunny. Highs in the mid-70s. Again, the forecast for Peoria and surrounding areas of central Illinois for the rest of tonight, mostly clear until midnight, then becoming partly cloudy. Lows in the lower 40s. Southwest winds 5 to 10 miles an hour. The Peoria, Illinois climate summary for this evening, as of 4 p.m., May 2, 2026. Today's high temperature was 58 degrees. The normal high is 70. The record high is 92 degrees, which was set in 1901. Today's low temperature was 37 degrees. The normal low is 48. The record low is 30 degrees, which was set in 1911. No precipitation fell today, which leaves the monthly total at a trace. The total precipitation for the year still stands at 12.75 inches. Sunset tonight is at 7:56 p.m. Sunrise tomorrow is at 5:55 a.m. At 7 p.m. in Peoria, skies were clear. The temperature was 57 degrees, the dew point was 24, and the relative humidity was 28%. The wind was west at 7 miles an hour. The pressure was 30.05 inches and falling. Around central and western Illinois, temperatures were in the mid to upper 50s. It was clear at Moline, Galesburg, Lakin, and Macomb. At Quincy, Springfield, and Lincoln, it was clear. At Bloomington, it was partly cloudy. At Pontiac, it was mostly cloudy. And once again at 7 p.m. in Peoria, under clear skies, the temperature was 57. Looking elsewhere around the Midwest at 7 p.m., Chicago was mostly cloudy, and 55. Indianapolis was partly cloudy, and 49. St. Louis was partly cloudy, and 59. Kansas City was sunny, and 62. Des Moines was mostly sunny, and 62. Milwaukee was mostly cloudy, and 48. The time is currently 7:17 p.m. Central Daylight Time. 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Now for the official National Weather Service forecast for Peoria and surrounding areas of central Illinois. Rest of tonight, mostly clear until midnight, then becoming partly cloudy. Lows in the lower 40s. Southwest winds 5 to 10 miles an hour. Sunday, partly sunny. A chance of showers, mainly in the morning. Not as cool with highs around 70. Southwest winds 15 to 20 miles an hour with gusts up to 30 miles an hour. Chance of rain 40%. Sunday night, partly cloudy with a slight chance of showers until midnight, then mostly clear after midnight. Lows in the mid-40s. West winds 10 to 15 miles an hour with gusts up to 25 miles an hour, becoming southwest around 5 miles an hour after midnight. Chance of rain 20%. Monday, sunny. Highs in the upper 70s. Southwest winds 10 to 15 miles an hour with gusts up to 25 miles an hour. Monday night, showers likely with a chance of thunderstorms until midnight, then mostly cloudy with a chance of showers after midnight. Lows in the lower 50s. Southwest winds 10 to 15 miles an hour, becoming west 5 to 10 miles an hour after midnight. Chance of rain 60%. Tuesday, showers likely. Much cooler with highs in the upper 50s. Chance of rain 70%. Tuesday night, mostly cloudy. A chance of showers.

cloudy. Lows in the lower 40s. Southwest winds 5 to 10 miles an hour. At 7 p.m. in Peoria, skies were clear. The temperature was 57 degrees, the dew point was 24, and the relative humidity was 28%. The wind was west at 7 miles an hour. The pressure was 30.05 inches and falling. Around central and western Illinois, temperatures were in the mid to upper 50s. It was clear at Moline, Galesburg, Lakin, and Macomb. At Quincy, Springfield, and Lincoln, it was clear. At Bloomington, it was partly cloudy. At Pontiac, it was mostly cloudy. And once again at 7 p.m. in Peoria, under clear skies, the temperature was 57. Looking elsewhere around the Midwest at 7 p.m., Chicago was mostly cloudy, and 55. Indianapolis was partly cloudy, and 49. St. Louis was partly cloudy, and 59. Kansas City was sunny, and 62. Des Moines was mostly sunny, and 62. Milwaukee was mostly cloudy, and 48. The time is currently 7:21 p.m. Central Daylight Time. 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Now for the official National Weather Service forecast for Peoria and surrounding areas of central Illinois. Rest of tonight, mostly clear until midnight, then becoming partly cloudy. Lows in the lower 40s. Southwest winds 5 to 10 miles an hour. Sunday, partly sunny. A chance of showers, mainly in the morning. Not as cool with highs around 70. Southwest winds 15 to 20 miles an hour with gusts up to 30 miles an hour. Chance of rain 40%. Sunday night, partly cloudy with a slight chance of showers until midnight, then mostly clear after midnight. Lows in the mid-40s. West winds 10 to 15 miles an hour with gusts up to 25 miles an hour, becoming southwest around 5 miles an hour after midnight. Chance of rain 20%. Monday, sunny. Highs in the upper 70s. Southwest winds 10 to 15 miles an hour with gusts up to 25 miles an hour. Monday night, showers likely with a chance of thunderstorms until midnight, then mostly cloudy with a chance of showers after midnight. Lows in the lower 50s. Southwest winds 10 to 15 miles an hour, becoming west 5 to 10 miles an hour after midnight. Chance of rain 60%. Tuesday, showers likely. Much cooler with highs in the upper 50s. Chance of rain 70%. Tuesday night, mostly cloudy. A chance of showers until midnight. Cooler with lows in the lower 40s. Chance of rain 50%. Wednesday and Wednesday night, mostly cloudy. Highs in the upper 50s. Lows around 40. Thursday and Thursday night, partly cloudy. Highs in the lower 60s. Lows in the lower 40s. Friday and Friday night, partly cloudy. Highs in the upper 60s. Lows in the upper 40s. Saturday, mostly sunny. Highs in the mid-70s. Again, the forecast for Peoria and surrounding areas of central Illinois for the rest of tonight, mostly clear until midnight, then becoming partly cloudy. Lows in the lower 40s. Southwest winds 5 to 10 miles an hour. At 7 p.m. in Peoria, skies were clear. The temperature was 57 degrees, the dew point was 24, and the relative humidity was 28%. The wind was west at 7 miles an hour. The pressure was 30.05 inches and falling. Around central and western Illinois, temperatures were in the mid to upper 50s. It was clear at Moline, Galesburg, Lakin, and Macomb. At Quincy, Springfield, and Lincoln, it was clear. At Bloomington, it was partly cloudy. At Pontiac, it was mostly cloudy. And once again at 7 p.m. in Peoria, under clear skies, the temperature was 57. Looking elsewhere around the Midwest at 7 p.m., Chicago was mostly cloudy, and 55. Indianapolis was partly cloudy, and 49. St. Louis was partly cloudy, and 59. Kansas City was sunny, and 62. Des Moines was mostly sunny, and 62. Milwaukee was mostly cloudy, and 48. The time is currently 7:25 p.m.

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Now for the official National Weather Service forecast for Peoria and surrounding areas of central Illinois. Rest of tonight, mostly clear until midnight, then becoming partly cloudy. Lows in the lower 40s. Southwest winds 5 to 10 miles an hour. Sunday, partly sunny. A chance of showers, mainly in the morning. Not as cool with highs around 70. Southwest winds 15 to 20 miles an hour with gusts up to 30 miles an hour. Chance of rain 40%. Sunday night, partly cloudy with a slight chance of showers until midnight, then mostly clear after midnight. Lows in the mid-40s. West winds 10 to 15 miles an hour with gusts up to 25 miles an hour, becoming southwest around 5 miles an hour after midnight. Chance of rain 20%. Monday, sunny. Highs in the upper 70s. Southwest winds 10 to 15 miles an hour with gusts up to 25 miles an hour. Monday night, showers likely with a chance of thunderstorms until midnight, then mostly cloudy with a chance of showers after midnight. Lows in the lower 50s. Southwest winds 10 to 15 miles an hour, becoming west 5 to 10 miles an hour after midnight. Chance of rain 60%. Tuesday, showers likely. Much cooler with highs in the upper 50s. Chance of rain 70%. Tuesday night, mostly cloudy. A chance of showers until midnight. Cooler with lows in the lower 40s. Chance of rain 50%. Wednesday and Wednesday night, mostly cloudy. Highs in the upper 50s. Lows around 40. Thursday and Thursday night, partly cloudy. Highs in the lower 60s. Lows in the lower 40s. Friday and Friday night, partly cloudy. Highs in the upper 60s. Lows in the upper 40s. Saturday, mostly sunny. Highs in the mid-70s. Again, the forecast for Peoria and surrounding areas of central Illinois for the rest of tonight, mostly clear until midnight, then becoming partly cloudy. Lows in the lower 40s. Southwest winds 5 to 10 miles an hour. At 7 p.m. in Peoria, skies were clear. The temperature was 57 degrees, the dew point was 24, and the relative humidity was 28%. The wind was west at 7 miles an hour. The pressure was 30.05 inches and falling. Around central and western Illinois, temperatures were in the mid to upper 50s. It was clear at Moline, Galesburg, Lakin, and Macomb. At Quincy, Springfield, and Lincoln, it was clear. At Bloomington, it was partly cloudy. At Pontiac, it was mostly cloudy. And once again at 7 p.m. in Peoria, under clear skies, the temperature was 57. Looking elsewhere around the Midwest at 7 p.m., Chicago was mostly cloudy, and 55. Indianapolis was partly cloudy, and 49. St. Louis was partly cloudy, and 59. Kansas City was sunny, and 62. Des Moines was mostly sunny, and 62. Milwaukee was mostly cloudy, and 48. The time is currently 7:29 p.m. Central Daylight Time. 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Now for the official National Weather Service forecast for Peoria and surrounding areas of central Illinois. Rest of tonight, mostly clear until midnight, then becoming partly cloudy. Lows in the lower 40s. Southwest winds 5 to 10 miles an hour. Sunday, partly sunny. A chance of showers, mainly in the morning. Not as cool with highs around 70. Southwest winds 15 to 20 miles an hour with gusts up to 30 miles an hour. Chance of rain 40%. Sunday night, partly cloudy with a slight chance of showers until midnight, then mostly clear after midnight. Lows in the mid-40s. West winds 10 to 15 miles an hour with gusts up to 25 miles an hour, becoming southwest around 5 miles an hour after midnight. Chance of rain 20%. Monday, sunny. Highs in the upper 70s. Southwest winds 10 to 15 miles an hour with gusts up to 25 miles an hour. Monday night, showers likely with a chance of thunderstorms until midnight, then mostly cloudy with a chance

of showers after midnight. Lows in the lower 50s. Southwest winds 10 to 15 miles an hour, becoming west 5 to 10 miles an hour after midnight. Chance of rain 60%. Tuesday, showers likely. Much cooler with highs in the upper 50s. Chance of rain 70%. Tuesday night, mostly cloudy. A chance of showers until midnight. Cooler with lows in the lower 40s. Chance of rain 50%. Wednesday and Wednesday night, mostly cloudy. Highs in the upper 50s. Lows around 40. Thursday and Thursday night, partly cloudy. Highs in the lower 60s. Lows in the lower 40s. Friday and Friday night, partly cloudy. Highs in the upper 60s. Lows in the upper 40s. Saturday, mostly sunny. Highs in the mid-70s. Again, the forecast for Peoria and surrounding areas of central Illinois for the rest of tonight, mostly clear until midnight, then becoming partly cloudy. Lows in the lower 40s. Southwest winds 5 to 10 miles an hour. The Peoria, Illinois climate summary for this evening, as of 4 p.m., May 2, 2026. Today's high temperature was 58 degrees. The normal high is 70. The record high is 92 degrees, which was set in 1901. Today's low temperature was 37 degrees. The normal low is 48. The record low is 30 degrees, which was set in 1911. No precipitation fell today, which leaves the monthly total at a trace. The total precipitation for the year still stands at 12.75 inches. Sunset tonight is at 7:56 p.m. Sunrise tomorrow is at 5:55 a.m. At 7 p.m. in Peoria, skies were clear. The temperature was 57 degrees, the dew point was 24, and the relative humidity was 28%. The wind was west at 7 miles an hour. The pressure was 30.05 inches and falling. Around central and western Illinois, temperatures were in the mid to upper 50s. It was clear at Moline, Galesburg, Lakin, and Macomb. At Quincy, Springfield, and Lincoln, it was clear. At Bloomington, it was partly cloudy. At Pontiac, it was mostly cloudy. And once again at 7 p.m. in Peoria, under clear skies, the temperature was 57. Looking elsewhere around the Midwest at 7 p.m., Chicago was mostly cloudy. And once again at 7 p.m. in Peoria, under clear skies, the temperature was 57. Looking elsewhere around the Midwest at 7 p.m., Chicago was mostly cloudy, and 55. Indianapolis was partly cloudy, and 49. St. Louis was partly cloudy, and 59. Kansas City was sunny, and 62. Des Moines was mostly sunny, and 62. Milwaukee was mostly cloudy, and 48. The time is currently 7:33 p.m. Central Daylight Time. 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Now for the official National Weather Service forecast for Peoria and surrounding areas of central Illinois. Rest of tonight, mostly clear until midnight, then becoming partly cloudy. Lows in the lower 40s. Southwest winds 5 to 10 miles an hour. Sunday, partly sunny. A chance of showers, mainly in the morning. Not as cool with highs around 70. Southwest winds 15 to 20 miles an hour with gusts up to 30 miles an hour. Chance of rain 40%. Sunday night, partly cloudy with a slight chance of showers until midnight, then mostly clear after midnight. Lows in the mid-40s. West winds 10 to 15 miles an hour with gusts up to 25 miles an hour, becoming southwest around 5 miles an hour after midnight. Chance of rain 20%. Monday, sunny. Highs in the upper 70s. Southwest winds 10 to 15 miles an hour with gusts up to 25 miles an hour. Monday night, showers likely with a chance of thunderstorms until midnight, then mostly cloudy with a chance of showers after midnight. Lows in the lower 50s. Southwest winds 10 to 15 miles an hour, becoming west 5 to 10 miles an hour after midnight. Chance of rain 60%. Tuesday, showers likely. Much cooler with highs in the upper 50s. Chance of rain 70%. Tuesday night, mostly

cloudy. A chance of showers until midnight. Cooler with lows in the lower 40s. Chance of rain 50%. Wednesday and Wednesday night, mostly cloudy. Highs in the upper 50s. Lows around 40. Thursday and Thursday night, partly cloudy. Highs in the lower 60s. Lows in the lower 40s. Friday and Friday night, partly cloudy. Highs in the upper 60s. Lows in the upper 40s. Saturday, mostly sunny. Highs in the mid-70s. Again, the forecast for Peoria and surrounding areas of central Illinois for the rest of tonight, mostly clear until midnight, then becoming partly cloudy. Lows in the lower 40s. Southwest winds 5 to 10 miles an hour. At 7 p.m. in Peoria, skies were clear. The temperature was 57 degrees, the dew point was 24, and the relative humidity was 28%. The wind was west at 7 miles an hour. The pressure was 30.05 inches and falling. Around central and western Illinois, temperatures were in the mid to upper 50s. It was clear at Moline, Galesburg, Lakin, and Macomb. At Quincy, Springfield, and Lincoln, it was clear. At Bloomington, it was partly cloudy. At Pontiac, it was mostly cloudy. And once again at 7 p.m. in Peoria, under clear skies, the temperature was 57. Looking elsewhere around the Midwest at 7 p.m., Chicago was mostly cloudy, and 55. Indianapolis was partly cloudy, and 49. St. Louis was partly cloudy, and 59. Kansas City was sunny, and 62. Des Moines was mostly sunny, and 62. Milwaukee was mostly cloudy, and 48. The time is currently 7:37 p.m. Central Daylight Time. 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Now for the official National Weather Service forecast for Peoria and surrounding areas of central Illinois. Rest of tonight, mostly clear until midnight, then becoming partly cloudy. Lows in the lower 40s. Southwest winds 5 to 10 miles an hour. Sunday, partly sunny. A chance of showers, mainly in the morning. Not as cool with highs around 70. Southwest winds 15 to 20 miles an hour with gusts up to 30 miles an hour. Chance of rain 40%. Sunday night, partly cloudy with a slight chance of showers until midnight, then mostly clear after midnight. Lows in the mid-40s. West winds 10 to 15 miles an hour with gusts up to 25 miles an hour, becoming southwest around 5 miles an hour after midnight. Chance of rain 20%. Monday, sunny. Highs in the upper 70s. Southwest winds 10 to 15 miles an hour with gusts up to 25 miles an hour. Monday night, showers likely with a chance of thunderstorms until midnight, then mostly cloudy with a chance of showers after midnight. Lows in the lower 50s. Southwest winds 10 to 15 miles an hour, becoming west 5 to 10 miles an hour after midnight. Chance of rain 60%. Tuesday, showers likely. Much cooler with highs in the upper 50s. Chance of rain 70%. Tuesday night, mostly cloudy. A chance of showers until midnight. Cooler with lows in the lower 40s. Chance of rain 50%. Wednesday and Wednesday night, mostly cloudy. Highs in the upper 50s. Lows around 40. Thursday and Thursday night, partly cloudy. Highs in the lower 60s. Lows in the lower 40s. Friday and Friday night, partly cloudy. Highs in the upper 60s. Lows in the upper 40s. Saturday, mostly sunny. Highs in the mid-70s. Again, the forecast for Peoria and surrounding areas of central Illinois for the rest of tonight, mostly clear until midnight, then becoming partly cloudy. Lows in the lower 40s. Southwest winds 5 to 10 miles an hour. Now for the official National Weather Service forecast for Peoria and surrounding areas of central Illinois. Rest of tonight, mostly clear until midnight, then becoming partly cloudy. Lows in the lower 40s. Southwest winds 5 to 10 miles an hour. Sunday, partly sunny. A chance of showers, mainly in the morning. Not as cool with highs around 70.
southwest winds 15 to 20 miles an hour with gusts up to 30 miles an hour. Chance of rain 40%. Sunday night, partly cloudy with a slight chance of showers until midnight, then mostly clear after midnight. Lows in the mid-40s. West winds 10 to 15 miles an hour with gusts up to 25 miles an hour, becoming southwest around 5 miles an hour after midnight. Chance of rain 20%. Monday, sunny. Highs in the upper 70s. Southwest winds 10 to 15 miles an hour with gusts up to 25 miles an hour. Monday night, showers likely with a chance of thunderstorms until midnight, then mostly cloudy with a chance of showers after midnight. Lows in the lower 50s. Southwest winds 10 to 15 miles an hour, becoming west 5 to 10 miles an hour after midnight. Chance of rain 60%. Tuesday, showers likely. Much cooler with highs in the upper 50s. Chance of rain 70%. Tuesday night, mostly cloudy. A chance of showers until midnight. Cooler with lows in the lower 40s. Chance of rain 50%. Wednesday and Wednesday night, mostly cloudy. Highs in the upper 50s. Lows around 40. Thursday and Thursday night, partly cloudy. Highs in the lower 60s. Lows in the lower 40s. Friday and Friday night, partly cloudy. Highs in the upper 60s. Lows in the upper 40s. Saturday, mostly sunny. Highs in the mid 70s. Again, the forecast for Peoria and surrounding areas of central Illinois for the rest of tonight, mostly clear until midnight, then becoming partly cloudy. Lows in the lower 40s. Southwest winds 5 to 10 miles an hour. At 7 p.m. in Peoria, skies were clear. The temperature was 57 degrees, the dew point was 24, and the relative humidity was 28%. The wind was west at 7 miles an hour. The pressure was 30.05 inches and falling. Around central and western Illinois, temperatures were in the mid to upper 50s. It was clear at Moline, Galesburg, Lakin, and Macomb. At Quincy, Springfield, and Lincoln, it was clear. At Bloomington, it was partly cloudy. At Pontiac, it was mostly cloudy. And once again at 7 p.m. in Peoria, under clear skies, the temperature was 57. Looking elsewhere around the Midwest at 7 p.m., Chicago was mostly cloudy, and 55. Indianapolis was partly cloudy, and 49. St. Louis was partly cloudy, and 59. Kansas City was sunny, and 62. Des Moines was mostly sunny, and 62. Milwaukee was mostly cloudy, and 48. The time is currently 7:43 p.m. Central Daylight Time. 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Now for the official National Weather Service forecast for Peoria and surrounding areas of central Illinois. Rest of tonight, mostly clear until midnight, then becoming partly cloudy. Lows in the lower 40s. Southwest winds 5 to 10 miles an hour. Sunday, partly sunny. A chance of showers, mainly in the morning. Not as cool with highs around 70. Southwest winds 15 to 20 miles an hour with gusts up to 30 miles an hour. Chance of rain 40%. Sunday night, partly cloudy with a slight chance of showers until midnight, then mostly clear after midnight. Lows in the mid-40s. West winds 10 to 15 miles an hour with gusts up to 25 miles an hour, becoming southwest around 5 miles an hour after midnight. Chance of rain 20%. Monday, sunny. Highs in the upper 70s. Southwest winds 10 to 15 miles an hour with gusts up to 25 miles an hour. Monday night, showers likely with a chance of thunderstorms until midnight, then mostly cloudy with a chance of showers after midnight. Lows in the lower 50s. Southwest winds 10 to 15 miles an hour, becoming west 5 to 10 miles an hour after midnight. Chance of rain 60%. Tuesday, showers likely. Much cooler with highs in the upper 50s. Chance of rain 70%. Tuesday night, mostly cloudy. A chance of showers until midnight. Cooler with lows in the lower 40s. Chance of rain 50%. Wednesday and Wednesday night, mostly cloudy.
Highs in the upper 50s.

lows around 40. Thursday and Thursday night, partly cloudy. Highs in the lower 60s. Lows in the lower 40s. Friday and Friday night, partly cloudy. Highs in the upper 60s. Lows in the upper 40s. Saturday, mostly sunny. Highs in the mid-70s. Again, the forecast for Peoria and surrounding areas of central Illinois for the rest of tonight, mostly clear until midnight, then becoming partly cloudy. Lows in the lower 40s. Southwest winds 5 to 10 miles an hour. The Peoria, Illinois climate summary for this evening, as of 4 p.m., May 2, 2026. Today's high temperature was 58 degrees. The normal high is 70. The record high is 92 degrees, which was set in 1901. Today's low temperature was 37 degrees. The normal low is 48. The record low is 30 degrees, which was set in 1911. No precipitation fell today, which leaves the monthly total at a trace. The total precipitation for the year still stands at 12.75 inches. Sunset tonight is at 7:56 p.m. Sunrise tomorrow is at 5:55 a.m. At 7 p.m. in Peoria, skies were clear. The temperature was 57 degrees, the dew point was 24, and the relative humidity was 28%. The wind was west at 7 miles an hour. The pressure was 30.05 inches and falling. Around central and western Illinois, temperatures were in the mid to upper 50s. It was clear at Moline, Galesburg, Lakin, and Macomb. At Quincy, Springfield, and Lincoln, it was clear. At Bloomington, it was partly cloudy. At Pontiac, it was mostly cloudy. And once again at 7 p.m. in Peoria, under clear skies, the temperature was 57. Here is a river flood statement. The flood warning continues for the Illinois River near Havana. Until further notice. At 6:45 p.m. Saturday, the stage was 16.5 feet. The river is expected to rise to a crest of 16.6 feet just after midnight tonight. The time is currently 7:47 p.m. Central Daylight Time. 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Now for the official National Weather Service forecast for Peoria and surrounding areas of central Illinois. Rest of tonight, mostly clear until midnight, then becoming partly cloudy. Lows in the lower 40s. Southwest winds 5 to 10 miles an hour. Sunday, partly sunny. A chance of showers, mainly in the morning. Not as cool with highs around 70. Southwest winds 15 to 20 miles an hour with gusts up to 30 miles an hour. Chance of rain 40%. Sunday night, partly cloudy with a slight chance of showers until midnight, then mostly clear after midnight. Lows in the mid-40s. West winds 10 to 15 miles an hour with gusts up to 25 miles an hour, becoming southwest around 5 miles an hour after midnight. Chance of rain 20%. Monday, sunny. Highs in the upper 70s. Southwest winds 10 to 15 miles an hour with gusts up to 25 miles an hour. Monday night, showers likely with a chance of thunderstorms until midnight, then mostly cloudy with a chance of showers after midnight. Lows in the lower 50s. Southwest winds 10 to 15 miles an hour, becoming west 5 to 10 miles an hour after midnight. Chance of rain 60%. Tuesday, showers likely. Much cooler with highs in the upper 50s. Chance of rain 70%. Tuesday night, mostly cloudy. A chance of showers until midnight. Cooler with lows in the lower 40s. Chance of rain 50%. Wednesday and Wednesday night, mostly cloudy. Highs in the upper 50s. Lows around 40. Thursday and Thursday night, partly cloudy. Highs in the lower 60s. Lows in the lower 40s. Friday and Friday night, partly cloudy. Highs in the upper 60s. Lows in the upper 40s. Saturday, mostly sunny. Highs in the mid-70s. Again, the forecast for Peoria and surrounding areas of central Illinois for the rest of tonight, mostly clear until midnight, then becoming partly cloudy. Lows in the lower 40s. Southwest winds 5 to 10 miles an hour. At 7 p.m. in Peoria, skies were clear.
The temperature was 57 degrees, the dew point was 24, and the relative humidity was 28%. The wind was west at 7 miles an hour. The pressure was 30.05 inches and falling. Around central and western Illinois, temperatures were in the mid to upper 50s. It was clear at Moline, Galesburg, Lakin, and Macomb. At Quincy, Springfield, and Lincoln, it was clear. At Bloomington, it was partly cloudy. At Pontiac, it was mostly cloudy. And once again at 7 p.m. in Peoria, under clear skies, the temperature was 57. Looking elsewhere around the Midwest at 7 p.m., Chicago was mostly cloudy, and 55. Indianapolis was partly cloudy, and 49. St. Louis was partly cloudy, and 59. Kansas City was sunny, and 62. Des Moines was mostly sunny, and 62. Milwaukee was mostly cloudy, and 48. The time is currently 7:51 p.m. Central Daylight Time. 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Now for the official National Weather Service forecast for Peoria and surrounding areas of central Illinois. Rest of tonight, mostly clear until midnight, then becoming partly cloudy. Lows in the lower 40s. Southwest winds 5 to 10 miles an hour. Sunday, partly sunny. A chance of showers, mainly in the morning. Not as cool with highs around 70. Southwest winds 15 to 20 miles an hour with gusts up to 30 miles an hour. Chance of rain 40%. Sunday night, partly cloudy with a slight chance of showers until midnight, then mostly clear after midnight. Lows in the mid-40s. West winds 10 to 15 miles an hour with gusts up to 25 miles an hour, becoming southwest around 5 miles an hour after midnight. Chance of rain 20%. Monday, sunny. Highs in the upper 70s. Southwest winds 10 to 15 miles an hour with gusts up to 25 miles an hour. Monday night, showers likely with a chance of thunderstorms until midnight, then mostly cloudy with a chance of showers after midnight. Lows in the lower 50s. Southwest winds 10 to 15 miles an hour, becoming west 5 to 10 miles an hour after midnight. Chance of rain 60%. Tuesday, showers likely. Much cooler with highs in the upper 50s. Chance of rain 70%. Tuesday night, mostly cloudy. A chance of showers until midnight. Cooler with lows in the lower 40s. Chance of rain 50%. Wednesday and Wednesday night, mostly cloudy. Highs in the upper 50s. Lows around 40. Thursday and Thursday night, partly cloudy. Highs in the lower 60s. Lows in the lower 40s. Friday and Friday night, partly cloudy. Highs in the upper 60s. Lows in the upper 40s. Saturday, mostly sunny. Highs in the mid-70s. Again, the forecast for Peoria and surrounding areas of central Illinois for the rest of tonight, mostly clear until midnight, then becoming partly cloudy. Lows in the lower 40s. Southwest winds 5 to 10 miles an hour. At 7 p.m. in Peoria, skies were clear. The temperature was 57 degrees, the dew point was 24, and the relative humidity was 28%. The wind was west at 7 miles an hour. The pressure was 30.05 inches and falling. Around central and western Illinois, temperatures were in the mid to upper 50s. It was clear at Moline, Galesburg, Lakin, and Macomb. At Quincy, Springfield, and Lincoln, it was clear. At Bloomington, it was partly cloudy. At Pontiac, it was mostly cloudy. And once again at 7 p.m. in Peoria, under clear skies, the temperature was 57. Looking elsewhere around the Midwest at 7 p.m., Chicago was mostly cloudy, and 55. Indianapolis was partly cloudy, and 49. St. Louis was partly cloudy, and 59. Kansas City was sunny, and 62. Des Moines was mostly sunny, and 62. Milwaukee was mostly cloudy, and 48. The time is currently 7:54 p.m. Central Daylight Time. Here is a river flood statement. The flood warning continues for the Illinois River near Havana. Until further notice,

At 6:45 p.m. Saturday, the stage was 16.5 feet. The river is expected to rise to a crest of 16.6 feet just after midnight tonight. 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Now for the official National Weather Service forecast for Peoria and surrounding areas of central Illinois. Rest of tonight, mostly clear until midnight, then becoming partly cloudy. Lows in the lower 40s. Southwest winds 5 to 10 miles an hour. Sunday, partly sunny. A chance of showers, mainly in the morning. Not as cool with highs around 70. Southwest winds 15 to 20 miles an hour with gusts up to 30 miles an hour. Chance of rain 40%. Sunday night, partly cloudy with a slight chance of showers until midnight, then mostly clear after midnight. Lows in the mid-40s. West winds 10 to 15 miles an hour with gusts up to 25 miles an hour, becoming southwest around 5 miles an hour after midnight. Chance of rain 20%. Monday, sunny. Highs in the upper 70s. Southwest winds 10 to 15 miles an hour with gusts up to 25 miles an hour. Monday night, showers likely with a chance of thunderstorms until midnight, then mostly cloudy with a chance of showers after midnight. Lows in the lower 50s. Southwest winds 10 to 15 miles an hour, becoming west 5 to 10 miles an hour after midnight. Chance of rain 60%. Tuesday, showers likely. Much cooler with highs in the upper 50s. Chance of rain 70%. Tuesday night, mostly cloudy. A chance of showers until midnight. Cooler with lows in the lower 40s. Chance of rain 50%. Wednesday and Wednesday night, mostly cloudy. Highs in the upper 50s. Lows around 40. Thursday and Thursday night, partly cloudy. Highs in the lower 60s. Lows in the lower 40s. Friday and Friday night, partly cloudy. Highs in the upper 60s. Lows in the upper 40s. Saturday, mostly sunny. Highs in the mid-70s. Again, the forecast for Peoria and surrounding areas of central Illinois for the rest of tonight, mostly clear until midnight, then becoming partly cloudy. Lows in the lower 40s. Southwest winds 5 to 10 miles an hour. At 7 p.m. in Peoria, skies were clear. The temperature was 57 degrees, the dew point was 24, and the relative humidity was 28%. The wind was west at 7 miles an hour. The pressure was 30.05 inches and falling. Around central and western Illinois, temperatures were in the mid to upper 50s. It was clear at Moline, Galesburg, Lakin, and Macomb. At Quincy, Springfield, and Lincoln, it was clear. At Bloomington, it was partly cloudy. At Pontiac, it was mostly cloudy. And once again at 7 p.m. in Peoria, under clear skies, the temperature was 57. Looking elsewhere around the Midwest at 7 p.m., Chicago was mostly cloudy, and 55. Indianapolis was partly cloudy, and 49. St. Louis was partly cloudy, and 59. Kansas City was sunny, and 62. Des Moines was mostly sunny, and 62. Milwaukee was mostly cloudy, and 48. The time is currently 7:58 p.m. Central Daylight Time. 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Now for the official National Weather Service forecast for Peoria and surrounding areas of central Illinois. Rest of tonight, mostly clear until midnight, then becoming partly cloudy. Lows in the lower 40s. Southwest winds 5 to 10 miles an hour. Sunday, partly sunny. A chance of showers, mainly in the morning. Not as cool with highs around 70. Southwest winds 15 to 20 miles an hour with gusts up to 30 miles an hour. Chance of rain 40%. Sunday night, partly cloudy with a slight chance of showers until midnight, then mostly clear after midnight. Lows in the mid-40s. West winds 10 to 15 miles an hour with gusts up to 25 miles an hour, becoming southwest around 5 miles an hour after midnight. Chance of rain 20%. Monday, sunny. Highs in the upper 70s. Southwest winds 10 to 15 miles an hour with gusts.

up to 25 miles an hour. Monday night, showers likely with a chance of thunderstorms until midnight, then mostly cloudy with a chance of showers after midnight. Lows in the lower 50s. Southwest winds 10 to 15 miles an hour, becoming west 5 to 10 miles an hour after midnight. Chance of rain 60%. Tuesday, showers likely. Much cooler with highs in the upper 50s. Chance of rain 70%. Tuesday night, mostly cloudy. A chance of showers until midnight. Cooler with lows in the lower 40s. Chance of rain 50%. Wednesday and Wednesday night, mostly cloudy. Highs in the upper 50s. Lows around 40. Thursday and Thursday night, partly cloudy. Highs in the lower 60s. Lows in the lower 40s. Friday and Friday night, partly cloudy. Highs in the upper 60s. Lows in the upper 40s. Saturday, mostly sunny. Highs in the mid-70s. Again, the forecast for Peoria and surrounding areas of central Illinois for the rest of tonight, mostly clear until midnight, then becoming partly cloudy. Lows in the lower 40s. Southwest winds 5 to 10 miles an hour. The time is currently 8:01 p.m. Central Daylight Time. 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Now for the official National Weather Service forecast for Peoria and surrounding areas of central Illinois. Rest of tonight, mostly clear until midnight, then becoming partly cloudy. Lows in the lower 40s. Southwest winds 5 to 10 miles an hour. Sunday, partly sunny. A chance of showers, mainly in the morning. Not as cool with highs around 70. Southwest winds 15 to 20 miles an hour with gusts up to 30 miles an hour. Chance of rain 40%. Sunday night, partly cloudy with a slight chance of showers until midnight, then mostly clear after midnight. Lows in the mid-40s. West winds 10 to 15 miles an hour with gusts up to 25 miles an hour, becoming southwest around 5 miles an hour after midnight. Chance of rain 20%. Monday, sunny. Highs in the upper 70s. Southwest winds 10 to 15 miles an hour with gusts up to 25 miles an hour. Monday night, showers likely with a chance of thunderstorms until midnight, then mostly cloudy with a chance of showers after midnight. Lows in the lower 50s. Southwest winds 10 to 15 miles an hour, becoming west 5 to 10 miles an hour after midnight. Chance of rain 60%. Tuesday, showers likely. Much cooler with highs in the upper 50s. Chance of rain 70%. Tuesday night, mostly cloudy. A chance of showers until midnight. Cooler with lows in the lower 40s. Chance of rain 50%. Wednesday and Wednesday night, mostly cloudy. Highs in the upper 50s. Lows around 40. Thursday and Thursday night, partly cloudy. Highs in the lower 60s. Lows in the lower 40s. Friday and Friday night, partly cloudy. Highs in the upper 60s. Lows in the upper 40s. Saturday, mostly sunny. Highs in the mid-70s. Again, the forecast for Peoria and surrounding areas of central Illinois for the rest of tonight, mostly clear until midnight, then becoming partly cloudy. Lows in the lower 40s. Southwest winds 5 to 10 miles an hour. At 8 p.m. in Peoria, skies were clear. The temperature was 53 degrees, the dew point was 26, and the relative humidity was 35%. The wind was southwest at 5 miles an hour. The pressure was 30.05 inches and steady. Around central and western Illinois, skies ranged from clear to partly cloudy, and temperatures were in the lower to mid-50s. And once again at 8 p.m. in Peoria, under clear skies, the temperature was 53. The time is currently 8:04 p.m. Central Daylight Time. 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Now for the official National Weather Service forecast for Peoria and surrounding areas of central Illinois. Rest of tonight, mostly clear until midnight, then becoming partly cloudy. Lows in the lower 40s. Southwest winds 5 to 10 miles an hour. Sunday, partly sunny.
A chance of showers, mainly in the morning. Not as cool with highs around 70. Southwest winds 15 to 20 miles an hour with gusts up to 30 miles an hour. Chance of rain 40%. Sunday night, partly cloudy with a slight chance of showers until midnight, then mostly clear after midnight. Lows in the mid-40s. West winds 10 to 15 miles an hour with gusts up to 25 miles an hour, becoming southwest around 5 miles an hour after midnight. Chance of rain 20%. Monday, sunny. Highs in the upper 70s. Southwest winds 10 to 15 miles an hour with gusts up to 25 miles an hour. Monday night, showers likely with a chance of thunderstorms until midnight, then mostly cloudy with a chance of showers after midnight. Lows in the lower 50s. Southwest winds 10 to 15 miles an hour, becoming west 5 to 10 miles an hour after midnight. Chance of rain 60%. Tuesday, showers likely. Much cooler with highs in the upper 50s. Chance of rain 70%. Tuesday night, mostly cloudy. A chance of showers until midnight. Cooler with lows in the lower 40s. Chance of rain 50%. Wednesday and Wednesday night, mostly cloudy. Highs in the upper 50s. Lows around 40. Thursday and Thursday night, partly cloudy. Highs in the lower 60s. Lows in the lower 40s. Friday and Friday night, partly cloudy. Highs in the upper 60s. Lows in the upper 40s. Saturday, mostly sunny. Highs in the mid-70s. Again, the forecast for Peoria and surrounding areas of central Illinois for the rest of tonight, mostly clear until midnight, then becoming partly cloudy. Lows in the lower 40s. Southwest winds 5 to 10 miles an hour. Here is a river flood statement. The flood warning continues for the Illinois River near Havana. Until further notice. At 6:45 p.m. Saturday, the stage was 16.5 feet. The river is expected to rise to a crest of 16.6 feet just after midnight tonight. At 8 p.m. in Peoria, skies were clear. The temperature was 53 degrees, the dew point was 26, and the relative humidity was 35%. The wind was southwest at 5 miles an hour. The pressure was 30.05 inches and steady. Around central and western Illinois, skies ranged from clear to partly cloudy, and temperatures were in the lower to mid-50s. And once again at 8 p.m. in Peoria, under clear skies, the temperature was 53. Looking elsewhere around the Midwest at 8 p.m., Chicago was partly cloudy, and 54. Indianapolis was partly cloudy, and 48. St. Louis was mostly cloudy, and 56. Kansas City was clear, and 58. Des Moines was partly cloudy, and 61. Milwaukee was partly cloudy, and 45. The time is currently 8:08 p.m. Central Daylight Time. 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Now for the official National Weather Service forecast for Peoria and surrounding areas of central Illinois. Rest of tonight, mostly clear until midnight, then becoming partly cloudy. Lows in the lower 40s. Southwest winds 5 to 10 miles an hour. Sunday, partly sunny. A chance of showers, mainly in the morning. Not as cool with highs around 70. Southwest winds 15 to 20 miles an hour with gusts up to 30 miles an hour. Chance of rain 40%. Sunday night, partly cloudy with a slight chance of showers until midnight, then mostly clear after midnight. Lows in the mid-40s. West winds 10 to 15 miles an hour with gusts up to 25 miles an hour, becoming southwest around 5 miles an hour after midnight. Chance of rain 20%. Monday, sunny. Highs in the upper 70s. Southwest winds 10 to 15 miles an hour with gusts up to 25 miles an hour. Monday night, showers likely with a chance of thunderstorms until midnight, then mostly cloudy with a chance of showers after midnight. Lows in the lower 50s. Southwest winds 10 to 15 miles an hour, becoming west 5 to 10 miles an hour after midnight. Chance of rain 60%. Tuesday, showers likely. Much cooler with highs in the upper 50s. Chance of rain 70%.
Tuesday night, mostly cloudy.

a chance of showers until midnight. Cooler with lows in the lower 40s. Chance of rain 50%. Wednesday and Wednesday night, mostly cloudy. Highs in the upper 50s. Lows around 40. Thursday and Thursday night, partly cloudy. Highs in the lower 60s. Lows in the lower 40s. Friday and Friday night, partly cloudy. Highs in the upper 60s. Lows in the upper 40s. Saturday, mostly sunny. Highs in the mid-70s. Again, the forecast for Peoria and surrounding areas of central Illinois for the rest of tonight, mostly clear until midnight, then becoming partly cloudy. Lows in the lower 40s. Southwest winds 5 to 10 miles an hour. At 8 p.m. in Peoria, skies were clear. The temperature was 53 degrees, the dew point was 26, and the relative humidity was 35%. The wind was southwest at 5 miles an hour. The pressure was 30.05 inches and steady. Around central and western Illinois, skies ranged from clear to partly cloudy, and temperatures were in the lower to mid-50s. And once again at 8 p.m. in Peoria, under clear skies, the temperature was 53. At 8 p.m. in Peoria, skies were clear. The temperature was 53 degrees, the dew point was 26, and the relative humidity was 35%. The wind was southwest at 5 miles an hour. The pressure was 30.05 inches and steady. Around central and western Illinois, skies ranged from clear to partly cloudy, and temperatures were in the lower to mid-50s. And once again at 8 p.m. in Peoria, under clear skies, the temperature was 53. Looking elsewhere around the Midwest at 8 p.m., Chicago was partly cloudy, and 54. Indianapolis was partly cloudy, and 48. St. Louis was mostly cloudy, and 56. Kansas City was clear, and 58. Des Moines was partly cloudy, and 61. Milwaukee was partly cloudy, and 45. The time is currently 8:12 p.m. Central Daylight Time. 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Now for the official National Weather Service forecast for Peoria and surrounding areas of central Illinois. Rest of tonight, mostly clear until midnight, then becoming partly cloudy. Lows in the lower 40s. Southwest winds 5 to 10 miles an hour. Sunday, partly sunny. A chance of showers, mainly in the morning. Not as cool with highs around 70. Southwest winds 15 to 20 miles an hour with gusts up to 30 miles an hour. Chance of rain 40%. Sunday night, partly cloudy with a slight chance of showers until midnight, then mostly clear after midnight. Lows in the mid-40s. West winds 10 to 15 miles an hour with gusts up to 25 miles an hour, becoming southwest around 5 miles an hour after midnight. Chance of rain 20%. Monday, sunny. Highs in the upper 70s. Southwest winds 10 to 15 miles an hour with gusts up to 25 miles an hour. Monday night, showers likely with a chance of thunderstorms until midnight, then mostly cloudy with a chance of showers after midnight. Lows in the lower 50s. Southwest winds 10 to 15 miles an hour, becoming west 5 to 10 miles an hour after midnight. Chance of rain 60%. Tuesday, showers likely. Much cooler with highs in the upper 50s. Chance of rain 70%. Tuesday night, mostly cloudy. A chance of showers until midnight. Cooler with lows in the lower 40s. Chance of rain 50%. Wednesday and Wednesday night, mostly cloudy. Highs in the upper 50s. Lows around 40. Thursday and Thursday night, partly cloudy. Highs in the lower 60s. Lows in the lower 40s. Friday and Friday night, partly cloudy. Highs in the upper 60s. Lows in the upper 40s. Saturday, mostly sunny. Highs in the mid-70s. Again, the forecast for Peoria and surrounding areas of central Illinois for the rest of tonight, mostly clear until midnight, then becoming partly cloudy. Lows in the lower 40s. Southwest winds 5 to 10 miles an hour. 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

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Here is a river flood statement. The flood warning continues for the Illinois River near Havana until further notice. At 6:45 p.m. Saturday, the stage was 16.5 feet. The river is expected to rise to a crest of 16.6 feet just after midnight tonight. At 8 p.m. in Peoria, skies were clear. The temperature was 53 degrees, the dew point was 26, and the relative humidity was 35%. The wind was southwest at 5 miles an hour. The pressure was 30.05 inches and steady. Around central and western Illinois, skies ranged from clear to partly cloudy, and temperatures were in the lower to mid-50s. And once again at 8 p.m. in Peoria, under clear skies, the temperature was 53. Looking elsewhere around the Midwest at 8 p.m., Chicago was partly cloudy, and 54. Indianapolis was partly cloudy, and 48. St. Louis was mostly cloudy, and 56. Kansas City was clear, and 58. Des Moines was partly cloudy, and 61. Milwaukee was partly cloudy, and 45. The time is currently 8:16 p.m. Central Daylight Time. 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Now for the official National Weather Service forecast for Peoria and surrounding areas of central Illinois. Rest of tonight, mostly clear until midnight, then becoming partly cloudy. Lows in the lower 40s. Southwest winds 5 to 10 miles an hour. Sunday, partly sunny. A chance of showers, mainly in the morning. Not as cool with highs around 70. Southwest winds 15 to 20 miles an hour with gusts up to 30 miles an hour. Chance of rain 40%. Sunday night, partly cloudy with a slight chance of showers until midnight, then mostly clear after midnight. Lows in the mid-40s. West winds 10 to 15 miles an hour with gusts up to 25 miles an hour, becoming southwest around 5 miles an hour after midnight. Chance of rain 20%. Monday, sunny. Highs in the upper 70s. Southwest winds 10 to 15 miles an hour with gusts up to 25 miles an hour. Monday night, showers likely with a chance of thunderstorms until midnight, then mostly cloudy with a chance of showers after midnight. Lows in the lower 50s. Southwest winds 10 to 15 miles an hour, becoming west 5 to 10 miles an hour after midnight. Chance of rain 60%. Tuesday, showers likely. Much cooler with highs in the upper 50s. Chance of rain 70%. Tuesday night, mostly cloudy. A chance of showers until midnight. Cooler with lows in the lower 40s. Chance of rain 50%. Wednesday and Wednesday night, mostly cloudy. Highs in the upper 50s. Lows around 40. Thursday and Thursday night, partly cloudy. Highs in the lower 60s. Lows in the lower 40s. Friday and Friday night, partly cloudy. Highs in the upper 60s. Lows in the upper 40s. Saturday, mostly sunny. Highs in the mid-70s. Again, the forecast for Peoria and surrounding areas of central Illinois for the rest of tonight, mostly clear until midnight, then becoming partly cloudy. Lows in the lower 40s. Southwest winds 5 to 10 miles an hour. At 8 p.m. in Peoria, skies were clear. The temperature was 53 degrees, the dew point was 26, and the relative humidity was 35%. The wind was southwest at 5 miles an hour. The pressure was 30.05 inches and steady. Around central and western Illinois, skies ranged from clear to partly cloudy, and temperatures were in the lower to mid-50s. And once again at 8 p.m. in Peoria, under clear skies, the temperature was 53. Looking elsewhere around the Midwest at 8 p.m., Chicago was partly cloudy, and 54. Indianapolis was partly cloudy, and 48. St. Louis was mostly cloudy,

Sunday, partly sunny. A chance of showers, mainly in the morning. Not as cool with highs around 70. Southwest winds 15 to 20 miles an hour with gusts up to 30 miles an hour. Chance of rain 40%. Sunday night, partly cloudy with a slight chance of showers until midnight, then mostly clear after midnight. Lows in the mid-40s. West winds 10 to 15 miles an hour with gusts up to 25 miles an hour, becoming southwest around 5 miles an hour after midnight. Chance of rain 20%. Monday, sunny. Highs in the upper 70s. Southwest winds 10 to 15 miles an hour with gusts up to 25 miles an hour. Monday night, showers likely with a chance of thunderstorms until midnight, then mostly cloudy with a chance of showers after midnight. Lows in the lower 50s. Southwest winds 10 to 15 miles an hour, becoming west 5 to 10 miles an hour after midnight. Chance of rain 60%. Tuesday, showers likely. Much cooler with highs in the upper 50s. Chance of rain 70%. Tuesday night, mostly cloudy. A chance of showers until midnight. Cooler with lows in the lower 40s. Chance of rain 50%. Wednesday and Wednesday night, mostly cloudy. Highs in the upper 50s. Lows around 40. Thursday and Thursday night, partly cloudy. Highs in the lower 60s. Lows in the lower 40s. Friday and Friday night, partly cloudy. Highs in the upper 60s. Lows in the upper 40s. Saturday, mostly sunny. Highs in the mid-70s. Again, the forecast for Peoria and surrounding areas of central Illinois for the rest of tonight, mostly clear until midnight, then becoming partly cloudy. Lows in the lower 40s. Southwest winds 5 to 10 miles an hour. At 8 p.m. in Peoria, skies were clear. The temperature was 53 degrees, the dew point was 26, and the relative humidity was 35%. The wind was southwest at 5 miles an hour. The pressure was 30.05 inches and steady. Around central and western Illinois, skies ranged from clear to partly cloudy, and temperatures were in the lower to mid-50s. And once again at 8 p.m. in Peoria, under clear skies, the temperature was 53. Looking elsewhere around the Midwest at 8 p.m., Chicago was partly cloudy, and 54. Indianapolis was partly cloudy, and 48. St. Louis was mostly cloudy, and 56. Kansas City was clear, and 58. Des Moines was partly cloudy, and 61. Milwaukee was partly cloudy, and 45. The time is currently 8:23 p.m. Central Daylight Time. 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Now for the official National Weather Service forecast for Peoria and surrounding areas of central Illinois. Rest of tonight, mostly clear until midnight, then becoming partly cloudy. Lows in the lower 40s. Southwest winds 5 to 10 miles an hour. Sunday, partly sunny. A chance of showers, mainly in the morning. Not as cool with highs around 70. Southwest winds 15 to 20 miles an hour with gusts up to 30 miles an hour. Chance of rain 40%. Sunday night, partly cloudy with a slight chance of showers until midnight, then mostly clear after midnight. Lows in the mid-40s. West winds 10 to 15 miles an hour with gusts up to 25 miles an hour, becoming southwest around 5 miles an hour after midnight. Chance of rain 20%. Monday, sunny. Highs in the upper 70s. Southwest winds 10 to 15 miles an hour with gusts up to 25 miles an hour. Monday night, showers likely with a chance of thunderstorms until midnight, then mostly cloudy with a chance of showers after midnight. Lows in the lower 50s. Southwest winds 10 to 15 miles an hour, becoming west 5 to 10 miles an hour after midnight. Chance of rain 60%. Tuesday, showers likely. Much cooler with highs in the upper 50s. Chance of rain 70%. Tuesday night, mostly cloudy. A chance of showers until midnight. Cooler with lows in the lower 40s. Chance of rain 50%. Wednesday and Wednesday night, mostly cloudy. Highs in the upper 50s. Lows around 40.

Thursday and Thursday night, partly cloudy. Highs in the lower 60s. Lows in the lower 40s. Friday and Friday night, partly cloudy. Highs in the upper 60s. Lows in the upper 40s. Saturday, mostly sunny. Highs in the mid 70s. Again, the forecast for Peoria and surrounding areas of central Illinois for the rest of tonight, mostly clear until midnight, then becoming partly cloudy. Lows in the lower 40s. Southwest winds 5 to 10 miles an hour. Here is a river flood statement. The flood warning continues for the Illinois River near Havana. Until further notice. At 6:45 p.m. Saturday, the stage was 16.5 feet. The river is expected to rise to a crest of 16.6 feet just after midnight tonight. At 8 p.m. in Peoria, skies were clear. The temperature was 53 degrees, the dew point was 26, and the relative humidity was 35%. The wind was southwest at 5 miles an hour. The pressure was 30.05 inches and steady. Around central and western Illinois, skies ranged from clear to partly cloudy, and temperatures were in the lower to mid-50s. And once again at 8 p.m. in Peoria, under clear skies, the temperature was 53. Looking elsewhere around the Midwest at 8 p.m., Chicago was partly cloudy, and 54. Indianapolis was partly cloudy, and 48. St. Louis was mostly cloudy, and 56. Kansas City was clear, and 58. Des Moines was partly cloudy, and 61. Milwaukee was partly cloudy, and 45. The time is currently 8:27 p.m. Central Daylight Time. 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Now for the official National Weather Service forecast for Peoria and surrounding areas of central Illinois. Rest of tonight, mostly clear until midnight, then becoming partly cloudy. Lows in the lower 40s. Southwest winds 5 to 10 miles an hour. Sunday, partly sunny. A chance of showers, mainly in the morning. Not as cool with highs around 70. Southwest winds 15 to 20 miles an hour with gusts up to 30 miles an hour. Chance of rain 40%. Sunday night, partly cloudy with a slight chance of showers until midnight, then mostly clear after midnight. Lows in the mid-40s. West winds 10 to 15 miles an hour with gusts up to 25 miles an hour, becoming southwest around 5 miles an hour after midnight. Chance of rain 20%. Monday, sunny. Highs in the upper 70s. Southwest winds 10 to 15 miles an hour with gusts up to 25 miles an hour. Monday night, showers likely with a chance of thunderstorms until midnight, then mostly cloudy with a chance of showers after midnight. Lows in the lower 50s. Southwest winds 10 to 15 miles an hour, becoming west 5 to 10 miles an hour after midnight. Chance of rain 60%. Tuesday, showers likely. Much cooler with highs in the upper 50s. Chance of rain 70%. Tuesday night, mostly cloudy. A chance of showers until midnight. Cooler with lows in the lower 40s. Chance of rain 50%. Wednesday and Wednesday night, mostly cloudy. Highs in the upper 50s. Lows around 40. Thursday and Thursday night, partly cloudy. Highs in the lower 60s. Lows in the lower 40s. Friday and Friday night, partly cloudy. Highs in the upper 60s. Lows in the upper 40s. Saturday, mostly sunny. Highs in the mid 70s. Again, the forecast for Peoria and surrounding areas of central Illinois for the rest of tonight, mostly clear until midnight, then becoming partly cloudy. Lows in the lower 40s. Southwest winds 5 to 10 miles an hour. At 8 p.m. in Peoria, skies were clear. The temperature was 53 degrees, the dew point was 26, and the relative humidity was 35%. The wind was southwest at 5 miles an hour. The pressure was 30.05 inches and steady. Around central and western Illinois, skies ranged from clear to partly cloudy, and temperatures were in the lower to mid-50s. And once again at 8 p.m. in Peoria, under clear skies, the temperature was 53. Looking elsewhere around the Midwest at 8 p.m., Chicago was partly cloudy, and 54.

Indianapolis was partly cloudy, and 48. St. Louis was mostly cloudy, and 56. Kansas City was clear, and 58. Des Moines was partly cloudy, and 61. Milwaukee was partly cloudy, and 45. The time is currently 8:31 p.m. Central Daylight Time. 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Now for the official National Weather Service forecast for Peoria and surrounding areas of central Illinois. Rest of tonight, mostly clear until midnight, then becoming partly cloudy. Lows in the lower 40s. Southwest winds 5 to 10 miles an hour. Sunday, partly sunny. A chance of showers, mainly in the morning. Not as cool with highs around 70. Southwest winds 15 to 20 miles an hour with gusts up to 30 miles an hour. Chance of rain 40%. Sunday night, partly cloudy with a slight chance of showers until midnight, then mostly clear after midnight. Lows in the mid-40s. West winds 10 to 15 miles an hour with gusts up to 25 miles an hour, becoming southwest around 5 miles an hour after midnight. Chance of rain 20%. Monday, sunny. Highs in the upper 70s. Southwest winds 10 to 15 miles an hour with gusts up to 25 miles an hour. Monday night, showers likely with a chance of thunderstorms until midnight, then mostly cloudy with a chance of showers after midnight. Lows in the lower 50s. Southwest winds 10 to 15 miles an hour, becoming west 5 to 10 miles an hour after midnight. Chance of rain 60%. Tuesday, showers likely. Much cooler with highs in the upper 50s. Chance of rain 70%. Tuesday night, mostly cloudy. A chance of showers until midnight. Cooler with lows in the lower 40s. Chance of rain 50%. Wednesday and Wednesday night, mostly cloudy. Highs in the upper 50s. Chance of showers until midnight. Cooler with lows in the lower 40s. Chance of rain 50%. Wednesday and Wednesday night, mostly cloudy. Highs in the upper 50s. Lows around 40. Thursday and Thursday night, partly cloudy. Highs in the lower 60s. Lows in the lower 40s. Friday and Friday night, partly cloudy. Highs in the upper 60s. Lows in the upper 40s. Saturday, mostly sunny. Highs in the mid-70s. Again, the forecast for Peoria and surrounding areas of central Illinois for the rest of tonight, mostly clear until midnight, then becoming partly cloudy. Lows in the lower 40s. Southwest winds 5 to 10 miles an hour. At 8 p.m. in Peoria, skies were clear. The temperature was 53 degrees, the dew point was 26, and the relative humidity was 35%. The wind was southwest at 5 miles an hour. The pressure was 30.05 inches and steady. Around central and western Illinois, skies ranged from clear to partly cloudy, and temperatures were in the lower to mid-50s. And once again at 8 p.m. in Peoria, under clear skies, the temperature was 53. Looking elsewhere around the Midwest at 8 p.m., Chicago was partly cloudy, and 54. Indianapolis was partly cloudy, and 48. St. Louis was mostly cloudy, and 56. Kansas City was clear, and 58. Des Moines was partly cloudy, and 61. Milwaukee was partly cloudy, and 45. The time is currently 8:34 p.m. Central Daylight Time. 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Now for the official National Weather Service forecast for Peoria and surrounding areas of central Illinois. Rest of tonight, mostly clear until midnight, then becoming partly cloudy. Lows in the lower 40s. Southwest winds 5 to 10 miles an hour. Sunday, partly sunny. A chance of showers, mainly in the morning. Not as cool with highs around 70. Southwest winds 15 to 20 miles an hour with gusts up to 30 miles an hour. Chance of rain 40%. Sunday night, partly cloudy with a slight chance of showers until midnight, then mostly clear after midnight. Lows in the mid-40s. West winds 10 to 15 miles an hour with gusts up to 25 miles an hour, becoming southwest.

around 5 miles an hour after midnight. Chance of rain 20%. Monday, sunny. Highs in the upper 70s. Southwest winds 10 to 15 miles an hour with gusts up to 25 miles an hour. Monday night, showers likely with a chance of thunderstorms until midnight, then mostly cloudy with a chance of showers after midnight. Lows in the lower 50s. Southwest winds 10 to 15 miles an hour, becoming west 5 to 10 miles an hour after midnight. Chance of rain 60%. Tuesday, showers likely. Much cooler with highs in the upper 50s. Chance of rain 70%. Tuesday night, mostly cloudy. A chance of showers until midnight. Cooler with lows in the lower 40s. Chance of rain 50%. Wednesday and Wednesday night, mostly cloudy. Highs in the upper 50s. Lows around 40. Thursday and Thursday night, partly cloudy. Highs in the lower 60s. Lows in the lower 40s. Friday and Friday night, partly cloudy. Highs in the upper 60s. Lows in the upper 40s. Saturday, mostly sunny. Highs in the mid-70s. Again, the forecast for Peoria and surrounding areas of central Illinois for the rest of tonight, mostly clear until midnight, then becoming partly cloudy. Lows in the lower 40s. Southwest winds 5 to 10 miles an hour. Here is a river flood statement. The flood warning continues for the Illinois River near Havana. Until further notice. At 6:45 p.m. Saturday, the stage was 16.5 feet. The river is expected to rise to a crest of 16.6 feet just after midnight tonight. At 8 p.m. in Peoria, skies were clear. The temperature was 53 degrees, the dew point was 26, and the relative humidity was 35%. The wind was southwest at 5 miles an hour. The pressure was 30.05 inches and steady. Around central and western Illinois, skies ranged from clear to partly cloudy, and temperatures were in the lower to mid-50s. And once again at 8 p.m. in Peoria, under clear skies, the temperature was 53. Looking elsewhere around the Midwest at 8 p.m., Chicago was partly cloudy, and 54. Indianapolis was partly cloudy, and 48. St. Louis was mostly cloudy, and 56. Kansas City was clear, and 58. Des Moines was partly cloudy, and 61. Milwaukee was partly cloudy, and 45. The time is currently 8:38 p.m. Central Daylight Time. 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Now for the official National Weather Service forecast for Peoria and surrounding areas of central Illinois. Rest of tonight, mostly clear until midnight, then becoming partly cloudy. Lows in the lower 40s. Southwest winds 5 to 10 miles an hour. Sunday, partly sunny. A chance of showers, mainly in the morning. Not as cool with highs around 70. Southwest winds 15 to 20 miles an hour with gusts up to 30 miles an hour. Chance of rain 40%. Sunday night, partly cloudy with a slight chance of showers until midnight, then mostly clear after midnight. Lows in the mid-40s. West winds 10 to 15 miles an hour with gusts up to 25 miles an hour, becoming southwest around 5 miles an hour after midnight. Chance of rain 20%. Monday, sunny. Highs in the upper 70s. Southwest winds 10 to 15 miles an hour with gusts up to 25 miles an hour. Monday night, showers likely with a chance of thunderstorms until midnight, then mostly cloudy with a chance of showers after midnight. Lows in the lower 50s. Southwest winds 10 to 15 miles an hour, becoming west 5 to 10 miles an hour after midnight. Chance of rain 60%. Tuesday, showers likely. Much cooler with highs in the upper 50s. Chance of rain 70%. Tuesday night, mostly cloudy. A chance of showers until midnight. Cooler with lows in the lower 40s. Chance of rain 50%. Wednesday and Wednesday night, mostly cloudy. Highs in the upper 50s. Lows around 40. Thursday and Thursday night, partly cloudy. Highs in the lower 60s. Lows in the lower 40s. Friday and Friday night, partly cloudy.
highs in the upper 60s, lows in the upper 40s. Saturday, mostly sunny, highs in the mid 70s. Again, the forecast for Peoria and surrounding areas of central Illinois for the rest of tonight, mostly clear until midnight, then becoming partly cloudy. Lows in the lower 40s. Southwest winds 5 to 10 miles an hour. At 8 p.m. in Peoria, skies were clear. The temperature was 53 degrees, the dew point was 26, and the relative humidity was 35%. The wind was southwest at 5 miles an hour. The pressure was 30.05 inches and steady. Around central and western Illinois, skies ranged from clear to partly cloudy, and temperatures were in the lower to mid-50s. And once again at 8 p.m. in Peoria, under clear skies, the temperature was 53. Looking elsewhere around the Midwest at 8 p.m., Chicago was partly cloudy, and 54. Indianapolis was partly cloudy, and 48. St. Louis was mostly cloudy, and 56. Kansas City was clear, and 58. Des Moines was partly cloudy, and 61. Milwaukee was partly cloudy, and 45. The time is currently 8:41 p.m. Central Daylight Time. 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Now for the official National Weather Service forecast for Peoria and surrounding areas of central Illinois. Rest of tonight, mostly clear until midnight, then becoming partly cloudy. Lows in the lower 40s. Southwest winds 5 to 10 miles an hour. Sunday, partly sunny. A chance of showers, mainly in the morning. Not as cool with highs around 70. Southwest winds 15 to 20 miles an hour with gusts up to 30 miles an hour. Chance of rain 40%. Sunday night, partly cloudy with a slight chance of showers until midnight, then mostly clear after midnight. Lows in the mid-40s. West winds 10 to 15 miles an hour with gusts up to 25 miles an hour, becoming southwest around 5 miles an hour after midnight. Chance of rain 20%. Monday, sunny. Highs in the upper 70s. Southwest winds 10 to 15 miles an hour with gusts up to 25 miles an hour. Monday night, showers likely with a chance of thunderstorms until midnight, then mostly cloudy with a chance of showers after midnight. Lows in the lower 50s. Southwest winds 10 to 15 miles an hour, becoming west 5 to 10 miles an hour after midnight. Chance of rain 60%. Tuesday, showers likely. Much cooler with highs in the upper 50s. Chance of rain 70%. Tuesday night, mostly cloudy. A chance of showers until midnight. Cooler with lows in the lower 40s. Chance of rain 50%. Wednesday and Wednesday night, mostly cloudy. Highs in the upper 50s. Lows around 40. Thursday and Thursday night, partly cloudy. Highs in the lower 60s. Lows in the lower 40s. Friday and Friday night, partly cloudy. Highs in the upper 60s. Lows in the upper 40s. Saturday, mostly sunny. Highs in the mid-70s. Again, the forecast for Peoria and surrounding areas of central Illinois for the rest of tonight, mostly clear until midnight, then becoming partly cloudy. Lows in the lower 40s. Southwest winds 5 to 10 miles an hour. At 8 p.m. in Peoria, skies were clear. The temperature was 53 degrees, the dew point was 26, and the relative humidity was 35%. The wind was southwest at 5 miles an hour. The pressure was 30.05 inches and steady. Around central and western Illinois, skies ranged from clear to partly cloudy, and temperatures were in the lower to mid-50s. And once again at 8 p.m. in Peoria, under clear skies, the temperature was 53. Here is a river flood statement. The flood warning continues for the Illinois River near Havana. Until further notice. At 6:45 p.m. Saturday, the stage was 16.5 feet. The river is expected to rise to a crest of 16.6 feet just after midnight tonight. Looking elsewhere around the Midwest at 8 p.m., Chicago was partly cloudy, and 54. Indianapolis was partly cloudy, and 48. St. Louis was mostly cloudy, and 56.
Kansas City was clear, and 58.

was partly cloudy and 61. Milwaukee was partly cloudy and 45. The time is currently 8:45 p.m. Central Daylight Time. 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Now for the official National Weather Service forecast for Peoria and surrounding areas of central Illinois. Rest of tonight, mostly clear until midnight, then becoming partly cloudy. Lows in the lower 40s. Southwest winds 5 to 10 miles an hour. Sunday, partly sunny. A chance of showers, mainly in the morning. Not as cool with highs around 70. Southwest winds 15 to 20 miles an hour with gusts up to 30 miles an hour. Chance of rain 40%. Sunday night, partly cloudy with a slight chance of showers until midnight, then mostly clear after midnight. Lows in the mid-40s. West winds 10 to 15 miles an hour with gusts up to 25 miles an hour, becoming southwest around 5 miles an hour after midnight. Chance of rain 20%. Monday, sunny. Highs in the upper 70s. Southwest winds 10 to 15 miles an hour with gusts up to 25 miles an hour. Monday night, showers likely with a chance of thunderstorms until midnight, then mostly cloudy with a chance of showers after midnight. Lows in the lower 50s. Southwest winds 10 to 15 miles an hour, becoming west 5 to 10 miles an hour after midnight. Chance of rain 60%. Tuesday, showers likely. Much cooler with highs in the upper 50s. Chance of rain 70%. Tuesday night, mostly cloudy. A chance of showers until midnight. Cooler with lows in the lower 40s. Chance of rain 50%. Wednesday and Wednesday night, mostly cloudy. Highs in the upper 50s. Lows around 40. Thursday and Thursday night, partly cloudy. Highs in the lower 60s. Lows in the lower 40s. Friday and Friday night, partly cloudy. Highs in the upper 60s. Lows in the upper 40s. Saturday, mostly sunny. Highs in the mid-70s. Again, the forecast for Peoria and surrounding areas of central Illinois for the rest of tonight, mostly clear until midnight, then becoming partly cloudy. Lows in the lower 40s. Southwest winds 5 to 10 miles an hour. At 8 p.m. in Peoria, skies were clear. The temperature was 53 degrees, the dew point was 26, and the relative humidity was 35%. The wind was southwest at 5 miles an hour. The pressure was 30.05 inches and steady. Around central and western Illinois, skies ranged from clear to partly cloudy, and temperatures were in the lower to mid-50s. And once again at 8 p.m. in Peoria, under clear skies, the temperature was 53. Looking elsewhere around the Midwest at 8 p.m., Chicago was partly cloudy, and 54. Indianapolis was partly cloudy, and 48. St. Louis was mostly cloudy, and 56. Kansas City was clear, and 58. Des Moines was partly cloudy, and 61. Milwaukee was partly cloudy, and 45. The time is currently 8:49 p.m. Central Daylight Time. 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Now for the official National Weather Service forecast for Peoria and surrounding areas of central Illinois. Rest of tonight, mostly clear until midnight, then becoming partly cloudy. Lows in the lower 40s. Southwest winds 5 to 10 miles an hour. Sunday, partly sunny. A chance of showers, mainly in the morning. Not as cool with highs around 70. Southwest winds 15 to 20 miles an hour with gusts up to 30 miles an hour. Chance of rain 40%. Sunday night, partly cloudy with a slight chance of showers until midnight, then mostly clear after midnight. Lows in the mid-40s. West winds 10 to 15 miles an hour with gusts up to 25 miles an hour, becoming southwest around 5 miles an hour after midnight. Chance of rain 20%. Monday, sunny. Highs in the upper 70s. Southwest winds 10 to 15 miles an hour with gusts up to 25 miles an hour. Monday night, showers likely with a chance of thunderstorms until midnight, then mostly cloudy with a chance of showers after midnight. Lows in

lower 50s. Southwest winds 10 to 15 miles an hour, becoming west 5 to 10 miles an hour after midnight. Chance of rain 60%. Tuesday, showers likely. Much cooler with highs in the upper 50s. Chance of rain 70%. Tuesday night, mostly cloudy. A chance of showers until midnight. Cooler with lows in the lower 40s. Chance of rain 50%. Wednesday and Wednesday night, mostly cloudy. Highs in the upper 50s. Lows around 40. Thursday and Thursday night, partly cloudy. Highs in the lower 60s. Lows in the lower 40s. Friday and Friday night, partly cloudy. Highs in the upper 60s. Lows in the upper 40s. Saturday, mostly sunny. Highs in the mid-70s. Again, the forecast for Peoria and surrounding areas of central Illinois for the rest of tonight, mostly clear until midnight, then becoming partly cloudy. Lows in the lower 40s. Southwest winds 5 to 10 miles an hour. At 8 p.m. in Peoria, skies were clear. The temperature was 53 degrees, the dew point was 26, and the relative humidity was 35%. The wind was southwest at 5 miles an hour. The pressure was 30.05 inches and steady. Around central and western Illinois, skies ranged from clear to partly cloudy, and temperatures were in the lower to mid-50s. And once again at 8 p.m. in Peoria, under clear skies, the temperature was 53. Looking elsewhere around the Midwest at 8 p.m., Chicago was partly cloudy, and 54. Indianapolis was partly cloudy, and 48. St. Louis was mostly cloudy, and 56. Kansas City was clear, and 58. Des Moines was partly cloudy, and 61. Milwaukee was partly cloudy, and 45. The time is currently 8:52 p.m. Central Daylight Time. 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Now for the official National Weather Service forecast for Peoria and surrounding areas of central Illinois. Rest of tonight, mostly clear until midnight, then becoming partly cloudy. Lows in the lower 40s. Southwest winds 5 to 10 miles an hour. Sunday, partly sunny. A chance of showers, mainly in the morning. Not as cool with highs around 70. Southwest winds 15 to 20 miles an hour with gusts up to 30 miles an hour. Chance of rain 40%. Sunday night, partly cloudy with a slight chance of showers until midnight, then mostly clear after midnight. Lows in the mid-40s. West winds 10 to 15 miles an hour with gusts up to 25 miles an hour, becoming southwest around 5 miles an hour after midnight. Chance of rain 20%. Monday, sunny. Highs in the upper 70s. Southwest winds 10 to 15 miles an hour with gusts up to 25 miles an hour. Monday night, showers likely with a chance of thunderstorms until midnight, then mostly cloudy with a chance of showers after midnight. Lows in the lower 50s. Southwest winds 10 to 15 miles an hour, becoming west 5 to 10 miles an hour after midnight. Chance of rain 60%. Tuesday, showers likely. Much cooler with highs in the upper 50s. Chance of rain 70%. Tuesday night, mostly cloudy. A chance of showers until midnight. Cooler with lows in the lower 40s. Chance of rain 50%. Wednesday and Wednesday night, mostly cloudy. Highs in the upper 50s. Lows around 40. Thursday and Thursday night, partly cloudy. Highs in the lower 60s. Lows in the lower 40s. Friday and Friday night, partly cloudy. Highs in the upper 60s. Lows in the upper 40s. Saturday, mostly sunny. Highs in the mid-70s. Again, the forecast for Peoria and surrounding areas of central Illinois for the rest of tonight, mostly clear until midnight, then becoming partly cloudy. Lows in the lower 40s. Southwest winds 5 to 10 miles an hour. Here is a river flood statement. The flood warning continues for the Illinois River near Havana. Until further notice. At 6:45 p.m. Saturday, the stage was 16.5 feet. The river is expected to rise to a crest of 16.6 feet just after midnight tonight.
At 8 p.m. in Peoria, skies were clear. The temperature was 53 degrees, the dew point was 26, and the relative humidity was 35%. The wind was southwest at 5 miles an hour. The pressure was 30.05 inches and steady. Around central and western Illinois, skies ranged from clear to partly cloudy, and temperatures were in the lower to mid-50s. And once again at 8 p.m. in Peoria, under clear skies, the temperature was 53. Looking elsewhere around the Midwest at 8 p.m., Chicago was partly cloudy, and 54. Indianapolis was partly cloudy, and 48. St. Louis was mostly cloudy, and 56. Kansas City was clear, and 58. Des Moines was partly cloudy, and 61. Milwaukee was partly cloudy, and 45. The time is currently 8:56 p.m. Central Daylight Time. 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Now for the official National Weather Service forecast for Peoria and surrounding areas of central Illinois. Rest of tonight, mostly clear until midnight, then becoming partly cloudy. Lows in the lower 40s. Southwest winds 5 to 10 miles an hour. Sunday, partly sunny. A chance of showers, mainly in the morning. Not as cool with highs around 70. Southwest winds 15 to 20 miles an hour with gusts up to 30 miles an hour. Chance of rain 40%. Sunday night, partly cloudy with a slight chance of showers until midnight, then mostly clear after midnight. Lows in the mid-40s. West winds 10 to 15 miles an hour with gusts up to 25 miles an hour, becoming southwest around 5 miles an hour after midnight. Chance of rain 20%. Monday, sunny. Highs in the upper 70s. Southwest winds 10 to 15 miles an hour with gusts up to 25 miles an hour. Monday night, showers likely with a chance of thunderstorms until midnight, then mostly cloudy with a chance of showers after midnight. Lows in the lower 50s. Southwest winds 10 to 15 miles an hour, becoming west 5 to 10 miles an hour after midnight. Chance of rain 60%. Tuesday, showers likely. Much cooler with highs in the upper 50s. Chance of rain 70%. Tuesday night, mostly cloudy. A chance of showers until midnight. Cooler with lows in the lower 40s. Chance of rain 50%. Wednesday and Wednesday night, mostly cloudy. Highs in the upper 50s. Lows around 40. Thursday and Thursday night, partly cloudy. Highs in the lower 60s. Lows in the lower 40s. Friday and Friday night, partly cloudy. Highs in the upper 60s. Lows in the upper 40s. Saturday, mostly sunny. Highs in the mid-70s. Again, the forecast for Peoria and surrounding areas of central Illinois for the rest of tonight, mostly clear until midnight, then becoming partly cloudy. Lows in the lower 40s. Southwest winds 5 to 10 miles an hour. At 8 p.m. in Peoria, skies were clear. The temperature was 53 degrees, the dew point was 26, and the relative humidity was 35%. The wind was southwest at 5 miles an hour. The pressure was 30.05 inches and steady. Around central and western Illinois, skies ranged from clear to partly cloudy, and temperatures were in the lower to mid-50s. And once again at 8 p.m. in Peoria, under clear skies, the temperature was 53. Looking elsewhere around the Midwest at 8 p.m., Chicago was partly cloudy, and 54. Indianapolis was partly cloudy, and 48. St. Louis was mostly cloudy, and 56. Kansas City was clear, and 58. Des Moines was partly cloudy, and 61. Milwaukee was partly cloudy, and 45. The time is currently 9 p.m. Central Daylight Time. 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Now for the official National Weather Service forecast for Peoria and surrounding areas of central Illinois. Rest of tonight, mostly clear until midnight, then becoming partly cloudy. Lows in the lower 40s. Southwest winds 5 to 10 miles an hour. Sunday, partly sunny. A chance of showers, mainly in the morning.
Not as cool with highs around.

around 70. Southwest winds 15 to 20 miles an hour with gusts up to 30 miles an hour. Chance of rain 40%. Sunday night, partly cloudy with a slight chance of showers until midnight, then mostly clear after midnight. Lows in the mid-40s. West winds 10 to 15 miles an hour with gusts up to 25 miles an hour, becoming southwest around 5 miles an hour after midnight. Chance of rain 20%. Monday, sunny. Highs in the upper 70s. Southwest winds 10 to 15 miles an hour with gusts up to 25 miles an hour. Monday night, showers likely with a chance of thunderstorms until midnight, then mostly cloudy with a chance of showers after midnight. Lows in the lower 50s. Southwest winds 10 to 15 miles an hour, becoming west 5 to 10 miles an hour after midnight. Chance of rain 60%. Tuesday, showers likely. Much cooler with highs in the upper 50s. Chance of rain 70%. Tuesday night, mostly cloudy. A chance of showers until midnight. Cooler with lows in the lower 40s. Chance of rain 50%. Wednesday and Wednesday night, mostly cloudy. Highs in the upper 50s. Lows around 40. Thursday and Thursday night, partly cloudy. Highs in the lower 60s. Lows in the lower 40s. Friday and Friday night, partly cloudy. Highs in the upper 60s. Lows in the upper 40s. Saturday, mostly sunny. Highs in the mid-70s. Again, the forecast for Peoria and surrounding areas of central Illinois for the rest of tonight, mostly clear until midnight, then becoming partly cloudy. Lows in the lower 40s. Southwest winds 5 to 10 miles an hour. The time is currently 9:02 p.m. Central Daylight Time. 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Now for the official National Weather Service forecast for Peoria and surrounding areas of central Illinois. Rest of tonight, mostly clear until midnight, then becoming partly cloudy. Lows in the lower 40s. Southwest winds 5 to 10 miles an hour. Sunday, partly sunny. A chance of showers, mainly in the morning. Not as cool with highs around 70. Southwest winds 15 to 20 miles an hour with gusts up to 30 miles an hour. Chance of rain 40%. Sunday night, partly cloudy with a slight chance of showers until midnight, then mostly clear after midnight. Lows in the mid-40s. West winds 10 to 15 miles an hour with gusts up to 25 miles an hour, becoming southwest around 5 miles an hour after midnight. Chance of rain 20%. Monday, sunny. Highs in the upper 70s. Southwest winds 10 to 15 miles an hour with gusts up to 25 miles an hour. Monday night, showers likely with a chance of thunderstorms until midnight, then mostly cloudy with a chance of showers after midnight. Lows in the lower 50s. Southwest winds 10 to 15 miles an hour, becoming west 5 to 10 miles an hour after midnight. Chance of rain 60%. Tuesday, showers likely. Much cooler with highs in the upper 50s. Chance of rain 70%. Tuesday night, mostly cloudy. A chance of showers until midnight. Cooler with lows in the lower 40s. Chance of rain 50%. Wednesday and Wednesday night, mostly cloudy. Highs in the upper 50s. Lows around 40. Thursday and Thursday night, partly cloudy. Highs in the lower 60s. Lows in the lower 40s. Friday and Friday night, partly cloudy. Highs in the upper 60s. Lows in the upper 40s. Saturday, mostly sunny. Highs in the mid-70s. Again, the forecast for Peoria and surrounding areas of central Illinois for the rest of tonight, mostly clear until midnight, then becoming partly cloudy. Lows in the lower 40s. Southwest winds 5 to 10 miles an hour. Here is a river flood statement. The flood warning continues for the Illinois River near Havana. Until further notice. At 6:45 p.m. Saturday, the stage was 16.5 feet. The river is expected to rise to a crest of 16.6 feet just after midnight tonight. At 9 p.m. in Peoria, skies were clear. The temperature was 49 degrees,
The dew point was 29, and the relative humidity was 46%. The wind was south at 5 miles an hour. The pressure was 30.06 inches and rising. Around central and western Illinois, it was clear, and temperatures were around 50 degrees. And once again at 9 p.m. in Peoria, under clear skies, the temperature was 49. The time is currently 9:06 p.m. Central Daylight Time. 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Now for the official National Weather Service forecast for Peoria and surrounding areas of central Illinois. Rest of tonight, mostly clear until midnight, then becoming partly cloudy. Lows in the lower 40s. Southwest winds 5 to 10 miles an hour. Sunday, partly sunny. A chance of showers, mainly in the morning. Not as cool with highs around 70. Southwest winds 15 to 20 miles an hour with gusts up to 30 miles an hour. Chance of rain 40%. Sunday night, partly cloudy with a slight chance of showers until midnight, then mostly clear after midnight. Lows in the mid-40s. West winds 10 to 15 miles an hour with gusts up to 25 miles an hour, becoming southwest around 5 miles an hour after midnight. Chance of rain 20%. Monday, sunny. Highs in the upper 70s. Southwest winds 10 to 15 miles an hour with gusts up to 25 miles an hour. Monday night, showers likely with a chance of thunderstorms until midnight, then mostly cloudy with a chance of showers after midnight. Lows in the lower 50s. Southwest winds 10 to 15 miles an hour, becoming west 5 to 10 miles an hour after midnight. Chance of rain 60%. Tuesday, showers likely. Much cooler with highs in the upper 50s. Chance of rain 70%. Tuesday night, mostly cloudy. A chance of showers until midnight. Cooler with lows in the lower 40s. Chance of rain 50%. Wednesday and Wednesday night, mostly cloudy. Highs in the upper 50s. Lows around 40. Thursday and Thursday night, partly cloudy. Highs in the lower 60s. Lows in the lower 40s. Friday and Friday night, partly cloudy. Highs in the upper 60s. Lows in the upper 40s. Saturday, mostly sunny. Highs in the mid-70s. Again, the forecast for Peoria and surrounding areas of central Illinois for the rest of tonight, mostly clear until midnight, then becoming partly cloudy. Lows in the lower 40s. Southwest winds 5 to 10 miles an hour. At 9 p.m. in Peoria, skies were clear. The temperature was 49 degrees, the dew point was 29, and the relative humidity was 46%. The wind was south at 5 miles an hour. The pressure was 30.06 inches and rising. Around central and western Illinois, it was clear, and temperatures were around 50 degrees. And once again at 9 p.m. in Peoria, under clear skies, the temperature was 49. Looking elsewhere around the Midwest at 9 p.m., Chicago was partly cloudy, and 51. Indianapolis was clear, and 49. St. Louis was partly cloudy, and 54. Kansas City was partly cloudy, and 52. Des Moines was partly cloudy, and 58. Milwaukee was partly cloudy, and 44. The time is currently 9:09 p.m. Central Daylight Time. 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Now for the official National Weather Service forecast for Peoria and surrounding areas of central Illinois. Rest of tonight, mostly clear until midnight, then becoming partly cloudy. Lows in the lower 40s. Southwest winds 5 to 10 miles an hour. Sunday, partly sunny. A chance of showers, mainly in the morning. Not as cool with highs around 70. Southwest winds 15 to 20 miles an hour with gusts up to 30 miles an hour. Chance of rain 40%. Sunday night, partly cloudy with a slight chance of showers until midnight, then mostly clear after midnight. Lows in the mid-40s. West winds 10 to 15 miles an hour with gusts up to 25 miles an hour, becoming southwest around 5 miles an hour after midnight. Chance of rain 20%. Monday, sunny. Highs in the upper 70s.
Southwest winds 10 to 15 miles an hour with

gusts up to 25 miles an hour. Monday night, showers likely with a chance of thunderstorms until midnight, then mostly cloudy with a chance of showers after midnight. Lows in the lower 50s. Southwest winds 10 to 15 miles an hour, becoming west 5 to 10 miles an hour after midnight. Chance of rain 60%. Tuesday, showers likely. Much cooler with highs in the upper 50s. Chance of rain 70%. Tuesday night, mostly cloudy. A chance of showers until midnight. Cooler with lows in the lower 40s. Chance of rain 50%. Wednesday and Wednesday night, mostly cloudy. Highs in the upper 50s. Lows around 40. Thursday and Thursday night, partly cloudy. Highs in the lower 60s. Lows in the lower 40s. Friday and Friday night, partly cloudy. Highs in the upper 60s. Lows in the upper 40s. Saturday, mostly sunny. Highs in the mid-70s. Again, the forecast for Peoria and surrounding areas of central Illinois for the rest of tonight, mostly clear until midnight, then becoming partly cloudy. Lows in the lower 40s. Southwest winds 5 to 10 miles an hour. At 9 p.m. in Peoria, skies were clear. The temperature was 49 degrees, the dew point was 29, and the relative humidity was 46%. The wind was south at 5 miles an hour. The pressure was 30.06 inches and rising. Around central and western Illinois, it was clear, and temperatures were around 50 degrees. And once again at 9 p.m. in Peoria, under clear skies, the temperature was 49. Looking elsewhere around the Midwest at 9 p.m., Chicago was partly cloudy, and 51. Indianapolis was clear, and 49. St. Louis was partly cloudy, and 54. Kansas City was partly cloudy, and 52. Des Moines was partly cloudy, and 58. Milwaukee was partly cloudy, and 44. The time is currently 9:12 p.m. Central Daylight Time. 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Now for the official National Weather Service forecast for Peoria and surrounding areas of central Illinois. Rest of tonight, mostly clear until midnight, then becoming partly cloudy. Lows in the lower 40s. Southwest winds 5 to 10 miles an hour. Sunday, partly sunny. A chance of showers, mainly in the morning. Not as cool with highs around 70. Southwest winds 15 to 20 miles an hour with gusts up to 30 miles an hour. Chance of rain 40%. Sunday night, partly cloudy with a slight chance of showers until midnight, then mostly clear after midnight. Lows in the mid-40s. West winds 10 to 15 miles an hour with gusts up to 25 miles an hour, becoming southwest around 5 miles an hour after midnight. Chance of rain 20%. Monday, sunny. Highs in the upper 70s. Southwest winds 10 to 15 miles an hour with gusts up to 25 miles an hour. Monday night, showers likely with a chance of thunderstorms until midnight, then mostly cloudy with a chance of showers after midnight. Lows in the lower 50s. Southwest winds 10 to 15 miles an hour, becoming west 5 to 10 miles an hour after midnight. Chance of rain 60%. Tuesday, showers likely. Much cooler with highs in the upper 50s. Chance of rain 70%. Tuesday night, mostly cloudy. A chance of showers until midnight. Cooler with lows in the lower 40s. Chance of rain 50%. Wednesday and Wednesday night, mostly cloudy. Highs in the upper 50s. Lows around 40. Thursday and Thursday night, partly cloudy. Highs in the lower 60s. Lows in the lower 40s.
Friday and Friday night, partly cloudy. Highs in the upper 60s. Lows in the upper 40s. Saturday, mostly sunny. Highs in the mid-70s. Again, the forecast for Peoria and surrounding areas of central Illinois for the rest of tonight, mostly clear until midnight, then becoming partly cloudy. Lows in the lower 40s. Southwest winds 5 to 10 miles an hour. Here is a river flood statement. The flood warning continues for the Illinois River near Havana. Until further notice. At 6:45 p.m. Saturday, the stage was 16.5 feet. The river is expected to rise to a crest of 16.6 feet just after midnight tonight. At 9 p.m. in Peoria, skies were clear. The temperature was 49 degrees, the dew point was 29, and the relative humidity was 46%. The wind was south at 5 miles an hour. The pressure was 30.06 inches and rising. Around central and western Illinois, it was clear, and temperatures were around 50 degrees. And once again at 9 p.m. in Peoria, under clear skies, the temperature was 49. Looking elsewhere around the Midwest at 9 p.m., Chicago was partly cloudy, and 51. Indianapolis was clear, and 49. St. Louis was partly cloudy, and 54. Kansas City was partly cloudy, and 52. Des Moines was partly cloudy, and 58. Milwaukee was partly cloudy, and 44. The time is currently 9:17 p.m. Central Daylight Time. 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Now for the official National Weather Service forecast for Peoria and surrounding areas of central Illinois. Rest of tonight, mostly clear until midnight, then becoming partly cloudy. Lows in the lower 40s. Southwest winds 5 to 10 miles an hour. Sunday, partly sunny. A chance of showers, mainly in the morning. Not as cool with highs around 70. Southwest winds 15 to 20 miles an hour with gusts up to 30 miles an hour. Chance of rain 40%. Sunday night, partly cloudy with a slight chance of showers until midnight, then mostly clear after midnight. Lows in the mid-40s. West winds 10 to 15 miles an hour with gusts up to 25 miles an hour, becoming southwest around 5 miles an hour after midnight. Chance of rain 20%. Monday, sunny. Highs in the upper 70s. Southwest winds 10 to 15 miles an hour with gusts up to 25 miles an hour. Monday night, showers likely with a chance of thunderstorms until midnight, then mostly cloudy with a chance of showers after midnight. Lows in the lower 50s. Southwest winds 10 to 15 miles an hour, becoming west 5 to 10 miles an hour after midnight. Chance of rain 60%. Tuesday, showers likely. Much cooler with highs in the upper 50s. Chance of rain 70%. Tuesday night, mostly cloudy. A chance of showers until midnight. Cooler with lows in the lower 40s. Chance of rain 50%. Wednesday and Wednesday night, mostly cloudy. Highs in the upper 50s. Lows around 40. Thursday and Thursday night, partly cloudy. Highs in the lower 60s. Lows in the lower 40s. Friday and Friday night, partly cloudy. Highs in the upper 60s. Lows in the upper 40s. Saturday, mostly sunny. Highs in the mid-70s. Again, the forecast for Peoria and surrounding areas of central Illinois for the rest of tonight, mostly clear until midnight, then becoming partly cloudy. Lows in the lower 40s. Southwest winds 5 to 10 miles an hour. At 9 p.m. in Peoria, skies were clear. The temperature was 49 degrees, the dew point was 29, and the relative humidity was 46%. The wind was south at 5 miles an hour. The pressure was 30.06 inches and rising. Around central and western Illinois, it was clear, and temperatures were around 50 degrees. And once again at 9 p.m. in Peoria, under clear skies, the temperature was 49. Looking elsewhere around the Midwest at 9 p.m., Chicago was partly cloudy, and 51. Indianapolis was clear, and 49. St. Louis was partly cloudy, and 54. Kansas City was partly cloudy, and 52.

southwest winds 15 to 20 miles an hour with gusts up to 30 miles an hour. Chance of rain 40%. Sunday night, partly cloudy with a slight chance of showers until midnight, then mostly clear after midnight. Lows in the mid-40s. West winds 10 to 15 miles an hour with gusts up to 25 miles an hour, becoming southwest around 5 miles an hour after midnight. Chance of rain 20%. Monday, sunny. Highs in the upper 70s. Southwest winds 10 to 15 miles an hour with gusts up to 25 miles an hour. Monday night, showers likely with a chance of thunderstorms until midnight, then mostly cloudy with a chance of showers after midnight. Lows in the lower 50s. Southwest winds 10 to 15 miles an hour, becoming west 5 to 10 miles an hour after midnight. Chance of rain 60%. Tuesday, showers likely. Much cooler with highs in the upper 50s. Chance of rain 70%. Tuesday night, mostly cloudy. A chance of showers until midnight. Cooler with lows in the lower 40s. Chance of rain 50%. Wednesday and Wednesday night, mostly cloudy. Highs in the upper 50s. Lows around 40. Thursday and Thursday night, partly cloudy. Highs in the lower 60s. Lows in the lower 40s. Friday and Friday night, partly cloudy. Highs in the upper 60s. Lows in the upper 40s. Saturday, mostly sunny. Highs in the mid 70s. Again, the forecast for Peoria and surrounding areas of central Illinois for the rest of tonight, mostly clear until midnight, then becoming partly cloudy. Lows in the lower 40s. Southwest winds 5 to 10 miles an hour. At 9 p.m. in Peoria, skies were clear. The temperature was 49 degrees, the dew point was 29, and the relative humidity was 46%. The wind was south at 5 miles an hour. The pressure was 30.06 inches and rising. Around central and western Illinois, it was clear, and temperatures were around 50 degrees. And once again at 9 p.m. in Peoria, under clear skies, the temperature was 49. Looking elsewhere around the Midwest at 9 p.m., Chicago was partly cloudy, and 51. Indianapolis was clear, and 49. St. Louis was partly cloudy, and 54. Kansas City was partly cloudy, and 52. Des Moines was partly cloudy, and 58. Milwaukee was partly cloudy, and 44. The time is currently 9:24 p.m. Central Daylight Time. 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Now for the official National Weather Service forecast for Peoria and surrounding areas of central Illinois. Rest of tonight, mostly clear until midnight, then becoming partly cloudy. Lows in the lower 40s. Southwest winds 5 to 10 miles an hour. Sunday, partly sunny. A chance of showers, mainly in the morning. Not as cool with highs around 70. Southwest winds 15 to 20 miles an hour with gusts up to 30 miles an hour. Chance of rain 40%. Sunday night, partly cloudy with a slight chance of showers until midnight, then mostly clear after midnight. Lows in the mid-40s. West winds 10 to 15 miles an hour with gusts up to 25 miles an hour, becoming southwest around 5 miles an hour after midnight. Chance of rain 20%. Monday, sunny. Highs in the upper 70s. Southwest winds 10 to 15 miles an hour with gusts up to 25 miles an hour. Monday night, showers likely with a chance of thunderstorms until midnight, then mostly cloudy with a chance of showers after midnight. Lows in the lower 50s. Southwest winds 10 to 15 miles an hour, becoming west 5 to 10 miles an hour after midnight. Chance of rain 60%. Tuesday, showers likely. Much cooler with highs in the upper 50s. Chance of rain 70%. Tuesday night, mostly cloudy. A chance of showers until midnight. Cooler with lows in the lower 40s. Chance of rain 50%. Wednesday and Wednesday night, mostly cloudy. Highs in the upper 50s. Lows around 40. Thursday and Thursday night, partly cloudy. Highs in the lower 60s. Lows in the lower 40s. Friday and Friday night, partly cloudy,

Highs in the upper 60s. Lows in the upper 40s. Saturday, mostly sunny. Highs in the mid-70s. Again, the forecast for Peoria and surrounding areas of central Illinois for the rest of tonight, mostly clear until midnight, then becoming partly cloudy. Lows in the lower 40s. Southwest winds 5 to 10 miles an hour. Here is a river flood statement. The flood warning continues for the Illinois River near Havana. Until further notice. At 6:45 p.m. Saturday, the stage was 16.5 feet. The river is expected to rise to a crest of 16.6 feet just after midnight tonight. At 9 p.m. in Peoria, skies were clear. The temperature was 49 degrees, the dew point was 29, and the relative humidity was 46%. The wind was south at 5 miles an hour. The pressure was 30.06 inches and rising. Around central and western Illinois, it was clear, and temperatures were around 50 degrees. And once again at 9 p.m. in Peoria, under clear skies, the temperature was 49. Looking elsewhere around the Midwest at 9 p.m., Chicago was partly cloudy, and 51. Indianapolis was clear, and 49. St. Louis was partly cloudy, and 54. Kansas City was partly cloudy, and 52. Des Moines was partly cloudy, and 58. Milwaukee was partly cloudy, and 44. The time is currently 9:28 p.m. Central Daylight Time. 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Now for the official National Weather Service forecast for Peoria and surrounding areas of central Illinois. Rest of tonight, mostly clear until midnight, then becoming partly cloudy. Lows in the lower 40s. Southwest winds 5 to 10 miles an hour. Sunday, partly sunny. A chance of showers, mainly in the morning. Not as cool with highs around 70. Southwest winds 15 to 20 miles an hour with gusts up to 30 miles an hour. Chance of rain 40%. Sunday night, partly cloudy with a slight chance of showers until midnight, then mostly clear after midnight. Lows in the mid-40s. West winds 10 to 15 miles an hour with gusts up to 25 miles an hour, becoming southwest around 5 miles an hour after midnight. Chance of rain 20%. Monday, sunny. Highs in the upper 70s. Southwest winds 10 to 15 miles an hour with gusts up to 25 miles an hour. Monday night, showers likely with a chance of thunderstorms until midnight, then mostly cloudy with a chance of showers after midnight. Lows in the lower 50s. Southwest winds 10 to 15 miles an hour, becoming west 5 to 10 miles an hour after midnight. Chance of rain 60%. Tuesday, showers likely. Much cooler with highs in the upper 50s. Chance of rain 70%. Tuesday night, mostly cloudy. A chance of showers until midnight. Cooler with lows in the lower 40s. Chance of rain 50%. Wednesday and Wednesday night, mostly cloudy. Highs in the upper 50s. Lows around 40. Thursday and Thursday night, partly cloudy. Highs in the lower 60s. Lows in the lower 40s. Friday and Friday night, partly cloudy. Highs in the upper 60s. Lows in the upper 40s. Saturday, mostly sunny. Highs in the mid-70s. Again, the forecast for Peoria and surrounding areas of central Illinois for the rest of tonight, mostly clear until midnight, then becoming partly cloudy. Lows in the lower 40s. Southwest winds 5 to 10 miles an hour. At 9 p.m. in Peoria, skies were clear. The temperature was 49 degrees, the dew point was 29, and the relative humidity was 46%. The wind was south at 5 miles an hour. The pressure was 30.06 inches and rising. Around central and western Illinois, it was clear, and temperatures were around 50 degrees. And once again at 9 p.m. in Peoria, under clear skies, the temperature was 49. Looking elsewhere around the Midwest at 9 p.m., Chicago was partly cloudy, and 51. Indianapolis was clear, and 49. St. Louis was partly cloudy, and 54. Kansas City was partly cloudy, and 52. Des Moines was partly cloudy, and 50.

58. Milwaukee was partly cloudy and 44. The time is currently 9:31 p.m. Central Daylight Time. 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Now for the official National Weather Service forecast for Peoria and surrounding areas of central Illinois. Rest of tonight, mostly clear until midnight, then becoming partly cloudy. Lows in the lower 40s. Southwest winds 5 to 10 miles an hour. Sunday, partly sunny. A chance of showers, mainly in the morning. Not as cool with highs around 70. Southwest winds 15 to 20 miles an hour with gusts up to 30 miles an hour. Chance of rain 40%. Sunday night, partly cloudy with a slight chance of showers until midnight, then mostly clear after midnight. Lows in the mid-40s. West winds 10 to 15 miles an hour with gusts up to 25 miles an hour, becoming southwest around 5 miles an hour after midnight. Chance of rain 20%. Monday, sunny. Highs in the upper 70s. Southwest winds 10 to 15 miles an hour with gusts up to 25 miles an hour. Monday night, showers likely with a chance of thunderstorms until midnight, then mostly cloudy with a chance of showers after midnight. Lows in the lower 50s. Southwest winds 10 to 15 miles an hour, becoming west 5 to 10 miles an hour after midnight. Chance of rain 60%. Tuesday, showers likely. Much cooler with highs in the upper 50s. Chance of rain 70%. 5 to 10 miles an hour after midnight. Chance of rain 60%. Tuesday, showers likely. Much cooler with highs in the upper 50s. Chance of rain 70%. Tuesday night, mostly cloudy. A chance of showers until midnight. Cooler with lows in the lower 40s. Chance of rain 50%. Wednesday and Wednesday night, mostly cloudy. Highs in the upper 50s. Lows around 40. Thursday and Thursday night, partly cloudy. Highs in the lower 60s. Lows in the lower 40s. Friday and Friday night, partly cloudy. Highs in the upper 60s. Lows in the upper 40s. Saturday, mostly sunny. Highs in the mid-70s. Again, the forecast for Peoria and surrounding areas of central Illinois for the rest of tonight, mostly clear until midnight, then becoming partly cloudy. Lows in the lower 40s. Southwest winds 5 to 10 miles an hour. At 9 p.m. in Peoria, skies were clear. The temperature was 49 degrees, the dew point was 29, and the relative humidity was 46%. The wind was south at 5 miles an hour. The pressure was 30.06 inches and rising. Around central and western Illinois, it was clear, and temperatures were around 50 degrees. And once again at 9 p.m. in Peoria, under clear skies, the temperature was 49. Looking elsewhere around the Midwest at 9 p.m., Chicago was partly cloudy, and 51. Indianapolis was clear, and 49. St. Louis was partly cloudy, and 54. Kansas City was partly cloudy, and 52. Des Moines was partly cloudy, and 58. Milwaukee was partly cloudy, and 44. The time is currently 9:34 p.m. Central Daylight Time. Here is a river flood statement. The flood warning continues for the Illinois River near Havana. Until further notice. At 6:45 p.m. Saturday, the stage was 16.5 feet. The river is expected to rise to a crest of 16.6 feet just after midnight tonight. 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Now for the official National Weather Service forecast for Peoria and surrounding areas of central Illinois. Rest of tonight, mostly clear until midnight, then becoming partly cloudy. Lows in the lower 40s. Southwest winds 5 to 10 miles an hour. Sunday, partly sunny. A chance of showers, mainly in the morning. Not as cool with highs around 70. Southwest winds 15 to 20 miles an hour with gusts up to 30 miles an hour. Chance of rain 40%. Sunday night, partly cloudy with a slight chance of showers until midnight, then mostly clear after midnight. Lows in the mid-40s. West winds

10 to 15 miles an hour with gusts up to 25 miles an hour, becoming southwest around 5 miles an hour after midnight. Chance of rain 20%. Monday, sunny. Highs in the upper 70s. Southwest winds 10 to 15 miles an hour with gusts up to 25 miles an hour. Monday night, showers likely with a chance of thunderstorms until midnight, then mostly cloudy with a chance of showers after midnight. Lows in the lower 50s. Southwest winds 10 to 15 miles an hour, becoming west 5 to 10 miles an hour after midnight. Chance of rain 60%. Tuesday, showers likely. Much cooler with highs in the upper 50s. Chance of rain 70%. Tuesday night, mostly cloudy. A chance of showers until midnight. Cooler with lows in the lower 40s. Chance of rain 50%. Wednesday and Wednesday night, mostly cloudy. Highs in the upper 50s. Lows around 40. Thursday and Thursday night, partly cloudy. Highs in the lower 60s. Lows in the lower 40s. Friday and Friday night, partly cloudy. Highs in the upper 60s. Lows in the upper 40s. Saturday, mostly sunny. Highs in the mid-70s. Again, the forecast for Peoria and surrounding areas of central Illinois for the rest of tonight, mostly clear until midnight, then becoming partly cloudy. Lows in the lower 40s. Southwest winds 5 to 10 miles an hour. At 9 p.m. in Peoria, skies were clear. The temperature was 49 degrees, the dew point was 29, and the relative humidity was 46%. The wind was south at 5 miles an hour. The pressure was 30.06 inches and rising. Around central and western Illinois, it was clear, and temperatures were around 50 degrees. And once again at 9 p.m. in Peoria, under clear skies, the temperature was 49. Looking elsewhere around the Midwest at 9 p.m., Chicago was partly cloudy, and 51. Indianapolis was clear, and 49. St. Louis was partly cloudy, and 54. Kansas City was partly cloudy, and 52. Des Moines was partly cloudy, and 58. Milwaukee was partly cloudy, and 44. The time is currently 9:38 p.m. Central Daylight Time. 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Now for the official National Weather Service forecast for Peoria and surrounding areas of central Illinois. Rest of tonight, mostly clear until midnight, then becoming partly cloudy. Lows in the lower 40s. Southwest winds 5 to 10 miles an hour. Sunday, partly sunny. A chance of showers, mainly in the morning. Not as cool with highs around 70. Southwest winds 15 to 20 miles an hour with gusts up to 30 miles an hour. Chance of rain 40%. Sunday night, partly cloudy with a slight chance of showers until midnight, then mostly clear after midnight. Lows in the mid-40s. West winds 10 to 15 miles an hour with gusts up to 25 miles an hour, becoming southwest around 5 miles an hour after midnight. Chance of rain 20%. Monday, sunny. Highs in the upper 70s. Southwest winds 10 to 15 miles an hour with gusts up to 25 miles an hour. Monday night, showers likely with a chance of thunderstorms until midnight, then mostly cloudy with a chance of showers after midnight. Lows in the lower 50s. Southwest winds 10 to 15 miles an hour, becoming west 5 to 10 miles an hour after midnight. Chance of rain 60%. Tuesday, showers likely. Much cooler with highs in the upper 50s. Chance of rain 70%. Tuesday night, mostly cloudy. A chance of showers until midnight. Cooler with lows in the lower 40s. Chance of rain 50%. Wednesday and Wednesday night, mostly cloudy. Highs in the upper 50s. Lows around 40. Thursday and Thursday night, partly cloudy. Highs in the lower 60s. Lows in the lower 40s. Friday and Friday night, partly cloudy. Highs in the upper 60s. Lows in the upper 40s. Saturday, mostly sunny. Highs in the mid-70s. Again, the forecast for Peoria and surrounding areas of central Illinois for the rest of tonight, mostly clear until midnight, then
then becoming partly cloudy. Lows in the lower 40s. Southwest winds 5 to 10 miles an hour. Now for the official National Weather Service forecast for Peoria and surrounding areas of central Illinois. Rest of tonight, mostly clear. Lows in the lower 40s. Southwest winds 5 to 10 miles an hour. Sunday, partly sunny. A chance of showers, mainly in the morning. Not as cool with highs around 70. Southwest winds 15 to 20 miles an hour with gusts up to 30 miles an hour. Chance of rain 40%. Sunday night, partly cloudy with a slight chance of showers until midnight, then mostly clear after midnight. Lows in the mid-40s. West winds 10 to 15 miles an hour with gusts up to 25 miles an hour, becoming southwest around 5 miles an hour after midnight. Chance of rain 20%. Monday, sunny. Highs in the upper 70s. Southwest winds 10 to 15 miles an hour with gusts up to 25 miles an hour. Monday night, showers likely with a chance of thunderstorms until midnight, then mostly cloudy with a chance of showers after midnight. Lows in the lower 50s. Southwest winds 10 to 15 miles an hour, becoming west 5 to 10 miles an hour after midnight. Chance of rain 60%. Tuesday, showers likely. Much cooler with highs in the upper 50s. Chance of rain 70%. Tuesday night, mostly cloudy. A chance of showers until midnight. Cooler with lows in the lower 40s. Chance of rain 50%. Wednesday and Wednesday night, mostly cloudy. Highs in the upper 50s. Lows around 40. Thursday and Thursday night, partly cloudy. Highs in the lower 60s. Lows in the lower 40s. Friday and Friday night, partly cloudy. Highs in the upper 60s. Lows in the upper 40s. Saturday, mostly sunny. Highs in the mid-70s. Again, the forecast for Peoria and surrounding areas of central Illinois for the rest of tonight, mostly clear. Lows in the lower 40s. Southwest winds 5 to 10 miles an hour. At 9 p.m. in Peoria, skies were clear. The temperature was 49 degrees, the dew point was 29, and the relative humidity was 46%. The wind was south at 5 miles an hour. The pressure was 30.06 inches and rising. Around central and western Illinois, it was clear, and temperatures were around 50 degrees. And once again at 9 p.m. in Peoria, under clear skies, the temperature was 49. Looking elsewhere around the Midwest at 9 p.m., Chicago was partly cloudy, and 51. Indianapolis was clear, and 49. St. Louis was partly cloudy, and 54. Kansas City was partly cloudy, and 52. Des Moines was partly cloudy, and 58. Milwaukee was partly cloudy, and 44. The time is currently 9:44 p.m. Central Daylight Time. 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Now for the official National Weather Service forecast for Peoria and surrounding areas of central Illinois. Rest of tonight, mostly clear. Lows in the lower 40s. Southwest winds 5 to 10 miles an hour. Sunday, partly sunny. A chance of showers, mainly in the morning. Not as cool with highs around 70. Southwest winds 15 to 20 miles an hour with gusts up to 30 miles an hour. Chance of rain 40%. Sunday night, partly cloudy with a slight chance of showers until midnight, then mostly clear after midnight. Lows in the mid-40s. West winds 10 to 15 miles an hour with gusts up to 25 miles an hour, becoming southwest around 5 miles an hour after midnight. Chance of rain 20%. Monday, sunny. Highs in the upper 70s. Southwest winds 10 to 15 miles an hour with gusts up to 25 miles an hour. Monday night, showers likely with a chance of thunderstorms until midnight, then mostly cloudy with a chance of showers after midnight. Lows in the lower 50s. Southwest winds 10 to 15 miles an hour, becoming west 5 to 10 miles an hour after midnight. Chance of rain 60%. Tuesday, showers likely. Much cooler with highs in the upper 50s. Chance of rain 70%. Tuesday night,
mostly cloudy.

A chance of showers until midnight. Cooler with lows in the lower 40s. Chance of rain 50%. Wednesday and Wednesday night, mostly cloudy. Highs in the upper 50s. Lows around 40. Thursday and Thursday night, partly cloudy. Highs in the lower 60s. Lows in the lower 40s. Friday and Friday night, partly cloudy. Highs in the upper 60s. Lows in the upper 40s. Saturday, mostly sunny. Highs in the mid-70s. Again, the forecast for Peoria and surrounding areas of central Illinois for the rest of tonight, mostly clear. Lows in the lower 40s. Southwest winds 5 to 10 miles an hour. Here is a river flood statement. The flood warning continues for the Illinois River near Havana. Until further notice. At 6:45 p.m. Saturday, the stage was 16.5 feet. The river is expected to rise to a crest of 16.6 feet just after midnight tonight. At 9 p.m. in Peoria, skies were clear. The temperature was 49 degrees, the dew point was 29, and the relative humidity was 46%. The wind was south at 5 miles an hour. The pressure was 30.06 inches and rising. Around central and western Illinois, it was clear, and temperatures were around 50 degrees. And once again at 9 p.m. in Peoria, under clear skies, the temperature was 49. Looking elsewhere around the Midwest at 9 p.m., Chicago was partly cloudy, and 51. Indianapolis was clear, and 49. St. Louis was partly cloudy, and 54. Kansas City was partly cloudy, and 52. Des Moines was partly cloudy, and 58. Milwaukee was partly cloudy, and 44. The time is currently 9:48 p.m. Central Daylight Time. 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Now for the official National Weather Service forecast for Peoria and surrounding areas of central Illinois. Rest of tonight, mostly clear. Lows in the lower 40s. Southwest winds 5 to 10 miles an hour. Sunday, partly sunny. A chance of showers, mainly in the morning. Not as cool with highs around 70. Southwest winds 15 to 20 miles an hour with gusts up to 30 miles an hour. Chance of rain 40%. Sunday night, partly cloudy with a slight chance of showers until midnight, then mostly clear after midnight. Lows in the mid-40s. West winds 10 to 15 miles an hour with gusts up to 25 miles an hour, becoming southwest around 5 miles an hour after midnight. Chance of rain 20%. Monday, sunny. Highs in the upper 70s. Southwest winds 10 to 15 miles an hour with gusts up to 25 miles an hour. Monday night, showers likely with a chance of thunderstorms until midnight, then mostly cloudy with a chance of showers after midnight. Lows in the lower 50s. Southwest winds 10 to 15 miles an hour, becoming west 5 to 10 miles an hour after midnight. Chance of rain 60%. Tuesday, showers likely. Much cooler with highs in the upper 50s. Chance of rain 70%. Tuesday night, mostly cloudy. A chance of showers until midnight. Cooler with lows in the lower 40s. Chance of rain 50%. Wednesday and Wednesday night, mostly cloudy. Highs in the upper 50s. Lows around 40. Thursday and Thursday night, partly cloudy. Highs in the lower 60s. Lows in the lower 40s. Friday and Friday night, partly cloudy. Highs in the upper 60s. Lows in the upper 40s. Saturday, mostly sunny. Highs in the mid-70s. Again, the forecast for Peoria and surrounding areas of central Illinois for the rest of tonight, mostly clear. Lows in the lower 40s. Southwest winds 5 to 10 miles an hour. At 9 p.m. in Peoria, skies were clear. The temperature was 49 degrees, the dew point was 29, and the relative humidity was 46%. The wind was south at 5 miles an hour. The pressure was 30.06 inches and rising. Around central and western Illinois, it was clear, and temperatures were around 50 degrees. And once again at 9 p.m. in Peoria, under clear skies, the temperature was 49. Looking elsewhere around

the Midwest at 9 p.m., Chicago was partly cloudy, and 51. Indianapolis was clear, and 49. St. Louis was partly cloudy, and 54. Kansas City was partly cloudy, and 52. Des Moines was partly cloudy, and 58. Milwaukee was partly cloudy, and 44. The time is currently 9:51 p.m. Central Daylight Time. 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Now for the official National Weather Service forecast for Peoria and surrounding areas of central Illinois. Rest of tonight, mostly clear. Lows in the lower 40s. Southwest winds 5 to 10 miles an hour. Sunday, partly sunny. A chance of showers, mainly in the morning. Not as cool with highs around 70. Southwest winds 15 to 20 miles an hour with gusts up to 30 miles an hour. Chance of rain 40%. Sunday night, partly cloudy with a slight chance of showers until midnight, then mostly clear after midnight. Lows in the mid-40s. West winds 10 to 15 miles an hour with gusts up to 25 miles an hour, becoming southwest around 5 miles an hour after midnight. Chance of rain 20%. Monday, sunny. Highs in the upper 70s. Southwest winds 10 to 15 miles an hour with gusts up to 25 miles an hour. Monday night, showers likely with a chance of thunderstorms until midnight, then mostly cloudy with a chance of showers after midnight. Lows in the lower 50s. Southwest winds 10 to 15 miles an hour, becoming west 5 to 10 miles an hour after midnight. Chance of rain 60%. Tuesday, showers likely. Much cooler with highs in the upper 50s. Chance of rain 70%. Tuesday night, mostly cloudy. A chance of showers until midnight. Cooler with lows in the lower 40s. Chance of rain 50%. Wednesday and Wednesday night, mostly cloudy. Highs in the upper 50s. Lows around 40. Thursday and Thursday night, partly cloudy. Highs in the lower 60s. Lows in the lower 40s. Friday and Friday night, partly cloudy. Highs in the upper 60s. Lows in the upper 40s. Saturday, mostly sunny. Highs in the mid-70s. Again, the forecast for Peoria and surrounding areas of central Illinois for the rest of tonight, mostly clear. Lows in the lower 40s. Southwest winds 5 to 10 miles an hour. At 9 p.m. in Peoria, skies were clear. The temperature was 49 degrees, the dew point was 29, and the relative humidity was 46%. The wind was south at 5 miles an hour. The pressure was 30.06 inches and rising. Around central and western Illinois, it was clear, and temperatures were around 50 degrees. And once again at 9 p.m. in Peoria, under clear skies, the temperature was 49. Looking elsewhere around the Midwest at 9 p.m., Chicago was partly cloudy, and 51. Indianapolis was clear, and 49. St. Louis was partly cloudy, and 54. Kansas City was partly cloudy, and 52. Des Moines was partly cloudy, and 58. Milwaukee was partly cloudy, and 44. The time is currently 9:54 p.m. Central Daylight Time. Here is a river flood statement. The flood warning continues for the Illinois River near Havana. Until further notice. At 6:45 p.m. Saturday, the stage was 16.5 feet. The river is expected to rise to a crest of 16.6 feet just after midnight tonight. 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Now for the official National Weather Service forecast for Peoria and surrounding areas of central Illinois. Rest of tonight, mostly clear. Lows in the lower 40s. Southwest winds 5 to 10 miles an hour. Sunday, partly sunny. A chance of showers, mainly in the morning. Not as cool with highs around 70. Southwest winds 15 to 20 miles an hour with gusts up to 30 miles an hour. Chance of rain 40%. Sunday night, partly cloudy with a slight chance of showers until midnight, then mostly clear after midnight. Lows in the mid-40s.
west winds 10 to 15 miles an hour with gusts up to 25 miles an hour, becoming southwest around 5 miles an hour after midnight. Chance of rain 20%. Monday, sunny. Highs in the upper 70s. Southwest winds 10 to 15 miles an hour with gusts up to 25 miles an hour. Monday night, showers likely with a chance of thunderstorms until midnight, then mostly cloudy with a chance of showers after midnight. Lows in the lower 50s. Southwest winds 10 to 15 miles an hour, becoming west 5 to 10 miles an hour after midnight. Chance of rain 60%. Tuesday, showers likely. Much cooler with highs in the upper 50s. Chance of rain 70%. Tuesday night, mostly cloudy. A chance of showers until midnight. Cooler with lows in the lower 40s. Chance of rain 50%. Wednesday and Wednesday night, mostly cloudy. Highs in the upper 50s. Lows around 40. Thursday and Thursday night, partly cloudy. Highs in the lower 60s. Lows in the lower 40s. Friday and Friday night, partly cloudy. Highs in the upper 60s. Lows in the upper 40s. Saturday, mostly sunny. Highs in the mid-70s. Again, the forecast for Peoria and surrounding areas of central Illinois for the rest of tonight, mostly clear. Lows in the lower 40s. Southwest winds 5 to 10 miles an hour. At 9 p.m. in Peoria, skies were clear. The temperature was 49 degrees, the dew point was 29, and the relative humidity was 46%. The wind was south at 5 miles an hour. The pressure was 30.06 inches and rising. Around central and western Illinois, it was clear, and temperatures were around 50 degrees. And once again at 9 p.m. in Peoria, under clear skies, the temperature was 49. Looking elsewhere around the Midwest at 9 p.m., Chicago was partly cloudy, and 51. Indianapolis was clear, and 49. St. Louis was partly cloudy, and 54. Kansas City was partly cloudy, and 52. Des Moines was partly cloudy, and 58. Milwaukee was partly cloudy, and 44. The time is currently 9:58 p.m. Central Daylight Time. 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Now for the official National Weather Service forecast for Peoria and surrounding areas of central Illinois. Rest of tonight, mostly clear. Lows in the lower 40s. Southwest winds 5 to 10 miles an hour. Sunday, partly sunny. A chance of showers, mainly in the morning. Not as cool with highs around 70. Southwest winds 15 to 20 miles an hour with gusts up to 30 miles an hour. Chance of rain 40%. Sunday night, partly cloudy with a slight chance of showers until midnight, then mostly clear after midnight. Lows in the mid-40s. West winds 10 to 15 miles an hour with gusts up to 25 miles an hour, becoming southwest around 5 miles an hour after midnight. Chance of rain 20%. Monday, sunny. Highs in the upper 70s. Southwest winds 10 to 15 miles an hour with gusts up to 25 miles an hour. Monday night, showers likely with a chance of thunderstorms until midnight, then mostly cloudy with a chance of showers after midnight. Lows in the lower 50s. Southwest winds 10 to 15 miles an hour, becoming west 5 to 10 miles an hour after midnight. Chance of rain 60%. Tuesday, showers likely. Much cooler with highs in the upper 50s. Chance of rain 70%. Tuesday night, mostly cloudy. A chance of showers until midnight. Cooler with lows in the lower 40s. Chance of rain 50%. Wednesday and Wednesday night, mostly cloudy. Highs in the upper 50s. Lows around 40. Thursday and Thursday night, partly cloudy. Highs in the lower 60s. Lows in the lower 40s. Friday and Friday night, partly cloudy. Highs in the upper 60s. Lows in the upper 40s. Saturday, mostly sunny. Highs in the mid-70s. Again, the forecast for Peoria and surrounding areas of central Illinois for the rest of tonight, mostly clear. Lows in the lower 40s. Southwest winds 5 to 10 miles an hour.
The time is currently 10:01 p.m.

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Now for the official National Weather Service forecast for Peoria and surrounding areas of central Illinois. Rest of tonight, mostly clear. Lows in the lower 40s. Southwest winds 5 to 10 miles an hour. Sunday, partly sunny. A chance of showers, mainly in the morning. Not as cool with highs around 70. Southwest winds 15 to 20 miles an hour with gusts up to 30 miles an hour. Chance of rain 40%. Sunday night, partly cloudy with a slight chance of showers until midnight, then mostly clear after midnight. Lows in the mid-40s. West winds 10 to 15 miles an hour with gusts up to 25 miles an hour, becoming southwest around 5 miles an hour after midnight. Chance of rain 20%. Monday, sunny. Highs in the upper 70s. Southwest winds 10 to 15 miles an hour with gusts up to 25 miles an hour. Monday night, showers likely with a chance of thunderstorms until midnight, then mostly cloudy with a chance of showers after midnight. Lows in the lower 50s. Southwest winds 10 to 15 miles an hour, becoming west 5 to 10 miles an hour after midnight. Chance of rain 60%. Tuesday, showers likely. Much cooler with highs in the upper 50s. Chance of rain 70%. Tuesday night, mostly cloudy. A chance of showers until midnight. Cooler with lows in the lower 40s. Chance of rain 50%. Wednesday and Wednesday night, mostly cloudy. Highs in the upper 50s. Lows around 40. Thursday and Thursday night, partly cloudy. Highs in the lower 60s. Lows in the lower 40s. Friday and Friday night, partly cloudy. Highs in the upper 60s. Lows in the upper 40s. Saturday, mostly sunny. Highs in the mid-70s. Again, the forecast for Peoria and surrounding areas of central Illinois for the rest of tonight, mostly clear. Lows in the lower 40s. Southwest winds 5 to 10 miles an hour. At 10 p.m. in Peoria, skies were clear. The temperature was 47 degrees, the dew point was 32, and the relative humidity was 56%. The wind was calm. The pressure was 30.07 inches and rising. Around central and western Illinois, it was clear. It was 44 at Bloomington, 48 at Moline, 47 at Galesburg, 43 at Lakin, and 46 at Macomb. Quincy reported 49, Springfield reported 45, Lincoln reported 48, and Pontiac reported 48. And once again at 10 p.m. in Peoria, under clear skies, the temperature was 47. The time is currently 10:04 p.m. Central Daylight Time. 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Now for the official National Weather Service forecast for Peoria and surrounding areas of central Illinois. Rest of tonight, mostly clear. Lows in the lower 40s. Southwest winds 5 to 10 miles an hour. Sunday, partly sunny. A chance of showers, mainly in the morning. Not as cool with highs around 70. Southwest winds 15 to 20 miles an hour with gusts up to 30 miles an hour. Chance of rain 40%. Sunday night, partly cloudy with a slight chance of showers until midnight, then mostly clear after midnight. Lows in the mid-40s. West winds 10 to 15 miles an hour with gusts up to 25 miles an hour, becoming southwest around 5 miles an hour after midnight. Chance of rain 20%. Monday, sunny. Highs in the upper 70s. Southwest winds 10 to 15 miles an hour with gusts up to 25 miles an hour. Monday night, showers likely with a chance of thunderstorms until midnight, then mostly cloudy with a chance of showers after midnight. Lows in the lower 50s. Southwest winds 10 to 15 miles an hour, becoming west 5 to 10 miles an hour after midnight. Chance of rain 60%. Tuesday, showers likely. Much cooler with highs in the upper 50s. Chance of rain 70%. Tuesday night, mostly cloudy. A chance of showers until midnight. Cooler with lows in the lower 40s. Chance of rain 50%. Wednesday and Wednesday night,
mostly cloudy. Highs in the upper 50s. Lows around 40. Thursday and Thursday night, partly cloudy. Highs in the lower 60s. Lows in the lower 40s. Friday and Friday night, partly cloudy. Highs in the upper 60s. Lows in the upper 40s. Saturday, mostly sunny. Highs in the mid 70s. Again, the forecast for Peoria and surrounding areas of central Illinois for the rest of tonight, mostly clear. Lows in the lower 40s. Southwest winds 5 to 10 miles an hour. Here is a river flood statement. The flood warning continues for the Illinois River near Havana. Until further notice. At 6:45 p.m. Saturday, the stage was 16.5 feet. The river is expected to rise to a crest of 16.6 feet just after midnight tonight. The time is currently 10:07 p.m. Central Daylight Time. 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Now for the official National Weather Service forecast for Peoria and surrounding areas of central Illinois. Rest of tonight, mostly clear. Lows in the lower 40s. Southwest winds 5 to 10 miles an hour. Sunday, partly sunny. A chance of showers, mainly in the morning. Not as cool with highs around 70. Southwest winds 15 to 20 miles an hour with gusts up to 30 miles an hour. Chance of rain 40%. Sunday night, partly cloudy with a slight chance of showers until midnight, then mostly clear after midnight. Lows in the mid-40s. West winds 10 to 15 miles an hour with gusts up to 25 miles an hour, becoming southwest around 5 miles an hour after midnight. Chance of rain 20%. Monday, sunny. Highs in the upper 70s. Southwest winds 10 to 15 miles an hour with gusts up to 25 miles an hour. Monday night, showers likely with a chance of thunderstorms until midnight, then mostly cloudy with a chance of showers after midnight. Lows in the lower 50s. Southwest winds 10 to 15 miles an hour, becoming west 5 to 10 miles an hour after midnight. Chance of rain 60%. Tuesday, showers likely. Much cooler with highs in the upper 50s. Chance of rain 70%. Tuesday night, mostly cloudy. A chance of showers until midnight. Cooler with lows in the lower 40s. Chance of rain 50%. Wednesday and Wednesday night, mostly cloudy. Highs in the upper 50s. Lows around 40. Thursday and Thursday night, partly cloudy. Highs in the lower 60s. Lows in the lower 40s. Friday and Friday night, partly cloudy. Highs in the upper 60s. Lows in the upper 40s. Saturday, mostly sunny. Highs in the mid-70s. Again, the forecast for Peoria and surrounding areas of central Illinois for the rest of tonight, mostly clear. Lows in the lower 40s. Southwest winds 5 to 10 miles an hour. At 10 p.m. in Peoria, skies were clear. The temperature was 47 degrees, the dew point was 32, and the relative humidity was 56%. The wind was calm. The pressure was 30.07 inches and rising. Around central and western Illinois, it was clear. It was 44 at Bloomington, 48 at Moline, 47 at Galesburg, 43 at Lakin, and 46 at Macomb. Quincy reported 49, Springfield reported 45, Lincoln reported 48, and Pontiac reported 48. And once again at 10 p.m. in Peoria, under clear skies, the temperature was 47. Looking elsewhere around the Midwest at 10 p.m., Chicago was clear, and 50. Indianapolis was clear, and 46. The report from St. Louis was not available. Kansas City was partly cloudy, and 47. Des Moines was mostly cloudy, and 55. Milwaukee was clear, and 43. The time is currently 10:10 p.m. Central Daylight Time. 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Now for the official National Weather Service forecast for Peoria and surrounding areas of central Illinois. Rest of tonight, mostly clear. Lows in the lower 40s. Southwest winds 5 to 10 miles an hour. Sunday, partly sunny.
a chance of shower.

temperatures, mainly in the morning. Not as cool with highs around 70. Southwest winds 15 to 20 miles an hour with gusts up to 30 miles an hour. Chance of rain 40%. Sunday night, partly cloudy with a slight chance of showers until midnight, then mostly clear after midnight. Lows in the mid-40s. West winds 10 to 15 miles an hour with gusts up to 25 miles an hour, becoming southwest around 5 miles an hour after midnight. Chance of rain 20%. Monday, sunny. Highs in the upper 70s. Southwest winds 10 to 15 miles an hour with gusts up to 25 miles an hour. Monday night, showers likely with a chance of thunderstorms until midnight, then mostly cloudy with a chance of showers after midnight. Lows in the lower 50s. Southwest winds 10 to 15 miles an hour, becoming west 5 to 10 miles an hour after midnight. Chance of rain 60%. Tuesday, showers likely. Much cooler with highs in the upper 50s. Chance of rain 70%. Tuesday night, mostly cloudy. A chance of showers until midnight. Cooler with lows in the lower 40s. Chance of rain 50%. Wednesday and Wednesday night, mostly cloudy. Highs in the upper 50s. Lows around 40. Thursday and Thursday night, partly cloudy. Highs in the lower 60s. Lows in the lower 40s. Friday and Friday night, partly cloudy. Highs in the upper 60s. Lows in the upper 40s. Saturday, mostly sunny. Highs in the mid-70s. Again, the forecast for Peoria and surrounding areas of central Illinois for the rest of tonight, mostly clear. Lows in the lower 40s. Southwest winds 5 to 10 miles an hour. 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At 10 p.m. in Peoria, skies were clear. The temperature was 47 degrees, the dew point was 32, and the relative humidity was 56%. The wind was calm. The pressure was 30.07 inches and rising. Around central and western Illinois, it was clear. It was 44 at Bloomington, 48 at Moline, 47 at Galesburg, 43 at Lakin, and 46 at Macomb. Quincy reported 49, Springfield reported 45, Lincoln reported 48, and Pontiac reported 48. And once again at 10 p.m. in Peoria, under clear skies, the temperature was 47. Looking elsewhere around the Midwest at 10 p.m., Chicago was clear, and 50. Indianapolis was clear, and 46. The report from St. Louis was not available. Kansas City was partly cloudy, and 47. Des Moines was mostly cloudy, and 55. Milwaukee was clear, and 43. The time is currently 10:14 p.m. Central Daylight Time. 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Here is a river flood statement. The flood warning continues for the Illinois River near Havana until further notice. At 6:45 p.m. Saturday, the stage was 16.5 feet. The river is expected to rise to a crest of 16.6 feet just after midnight tonight. Now for the official National Weather Service forecast for Peoria and surrounding areas of central Illinois. Rest of tonight, mostly clear. Lows in the lower 40s. Southwest winds 5 to 10 miles an hour. Sunday, partly sunny. A chance of showers, mainly in the morning. Not as cool with highs around 70. Southwest winds 15 to 20 miles an hour with gusts up to 30 miles an hour. Chance of rain 40%. Sunday night, partly cloudy with a slight chance of showers until midnight, then mostly clear after midnight. Lows in the mid-40s. West winds 10 to 15 miles an hour with gusts up to 25 miles an hour, becoming southwest around 5 miles an hour after midnight.

chance of rain 20%. Monday, sunny. Highs in the upper 70s. Southwest winds 10 to 15 miles an hour with gusts up to 25 miles an hour. Monday night, showers likely with a chance of thunderstorms until midnight, then mostly cloudy with a chance of showers after midnight. Lows in the lower 50s. Southwest winds 10 to 15 miles an hour, becoming west 5 to 10 miles an hour after midnight. Chance of rain 60%. Tuesday, showers likely. Much cooler with highs in the upper 50s. Chance of rain 70%. Tuesday night, mostly cloudy. A chance of showers until midnight. Cooler with lows in the lower 40s. Chance of rain 50%. Wednesday and Wednesday night, mostly cloudy. Highs in the upper 50s. Lows around 40. Thursday and Thursday night, partly cloudy. Highs in the lower 60s. Lows in the lower 40s. Friday and Friday night, partly cloudy. Highs in the upper 60s. Lows in the upper 40s. Saturday, mostly sunny. Highs in the mid-70s. Again, the forecast for Peoria and surrounding areas of central Illinois for the rest of tonight, mostly clear. Lows in the lower 40s. Southwest winds 5 to 10 miles an hour. The time is currently 10:17 p.m. Central Daylight Time. 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Now for the official National Weather Service forecast for Peoria and surrounding areas of central Illinois. Rest of tonight, mostly clear. Lows in the lower 40s. Southwest winds 5 to 10 miles an hour. Sunday, partly sunny. A chance of showers, mainly in the morning. Not as cool with highs around 70. Southwest winds 15 to 20 miles an hour with gusts up to 30 miles an hour. Chance of rain 40%. Sunday night, partly cloudy with a slight chance of showers until midnight, then mostly clear after midnight. Lows in the mid-40s. West winds 10 to 15 miles an hour with gusts up to 25 miles an hour, becoming southwest around 5 miles an hour after midnight. Chance of rain 20%. Monday, sunny. Highs in the upper 70s. Southwest winds 10 to 15 miles an hour with gusts up to 25 miles an hour. Monday night, showers likely with a chance of thunderstorms until midnight, then mostly cloudy with a chance of showers after midnight. Lows in the lower 50s. Southwest winds 10 to 15 miles an hour, becoming west 5 to 10 miles an hour after midnight. Chance of rain 60%. Tuesday, showers likely. Much cooler with highs in the upper 50s. Chance of rain 70%. Tuesday night, mostly cloudy. A chance of showers until midnight. Cooler with lows in the lower 40s. Chance of rain 50%. Wednesday and Wednesday night, mostly cloudy. Highs in the upper 50s. Lows around 40. Thursday and Thursday night, partly cloudy. Highs in the lower 60s. Lows in the lower 40s. Friday and Friday night, partly cloudy. Highs in the upper 60s. Lows in the upper 40s. Saturday, mostly sunny. Highs in the mid-70s. Again, the forecast for Peoria and surrounding areas of central Illinois for the rest of tonight, mostly clear. Lows in the lower 40s. Southwest winds 5 to 10 miles an hour. At 10 p.m. in Peoria, skies were clear. The temperature was 47 degrees, the dew point was 32, and the relative humidity was 56%. The wind was calm. The pressure was 30.07 inches and rising. Around central and western Illinois, it was clear. It was 44 at Bloomington, 48 at Moline, 47 at Galesburg, 43 at Lakin, and 46 at Macomb. Quincy reported 49, Springfield reported 45, Lincoln reported 48, and Pontiac reported 48. And once again at 10 p.m. in Peoria, under clear skies, the temperature was 47. Looking elsewhere around the Midwest at 10 p.m., Chicago was clear, and 50. Indianapolis was clear, and 46. St. Louis was clear, and 50. Kansas City was partly cloudy, and 47. Des Moines was mostly cloudy, and 55.

midnight, then mostly clear after midnight. Lows in the mid-40s. West winds 10 to 15 miles an hour with gusts up to 25 miles an hour, becoming southwest around 5 miles an hour after midnight. Chance of rain 20%. Monday, sunny. Highs in the upper 70s. Southwest winds 10 to 15 miles an hour with gusts up to 25 miles an hour. Monday night, showers likely with a chance of thunderstorms until midnight, then mostly cloudy with a chance of showers after midnight. Lows in the lower 50s. Southwest winds 10 to 15 miles an hour, becoming west 5 to 10 miles an hour after midnight. Chance of rain 60%. Tuesday, showers likely. Much cooler with highs in the upper 50s. Chance of rain 70%. Tuesday night, mostly cloudy. A chance of showers until midnight. Cooler with lows in the lower 40s. Chance of rain 50%. Wednesday and Wednesday night, mostly cloudy. Highs in the upper 50s. Lows around 40. Thursday and Thursday night, partly cloudy. Highs in the lower 60s. Lows in the lower 40s. Friday and Friday night, partly cloudy. Highs in the upper 60s. Lows in the upper 40s. Saturday, mostly sunny. Highs in the mid-70s. Again, the forecast for Peoria and surrounding areas of central Illinois for the rest of tonight, mostly clear. Lows in the lower 40s. Southwest winds 5 to 10 miles an hour. At 10 p.m. in Peoria, skies were clear. The temperature was 47 degrees, the dew point was 32, and the relative humidity was 56%. The wind was calm. The pressure was 30.07 inches and rising. Around central and western Illinois, it was clear. It was 44 at Bloomington, 48 at Moline, 47 at Galesburg, 43 at Lakin, and 46 at Macomb. Quincy reported 49, Springfield reported 45, Lincoln reported 48, and Pontiac reported 48. And once again at 10 p.m. in Peoria, under clear skies, the temperature was 47. Looking elsewhere around the Midwest at 10 p.m., Chicago was clear, and 50. Indianapolis was clear, and 46. St. Louis was clear, and 50. Kansas City was partly cloudy, and 47. Des Moines was mostly cloudy, and 55. Milwaukee was clear, and 43. The time is currently 10:24 p.m. Central Daylight Time. 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Now for the official National Weather Service forecast for Peoria and surrounding areas of central Illinois. Rest of tonight, mostly clear. Lows in the lower 40s. Southwest winds 5 to 10 miles an hour. Sunday, partly sunny. A chance of showers, mainly in the morning. Not as cool with highs around 70. Southwest winds 15 to 20 miles an hour with gusts up to 30 miles an hour. Chance of rain 40%. Sunday night, partly cloudy with a slight chance of showers until midnight, then mostly clear after midnight. Lows in the mid-40s. West winds 10 to 15 miles an hour with gusts up to 25 miles an hour, becoming southwest around 5 miles an hour after midnight. Chance of rain 20%. Monday, sunny. Highs in the upper 70s. Southwest winds 10 to 15 miles an hour with gusts up to 25 miles an hour. Monday night, showers likely with a chance of thunderstorms until midnight, then mostly cloudy with a chance of showers after midnight. Lows in the lower 50s. Southwest winds 10 to 15 miles an hour, becoming west 5 to 10 miles an hour after midnight. Chance of rain 60%. Tuesday, showers likely. Much cooler with highs in the upper 50s. Chance of rain 70%. Tuesday night, mostly cloudy. A chance of showers until midnight. Cooler with lows in the lower 40s. Chance of rain 50%. Wednesday and Wednesday night, mostly cloudy. Highs in the upper 50s. Lows around 40. Thursday and Thursday night, partly cloudy. Highs in the lower 60s. Lows in the lower 40s. Friday and Friday night, partly cloudy. Highs in the upper 60s. Lows in the upper 40s. Saturday.

mostly sunny. Highs in the mid-70s. Again, the forecast for Peoria and surrounding areas of central Illinois for the rest of tonight, mostly clear. Lows in the lower 40s. Southwest winds 5 to 10 miles an hour. Here is a river flood statement. The flood warning continues for the Illinois River near Havana. Until further notice. At 6:45 p.m. Saturday, the stage was 16.5 feet. The river is expected to rise to a crest of 16.6 feet just after midnight tonight. At 10 p.m. in Peoria, skies were clear. The temperature was 47 degrees, the dew point was 32, and the relative humidity was 56%. The wind was calm. The pressure was 30.07 inches and rising. Around central and western Illinois, it was clear. It was 44 at Bloomington, 48 at Moline, 47 at Galesburg, 43 at Lakin, and 46 at Macomb. Quincy reported 49, Springfield reported 45, Lincoln reported 48, and Pontiac reported 48. And once again at 10 p.m. in Peoria, under clear skies, the temperature was 47. Looking elsewhere around the Midwest at 10 p.m., Chicago was clear, and 50. Indianapolis was clear, and 46. St. Louis was clear, and 50. Kansas City was partly cloudy, and 47. Des Moines was mostly cloudy, and 55. Milwaukee was clear, and 43. The time is currently 10:28 p.m. Central Daylight Time. 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Now for the official National Weather Service forecast for Peoria and surrounding areas of central Illinois. Rest of tonight, mostly clear. Lows in the lower 40s. Southwest winds 5 to 10 miles an hour. Sunday, partly sunny. A chance of showers, mainly in the morning. Not as cool with highs around 70. Southwest winds 15 to 20 miles an hour with gusts up to 30 miles an hour. Chance of rain 40%. Sunday night, partly cloudy with a slight chance of showers until midnight, then mostly clear after midnight. Lows in the mid-40s. West winds 10 to 15 miles an hour with gusts up to 25 miles an hour, becoming southwest around 5 miles an hour after midnight. Chance of rain 20%. Monday, sunny. Highs in the upper 70s. Southwest winds 10 to 15 miles an hour with gusts up to 25 miles an hour. Monday night, showers likely with a chance of thunderstorms until midnight, then mostly cloudy with a chance of showers after midnight. Lows in the lower 50s. Southwest winds 10 to 15 miles an hour, becoming west 5 to 10 miles an hour after midnight. Chance of rain 60%. Tuesday, showers likely. Much cooler with highs in the upper 50s. Chance of rain 70%. Tuesday night, mostly cloudy. A chance of showers until midnight. Cooler with lows in the lower 40s. Chance of rain 50%. Wednesday and Wednesday night, mostly cloudy. Highs in the upper 50s. Lows around 40. Thursday and Thursday night, partly cloudy. Highs in the lower 60s. Lows in the lower 40s. Friday and Friday night, partly cloudy. Highs in the upper 60s. Lows in the upper 40s. Saturday, mostly sunny. Highs in the mid-70s. Again, the forecast for Peoria and surrounding areas of central Illinois for the rest of tonight, mostly clear. Lows in the lower 40s. Southwest winds 5 to 10 miles an hour. At 10 p.m. in Peoria, skies were clear. The temperature was 47 degrees, the dew point was 32, and the relative humidity was 56%. The wind was calm. The pressure was 30.07 inches and rising. Around central and western Illinois, it was clear. It was 44 at Bloomington, 48 at Moline, 47 at Galesburg, 43 at Lakin, and 46 at Macomb. Quincy reported 49, Springfield reported 45, Lincoln reported 48, and Pontiac reported 48. And once again at 10 p.m. in Peoria, under clear skies, the temperature was 47. Looking elsewhere around the Midwest at 10 p.m., Chicago was clear, and 50. Indianapolis was clear, and 46.

St. Louis was clear and 50. Kansas City was partly cloudy and 47. Des Moines was mostly cloudy and 55. Milwaukee was clear and 43. The time is currently 10:32 p.m. Central Daylight Time. 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Now for the official National Weather Service forecast for Peoria and surrounding areas of central Illinois. Rest of tonight, mostly clear. Lows in the lower 40s. Southwest winds 5 to 10 miles an hour. Sunday, partly sunny. A chance of showers, mainly in the morning. Not as cool with highs around 70. Southwest winds 15 to 20 miles an hour with gusts up to 30 miles an hour. Chance of rain 40%. Sunday night, partly cloudy with a slight chance of showers until midnight, then mostly clear after midnight. Lows in the mid-40s. West cloudy with a slight chance of showers until midnight, then mostly clear after midnight. Lows in the mid-40s. West winds 10 to 15 miles an hour with gusts up to 25 miles an hour, becoming southwest around 5 miles an hour after midnight. Chance of rain 20%. Monday, sunny. Highs in the upper 70s. Southwest winds 10 to 15 miles an hour with gusts up to 25 miles an hour. Monday night, showers likely with a chance of thunderstorms until midnight, then mostly cloudy with a chance of showers after midnight. Lows in the lower 50s. Southwest winds 10 to 15 miles an hour, becoming west 5 to 10 miles an hour after midnight. Chance of rain 60%. Tuesday, showers likely. Much cooler with highs in the upper 50s. Chance of rain 70%. Tuesday night, mostly cloudy. A chance of showers until midnight. Cooler with lows in the lower 40s. Chance of rain 50%. Wednesday and Wednesday night, mostly cloudy. Highs in the upper 50s. Lows around 40. Thursday and Thursday night, partly cloudy. Highs in the lower 60s. Lows in the lower 40s. Friday and Friday night, partly cloudy. Highs in the upper 60s. Lows in the upper 40s. Saturday, mostly sunny. Highs in the mid-70s. Again, the forecast for Peoria and surrounding areas of central Illinois for the rest of tonight, mostly clear. Lows in the lower 40s. Southwest winds 5 to 10 miles an hour. At 10 p.m. in Peoria, skies were clear. The temperature was 47 degrees, the dew point was 32, and the relative humidity was 56%. The wind was calm. The pressure was 30.07 inches and rising. Around central and western Illinois, it was clear. It was 44 at Bloomington, 48 at Moline, 47 at Galesburg, 43 at Lakin, and 46 at Macomb. Quincy reported 49, Springfield reported 45, Lincoln reported 48, and Pontiac reported 48. And once again at 10 p.m. in Peoria, under clear skies, the temperature was 47. Here is a river flood statement. The flood warning continues for the Illinois River near Havana. Until further notice. At 6:45 p.m. Saturday, the stage was 16.5 feet. The river is expected to rise to a crest of 16.6 feet just after midnight tonight. Looking elsewhere around the Midwest at 10 p.m., Chicago was clear and 50. Indianapolis was clear and 46. St. Louis was clear and 50. Kansas City was partly cloudy and 47. Des Moines was mostly cloudy and 55. Milwaukee was clear and 43. The time is currently 10:36 p.m. Central Daylight Time. 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Now for the official National Weather Service forecast for Peoria and surrounding areas of central Illinois. Rest of tonight, mostly clear. Lows in the lower 40s. Southwest winds 5 to 10 miles an hour. Sunday, partly sunny. A chance of showers, mainly in the morning. Not as cool with highs around 70. Southwest winds 15 to 20 miles an hour with gusts up to 30 miles an hour. Chance of rain 40%. Sunday night, partly cloudy with a slight

chance of showers until midnight, then mostly clear after midnight. Lows in the mid-40s. West winds 10 to 15 miles an hour with gusts up to 25 miles an hour, becoming southwest around 5 miles an hour after midnight. Chance of rain 20%. Monday, sunny. Highs in the upper 70s. Southwest winds 10 to 15 miles an hour with gusts up to 25 miles an hour. Monday night, showers likely with a chance of thunderstorms until midnight, then mostly cloudy with a chance of showers after midnight. Lows in the lower 50s. Southwest winds 10 to 15 miles an hour, becoming west 5 to 10 miles an hour after midnight. Chance of rain 60%. Tuesday, showers likely. Much cooler with highs in the upper 50s. Chance of rain 70%. Tuesday night, mostly cloudy. A chance of showers until midnight. Cooler with lows in the lower 40s. Chance of rain 50%. Wednesday and Wednesday night, mostly cloudy. Highs in the upper 50s. Lows around 40. Thursday and Thursday night, partly cloudy. Highs in the lower 60s. Lows in the lower 40s. Friday and Friday night, partly cloudy. Highs in the upper 60s. Lows in the upper 40s. Saturday, mostly sunny. Highs in the mid-70s. Again, the forecast for Peoria and surrounding areas of central Illinois for the rest of tonight, mostly clear. Lows in the lower 40s. Southwest winds 5 to 10 miles an hour. At 10 p.m. in Peoria, skies were clear. The temperature was 47 degrees, the dew point was 32, and the relative humidity was 56%. The wind was calm. The pressure was 30.07 inches and rising. Around central and western Illinois, it was clear. It was 44 at Bloomington, 48 at Moline, 47 at Galesburg, 43 at Lakin, and 46 at Macomb. Quincy reported 49, Springfield reported 45, Lincoln reported 48, and Pontiac reported 48. And once again at 10 p.m. in Peoria, under clear skies, the temperature was 47. Looking elsewhere around the Midwest at 10 p.m., Chicago was clear, and 50. Indianapolis was clear, and 46. St. Louis was clear, and 50. Kansas City was partly cloudy, and 47. Des Moines was mostly cloudy, and 55. Milwaukee was clear, and 43. The time is currently 10:39 p.m. Central Daylight Time. 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Now for the official National Weather Service forecast for Peoria and surrounding areas of central Illinois. Rest of tonight, mostly clear. Lows in the lower 40s. Southwest winds 5 to 10 miles an hour. Sunday, partly sunny. A chance of showers, mainly in the morning. Not as cool with highs around 70. Southwest winds 15 to 20 miles an hour with gusts up to 30 miles an hour. Chance of rain 40%. Sunday night, partly cloudy with a slight chance of showers until midnight, then mostly clear after midnight. Lows in the mid-40s. West winds 10 to 15 miles an hour with gusts up to 25 miles an hour, becoming southwest around 5 miles an hour after midnight. Chance of rain 20%. Monday, sunny. Highs in the upper 70s. Southwest winds 10 to 15 miles an hour with gusts up to 25 miles an hour. Monday night, showers likely with a chance of thunderstorms until midnight, then mostly cloudy with a chance of showers after midnight. Lows in the lower 50s. Southwest winds 10 to 15 miles an hour, becoming west 5 to 10 miles an hour after midnight. Chance of rain 60%. Tuesday, showers likely. Much cooler with highs in the upper 50s. Chance of rain 70%. Tuesday night, mostly cloudy. A chance of showers until midnight. Cooler with lows in the lower 40s. Chance of rain 50%. Wednesday and Wednesday night, mostly cloudy. Highs in the upper 50s. Lows around 40. Thursday and Thursday night, partly cloudy. Highs in the lower 60s. Lows in the lower 40s. Friday and Friday night, partly cloudy. Highs in the upper 60s. Lows in the upper 40s.

Saturday, mostly sunny. Highs in the mid-70s. Again, the forecast for Peoria and surrounding areas of central Illinois for the rest of tonight, mostly clear. Lows in the lower 40s. Southwest winds 5 to 10 miles an hour. At 10 p.m. in Peoria, skies were clear. The temperature was 47 degrees, the dew point was 32, and the relative humidity was 56%. The wind was calm. The pressure was 30.07 inches and rising. Around central and western Illinois, it was clear. It was 44 at Bloomington, 48 at Moline, 47 at Galesburg, 43 at Lakin, and 46 at Macomb. Quincy reported 49, Springfield reported 45, Lincoln reported 48, and Pontiac reported 48. And once again at 10 p.m. in Peoria, under clear skies, the temperature was 47. Looking elsewhere around the Midwest at 10 p.m., Chicago was clear, and 50. Indianapolis was clear, and 46. St. Louis was clear, and 50. Kansas City was partly cloudy, and 47. Des Moines was mostly cloudy, and 55. Milwaukee was clear, and 43. The time is currently 10:43 p.m. Central Daylight Time. 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Now for the official National Weather Service forecast for Peoria and surrounding areas of central Illinois. Rest of tonight, mostly clear. Lows in the lower 40s. Southwest winds 5 to 10 miles an hour. Sunday, partly sunny. A chance of showers, mainly in the morning. Not as cool with highs around 70. Southwest winds 15 to 20 miles an hour with gusts up to 30 miles an hour. Chance of rain 40%. Sunday night, partly cloudy with a slight chance of showers until midnight, then mostly clear after midnight. Lows in the mid-40s. West winds 10 to 15 miles an hour with gusts up to 25 miles an hour, becoming southwest around 5 miles an hour after midnight. Chance of rain 20%. Monday, sunny. Highs in the upper 70s. Southwest winds 10 to 15 miles an hour with gusts up to 25 miles an hour. Monday night, showers likely with a chance of thunderstorms until midnight, then mostly cloudy with a chance of showers after midnight. Lows in the lower 50s. Southwest winds 10 to 15 miles an hour, becoming west 5 to 10 miles an hour after midnight. Chance of rain 60%. Tuesday, showers likely. Much cooler with highs in the upper 50s. Chance of rain 70%. Tuesday night, mostly cloudy. A chance of showers until midnight. Cooler with lows in the lower 40s. Chance of rain 50%. Wednesday and Wednesday night, mostly cloudy. Highs in the upper 50s. Lows around 40. Thursday and Thursday night, partly cloudy. Highs in the lower 60s. Lows in the lower 40s. Friday and Friday night, partly cloudy. Highs in the upper 60s. Lows in the upper 40s. Saturday, mostly sunny. Highs in the mid-70s. Again, the forecast for Peoria and surrounding areas of central Illinois for the rest of tonight, mostly clear. Lows in the lower 40s. Southwest winds 5 to 10 miles an hour. Here is a river flood statement. The flood warning continues for the Illinois River near Havana. Until further notice. At 6:45 p.m. Saturday, the stage was 16.5 feet. The river is expected to rise to a crest of 16.6 feet just after midnight tonight. At 10 p.m. in Peoria, skies were clear. The temperature was 47 degrees, the dew point was 32, and the relative humidity was 56%. The wind was calm. The pressure was 30.07 inches and rising. Around central and western Illinois, it was clear. It was 44 at Bloomington, 48 at Moline, 47 at Galesburg, 43 at Lakin, and 46 at Macomb. Quincy reported 49, Springfield reported 45, Lincoln reported 48, and Pontiac reported 48. And once again at 10 p.m. in Peoria, under clear skies, the temperature was 47. Looking elsewhere around the Midwest at 10 p.m., Chicago was clear, and 50. Indianapolis was clear.

46. St. Louis was clear and 50. Kansas City was partly cloudy and 47. Des Moines was mostly cloudy and 55. Milwaukee was clear and 43. The time is currently 10:47 p.m. Central Daylight Time. 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Now for the official National Weather Service forecast for Peoria and surrounding areas of central Illinois. Rest of tonight, mostly clear. Lows in the lower 40s. Southwest winds 5 to 10 miles an hour. Sunday, partly sunny. A chance of showers, mainly in the morning. Not as cool with highs around 70. Southwest winds 15 to 20 miles an hour with gusts up to 30 miles an hour. Chance of rain 40%. Sunday night, partly cloudy with a slight chance of showers until midnight, then mostly clear after midnight. Lows in the mid-40s. West winds 10 to 15 miles an hour with gusts up to 25 miles an hour, becoming southwest around 5 miles an hour after midnight. Chance of rain 20%. Monday, sunny. Highs in the upper 70s. Southwest winds 10 to 15 miles an hour with gusts up to 25 miles an hour. Monday night, showers likely with a chance of thunderstorms until midnight, then mostly cloudy with a chance of showers after midnight. Lows in the lower 50s. Southwest winds 10 to 15 miles an hour, becoming west 5 to 10 miles an hour after midnight. Chance of rain 60%. Tuesday, showers likely. Much cooler with highs in the upper 50s. Chance of rain 70%. Tuesday night, mostly cloudy. A chance of showers until midnight. Cooler with lows in the lower 40s. Chance of rain 50%. Wednesday and Wednesday night, mostly cloudy. Highs in the upper 50s. Lows around 40. Thursday and Thursday night, partly cloudy. Highs in the lower 60s. Lows in the lower 40s. Friday and Friday night, partly cloudy. Highs in the upper 60s. Lows in the upper 40s. Saturday, mostly sunny. Highs in the mid-70s. Again, the forecast for Peoria and surrounding areas of central Illinois for the rest of tonight, mostly clear. Lows in the lower 40s. Southwest winds 5 to 10 miles an hour. At 10 p.m. in Peoria, skies were clear. The temperature was 47 degrees, the dew point was 32, and the relative humidity was 56%. The wind was calm. The pressure was 30.07 inches and rising. Around central and western Illinois, it was clear. It was 44 at Bloomington, 48 at Moline, 47 at Galesburg, 43 at Lakin, and 46 at Macomb. Quincy reported 49, Springfield reported 45, Lincoln reported 48, and Pontiac reported 48. And once again at 10 p.m. in Peoria, under clear skies, the temperature was 47. Looking elsewhere around the Midwest at 10 p.m., Chicago was clear, and 50. Indianapolis was clear, and 46. St. Louis was clear, and 50. Kansas City was partly cloudy, and 47. Des Moines was mostly cloudy, and 55. Milwaukee was clear, and 43. The time is currently 10:50 p.m. Central Daylight Time. 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Now for the official National Weather Service forecast for Peoria and surrounding areas of central Illinois. Rest of tonight, mostly clear. Lows in the lower 40s. Southwest winds 5 to 10 miles an hour. Sunday, partly sunny. A chance of showers, mainly in the morning. Not as cool with highs around 70. Southwest winds 15 to 20 miles an hour with gusts up to 30 miles an hour. Chance of rain 40%. Sunday night, partly cloudy with a slight chance of showers until midnight, then mostly clear after midnight. Lows in the mid-40s. West winds 10 to 15 miles an hour with gusts up to 25 miles an hour, becoming southwest around 5 miles an hour after midnight. Chance of rain 20%. Monday, sunny. Highs in the upper 70s. Southwest winds 10 to 15 miles an hour with gusts up to 25 miles.

of an hour. Monday night, showers likely with a chance of thunderstorms until midnight, then mostly cloudy with a chance of showers after midnight. Lows in the lower 50s. Southwest winds 10 to 15 miles an hour, becoming west 5 to 10 miles an hour after midnight. Chance of rain 60%. Tuesday, showers likely. Much cooler with highs in the upper 50s. Chance of rain 70%. Tuesday night, mostly cloudy. A chance of showers until midnight. Cooler with lows in the lower 40s. Chance of rain 50%. Wednesday and Wednesday night, mostly cloudy. Highs in the upper 50s. Lows around 40. Thursday and Thursday night, partly cloudy. Highs in the lower 60s. Lows in the lower 40s. Friday and Friday night, partly cloudy. Highs in the upper 60s. Lows in the upper 40s. Saturday, mostly sunny. Highs in the mid-70s. Again, the forecast for Peoria and surrounding areas of central Illinois for the rest of tonight, mostly clear. Lows in the lower 40s. Southwest winds 5 to 10 miles an hour. At 10 p.m. in Peoria, skies were clear. The temperature was 47 degrees, the dew point was 32, and the relative humidity was 56%. The wind was calm. The pressure was 30.07 inches and rising. Around central and western Illinois, it was clear. It was 44 at Bloomington, 48 at Moline, 47 at Galesburg, 43 at Lakin, and 46 at Macomb. Quincy reported 49, Springfield reported 45, Lincoln reported 48, and Pontiac reported 48. And once again at 10 p.m. in Peoria, under clear skies, the temperature was 47. Looking elsewhere around the Midwest at 10 p.m., Chicago was clear, and 50. Indianapolis was clear, and 46. St. Louis was clear, and 50. Kansas City was partly cloudy, and 47. Des Moines was mostly cloudy, and 55. Milwaukee was clear, and 43. The time is currently 10:54 p.m. Central Daylight Time. 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Now for the official National Weather Service forecast for Peoria and surrounding areas of central Illinois. Rest of tonight, mostly clear. Lows in the lower 40s. Southwest winds 5 to 10 miles an hour. Sunday, partly sunny. A chance of showers, mainly in the morning. Not as cool with highs around 70. Southwest winds 15 to 20 miles an hour with gusts up to 30 miles an hour. Chance of rain 40%. Sunday night, partly cloudy with a slight chance of showers until midnight, then mostly clear after midnight. Lows in the mid-40s. West winds 10 to 15 miles an hour with gusts up to 25 miles an hour, becoming southwest around 5 miles an hour after midnight. Chance of rain 20%. Monday, sunny. Highs in the upper 70s. Southwest winds 10 to 15 miles an hour with gusts up to 25 miles an hour. Monday night, showers likely with a chance of thunderstorms until midnight, then mostly cloudy with a chance of showers after midnight. Lows in the lower 50s. Southwest winds 10 to 15 miles an hour, becoming west 5 to 10 miles an hour after midnight. Chance of rain 60%. Tuesday, showers likely. Much cooler with highs in the upper 50s. Chance of rain 70%. Tuesday night, mostly cloudy. A chance of showers until midnight. Cooler with lows in the lower 40s. Chance of rain 50%. Wednesday and Wednesday night, mostly cloudy. Highs in the upper 50s. Lows around 40. Thursday and Thursday night, partly cloudy. Highs in the lower 60s. Lows in the lower 40s. Friday and Friday night, partly cloudy. Highs in the upper 60s. Lows in the upper 40s. Saturday, mostly sunny. Highs in the mid-70s. Again, the forecast for Peoria and surrounding areas of central Illinois for the rest of tonight, mostly clear. Lows in the lower 40s. Southwest winds 5 to 10 miles an hour. Here is a river flood statement. The flood warning continues for the Illinois River near Havana. Until further notice.
At 6:45 p.m. Saturday, the stage was 16.5 feet. The river is expected to rise to a crest of 16.6 feet just after midnight tonight. At 10 p.m. in Peoria, skies were clear. The temperature was 47 degrees, the dew point was 32, and the relative humidity was 56%. The wind was calm. The pressure was 30.07 inches and rising. Around central and western Illinois, it was clear. It was 44 at Bloomington, 48 at Moline, 47 at Galesburg, 43 at Lakin, and 46 at Macomb. Quincy reported 49, Springfield reported 45, Lincoln reported 48, and Pontiac reported 48. And once again at 10 p.m. in Peoria, under clear skies, the temperature was 47. Looking elsewhere around the Midwest at 10 p.m., Chicago was clear, and 50. Indianapolis was clear, and 46. St. Louis was clear, and 50. Kansas City was partly cloudy, and 47. Des Moines was mostly cloudy, and 55. Milwaukee was clear, and 43. The time is currently 10:58 p.m. Central Daylight Time. 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Now for the official National Weather Service forecast for Peoria and surrounding areas of central Illinois. Rest of tonight, mostly clear. Lows in the lower 40s. Southwest winds 5 to 10 miles an hour. Sunday, partly sunny. A chance of showers, mainly in the morning. Not as cool with highs around 70. Southwest winds 15 to 20 miles an hour with gusts up to 30 miles an hour. Chance of rain 40%. Sunday night, partly cloudy with a slight chance of showers until midnight, then mostly clear after midnight. Lows in the mid-40s. West winds 10 to 15 miles an hour with gusts up to 25 miles an hour, becoming southwest around 5 miles an hour after midnight. Chance of rain 20%. Monday, sunny. Highs in the upper 70s. Southwest winds 10 to 15 miles an hour with gusts up to 25 miles an hour. Monday night, showers likely with a chance of thunderstorms until midnight, then mostly cloudy with a chance of showers after midnight. Lows in the lower 50s. Southwest winds 10 to 15 miles an hour, becoming west 5 to 10 miles an hour after midnight. Chance of rain 60%. Tuesday, showers likely. Much cooler with highs in the upper 50s. Chance of rain 70%. Tuesday night, mostly cloudy. A chance of showers until midnight. Cooler with lows in the lower 40s. Chance of rain 50%. Wednesday and Wednesday night, mostly cloudy. Highs in the upper 50s. Lows around 40. Thursday and Thursday night, partly cloudy. Highs in the lower 60s. Lows in the lower 40s. Friday and Friday night, partly cloudy. Highs in the upper 60s. Lows in the upper 40s. Saturday, mostly sunny. Highs in the mid-70s. Again, the forecast for Peoria and surrounding areas of central Illinois for the rest of tonight, mostly clear. Lows in the lower 40s. Southwest winds 5 to 10 miles an hour. The time is currently 11 p.m. Central Daylight Time. 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Now for the official National Weather Service forecast for Peoria and surrounding areas of central Illinois. Rest of tonight, mostly clear. Lows in the lower 40s. Southwest winds 5 to 10 miles an hour. Sunday, partly sunny. A chance of showers, mainly in the morning. Not as cool with highs around 70. Southwest winds 15 to 20 miles an hour with gusts up to 30 miles an hour. Chance of rain 40%. Sunday night, partly cloudy with a slight chance of showers until midnight, then mostly clear after midnight. Lows in the mid-40s. West winds 10 to 15 miles an hour with gusts up to 25 miles an hour, becoming southwest around 5 miles an hour after midnight. Chance of rain 20%. Monday, sunny. Highs in the upper 70s. Southwest winds 10 to 15 miles an hour with gusts up to 25 miles an hour. Monday night, showers likely with a chance of thunderstorms.

till midnight, then mostly cloudy with a chance of showers after midnight. Lows in the lower 50s. Southwest winds 10 to 15 miles an hour, becoming west 5 to 10 miles an hour after midnight. Chance of rain 60%. Tuesday, showers likely. Much cooler with highs in the upper 50s. Chance of rain 70%. Tuesday night, mostly cloudy. A chance of showers until midnight. Cooler with lows in the lower 40s. Chance of rain 50%. Wednesday and Wednesday night, mostly cloudy. Highs in the upper 50s. Lows around 40. Thursday and Thursday night, partly cloudy. Highs in the lower 60s. Lows in the lower 40s. Friday and Friday night, partly cloudy. Highs in the upper 60s. Lows in the upper 40s. Saturday, mostly sunny. Highs in the mid-70s. Again, the forecast for Peoria and surrounding areas of central Illinois for the rest of tonight, mostly clear. Lows in the lower 40s. Southwest winds 5 to 10 miles an hour. The time is currently 11:03 p.m. Central Daylight Time. 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Now for the official National Weather Service forecast for Peoria and surrounding areas of central Illinois. Rest of tonight, mostly clear. Lows in the lower 40s. Southwest winds 5 to 10 miles an hour. Sunday, partly sunny. A chance of showers, mainly in the morning. Not as cool with highs around 70. Southwest winds 15 to 20 miles an hour with gusts up to 30 miles an hour. Chance of rain 40%. Sunday night, partly cloudy with a slight chance of showers until midnight, then mostly clear after midnight. Lows in the mid-40s. West winds 10 to 15 miles an hour with gusts up to 25 miles an hour, becoming southwest around 5 miles an hour after midnight. Chance of rain 20%. Monday, sunny. Highs in the upper 70s. Southwest winds 10 to 15 miles an hour with gusts up to 25 miles an hour. Monday night, showers likely with a chance of thunderstorms until midnight, then mostly cloudy with a chance of showers after midnight. Lows in the lower 50s. Southwest winds 10 to 15 miles an hour, becoming west 5 to 10 miles an hour after midnight. Chance of rain 60%. Tuesday, showers likely. Much cooler with highs in the upper 50s. Chance of rain 70%. Tuesday night, mostly cloudy. A chance of showers until midnight. Cooler with lows in the lower 40s. Chance of rain 50%. Wednesday and Wednesday night, mostly cloudy. Highs in the upper 50s. Lows around 40. Thursday and Thursday night, partly cloudy. Highs in the lower 60s. Lows in the lower 40s. Friday and Friday night, partly cloudy. Highs in the upper 60s. Lows in the upper 40s. Saturday, mostly sunny. Highs in the mid-70s. Again, the forecast for Peoria and surrounding areas of central Illinois for the rest of tonight, mostly clear. Lows in the lower 40s. Southwest winds 5 to 10 miles an hour. Here is a river flood statement. The flood warning continues for the Illinois River near Havana. Until further notice. At 6:45 p.m. Saturday, the stage was 16.5 feet. The river is expected to rise to a crest of 16.6 feet just after midnight tonight. At 11 p.m. in Peoria, skies were clear. The temperature was 46 degrees, the dew point was 32, and the relative humidity was 58%. The wind was southwest at 3 miles an hour. The pressure was 30.06 inches and falling. Around central and western Illinois, it was clear, with a temperature of 44 at Bloomington, 47 at Moline, 49 at Quincy, and 44 at Springfield. And once again at 11 p.m. in Peoria, under clear skies, the temperature was 46. The time is currently 11:06 p.m. Central Daylight Time. 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Now for the official National Weather Service forecast for Peoria and surrounding areas of central Illinois. Rest of tonight, mostly clear. Lows in the lower 40s.
Southwest winds 5 to 10 miles an hour. Sunday, partly sunny. A chance of showers, mainly in the morning. Not as cool with highs around 70. Southwest winds 15 to 20 miles an hour with gusts up to 30 miles an hour. Chance of rain 40%. Sunday night, partly cloudy with a slight chance of showers until midnight, then mostly clear after midnight. Lows in the mid-40s. West winds 10 to 15 miles an hour with gusts up to 25 miles an hour, becoming southwest around 5 miles an hour after midnight. Chance of rain 20%. Monday, sunny. Highs in the upper 70s. Southwest winds 10 to 15 miles an hour with gusts up to 25 miles an hour. Monday night, showers likely with a chance of thunderstorms until midnight, then mostly cloudy with a chance of showers after midnight. Lows in the lower 50s. Southwest winds 10 to 15 miles an hour, becoming west 5 to 10 miles an hour after midnight. Chance of rain 60%. Tuesday, showers likely. Much cooler with highs in the upper 50s. Chance of rain 70%. Tuesday night, mostly cloudy. A chance of showers until midnight. Cooler with lows in the lower 40s. Chance of rain 50%. Wednesday and Wednesday night, mostly cloudy. Highs in the upper 50s. Lows around 40. Thursday and Thursday night, partly cloudy. Highs in the lower 60s. Lows in the lower 40s. Friday and Friday night, partly cloudy. Highs in the upper 60s. Lows in the upper 40s. Saturday, mostly sunny. Highs in the mid-70s. Again, the forecast for Peoria and surrounding areas of central Illinois for the rest of tonight, mostly clear. Lows in the lower 40s. Southwest winds 5 to 10 miles an hour. At 11 p.m. in Peoria, skies were clear. The temperature was 46 degrees, the dew point was 32, and the relative humidity was 58%. The wind was southwest at 3 miles an hour. The pressure was 30.06 inches and falling. Around central and western Illinois, it was clear, with a temperature of 44 at Bloomington, 47 at Moline, 49 at Quincy, and 44 at Springfield. And once again at 11 p.m. in Peoria, under clear skies, the temperature was 46. Looking elsewhere around the Midwest at 11 p.m., Chicago was clear, and 49. Indianapolis was clear, and 44. St. Louis was clear, and 49. Kansas City was clear, and 44. Des Moines was clear, and 53. Milwaukee was clear, and 45. The time is currently 11:09 p.m. Central Daylight Time. 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Now for the official National Weather Service forecast for Peoria and surrounding areas of central Illinois. Rest of tonight, mostly clear. Lows in the lower 40s. Southwest winds 5 to 10 miles an hour. Sunday, partly sunny. A chance of showers, mainly in the morning. Not as cool with highs around 70. Southwest winds 15 to 20 miles an hour with gusts up to 30 miles an hour. Chance of rain 40%. Sunday night, partly cloudy with a slight chance of showers until midnight, then mostly clear after midnight. Lows in the mid-40s. West winds 10 to 15 miles an hour with gusts up to 25 miles an hour, becoming southwest around 5 miles an hour after midnight. Chance of rain 20%. Monday, sunny. Highs in the upper 70s. Southwest winds 10 to 15 miles an hour with gusts up to 25 miles an hour. Monday night, showers likely with a chance of thunderstorms until midnight, then mostly cloudy with a chance of showers after midnight. Lows in the lower 50s. Southwest winds 10 to 15 miles an hour, becoming west 5 to 10 miles an hour after midnight. Chance of rain 60%. Tuesday, showers likely. Much cooler with highs in the upper 50s. Chance of rain 70%. Tuesday night, mostly cloudy. A chance of showers until midnight. Cooler with lows in the lower 40s. Chance of rain 50%. Wednesday and Wednesday night, mostly cloudy. Highs in the upper 50s. Lows around 40. Thursday.

and Thursday night, partly cloudy. Highs in the lower 60s. Lows in the lower 40s. Friday and Friday night, partly cloudy. Highs in the upper 60s. Lows in the upper 40s. Saturday, mostly sunny. Highs in the mid-70s. Again, the forecast for Peoria and surrounding areas of central Illinois for the rest of tonight, mostly clear. Lows in the lower 40s. Southwest winds 5 to 10 miles an hour. At 11 p.m. in Peoria, skies were clear. The temperature was 46 degrees, the dew point was 32, and the relative humidity was 58%. The wind was southwest at 3 miles an hour. The pressure was 30.06 inches and falling. Around central and western Illinois, it was clear, with a temperature of 44 at Bloomington, 47 at Moline, 49 at Quincy, and 44 at Springfield. And once again at 11 p.m. in Peoria, under clear skies, the temperature was 46. Looking elsewhere around the Midwest at 11 p.m., Chicago was clear, and 49. Indianapolis was clear, and 44. St. Louis was clear, and 49. Kansas City was clear, and 44. Des Moines was clear, and 53. Milwaukee was clear, and 45. 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Now for the official National Weather Service forecast for Peoria and surrounding areas of central Illinois. Rest of tonight, mostly clear. Lows in the lower 40s. Southwest winds 5 to 10 miles an hour. Sunday, partly sunny. A chance of showers, mainly in the morning. Not as cool with highs around 70. Southwest winds 15 to 20 miles an hour with gusts up to 30 miles an hour. Chance of rain 40%. Sunday night, partly cloudy with a slight chance of showers until midnight, then mostly clear after midnight. Lows in the mid-40s. West winds 10 to 15 miles an hour with gusts up to 25 miles an hour, becoming southwest around 5 miles an hour after midnight. Chance of rain 20%. Monday, sunny. Highs in the upper 70s. Southwest winds 10 to 15 miles an hour with gusts up to 25 miles an hour. Monday night, showers likely with a chance of thunderstorms until midnight, then mostly cloudy with a chance of showers after midnight. Lows in the lower 50s. Southwest winds 10 to 15 miles an hour, becoming west 5 to 10 miles an hour after midnight. Chance of rain 60%. Tuesday, showers likely. Much cooler with highs in the upper 50s. Chance of rain 70%. Tuesday night, mostly cloudy. A chance of showers until midnight. Cooler with lows in the lower 40s. Chance of rain 50%. Wednesday and Wednesday night, mostly cloudy. Highs in the upper 50s. Lows around 40. Thursday and Thursday night, partly cloudy. Highs in the lower 60s. Lows in the lower 40s. Friday and Friday night, partly cloudy. Highs in the upper 60s. Lows in the upper 40s. Saturday, mostly sunny. Highs in the mid-70s. Again, the forecast for Peoria and surrounding areas of central Illinois for the rest of tonight, mostly clear. Lows in the lower 40s. Southwest winds 5 to 10 miles an hour. Here is a river flood statement. The flood warning continues for the Illinois River near Havana. Until further notice. At 6:45 p.m. Saturday, the stage was 16.5 feet. The river is expected to rise to a crest of 16.6 feet just after midnight tonight. At 11 p.m. in Peoria, skies were clear. The temperature was 46 degrees.

The dew point was 32 and the relative humidity was 58%. The wind was southwest at 3 miles an hour. The pressure was 30.06 inches and falling. Around central and western Illinois, it was clear, with a temperature of 44 at Bloomington, 47 at Moline, 49 at Quincy, and 44 at Springfield. And once again at 11 p.m. in Peoria, under clear skies, the temperature was 46. Looking elsewhere around the Midwest at 11 p.m., Chicago was clear, and 49. Indianapolis was clear, and 44. St. Louis was clear, and 49. Kansas City was clear, and 44. Des Moines was clear, and 53. Milwaukee was clear, and 45. The time is currently 11:17 p.m. Central Daylight Time. 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Now for the official National Weather Service forecast for Peoria and surrounding areas of central Illinois. Rest of tonight, mostly clear. Lows in the lower 40s. Southwest winds 5 to 10 miles an hour. Sunday, partly sunny. A chance of showers, mainly in the morning. Not as cool with highs around 70. Southwest winds 15 to 20 miles an hour with gusts up to 30 miles an hour. Chance of rain 40%. Sunday night, partly cloudy with a slight chance of showers until midnight, then mostly clear after midnight. Lows in the mid-40s. West winds 10 to 15 miles an hour with gusts up to 25 miles an hour, becoming southwest around 5 miles an hour after midnight. Chance of rain 20%. Monday, sunny. Highs in the upper 70s. Southwest winds 10 to 15 miles an hour with gusts up to 25 miles an hour. Monday night, showers likely with a chance of thunderstorms until midnight, then mostly cloudy with a chance of showers after midnight. Lows in the lower 50s. Southwest winds 10 to 15 miles an hour, becoming west 5 to 10 miles an hour after midnight. Chance of rain 60%. Tuesday, showers likely. Much cooler with highs in the upper 50s. Chance of rain 70%. Tuesday night, mostly cloudy. A chance of showers until midnight. Cooler with lows in the lower 40s. Chance of rain 50%. Wednesday and Wednesday night, mostly cloudy. Highs in the upper 50s. Lows around 40. Thursday and Thursday night, partly cloudy. Highs in the lower 60s. Lows in the lower 40s. Friday and Friday night, partly cloudy. Highs in the upper 60s. Lows in the upper 40s. Saturday, mostly sunny. Highs in the mid-70s. Again, the forecast for Peoria and surrounding areas of central Illinois for the rest of tonight, mostly clear. Lows in the lower 40s. Southwest winds 5 to 10 miles an hour. At 11 p.m. in Peoria, skies were clear. The temperature was 46 degrees, the dew point was 32, and the relative humidity was 58%. The wind was southwest at 3 miles an hour. The pressure was 30.06 inches and falling. Around central and western Illinois, it was clear, with a temperature of 44 at Bloomington, 47 at Moline, 49 at Quincy, and 44 at Springfield. And once again at 11 p.m. in Peoria, under clear skies, the temperature was 46. Looking elsewhere around the Midwest at 11 p.m., Chicago was clear, and 49. Indianapolis was clear, and 44. St. Louis was clear, and 49. Kansas City was clear, and 44. Des Moines was clear, and 53. Milwaukee was clear, and 45. The time is currently 11:21 p.m. Central Daylight Time. 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Now for the official National Weather Service forecast for Peoria and surrounding areas of central Illinois. Rest of tonight, mostly clear. Lows in the lower 40s. Southwest winds 5 to 10 miles an hour. Sunday, partly sunny. A chance of showers, mainly in the morning. Not as cool with highs around 70. Southwest winds 15 to 20 miles an hour with gusts up to 30 miles an hour. Chance of rain 40%.

then mostly cloudy with a chance of showers after midnight. Lows in the lower 50s. Southwest winds 10 to 15 miles an hour, becoming west 5 to 10 miles an hour after midnight. Chance of rain 60%. Tuesday, showers likely. Much cooler with highs in the upper 50s. Chance of rain 70%. Tuesday night, mostly cloudy. A chance of showers until midnight. Cooler with lows in the lower 40s. Chance of rain 50%. Wednesday and Wednesday night, mostly cloudy. Highs in the upper 50s. Lows around 40. Thursday and Thursday night, partly cloudy. Highs in the lower 60s. Lows in the lower 40s. Friday and Friday night, partly cloudy. Highs in the upper 60s. Lows in the upper 40s. Saturday, mostly sunny. Highs in the mid-70s. Again, the forecast for Peoria and surrounding areas of central Illinois for the rest of tonight, mostly clear. Lows in the lower 40s. Southwest winds 5 to 10 miles an hour. At 11 p.m. in Peoria, skies were clear. The temperature was 46 degrees, the dew point was 32, and the relative humidity was 58%. The wind was southwest at 3 miles an hour. The pressure was 30.06 inches and falling. Around central and western Illinois, it was clear. It was 44 at Bloomington, 47 at Moline, 45 at Galesburg, 43 at Lakin, and 46 at Macomb. Quincy reported 49, Springfield reported 44, Lincoln reported 46, and Pontiac reported 47. And once again at 11 p.m. in Peoria, under clear skies, the temperature was 46. Looking elsewhere around the Midwest at 11 p.m., Chicago was clear, and 49. Indianapolis was clear, and 44. St. Louis was clear, and 49. Kansas City was clear, and 44. Des Moines was clear, and 53. Milwaukee was clear, and 45. The time is currently 11:24 p.m. Central Daylight Time. 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Now for the official National Weather Service forecast for Peoria and surrounding areas of central Illinois. Rest of tonight, mostly clear. Lows in the lower 40s. Southwest winds 5 to 10 miles an hour. Sunday, partly sunny. A chance of showers, mainly in the morning. Not as cool with highs around 70. Southwest winds 15 to 20 miles an hour with gusts up to 30 miles an hour. Chance of rain 40%. Sunday night, partly cloudy with a slight chance of showers until midnight, then mostly clear after midnight. Lows in the mid-40s. West winds 10 to 15 miles an hour with gusts up to 25 miles an hour, becoming southwest around 5 miles an hour after midnight. Chance of rain 20%. Monday, sunny. Highs in the upper 70s. Southwest winds 10 to 15 miles an hour with gusts up to 25 miles an hour. Monday night, showers likely with a chance of thunderstorms until midnight, then mostly cloudy with a chance of showers after midnight. Lows in the lower 50s. Southwest winds 10 to 15 miles an hour, becoming west 5 to 10 miles an hour after midnight. Chance of rain 60%. Tuesday, showers likely. Much cooler with highs in the upper 50s. Chance of rain 70%. Tuesday night, mostly cloudy. A chance of showers until midnight. Cooler with lows in the lower 40s. Chance of rain 50%. Wednesday and Wednesday night, mostly cloudy. Highs in the upper 50s. Lows around 40. Thursday and Thursday night, partly cloudy. Highs in the lower 60s. Lows in the lower 40s. Friday and Friday night, partly cloudy. Highs in the upper 60s. Lows in the upper 40s. Saturday, mostly sunny. Highs in the mid-70s. Again, the forecast for Peoria and surrounding areas of central Illinois for the rest of tonight, mostly clear. Lows in the lower 40s. Southwest winds 5 to 10 miles an hour. Here is a river flood statement. The flood warning continues for the Illinois River near Havana. Until further notice. At 6:45 p.m. Saturday, the stage was 16.0

5 feet. The river is expected to rise to a crest of 16.6 feet just after midnight tonight. At 11 p.m. in Peoria, skies were clear. The temperature was 46 degrees, the dew point was 32, and the relative humidity was 58%. The wind was southwest at 3 miles an hour. The pressure was 30.06 inches and falling. Around central and western Illinois, it was clear. It was 44 at Bloomington, 47 at Moline, 45 at Galesburg, 43 at Lakin, and 46 at Macomb. Quincy reported 49, Springfield reported 44, Lincoln reported 46, and Pontiac reported 47. And once again at 11 p.m. in Peoria, under clear skies, the temperature was 46. Looking elsewhere around the Midwest at 11 p.m., Chicago was clear, and 49. Indianapolis was clear, and 44. St. Louis was clear, and 49. Kansas City was clear, and 44. Des Moines was clear, and 53. Milwaukee was clear, and 45. The time is currently 11:28 p.m. Central Daylight Time. 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Now for the official National Weather Service forecast for Peoria and surrounding areas of central Illinois. Rest of tonight, mostly clear. Lows in the lower 40s. Southwest winds 5 to 10 miles an hour. Sunday, partly sunny. A chance of showers, mainly in the morning. Not as cool with highs around 70. Southwest winds 15 to 20 miles an hour with gusts up to 30 miles an hour. Chance of rain 40%. Sunday night, partly cloudy with a slight chance of showers until midnight, then mostly clear after midnight. Lows in the mid-40s. West winds 10 to 15 miles an hour with gusts up to 25 miles an hour, becoming southwest around 5 miles an hour after midnight. Chance of rain 20%. Monday, sunny. Highs in the upper 70s. Southwest winds 10 to 15 miles an hour with gusts up to 25 miles an hour. Monday night, showers likely with a chance of thunderstorms until midnight, then mostly cloudy with a chance of showers after midnight. Lows in the lower 50s. Southwest winds 10 to 15 miles an hour, becoming west 5 to 10 miles an hour after midnight. Chance of rain 60%. Tuesday, showers likely. Much cooler with highs in the upper 50s. Chance of rain 70%. Tuesday night, mostly cloudy. A chance of showers until midnight. Cooler with lows in the lower 40s. Chance of rain 50%. Wednesday and Wednesday night, mostly cloudy. Highs in the upper 50s. Lows around 40. Thursday and Thursday night, partly cloudy. Highs in the lower 60s. Lows in the lower 40s. Friday and Friday night, partly cloudy. Highs in the upper 60s. Lows in the upper 40s. Saturday, mostly sunny. Highs in the mid-70s. Again, the forecast for Peoria and surrounding areas of central Illinois for the rest of tonight, mostly clear. Lows in the lower 40s. Southwest winds 5 to 10 miles an hour. At 11 p.m. in Peoria, skies were clear. The temperature was 46 degrees, the dew point was 32, and the relative humidity was 58%. The wind was southwest at 3 miles an hour. The pressure was 30.06 inches and falling. Around central and western Illinois, it was clear. It was 44 at Bloomington, 47 at Moline, 45 at Galesburg, 43 at Lakin, and 46 at Macomb. Quincy reported 49, Springfield reported 44, Lincoln reported 46, and Pontiac reported 47. And once again at 11 p.m. in Peoria, under clear skies, the temperature was 46. Looking elsewhere around the Midwest at 11 p.m., Chicago was clear, and 49. Indianapolis was clear, and 44. St. Louis was clear, and 49. Kansas City was clear, and 44. Des Moines was clear, and 53. Milwaukee was clear, and 45. The time is currently 11:32 p.m. Central Daylight Time. 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

1 in Peoria. Now for the official National Weather Service forecast for Peoria and surrounding areas of central Illinois. Rest of tonight, mostly clear. Lows in the lower 40s. Southwest winds 5 to 10 miles an hour. Sunday, partly sunny. A chance of showers, mainly in the morning. Not as cool with highs around 70. Southwest winds 15 to 20 miles an hour with gusts up to 30 miles an hour. Chance of rain 40%. Sunday night, partly cloudy with a slight chance of showers until midnight, then mostly clear after midnight. Lows in the mid-40s. Chance of rain 40%. Sunday night, partly cloudy with a slight chance of showers until midnight, then mostly clear after midnight. Lows in the mid-40s. West winds 10 to 15 miles an hour with gusts up to 25 miles an hour, becoming southwest around 5 miles an hour after midnight. Chance of rain 20%. Monday, sunny. Highs in the upper 70s. Southwest winds 10 to 15 miles an hour with gusts up to 25 miles an hour. Monday night, showers likely with a chance of thunderstorms until midnight, then mostly cloudy with a chance of showers after midnight. Lows in the lower 50s. Southwest winds 10 to 15 miles an hour, becoming west 5 to 10 miles an hour after midnight. Chance of rain 60%. Tuesday, showers likely. Much cooler with highs in the upper 50s. Chance of rain 70%. Tuesday night, mostly cloudy. A chance of showers until midnight. Cooler with lows in the lower 40s. Chance of rain 50%. Wednesday and Wednesday night, mostly cloudy. Highs in the upper 50s. Lows around 40. Thursday and Thursday night, partly cloudy. Highs in the lower 60s. Lows in the lower 40s. Friday and Friday night, partly cloudy. Highs in the upper 60s. Lows in the upper 40s. Saturday, mostly sunny. Highs in the mid 70s. Again, the forecast for Peoria and surrounding areas of central Illinois for the rest of tonight, mostly clear. Lows in the lower 40s. Southwest winds 5 to 10 miles an hour. At 11 p.m. in Peoria, skies were clear. The temperature was 46 degrees, the dew point was 32, and the relative humidity was 58%. The wind was southwest at 3 miles an hour. The pressure was 30.06 inches and falling. Around central and western Illinois, it was clear. It was 44 at Bloomington, 47 at Moline, 45 at Galesburg, 43 at Lakin, and 46 at Macomb. Quincy reported 49, Springfield reported 44, Lincoln reported 46, and Pontiac reported 47. And once again at 11 p.m. in Peoria, under clear skies, the temperature was 46. Here is a river flood statement. The flood warning continues for the Illinois River near Havana. Until further notice. At 6:45 p.m. Saturday, the stage was 16.5 feet. The river is expected to rise to a crest of 16.6 feet just after midnight tonight. Looking elsewhere around the Midwest at 11 p.m., Chicago was clear, and 49. Indianapolis was clear, and 44. St. Louis was clear, and 49. Kansas City was clear, and 44. Des Moines was clear, and 53. Milwaukee was clear, and 45. The time is currently 11:36 p.m. Central Daylight Time. 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Now for the official National Weather Service forecast for Peoria and surrounding areas of central Illinois. Rest of tonight, mostly clear. Lows in the lower 40s. Southwest winds 5 to 10 miles an hour. Sunday, partly sunny. A chance of showers, mainly in the morning. Not as cool with highs around 70. Southwest winds 15 to 20 miles an hour with gusts up to 30 miles an hour. Chance of rain 40%. Sunday night, partly cloudy with a slight chance of showers until midnight, then mostly clear after midnight. Lows in the mid-40s. West winds 10 to 15 miles an hour with gusts up to 25 miles an hour, becoming southwest around 5 miles an hour after midnight. Chance of rain 20%. Monday, sunny.

highs in the upper 70s. Southwest winds 10 to 15 miles an hour with gusts up to 25 miles an hour. Monday night, showers likely with a chance of thunderstorms until midnight, then mostly cloudy with a chance of showers after midnight. Lows in the lower 50s. Southwest winds 10 to 15 miles an hour, becoming west 5 to 10 miles an hour after midnight. Chance of rain 60%. Tuesday, showers likely. Much cooler with highs in the upper 50s. Chance of rain 70%. Tuesday night, mostly cloudy. A chance of showers until midnight. Cooler with lows in the lower 40s. Chance of rain 50%. Wednesday and Wednesday night, mostly cloudy. Highs in the upper 50s. Lows around 40. Thursday and Thursday night, partly cloudy. Highs in the lower 60s. Lows in the lower 40s. Friday and Friday night, partly cloudy. Highs in the upper 60s. Lows in the upper 40s. Saturday, mostly sunny. Highs in the mid-70s. Again, the forecast for Peoria and surrounding areas of central Illinois for the rest of tonight, mostly clear. Lows in the lower 40s. Southwest winds 5 to 10 miles an hour. At 11 p.m. in Peoria, skies were clear. The temperature was 46 degrees, the dew point was 32, and the relative humidity was 58%. The wind was southwest at 3 miles an hour. The pressure was 30.06 inches and falling. Around central and western Illinois, it was clear. It was 44 at Bloomington, 47 at Moline, 45 at Galesburg, 43 at Lakin, and 46 at Macomb. Quincy reported 49, Springfield reported 44, Lincoln reported 46, and Pontiac reported 47. And once again at 11 p.m. in Peoria, under clear skies, the temperature was 46. Looking elsewhere around the Midwest at 11 p.m., Chicago was clear, and 49. Indianapolis was clear, and 44. St. Louis was clear, and 49. Kansas City was clear, and 44. Des Moines was clear, and 53. Milwaukee was clear, and 45. The time is currently 11:39 p.m. Central Daylight Time. 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Now for the official National Weather Service forecast for Peoria and surrounding areas of central Illinois. Rest of tonight, mostly clear. Lows in the lower 40s. Southwest winds 5 to 10 miles an hour. Sunday, partly sunny. A chance of showers, mainly in the morning. Not as cool with highs around 70. Southwest winds 15 to 20 miles an hour with gusts up to 30 miles an hour. Chance of rain 40%. Sunday night, partly cloudy with a slight chance of showers until midnight, then mostly clear after midnight. Lows in the mid-40s. West winds 10 to 15 miles an hour with gusts up to 25 miles an hour, becoming southwest around 5 miles an hour after midnight. Chance of rain 20%. Monday, sunny. Highs in the upper 70s. Southwest winds 10 to 15 miles an hour with gusts up to 25 miles an hour. Monday night, showers likely with a chance of thunderstorms until midnight, then mostly cloudy with a chance of showers after midnight. Lows in the lower 50s. Southwest winds 10 to 15 miles an hour, becoming west 5 to 10 miles an hour after midnight. Chance of rain 60%. Tuesday, showers likely. Much cooler with highs in the upper 50s. Chance of rain 70%. Tuesday night, mostly cloudy. A chance of showers until midnight. Cooler with lows in the lower 40s. Chance of rain 50%. Wednesday and Wednesday night, mostly cloudy. Highs in the upper 50s. Lows around 40. Thursday and Thursday night, partly cloudy. Highs in the lower 60s. Lows in the lower 40s. Friday and Friday night, partly cloudy. Highs in the upper 60s. Lows in the upper 40s. Saturday, mostly sunny. Highs in the mid-70s. Again, the forecast for Peoria and surrounding areas of central Illinois for the rest of tonight, mostly clear. Lows in the lower 40s. Southwest winds 5 to 10 miles

an hour. At 11 p.m. in Peoria, skies were clear. The temperature was 46 degrees, the dew point was 32, and the relative humidity was 58%. The wind was southwest at 3 miles an hour. The pressure was 30.06 inches and falling. Around central and western Illinois, it was clear. It was 44 at Bloomington, 47 at Moline, 45 at Galesburg, 43 at Lakin, and 46 at Macomb. Quincy reported 49, Springfield reported 44, Lincoln reported 46, and Pontiac reported 47. And once again at 11 p.m. in Peoria, under clear skies, the temperature was 46. Looking elsewhere around the Midwest at 11 p.m., Chicago was clear, and 49. Indianapolis was clear, and 44. St. Louis was clear, and 49. Kansas City was clear, and 44. Des Moines was clear, and 53. Milwaukee was clear, and 45. The time is currently 11:43 p.m. Central Daylight Time. 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Now for the official National Weather Service forecast for Peoria and surrounding areas of central Illinois. Rest of tonight, mostly clear. Lows in the lower 40s. Southwest winds 5 to 10 miles an hour. Sunday, partly sunny. A chance of showers, mainly in the morning. Not as cool with highs around 70. Southwest winds 15 to 20 miles an hour with gusts up to 30 miles an hour. Chance of rain 40%. Sunday night, partly cloudy with a slight chance of showers until midnight, then mostly clear after midnight. Lows in the mid-40s. West winds 10 to 15 miles an hour with gusts up to 25 miles an hour, becoming southwest around 5 miles an hour after midnight. Chance of rain 20%. Monday, sunny. Highs in the upper 70s. Southwest winds 10 to 15 miles an hour with gusts up to 25 miles an hour. Monday night, showers likely with a chance of thunderstorms until midnight, then mostly cloudy with a chance of showers after midnight. Lows in the lower 50s. Southwest winds 10 to 15 miles an hour, becoming west 5 to 10 miles an hour after midnight. Chance of rain 60%. Tuesday, showers likely. Much cooler with highs in the upper 50s. Chance of rain 70%. Tuesday night, mostly cloudy. A chance of showers until midnight. Cooler with lows in the lower 40s. Chance of rain 50%. Wednesday and Wednesday night, mostly cloudy. Highs in the upper 50s. Lows around 40. Thursday and Thursday night, partly cloudy. Highs in the lower 60s. Lows in the lower 40s. Friday and Friday night, partly cloudy. Highs in the upper 60s. Lows in the upper 40s. Saturday, mostly sunny. Highs in the mid-70s. Again, the forecast for Peoria and surrounding areas of central Illinois for the rest of tonight, mostly clear. Lows in the lower 40s. Southwest winds 5 to 10 miles an hour. Here is a river flood statement. The flood warning continues for the Illinois River near Havana. Until further notice. At 6:45 p.m. Saturday, the stage was 16.5 feet. The river is expected to rise to a crest of 16.6 feet just after midnight tonight. At 11 p.m. in Peoria, skies were clear. The temperature was 46 degrees, the dew point was 32, and the relative humidity was 58%. The wind was southwest at 3 miles an hour. The pressure was 30.06 inches and falling. Around central and western Illinois, it was clear. It was 44 at Bloomington, 47 at Moline, 45 at Galesburg, 43 at Lakin, and 46 at Macomb. Quincy reported 49, Springfield reported 44, Lincoln reported 46, and Pontiac reported 47. And once again at 11 p.m. in Peoria, under clear skies, the temperature was 46. Looking elsewhere around the Midwest at 11 p.m., Chicago was clear, and 49. Indianapolis was clear, and 44. St. Louis was clear, and 49. Kansas City was clear, and 44. Des Moines was clear, and 53. Milwaukee.

was clear and 45. The time is currently 11:47 p.m. Central Daylight Time. 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Now for the official National Weather Service forecast for Peoria and surrounding areas of central Illinois. Rest of tonight, mostly clear. Lows in the lower 40s. Southwest winds 5 to 10 miles an hour. Sunday, partly sunny. A chance of showers, mainly in the morning. Not as cool with highs around 70. Southwest winds 15 to 20 miles an hour with gusts up to 30 miles an hour. Chance of rain 40%. Sunday night, partly cloudy with a slight chance of showers until midnight, then mostly clear after midnight. Lows in the mid-40s. West winds 10 to 15 miles an hour with gusts up to 25 miles an hour, becoming southwest around 5 miles an hour after midnight. Chance of rain 20%. Monday, sunny. Highs in the upper 70s. Southwest winds 10 to 15 miles an hour with gusts up to 25 miles an hour. Monday night, showers likely with a chance of thunderstorms until midnight, then mostly cloudy with a chance of showers after midnight. Lows in the lower 50s. Southwest winds 10 to 15 miles an hour, becoming west 5 to 10 miles an hour after midnight. Chance of rain 60%. Tuesday, showers likely. Much cooler with highs in the upper 50s. Chance of rain 70%. Tuesday night, mostly cloudy. A chance of showers until midnight. Cooler with lows in the lower 40s. Chance of rain 50%. Wednesday and Wednesday night, mostly cloudy. Highs in the upper 50s. Lows around 40. Thursday and Thursday night, partly cloudy. Highs in the lower 60s. Lows in the lower 40s. Friday and Friday night, partly cloudy. Highs in the upper 60s. Lows in the upper 40s. Saturday, mostly sunny. Highs in the mid-70s. Again, the forecast for Peoria and surrounding areas of central Illinois for the rest of tonight, mostly clear. Lows in the lower 40s. Southwest winds 5 to 10 miles an hour. At 11 p.m. in Peoria, skies were clear. The temperature was 46 degrees, the dew point was 32, and the relative humidity was 58%. The wind was southwest at 3 miles an hour. The pressure was 30.06 inches and falling. Around central and western Illinois, it was clear. It was 44 at Bloomington, 47 at Moline, 45 at Galesburg, 43 at Lakin, and 46 at Macomb. Quincy reported 49, Springfield reported 44, Lincoln reported 46, and Pontiac reported 47. And once again at 11 p.m. in Peoria, under clear skies, the temperature was 46. Looking elsewhere around the Midwest at 11 p.m., Chicago was clear, and 49. Indianapolis was clear, and 44. St. Louis was clear, and 49. Kansas City was clear, and 44. Des Moines was clear, and 53. Milwaukee was clear, and 45. The time is currently 11:50 p.m. Central Daylight Time. 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Now for the official National Weather Service forecast for Peoria and surrounding areas of central Illinois. Rest of tonight, mostly clear. Lows in the lower 40s. Southwest winds 5 to 10 miles an hour. Sunday, partly sunny. A chance of showers, mainly in the morning. Not as cool with highs around 70. Southwest winds 15 to 20 miles an hour with gusts up to 30 miles an hour. Chance of rain 40%. Sunday night, partly cloudy with a slight chance of showers until midnight, then mostly clear after midnight. Lows in the mid-40s. West winds 10 to 15 miles an hour with gusts up to 25 miles an hour, becoming southwest around 5 miles an hour after midnight. Chance of rain 20%. Monday, sunny. Highs in the upper 70s. Southwest winds 10 to 15 miles an hour with gusts up to 25 miles an hour. Monday night, showers likely with a chance of thunderstorms until midnight, then mostly cloudy with a chance of showers after midnight. Lows in the lower 50s.

50s. Southwest winds 10 to 15 miles an hour, becoming west 5 to 10 miles an hour after midnight. Chance of rain 60%. Tuesday, showers likely. Much cooler with highs in the upper 50s. Chance of rain 70%. Tuesday night, mostly cloudy. A chance of showers until midnight. Cooler with lows in the lower 40s. Chance of rain 50%. Wednesday and Wednesday night, mostly cloudy. Highs in the upper 50s. Lows around 40. Thursday and Thursday night, partly cloudy. Highs in the lower 60s. Lows in the lower 40s. Friday and Friday night, partly cloudy. Highs in the upper 60s. Lows in the upper 40s. Saturday, mostly sunny. Highs in the mid-70s. Again, the forecast for Peoria and surrounding areas of central Illinois for the rest of tonight, mostly clear. Lows in the lower 40s. Southwest winds 5 to 10 miles an hour. At 11 p.m. in Peoria, skies were clear. The temperature was 46 degrees, the dew point was 32, and the relative humidity was 58%. The wind was southwest at 3 miles an hour. The pressure was 30.06 inches and falling. Around central and western Illinois, it was clear. It was 44 at Bloomington, 47 at Moline, 45 at Galesburg, 43 at Lakin, and 46 at Macomb. Quincy reported 49, Springfield reported 44, Lincoln reported 46, and Pontiac reported 47. And once again at 11 p.m. in Peoria, under clear skies, the temperature was 46. Looking elsewhere around the Midwest at 11 p.m., Chicago was clear, and 49. Indianapolis was clear, and 44. St. Louis was clear, and 49. Kansas City was clear, and 44. Des Moines was clear, and 53. Milwaukee was clear, and 45. The time is currently 11:54 p.m. Central Daylight Time. 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Now for the official National Weather Service forecast for Peoria and surrounding areas of central Illinois. Rest of tonight, mostly clear. Lows in the lower 40s. Southwest winds 5 to 10 miles an hour. Sunday, partly sunny. A chance of showers, mainly in the morning. Not as cool with highs around 70. Southwest winds 15 to 20 miles an hour with gusts up to 30 miles an hour. Chance of rain 40%. Sunday night, partly cloudy with a slight chance of showers until midnight, then mostly clear after midnight. Lows in the mid-40s. West winds 10 to 15 miles an hour with gusts up to 25 miles an hour, becoming southwest around 5 miles an hour after midnight. Chance of rain 20%. Monday, sunny. Highs in the upper 70s. Southwest winds 10 to 15 miles an hour with gusts up to 25 miles an hour. Monday night, showers likely with a chance of thunderstorms until midnight, then mostly cloudy with a chance of showers after midnight. Lows in the lower 50s. Southwest winds 10 to 15 miles an hour, becoming west 5 to 10 miles an hour after midnight. Chance of rain 60%. Tuesday, showers likely. Much cooler with highs in the upper 50s. Chance of rain 70%. Tuesday night, mostly cloudy. A chance of showers until midnight. Cooler with lows in the lower 40s. Chance of rain 50%. Wednesday and Wednesday night, mostly cloudy. Highs in the upper 50s. Lows around 40. Thursday and Thursday night, partly cloudy. Highs in the lower 60s. Lows in the lower 40s. Friday and Friday night, partly cloudy. Highs in the upper 60s. Lows in the upper 40s. Saturday, mostly sunny. Highs in the mid-70s. Again, the forecast for Peoria and surrounding areas of central Illinois for the rest of tonight, mostly clear. Lows in the lower 40s. Southwest winds 5 to 10 miles an hour. Here is a river flood statement. The flood warning continues for the Illinois River near Havana. Until further notice. At 6:45 p.m. Saturday, the stage was 16.5 feet.
The river is expected to rise to a crest of 16.6 feet just after midnight tonight. At 11 p.m. in Peoria, skies were clear. The temperature was 46 degrees, the dew point was 32, and the relative humidity was 58%. The wind was southwest at 3 miles an hour. The pressure was 30.06 inches and falling. Around central and western Illinois, it was clear. It was 44 at Bloomington, 47 at Moline, 45 at Galesburg, 43 at Lakin, and 46 at Macomb. Quincy reported 49, Springfield reported 44, Lincoln reported 46, and Pontiac reported 47. And once again at 11 p.m. in Peoria, under clear skies, the temperature was 46. Looking elsewhere around the Midwest at 11 p.m., Chicago was clear, and 49. Indianapolis was clear, and 44. St. Louis was clear, and 49. Kansas City was clear, and 44. Des Moines was clear, and 53. Milwaukee was clear, and 45. The time is currently 11:58 p.m. Central Daylight Time. 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Now for the official National Weather Service forecast for Peoria and surrounding areas of central Illinois. Rest of tonight, mostly clear. Lows in the lower 40s. Southwest winds 5 to 10 miles an hour. Sunday, partly sunny. A chance of showers, mainly in the morning. Not as cool with highs around 70. Southwest winds 15 to 20 miles an hour with gusts up to 30 miles an hour. Chance of rain 40%. Sunday night, partly cloudy with a slight chance of showers until midnight, then mostly clear after midnight. Lows in the mid-40s. West winds 10 to 15 miles an hour with gusts up to 25 miles an hour, becoming southwest around 5 miles an hour after midnight. Chance of rain 20%. Monday, sunny. Highs in the upper 70s. Southwest winds 10 to 15 miles an hour with gusts up to 25 miles an hour. Monday night, showers likely with a chance of thunderstorms until midnight, then mostly cloudy with a chance of showers after midnight. Lows in the lower 50s. Southwest winds 10 to 15 miles an hour, becoming west 5 to 10 miles an hour after midnight. Chance of rain 60%. Tuesday, showers likely. Much cooler with highs in the upper 50s. Chance of rain 70%. Tuesday night, mostly cloudy. A chance of showers until midnight. Cooler with lows in the lower 40s. Chance of rain 50%. Wednesday and Wednesday night, mostly cloudy. Highs in the upper 50s. Lows around 40. Thursday and Thursday night, partly cloudy. Highs in the lower 60s. Lows in the lower 40s. Friday and Friday night, partly cloudy. Highs in the upper 60s. Lows in the upper 40s. Saturday, mostly sunny. Highs in the mid-70s. Again, the forecast for Peoria and surrounding areas of central Illinois for the rest of tonight, mostly clear. Lows in the lower 40s. Southwest winds 5 to 10 miles an hour. The time is currently 12 a.m. Central Daylight Time. 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Now for the official National Weather Service forecast for Peoria and surrounding areas of central Illinois. Rest of tonight, mostly clear. Lows in the lower 40s. Southwest winds 5 to 10 miles an hour. Sunday, partly sunny. A chance of showers, mainly in the morning. Not as cool with highs around 70. Southwest winds 15 to 20 miles an hour with gusts up to 30 miles an hour. Chance of rain 40%. Sunday night, partly cloudy with a slight chance of showers until midnight, then mostly clear after midnight. Lows in the mid-40s. West winds 10 to 15 miles an hour with gusts up to 25 miles an hour, becoming southwest around 5 miles an hour after midnight. Chance of rain 20%. Monday, sunny. Highs in the upper 70s. Southwest winds 10 to 15 miles an hour with gusts up to 25 miles an hour. Monday night,
Showers likely with a chance of thunderstorms until midnight, then mostly cloudy with a chance of showers after midnight. Lows in the lower 50s.

southwest winds 10 to 15 miles an hour, becoming west 5 to 10 miles an hour after midnight. Chance of rain 60%. Tuesday, showers likely. Much cooler with highs in the upper 50s. Chance of rain 70%. Tuesday night, mostly cloudy. A chance of showers until midnight. Cooler with lows in the lower 40s. Chance of rain 50%. Wednesday and Wednesday night, mostly cloudy. Highs in the upper 50s. Lows around 40. Thursday and Thursday night, partly cloudy. Highs in the lower 60s. Lows in the lower 40s. Friday and Friday night, partly cloudy. Highs in the upper 60s. Lows in the upper 40s. Saturday, mostly sunny. Highs in the mid-70s. Again, the forecast for Peoria and surrounding areas of central Illinois for the rest of tonight, mostly clear. Lows in the lower 40s. Southwest winds 5 to 10 miles an hour. At midnight in Peoria, skies were clear. The temperature was 45 degrees, the dew point was 33, and the relative humidity was 63%. The wind was southwest at 3 miles an hour. The pressure was 30.06 inches and steady. Around central and western Illinois, it was clear. It was 42 at Bloomington, 49 at Moline, 44 at Galesburg, 39 at Lakin, and 47 at Macomb. Quincy reported 48, Springfield reported 43, Lincoln reported 44, and Pontiac reported 46. And once again at midnight in Peoria, under clear skies, the temperature was 45. The time is currently 12:04 a.m. Central Daylight Time. 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Now for the official National Weather Service forecast for Peoria and surrounding areas of central Illinois. Rest of tonight, mostly clear. Lows in the lower 40s. Southwest winds 5 to 10 miles an hour. Sunday, partly sunny. A chance of showers, mainly in the morning. Not as cool with highs around 70. Southwest winds 15 to 20 miles an hour with gusts up to 30 miles an hour. Chance of rain 40%. Sunday night, partly cloudy with a slight chance of showers until midnight, then mostly clear after midnight. Lows in the mid-40s. West winds 10 to 15 miles an hour with gusts up to 25 miles an hour, becoming southwest around 5 miles an hour after midnight. Chance of rain 20%. Monday, sunny. Highs in the upper 70s. Southwest winds 10 to 15 miles an hour with gusts up to 25 miles an hour. Monday night, showers likely with a chance of thunderstorms until midnight, then mostly cloudy with a chance of showers after midnight. Lows in the lower 50s. Southwest winds 10 to 15 miles an hour, becoming west 5 to 10 miles an hour after midnight. Chance of rain 60%. Tuesday, showers likely. Much cooler with highs in the upper 50s. Chance of rain 70%. Tuesday night, mostly cloudy. A chance of showers until midnight. Cooler with lows in the lower 40s. Chance of rain 50%. Wednesday and Wednesday night, mostly cloudy. Highs in the upper 50s. Lows around 40. Thursday and Thursday night, partly cloudy. Highs in the lower 60s. Lows in the lower 40s. Friday and Friday night, partly cloudy. Highs in the upper 60s. Lows in the upper 40s. Saturday, mostly sunny. Highs in the mid-70s. Again, the forecast for Peoria and surrounding areas of central Illinois for the rest of tonight, mostly clear. Lows in the lower 40s. Southwest winds 5 to 10 miles an hour. Here is a river flood statement. The flood warning continues for the Illinois River near Havana. Until further notice. At 6:45 p.m. Saturday, the stage was 16.5 feet. The river is expected to rise to a crest of 16.6 feet just after midnight tonight. The time is currently 12:06 a.m. Central Daylight Time. 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Now for the official National Weather Service forecast for Peoria and surrounding areas of central Illinois. Rest of tonight, mostly clear.
lows in the lower 40s. Southwest winds 5 to 10 miles an hour. Sunday, partly sunny. A chance of showers, mainly in the morning. Not as cool with highs around 70. Southwest winds 15 to 20 miles an hour with gusts up to 30 miles an hour. Chance of rain 40%. Sunday night, partly cloudy with a slight chance of showers until midnight, then mostly clear after midnight. Lows in the mid-40s. West winds 10 to 15 miles an hour with gusts up to 25 miles an hour, becoming southwest around 5 miles an hour after midnight. Chance of rain 20%. Monday, sunny. Highs in the upper 70s. Southwest winds 10 to 15 miles an hour with gusts up to 25 miles an hour. Monday night, showers likely with a chance of thunderstorms until midnight, then mostly cloudy with a chance of showers after midnight. Lows in the lower 50s. Southwest winds 10 to 15 miles an hour, becoming west 5 to 10 miles an hour after midnight. Chance of rain 60%. Tuesday, showers likely. Much cooler with highs in the upper 50s. Chance of rain 70%. Tuesday night, mostly cloudy. A chance of showers until midnight. Cooler with lows in the lower 40s. Chance of rain 50%. Wednesday and Wednesday night, mostly cloudy. Highs in the upper 50s. Lows around 40. Thursday and Thursday night, partly cloudy. Highs in the lower 60s. Lows in the lower 40s. Friday and Friday night, partly cloudy. Highs in the upper 60s. Lows in the upper 40s. Saturday, mostly sunny. Highs in the mid-70s. Again, the forecast for Peoria and surrounding areas of central Illinois for the rest of tonight, mostly clear. Lows in the lower 40s. Southwest winds 5 to 10 miles an hour. At midnight in Peoria, skies were clear. The temperature was 45 degrees, the dew point was 33, and the relative humidity was 63%. The wind was southwest at 3 miles an hour. The pressure was 30.06 inches and steady. Around central and western Illinois, it was clear. It was 42 at Bloomington, 49 at Moline, 44 at Galesburg, 39 at Lakin, and 47 at Macomb. Quincy reported 48, Springfield reported 43, Lincoln reported 44, and Pontiac reported 46. And once again at midnight in Peoria, under clear skies, the temperature was 45. Looking elsewhere around the Midwest at midnight, Chicago was partly cloudy, and 48. Indianapolis was clear, and 41. St. Louis was clear, and 48. Kansas City was clear, and 44. Des Moines was partly cloudy, and 51. Milwaukee was partly cloudy, and 45. The time is currently 12:10 a.m. Central Daylight Time. 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Now for the official National Weather Service forecast for Peoria and surrounding areas of central Illinois. Rest of tonight, mostly clear. Lows in the lower 40s. Southwest winds 5 to 10 miles an hour. Sunday, partly sunny. A chance of showers, mainly in the morning. Not as cool with highs around 70. Southwest winds 15 to 20 miles an hour with gusts up to 30 miles an hour. Chance of rain 40%. Sunday night, partly cloudy with a slight chance of showers until midnight, then mostly clear after midnight. Lows in the mid-40s. West winds 10 to 15 miles an hour with gusts up to 25 miles an hour, becoming southwest around 5 miles an hour after midnight. Chance of rain 20%. Monday, sunny. Highs in the upper 70s. Southwest winds 10 to 15 miles an hour with gusts up to 25 miles an hour. Monday night, showers likely with a chance of thunderstorms until midnight, then mostly cloudy with a chance of showers after midnight. Lows in the lower 50s. Southwest winds 10 to 15 miles an hour, becoming west 5 to 10 miles an hour after midnight. Chance of rain 60%. Tuesday, showers likely. Much cooler with highs in the upper 50s. Chance of rain 70%. Tuesday night, mostly cloudy. A chance of showers until midnight.
cooler with lows in the lower 40s.

chance of rain 50%. Wednesday and Wednesday night, mostly cloudy. Highs in the upper 50s. Lows around 40. Thursday and Thursday night, partly cloudy. Highs in the lower 60s. Lows in the lower 40s. Friday and Friday night, partly cloudy. Highs in the upper 60s. Lows in the upper 40s. Saturday, mostly sunny. Highs in the mid-70s. Again, the forecast for Peoria and surrounding areas of central Illinois for the rest of tonight, mostly clear. Lows in the lower 40s. Southwest winds 5 to 10 miles an hour. At midnight in Peoria, skies were clear. The temperature was 45 degrees, the dew point was 33, and the relative humidity was 63%. The wind was southwest at 3 miles an hour. The pressure was 30.06 inches and steady. Around central and western Illinois, it was clear. It was 42 at Bloomington, 49 at Moline, 44 at Galesburg, 39 at Lakin, and 47 at Macomb. Quincy reported 48, Springfield reported 43, Lincoln reported 44, and Pontiac reported 46. And once again at midnight in Peoria, under clear skies, the temperature was 45. 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Looking elsewhere around the Midwest at midnight, Chicago was partly cloudy, and 48. Indianapolis was clear, and 41. St. Louis was clear, and 48. Kansas City was clear, and 44. Des Moines was partly cloudy, and 51. Milwaukee was partly cloudy, and 45. The time is currently 12:14 a.m. Central Daylight Time. 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Now for the official National Weather Service forecast for Peoria and surrounding areas of central Illinois. Rest of tonight, mostly clear. Lows in the lower 40s. Southwest winds 5 to 10 miles an hour. Sunday, partly sunny. A chance of showers, mainly in the morning. Not as cool with highs around 70. Southwest winds 15 to 20 miles an hour with gusts up to 30 miles an hour. Chance of rain 40%. Sunday night, partly cloudy with a slight chance of showers until midnight, then mostly clear after midnight. Lows in the mid-40s. West winds 10 to 15 miles an hour with gusts up to 25 miles an hour, becoming southwest around 5 miles an hour after midnight. Chance of rain 20%. Monday, sunny. Highs in the upper 70s. Southwest winds 10 to 15 miles an hour with gusts up to 25 miles an hour. Monday night, showers likely with a chance of thunderstorms until midnight, then mostly cloudy with a chance of showers after midnight. Lows in the lower 50s. Southwest winds 10 to 15 miles an hour, becoming west 5 to 10 miles an hour after midnight. Chance of rain 60%. Tuesday, showers likely. Much cooler with highs in the upper 50s. Chance of rain 70%. Tuesday night, mostly cloudy. A chance of showers until midnight. Cooler with lows in the lower 40s. Chance of rain 50%. Wednesday and Wednesday night, mostly cloudy. Highs in the upper 50s. Lows around 40. Thursday and Thursday night, partly cloudy. Highs in the lower 60s. Lows in the lower 40s. Friday and Friday night, partly cloudy. Highs in the upper 60s. Lows in the upper 40s. Saturday, mostly sunny. Highs in the mid-70s. Again, the forecast for Peoria and surrounding areas of central Illinois for the rest of tonight, mostly clear. Lows in the lower 40s. Southwest winds 5 to 10 miles an hour. Here is a river flood statement. The flood warning continues for the Illinois River.

near Havana. Until further notice. At 6:45 p.m. Saturday, the stage was 16.5 feet. The river is expected to rise to a crest of 16.6 feet just after midnight tonight. At midnight in Peoria, skies were clear. The temperature was 45 degrees, the dew point was 33, and the relative humidity was 63%. The wind was southwest at 3 miles an hour. The pressure was 30.06 inches and steady. Around central and western Illinois, it was clear. It was 42 at Bloomington, 49 at Moline, 44 at Galesburg, 39 at Lakin, and 47 at Macomb. Quincy reported 48, Springfield reported 43, Lincoln reported 44, and Pontiac reported 46. And once again at midnight in Peoria, under clear skies, the temperature was 45. Looking elsewhere around the Midwest at midnight, Chicago was partly cloudy, and 48. Indianapolis was clear, and 41. St. Louis was clear, and 48. Kansas City was clear, and 44. Des Moines was partly cloudy, and 51. Milwaukee was partly cloudy, and 45. The time is currently 12:18 a.m. Central Daylight Time. 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Now for the official National Weather Service forecast for Peoria and surrounding areas of central Illinois. Rest of tonight, mostly clear. Lows in the lower 40s. Southwest winds 5 to 10 miles an hour. Sunday, partly sunny. A chance of showers, mainly in the morning. Not as cool with highs around 70. Southwest winds 15 to 20 miles an hour with gusts up to 30 miles an hour. Chance of rain 40%. Sunday night, partly cloudy with a slight chance of showers until midnight, then mostly clear after midnight. Lows in the mid-40s. West winds 10 to 15 miles an hour with gusts up to 25 miles an hour, becoming southwest around 5 miles an hour after midnight. Chance of rain 20%. Monday, sunny. Highs in the upper 70s. Southwest winds 10 to 15 miles an hour with gusts up to 25 miles an hour. Monday night, showers likely with a chance of thunderstorms until midnight, then mostly cloudy with a chance of showers after midnight. Lows in the lower 50s. Southwest winds 10 to 15 miles an hour, becoming west 5 to 10 miles an hour after midnight. Chance of rain 60%. Tuesday, showers likely. Much cooler with highs in the upper 50s. Chance of rain 70%. Tuesday night, mostly cloudy. A chance of showers until midnight. Cooler with lows in the lower 40s. Chance of rain 50%. Wednesday and Wednesday night, mostly cloudy. Highs in the upper 50s. Lows around 40. Thursday and Thursday night, partly cloudy. Highs in the lower 60s. Lows in the lower 40s. Friday and Friday night, partly cloudy. Highs in the upper 60s. Lows in the upper 40s. Saturday, mostly sunny. Highs in the mid-70s. Again, the forecast for Peoria and surrounding areas of central Illinois for the rest of tonight, mostly clear. Lows in the lower 40s. Southwest winds 5 to 10 miles an hour. At midnight in Peoria, skies were clear. The temperature was 45 degrees, the dew point was 33, and the relative humidity was 63%. The wind was southwest at 3 miles an hour. The pressure was 30.06 inches and steady. Around central and western Illinois, it was clear. It was 42 at Bloomington, 49 at Moline, 44 at Galesburg, 39 at Lakin, and 47 at Macomb. Quincy reported 48, Springfield reported 43, Lincoln reported 44, and Pontiac reported 46. And once again at midnight in Peoria, under clear skies, the temperature was 45. At midnight in Peoria, skies were clear. The temperature was 45 degrees, the dew point was 33, and the relative humidity was 63%. The wind was southwest at 3 miles an hour. The pressure was 30.06 inches and steady. Around central and western Illinois, it was clear. It was 42 at Bloomington, 49 at Moline, 44 at Galesburg, 39 at Lakin, and 46.

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Now for the official National Weather Service forecast for Peoria and surrounding areas of central Illinois. Rest of tonight, mostly clear. Lows in the lower 40s. Southwest winds 5 to 10 miles an hour. Sunday, partly sunny. A chance of showers, mainly in the morning. Not as cool with highs around 70. Southwest winds 15 to 20 miles an hour with gusts up to 30 miles an hour. Chance of rain 40%. Sunday night, partly cloudy with a slight chance of showers until midnight, then mostly clear after midnight. Lows in the mid-40s. West winds 10 to 15 miles an hour with gusts up to 25 miles an hour, becoming southwest around 5 miles an hour after midnight. Chance of rain 20%. Monday, sunny. Highs in the upper 70s. Southwest winds 10 to 15 miles an hour with gusts up to 25 miles an hour. Monday night, showers likely with a chance of thunderstorms until midnight, then mostly cloudy with a chance of showers after midnight. Lows in the lower 50s. Southwest winds 10 to 15 miles an hour, becoming west 5 to 10 miles an hour after midnight. Chance of rain 60%. Tuesday, showers likely. Much cooler with highs in the upper 50s. Chance of rain 70%. Tuesday night, mostly cloudy. A chance of showers until midnight. Cooler with lows in the lower 40s. Chance of rain 50%. Wednesday and Wednesday night, mostly cloudy. Highs in the upper 50s. Lows around 40. Thursday and Thursday night, partly cloudy. Highs in the lower 60s. Lows in the lower 40s. Friday and Friday night, partly cloudy. Highs in the upper 60s. Lows in the upper 40s. Saturday, mostly sunny. Highs in the mid-70s. Again, the forecast for Peoria and surrounding areas of central Illinois for the rest of tonight, mostly clear. Lows in the lower 40s. Southwest winds 5 to 10 miles an hour. Now for the official National Weather Service forecast for Peoria and surrounding areas of central Illinois. Rest of tonight, mostly clear. Near steady temperature in the lower 40s. Southwest winds 5 to 10 miles an hour with gusts up to 20 miles an hour. Sunday, partly sunny. A chance of showers, mainly in the morning. Not as cool with highs around 70. Southwest winds 15 to 20 miles an hour with gusts up to 35 miles an hour. Chance of rain 40%. Sunday night, partly cloudy until midnight, then clearing. Lows in the mid-40s. West winds 10 to 15 miles an hour with gusts up to 25 miles an hour, becoming southwest around 5 miles an hour after midnight. Monday, sunny. Highs in the upper 70s. Southwest winds 10 to 15 miles an hour with gusts up to 25 miles an hour. Monday night, showers likely with a chance of thunderstorms until midnight, then mostly cloudy with a chance of showers after midnight. Lows in the lower 50s. Southwest winds 10 to 15 miles an hour, becoming west 5 to 10 miles an hour after midnight. Chance of rain 60%. Tuesday, showers likely. Much cooler with highs in the upper 50s. Chance of rain 70%. Tuesday night, mostly cloudy. A chance of showers until midnight. Cooler with lows in the lower 40s. Chance of rain 50%. Wednesday and Wednesday night, mostly cloudy. Highs in the upper 50s. Lows around 40. Thursday and Thursday night, partly cloudy. Highs in the lower 60s. Lows in the lower 40s. Friday and Friday night, partly cloudy. Highs in the upper 60s. Lows in the upper 40s. Saturday, mostly sunny. Highs in the mid-70s. Again, the forecast for Peoria and surrounding areas of central Illinois for the rest of tonight, mostly clear. Near steady temperature in the lower 40s. Southwest winds 5 to 10 miles an hour with gusts up to 20 miles an hour. Here is a river flood statement. The flood warning continues for the Illinois River near Havana. Until further notice. At 6:45 p.m. Saturday, the stage was 16.5 feet. The river is expected to rise to a crest of 16.6 feet just

after midnight tonight. At midnight in Peoria, skies were clear. The temperature was 45 degrees, the dew point was 33, and the relative humidity was 63%. The wind was southwest at 3 miles an hour. The pressure was 30.06 inches and steady. Around central and western Illinois, it was clear. It was 42 at Bloomington, 49 at Moline, 44 at Galesburg, 39 at Lakin, and 47 at Macomb. Quincy reported 48, Springfield reported 43, Lincoln reported 44, and Pontiac reported 46. And once again at midnight in Peoria, under clear skies, the temperature was 45. Looking elsewhere around the Midwest at midnight, Chicago was partly cloudy, and 48. Indianapolis was clear, and 41. St. Louis was clear, and 48. Kansas City was clear, and 44. Des Moines was partly cloudy, and 51. Milwaukee was partly cloudy, and 45. The time is currently 12:29 a.m. Central Daylight Time. 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Now for the official National Weather Service forecast for Peoria and surrounding areas of central Illinois. Rest of tonight, mostly clear. Near steady temperature in the lower 40s. Southwest winds 5 to 10 miles an hour with gusts up to 20 miles an hour. Sunday, partly sunny. A chance of showers, mainly in the morning. Not as cool with highs around 70. Southwest winds 15 to 20 miles an hour with gusts up to 35 miles an hour. Chance of rain 40%. Sunday night, partly cloudy until midnight, then clearing. Lows in the mid-40s. West winds 10 to 15 miles an hour with gusts up to 25 miles an hour, becoming southwest around 5 miles an hour after midnight. Monday, sunny. Highs in the upper 70s. Southwest winds 10 to 15 miles an hour with gusts up to 25 miles an hour. Monday night, showers likely with a chance of thunderstorms until midnight, then mostly cloudy with a chance of showers after midnight. Lows in the lower 50s. Southwest winds 10 to 15 miles an hour, becoming west 5 to 10 miles an hour after midnight. Chance of rain 60%. Tuesday, showers likely. Much cooler with highs in the upper 50s. Chance of rain 70%. Tuesday night, mostly cloudy. A chance of showers until midnight. Cooler with lows in the lower 40s. Chance of rain 50%. Wednesday and Wednesday night, mostly cloudy. Highs in the upper 50s. Lows around 40. Thursday and Thursday night, partly cloudy. Highs in the lower 60s. Lows in the lower 40s. Friday and Friday night, partly cloudy. Highs in the upper 60s. Lows in the upper 40s. Saturday, mostly sunny. Highs in the mid-70s. Again, the forecast for Peoria and surrounding areas of central Illinois for the rest of tonight, mostly clear. Near steady temperature in the lower 40s. Southwest winds 5 to 10 miles an hour with gusts up to 20 miles an hour. At midnight in Peoria, skies were clear. The temperature was 45 degrees, the dew point was 33, and the relative humidity was 63%. The wind was southwest at 3 miles an hour. The pressure was 30.06 inches and steady. Around central and western Illinois, it was clear. It was 42 at Bloomington, 49 at Moline, 44 at Galesburg, 39 at Lakin, and 47 at Macomb. Quincy reported 48, Springfield reported 43, Lincoln reported 44, and Pontiac reported 46. And once again at midnight in Peoria, under clear skies, the temperature was 45. Looking elsewhere around the Midwest at midnight, Chicago was partly cloudy, and 48. Indianapolis was clear, and 41. St. Louis was clear, and 48. Kansas City was clear, and 44. Des Moines was partly cloudy, and 51. Milwaukee was partly cloudy, and 45. The time is currently 12:32 a.m. Central Daylight Time. 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

for Peoria and surrounding areas of central Illinois. Rest of tonight, mostly clear. Near steady temperature in the lower 40s. Till National Weather Service forecast for Peoria and surrounding areas of central Illinois. Rest of tonight, mostly clear. Near steady temperature in the lower 40s. Southwest winds 5 to 10 miles an hour with gusts up to 20 miles an hour. Sunday, partly sunny. A chance of showers, mainly in the morning. Not as cool with highs around 70. Southwest winds 15 to 20 miles an hour with gusts up to 35 miles an hour. Chance of rain 40%. Sunday night, partly cloudy until midnight, then clearing. Lows in the mid-40s. West winds 10 to 15 miles an hour with gusts up to 25 miles an hour, becoming southwest around 5 miles an hour after midnight. Monday, sunny. Highs in the upper 70s. Southwest winds 10 to 15 miles an hour with gusts up to 25 miles an hour. Monday night, showers likely with a chance of thunderstorms until midnight, then mostly cloudy with a chance of showers after midnight. Lows in the lower 50s. Southwest winds 10 to 15 miles an hour, becoming west 5 to 10 miles an hour after midnight. Chance of rain 60%. Tuesday, showers likely. Much cooler with highs in the upper 50s. Chance of rain 70%. Tuesday night, mostly cloudy. A chance of showers until midnight. Cooler with lows in the lower 40s. Chance of rain 50%. Wednesday and Wednesday night, mostly cloudy. Highs in the upper 50s. Lows around 40. Thursday and Thursday night, partly cloudy. Highs in the lower 60s. Lows in the lower 40s. Friday and Friday night, partly cloudy. Highs in the upper 60s. Lows in the upper 40s. Saturday, mostly sunny. Highs in the mid-70s. Again, the forecast for Peoria and surrounding areas of central Illinois for the rest of tonight, mostly clear. Near steady temperature in the lower 40s. Southwest winds 5 to 10 miles an hour with gusts up to 20 miles an hour. Here is a river flood statement. The flood warning continues for the Illinois River near Havana. Until further notice. At 6:45 p.m. Saturday, the stage was 16.5 feet. The river is expected to rise to a crest of 16.6 feet just after midnight tonight. At midnight in Peoria, skies were clear. The temperature was 45 degrees, the dew point was 33, and the relative humidity was 63%. The wind was southwest at 3 miles an hour. The pressure was 30.06 inches and steady. Around central and western Illinois, it was clear. It was 42 at Bloomington, 49 at Moline, 44 at Galesburg, 39 at Lakin, and 47 at Macomb. Quincy reported 48, Springfield reported 43, Lincoln reported 44, and Pontiac reported 46. And once again at midnight in Peoria, under clear skies, the temperature was 45. Looking elsewhere around the Midwest at midnight, Chicago was partly cloudy, and 48. Indianapolis was clear, and 41. St. Louis was clear, and 48. Kansas City was clear, and 44. Des Moines was partly cloudy, and 51. Milwaukee was partly cloudy, and 45. The time is currently 12:36 a.m. Central Daylight Time. 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Now for the official National Weather Service forecast for Peoria and surrounding areas of central Illinois. Rest of tonight, mostly clear. Near steady temperature in the lower 40s. Southwest winds 5 to 10 miles an hour with gusts up to 20 miles an hour. Sunday, partly sunny. A chance of showers, mainly in the morning. Not as cool with highs around 70. Southwest winds 15 to 20 miles an hour with gusts up to 35 miles an hour. Chance of rain 40%. Sunday night, partly cloudy until midnight, then clearing. Lows in the mid-40s. West winds 10 to 15 miles an hour with gusts up to 25 miles an hour, becoming southwest around 5 miles an hour after midnight. Monday, sunny. Highs in the upper 70s. Southwest winds 10 to 15 miles an hour with gusts up to

25 miles an hour. Monday night, showers likely with a chance of thunderstorms until midnight, then mostly cloudy with a chance of showers after midnight. Lows in the lower 50s. Southwest winds 10 to 15 miles an hour, becoming west 5 to 10 miles an hour after midnight. Chance of rain 60%. Tuesday, showers likely. Much cooler with highs in the upper 50s. Chance of rain 70%. Tuesday night, mostly cloudy. A chance of showers until midnight. Cooler with lows in the lower 40s. Chance of rain 50%. Wednesday and Wednesday night, mostly cloudy. Highs in the upper 50s. Lows around 40. Thursday and Thursday night, partly cloudy. Highs in the lower 60s. Lows in the lower 40s. Friday and Friday night, partly cloudy. Highs in the upper 60s. Lows in the upper 40s. Saturday, mostly sunny. Highs in the mid-70s. Again, the forecast for Peoria and surrounding areas of central Illinois for the rest of tonight, mostly clear. Near steady temperature in the lower 40s. Southwest winds 5 to 10 miles an hour with gusts up to 20 miles an hour. At midnight in Peoria, skies were clear. The temperature was 45 degrees, the dew point was 33, and the relative humidity was 63%. The wind was southwest at 3 miles an hour. The pressure was 30.06 inches and steady. Around central and western Illinois, it was clear. It was 42 at Bloomington, 49 at Moline, 44 at Galesburg, 39 at Lakin, and 47 at Macomb. Quincy reported 48, Springfield reported 43, Lincoln reported 44, and Pontiac reported 46. And once again at midnight in Peoria, under clear skies, the temperature was 45. Looking elsewhere around the Midwest at midnight, Chicago was partly cloudy, and 48. Indianapolis was clear, and 41. St. Louis was clear, and 48. Kansas City was clear, and 44. Des Moines was partly cloudy, and 51. Milwaukee was partly cloudy, and 45. The time is currently 12:40 a.m. Central Daylight Time. 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Now for the official National Weather Service forecast for Peoria and surrounding areas of central Illinois. Rest of tonight, mostly clear. Near steady temperature in the lower 40s. Southwest winds 5 to 10 miles an hour with gusts up to 20 miles an hour. Sunday, partly sunny. A chance of showers, mainly in the morning. Not as cool with highs around 70. Southwest winds 15 to 20 miles an hour with gusts up to 35 miles an hour. Chance of rain 40%. Sunday night, partly cloudy until midnight, then clearing. Lows in the mid-40s. West winds 10 to 15 miles an hour with gusts up to 25 miles an hour, becoming southwest around 5 miles an hour after midnight. Monday, sunny. Highs in the upper 70s. Southwest winds 10 to 15 miles an hour with gusts up to 25 miles an hour. Monday night, showers likely with a chance of thunderstorms until midnight, then mostly cloudy with a chance of showers after midnight. Lows in the lower 50s. Southwest winds 10 to 15 miles an hour, becoming west 5 to 10 miles an hour after midnight. Chance of rain 60%. Tuesday, showers likely. Much cooler with highs in the upper 50s. Chance of rain 70%. Tuesday night, mostly cloudy. A chance of showers until midnight. Cooler with lows in the lower 40s. Chance of rain 50%. Wednesday and Wednesday night, mostly cloudy. Highs in the upper 50s. Lows around 40. Thursday and Thursday night, partly cloudy. Highs in the lower 60s. Lows in the lower 40s. Friday and Friday night, partly cloudy. Highs in the upper 60s. Lows in the upper 40s. Saturday, mostly sunny. Highs in the mid-70s. Again, the forecast for Peoria and surrounding areas of central Illinois for the rest of tonight, mostly clear. Near steady temperature in the lower 40s. Southwest winds 5 to 10 miles an hour with gusts up to 20 miles an hour. At midnight in Peoria,

skies were clear. The temperature was 45 degrees, the dew point was 33, and the relative humidity was 63%. The wind was southwest at 3 miles an hour. The pressure was 30.06 inches and steady. Around central and western Illinois, it was clear. It was 42 at Bloomington, 49 at Moline, 44 at Galesburg, 39 at Lakin, and 47 at Macomb. Quincy reported 48, Springfield reported 43, Lincoln reported 44, and Pontiac reported 46. And once again at midnight in Peoria, under clear skies, the temperature was 45. Looking elsewhere around the Midwest at midnight, Chicago was partly cloudy, and 48. Indianapolis was clear, and 41. St. Louis was clear, and 48. Kansas City was clear, and 44. Des Moines was partly cloudy, and 51. Milwaukee was partly cloudy, and 45. The time is currently 12:43 a.m. Central Daylight Time. 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Now for the official National Weather Service forecast for Peoria and surrounding areas of central Illinois. Rest of tonight, mostly clear. Near steady temperature in the lower 40s. Southwest winds 5 to 10 miles an hour with gusts up to 20 miles an hour. Sunday, partly sunny. A chance of showers, mainly in the morning. Not as cool with highs around 70. Southwest winds 15 to 20 miles an hour with gusts up to 35 miles an hour. Chance of rain 40%. Sunday night, partly cloudy until midnight, then clearing. Lows in the mid-40s. West winds 10 to 15 miles an hour with gusts up to 25 miles an hour, becoming southwest around 5 miles an hour after midnight. Monday, sunny. Highs in the upper 70s. Southwest winds 10 to 15 miles an hour with gusts up to 25 miles an hour. Monday night, showers likely with a chance of thunderstorms until midnight, then mostly cloudy with a chance of showers after midnight. Lows in the lower 50s. Southwest winds 10 to 15 miles an hour, becoming west 5 to 10 miles an hour after midnight. Chance of rain 60%. Tuesday, showers likely. Much cooler with highs in the upper 50s. Chance of rain 70%. Tuesday night, mostly cloudy. A chance of showers until midnight. Cooler with lows in the lower 40s. Chance of rain 50%. Wednesday and Wednesday night, mostly cloudy. Highs in the upper 50s. Lows around 40. Thursday and Thursday night, partly cloudy. Highs in the lower 60s. Lows in the lower 40s. Friday and Friday night, partly cloudy. Highs in the upper 60s. Lows in the upper 40s. Saturday, mostly sunny. Highs in the mid-70s. Again, the forecast for Peoria and surrounding areas of central Illinois for the rest of tonight, mostly clear. Near steady temperature in the lower 40s. Southwest winds 5 to 10 miles an hour with gusts up to 20 miles an hour. Here is a river flood statement. The flood warning continues for the Illinois River near Havana. Until further notice. At 6:45 p.m. Saturday, the stage was 16.5 feet. The river is expected to rise to a crest of 16.6 feet just after midnight tonight. At midnight in Peoria, skies were clear. The temperature was 45 degrees, the dew point was 33, and the relative humidity was 63%. The wind was southwest at 3 miles an hour. The pressure was 30.06 inches and steady. Around central and western Illinois, it was clear. It was 42 at Bloomington, 49 at Moline, 44 at Galesburg, 39 at Lakin, and 47 at Macomb. Quincy reported 48, Springfield reported 43, Lincoln reported 44, and Pontiac reported 46. And once again at midnight in Peoria, under clear skies, the temperature was 45. Looking elsewhere around the Midwest at midnight, Chicago was partly cloudy, and 48. Indianapolis was clear, and 41. St. Louis was clear, and 48. Kansas City was clear, and 44. Des Moines was partly cloudy, and 51. Milwaukee was partly cloudy, and 45.

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Now for the official National Weather Service forecast for Peoria and surrounding areas of central Illinois. Rest of tonight, mostly clear. Near steady temperature in the lower 40s. Southwest winds 5 to 10 miles an hour with gusts up to 20 miles an hour. Sunday, partly sunny. A chance of showers, mainly in the morning. Not as cool with highs around 70. Southwest winds 15 to 20 miles an hour with gusts up to 35 miles an hour. Chance of rain 40%. Sunday night, partly cloudy until midnight, then clearing. Lows in the mid-40s. West winds 10 to 15 miles an hour with gusts up to 25 miles an hour, becoming southwest around 5 miles an hour after midnight. Monday, sunny. Highs in the upper 70s. Southwest winds 10 to 15 miles an hour with gusts up to 25 miles an hour. Monday night, showers likely with a chance of thunderstorms until midnight, then mostly cloudy with a chance of showers after midnight. Lows in the lower 50s. Southwest winds 10 to 15 miles an hour, becoming west 5 to 10 miles an hour after midnight. Chance of rain 60%. Tuesday, showers likely. Much cooler with highs in the upper 50s. Chance of rain 70%. Tuesday night, mostly cloudy. A chance of showers until midnight. Cooler with lows in the lower 40s. Chance of rain 50%. Wednesday and Wednesday night, mostly cloudy. Highs in the upper 50s. Lows around 40. Thursday and Thursday night, partly cloudy. Highs in the lower 60s. Lows in the lower 40s. Friday and Friday night, partly cloudy. Highs in the upper 60s. Lows in the upper 40s. Saturday, mostly sunny. Highs in the mid-70s. Again, the forecast for Peoria and surrounding areas of central Illinois for the rest of tonight, mostly clear. Near steady temperature in the lower 40s. Southwest winds 5 to 10 miles an hour with gusts up to 20 miles an hour. At midnight in Peoria, skies were clear. The temperature was 45 degrees, the dew point was 33, and the relative humidity was 63%. The wind was southwest at 3 miles an hour. The pressure was 30.06 inches and steady. Around central and western Illinois, it was clear. It was 42 at Bloomington, 49 at Moline, 44 at Galesburg, 39 at Lakin, and 47 at Macomb. Quincy reported 48, Springfield reported 43. Lincoln reported 44, and Pontiac reported 46. And once again at midnight in Peoria, under clear skies, the temperature was 45. Looking elsewhere around the Midwest at midnight, Chicago was partly cloudy, and 48. Indianapolis was clear, and 41. St. Louis was clear, and 48. Kansas City was clear, and 44. Des Moines was partly cloudy, and 51. Milwaukee was partly cloudy, and 45. The time is currently 12:51 a.m. Central Daylight Time. 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Now for the official National Weather Service forecast for Peoria and surrounding areas of central Illinois. Rest of tonight, mostly clear. Near steady temperature in the lower 40s. Southwest winds 5 to 10 miles an hour with gusts up to 20 miles an hour. Sunday, partly sunny. A chance of showers, mainly in the morning. Not as cool with highs around 70. Southwest winds 15 to 20 miles an hour with gusts up to 35 miles an hour. Chance of rain 40%. Sunday night, partly cloudy until midnight, then clearing. Lows in the mid-40s. West winds 10 to 15 miles an hour with gusts up to 25 miles an hour, becoming southwest around 5 miles an hour after midnight. Monday, sunny. Highs in the upper 70s. Southwest winds 10 to 15 miles an hour with gusts up to 25 miles an hour. Monday night, showers likely with a chance of thunderstorms until midnight, then mostly cloudy with a chance of showers after midnight. Lows in the lower 50s. Southwest winds 10 to 15 miles an hour.

coming west 5 to 10 miles an hour after midnight. Chance of rain 60%. Tuesday, showers likely. Much cooler with highs in the upper 50s. Chance of rain 70%. Tuesday night, mostly cloudy. A chance of showers until midnight. Cooler with lows in the lower 40s. Chance of rain 50%. Wednesday and Wednesday night, mostly cloudy. Highs in the upper 50s. Lows around 40. Thursday and Thursday night, partly cloudy. Highs in the lower 60s. Lows in the lower 40s. Friday and Friday night, partly cloudy. Highs in the upper 60s. Lows in the upper 40s. Saturday, mostly sunny. Highs in the mid-70s. Again, the forecast for Peoria and surrounding areas of central Illinois for the rest of tonight, mostly clear. Near steady temperature in the lower 40s. Southwest winds 5 to 10 miles an hour with gusts up to 20 miles an hour. At midnight in Peoria, skies were clear. The temperature was 45 degrees, the dew point was 33, and the relative humidity was 63%. The wind was southwest at 3 miles an hour. The pressure was 30.06 inches and steady. Around central and western Illinois, it was clear. It was 42 at Bloomington, 49 at Moline, 44 at Galesburg, 39 at Lakin, and 47 at Macomb. Quincy reported 48, Springfield reported 43, Lincoln reported 44, and Pontiac reported 46. And once again at midnight in Peoria, under clear skies, the temperature was 45. Looking elsewhere around the Midwest at midnight, Chicago was partly cloudy, and 48. Indianapolis was clear, and 41. St. Louis was clear, and 48. Kansas City was clear, and 44. Des Moines was partly cloudy, and 51. Milwaukee was partly cloudy, and 45. Here is a river flood statement. The flood warning continues for the Illinois River near Havana. Until further notice. At 6:45 p.m. Saturday, the stage was 16.5 feet. The river is expected to rise to a crest of 16.6 feet just after midnight tonight. The time is currently 12:55 a.m. Central Daylight Time. 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Now for the official National Weather Service forecast for Peoria and surrounding areas of central Illinois. Rest of tonight, mostly clear. Near steady temperature in the lower 40s. Southwest winds 5 to 10 miles an hour with gusts up to 20 miles an hour. Sunday, partly sunny. A chance of showers, mainly in the morning. Not as cool with highs around 70. Southwest winds 15 to 20 miles an hour with gusts up to 35 miles an hour. Chance of rain 40%. Sunday night, partly cloudy until midnight, then clearing. Lows in the mid-40s. West winds 10 to 15 miles an hour with gusts up to 25 miles an hour, becoming southwest around 5 miles an hour after midnight. Monday, sunny. Highs in the upper 70s. Southwest winds 10 to 15 miles an hour with gusts up to 25 miles an hour. Monday night, showers likely with a chance of thunderstorms until midnight, then mostly cloudy with a chance of showers after midnight. Lows in the lower 50s. Southwest winds 10 to 15 miles an hour, becoming west 5 to 10 miles an hour after midnight. Chance of rain 60%. Tuesday, showers likely. Much cooler with highs in the upper 50s. Chance of rain 70%. Tuesday night, mostly cloudy. A chance of showers until midnight. Cooler with lows in the lower 40s. Chance of rain 50%. Wednesday and Wednesday night, mostly cloudy. Highs in the upper 50s. Lows around 40. Thursday and Thursday night, partly cloudy. Highs in the lower 60s. Lows in the lower 40s. Friday and Friday night, partly cloudy. Highs in the upper 60s. Lows in the upper 40s. Saturday, mostly sunny. Highs in the mid-70s. Again, the forecast for Peoria and surrounding areas of central Illinois for the rest of tonight, mostly clear. Near steady temperature in the lower 40s.
Southwest winds 5 to 10 miles an hour with gusts up to 20 miles an hour. At midnight in Peoria, skies were clear. The temperature was 45 degrees, the dew point was 33, and the relative humidity was 63%. The wind was southwest at 3 miles an hour. The pressure was 30.06 inches and steady. Around central and western Illinois, it was clear. It was 42 at Bloomington, 49 at Moline, 44 at Galesburg, 39 at Lakin, and 47 at Macomb. Quincy reported 48, Springfield reported 43, Lincoln reported 44, and Pontiac reported 46. And once again at midnight in Peoria, under clear skies, the temperature was 45. Looking elsewhere around the Midwest at midnight, Chicago was partly cloudy, and 48. Indianapolis was clear, and 41. St. Louis was clear, and 48. Kansas City was clear, and 44. Des Moines was partly cloudy, and 51. Milwaukee was partly cloudy, and 45. The time is currently 12:58 a.m. Central Daylight Time. 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Now for the official National Weather Service forecast for Peoria and surrounding areas of central Illinois. Rest of tonight, mostly clear. Near steady temperature in the lower 40s. Southwest winds 5 to 10 miles an hour with gusts up to 20 miles an hour. Sunday, partly sunny. A chance of showers, mainly in the morning. Not as cool with highs around 70. Southwest winds 15 to 20 miles an hour with gusts up to 35 miles an hour. Chance of rain 40%. Sunday night, partly cloudy until midnight, then clearing. Lows in the mid-40s. West winds 10 to 15 miles an hour with gusts up to 25 miles an hour, becoming southwest around 5 miles an hour after midnight. Monday, sunny. Highs in the upper 70s. Southwest winds 10 to 15 miles an hour with gusts up to 25 miles an hour. Monday night, showers likely with a chance of thunderstorms until midnight, then mostly cloudy with a chance of showers after midnight. Lows in the lower 50s. Southwest winds 10 to 15 miles an hour, becoming west 5 to 10 miles an hour after midnight. Chance of rain 60%. Tuesday, showers likely. Much cooler with highs in the upper 50s. Chance of rain 70%. Tuesday night, mostly cloudy. A chance of showers until midnight. Cooler with lows in the lower 40s. Chance of rain 50%. Wednesday and Wednesday night, mostly cloudy. Highs in the upper 50s. Lows around 40. Thursday and Thursday night, partly cloudy. Highs in the lower 60s. Lows in the lower 40s. Friday and Friday night, partly cloudy. Highs in the upper 60s. Lows in the upper 40s. Saturday, mostly sunny. Highs in the mid-70s. Again, the forecast for Peoria and surrounding areas of central Illinois for the rest of tonight, mostly clear. Near steady temperature in the lower 40s. Southwest winds 5 to 10 miles an hour with gusts up to 20 miles an hour. The time is currently 1:01 a.m. Central Daylight Time. 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Now for the official National Weather Service forecast for Peoria and surrounding areas of central Illinois. Rest of tonight, mostly clear. Near steady temperature in the lower 40s. Southwest winds 5 to 10 miles an hour with gusts up to 20 miles an hour. Sunday, partly sunny. A chance of showers, mainly in the morning. Not as cool with highs around 70. Southwest winds 15 to 20 miles an hour with gusts up to 35 miles an hour. Chance of rain 40%. Sunday night, partly cloudy until midnight, then clearing. Lows in the mid-40s. West winds 10 to 15 miles an hour with gusts up to 25 miles an hour, becoming southwest around 5 miles an hour after midnight. Monday, sunny. Highs in the upper 70s. Southwest winds 10 to 15 miles an hour with gusts up to 25 miles an hour. Monday night, showers likely with a chance of thunderstorms until midnight,
then mostly cloudy with a chance of showers after midnight. Lows in the lower 50s.

southwest winds 10 to 15 miles an hour, becoming west 5 to 10 miles an hour after midnight. Chance of rain 60%. Tuesday, showers likely. Much cooler with highs in the upper 50s. Chance of rain 70%. Tuesday night, mostly cloudy. A chance of showers until midnight. Cooler with lows in the lower 40s. Chance of rain 50%. Wednesday and Wednesday night, mostly cloudy. Highs in the upper 50s. Lows around 40. Thursday and Thursday night, partly cloudy. Highs in the lower 60s. Lows in the lower 40s. Friday and Friday night, partly cloudy. Highs in the upper 60s. Lows in the upper 40s. Saturday, mostly sunny. Highs in the mid-70s. Again, the forecast for Peoria and surrounding areas of central Illinois for the rest of tonight, mostly clear. Near steady temperature in the lower 40s. Southwest winds 5 to 10 miles an hour with gusts up to 20 miles an hour. At 1 a.m. in Peoria, skies were clear. The temperature was 44 degrees, the dew point was 32, and the relative humidity was 62%. The wind was southwest at 3 miles an hour. The pressure was 30.04 inches and falling. Around central and western Illinois, it was clear. It was 39 at Bloomington, 48 at Moline, 42 at Galesburg, 45 at Lakin, and 47 at Macomb. Quincy reported 46, Springfield reported 43, Lincoln reported 45, and Pontiac reported 46. And once again at 1 a.m. in Peoria, under clear skies, the temperature was 44. The time is currently 1:04 a.m. Central Daylight Time. 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Now for the official National Weather Service forecast for Peoria and surrounding areas of central Illinois. Rest of tonight, mostly clear. Near steady temperature in the lower 40s. Southwest winds 5 to 10 miles an hour with gusts up to 20 miles an hour. Sunday, partly sunny. A chance of showers, mainly in the morning. Not as cool with highs around 70. Southwest winds 15 to 20 miles an hour with gusts up to 35 miles an hour. Chance of rain 40%. Sunday night, partly cloudy until midnight, then clearing. Lows in the mid-40s. West winds 10 to 15 miles an hour with gusts up to 25 miles an hour, becoming southwest around 5 miles an hour after midnight. Monday, sunny. Highs in the upper 70s. Southwest winds 10 to 15 miles an hour with gusts up to 25 miles an hour. Monday night, showers likely with a chance of thunderstorms until midnight, then mostly cloudy with a chance of showers after midnight. Lows in the lower 50s. Southwest winds 10 to 15 miles an hour, becoming west 5 to 10 miles an hour after midnight. Chance of rain 60%. Tuesday, showers likely. Much cooler with highs in the upper 50s. Chance of rain 70%. Tuesday night, mostly cloudy. A chance of showers until midnight. Cooler with lows in the lower 40s. Chance of rain 50%. Wednesday and Wednesday night, mostly cloudy. Highs in the upper 50s. Lows around 40. Thursday and Thursday night, partly cloudy. Highs in the lower 60s. Lows in the lower 40s. Friday and Friday night, partly cloudy. Highs in the upper 60s. Lows in the upper 40s. Saturday, mostly sunny. Highs in the mid-70s. Again, the forecast for Peoria and surrounding areas of central Illinois for the rest of tonight, mostly clear. Near steady temperature in the lower 40s. Southwest winds 5 to 10 miles an hour with gusts up to 20 miles an hour. Here is a river flood statement. The flood warning continues for the Illinois River near Havana. Until further notice. At 6:45 p.m. Saturday, the stage was 16.5 feet. The river is expected to rise to a crest of 16.6 feet just after midnight tonight. At 1 a.m. in Peoria, skies were clear. The temperature was 44 degrees, the dew point was 32, and the relative humidity was 62%. The wind was southwest at 3 miles an hour. The pressure was 30.04 inches and falling.

around central and western Illinois, it was clear. It was 39 at Bloomington, 48 at Moline, 42 at Galesburg, 45 at Lakin, and 47 at Macomb. Quincy reported 46, Springfield reported 43, Lincoln reported 45, and Pontiac reported 46. And once again at 1 a.m. in Peoria, under clear skies, the temperature was 44. Looking elsewhere around the Midwest at 1 a.m., Chicago was clear, and 47. Indianapolis was clear, and 39. St. Louis was clear, and 48. Kansas City was clear, and 42. Des Moines was clear, and 51. Milwaukee was clear, and 45. The time is currently 1:08 a.m. Central Daylight Time. 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Now for the official National Weather Service forecast for Peoria and surrounding areas of central Illinois. Rest of tonight, mostly clear. Near steady temperature in the lower 40s. Southwest winds 5 to 10 miles an hour with gusts up to 20 miles an hour. Sunday, partly sunny. A chance of showers, mainly in the morning. Not as cool with highs around 70. Southwest winds 15 to 20 miles an hour with gusts up to 35 miles an hour. Chance of rain 40%. Sunday night, partly cloudy until midnight, then clearing. Lows in the mid-40s. West winds 10 to 15 miles an hour with gusts up to 25 miles an hour, becoming southwest around 5 miles an hour after midnight. Monday, sunny. Highs in the upper 70s. Southwest winds 10 to 15 miles an hour with gusts up to 25 miles an hour. Monday night, showers likely with a chance of thunderstorms until midnight, then mostly cloudy with a chance of showers after midnight. Lows in the lower 50s. Southwest winds 10 to 15 miles an hour, becoming west 5 to 10 miles an hour after midnight. Chance of rain 60%. Tuesday, showers likely. Much cooler with highs in the upper 50s. Chance of rain 70%. Tuesday night, mostly cloudy. A chance of showers until midnight. Cooler with lows in the lower 40s. Chance of rain 50%. Wednesday and Wednesday night, mostly cloudy. Highs in the upper 50s. Lows around 40. Thursday and Thursday night, partly cloudy. Highs in the lower 60s. Lows in the lower 40s. Friday and Friday night, partly cloudy. Highs in the upper 60s. Lows in the upper 40s. Saturday, mostly sunny. Highs in the mid-70s. Again, the forecast for Peoria and surrounding areas of central Illinois for the rest of tonight, mostly clear. Near steady temperature in the lower 40s. Southwest winds 5 to 10 miles an hour with gusts up to 20 miles an hour. At 1 a.m. in Peoria, skies were clear. The temperature was 44 degrees, the dew point was 32, and the relative humidity was 62%. The wind was southwest at 3 miles an hour. The pressure was 30.04 inches and falling. Around central and western Illinois, it was clear. It was 39 at Bloomington, 48 at Moline, 42 at Galesburg, 45 at Lakin, and 47 at Macomb. Quincy reported 46, Springfield reported 43, Lincoln reported 45, and Pontiac reported 46. And once again at 1 a.m. in Peoria, under clear skies, the temperature was 44. At 1 a.m. in Peoria, skies were clear. The temperature was 44 degrees, the dew point was 32, and the relative humidity was 62%. The wind was southwest at 3 miles an hour. The pressure was 30.04 inches and falling. Around central and western Illinois, skies ranged from clear to partly cloudy. It was 39 at Bloomington, 48 at Moline, 42 at Galesburg, 45 at Lakin, and 47 at Macomb. Quincy reported 46, Springfield reported 43, Lincoln reported 45, and Pontiac reported 46. And once again at 1 a.m. in Peoria, under clear skies, the temperature was 44. Looking elsewhere around the Midwest at 1 a.m., Chicago was clear, and 47. Indianapolis was clear, and 39. St. Louis was clear, and 48.
Kansas City was clear, and 42. Des Moines was clear, and 51. Milwaukee was clear, and 45. The time is currently 1:12 a.m. Central Daylight Time. 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Now for the official National Weather Service forecast for Peoria and surrounding areas of central Illinois. Rest of tonight, mostly clear. Near steady temperature in the lower 40s. Southwest winds 5 to 10 miles an hour with gusts up to 20 miles an hour. Sunday, partly sunny. A chance of showers, mainly in the morning. Not as cool with highs around 70. Southwest winds 15 to 20 miles an hour with gusts up to 35 miles an hour. Chance of rain 40%. Sunday night, partly cloudy until midnight, then clearing. Lows in the mid-40s. West winds 10 to 15 miles an hour with gusts up to 25 miles an hour, becoming southwest around 5 miles an hour after midnight. Monday, sunny. Highs in the upper 70s. Southwest winds 10 to 15 miles an hour with gusts up to 25 miles an hour. Monday night, showers likely with a chance of thunderstorms until midnight, then mostly cloudy with a chance of showers after midnight. Lows in the lower 50s. Southwest winds 10 to 15 miles an hour, becoming west 5 to 10 miles an hour after midnight. Chance of rain 60%. Tuesday, showers likely. Much cooler with highs in the upper 50s. Chance of rain 70%. Tuesday night, mostly cloudy. A chance of showers until midnight. Cooler with lows in the lower 40s. Chance of rain 50%. Wednesday and Wednesday night, mostly cloudy. Highs in the upper 50s. Lows around 40. Thursday and Thursday night, partly cloudy. Highs in the lower 60s. Lows in the lower 40s. Friday and Friday night, partly cloudy. Highs in the upper 60s. Lows in the upper 40s. Saturday, mostly sunny. Highs in the mid-70s. Again, the forecast for Peoria and surrounding areas of central Illinois for the rest of tonight, mostly clear. Near steady temperature in the lower 40s. Southwest winds 5 to 10 miles an hour with gusts up to 20 miles an hour. Here is a river flood statement. The flood warning continues for the Illinois River near Havana. Until further notice. At 6:45 p.m. Saturday, the stage was 16.5 feet. The river is expected to rise to a crest of 16.6 feet just after midnight tonight. At 1 a.m. in Peoria, skies were clear. The temperature was 44 degrees, the dew point was 32, and the relative humidity was 62%. The wind was southwest at 3 miles an hour. The pressure was 30.04 inches and falling. Around central and western Illinois, skies ranged from clear to partly cloudy. It was 39 at Bloomington, 48 at Moline, 42 at Galesburg, 45 at Lakin, and 47 at Macomb. Quincy reported 46, Springfield reported 43, Lincoln reported 45, and Pontiac reported 46. And once again at 1 a.m. in Peoria, under clear skies, the temperature was 44. Looking elsewhere around the Midwest at 1 a.m., Chicago was clear, and 47. Indianapolis was clear, and 39. St. Louis was clear, and 48. Kansas City was clear, and 42. Des Moines was clear, and 51. Milwaukee was clear, and 45. The time is currently 1:17 a.m. Central Daylight Time. 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

Rest of tonight, mostly clear. Near steady temperature in the lower 40s. Southwest winds 5 to 10 miles an hour with gusts up to 20 miles an hour. Sunday, partly sunny. A chance of showers, mainly in the morning. Not as cool with highs around 70. Southwest winds 15 to 20 miles an hour with gusts up to 35 miles an hour. Chance of rain 40%. Sunday night, partly cloudy until midnight, then clearing. Lows in the mid-40s. West winds 10 to 15 miles an hour with gusts up to 25 miles an hour, becoming southwest around 5 miles an hour after midnight. Monday, sunny. Highs in the upper 70s. Southwest winds 10 to 15 miles an hour with gusts up to 25 miles an hour. Monday night, showers likely with a chance of thunderstorms until midnight, then mostly cloudy with a chance of showers after midnight. Lows in the lower 50s. Southwest winds 10 to 15 miles an hour, becoming west 5 to 10 miles an hour after midnight. Chance of rain 60%. Tuesday, showers likely. Much cooler with highs in the upper 50s. Chance of rain 70%. Tuesday night, mostly cloudy. A chance of showers until midnight. Cooler with lows in the lower 40s. Chance of rain 50%. Wednesday and Wednesday night, mostly cloudy. Highs in the upper 50s. Lows around 40. Thursday and Thursday night, partly cloudy. Highs in the lower 60s. Lows in the lower 40s. Friday and Friday night, partly cloudy. Highs in the upper 60s. Lows in the upper 40s. Saturday, mostly sunny. Highs in the mid-70s. Again, the forecast for Peoria and surrounding areas of central Illinois for the rest of tonight, mostly clear. Near steady temperature in the lower 40s. Southwest winds 5 to 10 miles an hour with gusts up to 20 miles an hour. At 1 a.m. in Peoria, skies were clear. The temperature was 44 degrees, the dew point was 32, and the relative humidity was 62%. The wind was southwest at 3 miles an hour. The pressure was 30.04 inches and falling. Around central and western Illinois, skies ranged from clear to partly cloudy. It was 39 at Bloomington, 48 at Moline, 42 at Galesburg, 45 at Lakin, and 47 at Macomb. Quincy reported 46, Springfield reported 43, Lincoln reported 45, and Pontiac reported 46. And once again at 1 a.m. in Peoria, under clear skies, the temperature was 44. Looking elsewhere around the Midwest at 1 a.m., Chicago was clear, and 47. Indianapolis was clear, and 39. St. Louis was clear, and 48. Kansas City was clear, and 42. Des Moines was clear, and 51. Milwaukee was clear, and 45. The time is currently 1:21 a.m. Central Daylight Time. 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Now for the official National Weather Service forecast for Peoria and surrounding areas of central Illinois. Rest of tonight, mostly clear. Near steady temperature in the lower 40s. Southwest winds 5 to 10 miles an hour with gusts up to 20 miles an hour. Sunday, partly sunny. A chance of showers, mainly in the morning. Not as cool with highs around 70. Southwest winds 15 to 20 miles an hour with gusts up to 35 miles an hour. Chance of rain 40%. Sunday night, partly cloudy until midnight, then clearing. Lows in the mid-40s. West winds 10 to 15 miles an hour with gusts up to 25 miles an hour, becoming southwest around 5 miles an hour after midnight. Monday, sunny. Highs in the upper 70s. Southwest winds 10 to 15 miles an hour with gusts up to 25 miles an hour. Monday night, showers likely with a chance of thunderstorms until midnight, then mostly cloudy with a chance of showers after midnight. Lows in the lower 50s. Southwest winds 10 to 15 miles an hour, becoming west 5 to 10 miles an hour after midnight. Chance of rain 60%. Tuesday, showers likely. Much cooler with highs in the upper 50s. Chance of rain 70%. Tuesday night, mostly cloudy. A chance of shower.

or 40s. Southwest winds 5 to 10 miles an hour with gusts up to 20 miles an hour. At 1 a.m. in Peoria, skies were clear. The temperature was 44 degrees, the dew point was 32, and the relative humidity was 62%. The wind was southwest at 3 miles an hour. The pressure was 30.04 inches and falling. Around central and western Illinois, skies ranged from clear to partly cloudy. It was 39 at Bloomington, 48 at Moline, 42 at Galesburg, 45 at Lakin, and 47 at Macomb. Quincy reported 46, Springfield reported 43, Lincoln reported 45, and Pontiac reported 46. And once again at 1 a.m. in Peoria, under clear skies, the temperature was 44. Looking elsewhere around the Midwest at 1 a.m., Chicago was clear, and 47. Indianapolis was clear, and 39. St. Louis was clear, and 48. Kansas City was clear, and 42. Des Moines was clear, and 51. Milwaukee was clear, and 45. The time is currently 1:24 a.m. Central Daylight Time. 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Now for the official National Weather Service forecast for Peoria and surrounding areas of central Illinois. Rest of tonight, mostly clear. Near steady temperature in the lower 40s. Southwest winds 5 to 10 miles an hour with gusts up to 20 miles an hour. Sunday, partly sunny. A chance of showers, mainly in the morning. Not as cool with highs around 70. Southwest winds 15 to 20 miles an hour with gusts up to 35 miles an hour. Chance of rain 40%. Sunday night, partly cloudy until midnight, then clearing. Lows in the mid-40s. West winds 10 to 15 miles an hour with gusts up to 25 miles an hour, becoming southwest around 5 miles an hour after midnight. Monday, sunny. Highs in the upper 70s. Southwest winds 10 to 15 miles an hour with gusts up to 25 miles an hour. Monday night, showers likely with a chance of thunderstorms until midnight, then mostly cloudy with a chance of showers after midnight. Lows in the lower 50s. Southwest winds 10 to 15 miles an hour, becoming west 5 to 10 miles an hour after midnight. Chance of rain 60%. Tuesday, showers likely. Much cooler with highs in the upper 50s. Chance of rain 70%. Tuesday night, mostly cloudy. A chance of showers until midnight. Cooler with lows in the lower 40s. Chance of rain 50%. Wednesday and Wednesday night, mostly cloudy. Highs in the upper 50s. Lows around 40. Thursday and Thursday night, partly cloudy. Highs in the lower 60s. Lows in the lower 40s. Friday and Friday night, partly cloudy. Highs in the upper 60s. Lows in the upper 40s. Saturday, mostly sunny. Highs in the mid-70s. Again, the forecast for Peoria and surrounding areas of central Illinois for the rest of tonight, mostly clear. Near steady temperature in the lower 40s. Southwest winds 5 to 10 miles an hour with gusts up to 20 miles an hour. Here is a river flood statement. The flood warning continues for the Illinois River near Havana. Until further notice. At 6:45 p.m. Saturday, the stage was 16.5 feet. The river is expected to rise to a crest of 16.6 feet just after midnight tonight. At 1 a.m. in Peoria, skies were clear. The temperature was 44 degrees, the dew point was 32, and the relative humidity was 62%. The wind was southwest at 3 miles an hour. The pressure was 30.04 inches and falling. Around central and western Illinois, skies ranged from clear to partly cloudy. It was 39 at Bloomington, 48 at Moline, 42 at Galesburg, 45 at Lakin, and 47 at Macomb. Quincy reported 46, Springfield reported 43, Lincoln reported 45, and Pontiac reported 46. And once again at 1 a.m. in Peoria, under clear skies, the temperature was 44. Looking elsewhere around the Midwest at 1 a.m., Chicago was clear, and 47. Indianapolis was clear, and 39. St. Louis was clear, and 48.

Kansas City was clear, and 42. Des Moines was clear, and 51. Milwaukee was clear, and 45. The time is currently 1:28 a.m. Central Daylight Time. 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Now for the official National Weather Service forecast for Peoria and surrounding areas of central Illinois. Rest of tonight, mostly clear. Near steady temperature in the lower 40s. Southwest winds 5 to 10 miles an hour with gusts up to 20 miles an hour. Sunday, partly sunny. A chance of showers, mainly in the morning. Not as cool with highs around 70. Southwest winds 15 to 20 miles an hour with gusts up to 35 miles an hour. Chance of rain 40%. Sunday night, partly cloudy until midnight, then clearing. Lows in the mid-40s. West winds 10 to 15 miles an hour with gusts up to 25 miles an hour, becoming southwest around 5 miles an hour after midnight. Monday, sunny. Highs in the upper 70s. Southwest winds 10 to 15 miles an hour with gusts up to 25 miles an hour. Monday night, showers likely with a chance of thunderstorms until midnight, then mostly cloudy with a chance of showers after midnight. Lows in the lower 50s. Southwest winds 10 to 15 miles an hour, becoming west 5 to 10 miles an hour after midnight. Chance of rain 60%. Tuesday, showers likely. Much cooler with highs in the upper 50s. Chance of rain 70%. Tuesday night, mostly cloudy. A chance of showers until midnight. Cooler with lows in the lower 40s. Chance of rain 50%. Wednesday and Wednesday night, mostly cloudy. Highs in the upper 50s. Lows around 40. Thursday and Thursday night, partly cloudy. Highs in the lower 60s. Lows in the lower 40s. Friday and Friday night, partly cloudy. Highs in the upper 60s. Lows in the upper 40s. Saturday, mostly sunny. Highs in the mid-70s. Again, the forecast for Peoria and surrounding areas of central Illinois for the rest of tonight, mostly clear. Near steady temperature in the lower 40s. Southwest winds 5 to 10 miles an hour with gusts up to 20 miles an hour. Now for the official National Weather Service forecast for Peoria and surrounding areas of central Illinois. Rest of tonight, mostly clear. Near steady temperature in the lower 40s. Southwest winds 5 to 10 miles an hour with gusts up to 20 miles an hour. Sunday, partly sunny. A chance of showers, mainly in the morning. Not as cool with highs in the lower 70s. Southwest winds 15 to 20 miles an hour with gusts up to 35 miles an hour. Chance of rain 40%. Sunday night, partly cloudy until midnight, then clearing. Lows in the upper 40s. West winds 10 to 15 miles an hour with gusts up to 25 miles an hour, becoming southwest around 5 miles an hour after midnight. Monday, sunny. Highs around 80. Southwest winds 10 to 15 miles an hour with gusts up to 25 miles an hour. Monday night, a chance of thunderstorms. Showers likely. Lows around 50. Southwest winds 10 to 15 miles an hour, becoming west 5 to 10 miles an hour after midnight. Chance of rain 70%. Tuesday, showers likely. Much cooler with highs in the upper 50s. Temperature falling into the lower 50s in the afternoon. Chance of rain 70%. Tuesday night through Wednesday night, mostly cloudy. Lows around 40. Highs in the upper 50s. Thursday, mostly sunny. A chance of showers and thunderstorms in the afternoon. Highs in the lower 60s. Chance of rain 40%. Thursday night through Friday night, partly cloudy. Lows in the mid-40s. Highs in the mid-60s. Saturday, sunny. Highs around 70. Again, the forecast for Peoria and surrounding areas of central Illinois. Lows in the mid-40s. Highs in the mid-60s. Saturday, sunny. Highs around 70. Again, the forecast for Peoria and surrounding areas of central Illinois for the rest of tonight, mostly clear. Near steady temperature in the lower 40s. Southwest winds 5 to

10 miles an hour with gusts up to 20 miles an hour. At 1 a.m. in Peoria, skies were clear. The temperature was 44 degrees, the dew point was 32, and the relative humidity was 62%. The wind was southwest at 3 miles an hour. The pressure was 30.04 inches and falling. Around central and western Illinois, skies ranged from clear to partly cloudy. It was 39 at Bloomington, 48 at Moline, 42 at Galesburg, 45 at Lakin, and 47 at Macomb. Quincy reported 46, Springfield reported 43, Lincoln reported 45, and Pontiac reported 46. And once again at 1 a.m. in Peoria, under clear skies, the temperature was 44. Looking elsewhere around the Midwest at 1 a.m., Chicago was clear, and 47. Indianapolis was clear, and 39. St. Louis was clear, and 48. Kansas City was clear, and 42. Des Moines was clear, and 51. Milwaukee was clear, and 45. The time is currently 1:34 a.m. Central Daylight Time. 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Now for the official National Weather Service forecast for Peoria and surrounding areas of central Illinois. Rest of tonight, mostly clear. Near steady temperature in the lower 40s. Southwest winds 5 to 10 miles an hour with gusts up to 20 miles an hour. Sunday, partly sunny. A chance of showers, mainly in the morning. Not as cool highs in the lower 70s. Southwest winds 15 to 20 miles an hour with gusts up to 35 miles an hour. Chance of rain 40%. Sunday night, partly cloudy until midnight, then clearing. Lows in the upper 40s. West winds 10 to 15 miles an hour with gusts up to 25 miles an hour, becoming southwest around 5 miles an hour after midnight. Monday, sunny. Highs around 80. Southwest winds 10 to 15 miles an hour with gusts up to 25 miles an hour. Monday night, a chance of thunderstorms. Showers likely. Lows around 50. Southwest winds 10 to 15 miles an hour, becoming west 5 to 10 miles an hour after midnight. Chance of rain 70%. Tuesday, showers likely. Much cooler with highs in the upper 50s. Temperature falling into the lower 50s in the afternoon. Chance of rain 70%. Tuesday night through Wednesday night, mostly cloudy. Lows around 40. Highs in the upper 50s. Thursday, mostly sunny. A chance of showers and thunderstorms in the afternoon. Highs in the lower 60s. Chance of rain 40%. Thursday night through Friday night, partly cloudy. Lows in the mid 40s. Highs in the mid 60s. Saturday, sunny. Highs around 70. Again, the forecast for Peoria and surrounding areas of central Illinois for the rest of tonight, mostly clear. Near steady temperature in the lower 40s. Southwest winds 5 to 10 miles an hour with gusts up to 20 miles an hour. Here is a river flood statement. The flood warning continues for the Illinois River near Havana. Until further notice. At 6:45 p.m. Saturday, the stage was 16.5 feet. The river is expected to rise to a crest of 16.6 feet just after midnight tonight. At 1 a.m. in Peoria, skies were clear. The temperature was 44 degrees, the dew point was 32, and the relative humidity was 62%. The wind was southwest at 3 miles an hour. The pressure was 30.04 inches and falling. Around central and western Illinois, skies ranged from clear to partly cloudy. It was 39 at Bloomington, 48 at Moline, 42 at Galesburg, 45 at Lakin, and 47 at Macomb. Quincy reported 46, Springfield reported 43, Lincoln reported 45, and Pontiac reported 46. And once again at 1 a.m. in Peoria, under clear skies, the temperature was 44. Looking elsewhere around the Midwest at 1 a.m., Chicago was clear, and 47. Indianapolis was clear, and 39. St. Louis was clear, and 48. Kansas City was clear, and 42. Des Moines was clear, and 51. Milwaukee was clear, and 45.

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Now for the official National Weather Service forecast for Peoria and surrounding areas of central Illinois. Rest of tonight, mostly clear. Near steady temperature in the lower 40s. Southwest winds 5 to 10 miles an hour with gusts up to 20 miles an hour. Sunday, partly sunny. A chance of showers, mainly in the morning. Not as cool with highs in the lower 70s. Southwest winds 15 to 20 miles an hour with gusts up to 35 miles an hour. Chance of rain 40%. Sunday night, partly cloudy until midnight, then clearing. Lows in the upper 40s. West winds 10 to 15 miles an hour with gusts up to 25 miles an hour, becoming southwest around 5 miles an hour after midnight. Monday, sunny. Highs around 80. Southwest winds 10 to 15 miles an hour with gusts up to 25 miles an hour. Monday night, a chance of thunderstorms. Showers likely. Lows around 50. Southwest winds 10 to 15 miles an hour, becoming west 5 to 10 miles an hour after midnight. Chance of rain 70%. Tuesday, showers likely. Much cooler with highs in the upper 50s. Temperature falling into the lower 50s in the afternoon. Chance of rain 70%. Tuesday night through Wednesday night, mostly cloudy. Lows around 40. Highs in the upper 50s. Thursday, mostly sunny. A chance of showers and thunderstorms in the afternoon. Highs in the lower 60s. Chance of rain 40%. Thursday night through Friday night, partly cloudy. Lows in the mid-40s. Highs in the mid-60s. Saturday, sunny. Highs around 70. Again, the forecast for Peoria and surrounding areas of central Illinois for the rest of tonight, mostly clear. Near steady temperature in the lower 40s. Southwest winds 5 to 10 miles an hour with gusts up to 20 miles an hour. At 1 a.m. in Peoria, skies were clear. The temperature was 44 degrees, the dew point was 32, and the relative humidity was 62%. The wind was southwest at 3 miles an hour. The pressure was 30.04 inches and falling. Around central and western Illinois, skies ranged from clear to partly cloudy. It was 39 at Bloomington, 48 at Moline, 42 at Galesburg, 45 at Lakin, and 47 at Macomb. Quincy reported 46, Springfield reported 43, Lincoln reported 45, and Pontiac reported 46. And once again at 1 a.m. in Peoria, under clear skies, the temperature was 44. Looking elsewhere around the Midwest at 1 a.m., Chicago was clear, and 47. Indianapolis was clear, and 39. St. Louis was clear, and 48. Kansas City was clear, and 42. Des Moines was clear, and 51. Milwaukee was clear, and 45. The time is currently 1:41 a.m. Central Daylight Time. 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Now for the official National Weather Service forecast for Peoria and surrounding areas of central Illinois. Rest of tonight, mostly clear. Near steady temperature in the lower 40s. Southwest winds 5 to 10 miles an hour with gusts up to 20 miles an hour. Sunday, partly sunny. A chance of showers, mainly in the morning. Not as cool with highs in the lower 70s. Southwest winds 15 to 20 miles an hour with gusts up to 35 miles an hour. Chance of rain 40%. Sunday night, partly cloudy until midnight, then clearing. Lows in the upper 40s. West winds 10 to 15 miles an hour with gusts up to 25 miles an hour, becoming southwest around 5 miles an hour after midnight. Monday, sunny. Highs around 80. Southwest winds 10 to 15 miles an hour with gusts up to 25 miles an hour. Monday night, a chance of thunderstorms. Showers likely. Lows around 50. Southwest winds 10 to 15 miles an hour, becoming west 5 to 10 miles an hour after midnight. Chance of rain 70%. Tuesday, showers likely. Much cooler with highs

the upper 50s. Temperature falling into the lower 50s in the afternoon. Chance of rain 70%. Tuesday night through Wednesday night, mostly cloudy. Lows around 40. Highs in the upper 50s. Thursday, mostly sunny. A chance of showers and thunderstorms in the afternoon. Highs in the lower 60s. Chance of rain 40%. Thursday night through Friday night, partly cloudy. Lows in the mid-40s. Highs in the mid-60s. Saturday, sunny. Highs around 70. Again, the forecast for Peoria and surrounding areas of central Illinois for the rest of tonight, mostly clear. Near steady temperature in the lower 40s. Southwest winds 5 to 10 miles an hour with gusts up to 20 miles an hour. At 1 a.m. in Peoria, skies were clear. The temperature was 44 degrees, the dew point was 32, and the relative humidity was 62%. The wind was southwest at 3 miles an hour. The pressure was 30.04 inches and falling. Around central and western Illinois, skies ranged from clear to partly cloudy. It was 39 at Bloomington, 48 at Moline, 42 at Galesburg, 45 at Lakin, and 47 at Macomb. Quincy reported 46, Springfield reported 43, Lincoln reported 45, and Pontiac reported 46. And once again at 1 a.m. in Peoria, under clear skies, the temperature was 44. Looking elsewhere around the Midwest at 1 a.m., Chicago was clear, and 47. Indianapolis was clear, and 39. St. Louis was clear, and 48. Kansas City was clear, and 42. Des Moines was clear, and 51. Milwaukee was clear, and 45. Here is a river flood statement. The flood warning continues for the Illinois River near Havana. Until further notice. At 6:45 p.m. Saturday, the stage was 16.5 feet. The river is expected to rise to a crest of 16.6 feet just after midnight tonight. The time is currently 1:45 a.m. Central Daylight Time. 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Now for the official National Weather Service forecast for Peoria and surrounding areas of central Illinois. Rest of tonight, mostly clear. Near steady temperature in the lower 40s. Southwest winds 5 to 10 miles an hour with gusts up to 20 miles an hour. Sunday, partly sunny. A chance of showers, mainly in the morning. Not as cool highs in the lower 70s. Southwest winds 15 to 20 miles an hour with gusts up to 35 miles an hour. Chance of rain 40%. Sunday night, partly cloudy until midnight, then clearing. Lows in the upper 40s. West winds 10 to 15 miles an hour with gusts up to 25 miles an hour, becoming southwest around 5 miles an hour after midnight. Monday, sunny. Highs around 80. Southwest winds 10 to 15 miles an hour with gusts up to 25 miles an hour. Monday night, a chance of thunderstorms. Showers likely. Lows around 50. Southwest winds 10 to 15 miles an hour, becoming west 5 to 10 miles an hour after midnight. Chance of rain 70%. Tuesday, showers likely. Much cooler with highs in the upper 50s. Temperature falling into the lower 50s in the afternoon. Chance of rain 70%. Tuesday night through Wednesday night, mostly cloudy. Lows around 40. Highs in the upper 50s. Thursday, mostly sunny. A chance of showers and thunderstorms in the afternoon. Highs in the lower 60s. Chance of rain 40%. Thursday night through Friday night, partly cloudy. Lows in the mid-40s. Highs in the mid-60s. Saturday, sunny. Highs around 70. Again, the forecast for Peoria and surrounding areas of central Illinois for the rest of tonight, mostly clear. Near steady temperature in the lower 40s. Southwest winds 5 to 10 miles an hour with gusts up to 20 miles an hour. At 1 a.m. in Peoria, skies were clear. The temperature was 44 degrees, the dew point was 32, and the relative humidity was 62%. The wind was southwest at 3 miles an hour. The pressure was 30.04 inches and falling. Around

Central and Western Illinois, skies ranged from clear to partly cloudy. It was 39 at Bloomington, 48 at Moline, 42 at Galesburg, 45 at Lakin, and 47 at Macomb. Quincy reported 46, Springfield reported 43, Lincoln reported 45, and Pontiac reported 46. And once again at 1 a.m. in Peoria, under clear skies, the temperature was 44. Looking elsewhere around the Midwest at 1 a.m., Chicago was clear, and 47. Indianapolis was clear, and 39. St. Louis was clear, and 48. Kansas City was clear, and 42. Des Moines was clear, and 51. Milwaukee was clear, and 45. The time is currently 1:49 a.m. Central Daylight Time. 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Now for the official National Weather Service forecast for Peoria and surrounding areas of central Illinois. Rest of tonight, mostly clear. Near steady temperature in the lower 40s. Southwest winds 5 to 10 miles an hour with gusts up to 20 miles an hour. Sunday, partly sunny. A chance of showers, mainly in the morning. Dadas cool highs in the lower 70s. Southwest winds 15 to 20 miles an hour with gusts up to 35 miles an hour. Chance of rain 40%. Sunday night, partly cloudy until midnight, then clearing. Lows in the upper 40s. West winds 10 to 15 miles an hour with gusts up to 25 miles an hour, becoming southwest around 5 miles an hour after midnight. Monday, sunny. Highs around 80. Southwest winds 10 to 15 miles an hour with gusts up to 25 miles an hour. Monday night, a chance of thunderstorms. Showers likely. Lows around 50. Southwest winds 10 to 15 miles an hour, becoming west 5 to 10 miles an hour after midnight. Chance of rain 70%. Tuesday, showers likely. Much cooler with highs in the upper 50s. Temperature falling into the lower 50s in the afternoon. Chance of rain 70%. Tuesday night through Wednesday night, mostly cloudy. Lows around 40. Highs in the upper 50s. Thursday, mostly sunny. A chance of showers and thunderstorms in the afternoon. Highs in the lower 60s. Chance of rain 40%. Thursday night through Friday night, partly cloudy. Lows in the mid-40s. Highs in the mid-60s. Saturday, sunny. Highs around 70. Again, the forecast for Peoria and surrounding areas of central Illinois for the rest of tonight, mostly clear. Near steady temperature in the lower 40s. Southwest winds 5 to 10 miles an hour with gusts up to 20 miles an hour. At 1 a.m. in Peoria, skies were clear. The temperature was 44 degrees, the dew point was 32, and the relative humidity was 62%. The wind was southwest at 3 miles an hour. The pressure was 30.04 inches and falling. Around central and western Illinois, skies ranged from clear to partly cloudy. It was 39 at Bloomington, 48 at Moline, 42 at Galesburg, 45 at Lakin, and 47 at Macomb. Quincy reported 46, Springfield reported 43, Lincoln reported 45, and Pontiac reported 46. And once again at 1 a.m. in Peoria, under clear skies, the temperature was 44. Looking elsewhere around the Midwest at 1 a.m., Chicago was clear, and 47. Indianapolis was clear, and 39. St. Louis was clear, and 48. Kansas City was clear, and 42. Des Moines was clear, and 51. Milwaukee was clear, and 45. The time is currently 1:52 a.m. Central Daylight Time. 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Now for the official National Weather Service forecast for Peoria and surrounding areas of central Illinois. Rest of tonight, mostly clear. Near steady temperature in the lower 40s. Southwest winds 5 to 10 miles an hour with gusts up to 20 miles an hour. Sunday, partly sunny. A chance of showers, mainly in the morning. Dadas cool highs in the lower 70s. Southwest winds 15 to 20 miles an hour with gusts

up to 35 miles an hour. Chance of rain 40%. Sunday night, partly cloudy until midnight, then clearing. Lows in the upper 40s. West winds 10 to 15 miles an hour with gusts up to 25 miles an hour, becoming southwest around 5 miles an hour after midnight. Monday, sunny. Highs around 80. Southwest winds 10 to 15 miles an hour with gusts up to 25 miles an hour. Monday night, a chance of thunderstorms. Showers likely. Lows around 50. Southwest winds 10 to 15 miles an hour, becoming west 5 to 10 miles an hour after midnight. Chance of rain 70%. Tuesday, showers likely. Much cooler with highs in the upper 50s. Temperature falling into the lower 50s in the afternoon. Chance of rain 70%. Tuesday night through Wednesday night, mostly cloudy. Lows around 40. Highs in the upper 50s. Thursday, mostly sunny. A chance of showers and thunderstorms in the afternoon. Highs in the lower 60s. Chance of rain 40%. Thursday night through Friday night, partly cloudy. Lows in the mid-40s. Highs in the mid-60s. Saturday, sunny. Highs around 70. Again, the forecast for Peoria and surrounding areas of central Illinois for the rest of tonight, mostly clear. Near steady temperature in the lower 40s. Southwest winds 5 to 10 miles an hour with gusts up to 20 miles an hour. At 1 a.m. in Peoria, skies were clear. The temperature was 44 degrees, the dew point was 32, and the relative humidity was 62%. The wind was southwest at 3 miles an hour. The pressure was 30.04 inches and falling. Around central and western Illinois, skies ranged from clear to partly cloudy. It was 39 at Bloomington, 48 at Moline, 42 at Galesburg, 45 at Lakin, and 47 at Macomb. Quincy reported 46, Springfield reported 43, Lincoln reported 45, and Pontiac reported 46. And once again at 1 a.m. in Peoria, under clear skies, the temperature was 44. Here is a river flood statement. The flood warning continues for the Illinois River near Havana. Until further notice. At 6:45 p.m. Saturday, the stage was 16.5 feet. The river is expected to rise to a crest of 16.6 feet just after midnight tonight. Looking elsewhere around the Midwest at 1 a.m., Chicago was clear, and 47. Indianapolis was clear, and 39. St. Louis was clear, and 48. Kansas City was clear, and 42. Des Moines was clear, and 51. Milwaukee was clear, and 45. The time is currently 1:56 a.m. Central Daylight Time. 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Now for the official National Weather Service forecast for Peoria and surrounding areas of central Illinois. Rest of tonight, mostly clear. Near steady temperature in the lower 40s. Southwest winds 5 to 10 miles an hour with gusts up to 20 miles an hour. Sunday, partly sunny. A chance of showers, mainly in the morning. Not as cool with highs in the lower 70s. Southwest winds 15 to 20 miles an hour with gusts up to 35 miles an hour. Chance of rain 40%. Sunday night, partly cloudy until midnight, then clearing. Lows in the upper 40s. West winds 10 to 15 miles an hour with gusts up to 25 miles an hour, becoming southwest around 5 miles an hour after midnight. Monday, sunny. Highs around 80. Southwest winds 10 to 15 miles an hour with gusts up to 25 miles an hour. Monday night, a chance of thunderstorms. Showers likely. Lows around 50. Southwest winds 10 to 15 miles an hour, becoming west 5 to 10 miles an hour after midnight. Chance of rain 70%. Tuesday, showers likely. Much cooler with highs in the upper 50s. Temperature falling into the lower 50s in the afternoon. Chance of rain 70%. Tuesday night through Wednesday night, mostly cloudy. Lows around 40. Highs in the upper 50s. Thursday, mostly sunny. A chance of showers and thunderstorms in the afternoon. Highs in the lower 60s.
60s. Chance of rain 40%. Thursday night through Friday night, partly cloudy. Lows in the mid-40s. Highs in the mid-60s. Saturday, sunny. Highs around 70. Again, the forecast for Peoria and surrounding areas of central Illinois for the rest of tonight, mostly clear. Near steady temperature in the lower 40s. Southwest winds 5 to 10 miles an hour with gusts up to 20 miles an hour. At 1 a.m. in Peoria, skies were clear. The temperature was 44 degrees, the dew point was 32, and the relative humidity was 62%. The wind was southwest at 3 miles an hour. The pressure was 30.04 inches and falling. Around central and western Illinois, skies ranged from clear to partly cloudy. It was 39 at Bloomington, 48 at Moline, 42 at Galesburg, 45 at Lakin, and 47 at Macomb. Quincy reported 46, Springfield reported 43, Lincoln reported 45, and Pontiac reported 46. And once again at 1 a.m. in Peoria, under clear skies, the temperature was 44. Looking elsewhere around the Midwest at 1 a.m., Chicago was clear, and 47. Indianapolis was clear, and 39. St. Louis was clear, and 48. Kansas City was clear, and 42. Des Moines was clear, and 51. Milwaukee was clear, and 45. The time is currently 1:59 a.m. Central Daylight Time. 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Now for the official National Weather Service forecast for Peoria and surrounding areas of central Illinois. Rest of tonight, mostly clear. Near steady temperature in the lower 40s. Southwest winds 5 to 10 miles an hour with gusts up to 20 miles an hour. Sunday, partly sunny. A chance of showers, mainly in the morning. Not as cool with highs in the lower 70s. Southwest winds 15 to 20 miles an hour with gusts up to 35 miles an hour. Chance of rain 40%. Sunday night, partly cloudy until midnight, then clearing. Lows in the upper 40s. West winds 10 to 15 miles an hour with gusts up to 25 miles an hour, becoming southwest around 5 miles an hour after midnight. Monday, sunny. Highs around 80. Southwest winds 10 to 15 miles an hour with gusts up to 25 miles an hour. Monday night, a chance of thunderstorms. Showers likely. Lows around 50. Southwest winds 10 to 15 miles an hour, becoming west 5 to 10 miles an hour after midnight. Chance of rain 70%. Tuesday, showers likely. Much cooler with highs in the upper 50s. Temperature falling into the lower 50s in the afternoon. Chance of rain 70%. Tuesday night through Wednesday night, mostly cloudy. Lows around 40. Highs in the upper 50s. Thursday, mostly sunny. A chance of showers and thunderstorms in the afternoon. Highs in the lower 60s. Chance of rain 40%. Thursday night through Friday night, partly cloudy. Lows in the mid-40s. Highs in the mid-60s. Saturday, sunny. Highs around 70. Again, the forecast for Peoria and surrounding areas of central Illinois for the rest of tonight, mostly clear. Near steady temperature in the lower 40s. Southwest winds 5 to 10 miles an hour with gusts up to 20 miles an hour. The time is currently 2:02 a.m. Central Daylight Time. 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Now for the official National Weather Service forecast for Peoria and surrounding areas of central Illinois. Rest of tonight, mostly clear. Near steady temperature in the lower 40s. Southwest winds 5 to 10 miles an hour with gusts up to 20 miles an hour. Sunday, partly sunny. A chance of showers, mainly in the morning. Not as cool with highs in the lower 70s. Southwest winds 15 to 20 miles an hour with gusts up to 35 miles an hour. Chance of rain 40%. Sunday night, partly cloudy until midnight, then clearing. Lows in the upper 40s. West winds 10 to 15 miles an hour with gusts up to 25 miles an hour, becoming southwest around 5 miles an hour.

hour after midnight. Monday, sunny. Highs around 80. Southwest winds 10 to 15 miles an hour with gusts up to 25 miles an hour. Monday night, a chance of thunderstorms. Showers likely. Lows around 50. Southwest winds 10 to 15 miles an hour, becoming west 5 to 10 miles an hour after midnight. Chance of rain 70%. Tuesday, showers likely. Much cooler with highs in the upper 50s. Temperature falling into the lower 50s in the afternoon. Chance of rain 70%. Tuesday night through Wednesday night, mostly cloudy. Lows around 40. Highs in the upper 50s. Thursday, mostly sunny. A chance of showers and thunderstorms in the afternoon. Highs in the lower 60s. Chance of rain 40%. Thursday night through Friday night, partly cloudy. Lows in the mid-40s. Highs in the mid-60s. Saturday, sunny. Highs around 70. Again, the forecast for Peoria and surrounding areas of central Illinois for the rest of tonight, mostly clear. Near steady temperature in the lower 40s. Southwest winds 5 to 10 miles an hour with gusts up to 20 miles an hour. At 2 a.m. in Peoria, skies were clear. The temperature was 43 degrees, the dew point was 31, and the relative humidity was 62%. The wind was southwest at 6 miles an hour. The pressure was 30.03 inches and falling. Around central and western Illinois, skies ranged from clear to partly cloudy. It was 39 at Bloomington, 47 at Moline, 43 at Galesburg, 44 at Lakin, and 46 at Macomb. Quincy reported 42, Springfield reported 43, Lincoln reported 45, and Pontiac reported 47. And once again at 2 a.m. in Peoria, under clear skies, the temperature was 43. Here is a river flood statement. The flood warning continues for the Illinois River near Havana. Until further notice. At 6:45 p.m. Saturday, the stage was 16.5 feet. The river is expected to rise to a crest of 16.6 feet just after midnight tonight. The time is currently 2:05 a.m. Central Daylight Time. 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Now for the official National Weather Service forecast for Peoria and surrounding areas of central Illinois. Rest of tonight, mostly clear. Near steady temperature in the lower 40s. Southwest winds 5 to 10 miles an hour with gusts up to 20 miles an hour. Sunday, partly sunny. A chance of showers, mainly in the morning. Not as cool with highs in the lower 70s. Southwest winds 15 to 20 miles an hour with gusts up to 35 miles an hour. Chance of rain 40%. Sunday night, partly cloudy until midnight, then clearing. Lows in the upper 40s. West winds 10 to 15 miles an hour with gusts up to 25 miles an hour, becoming southwest around 5 miles an hour after midnight. Monday, sunny. Highs around 80. Southwest winds 10 to 15 miles an hour with gusts up to 25 miles an hour. Monday night, a chance of thunderstorms. Showers likely. Lows around 50. Southwest winds 10 to 15 miles an hour, becoming west 5 to 10 miles an hour after midnight. Chance of rain 70%. Tuesday, showers likely. Much cooler with highs in the upper 50s. Temperature falling into the lower 50s in the afternoon. Chance of rain 70%. Tuesday night through Wednesday night, mostly cloudy. Lows around 40. Highs in the upper 50s. Thursday, mostly sunny. A chance of showers and thunderstorms in the afternoon. Highs in the lower 60s. Chance of rain 40%. Thursday night through Friday night, partly cloudy. Lows in the mid-40s. Highs in the mid-60s. Saturday, sunny. Highs around 70. Again, the forecast for Peoria and surrounding areas of central Illinois for the rest of tonight, mostly clear. Near steady temperature in the lower 40s. Southwest winds 5 to 10 miles an hour with gusts up to 20 miles an hour. At 2 a.m. in Peoria, skies were clear. The temperature was 43 degrees, the dew point was 31, and the relative humidity was 62%.

The wind was southwest at 6 miles an hour. The pressure was 30.03 inches and falling. Around central and western Illinois, skies ranged from clear to partly cloudy. It was 39 at Bloomington, 47 at Moline, 43 at Galesburg, 44 at Lakin, and 46 at Macomb. Quincy reported 42, Springfield reported 43, Lincoln reported 45, and Pontiac reported 47. And once again at 2 a.m. in Peoria, under clear skies, the temperature was 43. Looking elsewhere around the Midwest at 2 a.m., Chicago was partly cloudy, and 46. Indianapolis was clear, and 38. St. Louis was clear, and 49. Kansas City was partly cloudy, and 45. Des Moines was mostly cloudy, and 51. Milwaukee was partly cloudy, and 45. The time is currently 2:09 a.m. Central Daylight Time. 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Now for the official National Weather Service forecast for Peoria and surrounding areas of central Illinois. Rest of tonight, mostly clear. Near steady temperature in the lower 40s. Southwest winds 5 to 10 miles an hour with gusts up to 20 miles an hour. Sunday, partly sunny. A chance of showers, mainly in the morning. Not as cool as highs in the lower 70s. Southwest winds 15 to 20 miles an hour with gusts up to 35 miles an hour. Chance of rain 40%. Sunday night, partly cloudy until midnight, then clearing. Lows in the upper 40s. West winds 10 to 15 miles an hour with gusts up to 25 miles an hour, becoming southwest around 5 miles an hour after midnight. Monday, sunny. Highs around 80. Southwest winds 10 to 15 miles an hour with gusts up to 25 miles an hour. Monday night, a chance of thunderstorms. Showers likely. Lows around 50. Southwest winds 10 to 15 miles an hour, becoming west 5 to 10 miles an hour after midnight. Chance of rain 70%. Tuesday, showers likely. Much cooler with highs in the upper 50s. Temperature falling into the lower 50s in the afternoon. Chance of rain 70%. Tuesday night through Wednesday night, mostly cloudy. Lows around 40. Highs in the upper 50s. Thursday, mostly sunny. A chance of showers and thunderstorms in the afternoon. Highs in the lower 60s. Chance of rain 40%. Thursday night through Friday night, partly cloudy. Lows in the mid 40s. Highs in the mid 60s. Saturday, sunny. Highs around 70. Again, the forecast for Peoria and surrounding areas of central Illinois for the rest of tonight, mostly clear. Near steady temperature in the lower 40s. Southwest winds 5 to 10 miles an hour with gusts up to 20 miles an hour. At 2 a.m. in Peoria, skies were clear. The temperature was 43 degrees, the dew point was 31, and the relative humidity was 62%. The wind was southwest at 6 miles an hour. The pressure was 30.03 inches and falling. Around central and western Illinois, skies ranged from clear to partly cloudy. It was 39 at Bloomington, 47 at Moline, 43 at Galesburg, 44 at Lakin, and 46 at Macomb. Quincy reported 42, Springfield reported 43, Lincoln reported 45, and Pontiac reported 47. And once again at 2 a.m. in Peoria, under clear skies, the temperature was 43. At 2 a.m. in Peoria, skies were clear. The temperature was 43 degrees, the dew point was 31, and the relative humidity was 62%. The wind was southwest at 6 miles an hour. The pressure was 30.03 inches and falling. Around central and western Illinois, skies ranged from clear to partly cloudy. It was 39 at Bloomington, 47 at Moline, 43 at Galesburg, 44 at Lakin, and 46 at Macomb. Quincy reported 42, Springfield reported 43, Lincoln reported 45, and Pontiac reported 47. And once again at 2 a.m. in Peoria, under clear skies, the temperature was 43. Looking elsewhere around the Midwest at 2 a.m., Chicago was partly cloudy, and 46. Indianapolis was clear, and 38.
St. Louis was clear and 49. Kansas City was partly cloudy and 45. Des Moines was mostly cloudy and 51. Milwaukee was partly cloudy and 45. 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Now for the official National Weather Service forecast for Peoria and surrounding areas of central Illinois. Rest of tonight, mostly clear. Near steady temperature in the lower 40s. Southwest winds 5 to 10 miles an hour with gusts up to 20 miles an hour. Sunday, partly sunny. A chance of showers, mainly in the morning. Not as cool with highs in the lower 70s. Southwest winds 15 to 20 miles an hour with gusts up to 35 miles an hour. Chance of rain 40%. Sunday night, partly cloudy until midnight, then clearing. Lows in the upper 40s. West winds 10 to 15 miles an hour with gusts up to 25 miles an hour, becoming southwest around 5 miles an hour after midnight. Monday, sunny. Highs around 80. Southwest winds 10 to 15 miles an hour with gusts up to 25 miles an hour. Monday night, a chance of thunderstorms. Showers likely. Lows around 50. Southwest winds 10 to 15 miles an hour, becoming west 5 to 10 miles an hour after midnight. Chance of rain 70%. Tuesday, showers likely. Much cooler with highs in the upper 50s. Temperature falling into the lower 50s in the afternoon. Chance of rain 70%. Tuesday night through Wednesday night, mostly cloudy. Lows around 40. Highs in the upper 50s. Thursday, mostly sunny. A chance of showers and thunderstorms in the afternoon. Highs in the lower 60s. Chance of rain 40%. Thursday night through Friday night, partly cloudy. Lows in the mid-40s. Highs in the mid-60s. Saturday, sunny. Highs around 70. Again, the forecast for Peoria and surrounding areas of central Illinois for the rest of tonight, mostly clear. Near steady temperature in the lower 40s. Southwest winds 5 to 10 miles an hour with gusts up to 20 miles an hour. Here is a river flood statement. The flood warning continues for the Illinois River near Havana. Until further notice. At 6:45 p.m. Saturday, the stage was 16.5 feet. The river is expected to rise to a crest of 16.6 feet just after midnight tonight. At 2 a.m. in Peoria, skies were clear. The temperature was 43 degrees, the dew point was 31, and the relative humidity was 62%. The wind was southwest at 6 miles an hour. The pressure was 30.03 inches and falling. Around central and western Illinois, skies ranged from clear to partly cloudy. It was 39 at Bloomington, 47 at Moline, 43 at Galesburg, 44 at Lakin, and 46 at Macomb. Quincy reported 42, Springfield reported 43, Lincoln reported 45, and Pontiac reported 47. And once again at 2 a.m. in Peoria, under clear skies, the temperature was 43. Looking elsewhere around the Midwest at 2 a.m., Chicago was partly cloudy, and 46. Indianapolis was clear, and 38. St. Louis was clear, and 49. Kansas City was partly cloudy, and 45. Des Moines was mostly cloudy, and 51. Milwaukee was mostly cloudy, and 45. The time is currently 2:17 a.m. Central Daylight Time. 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Now for the official National Weather Service forecast for Peoria and surrounding areas of central

Illinois. Rest of tonight, mostly clear. Near steady temperature in the lower 40s. Southwest winds 5 to 10 miles an hour with gusts up to 20 miles an hour. Sunday, partly sunny. A chance of showers, mainly in the morning. Not as cool highs in the lower 70s. Southwest winds 15 to 20 miles an hour with gusts up to 35 miles an hour. Chance of rain 40%. Sunday night, partly cloudy until midnight, then clearing. Lows in the upper 40s. West winds 10 to 15 miles an hour with gusts up to 25 miles an hour, becoming southwest around 5 miles an hour after midnight. Monday, sunny. Highs around 80. Southwest winds 10 to 15 miles an hour with gusts up to 25 miles an hour. Monday night, a chance of thunderstorms. Showers likely. Lows around 50. Southwest winds 10 to 15 miles an hour, becoming west 5 to 10 miles an hour after midnight. Chance of rain 70%. Tuesday, showers likely. Much cooler with highs in the upper 50s. Temperature falling into the lower 50s in the afternoon. Chance of rain 70%. Tuesday night through Wednesday night, mostly cloudy. Lows around 40. Highs in the upper 50s. Thursday, mostly sunny. A chance of showers and thunderstorms in the afternoon. Highs in the lower 60s. Chance of rain 40%. Thursday night through Friday night, partly cloudy. Lows in the mid 40s. Highs in the mid 60s. Saturday, sunny. Highs around 70. Again, the forecast for Peoria and surrounding areas of central Illinois for the rest of tonight, mostly clear. Near steady temperature in the lower 40s. Southwest winds 5 to 10 miles an hour with gusts up to 20 miles an hour. At 2 a.m. in Peoria, skies were clear. The temperature was 43 degrees, the dew point was 31, and the relative humidity was 62%. The wind was southwest at 6 miles an hour. The pressure was 30.03 inches and falling. Around central and western Illinois, skies ranged from clear to partly cloudy. It was 39 at Bloomington, 47 at Moline, 43 at Galesburg, 44 at Lakin, and 46 at Macomb. Quincy reported 42, Springfield reported 43, Lincoln reported 45, and Pontiac reported 47. And once again at 2 a.m. in Peoria, under clear skies, the temperature was 43. Looking elsewhere around the Midwest at 2 a.m., Chicago was partly cloudy, and 46. Indianapolis was clear, and 38. St. Louis was clear, and 49. Kansas City was partly cloudy, and 45. Des Moines was mostly cloudy, and 51. Milwaukee was mostly cloudy, and 45. The time is currently 2:21 a.m. Central Daylight Time. 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Now for the official National Weather Service forecast for Peoria and surrounding areas of central Illinois. Rest of tonight, mostly clear. Near steady temperature in the lower 40s. Southwest winds 5 to 10 miles an hour with gusts up to 20 miles an hour. Sunday, partly sunny. A chance of showers, mainly in the morning. Not as cool with highs in the lower 70s. Southwest winds 15 to 20 miles an hour with gusts up to 35 miles an hour. Chance of rain 40%. Sunday night, partly cloudy until midnight, then clearing. Lows in the upper 40s. West winds 10 to 15 miles an hour with gusts up to 25 miles an hour, becoming southwest around 5 miles an hour after midnight. Monday, sunny. Highs around 80. Southwest winds 10 to 15 miles an hour with gusts up to 25 miles an hour. Monday night, a chance of thunderstorms. Showers likely. Lows around 50. Southwest winds 10 to 15 miles an hour, becoming west 5 to 10 miles an hour after midnight. Chance of rain 70%. Tuesday, showers likely. Much cooler with highs in the upper 50s. Temperature falling into the lower 50s in the afternoon. Chance of rain 70%. Tuesday night through Wednesday night, mostly cloudy. Lows around 40. Highs in the upper 50s.

80 degrees, the dew point was 31, and the relative humidity was 62%. The wind was southwest at 6 miles an hour. The pressure was 30.03 inches and falling. Around central and western Illinois, skies ranged from clear to partly cloudy. It was 39 at Bloomington, 47 at Moline, 43 at Galesburg, 44 at Lakin, and 46 at Macomb. Quincy reported 42, Springfield reported 43, Lincoln reported 45, and Pontiac reported 47. And once again at 2 a.m. in Peoria, under clear skies, the temperature was 43. Looking elsewhere around the Midwest at 2 a.m., Chicago was partly cloudy, and 46. Indianapolis was clear, and 38. St. Louis was clear, and 49. Kansas City was partly cloudy, and 45. Des Moines was mostly cloudy, and 51. Milwaukee was mostly cloudy, and 45. Looking elsewhere around the Midwest at 2 a.m., Chicago was partly cloudy, and 46. Indianapolis was clear, and 38. St. Louis was clear, and 49. Kansas City was partly cloudy, and 45. Des Moines was mostly cloudy, and 51. Milwaukee was mostly cloudy, and 45. Here is a river flood statement. The flood warning continues for the Illinois River near Havana. Until further notice. At 6:45 p.m. Saturday, the stage was 16.5 feet. The river is expected to rise to a crest of 16.6 feet just after midnight tonight. The time is currently 2:25 a.m. Central Daylight Time. 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Now for the official National Weather Service forecast for Peoria and surrounding areas of central Illinois. Rest of tonight, mostly clear. Near steady temperature in the lower 40s. Southwest winds 5 to 10 miles an hour with gusts up to 20 miles an hour. Sunday, partly sunny. A chance of showers, mainly in the morning. Not as cool as highs in the lower 70s. Southwest winds 15 to 20 miles an hour with gusts up to 35 miles an hour. Chance of rain 40%. Sunday night, partly cloudy until midnight, then clearing. Lows in the upper 40s. West winds 10 to 15 miles an hour with gusts up to 25 miles an hour, becoming southwest around 5 miles an hour after midnight. Monday, sunny. Highs around 80. Southwest winds 10 to 15 miles an hour with gusts up to 25 miles an hour. Monday night, a chance of thunderstorms. Showers likely. Lows around 50. Southwest winds 10 to 15 miles an hour, becoming west 5 to 10 miles an hour after midnight. Chance of rain 70%. Tuesday, showers likely. Much cooler with highs in the upper 50s. Temperature falling into the lower 50s in the afternoon. Chance of rain 70%. Tuesday night through Wednesday night, mostly cloudy. Lows around 40. Highs in the upper 50s. Thursday, mostly sunny. A chance of showers and thunderstorms in the afternoon. Highs in the lower 60s. Chance of rain 40%. Thursday night through Friday night, partly cloudy. Lows in the mid-40s. Highs in the mid-60s. Saturday, sunny. Highs around 70. Again, the forecast for Peoria and surrounding areas of central Illinois for the rest of tonight, mostly clear. Near steady temperature in the lower 40s. Southwest winds 5 to 10 miles an hour with gusts up to 20 miles an hour. At 2 a.m. in Peoria, skies were clear. The temperature was 43 degrees, the dew point was 31, and the relative humidity was 62%. The wind was southwest at 6 miles an hour. The pressure was 30.03 inches and falling. Around central and western Illinois, skies ranged from clear to partly cloudy. It was 39 at Bloomington, 47 at Moline, 43 at Galesburg, 44 at Lakin, and 46 at Macomb. Quincy reported 42, Springfield reported 43, Lincoln reported 45, and Pontiac reported 47. And once again at 2 a.m. in Peoria, under clear skies, the temperature was 43. Looking elsewhere around the Midwest at 2 a.m., Chicago was partly cloudy, and 46.

Indianapolis was clear, and 38. St. Louis was clear, and 49. Kansas City was partly cloudy, and 45. Des Moines was mostly cloudy, and 51. Milwaukee was mostly cloudy, and 45. The time is currently 2:29 a.m. Central Daylight Time. 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Now for the official National Weather Service forecast for Peoria and surrounding areas of central Illinois. Rest of tonight, mostly clear. Near steady temperature in the lower 40s. Southwest winds 5 to 10 miles an hour with gusts up to 20 miles an hour. Sunday, partly sunny. A chance of showers, mainly in the morning. Not as cool with highs in the lower 70s. Southwest winds 15 to 20 miles an hour with gusts up to 35 miles an hour. Chance of rain 40%. Sunday night, partly cloudy until midnight, then clearing. Lows in the upper 40s. West winds 10 to 15 miles an hour with gusts up to 25 miles an hour, becoming southwest around 5 miles an hour after midnight. Monday, sunny. Highs around 80. Southwest winds 10 to 15 miles an hour with gusts up to 25 miles an hour. Monday night, a chance of thunderstorms. Showers likely. Lows around 50. Southwest winds 10 to 15 miles an hour, becoming west 5 to 10 miles an hour after midnight. Chance of rain 70%. Tuesday, showers likely. Much cooler with highs in the upper 50s. Temperature falling into the lower 50s in the afternoon. Chance of rain 70%. Tuesday night through Wednesday night, mostly cloudy. Lows around 40. Highs in the upper 50s. Thursday, mostly sunny. A chance of showers and thunderstorms in the afternoon. Highs in the lower 60s. Chance of rain 40%. Thursday night through Friday night, partly cloudy. Lows in the mid-40s. Highs in the mid-60s. Saturday, sunny. Highs around 70. Again, the forecast for Peoria and surrounding areas of central Illinois for the rest of tonight, mostly clear. Near steady temperature in the lower 40s. Southwest winds 5 to 10 miles an hour with gusts up to 20 miles an hour. At 2 a.m. in Peoria, skies were clear. The temperature was 43 degrees, the dew point was 31, and the relative humidity was 62%. The wind was southwest at 6 miles an hour. The pressure was 30.03 inches and falling. Around central and western Illinois, skies ranged from clear to partly cloudy. It was 39 at Bloomington, 47 at Moline, 43 at Galesburg, 44 at Lakin, and 46 at Macomb. Quincy reported 42, Springfield reported 43, Lincoln reported 45, and Pontiac reported 47. And once again at 2 a.m. in Peoria, under clear skies, the temperature was 43. Looking elsewhere around the Midwest at 2 a.m., Chicago was partly cloudy, and 46. Indianapolis was clear, and 38. St. Louis was clear, and 49. Kansas City was partly cloudy, and 45. Des Moines was mostly cloudy, and 51. Milwaukee was mostly cloudy, and 45. The time is currently 2:32 a.m. Central Daylight Time. 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Now for the official National Weather Service forecast for Peoria and surrounding areas of central Illinois. XJ71 in Peoria. Now for the official National Weather Service forecast for Peoria and surrounding areas of central Illinois. Rest of tonight, mostly clear. Near steady temperature in the lower 40s. Southwest winds 5 to 10 miles an hour with gusts up to 20 miles an hour. Sunday, partly sunny. A chance of showers, mainly in the morning. Not as cool with highs in the lower 70s. Southwest winds 15 to 20 miles an hour with gusts up to 35 miles an hour. Chance of rain 40%. Sunday night, partly cloudy until midnight, then clearing. Lows in the upper 40s. West winds 10 to 15 miles an hour with gusts up to 25 miles an hour, becoming southwest around 5 miles an hour after midnight. Monday.

sunny. Highs around 80. Southwest winds 10 to 15 miles an hour with gusts up to 25 miles an hour. Monday night, a chance of thunderstorms. Showers likely. Lows around 50. Southwest winds 10 to 15 miles an hour, becoming west 5 to 10 miles an hour after midnight. Chance of rain 70%. Tuesday, showers likely. Much cooler with highs in the upper 50s. Temperature falling into the lower 50s in the afternoon. Chance of rain 70%. Tuesday night through Wednesday night, mostly cloudy. Lows around 40. Highs in the upper 50s. Thursday, mostly sunny. A chance of showers and thunderstorms in the afternoon. Highs in the lower 60s. Chance of rain 40%. Thursday night through Friday night, partly cloudy. Lows in the mid-40s. Highs in the mid-60s. Saturday, sunny. Highs around 70. Again, the forecast for Peoria and surrounding areas of central Illinois for the rest of tonight, mostly clear. Near steady temperature in the lower 40s. Southwest winds 5 to 10 miles an hour with gusts up to 20 miles an hour. Here is a river flood statement. The flood warning continues for the Illinois River near Havana. Until further notice. At 6:45 p.m. Saturday, the stage was 16.5 feet. The river is expected to rise to a crest of 16.6 feet just after midnight tonight. At 2 a.m. in Peoria, skies were clear. The temperature was 43 degrees, the dew point was 31, and the relative humidity was 62%. The wind was southwest at 6 miles an hour. The pressure was 30.03 inches and falling. Around central and western Illinois, skies ranged from clear to partly cloudy. It was 39 at Bloomington, 47 at Moline, 43 at Galesburg, 44 at Lakin, and 46 at Macomb. Quincy reported 42, Springfield reported 43, Lincoln reported 45, and Pontiac reported 47. And once again at 2 a.m. in Peoria, under clear skies, the temperature was 43. Looking elsewhere around the Midwest at 2 a.m., Chicago was partly cloudy, and 46. Indianapolis was clear, and 38. St. Louis was clear, and 49. Kansas City was partly cloudy, and 45. Des Moines was mostly cloudy, and 51. Milwaukee was mostly cloudy, and 45. The time is currently 2:36 a.m. Central Daylight Time. 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Now for the official National Weather Service forecast for Peoria and surrounding areas of central Illinois. Rest of tonight, mostly clear. Near steady temperature in the lower 40s. Southwest winds 5 to 10 miles an hour with gusts up to 20 miles an hour. Sunday, partly sunny. A chance of showers, mainly in the morning. Not as cool with highs in the lower 70s. Southwest winds 15 to 20 miles an hour with gusts up to 35 miles an hour. Chance of rain 40%. Sunday night, partly cloudy until midnight, then clearing. Lows in the upper 40s. West winds 10 to 15 miles an hour with gusts up to 25 miles an hour, becoming southwest around 5 miles an hour after midnight. Monday, sunny. Highs around 80. Southwest winds 10 to 15 miles an hour with gusts up to 25 miles an hour. Monday night, a chance of thunderstorms. Showers likely. Lows around 50. Southwest winds 10 to 15 miles an hour, becoming west 5 to 10 miles an hour after midnight. Chance of rain 70%. Tuesday, showers likely. Much cooler with highs in the upper 50s. Temperature falling into the lower 50s in the afternoon. Chance of rain 70%. Tuesday night through Wednesday night, mostly cloudy. Lows around 40. Highs in the upper 50s. Thursday, mostly sunny. A chance of showers and thunderstorms in the afternoon. Highs in the lower 60s. Chance of rain 40%. Thursday night through Friday night, partly cloudy. Lows in the mid-40s. Highs in the mid-60s. Saturday, sunny. Highs around 70. Again, the forecast for Peoria and surrounding areas of central

Illinois for the rest of tonight, mostly clear. Near steady temperature in the lower 40s. Southwest winds 5 to 10 miles an hour with gusts up to 20 miles an hour. At 2 a.m. in Peoria, skies were clear. The temperature was 43 degrees, the dew point was 31, and the relative humidity was 62%. The wind was southwest at 6 miles an hour. The pressure was 30.03 inches and falling. Around central and western Illinois, skies ranged from clear to partly cloudy. It was 39 at Bloomington, 47 at Moline, 43 at Galesburg, 44 at Lakin, and 46 at Macomb. Quincy reported 42, Springfield reported 43, Lincoln reported 45, and Pontiac reported 47. And once again at 2 a.m. in Peoria, under clear skies, the temperature was 43. Looking elsewhere around the Midwest at 2 a.m., Chicago was partly cloudy, and 46. Indianapolis was clear, and 38. St. Louis was clear, and 49. Kansas City was partly cloudy, and 45. Des Moines was mostly cloudy, and 51. Milwaukee was mostly cloudy, and 45. The time is currently 2:40 a.m. Central Daylight Time. 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Now for the official National Weather Service forecast for Peoria and surrounding areas of central Illinois. Rest of tonight, mostly clear. Near steady temperature in the lower 40s. Southwest winds 5 to 10 miles an hour with gusts up to 20 miles an hour. Sunday, partly sunny. A chance of showers, mainly in the morning. Not as cool with highs in the lower 70s. Southwest winds 15 to 20 miles an hour with gusts up to 35 miles an hour. Chance of rain 40%. Sunday night, partly cloudy until midnight, then clearing. Lows in the upper 40s. West winds 10 to 15 miles an hour with gusts up to 25 miles an hour, becoming southwest around 5 miles an hour after midnight. Monday, sunny. Highs around 80. Southwest winds 10 to 15 miles an hour with gusts up to 25 miles an hour. Monday night, a chance of thunderstorms. Showers likely. Lows around 50. Southwest winds 10 to 15 miles an hour, becoming west 5 to 10 miles an hour after midnight. Chance of rain 70%. Tuesday, showers likely. Much cooler with highs in the upper 50s. Temperature falling into the lower 50s in the afternoon. Chance of rain 70%. Tuesday night through Wednesday night, mostly cloudy. Lows around 40. Highs in the upper 50s. Thursday, mostly sunny. A chance of showers and thunderstorms in the afternoon. Highs in the lower 60s. Chance of rain 40%. Thursday night through Friday night, partly cloudy. Lows in the mid 40s. Highs in the mid 60s. Saturday, sunny. Highs around 70. Again, the forecast for Peoria and surrounding areas of central Illinois for the rest of tonight, mostly clear. Near steady temperature in the lower 40s. Southwest winds 5 to 10 miles an hour with gusts up to 20 miles an hour. At 2 a.m. in Peoria, skies were clear. The temperature was 43 degrees, the dew point was 31, and the relative humidity was 62%. The wind was southwest at 6 miles an hour. The pressure was 30.03 inches and falling. Around central and western Illinois, skies ranged from clear to partly cloudy. It was 39 at Bloomington, 47 at Moline, 43 at Galesburg, 44 at Lakin, and 46 at Macomb. Quincy reported 42, Springfield reported 43, Lincoln reported 45, and Pontiac reported 47. And once again at 2 a.m. in Peoria, under clear skies, the temperature was 43. Looking elsewhere around the Midwest at 2 a.m., Chicago was partly cloudy, and 46. Indianapolis was clear, and 38. St. Louis was clear, and 49. Kansas City was partly cloudy, and 45. Des Moines was mostly cloudy, and 51. Milwaukee was mostly cloudy, and 45. The time is currently 2:43 a.m. Central Daylight Time. 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

Station WXJ71 in Peoria. Now for the official National Weather Service forecast for Peoria and surrounding areas of central Illinois. Rest of tonight, mostly clear. Near steady temperature in the lower 40s. Southwest winds 5 to 10 miles an hour with gusts up to 20 miles an hour. Sunday, partly sunny. A chance of showers, mainly in the morning. Not as cool highs in the lower 70s. Southwest winds 15 to 20 miles an hour with gusts up to 35 miles an hour. Chance of rain 40%. Sunday night, partly cloudy until midnight, then clearing. Lows in the upper 40s. West winds 10 to 15 miles an hour with gusts up to 25 miles an hour, becoming southwest around 5 miles an hour after midnight. Monday, sunny. Highs around 80. Southwest winds 10 to 15 miles an hour with gusts up to 25 miles an hour. Monday night, a chance of thunderstorms. Showers likely. Lows around 50. Southwest winds 10 to 15 miles an hour, becoming west 5 to 10 miles an hour after midnight. Chance of rain 70%. Tuesday, showers likely. Much cooler with highs in the upper 50s. Temperature falling into the lower 50s in the afternoon. Chance of rain 70%. Tuesday night through Wednesday night, mostly cloudy. Lows around 40. Highs in the upper 50s. Thursday, mostly sunny. A chance of showers and thunderstorms in the afternoon. Highs in the lower 60s. Chance of rain 40%. Thursday night through Friday night, partly cloudy. Lows in the mid-40s. Highs in the mid-60s. Saturday, sunny. Highs around 70. Again, the forecast for Peoria and surrounding areas of central Illinois for the rest of tonight, mostly clear. Near steady temperature in the lower 40s. Southwest winds 5 to 10 miles an hour with gusts up to 20 miles an hour. Here is a river flood statement. The flood warning continues for the Illinois River near Havana. Until further notice. At 6:45 p.m. Saturday, the stage was 16.5 feet. The river is expected to rise to a crest of 16.6 feet just after midnight tonight. At 2 a.m. in Peoria, skies were clear. The temperature was 43 degrees, the dew point was 31, and the relative humidity was 62%. The wind was southwest at 6 miles an hour. The pressure was 30.03 inches and falling. Around central and western Illinois, skies ranged from clear to partly cloudy. It was 39 at Bloomington, 47 at Moline, 43 at Galesburg, 44 at Lakin, and 46 at Macomb. Quincy reported 42, Springfield reported 43, Lincoln reported 45, and Pontiac reported 47. And once again at 2 a.m. in Peoria, under clear skies, the temperature was 43. Looking elsewhere around the Midwest at 2 a.m., Chicago was partly cloudy, and 46. Indianapolis was clear, and 38. St. Louis was clear, and 49. Kansas City was partly cloudy, and 45. Des Moines was mostly cloudy, and 51. Milwaukee was mostly cloudy, and 45. The time is currently 2:47 a.m. Central Daylight Time. 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Now for the official National Weather Service forecast for Peoria and surrounding areas of central Illinois. Rest of tonight, mostly clear. Near steady temperature in the lower 40s. Southwest winds 5 to 10 miles an hour with gusts up to 20 miles an hour. Sunday, partly sunny. A chance of showers, mainly in the morning. Not as cool with highs in the lower 70s. Southwest winds 15 to 20 miles an hour with gusts up to 35 miles an hour. Chance of rain 40%. Sunday night, partly cloudy until midnight, then clearing. Lows in the upper 40s. West winds 10 to 15 miles an hour with gusts up to 25 miles an hour, becoming southwest around 5 miles an hour after midnight. Monday, sunny. Highs around 80. Southwest winds 10 to 15 miles an hour with gusts up to 25 miles an hour. Monday night, a chance of thunderstorms. Showers likely. Lows around 50.

southwest winds 10 to 15 miles an hour, becoming west 5 to 10 miles an hour after midnight. Chance of rain 70%. Tuesday, showers likely. Much cooler with highs in the upper 50s. Temperature falling into the lower 50s in the afternoon. Chance of rain 70%. Tuesday night through Wednesday night, mostly cloudy. Lows around 40. Highs in the upper 50s. Thursday, mostly sunny. A chance of showers and thunderstorms in the afternoon. Highs in the lower 60s. Chance of rain 40%. Thursday night through Friday night, partly cloudy. Lows in the mid-40s. Highs in the mid-60s. Saturday, sunny. Highs around 70. Again, the forecast for Peoria and surrounding areas of central Illinois for the rest of tonight, mostly clear. Near steady temperature in the lower 40s. Southwest winds 5 to 10 miles an hour with gusts up to 20 miles an hour. At 2 a.m. in Peoria, skies were clear. The temperature was 43 degrees, the dew point was 31, and the relative humidity was 62%. The wind was southwest at 6 miles an hour. The pressure was 30.03 inches and falling. Around central and western Illinois, skies ranged from clear to partly cloudy. It was 39 at Bloomington, 47 at Moline, 43 at Galesburg, 44 at Lakin, and 46 at Macomb. Quincy reported 42, Springfield reported 43, Lincoln reported 45, and Pontiac reported 47. And once again at 2 a.m. in Peoria, under clear skies, the temperature was 43. Looking elsewhere around the Midwest at 2 a.m., Chicago was partly cloudy, and 46. Indianapolis was clear, and 38. St. Louis was clear, and 49. Kansas City was partly cloudy, and 45. Des Moines was mostly cloudy, and 51. Milwaukee was mostly cloudy, and 45. The time is currently 2:51 a.m. Central Daylight Time. 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Now for the official National Weather Service forecast for Peoria and surrounding areas of central Illinois. Rest of tonight, mostly clear. Near steady temperature in the lower 40s. Southwest winds 5 to 10 miles an hour with gusts up to 20 miles an hour. Sunday, partly sunny. A chance of showers, mainly in the morning. Not as cool with highs in the lower 70s. Southwest winds 15 to 20 miles an hour with gusts up to 35 miles an hour. Chance of rain 40%. Sunday night, partly cloudy until midnight, then clearing. Lows in the upper 40s. West winds 10 to 15 miles an hour with gusts up to 25 miles an hour, becoming southwest around 5 miles an hour after midnight. Monday, sunny. Highs around 80. Southwest winds 10 to 15 miles an hour with gusts up to 25 miles an hour. Monday night, a chance of thunderstorms. Showers likely. Lows around 50. Southwest winds 10 to 15 miles an hour, becoming west 5 to 10 miles an hour after midnight. Chance of rain 70%. Tuesday, showers likely. Much cooler with highs in the upper 50s. Temperature falling into the lower 50s in the afternoon. Chance of rain 70%. Tuesday night through Wednesday night, mostly cloudy. Lows around 40. Highs in the upper 50s. Thursday, mostly sunny. A chance of showers and thunderstorms in the afternoon. Highs in the lower 60s. Chance of rain 40%. Thursday night through Friday night, partly cloudy. Lows in the mid-40s. Highs in the mid-60s. Saturday, sunny. Highs around 70. Again, the forecast for Peoria and surrounding areas of central Illinois for the rest of tonight, mostly clear. Near steady temperature in the lower 40s. Southwest winds 5 to 10 miles an hour with gusts up to 20 miles an hour. At 2 a.m. in Peoria, skies were clear. The temperature was 43 degrees, the dew point was 31, and the relative humidity was 62%. The wind was southwest at 6 miles an hour. The pressure was 30.03 inches and falling. Around central and western Illinois, skies ranged from clear to partly cloudy. It was

39 at Bloomington, 47 at Moline, 43 at Galesburg, 44 at Lakin, and 46 at Macomb. Quincy reported 42, Springfield reported 43, Lincoln reported 45, and Pontiac reported 47. And once again at 2 a.m. in Peoria, under clear skies, the temperature was 43. Looking elsewhere around the Midwest at 2 a.m., Chicago was partly cloudy, and 46. Indianapolis was clear, and 38. St. Louis was clear, and 49. Kansas City was partly cloudy, and 45. Des Moines was mostly cloudy, and 51. Milwaukee was mostly cloudy, and 45. The time is currently 2:54 a.m. Central Daylight Time. 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Now for the official National Weather Service forecast for Peoria and surrounding areas of central Illinois. Rest of tonight, mostly clear. Near steady temperature in the lower 40s. Southwest winds 5 to 10 miles an hour with gusts up to 20 miles an hour. Sunday, partly sunny. A chance of showers, mainly in the morning. Not as cool with highs in the lower 70s. Southwest winds 15 to 20 miles an hour with gusts up to 35 miles an hour. Chance of rain 40%. Sunday night, partly cloudy until midnight, then clearing. Lows in the upper 40s. West winds 10 to 15 miles an hour with gusts up to 25 miles an hour, becoming southwest around 5 miles an hour after midnight. Monday, sunny. Highs around 80. Southwest winds 10 to 15 miles an hour with gusts up to 25 miles an hour. Monday night, a chance of thunderstorms. Showers likely. Lows around 50. Southwest winds 10 to 15 miles an hour, becoming west 5 to 10 miles an hour after midnight. Chance of rain 70%. Tuesday, showers likely. Much cooler with highs in the upper 50s. Temperature falling into the lower 50s in the afternoon. Chance of rain 70%. Tuesday night through Wednesday night, mostly cloudy. Lows around 40. Highs in the upper 50s. Thursday, mostly sunny. A chance of showers and thunderstorms in the afternoon. Highs in the lower 60s. Chance of rain 40%. Thursday night through Friday night, partly cloudy. Lows in the mid-40s. Highs in the mid-60s. Saturday, sunny. Highs around 70. Again, the forecast for Peoria and surrounding areas of central Illinois for the rest of tonight, mostly clear. Near steady temperature in the lower 40s. Southwest winds 5 to 10 miles an hour with gusts up to 20 miles an hour. Here is a river flood statement. The flood warning continues for the Illinois River near Havana. Until further notice. At 6:45 p.m. Saturday, the stage was 16.5 feet. The river is expected to rise to a crest of 16.6 feet just after midnight tonight. At 2 a.m. in Peoria, skies were clear. The temperature was 43 degrees, the dew point was 31, and the relative humidity was 62%. The wind was southwest at 6 miles an hour. The pressure was 30.03 inches and falling. Around central and western Illinois, skies ranged from clear to partly cloudy. It was 39 at Bloomington, 47 at Moline, 43 at Galesburg, 44 at Lakin, and 46 at Macomb. Quincy reported 42, Springfield reported 43, Lincoln reported 45, and Pontiac reported 47. And once again at 2 a.m. in Peoria, under clear skies, the temperature was 43. Looking elsewhere around the Midwest at 2 a.m., Chicago was partly cloudy, and 46. Indianapolis was clear, and 38. St. Louis was clear, and 49. Kansas City was partly cloudy, and 45. Des Moines was mostly cloudy, and 51. Milwaukee was mostly cloudy, and 45. The time is currently 2:58 a.m. Central Daylight Time. 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Now for the official National Weather Service forecast for Peoria and surrounding areas of central Illinois. Rest of tonight, mostly clear. Near steady temperature in the lower 40s.
southwest winds 5 to 10 miles an hour with gusts up to 20 miles an hour. Sunday, partly sunny. A chance of showers, mainly in the morning. Dada's cool with highs in the lower 70s. Southwest winds 15 to 20 miles an hour with gusts up to 35 miles an hour. Chance of rain 40%. Sunday night, partly cloudy until midnight, then clearing. Lows in the upper 40s. West winds 10 to 15 miles an hour with gusts up to 25 miles an hour, becoming southwest around 5 miles an hour after midnight. Monday, sunny. Highs around 80. Southwest winds 10 to 15 miles an hour with gusts up to 25 miles an hour. Monday night, a chance of thunderstorms. Showers likely. Lows around 50. Southwest winds 10 to 15 miles an hour, becoming west 5 to 10 miles an hour after midnight. Chance of rain 70%. Tuesday, showers likely. Much cooler with highs in the upper 50s. Temperature falling into the lower 50s in the afternoon. Chance of rain 70%. Tuesday night through Wednesday night, mostly cloudy. Lows around 40. Highs in the upper 50s. Thursday, mostly sunny. A chance of showers and thunderstorms in the afternoon. Highs in the lower 60s. Chance of rain 40%. Thursday night through Friday night, partly cloudy. Lows in the mid-40s. Highs in the mid-60s. Saturday, sunny. Highs around 70. Again, the forecast for Peoria and surrounding areas of central Illinois for the rest of tonight, mostly clear. Near steady temperature in the lower 40s. Southwest winds 5 to 10 miles an hour with gusts up to 20 miles an hour. The time is currently 3 a.m. Central Daylight Time. 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Now for the official National Weather Service forecast for Peoria and surrounding areas of central Illinois. Rest of tonight, mostly clear. Near steady temperature in the lower 40s. Southwest winds 5 to 10 miles an hour with gusts up to 20 miles an hour. Sunday, partly sunny. A chance of showers, mainly in the morning. Dada's cool with highs in the lower 70s. Southwest winds 15 to 20 miles an hour with gusts up to 35 miles an hour. Chance of rain 40%. Sunday night, partly cloudy until midnight, then clearing. Lows in the upper 40s. West winds 10 to 15 miles an hour with gusts up to 25 miles an hour, becoming southwest around 5 miles an hour after midnight. Monday, sunny. Highs around 80. Southwest winds 10 to 15 miles an hour with gusts up to 25 miles an hour. Monday night, a chance of thunderstorms. Showers likely. Lows around 50. Southwest winds 10 to 15 miles an hour, becoming west 5 to 10 miles an hour after midnight. Chance of rain 70%. Tuesday, showers likely. Much cooler with highs in the upper 50s. Temperature falling into the lower 50s in the afternoon. Chance of rain 70%. Tuesday night through Wednesday night, mostly cloudy. Lows around 40. Highs in the upper 50s. Thursday, mostly sunny. A chance of showers and thunderstorms in the afternoon. Highs in the lower 60s. Chance of rain 40%. Thursday night through Friday night, partly cloudy. Lows in the mid-40s. Highs in the mid-60s. Saturday, sunny. Highs around 70. Again, the forecast for Peoria and surrounding areas of central Illinois for the rest of tonight, mostly clear. Near steady temperature in the lower 40s. Southwest winds 5 to 10 miles an hour with gusts up to 20 miles an hour. The time is currently 3:03 a.m. Central Daylight Time. 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Now for the official National Weather Service forecast for Peoria and surrounding areas of central Illinois. Rest of tonight, mostly clear. Near steady temperature in the lower 40s. Southwest winds 5 to 10 miles an hour with gusts up to 20 miles an hour. Sunday, partly sunny. A chance of showers, mainly in the morning. Dada's cool with highs in the lower 70s.

Southwest winds 15 to 20 miles an hour with gusts up to 35 miles an hour. Chance of rain 40%. Sunday night, partly cloudy until midnight, then clearing. Lows in the upper 40s. West winds 10 to 15 miles an hour with gusts up to 25 miles an hour, becoming southwest around 5 miles an hour after midnight. Monday, sunny. Highs around 80. Southwest winds 10 to 15 miles an hour with gusts up to 25 miles an hour. Monday night, a chance of thunderstorms. Showers likely. Lows around 50. Southwest winds 10 to 15 miles an hour, becoming west 5 to 10 miles an hour after midnight. Chance of rain 70%. Tuesday, showers likely. Much cooler with highs in the upper 50s. Temperature falling into the lower 50s in the afternoon. Chance of rain 70%. Tuesday night through Wednesday night, mostly cloudy. Lows around 40. Highs in the upper 50s. Thursday, mostly sunny. A chance of showers and thunderstorms in the afternoon. Highs in the lower 60s. Chance of rain 40%. Thursday night through Friday night, partly cloudy. Lows in the mid-40s. Highs in the mid-60s. Saturday, sunny. Highs around 70. Again, the forecast for Peoria and surrounding areas of central Illinois for the rest of tonight, mostly clear. Near steady temperature in the lower 40s. Southwest winds 5 to 10 miles an hour with gusts up to 20 miles an hour. Here is a river flood statement. The flood warning continues for the Illinois River near Havana. Until further notice. At 6:45 p.m. Saturday, the stage was 16.5 feet. The river is expected to rise to a crest of 16.6 feet just after midnight tonight. At 3 a.m. in Peoria, skies were clear. The temperature was 44 degrees, the dew point was 34, and the relative humidity was 67%. The wind was southwest at 7 miles an hour. The pressure was 30.02 inches and falling. Around central and western Illinois, skies ranged from clear to partly cloudy. It was 40 at Bloomington, 48 at Moline, 44 at Galesburg, 46 at Lakin, and 46 at Macomb. Quincy reported 41, Springfield reported 44, Lincoln reported 44, and Pontiac reported 46. And once again at 3 a.m. in Peoria, under clear skies, the temperature was 44. The time is currently 3:06 a.m. Central Daylight Time. 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Now for the official National Weather Service forecast for Peoria and surrounding areas of central Illinois. Rest of tonight, mostly clear. Near steady temperature in the lower 40s. Southwest winds 5 to 10 miles an hour with gusts up to 20 miles an hour. Sunday, partly sunny. A chance of showers, mainly in the morning. Not as cool with highs in the lower 70s. Southwest winds 15 to 20 miles an hour with gusts up to 35 miles an hour. Chance of rain 40%. Sunday night, partly cloudy until midnight, then clearing. Lows in the upper 40s. West winds 10 to 15 miles an hour with gusts up to 25 miles an hour, becoming southwest around 5 miles an hour after midnight. Monday, sunny. Highs around 80. Southwest winds 10 to 15 miles an hour with gusts up to 25 miles an hour. Monday night, a chance of thunderstorms. Showers likely. Lows around 50. Southwest winds 10 to 15 miles an hour, becoming west 5 to 10 miles an hour after midnight. Chance of rain 70%. Tuesday, showers likely. Much cooler with highs in the upper 50s. Temperature falling into the lower 50s in the afternoon. Chance of rain 70%. Tuesday night through Wednesday night, mostly cloudy. Lows around 40. Highs in the upper 50s. Thursday, mostly sunny. A chance of showers and thunderstorms in the afternoon. Highs in the lower 60s. Chance of rain 40%. Thursday night through Friday night, partly cloudy. Lows in the mid-40s. Highs in the mid-60s. Saturday, sunny. Highs around 70. Again,
The forecast for Peoria and surrounding areas of central Illinois for the rest of tonight, mostly clear. Near steady temperature in the lower 40s. Southwest winds 5 to 10 miles an hour with gusts up to 20 miles an hour. At 3 a.m. in Peoria, skies were clear. The temperature was 44 degrees, the dew point was 34, and the relative humidity was 67%. The wind was southwest at 7 miles an hour. The pressure was 30.02 inches and falling. Around central and western Illinois, skies ranged from clear to partly cloudy. It was 40 at Bloomington, 48 at Moline, 44 at Galesburg, 46 at Lakin, and 46 at Macomb. Quincy reported 41, Springfield reported 44, Lincoln reported 44, and Pontiac reported 46. And once again at 3 a.m. in Peoria, under clear skies, the temperature was 44. Looking elsewhere around the Midwest at 3 a.m., Chicago was partly cloudy, and 46. Indianapolis was clear, and 37. St. Louis was clear, and 47. Kansas City was partly cloudy, and 49. Des Moines was partly cloudy, and 52. Milwaukee was cloudy, and 46. The time is currently 3:10 a.m. Central Daylight Time. 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Now for the official National Weather Service forecast for Peoria and surrounding areas of central Illinois. Rest of tonight, mostly clear. Near steady temperature in the lower 40s. Southwest winds 5 to 10 miles an hour with gusts up to 20 miles an hour. Sunday, partly sunny. A chance of showers, mainly in the morning. Not as cool highs in the lower 70s. Southwest winds 15 to 20 miles an hour with gusts up to 35 miles an hour. Chance of rain 40%. Sunday night, partly cloudy until midnight, then clearing. Lows in the upper 40s. West winds 10 to 15 miles an hour with gusts up to 25 miles an hour, becoming southwest around 5 miles an hour after midnight. Monday, sunny. Highs around 80. Southwest winds 10 to 15 miles an hour with gusts up to 25 miles an hour. Monday night, a chance of thunderstorms. Showers likely. Lows around 50. Southwest winds 10 to 15 miles an hour, becoming west 5 to 10 miles an hour after midnight. Chance of rain 70%. Tuesday, showers likely. Much cooler with highs in the upper 50s. Temperature falling into the lower 50s in the afternoon. Chance of rain 70%. Tuesday night through Wednesday night, mostly cloudy. Lows around 40. Highs in the upper 50s. Thursday, mostly sunny. A chance of showers and thunderstorms in the afternoon. Highs in the lower 60s. Chance of rain 40%. Thursday night through Friday night, partly cloudy. Lows in the mid 40s. Highs in the mid 60s. Saturday, sunny. Highs around 70. Again, the forecast for Peoria and surrounding areas of central Illinois for the rest of tonight, mostly clear. Near steady temperature in the lower 40s. Southwest winds 5 to 10 miles an hour with gusts up to 20 miles an hour. At 3 a.m. in Peoria, skies were partly cloudy. The temperature was 44 degrees, the dew point was 34, and the relative humidity was 67%. The wind was southwest at 7 miles an hour. The pressure was 30.02 inches and falling. Around central and western Illinois, it was clear, with a temperature of 40 at Bloomington, 46 at Macomb, 41 at Quincy, 44 at Springfield, and 44 at Lincoln. It was partly cloudy, with a temperature of 48 at Moline, 44 at Galesburg, and 46 at Pontiac. At Lakin, it was mostly cloudy, with a temperature of 46. And once again at 3 a.m. in Peoria, under partly cloudy skies, the temperature was 44. 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

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Looking elsewhere around the Midwest at 3 a.m., Chicago was partly cloudy, and 46. Indianapolis was clear, and 37. St. Louis was clear, and 47. Kansas City was partly cloudy, and 49. Des Moines was partly cloudy, and 52. Milwaukee was cloudy, and 46. The time is currently 3:14 a.m. Central Daylight Time. 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Now for the official National Weather Service forecast for Peoria and surrounding areas of central Illinois. Rest of tonight, mostly clear. Near steady temperature in the lower 40s. Southwest winds 5 to 10 miles an hour with gusts up to 20 miles an hour. Sunday, partly sunny. A chance of showers, mainly in the morning. Not as cool with highs in the lower 70s. Southwest winds 15 to 20 miles an hour with gusts up to 35 miles an hour. Chance of rain 40%. Sunday night, partly cloudy until midnight, then clearing. Lows in the upper 40s. West winds 10 to 15 miles an hour with gusts up to 25 miles an hour, becoming southwest around 5 miles an hour after midnight. Monday, sunny. Highs around 80. Southwest winds 10 to 15 miles an hour with gusts up to 25 miles an hour. Monday night, a chance of thunderstorms. Showers likely. Lows around 50. Southwest winds 10 to 15 miles an hour, becoming west 5 to 10 miles an hour after midnight. Chance of rain 70%. Tuesday, showers likely. Much cooler with highs in the upper 50s. Temperature falling into the lower 50s in the afternoon. Chance of rain 70%. Tuesday night through Wednesday night, mostly cloudy. Lows around 40. Highs in the upper 50s. Thursday, mostly sunny. A chance of showers and thunderstorms in the afternoon. Highs in the lower 60s. Chance of rain 40%. Thursday night through Friday night, partly cloudy. Lows in the mid-40s. Highs in the mid-60s. Saturday, sunny. Highs around 70. Again, the forecast for Peoria and surrounding areas of central Illinois for the rest of tonight, mostly clear. Near steady temperature in the lower 40s. Southwest winds 5 to 10 miles an hour with gusts up to 20 miles an hour. Here is a river flood statement. The flood warning continues for the Illinois River near Havana. Until further notice. At 6:45 p.m. Saturday, the stage was 16.5 feet. The river is expected to rise to a crest of 16.6 feet just after midnight tonight. At 3 a.m. in Peoria, skies were partly cloudy. The temperature was 44 degrees, the dew point was 34, and the relative humidity was 67%. The wind was southwest at 7 miles an hour. The pressure was 30.02 inches and falling. Around central and western Illinois, it was clear, with a temperature of 40 at Bloomington, 46 at Macomb, 41 at Quincy, 44 at Springfield, and 44 at Lincoln. It was partly cloudy, with a temperature of 48 at Moline, 44 at Galesburg, and 46 at Pontiac. At Lakin, it was mostly cloudy, with a temperature of 46. And once again at 3 a.m. in Peoria, under partly cloudy skies, the temperature was 44. Looking elsewhere around the Midwest at 3 a.m., Chicago was partly cloudy, and 46. Indianapolis was clear, and 37. St. Louis was clear, and 47. Kansas City was partly cloudy, and 49. Des Moines was mostly cloudy, and 52. Milwaukee was cloudy, and 46. The time is currently 3:18 a.m. Central Daylight Time. 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Now for the official National Weather Service forecast for Peoria and surrounding areas of central Illinois. Rest of tonight, mostly clear. Near steady temperature in the lower 40s. Southwest winds 5 to 10 miles an hour with gusts up to 20 miles an hour. Sunday, partly sunny. A chance of showers, mainly in the

morning. Not as cool with highs in the lower 70s. Southwest winds 15 to 20 miles an hour with gusts up to 35 miles an hour. Chance of rain 40%. Sunday night, partly cloudy until midnight, then clearing. Lows in the upper 40s. West winds 10 to 15 miles an hour with gusts up to 25 miles an hour, becoming southwest around 5 miles an hour after midnight. Monday, sunny. Highs around 80. Southwest winds 10 to 15 miles an hour with gusts up to 25 miles an hour. Monday night, a chance of thunderstorms. Showers likely. Lows around 50. Southwest winds 10 to 15 miles an hour, becoming west 5 to 10 miles an hour after midnight. Chance of rain 70%. Tuesday, showers likely. Much cooler with highs in the upper 50s. Temperature falling into the lower 50s in the afternoon. Chance of rain 70%. Tuesday night through Wednesday night, mostly cloudy. Lows around 40. Highs in the upper 50s. Thursday, mostly sunny. A chance of showers and thunderstorms in the afternoon. Highs in the lower 60s. Chance of rain 40%. Thursday night through Friday night, partly cloudy. Lows in the mid-40s. Highs in the mid-60s. Saturday, sunny. Highs around 70. Again, the forecast for Peoria and surrounding areas of central Illinois for the rest of tonight, mostly clear. Near steady temperature in the lower 40s. Southwest winds 5 to 10 miles an hour with gusts up to 20 miles an hour. At 3 a.m. in Peoria, skies were partly cloudy. The temperature was 44 degrees, the dew point was 34, and the relative humidity was 67%. The wind was southwest at 7 miles an hour. The pressure was 30.02 inches and falling. Around central and western Illinois, it was clear, with a temperature of 40 at Bloomington, 46 at Macomb, 41 at Quincy, 44 at Springfield, and 44 at Lincoln. It was partly cloudy, with a temperature of 48 at Moline, 44 at Galesburg, and 46 at Pontiac. At Lincoln, it was mostly cloudy, with a temperature of 46. And once again at 3 a.m. in Peoria, under partly cloudy skies, the temperature was 44. At 3 a.m. in Peoria, skies were partly cloudy. The temperature was 44 degrees, the dew point was 34, and the relative humidity was 67%. The wind was southwest at 7 miles an hour. The pressure was 30.02 inches and falling. Around central and western Illinois, it was clear, with a temperature of 40 at Bloomington, 46 at Macomb, 41 at Quincy, 44 at Springfield, and 45 at Lincoln. It was partly cloudy, with a temperature of 48 at Moline, 43 at Galesburg, and 46 at Pontiac. At Lincoln, it was mostly cloudy, with a temperature of 47. And once again at 3 a.m. in Peoria, under partly cloudy skies, the temperature was 44. Looking elsewhere around the Midwest at 3 a.m., Chicago was partly cloudy, and 46. Indianapolis was clear, and 37. St. Louis was clear, and 47. Kansas City was partly cloudy, and 49. Des Moines was mostly cloudy, and 52. Milwaukee was cloudy, and 46. The time is currently 3:22 a.m. Central Daylight Time. 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Now for the official National Weather Service forecast for Peoria and surrounding areas of central Illinois. Rest of tonight, mostly clear. Near steady temperature in the lower 40s. Southwest winds 5 to 10 miles an hour with gusts up to 20 miles an hour. Sunday, partly sunny. A chance of showers, mainly in the morning. Not as cool with highs in the lower 70s. Southwest winds 15 to 20 miles an hour with gusts up to 35 miles an hour. Chance of rain 40%. Sunday night, partly cloudy until midnight, then clearing. Lows in the upper 40s. West winds 10 to 15 miles an hour with gusts up to 25 miles an hour, becoming southwest around 5 miles an hour after midnight. Monday, sunny. Highs around 80. Southwest winds 10 to 15 miles an hour with gusts up to 25 miles an hour.

Highs in the lower 60s. Chance of rain 40%. Thursday night through Friday night, partly cloudy. Lows in the mid-40s. Highs in the mid-60s. Saturday, sunny. Highs around 70. Again, the forecast for Peoria and surrounding areas of central Illinois for the rest of tonight, mostly clear. Near steady temperature in the lower 40s. Southwest winds 5 to 10 miles an hour with gusts up to 20 miles an hour. Here is a river flood statement. The flood warning continues for the Illinois River near Havana. Until further notice. At 6:45 p.m. Saturday, the stage was 16.5 feet. The river is expected to rise to a crest of 16.6 feet just after midnight tonight. At 3 a.m. in Peoria, skies were partly cloudy. The temperature was 44 degrees, the dew point was 34, and the relative humidity was 67%. The wind was southwest at 7 miles an hour. The pressure was 30.02 inches and falling. Around central and western Illinois, it was clear, with a temperature of 40 at Bloomington, 46 at Macomb, 41 at Quincy, 44 at Springfield, and 45 at Lincoln. It was partly cloudy, with a temperature of 48 at Moline, 43 at Galesburg, and 46 at Pontiac. At Lincoln, it was mostly cloudy, with a temperature of 47. And once again at 3 a.m. in Peoria, under partly cloudy skies, the temperature was 44. Looking elsewhere around the Midwest at 3 a.m., Chicago was partly cloudy, and 46. Indianapolis was clear, and 37. St. Louis was clear, and 47. Kansas City was partly cloudy, and 49. Des Moines was mostly cloudy, and 52. Milwaukee was cloudy, and 46. The time is currently 3:26 a.m. Central Daylight Time. 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Now for the official National Weather Service forecast for Peoria and surrounding areas of central Illinois. Rest of tonight, mostly clear. Near steady temperature in the lower 40s. Southwest winds 5 to 10 miles an hour with gusts up to 20 miles an hour. Sunday, partly sunny. A chance of showers, mainly in the morning. Not as cool with highs in the lower 70s. Southwest winds 15 to 20 miles an hour with gusts up to 35 miles an hour. Chance of rain 40%. Sunday night, partly cloudy until midnight, then clearing. Lows in the upper 40s. West winds 10 to 15 miles an hour with gusts up to 25 miles an hour, becoming southwest around 5 miles an hour after midnight. Monday, sunny. Highs around 80. Southwest winds 10 to 15 miles an hour with gusts up to 25 miles an hour. Monday night, a chance of thunderstorms. Showers likely. Lows around 50. Southwest winds 10 to 15 miles an hour, becoming west 5 to 10 miles an hour after midnight. Chance of rain 70%. Tuesday, showers likely. Much cooler with highs in the upper 50s. Temperature falling into the lower 50s in the afternoon. Chance of rain 70%. Tuesday night through Wednesday night, mostly cloudy. Lows around 40. Highs in the upper 50s. Thursday, mostly sunny. A chance of showers and thunderstorms in the afternoon. Highs in the lower 60s. Chance of rain 40%. Thursday night through Friday night, partly cloudy. Lows in the mid-40s. Highs in the mid-60s. Saturday, sunny. Highs around 70. Again, the forecast for Peoria and surrounding areas of central Illinois for the rest of tonight, mostly clear. Near steady temperature in the lower 40s. Southwest winds 5 to 10 miles an hour with gusts up to 20 miles an hour. At 3 a.m. in Peoria, skies were partly cloudy. The temperature was 44 degrees, the dew point was 34, and the relative humidity was 67%. The wind was southwest at 7 miles an hour. The pressure was 30.02 inches and falling. Around central and western Illinois, it was clear, with a temperature of 40 at Bloomington, 46 at Macomb, 41 at Quincy, 44 at Springfield, and 45 at Lincoln. It was partly cloudy, with a temperature of 48 at Moline,

43 at Galesburg, and 46 at Pontiac. At Lakin, it was mostly cloudy, with a temperature of 47. And once again at 3 a.m. in Peoria, under partly cloudy skies, the temperature was 44. Looking elsewhere around the Midwest at 3 a.m., Chicago was partly cloudy, and 46. Indianapolis was clear, and 37. St. Louis was clear, and 47. Kansas City was partly cloudy, and 49. Des Moines was mostly cloudy, and 52. Milwaukee was cloudy, and 46. The time is currently 3:30 a.m. Central Daylight Time. 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Now for the official National Weather Service forecast for Peoria and surrounding areas of central Illinois. Rest of tonight, mostly clear. Near steady temperature in the lower 40s. Southwest winds 5 to 10 miles an hour with gusts up to 20 miles an hour. Sunday, partly sunny. A chance of showers, mainly in the morning. Not as cool with highs in the lower 70s. Southwest winds 15 to 20 miles an hour with gusts up to 35 miles an hour. Chance of rain 40%. Sunday night, partly cloudy until midnight, then clearing. Lows in the upper 40s. West winds 10 to 15 miles an hour with gusts up to 25 miles an hour, becoming southwest around 5 miles an hour after midnight. Monday, sunny. Highs around 80. Southwest winds 10 to 15 miles an hour with gusts up to 25 miles an hour. Monday night, a chance of thunderstorms. Showers likely. Lows around 50. Southwest winds 10 to 15 miles an hour, becoming west 5 to 10 miles an hour after midnight. Chance of rain 70%. Tuesday, showers likely. Much cooler with highs in the upper 50s. Temperature falling into the lower 50s in the afternoon. Chance of rain 70%. Tuesday night through Wednesday night, mostly cloudy. Lows around 40. Highs in the upper 50s. Thursday, mostly sunny. A chance of showers and thunderstorms in the afternoon. Highs in the lower 60s. Chance of rain 40%. Thursday night through Friday night, partly cloudy. Lows in the mid-40s. Highs in the mid-60s. Saturday, sunny. Highs around 70. Again, the forecast for Peoria and surrounding areas of central Illinois for the rest of tonight, mostly clear. Near steady temperature in the lower 40s. Southwest winds 5 to 10 miles an hour with gusts up to 20 miles an hour. At 3 a.m. in Peoria, skies were partly cloudy. The temperature was 44 degrees, the dew point was 34, and the relative humidity was 67%. The wind was southwest at 7 miles an hour. The pressure was 30.02 inches and falling. Around central and western Illinois, it was clear, with a temperature of 40 at Bloomington, 46 at Macomb, 41 at Quincy, 44 at Springfield, and 45 at Lincoln. It was partly cloudy, with a temperature of 48 at Moline, 43 at Galesburg, and 46 at Pontiac. At Lakin, 41 at Quincy, 44 at Springfield, and 45 at Lincoln. It was partly cloudy, with a temperature of 48 at Moline, 43 at Galesburg, and 46 at Pontiac. At Lakin, it was mostly cloudy, with a temperature of 47. And once again at 3 a.m. in Peoria, under partly cloudy skies, the temperature was 44. Looking elsewhere around the Midwest at 3 a.m., Chicago was partly cloudy, and 46. Indianapolis was clear, and 37. St. Louis was clear, and 47. Kansas City was partly cloudy, and 49. Des Moines was mostly cloudy, and 52. Milwaukee was cloudy, and 46. The time is currently 3:33 a.m. Central Daylight Time. 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Now for the official National Weather Service forecast for Peoria and surrounding areas of central Illinois. Rest of tonight, mostly clear. Near steady temperature in the lower 40s. Southwest winds 5 to 10 miles an hour with gusts up to 20 miles an hour. Sunday, partly sunny. A chance of showers, mainly

in the morning. Not as cool with highs in the lower 70s. Southwest winds 15 to 20 miles an hour with gusts up to 35 miles an hour. Chance of rain 40%. Sunday night, partly cloudy until midnight, then clearing. Lows in the upper 40s. West winds 10 to 15 miles an hour with gusts up to 25 miles an hour, becoming southwest around 5 miles an hour after midnight. Monday, sunny. Highs around 80. Southwest winds 10 to 15 miles an hour with gusts up to 25 miles an hour. Monday night, a chance of thunderstorms. Showers likely. Lows around 50. Southwest winds 10 to 15 miles an hour, becoming west 5 to 10 miles an hour after midnight. Chance of rain 70%. Tuesday, showers likely. Much cooler with highs in the upper 50s. Temperature falling into the lower 50s in the afternoon. Chance of rain 70%. Tuesday night through Wednesday night, mostly cloudy. Lows around 40. Highs in the upper 50s. Thursday, mostly sunny. A chance of showers and thunderstorms in the afternoon. Highs in the lower 60s. Chance of rain 40%. Thursday night through Friday night, partly cloudy. Lows in the mid-40s. Highs in the mid-60s. Saturday, sunny. Highs around 70. Again, the forecast for Peoria and surrounding areas of central Illinois for the rest of tonight, mostly clear. Near steady temperature in the lower 40s. Southwest winds 5 to 10 miles an hour with gusts up to 20 miles an hour. Here is a river flood statement. The flood warning continues for the Illinois River near Havana. Until further notice. At 6:45 p.m. Saturday, the stage was 16.5 feet. The river is expected to rise to a crest of 16.6 feet just after midnight tonight. At 3 a.m. in Peoria, skies were partly cloudy. The temperature was 44 degrees, the dew point was 34, and the relative humidity was 67%. The wind was southwest at 7 miles an hour. The pressure was 30.02 inches and falling. Around central and western Illinois, it was clear, with a temperature of 40 at Bloomington, 46 at Macomb, 41 at Quincy, 44 at Springfield, and 45 at Lincoln. It was partly cloudy, with a temperature of 48 at Moline, 43 at Galesburg, and 46 at Pontiac. At Lincoln, it was mostly cloudy, with a temperature of 47. And once again at 3 a.m. in Peoria, under partly cloudy skies, the temperature was 44. Looking elsewhere around the Midwest at 3 a.m., Chicago was partly cloudy, and 46. Indianapolis was clear, and 37. St. Louis was clear, and 47. Kansas City was partly cloudy, and 49. Des Moines was mostly cloudy, and 52. Milwaukee was cloudy, and 46. The time is currently 3:37 a.m. Central Daylight Time. 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Now for the official National Weather Service forecast for Peoria and surrounding areas of central Illinois. Rest of tonight, mostly clear. Near steady temperature in the lower 40s. Southwest winds 5 to 10 miles an hour with gusts up to 20 miles an hour. Sunday, partly sunny. A chance of showers, mainly in the morning. Not as cool with highs in the lower 70s. Southwest winds 15 to 20 miles an hour with gusts up to 35 miles an hour. Chance of rain 40%. Sunday night, partly cloudy until midnight, then clearing. Lows in the upper 40s. West winds 10 to 15 miles an hour with gusts up to 25 miles an hour, becoming southwest around 5 miles an hour after midnight. Monday, sunny. Highs around 80. Southwest winds 10 to 15 miles an hour with gusts up to 25 miles an hour. Monday night, a chance of thunderstorms. Showers likely. Lows around 50. Southwest winds 10 to 15 miles an hour, becoming west 5 to 10 miles an hour after midnight. Chance of rain 70%. Tuesday, showers likely. Much cooler with highs in the upper 50s. Temperature falling into the lower 50s in the afternoon. Chance of rain 70%. Tuesday night through Wednesday night,

mostly cloudy. Lows around 40. Highs in the upper 50s. Thursday, mostly sunny. A chance of showers and thunderstorms in the afternoon. Highs in the lower 60s. Chance of rain 40%. Thursday night through Friday night, partly cloudy. Lows in the mid-40s. Highs in the mid-60s. Saturday, sunny. Highs around 70. Again, the forecast for Peoria and surrounding areas of central Illinois for the rest of tonight, mostly clear. Near steady temperature in the lower 40s. Southwest winds 5 to 10 miles an hour with gusts up to 20 miles an hour. Now for the official National Weather Service forecast for Peoria and surrounding areas of central Illinois. Today, partly sunny. A chance of showers, mainly this morning. Not as cool, highs in the lower 70s. Southwest winds 15 to 20 miles an hour with gusts up to 35 miles an hour. Chance of rain 40%. Tonight, partly cloudy until midnight, then clearing. Lows in the upper 40s. West winds 10 to 15 miles an hour with gusts up to 25 miles an hour, becoming southwest around 5 miles an hour after midnight. Monday, sunny. A slight chance of showers and thunderstorms in the afternoon. Highs around 80. Southwest winds 10 to 15 miles an hour with gusts up to 25 miles an hour. Chance of rain 20%. Monday night, a chance of thunderstorms. Showers likely. Lows around 50. Southwest winds 10 to 15 miles an hour, becoming west 5 to 10 miles an hour after midnight. Chance of rain 70%. Tuesday, showers likely. Much cooler with highs in the upper 50s. Temperature falling into the lower 50s in the afternoon. North winds 10 to 15 miles an hour. Chance of rain 70%. Tuesday night through Wednesday night, mostly cloudy. Lows around 40. Highs in the upper 50s. Thursday, mostly sunny. A chance of showers and thunderstorms in the afternoon. Highs in the lower 60s. Chance of rain 40%. Thursday night through Friday night, partly cloudy. Lows in the mid-40s. Highs in the mid-60s. Saturday, sunny. Highs around 70. Again, the forecast for Peoria and surrounding areas of central Illinois for today, partly sunny. A chance of showers, mainly this morning. Not as cool. Highs in the lower 70s. Southwest winds 15 to 20 miles an hour with gusts up to 35 miles an hour. Chance of rain 40%. At 3 a.m. in Peoria, skies were partly cloudy. The temperature was 44 degrees, the dew point was 34, and the relative humidity was 67%. The wind was southwest at 7 miles an hour. The pressure was 30.02 inches and falling. Around central and western Illinois, it was clear, with a temperature of 40 at Bloomington, 46 at Macomb, 41 at Quincy, 44 at Springfield, and 45 at Lincoln. It was partly cloudy, with a temperature of 48 at Moline, 43 at Galesburg, and 46 at Pontiac. At Lincoln, it was mostly cloudy, with a temperature of 47. And once again at 3 a.m. in Peoria, under partly cloudy skies, the temperature was 44. Looking elsewhere around the Midwest at 3 a.m., Chicago was partly cloudy, and 46. Indianapolis was clear, and 37. St. Louis was clear, and 47. Kansas City was partly cloudy, and 49. Des Moines was mostly cloudy, and 52. Milwaukee was cloudy, and 46. The time is currently 3:43 a.m. Central Daylight Time. 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Now for the official National Weather Service forecast for Peoria and surrounding areas of central Illinois. Today, partly sunny. A chance of showers, mainly this morning. Not as cool, with highs in the lower 70s. Southwest winds 15 to 20 miles an hour with gusts up to 35 miles an hour. Chance of rain 40%. Tonight, partly cloudy until midnight, then clearing. Lows in the upper 40s. West winds 10 to 15 miles an hour with gusts up to 25 miles an hour, becoming southwest around 5 miles an hour after midnight.

Sunny. A slight chance of showers and thunderstorms in the afternoon. Highs around 80. Southwest winds 10 to 15 miles an hour with gusts up to 25 miles an hour. Chance of rain 20%. Monday night, a chance of thunderstorms. Showers likely. Lows around 50. Southwest winds 10 to 15 miles an hour, becoming west 5 to 10 miles an hour after midnight. Chance of rain 70%. Tuesday, showers likely. Much cooler with highs in the upper 50s. Temperature falling into the lower 50s in the afternoon. North winds 10 to 15 miles an hour. Chance of rain 70%. Tuesday night through Wednesday night, mostly cloudy. Lows around 40. Highs in the upper 50s. Thursday, mostly sunny. A chance of showers and thunderstorms in the afternoon. Highs in the lower 60s. Chance of rain 40%. Thursday night through Friday night, partly cloudy. Lows in the mid-40s. Highs in the mid-60s. Saturday, sunny. Highs around 70. Again, the forecast for Peoria and surrounding areas of central Illinois for today, partly sunny. A chance of showers, mainly this morning. Not as cool. Highs in the lower 70s. Southwest winds 15 to 20 miles an hour with gusts up to 35 miles an hour. Chance of rain 40%. Here is a river flood statement. The flood warning continues for the Illinois River near Havana. Until further notice. At 6:45 p.m. Saturday, the stage was 16.5 feet. The river is expected to rise to a crest of 16.6 feet just after midnight tonight. At 3 a.m. in Peoria, skies were partly cloudy. The temperature was 44 degrees, the dew point was 34, and the relative humidity was 67%. The wind was southwest at 7 miles an hour. The pressure was 30.02 inches and falling. Around central and western Illinois, it was clear, with a temperature of 40 at Bloomington, 46 at Macomb, 41 at Quincy, 44 at Springfield, and 45 at Lincoln. It was partly cloudy, with a temperature of 48 at Moline, 43 at Galesburg, and 46 at Pontiac. At Lincoln, it was mostly cloudy, with a temperature of 47. And once again at 3 a.m. in Peoria, under partly cloudy skies, the temperature was 44. Looking elsewhere around the Midwest at 3 a.m., Chicago was partly cloudy, and 46. Indianapolis was clear, and 37. St. Louis was clear, and 47. Kansas City was partly cloudy, and 49. Des Moines was mostly cloudy, and 52. Milwaukee was cloudy, and 46. The time is currently 3:47 a.m. Central Daylight Time. 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Now for the official National Weather Service forecast for Peoria and surrounding areas of central Illinois. Today, partly sunny. A chance of showers, mainly this morning. Not as cool with highs in the lower 70s. Southwest winds 15 to 20 miles an hour with gusts up to 35 miles an hour. Chance of rain 40%. Tonight, partly cloudy until midnight, then clearing. Lows in the upper 40s. West winds 10 to 15 miles an hour with gusts up to 25 miles an hour, becoming southwest around 5 miles an hour after midnight. Monday, sunny. A slight chance of showers and thunderstorms in the afternoon. Highs around 80. Southwest winds 10 to 15 miles an hour with gusts up to 25 miles an hour. Chance of rain 20%. Monday night, a chance of thunderstorms. Showers likely. Lows around 50. Southwest winds 10 to 15 miles an hour, becoming west 5 to 10 miles an hour after midnight. Chance of rain 70%. Tuesday, showers likely. Much cooler with highs in the upper 50s. Temperature falling into the lower 50s in the afternoon. North winds 10 to 15 miles an hour. Chance of rain 70%. Tuesday night through Wednesday night, mostly cloudy. Lows around 40. Highs in the upper 50s. Thursday, mostly sunny. A chance of showers and thunderstorms in the afternoon. Highs in the lower 60s. Chance of rain 40%.

Thursday night through Friday night, partly cloudy. Lows in the mid-40s. Highs in the mid-60s. Saturday, sunny. Highs around 70. Again, the forecast for Peoria and surrounding areas of central Illinois for today, partly sunny. A chance of showers, mainly this morning. Not as cool. Highs in the lower 70s. Southwest winds 15 to 20 miles an hour with gusts up to 35 miles an hour. Chance of rain 40%. At 3 a.m. in Peoria, skies were partly cloudy. The temperature was 44 degrees, the dew point was 34, and the relative humidity was 67%. The wind was southwest at 7 miles an hour. The pressure was 30.02 inches and falling. Around central and western Illinois, it was clear, with a temperature of 40 at Bloomington, 46 at Macomb, 41 at Quincy, 44 at Springfield, and 45 at Lincoln. It was partly cloudy, with a temperature of 48 at Moline, 43 at Galesburg, and 46 at Pontiac. At Lincoln, it was mostly cloudy, with a temperature of 47. And once again at 3 a.m. in Peoria, under partly cloudy skies, the temperature was 44. Looking elsewhere around the Midwest at 3 a.m., Chicago was partly cloudy, and 46. Indianapolis was clear, and 37. St. Louis was clear, and 47. Kansas City was partly cloudy, and 49. Des Moines was mostly cloudy, and 52. Milwaukee was cloudy, and 46. The time is currently 3:51 a.m. Central Daylight Time. 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Now for the official National Weather Service forecast for Peoria and surrounding areas of central Illinois. Today, partly sunny. A chance of showers, mainly this morning. Not as cool with highs in the lower 70s. Southwest winds 15 to 20 miles an hour with gusts up to 35 miles an hour. Chance of rain 40%. Tonight, partly cloudy until midnight, then clearing. Lows in the upper 40s. West winds 10 to 15 miles an hour with gusts up to 25 miles an hour, becoming southwest around 5 miles an hour after midnight. Monday, sunny. A slight chance of showers and thunderstorms in the afternoon. Highs around 80. Southwest winds 10 to 15 miles an hour with gusts up to 25 miles an hour. Chance of rain 20%. Monday night, a chance of thunderstorms. Showers likely. Lows around 50. Southwest winds 10 to 15 miles an hour, becoming west 5 to 10 miles an hour after midnight. Chance of rain 70%. Tuesday, showers likely. Much cooler with highs in the upper 50s. Temperature falling into the lower 50s in the afternoon. North winds 10 to 15 miles an hour. Chance of rain 70%. Tuesday night through Wednesday night, mostly cloudy. Lows around 40. Highs in the upper 50s. Thursday, mostly sunny. A chance of showers and thunderstorms in the afternoon. Highs in the lower 60s. Chance of rain 40%. Thursday night through Friday night, partly cloudy. Lows in the mid-40s. Highs in the mid-60s. Saturday, sunny. Highs around 70. Again, the forecast for Peoria and surrounding areas of central Illinois for today, partly sunny. A chance of showers, mainly this morning. Not as cool. Highs in the lower 70s. Southwest winds 15 to 20 miles an hour with gusts up to 35 miles an hour. Chance of rain 40%. At 3 a.m. in Peoria, skies were partly cloudy. The temperature was 44 degrees, the dew point was 34, and the relative humidity was 67%. The wind was southwest at 7 miles an hour. The pressure was 30.02 inches and falling. Around central and western Illinois, it was clear, with a temperature of 40 at Bloomington, 46 at Macomb, 41 at Quincy, 44 at Springfield, and 45 at Lincoln. It was partly cloudy, with a temperature of 48 at Moline, 43 at Galesburg, and 46 at Pontiac. At Lincoln, it was mostly cloudy, with a temperature of 47. And once again at 3 a.m. in Peoria, under partly cloudy skies, the temperature was 44.

Looking elsewhere around the Midwest at 3 a.m., Chicago was partly cloudy, and 46. Indianapolis was clear, and 37. St. Louis was clear, and 47. Kansas City was partly cloudy, and 49. Des Moines was mostly cloudy, and 52. Milwaukee was cloudy, and 46. 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Now for the official National Weather Service forecast for Peoria and surrounding areas of central Illinois. Today, partly sunny. A chance of showers, mainly this morning. Not as cool with highs in the lower 70s. Southwest winds 15 to 20 miles an hour with gusts up to 35 miles an hour. Chance of rain 40%. Tonight, partly cloudy until midnight, then clearing. Lows in the upper 40s. West winds 10 to 15 miles an hour with gusts up to 25 miles an hour, becoming southwest around 5 miles an hour after midnight. Monday, sunny. A slight chance of showers and thunderstorms in the afternoon. Highs around 80. Southwest winds 10 to 15 miles an hour with gusts up to 25 miles an hour. Chance of rain 20%. Monday night, a chance of thunderstorms. Showers likely. Lows around 50. Southwest winds 10 to 15 miles an hour, becoming west 5 to 10 miles an hour after midnight. Chance of rain 70%. Tuesday, showers likely. Much cooler with highs in the upper 50s. Temperature falling into the lower 50s in the afternoon. North winds 10 to 15 miles an hour. Chance of rain 70%. Tuesday night through Wednesday night, mostly cloudy. Lows around 40. Highs in the upper 50s. Thursday, mostly sunny. A chance of showers and thunderstorms in the afternoon. Highs in the lower 60s. Chance of rain 40%. Thursday night through Friday night, partly cloudy. Lows in the mid-40s. Highs in the mid-60s. Saturday, sunny. Highs around 70. Again, the forecast for Peoria and surrounding areas of central Illinois for today, partly sunny. A chance of showers, mainly this morning. Not as cool. Highs in the lower 70s. Southwest winds 15 to 20 miles an hour with gusts up to 35 miles an hour. Chance of rain 40%. At 3 a.m. in Peoria, skies were partly cloudy. The temperature was 44 degrees, the dew point was 34, and the relative humidity was 67%. The wind was southwest at 7 miles an hour. The pressure was 30.02 inches and falling. Around central and western Illinois, it was clear, with a temperature of 40 at Bloomington, 46 at Macomb, 41 at Quincy, 44 at Springfield, and 45 at Lincoln. It was partly cloudy, with a temperature of 48 at Moline, 43 at Galesburg, and 46 at Pontiac. At Lincoln, it was mostly cloudy, with a temperature of 47. And once again at 3 a.m. in Peoria, under partly cloudy skies, the temperature was 44. Looking elsewhere around the Midwest at 3 a.m., Chicago was partly cloudy, and 46. Indianapolis was clear, and 37. St. Louis was clear, and 47. Kansas City was partly cloudy, and 49. Des Moines was mostly cloudy, and 52. Milwaukee was cloudy, and 46. The time is currently 3:58 a.m. Central Daylight Time. 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Now for the official National Weather Service forecast for Peoria and surrounding areas of central Illinois. Today, partly sunny. A chance of showers, mainly this morning. Not as cool with highs in the lower 70s. Southwest winds 15 to 20 miles an hour with gusts up to 35 miles an hour. Chance of rain 40%. Tonight, partly cloudy until midnight, then clearing. Lows in the upper 40s. West winds 10 to 15 miles an hour with gusts up to 25 miles an hour, becoming southwest around 5 miles an hour after midnight. Monday, sunny. A slight chance of showers and thunderstorms in the afternoon. Highs around 80.

southwest winds 10 to 15 miles an hour with gusts up to 25 miles an hour. Chance of rain 20%. Monday night, a chance of thunderstorms. Showers likely. Lows around 50. Southwest winds 10 to 15 miles an hour, becoming west 5 to 10 miles an hour after midnight. Chance of rain 70%. Tuesday, showers likely. Much cooler with highs in the upper 50s. Temperature falling into the lower 50s in the afternoon. North winds 10 to 15 miles an hour. Chance of rain 70%. Tuesday night through Wednesday night, mostly cloudy. Lows around 40. Highs in the upper 50s. Thursday, mostly sunny. A chance of showers and thunderstorms in the afternoon. Highs in the lower 60s. Chance of rain 40%. Thursday night through Friday night, partly cloudy. Lows in the mid-40s. Highs in the mid-60s. Saturday, sunny. Highs around 70. Again, the forecast for Peoria and surrounding areas of central Illinois for today, partly sunny. A chance of showers, mainly this morning. Not as cool. Highs in the lower 70s. Southwest winds 15 to 20 miles an hour with gusts up to 35 miles an hour. Chance of rain 40%. The time is currently 4 a.m. Central Daylight Time. 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Now for the official National Weather Service forecast for Peoria and surrounding areas of central Illinois. Today, partly sunny. A chance of showers, mainly this morning. Not as cool with highs in the lower 70s. Southwest winds 15 to 20 miles an hour with gusts up to 35 miles an hour. Chance of rain 40%. Tonight, partly cloudy until midnight, then clearing. Lows in the upper 40s. West winds 10 to 15 miles an hour with gusts up to 25 miles an hour, becoming southwest around 5 miles an hour after midnight. Monday, sunny. A slight chance of showers and thunderstorms in the afternoon. Highs around 80. Southwest winds 10 to 15 miles an hour with gusts up to 25 miles an hour. Chance of rain 20%. Monday night, a chance of thunderstorms. Showers likely. Lows around 50. Southwest winds 10 to 15 miles an hour, becoming west 5 to 10 miles an hour after midnight. Chance of rain 70%. Tuesday, showers likely. Much cooler with highs in the upper 50s. Temperature falling into the lower 50s in the afternoon. North winds 10 to 15 miles an hour. Chance of rain 70%. Tuesday night through Wednesday night, mostly cloudy. Lows around 40. Highs in the upper 50s. Thursday, mostly sunny. A chance of showers and thunderstorms in the afternoon. Highs in the lower 60s. Chance of rain 40%. Thursday night through Friday night, partly cloudy. Lows in the mid-40s. Highs in the mid-60s. Saturday, sunny. Highs around 70. Again, the forecast for Peoria and surrounding areas of central Illinois for today, partly sunny. A chance of showers, mainly this morning. Not as cool. Highs in the lower 70s. Southwest winds 15 to 20 miles an hour with gusts up to 35 miles an hour. Chance of rain 40%. The time is currently 4:03 a.m. Central Daylight Time. 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Now for the official National Weather Service forecast for Peoria and surrounding areas of central Illinois. Today, partly sunny. A chance of showers, mainly this morning. Not as cool with highs in the lower 70s. Southwest winds 15 to 20 miles an hour with gusts up to 35 miles an hour. Chance of rain 40%. Tonight, partly cloudy until midnight, then clearing. Lows in the upper 40s. West winds 10 to 15 miles an hour with gusts up to 25 miles an hour, becoming southwest around 5 miles an hour after midnight. Monday, sunny. A slight chance of showers and thunderstorms in the afternoon. Highs around 80. Southwest winds 10 to 15 miles an hour with gusts up to 25 miles an hour. Chance of rain 20%.

percent. Monday night, a chance of thunderstorms. Showers likely. Lows around 50. Southwest winds 10 to 15 miles an hour, becoming west 5 to 10 miles an hour after midnight. Chance of rain 70%. Tuesday, showers likely. Much cooler with highs in the upper 50s. Temperature falling into the lower 50s in the afternoon. North winds 10 to 15 miles an hour. Chance of rain 70%. Tuesday night through Wednesday night, mostly cloudy. Lows around 40. Highs in the upper 50s. Thursday, mostly sunny. A chance of showers and thunderstorms in the afternoon. Highs in the lower 60s. Chance of rain 40%. Thursday night through Friday night, partly cloudy. Lows in the mid-40s. Highs in the mid-60s. Saturday, sunny. Highs around 70. Again, the forecast for Peoria and surrounding areas of central Illinois for today, partly sunny. A chance of showers, mainly this morning. Not as cool. Highs in the lower 70s. Southwest winds 15 to 20 miles an hour with gusts up to 35 miles an hour. Chance of rain 40%. At 4 a.m. in Peoria, skies were partly cloudy. The temperature was 43 degrees, the dew point was 33, and the relative humidity was 68%. The wind was southwest at 7 miles an hour. The pressure was 30.02 inches and steady. Around central and western Illinois, it was clear, with a temperature of 43 at Bloomington, 41 at Quincy, 44 at Springfield, and 45 at Lincoln. It was partly cloudy, with a temperature of 49 at Moline, 44 at Galesburg, 44 at Macomb, and 46 at Pontiac. At Lincoln, it was mostly cloudy, with a temperature of 48. And once again at 4 a.m. in Peoria, under partly cloudy skies, the temperature was 43. The time is currently 4:06 a.m. Central Daylight Time. 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Now for the official National Weather Service forecast for Peoria and surrounding areas of central Illinois. Today, partly sunny. A chance of showers, mainly this morning. Not as cool with highs in the lower 70s. Southwest winds 15 to 20 miles an hour with gusts up to 35 miles an hour. Chance of rain 40%. Tonight, partly cloudy until midnight, then clearing. Lows in the upper 40s. West winds 10 to 15 miles an hour with gusts up to 25 miles an hour, becoming southwest around 5 miles an hour after midnight. Monday, sunny. A slight chance of showers and thunderstorms in the afternoon. Highs around 80. Southwest winds 10 to 15 miles an hour with gusts up to 25 miles an hour. Chance of rain 20%. Monday night, a chance of thunderstorms. Showers likely. Lows around 50. Southwest winds 10 to 15 miles an hour, becoming west 5 to 10 miles an hour after midnight. Chance of rain 70%. Tuesday, showers likely. Much cooler with highs in the upper 50s. Temperature falling into the lower 50s in the afternoon. North winds 10 to 15 miles an hour. Chance of rain 70%. Tuesday night through Wednesday night, mostly cloudy. Lows around 40. Highs in the upper 50s. Thursday, mostly sunny. A chance of showers and thunderstorms in the afternoon. Highs in the lower 60s. Chance of rain 40%. Thursday night through Friday night, partly cloudy. Lows in the mid-40s. Highs in the mid-60s. Saturday, sunny. Highs around 70. Again, the forecast for Peoria and surrounding areas of central Illinois for today, partly sunny. A chance of showers, mainly this morning. Not as cool. Highs in the lower 70s. Southwest winds 15 to 20 miles an hour with gusts up to 35 miles an hour. Chance of rain 40%. At 4 a.m. in Peoria, skies were partly cloudy. The temperature was 43 degrees, the dew point was 33, and the relative humidity was 68%. The wind was southwest at 7 miles an hour. The pressure was 30.02 inches and steady. Around central and western Illinois, it was clear, with a temperature of 43 at

Washington, 41 at Quincy, 44 at Springfield, and 45 at Lincoln. It was partly cloudy, with a temperature of 49 at Moline, 44 at Galesburg, 44 at Macomb, and 46 at Pontiac. At Lincoln, it was mostly cloudy, with a temperature of 48. And once again at 4 a.m. in Peoria, under partly cloudy skies, the temperature was 43. Looking elsewhere around the Midwest at 4 a.m., Chicago was partly cloudy, and 45. Indianapolis was clear, and 37. St. Louis was clear, and 47. Kansas City was partly cloudy, and 50. Des Moines was mostly cloudy, and 51. Milwaukee was cloudy, and 47. The time is currently 4:10 a.m. Central Daylight Time. 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Now for the official National Weather Service forecast for Peoria and surrounding areas of central Illinois. Today, partly sunny. A chance of showers, mainly this morning. Not as cool with highs in the lower 70s. Southwest winds 15 to 20 miles an hour with gusts up to 35 miles an hour. Chance of rain 40%. Tonight, partly cloudy until midnight, then clearing. Lows in the upper 40s. West winds 10 to 15 miles an hour with gusts up to 25 miles an hour, becoming southwest around 5 miles an hour after midnight. Monday, sunny. A slight chance of showers and thunderstorms in the afternoon. Highs around 80. Southwest winds 10 to 15 miles an hour with gusts up to 25 miles an hour. Chance of rain 20%. Monday night, a chance of thunderstorms. Showers likely. Lows around 50. Southwest winds 10 to 15 miles an hour, becoming west 5 to 10 miles an hour after midnight. Chance of rain 70%. Tuesday, showers likely. Much cooler with highs in the upper 50s. Temperature falling into the lower 50s in the afternoon. North winds 10 to 15 miles an hour. Chance of rain 70%. Tuesday night through Wednesday night, mostly cloudy. Lows around 40. Highs in the upper 50s. Thursday, mostly sunny. A chance of showers and thunderstorms in the afternoon. Highs in the lower 60s. Chance of rain 40%. Thursday night through Friday night, partly cloudy. Lows in the mid-40s. Highs in the mid-60s. Saturday, sunny. Highs around 70. Again, the forecast for Peoria and surrounding areas of central Illinois for today, partly sunny. A chance of showers, mainly this morning. Not as cool. Highs in the lower 70s. Southwest winds 15 to 20 miles an hour with gusts up to 35 miles an hour. Chance of rain 40%. At 4 a.m. in Peoria, skies were partly cloudy. The temperature was 43 degrees, the dew point was 33, and the relative humidity was 68%. The wind was southwest at 7 miles an hour. The pressure was 30.02 inches and steady. Around central and western Illinois, it was clear, with a temperature of 41 at Quincy, and 44 at Springfield. It was partly cloudy, with a temperature of 43 at Bloomington, 44 at Galesburg, and 48 at Lincoln. Under partly cloudy skies, Macomb reported 44, Lincoln reported 45, and Pontiac reported 46. At Moline, it was mostly cloudy, with a temperature of 49. And once again at 4 a.m. in Peoria, under partly cloudy skies, the temperature was 43. 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Looking elsewhere around the Midwest at 4 a.m., Chicago was partly cloudy, and 45. Indianapolis was clear, and 37. St. Louis was clear, and 47. Kansas City was partly cloudy, and 50.
Des Moines was mostly cloudy and 51. Milwaukee was cloudy and 47. The time is currently 4:14 a.m. Central Daylight Time. 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Now for the official National Weather Service forecast for Peoria and surrounding areas of central Illinois. Today, partly sunny. A chance of showers, mainly this morning. Not as cool with highs in the lower 70s. Southwest winds 15 to 20 miles an hour with gusts up to 35 miles an hour. Chance of rain 40%. Tonight, partly cloudy until midnight, then clearing. Lows in the upper 40s. West winds 10 to 15 miles an hour with gusts up to 25 miles an hour, becoming southwest around 5 miles an hour after midnight. Monday, sunny. A slight chance of showers and thunderstorms in the afternoon. Highs around 80. Southwest winds 10 to 15 miles an hour with gusts up to 25 miles an hour. Chance of rain 20%. Monday night, a chance of thunderstorms. Showers likely. Lows around 50. Southwest winds 10 to 15 miles an hour, becoming west 5 to 10 miles an hour after midnight. Chance of rain 70%. Tuesday, showers likely. Much cooler with highs in the upper 50s. Temperature falling into the lower 50s in the afternoon. North winds 10 to 15 miles an hour. Chance of rain 70%. Tuesday night through Wednesday night, mostly cloudy. Lows around 40. Highs in the upper 50s. Thursday, mostly sunny. A chance of showers and thunderstorms in the afternoon. Highs in the lower 60s. Chance of rain 40%. Thursday night through Friday night, partly cloudy. Lows in the mid-40s. Highs in the mid-60s. Saturday, sunny. Highs around 70. Again, the forecast for Peoria and surrounding areas of central Illinois for today, partly sunny. A chance of showers, mainly this morning. Not as cool. Highs in the lower 70s. Southwest winds 15 to 20 miles an hour with gusts up to 35 miles an hour. Chance of rain 40%. At 4 a.m. in Peoria, skies were partly cloudy. The temperature was 43 degrees, the dew point was 33, and the relative humidity was 68%. The wind was southwest at 7 miles an hour. The pressure was 30.02 inches and steady. Around central and western Illinois, it was clear, with a temperature of 41 at Quincy and 44 at Springfield. It was partly cloudy, with a temperature of 43 at Bloomington, 44 at Galesburg, and 48 at Lakin. Under partly cloudy skies, Macomb reported 44, Lincoln reported 45, and Pontiac reported 46. At Moline, it was mostly cloudy, with a temperature of 49. And once again at 4 a.m. in Peoria, under partly cloudy skies, the temperature was 43. Looking elsewhere around the Midwest at 4 a.m., Chicago was partly cloudy, and 45. Indianapolis was clear, and 37. St. Louis was clear, and 47. Kansas City was partly cloudy, and 50. Des Moines was mostly cloudy, and 51. Milwaukee was cloudy, and 47. The time is currently 4:18 a.m. Central Daylight Time. 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Now for the official National Weather Service forecast for Peoria and surrounding areas of central Illinois. Today, partly sunny. A chance of showers, mainly this morning. Not as cool with highs in the lower 70s. Southwest winds 15 to 20 miles an hour with gusts up to 35 miles an hour. Chance of rain 40%. Tonight, partly cloudy until midnight, then clearing. Lows in the upper 40s. West winds 10 to 15 miles an hour with gusts up to 25 miles an hour, becoming southwest around 5 miles an hour after midnight. Monday, sunny. A slight chance of showers and thunderstorms in the afternoon. Highs around 80. Southwest winds 10 to 15 miles an hour with gusts up to 25 miles an hour. Chance of rain 20%. Monday night, a chance of thunderstorms. Showers likely. Lows around 50.

northwest winds 10 to 15 miles an hour, becoming west 5 to 10 miles an hour after midnight. Chance of rain 70%. Tuesday, showers likely. Much cooler with highs in the upper 50s. Temperature falling into the lower 50s in the afternoon. North winds 10 to 15 miles an hour. Chance of rain 70%. Tuesday night through Wednesday night, mostly cloudy. Lows around 40. Highs in the upper 50s. Thursday, mostly sunny. A chance of showers and thunderstorms in the afternoon. Highs in the lower 60s. Chance of rain 40%. Thursday night through Friday night, partly cloudy. Lows in the mid-40s. Highs in the mid-60s. Saturday, sunny. Highs around 70. Again, the forecast for Peoria and surrounding areas of central Illinois for today, partly sunny. A chance of showers, mainly this morning. Not as cool. Highs in the lower 70s. Southwest winds 15 to 20 miles an hour with gusts up to 35 miles an hour. Chance of rain 40%. At 4 a.m. in Peoria, skies were partly cloudy. The temperature was 43 degrees, the dew point was 33, and the relative humidity was 68%. The wind was southwest at 7 miles an hour. The pressure was 30.02 inches and steady. Around central and western Illinois, it was clear, with a temperature of 41 at Quincy and 44 at Springfield. It was partly cloudy, with a temperature of 43 at Bloomington, 44 at Galesburg, and 48 at Lakin. Under partly cloudy skies, Macomb reported 44, Lincoln reported 45, and Pontiac reported 46. At Moline, it was mostly cloudy, with a temperature of 49. And once again at 4 a.m. in Peoria, under partly cloudy skies, the temperature was 43. At 4 a.m. in Peoria, skies were partly cloudy. The temperature was 43 degrees, the dew point was 33, and the relative humidity was 68%. The wind was southwest at 7 miles an hour. The pressure was 30.02 inches and steady. Around central and western Illinois, it was clear, with a temperature of 44 at Macomb, 41 at Quincy, and 44 at Springfield. It was partly cloudy, with a temperature of 43 at Bloomington, 48 at Lakin, 45 at Lincoln, and 46 at Pontiac. It was mostly cloudy, with a temperature of 49 at Moline, and 44 at Galesburg. And once again at 4 a.m. in Peoria, under partly cloudy skies, the temperature was 43. Looking elsewhere around the Midwest at 4 a.m., Chicago was partly cloudy, and 45. Indianapolis was clear, and 37. St. Louis was clear, and 47. Kansas City was partly cloudy, and 50. Des Moines was mostly cloudy, and 51. Milwaukee was cloudy, and 47. The time is currently 4:22 a.m. Central Daylight Time. 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Now for the official National Weather Service forecast for Peoria and surrounding areas of central Illinois. Today, partly sunny. A chance of showers, mainly this morning. Not as cool with highs in the lower 70s. Southwest winds 15 to 20 miles an hour with gusts up to 35 miles an hour. Chance of rain 40%. Tonight, partly cloudy until midnight, then clearing. Lows in the upper 40s. West winds 10 to 15 miles an hour with gusts up to 25 miles an hour, becoming southwest around 5 miles an hour after midnight. Monday, sunny. A slight chance of showers and thunderstorms in the afternoon. Highs around 80. Southwest winds 10 to 15 miles an hour with gusts up to 25 miles an hour. Chance of rain 20%. Monday night, a chance of thunderstorms. Showers likely. Lows around 50. Southwest winds 10 to 15 miles an hour, becoming west 5 to 10 miles an hour after midnight. Chance of rain 70%. Tuesday, showers likely. Much cooler with highs in the upper 50s. Temperature falling into the lower 50s in the afternoon. North winds 10 to 15 miles an hour. Chance of rain 70%. Tuesday night through Wednesday night, mostly cloudy. Lows around 40. Highs in the upper 50s.

in Peoria, skies were partly cloudy. The temperature was 43 degrees, the dew point was 33, and the relative humidity was 68%. The wind was southwest at 7 miles an hour. The pressure was 30.02 inches and steady. Around central and western Illinois, it was clear, with a temperature of 44 at Macomb, 41 at Quincy, and 44 at Springfield. It was partly cloudy, with a temperature of 43 at Bloomington, 48 at Lakin, 45 at Lincoln, and 46 at Pontiac. It was mostly cloudy, with a temperature of 49 at Moline, and 44 at Galesburg. And once again at 4 a.m. in Peoria, under partly cloudy skies, the temperature was 43. Looking elsewhere around the Midwest at 4 a.m., Chicago was partly cloudy, and 45. Indianapolis was clear, and 37. St. Louis was clear, and 47. Kansas City was partly cloudy, and 50. Des Moines was mostly cloudy, and 51. Milwaukee was cloudy, and 47. The time is currently 4:26 a.m. Central Daylight Time. 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Now for the official National Weather Service forecast for Peoria and surrounding areas of central Illinois. Today, partly sunny. A chance of showers, mainly this morning. Not as cool with highs in the lower 70s. Southwest winds 15 to 20 miles an hour with gusts up to 35 miles an hour. Chance of rain 40%. Tonight, partly cloudy until midnight, then clearing. Lows in the upper 40s. West winds 10 to 15 miles an hour with gusts up to 25 miles an hour, becoming southwest around 5 miles an hour after midnight. Monday, sunny. A slight chance of showers and thunderstorms in the afternoon. Highs around 80. Southwest winds 10 to 15 miles an hour with gusts up to 25 miles an hour. Chance of rain 20%. Monday night, a chance of thunderstorms. Showers likely. Lows around 50. Southwest winds 10 to 15 miles an hour, becoming west 5 to 10 miles an hour after midnight. Chance of rain 70%. Tuesday, showers likely. Much cooler with highs in the upper 50s. Temperature falling into the lower 50s in the afternoon. North winds 10 to 15 miles an hour. Chance of rain 70%. Tuesday night through Wednesday night, mostly cloudy. Lows around 40. Highs in the upper 50s. Thursday, mostly sunny. A chance of showers and thunderstorms in the afternoon. Highs in the lower 60s. Chance of rain 40%. Thursday night through Friday night, partly cloudy. Lows in the mid-40s. Highs in the mid-60s. Saturday, sunny. Highs around 70. Again, the forecast for Peoria and surrounding areas of central Illinois for today, partly sunny. A chance of showers, mainly this morning. Not as cool. Highs in the lower 70s. Southwest winds 15 to 20 miles an hour with gusts up to 35 miles an hour. Chance of rain 40%. At 4 a.m. in Peoria, skies were partly cloudy. The temperature was 43 degrees, the dew point was 33, and the relative humidity was 68%. The wind was southwest at 7 miles an hour. The pressure was 30.02 inches and steady. Around central and western Illinois, it was clear, with a temperature of 44 at Macomb, 41 at Quincy, and 44 at Springfield. It was partly cloudy, with a temperature of 43 at Bloomington, 48 at Lakin, 45 at Lincoln, and 46 at Pontiac. It was mostly cloudy, with a temperature of 49 at Moline, and 44 at Galesburg. And once again at 4 a.m. in Peoria, under partly cloudy skies, the temperature was 43. Looking elsewhere around the Midwest at 4 a.m., Chicago was partly cloudy, and 45. Indianapolis was clear, and 37. St. Louis was clear, and 47. Kansas City was partly cloudy, and 50. Des Moines was mostly cloudy, and 51. Milwaukee was cloudy, and 47. The time is currently 4:29 a.m. Central Daylight Time. 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

Now for the official National Weather Service forecast for Peoria and surrounding areas of central Illinois. Today, partly sunny. A chance of showers, mainly this morning. Got as cool with highs in the lower 70s. Southwest winds 15 to 20 miles an hour with gusts up to 35 miles an hour. Chance of rain 40%. Tonight, partly cloudy until midnight, then clearing. Lows in the upper 40s. West winds 10 to 15 miles an hour with gusts up to 25 miles an hour, becoming southwest around 5 miles an hour after midnight. Monday, sunny. A slight chance of showers and thunderstorms in the afternoon. Highs around 80. Southwest winds 10 to 15 miles an hour with gusts up to 25 miles an hour. Chance of rain 20%. Monday night, a chance of thunderstorms. Showers likely. Lows around 50. Southwest winds 10 to 15 miles an hour, becoming west 5 to 10 miles an hour after midnight. Chance of rain 70%. Tuesday, showers likely. Much cooler with highs in the upper 50s. Temperature falling into the lower 50s in the afternoon. North winds 10 to 15 miles an hour. Chance of rain 70%. Tuesday night through Wednesday night, mostly cloudy. Lows around 40. Highs in the upper 50s. Thursday, mostly sunny. A chance of showers and thunderstorms in the afternoon. Highs in the lower 60s. Chance of rain 40%. Thursday night through Friday night, partly cloudy. Lows in the mid-40s. Highs in the mid-60s. Saturday, sunny. Highs around 70. Again, the forecast for Peoria and surrounding areas of central Illinois for today, partly sunny. A chance of showers, mainly this morning. Not as cool. Highs in the lower 70s. Southwest winds 15 to 20 miles an hour with gusts up to 35 miles an hour. Chance of rain 40%. At 4 a.m. in Peoria, skies were partly cloudy. The temperature was 43 degrees, the dew point was 33, and the relative humidity was 68%. The wind was southwest at 7 miles an hour. The pressure was 30.02 inches and steady. Around central and western Illinois, it was clear, with a temperature of 44 at Macomb, 41 at Quincy, and 44 at Springfield. It was partly cloudy, with a temperature of 43 at Bloomington, 48 at Lakin, 45 at Lincoln, and 46 at Pontiac. It was mostly cloudy, with a temperature of 49 at Moline, and 44 at Galesburg. And once again at 4 a.m. in Peoria, under partly cloudy skies, the temperature was 43. Looking elsewhere around the Midwest at 4 a.m. in Peoria, under partly cloudy skies, the temperature was 43. Looking elsewhere around the Midwest at 4 a.m., Chicago was partly cloudy, and 45. Indianapolis was clear, and 37. St. Louis was clear, and 47. Kansas City was partly cloudy, and 50. Des Moines was mostly cloudy, and 51. Milwaukee was cloudy, and 47. The time is currently 4:33 a.m. Central Daylight Time. 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Now for the official National Weather Service forecast for Peoria and surrounding areas of central Illinois. Today, partly sunny. A chance of showers, mainly this morning. Not as cool with highs in the lower 70s. Southwest winds 15 to 20 miles an hour with gusts up to 35 miles an hour. Chance of rain 40%. Tonight, partly cloudy until midnight, then clearing. Lows in the upper 40s. West winds 10 to 15 miles an hour with gusts up to 25 miles an hour, becoming southwest around 5 miles an hour after midnight. Monday, sunny. A slight chance of showers and thunderstorms in the afternoon. Highs around 80. Southwest winds 10 to 15 miles an hour with gusts up to 25 miles an hour. Chance of rain 20%. Monday night, a chance of thunderstorms. Showers likely. Lows around 50. Southwest winds 10 to 15 miles an hour, becoming west 5 to 10 miles an hour after midnight. Chance of rain 70%. Tuesday, showers likely. Much cooler with highs in

the upper 50s. Temperature falling into the lower 50s in the afternoon. North winds 10 to 15 miles an hour. Chance of rain 70%. Tuesday night through Wednesday night, mostly cloudy. Lows around 40. Highs in the upper 50s. Thursday, mostly sunny. A chance of showers and thunderstorms in the afternoon. Highs in the lower 60s. Chance of rain 40%. Thursday night through Friday night, partly cloudy. Lows in the mid-40s. Highs in the mid-60s. Saturday, sunny. Highs around 70. Again, the forecast for Peoria and surrounding areas of central Illinois for today, partly sunny. A chance of showers, mainly this morning. Not as cool. Highs in the lower 70s. Southwest winds 15 to 20 miles an hour with gusts up to 35 miles an hour. Chance of rain 40%. At 4 a.m. in Peoria, skies were partly cloudy. The temperature was 43 degrees, the dew point was 33, and the relative humidity was 68%. The wind was southwest at 7 miles an hour. The pressure was 30.02 inches and steady. Around central and western Illinois, it was clear, with a temperature of 44 at Macomb, 41 at Quincy, and 44 at Springfield. It was partly cloudy, with a temperature of 43 at Bloomington, 48 at Lakin, 45 at Lincoln, and 46 at Pontiac. It was mostly cloudy, with a temperature of 49 at Moline, and 44 at Galesburg. And once again at 4 a.m. in Peoria, under partly cloudy skies, the temperature was 43. Looking elsewhere around the Midwest at 4 a.m., Chicago was partly cloudy, and 45. Indianapolis was clear, and 37. St. Louis was clear, and 47. Kansas City was partly cloudy, and 50. Des Moines was mostly cloudy, and 51. Milwaukee was cloudy, and 47. The time is currently 4:37 a.m. Central Daylight Time. 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Now for the official National Weather Service forecast for Peoria and surrounding areas of central Illinois. Today, partly sunny. A chance of showers, mainly this morning. Not as cool with highs in the lower 70s. Southwest winds 15 to 20 miles an hour with gusts up to 35 miles an hour. Chance of rain 40%. Tonight, partly cloudy until midnight, then clearing. Lows in the upper 40s. West winds 10 to 15 miles an hour with gusts up to 25 miles an hour, becoming southwest around 5 miles an hour after midnight. Monday, sunny. A slight chance of showers and thunderstorms in the afternoon. Highs around 80. Southwest winds 10 to 15 miles an hour with gusts up to 25 miles an hour. Chance of rain 20%. Monday night, a chance of thunderstorms. Showers likely. Lows around 50. Southwest winds 10 to 15 miles an hour, becoming west 5 to 10 miles an hour after midnight. Chance of rain 70%. Tuesday, showers likely. Much cooler with highs in the upper 50s. Temperature falling into the lower 50s in the afternoon. North winds 10 to 15 miles an hour. Chance of rain 70%. Tuesday night through Wednesday night, mostly cloudy. Lows around 40. Highs in the upper 50s. Thursday, mostly sunny. A chance of showers and thunderstorms in the afternoon. Highs in the lower 60s. Chance of rain 40%. Thursday night through Friday night, partly cloudy. Lows in the mid-40s. Highs in the mid-60s. Saturday, sunny. Highs around 70. Again, the forecast for Peoria and surrounding areas of central Illinois for today, partly sunny. A chance of showers, mainly this morning. Not as cool. Highs in the lower 70s. Southwest winds 15 to 20 miles an hour with gusts up to 35 miles an hour. Chance of rain 40%. Now for the official National Weather Service forecast for Peoria and surrounding areas of central Illinois. Today, partly sunny. A chance of showers, mainly this morning. Not as cool with highs in the lower 70s. Southwest winds 15 to 20 miles an hour with gusts up to 35 miles an hour.

chance of rain 40%. Tonight, partly cloudy until midnight, then clearing. Lows in the upper 40s. West winds 10 to 15 miles an hour with gusts up to 25 miles an hour, becoming southwest around 5 miles an hour after midnight. Monday, sunny. A slight chance of showers and thunderstorms in the afternoon. Highs around 80. Southwest winds 10 to 15 miles an hour with gusts up to 25 miles an hour. Chance of rain 20%. Monday night, a chance of thunderstorms. Showers likely. Lows around 50. Southwest winds 10 to 15 miles an hour, becoming west 5 to 10 miles an hour after midnight. Chance of rain 70%. Tuesday, showers likely. Much cooler with highs in the upper 50s. Temperature falling into the lower 50s in the afternoon. North winds 10 to 15 miles an hour. Chance of rain 70%. Tuesday night through Wednesday night, mostly cloudy. Lows around 40. Highs in the upper 50s. Thursday, mostly sunny. A chance of showers and thunderstorms in the afternoon. Highs in the lower 60s. Chance of rain 40%. Thursday night through Friday night, partly cloudy. Lows in the mid-40s. Highs in the mid-60s. Saturday, sunny. Highs around 70. Again, the forecast for Peoria and surrounding areas of central Illinois for today, partly sunny. A chance of showers, mainly this morning. Not as cool. Highs in the lower 70s. Southwest winds 15 to 20 miles an hour with gusts up to 35 miles an hour. Chance of rain 40%. At 4 a.m. in Peoria, skies were partly cloudy. The temperature was 43 degrees, the dew point was 33, and the relative humidity was 68%. The wind was southwest at 7 miles an hour. The pressure was 30.02 inches and steady. Around central and western Illinois, it was clear, with a temperature of 44 at Macomb, 41 at Quincy, and 44 at Springfield. It was partly cloudy, with a temperature of 43 at Bloomington, 48 at Lakin, 45 at Lincoln, and 46 at Pontiac. It was mostly cloudy, with a temperature of 49 at Moline, and 44 at Galesburg. And once again at 4 a.m. in Peoria, under partly cloudy skies, the temperature was 43. Looking elsewhere around the Midwest at 4 a.m., Chicago was partly cloudy, and 45. Indianapolis was clear, and 37. St. Louis was clear, and 47. Kansas City was partly cloudy, and 50. Des Moines was mostly cloudy, and 51. Milwaukee was cloudy, and 47. The time is currently 4:42 a.m. Central Daylight Time. 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Now for the official National Weather Service forecast for Peoria and surrounding areas of central Illinois. Today, partly sunny. A chance of showers, mainly this morning. Not as cool with highs in the lower 70s. Southwest winds 15 to 20 miles an hour with gusts up to 35 miles an hour. Chance of rain 40%. Tonight, partly cloudy until midnight, then clearing. Lows in the upper 40s. West winds 10 to 15 miles an hour with gusts up to 25 miles an hour, becoming southwest around 5 miles an hour after midnight. Monday, sunny. A slight chance of showers and thunderstorms in the afternoon. Highs around 80. Southwest winds 10 to 15 miles an hour with gusts up to 25 miles an hour. Chance of rain 20%. Monday night, a chance of thunderstorms. Showers likely. Lows around 50. Southwest winds 10 to 15 miles an hour, becoming west 5 to 10 miles an hour after midnight. Chance of rain 70%. Tuesday, showers likely. Much cooler with highs in the upper 50s. Temperature falling into the lower 50s in the afternoon. North winds 10 to 15 miles an hour. Chance of rain 70%. Tuesday night through Wednesday night, mostly cloudy. Lows around 40. Highs in the upper 50s. Thursday, mostly sunny. A chance of showers and thunderstorms in the afternoon. Highs in the lower 60s. Chance of rain 40%. Thursday night through

Friday night, partly cloudy. Lows in the mid-40s. Highs in the mid-60s. Saturday, sunny. Highs around 70. Again, the forecast for Peoria and surrounding areas of central Illinois for today, partly sunny. A chance of showers, mainly this morning. Not as cool. Highs in the lower 70s. Southwest winds 15 to 20 miles an hour with gusts up to 35 miles an hour. Chance of rain 40%. At 4 a.m. in Peoria, skies were partly cloudy. The temperature was 43 degrees, the dew point was 33, and the relative humidity was 68%. The wind was southwest at 7 miles an hour. The pressure was 30.02 inches and steady. Around central and western Illinois, it was clear, with a temperature of 44 at Macomb, 41 at Quincy, and 44 at Springfield. It was partly cloudy, with a temperature of 43 at Bloomington, 48 at Lakin, 45 at Lincoln, and 46 at Pontiac. It was mostly cloudy, with a temperature of 49 at Moline, and 44 at Galesburg. And once again at 4 a.m. in Peoria, under partly cloudy skies, the temperature was 43. Looking elsewhere around the Midwest at 4 a.m., Chicago was partly cloudy, and 45. Indianapolis was clear, and 37. St. Louis was clear, and 47. Kansas City was partly cloudy, and 50. Des Moines was mostly cloudy, and 51. Milwaukee was cloudy, and 47. The time is currently 4:46 a.m. Central Daylight Time. 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Now for the official National Weather Service forecast for Peoria and surrounding areas of central Illinois. Today, partly sunny. A chance of showers, mainly this morning. Not as cool with highs in the lower 70s. Southwest winds 15 to 20 miles an hour with gusts up to 35 miles an hour. Chance of rain 40%. Tonight, partly cloudy until midnight, then clearing. Lows in the upper 40s. West winds 10 to 15 miles an hour with gusts up to 25 miles an hour, becoming southwest around 5 miles an hour after midnight. Monday, sunny. A slight chance of showers and thunderstorms in the afternoon. Highs around 80. Southwest winds 10 to 15 miles an hour with gusts up to 25 miles an hour. Chance of rain 20%. Monday night, a chance of thunderstorms. Showers likely. Lows around 50. Southwest winds 10 to 15 miles an hour, becoming west 5 to 10 miles an hour after midnight. Chance of rain 70%. Tuesday, showers likely. Much cooler with highs in the upper 50s. Temperature falling into the lower 50s in the afternoon. North winds 10 to 15 miles an hour. Chance of rain 70%. Tuesday night through Wednesday night, mostly cloudy. Lows around 40. Highs in the upper 50s. Thursday, mostly sunny. A chance of showers and thunderstorms in the afternoon. Highs in the lower 60s. Chance of rain 40%. Thursday night through Friday night, partly cloudy. Lows in the mid-40s. Highs in the mid-60s. Saturday, sunny. Highs around 70. Again, the forecast for Peoria and surrounding areas of central Illinois for today, partly sunny. A chance of showers, mainly this morning. Not as cool. Highs in the lower 70s. Southwest winds 15 to 20 miles an hour with gusts up to 35 miles an hour. Chance of rain 40%. At 4 a.m. in Peoria, skies were partly cloudy. The temperature was 43 degrees, the dew point was 33, and the relative humidity was 68%. The wind was southwest at 7 miles an hour. The pressure was 30.02 inches and steady. Around central and western Illinois, it was clear, with a temperature of 44 at Macomb, 41 at Quincy, and 44 at Springfield. It was partly cloudy, with a temperature of 43 at Bloomington, 48 at Lakin, 45 at Lincoln, and 46 at Pontiac. It was mostly cloudy, with a temperature of 49 at Moline, and 44 at Galesburg. And once again at 4 a.m. in Peoria, under partly cloudy skies, the temperature was 43. Looking elsewhere around

Midwest at 4 a.m., Chicago was partly cloudy, and 45. Indianapolis was clear, and 37. St. Louis was clear, and 47. Kansas City was partly cloudy, and 50. Des Moines was mostly cloudy, and 51. Milwaukee was cloudy, and 47. The time is currently 4:50 a.m. Central Daylight Time. 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Now for the official National Weather Service forecast for Peoria and surrounding areas of central Illinois. Today, partly sunny. A chance of showers, mainly this morning. Not as cool with highs in the lower 70s. Southwest winds 15 to 20 miles an hour with gusts up to 35 miles an hour. Chance of rain 40%. Tonight, partly cloudy until midnight, then clearing. Lows in the upper 40s. West winds 10 to 15 miles an hour with gusts up to 25 miles an hour, becoming southwest around 5 miles an hour after midnight. Monday, sunny. A slight chance of showers and thunderstorms in the afternoon. Highs around 80. Southwest winds 10 to 15 miles an hour with gusts up to 25 miles an hour. Chance of rain 20%. Monday night, a chance of thunderstorms. Showers likely. Lows around 50. Southwest winds 10 to 15 miles an hour, becoming west 5 to 10 miles an hour after midnight. Chance of rain 70%. Tuesday, showers likely. Much cooler with highs in the upper 50s. Temperature falling into the lower 50s in the afternoon. North winds 10 to 15 miles an hour. Chance of rain 70%. Tuesday night through Wednesday night, mostly cloudy. Lows around 40. Highs in the upper 50s. Thursday, mostly sunny. A chance of showers and thunderstorms in the afternoon. Highs in the lower 60s. Chance of rain 40%. Thursday night through Friday night, partly cloudy. Lows in the mid-40s. Highs in the mid-60s. Saturday, sunny. Highs around 70. Again, the forecast for Peoria and surrounding areas of central Illinois for today, partly sunny. A chance of showers, mainly this morning. Not as cool. Highs in the lower 70s. Southwest winds 15 to 20 miles an hour with gusts up to 35 miles an hour. Chance of rain 40%. At 4 a.m. in Peoria, skies were partly cloudy. The temperature was 43 degrees, the dew point was 33, and the relative humidity was 68%. The wind was southwest at 7 miles an hour. The pressure was 30.02 inches and steady. Around central and western Illinois, it was clear, with a temperature of 44 at Macomb, 41 at Quincy, and 44 at Springfield. It was partly cloudy, with a temperature of 43 at Bloomington, 48 at Macon, 45 at Lincoln, and 46 at Pontiac. It was mostly cloudy, with a temperature of 49 at Moline, and 44 at Galesburg. And once again at 4 a.m. in Peoria, under partly cloudy skies, the temperature was 43. Looking elsewhere around the Midwest at 4 a.m., Chicago was partly cloudy, and 45. Indianapolis was clear, and 37. St. Louis was clear, and 47. Kansas City was partly cloudy, and 50. Des Moines was mostly cloudy, and 51. Milwaukee was cloudy, and 47. The time is currently 4:53 a.m. Central Daylight Time. 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Now for the official National Weather Service forecast for Peoria and surrounding areas of central Illinois. Today, partly sunny. A chance of showers, mainly this morning. Not as cool with highs in the lower 70s. Southwest winds 15 to 20 miles an hour with gusts up to 35 miles an hour. Chance of rain 40%. Tonight, partly cloudy until midnight, then clearing. Lows in the upper 40s. West winds 10 to 15 miles an hour with gusts up to 25 miles an hour, becoming southwest around 5 miles an hour after midnight. Monday, sunny. A slight chance of showers and thunderstorms in the afternoon. Highs around 80. Southwest winds 10 to 15 miles an hour with gusts

up to 25 miles an hour. Chance of rain 20%. Monday night, a chance of thunderstorms. Showers likely. Lows around 50. Southwest winds 10 to 15 miles an hour, becoming west 5 to 10 miles an hour after midnight. Chance of rain 70%. Tuesday, showers likely. Much cooler with highs in the upper 50s. Temperature falling into the lower 50s in the afternoon. North winds 10 to 15 miles an hour. Chance of rain 70%. Tuesday night through Wednesday night, mostly cloudy. Lows around 40. Highs in the upper 50s. Thursday, mostly sunny. A chance of showers and thunderstorms in the afternoon. Highs in the lower 60s. Chance of rain 40%. Thursday night through Friday night, partly cloudy. Lows in the mid-40s. Highs in the mid-60s. Saturday, sunny. Highs around 70. Again, the forecast for Peoria and surrounding areas of central Illinois for today, partly sunny. A chance of showers, mainly this morning. Not as cool. Highs in the lower 70s. Southwest winds 15 to 20 miles an hour with gusts up to 35 miles an hour. Chance of rain 40%. At 4 a.m. in Peoria, skies were partly cloudy. The temperature was 43 degrees, the dew point was 33, and the relative humidity was 68%. The wind was southwest at 7 miles an hour. The pressure was 30.02 inches and steady. Around central and western Illinois, it was clear, with a temperature of 44 at Macomb, 41 at Quincy, and 44 at Springfield. It was partly cloudy, with a temperature of 43 at Bloomington, 48 at Lakin, 45 at Lincoln, and 46 at Pontiac. It was mostly cloudy, with a temperature of 49 at Moline, and 44 at Galesburg. And once again at 4 a.m. in Peoria, under partly cloudy skies, the temperature was 43. Looking elsewhere around the Midwest at 4 a.m., Chicago was partly cloudy, and 45. Indianapolis was clear, and 37. St. Louis was clear, and 47. Kansas City was partly cloudy, and 50. Des Moines was mostly cloudy, and 51. Milwaukee was cloudy, and 47. The time is currently 4:57 a.m. Central Daylight Time. 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Now for the official National Weather Service forecast for Peoria and surrounding areas of central Illinois. Today, partly sunny. A chance of showers, mainly this morning. Not as cool with highs in the lower 70s. Southwest winds 15 to 20 miles an hour with gusts up to 35 miles an hour. Chance of rain 40%. Tonight, partly cloudy until midnight, then clearing. Lows in the upper 40s. West winds 10 to 15 miles an hour with gusts up to 25 miles an hour, becoming southwest around 5 miles an hour after midnight. Monday, sunny. A slight chance of showers and thunderstorms in the afternoon. Highs around 80. Southwest winds 10 to 15 miles an hour with gusts up to 25 miles an hour. Chance of rain 20%. Monday night, a chance of thunderstorms. Showers likely. Lows around 50. Southwest winds 10 to 15 miles an hour, becoming west 5 to 10 miles an hour after midnight. Chance of rain 70%. Tuesday, showers likely. Much cooler with highs in the upper 50s. Temperature falling into the lower 50s in the afternoon. North winds 10 to 15 miles an hour. Chance of rain 70%. Tuesday night through Wednesday night, mostly cloudy. Lows around 40. Highs in the upper 50s. Thursday, mostly sunny. A chance of showers and thunderstorms in the afternoon. Highs in the lower 60s. Chance of rain 40%. Thursday night through Friday night, partly cloudy. Lows in the mid-40s. Highs in the mid-60s. Saturday, sunny. Highs around 70. Again, the forecast for Peoria and surrounding areas of central Illinois for today, partly sunny. A chance of showers, mainly this morning. Not as cool. Highs in the lower 70s. Southwest winds 15 to 20 miles an hour with gusts up to 35.

miles an hour. Chance of rain 40%. At 4 a.m. in Peoria, skies were partly cloudy. The temperature was 43 degrees, the dew point was 33, and the relative humidity was 68%. The wind was southwest at 7 miles an hour. The pressure was 30.02 inches and steady. Around central and western Illinois, it was clear, with a temperature of 44 at Macomb, 41 at Quincy, and 44 at Springfield. It was partly cloudy, with a temperature of 43 at Bloomington, 48 at Lakin, 45 at Lincoln, and 46 at Pontiac. It was mostly cloudy, with a temperature of 49 at Moline, and 44 at Galesburg. And once again at 4 a.m. in Peoria, under partly cloudy skies, the temperature was 43. The Peoria, Illinois climate summary for yesterday, May 2, 2026. Yesterday's high temperature of 60 degrees occurred at 3:46 p.m. The normal high is 70. Yesterday's low temperature of 37 degrees occurred at 4:50 a.m. The normal low is 48. No precipitation fell yesterday, which leaves the monthly total at a trace. This is 0.30 inches below the normal amount of 0.30 inches for May. The total precipitation for the year still stands at 12.75 inches, which is 1.72 inches above normal. There were 16 heating degree days yesterday, which is 9 above normal. This brings the monthly total to 34, which is 19 above normal. The yearly total since July 1st is 4,998, which is 483 below normal. There were no cooling degree days yesterday, which is 1 below normal. This leaves the monthly total at 0, which is minus 2 below normal. The yearly total since January 1st is 48, which is 32 above normal. Yesterday the maximum wind observed was 13 miles an hour from the west. The highest wind gust observed was 18 miles per hour from the east, which occurred at 12:07 a.m. The average wind speed was less than 5 miles per hour yesterday. The normal high temperature for today is 70 degrees, and the normal low is 48. The record high for today is 92, which occurred in 1895, and the record low is 28, which occurred in 2005. Sunrise today is at 5:55 a.m. and sunset is at 7:57 p.m. The time is currently 5:02 a.m. Central Daylight Time. 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Now for the official National Weather Service forecast for Peoria and surrounding areas of central Illinois. Today, partly sunny. A chance of showers, mainly this morning. Not as cool with highs in the lower 70s. Southwest winds 15 to 20 miles an hour with gusts up to 35 miles an hour. Chance of rain 40%. Tonight, partly cloudy until midnight, then clearing. Lows in the upper 40s. West winds 10 to 15 miles an hour with gusts up to 25 miles an hour, becoming southwest around 5 miles an hour after midnight. Monday, sunny. A slight chance of showers and thunderstorms in the afternoon. Highs around 80. Southwest winds 10 to 15 miles an hour with gusts up to 25 miles an hour. Chance of rain 20%. Monday night, a chance of thunderstorms. Showers likely. Lows around 50. Southwest winds 10 to 15 miles an hour, becoming west 5 to 10 miles an hour after midnight. Chance of rain 70%. Tuesday, showers likely. Much cooler with highs in the upper 50s. Temperature falling into the lower 50s in the afternoon. North winds 10 to 15 miles an hour. Chance of rain 70%. Tuesday night through Wednesday night, mostly cloudy. Lows around 40. Highs in the upper 50s. Thursday, mostly sunny. A chance of showers and thunderstorms in the afternoon. Highs in the lower 60s. Chance of rain 40%. Thursday night through Friday night, partly cloudy. Lows in the mid-40s. Highs in the mid-60s. Saturday, sunny. Highs around 70. Again, the forecast for Peoria and surrounding areas of central Illinois for today, partly sunny. A chance of showers, mainly this morning. Not as cool. Highs in the lower 70s. Southwest winds 15 to 20 miles an hour with gusts up to 35 miles an hour.

chance of rain 40%. At 5 a.m. in Peoria, skies were cloudy. The temperature was 43 degrees, the dew point was 35, and the relative humidity was 73%. The wind was southwest at 7 miles an hour. The pressure was 30.01 inches and falling. Around central and western Illinois, it was clear, with a temperature of 43 at Macomb, 42 at Quincy, and 45 at Springfield. It was partly cloudy, with a temperature of 43 at Bloomington, 43 at Galesburg, 48 at Lakin, 46 at Lincoln, and 46 at Pontiac. At Moline, it was mostly cloudy, with a temperature of 49. And once again at 5 a.m. in Peoria, under cloudy skies, the temperature was 43. The time is currently 5:05 a.m. Central Daylight Time. 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Now for the official National Weather Service forecast for Peoria and surrounding areas of central Illinois. Today, partly sunny. A chance of showers, mainly this morning. Not as cool as highs in the lower 70s. Southwest winds 15 to 20 miles an hour with gusts up to 35 miles an hour. Chance of rain 40%. Tonight, partly cloudy until midnight, then clearing. Lows in the upper 40s. West winds 10 to 15 miles an hour with gusts up to 25 miles an hour, becoming southwest around 5 miles an hour after midnight. Monday, sunny. A slight chance of showers and thunderstorms in the afternoon. Highs around 80. Southwest winds 10 to 15 miles an hour with gusts up to 25 miles an hour. Chance of rain 20%. Monday night, a chance of thunderstorms. Showers likely. Lows around 50. Southwest winds 10 to 15 miles an hour, becoming west 5 to 10 miles an hour after midnight. Chance of rain 70%. Tuesday, showers likely. Much cooler with highs in the upper 50s. Temperature falling into the lower 50s in the afternoon. North winds 10 to 15 miles an hour. Chance of rain 70%. Tuesday night through Wednesday night, mostly cloudy. Lows around 40. Highs in the upper 50s. Thursday, mostly sunny. A chance of showers and thunderstorms in the afternoon. Highs in the lower 60s. Chance of rain 40%. Thursday night through Friday night, partly cloudy. Lows in the mid-40s. Highs in the mid-60s. Saturday, sunny. Highs around 70. Again, the forecast for Peoria and surrounding areas of central Illinois for today, partly sunny. A chance of showers, mainly this morning. Not as cool. Highs in the lower 70s. Southwest winds 15 to 20 miles an hour with gusts up to 35 miles an hour. Chance of rain 40%. At 5 a.m. in Peoria, skies were cloudy. The temperature was 43 degrees, the dew point was 35, and the relative humidity was 73%. The wind was southwest at 7 miles an hour. The pressure was 30.01 inches and falling. Around central and western Illinois, it was clear, with a temperature of 43 at Macomb, 42 at Quincy, and 45 at Springfield. It was partly cloudy, with a temperature of 43 at Bloomington, 43 at Galesburg, 48 at Lakin, 46 at Lincoln, and 46 at Pontiac. At Moline, it was mostly cloudy, with a temperature of 49. And once again at 5 a.m. in Peoria, under cloudy skies, the temperature was 43. Looking elsewhere around the Midwest at 5 a.m., Chicago was partly cloudy, and 45. Indianapolis was clear, and 37. St. Louis was clear, and 46. Kansas City was partly cloudy, and 50. Des Moines was cloudy, and 51. Milwaukee was mostly cloudy, and 49. The time is currently 5:09 a.m. Central Daylight Time. 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Now for the official National Weather Service forecast for Peoria and surrounding areas of central Illinois. Today, partly sunny. A chance of showers, mainly this morning. Not as cool as highs in the lower 70s. Southwest winds 15 to 20 miles an hour with gusts up to 35 miles an hour.

Baltimore. Chance of rain 40%. Tonight, partly cloudy until midnight, then clearing. Lows in the upper 40s. West winds 10 to 15 miles an hour with gusts up to 25 miles an hour, becoming southwest around 5 miles an hour after midnight. Monday, sunny. A slight chance of showers and thunderstorms in the afternoon. Highs around 80. Southwest winds 10 to 15 miles an hour with gusts up to 25 miles an hour. Chance of rain 20%. Monday night, a chance of thunderstorms. Showers likely. Lows around 50. Southwest winds 10 to 15 miles an hour, becoming west 5 to 10 miles an hour after midnight. Chance of rain 70%. Tuesday, showers likely. Much cooler with highs in the upper 50s. Temperature falling into the lower 50s in the afternoon. North winds 10 to 15 miles an hour. Chance of rain 70%. Tuesday night through Wednesday night, mostly cloudy. Lows around 40. Highs in the upper 50s. Thursday, mostly sunny. A chance of showers and thunderstorms in the afternoon. Highs in the lower 60s. Chance of rain 40%. Thursday night through Friday night, partly cloudy. Lows in the mid-40s. Highs in the mid-60s. Saturday, sunny. Highs around 70. Again, the forecast for Peoria and surrounding areas of central Illinois for today, partly sunny. A chance of showers, mainly this morning. Not as cool. Highs in the lower 70s. Southwest winds 15 to 20 miles an hour with gusts up to 35 miles an hour. Chance of rain 40%. At 5 a.m. in Peoria, skies were cloudy. The temperature was 43 degrees, the dew point was 35, and the relative humidity was 73%. The wind was southwest at 7 miles an hour. The pressure was 30.01 inches and falling. Around central and western Illinois, it was clear, with a temperature of 43 at Macomb, 42 at Quincy, and 45 at Springfield. It was partly cloudy, with a temperature of 43 at Bloomington, 43 at Galesburg, 48 at Lakin, 46 at Lincoln, and 46 at Pontiac. At Moline, it was mostly cloudy, with a temperature of 49. And once again at 5 a.m. in Peoria, under cloudy skies, the temperature was 43. At 5 a.m. in Peoria, skies were cloudy. The temperature was 43 degrees, the dew point was 35, and the relative humidity was 73%. The wind was southwest at 7 miles an hour. The pressure was 30.01 inches and falling. Around central and western Illinois, it was clear, with a temperature of 43 at Bloomington, 43 at Macomb, 42 at Quincy, 45 at Springfield, and 46 at Lincoln. It was partly cloudy, with a temperature of 43 at Galesburg, 48 at Lakin, and 46 at Pontiac. At Moline, it was mostly cloudy, with a temperature of 49. And once again at 5 a.m. in Peoria, under cloudy skies, the temperature was 43. Looking elsewhere around the Midwest at 5 a.m., Chicago was partly cloudy, and 45. Indianapolis was clear, and 37. St. Louis was clear, and 46. Kansas City was partly cloudy, and 50. Des Moines was cloudy, and 51. Milwaukee was mostly cloudy, and 49. 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Today, partly sunny. A chance of showers, mainly this morning. Not as cool with highs in the lower 70s. Southwest winds 15 to 20.

50 miles an hour with gusts up to 35 miles an hour. Chance of rain 40%. Tonight, partly cloudy until midnight, then clearing. Lows in the upper 40s. West winds 10 to 15 miles an hour with gusts up to 25 miles an hour, becoming southwest around 5 miles an hour after midnight. Monday, sunny. A slight chance of showers and thunderstorms in the afternoon. Highs around 80. Southwest winds 10 to 15 miles an hour with gusts up to 25 miles an hour. Chance of rain 20%. Monday night, a chance of thunderstorms. Showers likely. Lows around 50. Southwest winds 10 to 15 miles an hour, becoming west 5 to 10 miles an hour after midnight. Chance of rain 70%. Tuesday, showers likely. Much cooler with highs in the upper 50s. Temperature falling into the lower 50s in the afternoon. North winds 10 to 15 miles an hour. Chance of rain 70%. Tuesday night through Wednesday night, mostly cloudy. Lows around 40. Highs in the upper 50s. Thursday, mostly sunny. A chance of showers and thunderstorms in the afternoon. Highs in the lower 60s. Chance of rain 40%. Thursday night through Friday night, partly cloudy. Lows in the mid-40s. Highs in the mid-60s. Saturday, sunny. Highs around 70. Again, the forecast for Peoria and surrounding areas of central Illinois for today, partly sunny. A chance of showers, mainly this morning. Not as cool. Highs in the lower 70s. Southwest winds 15 to 20 miles an hour with gusts up to 35 miles an hour. Chance of rain 40%. The Peoria, Illinois climate summary for yesterday, May 2, 2026. Yesterday's high temperature of 60 degrees occurred at 3:46 p.m. The normal high is 70. Yesterday's low temperature of 37 degrees occurred at 4:50 a.m. The normal low is 48. No precipitation fell yesterday, which leaves the monthly total at a trace. This is 0.30 inches below the normal amount of 0.30 inches for May. The total precipitation for the year still stands at 12.75 inches, which is 1.72 inches above normal. There were 16 heating degree days yesterday, which is 9 above normal. This brings the monthly total to 34, which is 19 above normal. The yearly total since July 1st is 4,998, which is 483 below normal. There were no cooling degree days yesterday, which is 1 below normal. This leaves the monthly total at 0, which is minus 2 below normal. The yearly total since January 1st is 48, which is 32 above normal. Yesterday the maximum wind observed was 13 miles an hour from the west. The highest wind gust observed was 18 miles per hour from the east, which occurred at 12:07 a.m. The average wind speed was less than 5 miles per hour yesterday. The normal high temperature for today is 70 degrees, and the normal low is 48. The record high for today is 92, which occurred in 1895, and the record low is 28, which occurred in 2005. Sunrise today is at 5:55 a.m. and sunset is at 7:57 p.m. At 5 a.m. in Peoria, skies were cloudy. The temperature was 43 degrees, the dew point was 35, and the relative humidity was 73%. The wind was southwest at 7 miles an hour. The pressure was 30.01 inches and falling. Around central and western Illinois, it was clear, with a temperature of 43 at Bloomington, 43 at Macomb, 42 at Quincy, 45 at Springfield, and 46 at Lincoln. It was partly cloudy, with a temperature of 43 at Galesburg, 48 at Lakin, and 46 at Pontiac. At Moline, it was mostly cloudy, with a temperature of 49. And once again at 5 a.m. in Peoria, under cloudy skies, the temperature was 43. Looking elsewhere around the Midwest at 5 a.m., Chicago was partly cloudy, and 45. Indianapolis was clear, and 37. St. Louis was clear, and 46. Kansas City was partly cloudy, and 50. Des Moines was cloudy, and 51. Milwaukee was mostly cloudy, and 49. The time is currently 5:19 a.m. Central Daylight Time. 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

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Now for the official National Weather Service forecast for Peoria and surrounding areas of central Illinois. Today, partly sunny. A chance of showers, mainly this morning. Dot as cool with highs in the lower 70s. Southwest winds 15 to 20 miles an hour with gusts up to 35 miles an hour. Chance of rain 40%. Tonight, partly cloudy until midnight, then clearing. Lows in the upper 40s. West winds 10 to 15 miles an hour with gusts up to 25 miles an hour, becoming southwest around 5 miles an hour after midnight. Monday, sunny. A slight chance of showers and thunderstorms in the afternoon. Highs around 80. Southwest winds 10 to 15 miles an hour with gusts up to 25 miles an hour. Chance of rain 20%. Monday night, a chance of thunderstorms. Showers likely. Lows around 50. Southwest winds 10 to 15 miles an hour, becoming west 5 to 10 miles an hour after midnight. Chance of rain 70%. Tuesday, showers likely. Much cooler with highs in the upper 50s. Temperature falling into the lower 50s in the afternoon. North winds 10 to 15 miles an hour. Chance of rain 70%. Tuesday night through Wednesday night, mostly cloudy. Lows around 40. Highs in the upper 50s. Thursday, mostly sunny. A chance of showers and thunderstorms in the afternoon. Highs in the lower 60s. Chance of rain 40%. Thursday night through Friday night, partly cloudy. Lows in the mid-40s. Highs in the mid-60s. Saturday, sunny. Highs around 70. Again, the forecast for Peoria and surrounding areas of central Illinois for today, partly sunny. A chance of showers, mainly this morning. Not as cool. Highs in the lower 70s. Southwest winds 15 to 20 miles an hour with gusts up to 35 miles an hour. Chance of rain 40%. At 5 a.m. in Peoria, skies were cloudy. The temperature was 43 degrees, the dew point was 35, and the relative humidity was 73%. The wind was southwest at 7 miles an hour. The pressure was 30.01 inches and falling. Around central and western Illinois, it was clear, with a temperature of 43 at Bloomington, 43 at Macomb, 42 at Quincy, 45 at Springfield, and 46 at Lincoln. It was partly cloudy, with a temperature of 43 at Galesburg, 48 at Lakin, and 46 at Pontiac. At Moline, it was mostly cloudy, with a temperature of 49. And once again at 5 a.m. in Peoria, under cloudy skies, the temperature was 43. Looking elsewhere around the Midwest at 5 a.m., Chicago was partly cloudy, and 45. Indianapolis was clear, and 37. St. Louis was clear, and 46. Kansas City was partly cloudy, and 50. Des Moines was cloudy, and 51. Milwaukee was mostly cloudy, and 49. The time is currently 5:23 a.m. Central Daylight Time. 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Now for the official National Weather Service forecast for Peoria and surrounding areas of central Illinois. Today, partly sunny. A chance of showers, mainly this morning. Not as cool with highs in the lower 70s. Southwest winds 15 to 20 miles an hour with gusts up to 35 miles an hour. Chance of rain 40%. Tonight, partly cloudy until midnight, then clearing. Lows in the upper 40s. West winds 10 to 15 miles an hour with gusts up to 25 miles an hour, becoming southwest around 5 miles an hour after midnight. Monday, sunny. A slight chance of showers and thunderstorms in the afternoon. Highs around 80. Southwest winds 10 to 15 miles an hour with gusts up to 25 miles an hour. Chance of rain 20%. Monday night, a chance of thunderstorms. Showers likely. Lows around 50. Southwest winds 10 to 15 miles an hour, becoming west 5 to 10 miles an hour after midnight. Chance of rain 70%. Tuesday, showers likely. Much cooler with highs in the upper 50s. Temperature falling into the lower 50s in the

chance of showers, mainly this morning. Not as cool. Highs in the lower 70s. Southwest winds 15 to 20 miles an hour with gusts up to 35 miles an hour. Chance of rain 40%. At 5 a.m. in Peoria, skies were cloudy. The temperature was 43 degrees, the dew point was 35, and the relative humidity was 73%. The wind was southwest at 7 miles an hour. The pressure was 30.01 inches and falling. Around central and western Illinois, it was clear, with a temperature of 43 at Bloomington, 43 at Macomb, 42 at Quincy, 45 at Springfield, and 46 at Lincoln. It was partly cloudy, with a temperature of 43 at Galesburg, 48 at Lakin, and 46 at Pontiac. At Moline, it was mostly cloudy, with a temperature of 49. And once again at 5 a.m. in Peoria, under cloudy skies, the temperature was 43. Looking elsewhere around the Midwest at 5 a.m., Chicago was partly cloudy, and 45. Indianapolis was clear, and 37. St. Louis was clear, and 46. Kansas City was partly cloudy, and 50. Des Moines was cloudy, and 51. Milwaukee was mostly cloudy, and 49. The time is currently 5:27 a.m. Central Daylight Time. 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Now for the official National Weather Service forecast for Peoria and surrounding areas of central Illinois. Today, partly sunny. A chance of showers, mainly this morning. Not as cool with highs in the lower 70s. Southwest winds 15 to 20 miles an hour with gusts up to 35 miles an hour. Chance of rain 40%. Tonight, partly cloudy until midnight, then clearing. Lows in the upper 40s. West winds 10 to 15 miles an hour with gusts up to 25 miles an hour, becoming southwest around 5 miles an hour after midnight. Monday, sunny. A slight chance of showers and thunderstorms in the afternoon. Highs around 80. Southwest winds 10 to 15 miles an hour with gusts up to 25 miles an hour. Chance of rain 20%. Monday night, a chance of thunderstorms. Showers likely. Lows around 50. Southwest winds 10 to 15 miles an hour, becoming west 5 to 10 miles an hour after midnight. Chance of rain 70%. Tuesday, showers likely. Much cooler with highs in the upper 50s. Temperature falling into the lower 50s in the afternoon. North winds 10 to 15 miles an hour. Chance of rain 70%. Tuesday night through Wednesday night, mostly cloudy. Lows around 40. Highs in the upper 50s. Thursday, mostly sunny. A chance of showers and thunderstorms in the afternoon. Highs in the lower 60s. Chance of rain 40%. Thursday night through Friday night, partly cloudy. Lows in the mid-40s. Highs in the mid-60s. Saturday, sunny. Highs around 70. Again, the forecast for Peoria and surrounding areas of central Illinois for today, partly sunny. A chance of showers, mainly this morning. Not as cool. Highs in the lower 70s. Southwest winds 15 to 20 miles an hour with gusts up to 35 miles an hour. Chance of rain 40%. At 5 a.m. in Peoria, skies were cloudy. The temperature was 43 degrees, the dew point was 35, and the relative humidity was 73%. The wind was southwest at 7 miles an hour. The pressure was 30.01 inches and falling. Around central and western Illinois, it was clear, with a temperature of 43 at Bloomington, 43 at Macomb, 42 at Quincy, 45 at Springfield, and 46 at Lincoln. It was partly cloudy, with a temperature of 43 at Galesburg, 48 at Lakin, and 46 at Pontiac. At Moline, it was mostly cloudy, with a temperature of 49. And once again at 5 a.m. in Peoria, under cloudy skies, the temperature was 43. The Peoria, Illinois climate summary for yesterday, May 2, 2026. Yesterday's high temperature of 60 degrees occurred at 3:46 p.m. The normal high is 70. Yesterday's low temperature of 37 degrees occurred at 4:50 a.m. The normal low is 48.

No precipitation fell yesterday, which leaves the monthly total at a trace. This is 0.30 inches below the normal amount of 0.30 inches for May. The total precipitation for the year still stands at 12.75 inches, which is 1.72 inches above normal. There were 16 heating degree days yesterday, which is 9 above normal. This brings the monthly total to 34, which is 19 above normal. The yearly total since July 1st is 4,998, which is 483 below normal. There were no cooling degree days yesterday, which is 1 below normal. This leaves the monthly total at 0, which is minus 2 below normal. The yearly total since January 1st is 48, which is 32 above normal. Yesterday the maximum wind observed was 13 miles an hour from the west. The highest wind gust observed was 18 miles per hour from the east, which occurred at 12:07 a.m. The average wind speed was less than 5 miles per hour yesterday. The normal high temperature for today is 70 degrees, and the normal low is 48. The record high for today is 92, which occurred in 1895, and the record low is 28, which occurred in 2005. Sunrise today is at 5:55 a.m. and sunset is at 7:57 p.m. Looking elsewhere around the Midwest at 5 a.m., Chicago was partly cloudy, and 45. Indianapolis was clear, and 37. St. Louis was clear, and 46. Kansas City was partly cloudy, and 50. Des Moines was cloudy, and 51. Milwaukee was mostly cloudy, and 49. The time is currently 5:32 a.m. Central Daylight Time. 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Now for the official National Weather Service forecast for Peoria and surrounding areas of central Illinois. Today, partly sunny. A chance of showers, mainly this morning. Not as cool as highs in the lower 70s. Southwest winds 15 to 20 miles an hour with gusts up to 35 miles an hour. Chance of rain 40%. Tonight, partly cloudy until midnight, then clearing. Lows in the upper 40s. West winds 10 to 15 miles an hour with gusts up to 25 miles an hour. Partly cloudy until midnight, then clearing. Lows in the upper 40s. West winds 10 to 15 miles an hour with gusts up to 25 miles an hour, becoming southwest around 5 miles an hour after midnight. Monday, sunny. A slight chance of showers and thunderstorms in the afternoon. Highs around 80. Southwest winds 10 to 15 miles an hour with gusts up to 25 miles an hour. Chance of rain 20%. Monday night, a chance of thunderstorms. Showers likely. Lows around 50. Southwest winds 10 to 15 miles an hour, becoming west 5 to 10 miles an hour after midnight. Chance of rain 70%. Tuesday, showers likely. Much cooler with highs in the upper 50s. Temperature falling into the lower 50s in the afternoon. North winds 10 to 15 miles an hour. Chance of rain 70%. Tuesday night through Wednesday night, mostly cloudy. Lows around 40. Highs in the upper 50s. Thursday, mostly sunny. A chance of showers and thunderstorms in the afternoon. Highs in the lower 60s. Chance of rain 40%. Thursday night through Friday night, partly cloudy. Lows in the mid-40s. Highs in the mid-60s. Saturday, sunny. Highs around 70. Again, the forecast for Peoria and surrounding areas of central Illinois for today, partly sunny. A chance of showers, mainly this morning. Not as cool. Highs in the lower 70s. Southwest winds 15 to 20 miles an hour with gusts up to 35 miles an hour. Chance of rain 40%. At 5 a.m. in Peoria, skies were cloudy. The temperature was 43 degrees, the dew point was 35, and the relative humidity was 73%. The wind was southwest at 7 miles an hour. The pressure was 30.01 inches and falling. Around central and western Illinois, it was clear, with a temperature of 43 at Bloomington, 43 at Macomb, 42 at Quincy, 45 at Springfield, and 46 at Lincoln. It was partly cloudy, with a temperature of 43 at Galesburg, 48 at Lakin.

46 at Pontiac. At Moline, it was mostly cloudy, with a temperature of 49. And once again at 5 a.m. in Peoria, under cloudy skies, the temperature was 43. Looking elsewhere around the Midwest at 5 a.m., Chicago was partly cloudy, and 45. Indianapolis was clear, and 37. St. Louis was clear, and 46. Kansas City was partly cloudy, and 50. Des Moines was cloudy, and 51. Milwaukee was mostly cloudy, and 49. The time is currently 5:36 a.m. Central Daylight Time. 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Now for the official National Weather Service forecast for Peoria and surrounding areas of central Illinois. Today, partly sunny. A chance of showers, mainly this morning. Not as cool with highs in the lower 70s. Southwest winds 15 to 20 miles an hour with gusts up to 35 miles an hour. Chance of rain 40%. Tonight, partly cloudy until midnight, then clearing. Lows in the upper 40s. West winds 10 to 15 miles an hour with gusts up to 25 miles an hour, becoming southwest around 5 miles an hour after midnight. Monday, sunny. A slight chance of showers and thunderstorms in the afternoon. Highs around 80. Southwest winds 10 to 15 miles an hour with gusts up to 25 miles an hour. Chance of rain 20%. Monday night, a chance of thunderstorms. Showers likely. Lows around 50. Southwest winds 10 to 15 miles an hour, becoming west 5 to 10 miles an hour after midnight. Chance of rain 70%. Tuesday, showers likely. Much cooler with highs in the upper 50s. Temperature falling into the lower 50s in the afternoon. North winds 10 to 15 miles an hour. Chance of rain 70%. Tuesday night through Wednesday night, mostly cloudy. Lows around 40. Highs in the upper 50s. Thursday, mostly sunny. A chance of showers and thunderstorms in the afternoon. Highs in the lower 60s. Chance of rain 40%. Thursday night through Friday night, partly cloudy. Lows in the mid-40s. Highs in the mid-60s. Saturday, sunny. Highs around 70. Again, the forecast for Peoria and surrounding areas of central Illinois for today, partly sunny. A chance of showers, mainly this morning. Not as cool. Highs in the lower 70s. Southwest winds 15 to 20 miles an hour with gusts up to 35 miles an hour. Chance of rain 40%. At 5 a.m. in Peoria, skies were cloudy. The temperature was 43 degrees, the dew point was 35, and the relative humidity was 73%. The wind was southwest at 7 miles an hour. The pressure was 30.01 inches and falling. Around central and western Illinois, it was clear, with a temperature of 43 at Bloomington, 43 at Macomb, 42 at Quincy, 45 at Springfield, and 46 at Lincoln. It was partly cloudy, with a temperature of 43 at Galesburg, 48 at Lakin, and 46 at Pontiac. At Moline, it was mostly cloudy, with a temperature of 49. And once again at 5 a.m. in Peoria, under cloudy skies, the temperature was 43. Looking elsewhere around the Midwest at 5 a.m., Chicago was partly cloudy, and 45. Indianapolis was clear, and 37. St. Louis was clear, and 46. Kansas City was partly cloudy, and 50. Des Moines was cloudy, and 51. Milwaukee was mostly cloudy, and 49. The time is currently 5:39 a.m. Central Daylight Time. 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Now for the official National Weather Service forecast for Peoria and surrounding areas of central Illinois. Today, partly sunny. A chance of showers, mainly this morning. Not as cool with highs in the lower 70s. Southwest winds 15 to 20 miles an hour with gusts up to 35 miles an hour. Chance of rain 40%. Tonight, partly cloudy until midnight, then clearing. Lows in the upper 40s. West winds 10 to 15 miles an hour with gusts up to 25 miles an hour,

Coming southwest around 5 miles an hour after midnight. Monday, sunny. A slight chance of showers and thunderstorms in the afternoon. Highs around 80. Southwest winds 10 to 15 miles an hour with gusts up to 25 miles an hour. Chance of rain 20%. Monday night, a chance of thunderstorms. Showers likely. Lows around 50. Southwest winds 10 to 15 miles an hour, becoming west 5 to 10 miles an hour after midnight. Chance of rain 70%. Tuesday, showers likely. Much cooler with highs in the upper 50s. Temperature falling into the lower 50s in the afternoon. North winds 10 to 15 miles an hour. Chance of rain 70%. Tuesday night through Wednesday night, mostly cloudy. Lows around 40. Highs in the upper 50s. Thursday, mostly sunny. A chance of showers and thunderstorms in the afternoon. Highs in the lower 60s. Chance of rain 40%. Thursday night through Friday night, partly cloudy. Lows in the mid-40s. Highs in the mid-60s. Saturday, sunny. Highs around 70. Again, the forecast for Peoria and surrounding areas of central Illinois for today, partly sunny. A chance of showers, mainly this morning. Not as cool. Highs in the lower 70s. Southwest winds 15 to 20 miles an hour with gusts up to 35 miles an hour. Chance of rain 40%. At 5 a.m. in Peoria, skies were cloudy. The temperature was 43 degrees, the dew point was 35, and the relative humidity was 73%. The wind was southwest at 7 miles an hour. The pressure was 30.01 inches and falling. Around central and western Illinois, it was clear, with a temperature of 43 at Bloomington, 43 at Macomb, 42 at Quincy, 45 at Springfield, and 46 at Lincoln. It was partly cloudy, with a temperature of 43 at Galesburg, 48 at Macon, and 46 at Pontiac. At Moline, it was mostly cloudy, with a temperature of 49. And once again at 5 a.m. in Peoria, under cloudy skies, the temperature was 43. Looking elsewhere around the Midwest at 5 a.m., Chicago was partly cloudy, and 45. Indianapolis was clear, and 37. St. Louis was clear, and 46. Kansas City was partly cloudy, and 50. Des Moines was cloudy, and 51. Milwaukee was mostly cloudy, and 49. The time is currently 5:43 a.m. Central Daylight Time. 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Now for the official National Weather Service forecast for Peoria and surrounding areas of central Illinois. Today, partly sunny. A chance of showers, mainly this morning. Not as cool with highs in the lower 70s. Southwest winds 15 to 20 miles an hour with gusts up to 35 miles an hour. Chance of rain 40%. Tonight, partly cloudy until midnight, then clearing. Lows in the upper 40s. West winds 10 to 15 miles an hour with gusts up to 25 miles an hour, becoming southwest around 5 miles an hour after midnight. Monday, sunny. A slight chance of showers and thunderstorms in the afternoon. Highs around 80. Southwest winds 10 to 15 miles an hour with gusts up to 25 miles an hour. Chance of rain 20%. Monday night, a chance of thunderstorms. Showers likely. Lows around 50. Southwest winds 10 to 15 miles an hour, becoming west 5 to 10 miles an hour after midnight. Chance of rain 70%. Tuesday, showers likely. Much cooler with highs in the upper 50s. Temperature falling into the lower 50s in the afternoon. North winds 10 to 15 miles an hour. Chance of rain 70%. Tuesday night through Wednesday night, mostly cloudy. Lows around 40. Highs in the upper 50s. Thursday, mostly sunny. A chance of showers and thunderstorms in the afternoon. Highs in the lower 60s. Chance of rain 40%. Thursday night through Friday night, partly cloudy. Lows in the mid-40s. Highs in the mid-60s. Saturday, sunny. Highs around 70. Again, the forecast for Peoria and surrounding

areas of central Illinois for today, partly sunny. A chance of showers, mainly this morning. Not as cool. Highs in the lower 70s. Southwest winds 15 to 20 miles an hour with gusts up to 35 miles an hour. Chance of rain 40%. The Peoria, Illinois climate summary for yesterday, May 2, 2026. Yesterday's high temperature of 60 degrees occurred at 3:46 p.m. The normal high is 70. Yesterday's low temperature of 37 degrees occurred at 4:50 a.m. The normal low is 48. No precipitation fell yesterday, which leaves the monthly total at a trace. This is 0.30 inches below the normal amount of 0.30 inches for May. The total precipitation for the year still stands at 12.75 inches, which is 1.72 inches above normal. There were 16 heating degree days yesterday, which is 9 above normal. This brings the monthly total to 34, which is 19 above normal. The yearly total since July 1st is 4,998, which is 483 below normal. There were no cooling degree days yesterday, which is 1 below normal. This leaves the monthly total at 0, which is minus 2 below normal. The yearly total since January 1st is 48, which is 32 above normal. Yesterday the maximum wind observed was 13 miles an hour from the west. The highest wind gust observed was 18 miles per hour from the east, which occurred at 12:07 a.m. The average wind speed was less than 5 miles per hour yesterday. The normal high temperature for today is 70 degrees, and the normal low is 48. The record high for today is 92, which occurred in 1895, and the record low is 28, which occurred in 2005. Sunrise today is at 5:55 a.m. and sunset is at 7:57 p.m. At 5 a.m. in Peoria, skies were cloudy. The temperature was 43 degrees, the dew point was 35, and the relative humidity was 73%. The wind was southwest at 7 miles an hour. The pressure was 30.01 inches and falling. Around central and western Illinois, it was clear, with a temperature of 43 at Bloomington, 43 at Macomb, 42 at Quincy, 45 at Springfield, and 46 at Lincoln. It was partly cloudy, with a temperature of 43 at Galesburg, 48 at Lakin, and 46 at Pontiac. At Moline, it was mostly cloudy, with a temperature of 49. And once again at 5 a.m. in Peoria, under cloudy skies, the temperature was 43. Looking elsewhere around the Midwest at 5 a.m., Chicago was partly cloudy, and 45. Indianapolis was clear, and 37. St. Louis was clear, and 46. Kansas City was partly cloudy, and 50. Des Moines was cloudy, and 51. Milwaukee was mostly cloudy, and 49. The time is currently 5:48 a.m. Central Daylight Time. 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Now for the official National Weather Service forecast for Peoria and surrounding areas of central Illinois. Today, partly sunny. A chance of showers, mainly this morning. Not as cool with highs in the lower 70s. Southwest winds 15 to 20 miles an hour with gusts up to 35 miles an hour. Chance of rain 40%. Tonight, partly cloudy until midnight, then clearing. Lows in the upper 40s. West winds 10 to 15 miles an hour with gusts up to 25 miles an hour, becoming southwest around 5 miles an hour after midnight. Monday, sunny. A slight chance of showers and thunderstorms in the afternoon. Highs around 80. Southwest winds 10 to 15 miles an hour with gusts up to 25 miles an hour. Chance of rain 20%. Monday night, a chance of thunderstorms. Showers likely. Lows around 50. Southwest winds 10 to 15 miles an hour, becoming west 5 to 10 miles an hour after midnight. Chance of rain 70%. Tuesday, showers likely. Much cooler with highs in the upper 50s. Temperature falling into the lower 50s in the afternoon. North winds 10 to 15 miles an hour. Chance of rain 70%. Tuesday night through Wednesday night, mostly cloudy. Lows around 40. Highs in the upper 50s. Thursday, mostly sunny. A chance of

Chance of showers and thunderstorms in the afternoon. Highs around 80. Southwest winds 10 to 15 miles an hour with gusts up to 25 miles an hour. Chance of rain 20%. Monday night, a chance of thunderstorms. Showers likely. Lows around 50. Southwest winds 10 to 15 miles an hour, becoming west 5 to 10 miles an hour after midnight. Chance of rain 70%. Tuesday, showers likely. Much cooler with highs in the upper 50s. Temperature falling into the lower 50s in the afternoon. North winds 10 to 15 miles an hour. Chance of rain 70%. Tuesday night through Wednesday night, mostly cloudy. Lows around 40. Highs in the upper 50s. Thursday, mostly sunny. A chance of showers and thunderstorms in the afternoon. Highs in the lower 60s. Chance of rain 40%. Thursday night through Friday night, partly cloudy. Lows in the mid-40s. Highs in the mid-60s. Saturday, sunny. Highs around 70. Again, the forecast for Peoria and surrounding areas of central Illinois for today, partly sunny. A chance of showers, mainly this morning. Not as cool. Highs in the lower 70s. Southwest winds 15 to 20 miles an hour with gusts up to 35 miles an hour. Chance of rain 40%. The Peoria, Illinois climate summary for yesterday, May 2, 2026. Yesterday's high temperature of 60 degrees occurred at 3:46 p.m. The normal high is 70. Yesterday's low temperature of 37 degrees occurred at 4:50 a.m. The normal low is 48. No precipitation fell yesterday, which leaves the monthly total at a trace. This is 0.30 inches below the normal amount of 0.30 inches for May. The total precipitation for the year still stands at 12.75 inches, which is 1.72 inches above normal. There were 16 heating degree days yesterday, which is 9 above normal. This brings the monthly total to 34, which is 19 above normal. The yearly total since July 1st is 4,998, which is 483 below normal. There were no cooling degree days yesterday, which is 1 below normal. This leaves the monthly total at 0, which is minus 2 below normal. The yearly total since January 1st is 48, which is 32 above normal. Yesterday the maximum wind observed was 13 miles an hour from the west. The highest wind gust observed was 18 miles per hour from the east, which occurred at 12:07 a.m. The average wind speed was less than 5 miles per hour yesterday. The normal high temperature for today is 70 degrees, and the normal low is 48. The record high for today is 92, which occurred in 1895, and the record low is 28, which occurred in 2005. Sunrise today is at 5:55 a.m. and sunset is at 7:57 p.m. The time is currently 6:03 a.m. Central Daylight Time. 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Now for the official National Weather Service forecast for Peoria and surrounding areas of central Illinois. Today, partly sunny. A chance of showers, mainly this morning. Not as cool, with highs in the lower 70s. Southwest winds 15 to 20 miles an hour with gusts up to 35 miles an hour. Chance of rain 40%. Tonight, partly cloudy until midnight, then clearing. Lows in the upper 40s. West winds 10 to 15 miles an hour with gusts up to 25 miles an hour, becoming southwest around 5 miles an hour after midnight. Monday, sunny. A slight chance of showers and thunderstorms in the afternoon. Highs around 80. Southwest winds 10 to 15 miles an hour with gusts up to 25 miles an hour. Chance of rain 20%. Monday night, a chance of thunderstorms. Showers likely. Lows around 50. Southwest winds 10 to 15 miles an hour, becoming west 5 to 10 miles an hour after midnight. Chance of rain 70%. Tuesday, showers likely. Much cooler with highs in the upper 50s. Temperature falling into the lower 50s in the afternoon. North winds 10 to 15 miles an hour. Chance of rain 70%. Tuesday night through Wednesday night, mostly cloudy. Lows around 40. Highs in the upper

50s. Thursday, mostly sunny. A chance of showers and thunderstorms in the afternoon. Highs in the lower 60s. Chance of rain 40%. Thursday night through Friday night, partly cloudy. Lows in the mid-40s. Highs in the mid-60s. Saturday, sunny. Highs around 70. Again, the forecast for Peoria and surrounding areas of central Illinois for today, partly sunny. A chance of showers, mainly this morning. Not as cool. Highs in the lower 70s. Southwest winds 15 to 20 miles an hour with gusts up to 35 miles an hour. Chance of rain 40%. At 6 a.m. in Peoria, skies were partly cloudy. The temperature was 43 degrees, the dew point was 36, and the relative humidity was 76%. The wind was south at 7 miles an hour. The pressure was 30.00 inches and falling. Around central and western Illinois, it was clear, with a temperature of 43 at Bloomington, 42 at Macomb, 42 at Quincy, 46 at Springfield, and 45 at Lincoln. At Pontiac, it was partly cloudy, with a temperature of 47. It was mostly cloudy, with a temperature of 49 at Moline, and 44 at Galesburg. And once again at 6 a.m. in Peoria, under partly cloudy skies, the temperature was 43. Looking elsewhere around the Midwest at 6 a.m., Chicago was mostly cloudy, and 47. Indianapolis was clear, and 36. St. Louis was partly cloudy, and 45. Kansas City was partly cloudy, and 50. Des Moines was cloudy, and 52. Milwaukee was cloudy, and 49. The time is currently 6:07 a.m. Central Daylight Time. 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Now for the official National Weather Service forecast for Peoria and surrounding areas of central Illinois. Today, partly sunny. A chance of showers, mainly this morning. Not as cool, highs in the lower 70s. Southwest winds 15 to 20 miles an hour with gusts up to 35 miles an hour. Chance of rain 40%. Tonight, partly cloudy until midnight, then clearing. Lows in the upper 40s. West winds 10 to 15 miles an hour with gusts up to 25 miles an hour, becoming southwest around 5 miles an hour after midnight. Monday, sunny. A slight chance of showers and thunderstorms in the afternoon. Highs around 80. Southwest winds 10 to 15 miles an hour with gusts up to 25 miles an hour. Chance of rain 20%. Monday night, a chance of thunderstorms. Showers likely. Lows around 50. Southwest winds 10 to 15 miles an hour, becoming west 5 to 10 miles an hour after midnight. Chance of rain 70%. Tuesday, showers likely. Much cooler with highs in the upper 50s. Temperature falling into the lower 50s in the afternoon. North winds 10 to 15 miles an hour. Chance of rain 70%. Tuesday night through Wednesday night, mostly cloudy. Lows around 40. Highs in the upper 50s. Thursday, mostly sunny. A chance of showers and thunderstorms in the afternoon. Highs in the lower 60s. Chance of rain 40%. Thursday night through Friday night, partly cloudy. Lows in the mid-40s. Highs in the mid-60s. Saturday, sunny. Highs around 70. Again, the forecast for Peoria and surrounding areas of central Illinois for today, partly sunny. A chance of showers, mainly this morning. Not as cool. Highs in the lower 70s. Southwest winds 15 to 20 miles an hour with gusts up to 35 miles an hour. Chance of rain 40%. At 6 a.m. in Peoria, skies were partly cloudy. The temperature was 43 degrees, the dew point was 36, and the relative humidity was 76%. The wind was south at 7 miles an hour. The pressure was 30.00 inches and falling. Around central and western Illinois, it was clear, with a temperature of 43 at Bloomington, 42 at Macomb, 42 at Quincy, 46 at Springfield, and 45 at Lincoln. At Pontiac, it was partly cloudy, with a temperature of 47. It was mostly cloudy, with a temperature of 49 at Moline, and

44 at Galesburg. And once again at 6 a.m. in Peoria, under partly cloudy skies, the temperature was 43. Looking elsewhere around the Midwest at 6 a.m., Chicago was mostly cloudy, and 47. Indianapolis was clear, and 36. St. Louis was partly cloudy, and 45. Kansas City was partly cloudy, and 50. Des Moines was cloudy, and 52. Milwaukee was cloudy, and 49. The time is currently 6:10 a.m. Central Daylight Time. 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Now for the official National Weather Service forecast for Peoria and surrounding areas of central Illinois. Today, partly sunny. A chance of showers, mainly this morning. Not as cool with highs in the lower 70s. Southwest winds 15 to 20 miles an hour with gusts up to 35 miles an hour. Chance of rain 40%. Tonight, partly cloudy until midnight, then clearing. Lows in the upper 40s. West winds 10 to 15 miles an hour with gusts up to 25 miles an hour, becoming southwest around 5 miles an hour after midnight. Monday, sunny. A slight chance of showers and thunderstorms in the afternoon. Highs around 80. Southwest winds 10 to 15 miles an hour with gusts up to 25 miles an hour. Chance of rain 20%. Monday night, a chance of thunderstorms. Showers likely. Lows around 50. Southwest winds 10 to 15 miles an hour, becoming west 5 to 10 miles an hour after midnight. Chance of rain 70%. Tuesday, showers likely. Much cooler with highs in the upper 50s. Temperature falling into the lower 50s in the afternoon. North winds 10 to 15 miles an hour. Chance of rain 70%. Tuesday night through Wednesday night, mostly cloudy. Lows around 40. Highs in the upper 50s. Thursday, mostly sunny. A chance of showers and thunderstorms in the afternoon. Highs in the lower 60s. Chance of rain 40%. Thursday night through Friday night, partly cloudy. Lows in the mid-40s. Highs in the mid-60s. Saturday, sunny. Highs around 70. Again, the forecast for Peoria and surrounding areas of central Illinois for today, partly sunny. A chance of showers, mainly this morning. Not as cool. Highs in the lower 70s. Southwest winds 15 to 20 miles an hour with gusts up to 35 miles an hour. Chance of rain 40%. 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At 6 a.m. in Peoria, skies were partly cloudy. The temperature was 43 degrees, the dew point was 36, and the relative humidity was 76%. The wind was south at 7 miles an hour. The pressure was 30.00 inches and falling. Around central and western Illinois, at Quincy, it was clear, with a temperature of 42. It was partly cloudy, with a temperature of 43 at Bloomington, 42 at Macomb, 46 at Springfield, and 45 at Lincoln. It was mostly cloudy, with a temperature of 44 at Galesburg, and 47 at Pontiac. At Moline, it was cloudy, with a temperature of 49. And once again at 6 a.m. in Peoria, under partly cloudy skies, the temperature was 43. Looking elsewhere around the Midwest at 6 a.m., Chicago was mostly cloudy, and 47. Indianapolis was clear, and 36. St. Louis was partly cloudy, and 45. Kansas City was partly cloudy, and 50. Des Moines was cloudy, and 52. Milwaukee was cloudy, and 49. Looking elsewhere around the Midwest at 6 a.m., Chicago was mostly cloudy, and 47. Indianapolis was clear, and 36. St. Louis was

partly cloudy, and 45. Kansas City was partly cloudy, and 50. Des Moines was cloudy, and 52. Milwaukee was cloudy, and 49. The Peoria, Illinois climate summary for yesterday, May 2, 2026. Yesterday's high temperature of 60 degrees occurred at 3:46 p.m. The normal high is 70. Yesterday's low temperature of 37 degrees occurred at 4:50 a.m. The normal low is 48. No precipitation fell yesterday, which leaves the monthly total at a trace. This is 0.30 inches below the normal amount of 0.30 inches for May. The total precipitation for the year still stands at 12.75 inches, which is 1.72 inches above normal. There were 16 heating degree days yesterday, which is 9 above normal. This brings the monthly total to 34, which is 19 above normal. The yearly total since July 1st is 4,998, which is 483 below normal. There were no cooling degree days yesterday, which is 1 below normal. This leaves the monthly total at 0, which is minus 2 below normal. The yearly total since January 1st is 48, which is 32 above normal. Yesterday the maximum wind observed was 13 miles an hour from the west. The highest wind gust observed was 18 miles per hour from the east, which occurred at 12:07 a.m. The average wind speed was less than 5 miles per hour yesterday. The normal high temperature for today is 70 degrees, and the normal low is 48. The record high for today is 92, which occurred in 1895, and the record low is 28, which occurred in 2005. Sunrise today is at 5:55 a.m. and sunset is at 7:57 p.m. The time is currently 6:17 a.m. Central Daylight Time. 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Now for the official National Weather Service forecast for Peoria and surrounding areas of central Illinois. Today, partly sunny. A chance of showers, mainly this morning. Not as cool with highs in the lower 70s. Southwest winds 15 to 20 miles an hour with gusts up to 35 miles an hour. Chance of rain 40%. Tonight, partly cloudy until midnight, then clearing. Lows in the upper 40s. West winds 10 to 15 miles an hour with gusts up to 25 miles an hour, becoming southwest around 5 miles an hour after midnight. Monday, sunny. A slight chance of showers and thunderstorms in the afternoon. Highs around 80. Southwest winds 10 to 15 miles an hour with gusts up to 25 miles an hour. Chance of rain 20%. Monday night, a chance of thunderstorms. Showers likely. Lows around 50. Southwest winds 10 to 15 miles an hour, becoming west 5 to 10 miles an hour after midnight. Chance of rain 70%. Tuesday, showers likely. Much cooler with highs in the upper 50s. Temperature falling into the lower 50s in the afternoon. North winds 10 to 15 miles an hour. Chance of rain 70%. Tuesday night through Wednesday night, mostly cloudy. Lows around 40. Highs in the upper 50s. Thursday, mostly sunny. A chance of showers and thunderstorms in the afternoon. Highs in the lower 60s. Chance of rain 40%. Thursday night through Friday night, partly cloudy. Lows in the mid-40s. Highs in the mid-60s. Saturday, sunny. Highs around 70. Again, the forecast for Peoria and surrounding areas of central Illinois for today, partly sunny. A chance of showers, mainly this morning. Not as cool. Highs in the lower 70s. Southwest winds 15 to 20 miles an hour with gusts up to 35 miles an hour. Chance of rain 40%. At 6 a.m. in Peoria, skies were partly cloudy. The temperature was 43 degrees, the dew point was 36, and the relative humidity was 76%. The wind was south at 7 miles an hour. The pressure was 30.00 inches and falling. Around central and western Illinois, at Quincy, it was clear, with a temperature of 42. It was partly cloudy, with a temperature of 43 at Bloomington, 42 at Macomb, 46 at Springfield, and 45 at Lincoln. It was mostly cloudy, with a temperature of 44 at Galesburg, and 47.

Pontiac. At Moline, it was cloudy, with a temperature of 49. And once again at 6 a.m. in Peoria, under partly cloudy skies, the temperature was 43. Looking elsewhere around the Midwest at 6 a.m., Chicago was mostly cloudy, and 47. Indianapolis was clear, and 36. St. Louis was partly cloudy, and 45. Kansas City was partly cloudy, and 50. Des Moines was cloudy, and 52. Milwaukee was cloudy, and 49. The time is currently 6:21 a.m. Central Daylight Time. 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Now for the official National Weather Service forecast for Peoria and surrounding areas of central Illinois. Today, partly sunny. A chance of showers, mainly this morning. Not as cool with highs in the lower 70s. Southwest winds 15 to 20 miles an hour with gusts up to 35 miles an hour. Chance of rain 40%. Tonight, partly cloudy until midnight, then clearing. Lows in the upper 40s. West winds 10 to 15 miles an hour with gusts up to 25 miles an hour, becoming southwest around 5 miles an hour after midnight. Monday, sunny. A slight chance of showers and thunderstorms in the afternoon. Highs around 80. Southwest winds 10 to 15 miles an hour with gusts up to 25 miles an hour. Chance of rain 20%. Monday night, a chance of thunderstorms. Showers likely. Lows around 50. Southwest winds 10 to 15 miles an hour, becoming west 5 to 10 miles an hour after midnight. Chance of rain 70%. Tuesday, showers likely. Much cooler with highs in the upper 50s. Temperature falling into the lower 50s in the afternoon. North winds 10 to 15 miles an hour. Chance of rain 70%. Tuesday night through Wednesday night, mostly cloudy. Lows around 40. Highs in the upper 50s. Thursday, mostly sunny. A chance of showers and thunderstorms in the afternoon. Highs in the lower 60s. Chance of rain 40%. Thursday night through Friday night, partly cloudy. Lows in the mid-40s. Highs in the mid-60s. Saturday, sunny. Highs around 70. Again, the forecast for Peoria and surrounding areas of central Illinois for today, partly sunny. A chance of showers, mainly this morning. Not as cool. Highs in the lower 70s. Southwest winds 15 to 20 miles an hour with gusts up to 35 miles an hour. Chance of rain 40%. At 6 a.m. in Peoria, skies were partly cloudy. The temperature was 43 degrees, the dew point was 36, and the relative humidity was 76%. The wind was south at 7 miles an hour. The pressure was 30.00 inches and falling. Around central and western Illinois, at Quincy, it was clear, with a temperature of 42. It was partly cloudy, with a temperature of 43 at Bloomington, 42 at Macomb, 46 at Springfield, and 45 at Lincoln. It was mostly cloudy, with a temperature of 44 at Galesburg, and 47 at Pontiac. At Moline, it was cloudy, with a temperature of 49. And once again at 6 a.m. in Peoria, under partly cloudy skies, the temperature was 43. Looking elsewhere around the Midwest at 6 a.m., Chicago was mostly cloudy, and 47. Indianapolis was clear, and 36. St. Louis was partly cloudy, and 45. Kansas City was partly cloudy, and 50. Des Moines was cloudy, and 52. Milwaukee was cloudy, and 49. The time is currently 6:24 a.m. Central Daylight Time. 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Now for the official National Weather Service forecast for Peoria and surrounding areas of central Illinois. Today, partly sunny. A chance of showers, mainly this morning. Not as cool with highs in the lower 70s. Southwest winds 15 to 20 miles an hour with gusts up to 35 miles an hour. Chance of rain 40%. Tonight, partly cloudy until midnight, then clearing. Lows in the upper 40s. West winds 10 to 15 miles an hour with gusts up to

Afternoon. North winds 10 to 15 miles an hour. Chance of rain 70%. Tuesday night through Wednesday night, mostly cloudy. Lows around 40. Highs in the upper 50s. Thursday, mostly sunny. A chance of showers and thunderstorms in the afternoon. Highs in the lower 60s. Chance of rain 40%. Thursday night through Friday night, partly cloudy. Lows in the mid 40s. Highs in the mid 60s. Saturday, sunny. Highs around 70. Again, the forecast for Peoria and surrounding areas of central Illinois for today, partly sunny. A chance of showers, mainly this morning. Not as cool. Highs in the lower 70s. Southwest winds 15 to 20 miles an hour with gusts up to 35 miles an hour. Chance of rain 40%. At 6 a.m. in Peoria, skies were partly cloudy. The temperature was 43 degrees, the dew point was 36, and the relative humidity was 76%. The wind was south at 7 miles an hour. The pressure was 30.00 inches and falling. Around central and western Illinois, at Quincy, it was clear, with a temperature of 42. It was partly cloudy, with a temperature of 43 at Bloomington, 42 at Macomb, 46 at Springfield, and 45 at Lincoln. It was mostly cloudy, with a temperature of 44 at Galesburg, and 47 at Pontiac. At Moline, it was cloudy, with a temperature of 49. And once again at 6 a.m. in Peoria, under partly cloudy skies, the temperature was 43. Looking elsewhere around the Midwest at 6 a.m., Chicago was mostly cloudy, and 47. Indianapolis was clear, and 36. St. Louis was partly cloudy, and 45. Kansas City was partly cloudy, and 50. Des Moines was cloudy, and 52. Milwaukee was cloudy, and 49. And now a discussion of hazardous weather conditions for the following counties in Illinois: Fulton, Knox, Marshall, Mason, McLean, Peoria, Stark, Tazewell, and Woodford. This hazardous weather outlook is for central Illinois, east central Illinois, southeast Illinois, and west central Illinois. For today and tonight, river flooding will continue on several area rivers. Please refer to the latest river flood statements for details. For Monday through Saturday, river flooding will continue on several area rivers. Please refer to the latest river flood statements for details. Thunderstorms return to the forecast Monday evening. There is a marginal risk that some of the storms Monday night could produce severe weather with damaging winds and isolated large hail the main threat. Spotter information statement: spotter activation is not anticipated through tonight. The time is currently 6:29 a.m. Central Daylight Time. 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Now for the official National Weather Service forecast for Peoria and surrounding areas of central Illinois. Today, partly sunny. A chance of showers, mainly this morning. Not as cool, with highs in the lower 70s. Southwest winds 15 to 20 miles an hour with gusts up to 35 miles an hour. Chance of rain 40%. Tonight, partly cloudy until midnight, then clearing. Lows in the upper 40s. West winds 10 to 15 miles an hour with gusts up to 25 miles an hour, becoming southwest around 5 miles an hour after midnight. Monday, sunny. A slight chance of showers and thunderstorms in the afternoon. Highs around 80. Southwest winds 10 to 15 miles an hour with gusts up to 25 miles an hour. Chance of rain 20%. Monday night, a chance of thunderstorms. Showers likely. Lows around 50. Southwest winds 10 to 15 miles an hour, becoming west 5 to 10 miles an hour after midnight. Chance of rain 70%. Tuesday, showers likely. Much cooler with highs in the upper 50s. Temperature falling into the lower 50s in the afternoon. North winds 10 to 15 miles an hour. Chance of rain 70%. Tuesday night through Wednesday night, mostly cloudy. Lows around 40. Highs in the upper 50s. Thursday, mostly sunny. A chance of showers and thunderstorms in the afternoon. Highs in the lower 60s. Chance of rain 40%. Thursday night through Friday night.

partly cloudy. Lows in the mid-40s. Highs in the mid-60s. Saturday, sunny. Highs around 70. Again, the forecast for Peoria and surrounding areas of central Illinois for today, partly sunny. A chance of showers, mainly this morning. Not as cool. Highs in the lower 70s. Southwest winds 15 to 20 miles an hour with gusts up to 35 miles an hour. Chance of rain 40%. The Peoria, Illinois climate summary for yesterday, May 2, 2026. Yesterday's high temperature of 60 degrees occurred at 3:46 p.m. The normal high is 70. Yesterday's low temperature of 37 degrees occurred at 4:50 a.m. The normal low is 48. No precipitation fell yesterday, which leaves the monthly total at a trace. This is 0.30 inches below the normal amount of 0.30 inches for May. The total precipitation for the year still stands at 12.75 inches, which is 1.72 inches above normal. There were 16 heating degree days yesterday, which is 9 above normal. This brings the monthly total to 34, which is 19 above normal. The yearly total since July 1st is 4,998, which is 483 below normal. There were no cooling degree days yesterday, which is 1 below normal. This leaves the monthly total at 0, which is minus 2 below normal. The yearly total since January 1st is 48, which is 32 above normal. Yesterday the maximum wind observed was 13 miles an hour from the west. The highest wind gust observed was 18 miles per hour from the east, which occurred at 12:07 a.m. The average wind speed was less than 5 miles per hour yesterday. The normal highest wind gust observed was 18 miles per hour from the east, which occurred at 12:07 a.m. The average wind speed was less than 5 miles per hour yesterday. The normal high temperature for today is 70 degrees, and the normal low is 48. The record high for today is 92, which occurred in 1895, and the record low is 28, which occurred in 2005. Sunrise today is at 5:55 a.m. and sunset is at 7:57 p.m. At 6 a.m. in Peoria, skies were partly cloudy. The temperature was 43 degrees, the dew point was 36, and the relative humidity was 76%. The wind was south at 7 miles an hour. The pressure was 30.00 inches and falling. Around central and western Illinois, at Quincy, it was clear, with a temperature of 42. It was partly cloudy, with a temperature of 43 at Bloomington, 42 at Macomb, 46 at Springfield, and 45 at Lincoln. It was mostly cloudy, with a temperature of 44 at Galesburg, and 47 at Pontiac. At Moline, it was cloudy, with a temperature of 49. And once again at 6 a.m. in Peoria, under partly cloudy skies, the temperature was 43. Looking elsewhere around the Midwest at 6 a.m., Chicago was mostly cloudy, and 47. Indianapolis was clear, and 36. St. Louis was partly cloudy, and 45. Kansas City was partly cloudy, and 50. Des Moines was cloudy, and 52. Milwaukee was cloudy, and 49. And now a discussion of hazardous weather conditions for the following counties in Illinois: Fulton, Knox, Marshall, Mason, McLean, Peoria, Stark, Tazewell, and Woodford. This hazardous weather outlook is for central Illinois, east central Illinois, southeast Illinois, and west central Illinois. For today and tonight, river flooding will continue on several area rivers. Please refer to the latest river flood statement for details. For Monday through Saturday, river flooding will continue on several area rivers. Please refer to the latest river flood statement for details. Thunderstorms return to the forecast Monday evening. There is a marginal risk that some of the storms Monday night could produce severe weather with damaging winds and isolated large hail the main threat. Spotter information statement: spotter activation is not anticipated through tonight. The time is currently 6:35 a.m. Central Daylight Time. 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Now for the official National Weather Service forecast for Peoria and surrounding areas of central Illinois. Today, partly sunny. A chance of showers, mainly this morning. Not as cool, with highs in the lower 70s.

southwest winds 15 to 20 miles an hour with gusts up to 35 miles an hour. Chance of rain 40%. Tonight, partly cloudy until midnight, then clearing. Lows in the upper 40s. West winds 10 to 15 miles an hour with gusts up to 25 miles an hour, becoming southwest around 5 miles an hour after midnight. Monday, sunny. A slight chance of showers and thunderstorms in the afternoon. Highs around 80. Southwest winds 10 to 15 miles an hour with gusts up to 25 miles an hour. Chance of rain 20%. Monday night, a chance of thunderstorms. Showers likely. Lows around 50. Southwest winds 10 to 15 miles an hour, becoming west 5 to 10 miles an hour after midnight. Chance of rain 70%. Tuesday, showers likely. Much cooler with highs in the upper 50s. Temperature falling into the lower 50s in the afternoon. North winds 10 to 15 miles an hour. Chance of rain 70%. Tuesday night through Wednesday night, mostly cloudy. Lows around 40. Highs in the upper 50s. Thursday, mostly sunny. A chance of showers and thunderstorms in the afternoon. Highs in the lower 60s. Chance of rain 40%. Thursday night through Friday night, partly cloudy. Lows in the mid-40s. Highs in the mid-60s. Saturday, sunny. Highs around 70. Again, the forecast for Peoria and surrounding areas of central Illinois for today, partly sunny. A chance of showers, mainly this morning. Not as cool. Highs in the lower 70s. Southwest winds 15 to 20 miles an hour with gusts up to 35 miles an hour. Chance of rain 40%. At 6 a.m. in Peoria, skies were partly cloudy. The temperature was 43 degrees, the dew point was 36, and the relative humidity was 76%. The wind was south at 7 miles an hour. The pressure was 30.00 inches and falling. Around central and western Illinois, at Quincy, it was clear, with a temperature of 42. It was partly cloudy, with a temperature of 43 at Bloomington, 42 at Macomb, 46 at Springfield, and 45 at Lincoln. It was mostly cloudy, with a temperature of 44 at Galesburg, and 47 at Pontiac. At Moline, it was cloudy, with a temperature of 49. And once again at 6 a.m. in Peoria, under partly cloudy skies, the temperature was 43. Looking elsewhere around the Midwest at 6 a.m., Chicago was mostly cloudy, and 47. Indianapolis was clear, and 36. St. Louis was partly cloudy, and 45. Kansas City was partly cloudy, and 50. Des Moines was cloudy, and 52. Milwaukee was cloudy, and 49. And now a discussion of hazardous weather conditions for the following counties in Illinois: Fulton, Knox, Marshall, Mason, McLean, Peoria, Stark, Tazewell, and Woodford. This hazardous weather outlook is for central Illinois, east central Illinois, southeast Illinois, and west central Illinois. For today and tonight, river flooding will continue on several area rivers. Please refer to the latest river flood statements for details. For Monday through Saturday, river flooding will continue on several area rivers. Please refer to the latest river flood statements for details. Thunderstorms return to the forecast Monday evening. There is a marginal risk that some of the storms Monday night could produce severe weather with damaging winds and isolated large hail the main threat. Spotter information statement: spotter activation is not anticipated through tonight. The time is currently 6:40 a.m. Central Daylight Time. 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Now for the official National Weather Service forecast for Peoria and surrounding areas of central Illinois. Today, partly sunny. A chance of showers, mainly this morning. Not as cool with highs in the lower 70s. Southwest winds 15 to 20 miles an hour with gusts up to 35 miles an hour. Chance of rain 40%. Tonight, partly cloudy until midnight, then clearing. Lows in the upper 40s. West winds 10 to 15 miles an hour with gusts up to 25 miles an hour, becoming southwest around 5 miles an hour after midnight. Monday, sunny. A slight chance.

of showers and thunderstorms in the afternoon. Highs around 80. Southwest winds 10 to 15 miles an hour with gusts up to 25 miles an hour. Chance of rain 20%. Monday night, a chance of thunderstorms. Showers likely. Lows around 50. Southwest winds 10 to 15 miles an hour, becoming west 5 to 10 miles an hour after midnight. Chance of rain 70%. Tuesday, showers likely. Much cooler with highs in the upper 50s. Temperature falling into the lower 50s in the afternoon. North winds 10 to 15 miles an hour. Chance of rain 70%. Tuesday night through Wednesday night, mostly cloudy. Lows around 40. Highs in the upper 50s. Thursday, mostly sunny. A chance of showers and thunderstorms in the afternoon. Highs in the lower 60s. Chance of rain 40%. Thursday night through Friday night, partly cloudy. Lows in the mid-40s. Highs in the mid-60s. Saturday, sunny. Highs around 70. Again, the forecast for Peoria and surrounding areas of central Illinois for today, partly sunny. A chance of showers, mainly this morning. Not as cool. Highs in the lower 70s. Southwest winds 15 to 20 miles an hour with gusts up to 35 miles an hour. Chance of rain 40%. At 6 a.m. in Peoria, skies were partly cloudy. The temperature was 43 degrees, the dew point was 36, and the relative humidity was 76%. The wind was south at 7 miles an hour. The pressure was 30.00 inches and falling. Around central and western Illinois, at Quincy, it was clear, with a temperature of 42. It was partly cloudy, with a temperature of 43 at Bloomington, 42 at Macomb, 46 at Springfield, and 45 at Lincoln. It was mostly cloudy, with a temperature of 44 at Galesburg, and 47 at Pontiac. At Moline, it was cloudy, with a temperature of 49. And once again at 6 a.m. in Peoria, under partly cloudy skies, the temperature was 43. Looking elsewhere around the Midwest at 6 a.m., Chicago was mostly cloudy, and 47. Indianapolis was clear, and 36. St. Louis was partly cloudy, and 45. Kansas City was partly cloudy, and 50. Des Moines was cloudy, and 52. Milwaukee was cloudy, and 49. And now a discussion of hazardous weather conditions for the following counties in Illinois: Fulton, Knox, Marshall, Mason, McLean, Peoria, Stark, Tazewell, and Woodford. This hazardous weather outlook is for central Illinois, east central Illinois, southeast Illinois, and west central Illinois. For today and tonight, river flooding will continue on several area rivers. Please refer to the latest river flood statement for details. For Monday through Saturday, river flooding will continue on several area rivers. Please refer to the latest river flood statement for details. Thunderstorms return to the forecast Monday evening. There is a marginal risk that some of the storms Monday night could produce severe weather with damaging winds and isolated large hail the main threat. Spotter information statement: spotter activation is not anticipated through tonight. The time is currently 6:44 a.m. Central Daylight Time. 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Now for the official National Weather Service forecast for Peoria and surrounding areas of central Illinois. Today, partly sunny. A chance of showers, mainly this morning. Not as cool with highs in the lower 70s. Southwest winds 15 to 20 miles an hour with gusts up to 35 miles an hour. Chance of rain 40%. Tonight, partly cloudy until midnight, then clearing. Lows in the upper 40s. West winds 10 to 15 miles an hour with gusts up to 25 miles an hour, becoming southwest around 5 miles an hour after midnight. Monday, sunny. A slight chance of showers and thunderstorms in the afternoon. Highs around 80. Southwest winds 10 to 15 miles an hour with gusts up to 25 miles an hour. Chance of rain 20%. Monday night, a chance of thunderstorms. Showers likely. Lows around 50. Southwest winds 10 to 15 miles an hour, becoming west 5 to 10 miles an hour after midnight.

chance of rain 70%. Tuesday, showers likely. Much cooler with highs in the upper 50s. Temperature falling into the lower 50s in the afternoon. North winds 10 to 15 miles an hour. Chance of rain 70%. Tuesday night through Wednesday night, mostly cloudy. Lows around 40. Highs in the upper 50s. Thursday, mostly sunny. A chance of showers and thunderstorms in the afternoon. Highs in the lower 60s. Chance of rain 40%. Thursday night through Friday night, partly cloudy. Lows in the mid-40s. Highs in the mid-60s. Saturday, sunny. Highs around 70. Again, the forecast for Peoria and surrounding areas of central Illinois for today, partly sunny. A chance of showers, mainly this morning. Not as cool. Highs in the lower 70s. Southwest winds 15 to 20 miles an hour with gusts up to 35 miles an hour. Chance of rain 40%. The Peoria, Illinois climate summary for yesterday, May 2, 2026. Yesterday's high temperature of 60 degrees occurred at 3:46 p.m. The normal high is 70. Yesterday's low temperature of 37 degrees occurred at 4:50 a.m. The normal low is 48. No precipitation fell yesterday, which leaves the monthly total at a trace. This is 0.30 inches below the normal amount of 0.30 inches for May. The total precipitation for the year still stands at 12.75 inches, which is 1.72 inches above normal. There were 16 heating degree days yesterday, which is 9 above normal. This brings the monthly total to 34, which is 19 above normal. The yearly total since July 1st is 4,998, which is 483 below normal. There were no cooling degree days yesterday, which is 1 below normal. This leaves the monthly total at 0, which is minus 2 below normal. The yearly total since January 1st is 48, which is 32 above normal. Yesterday the maximum wind observed was 13 miles an hour from the west. The highest wind gust observed was 18 miles per hour from the east, which occurred at 12:07 a.m. The average wind speed was less than 5 miles per hour yesterday. The normal high temperature for today is 70 degrees, and the normal low is 48. The record high for today is 92, which occurred in 1895, and the record low is 28, which occurred in 2005. Sunrise today is at 5:55 a.m. and sunset is at 7:57 p.m. At 6 a.m. in Peoria, skies were partly cloudy. The temperature was 43 degrees. The dew point was 36, and the relative humidity was 76%. The wind was south at 7 miles an hour. The pressure was 30.00 inches and falling. Around central and western Illinois, at Quincy, it was clear, with a temperature of 42. It was partly cloudy, with a temperature of 43 at Bloomington, 42 at Macomb, 46 at Springfield, and 45 at Lincoln. It was mostly cloudy, with a temperature of 44 at Galesburg, and 47 at Pontiac. At Moline, it was cloudy, with a temperature of 49. And once again at 6 a.m. in Peoria, under partly cloudy skies, the temperature was 43. Looking elsewhere around the Midwest at 6 a.m., Chicago was mostly cloudy, and 47. Indianapolis was clear, and 36. St. Louis was partly cloudy, and 45. Kansas City was partly cloudy, and 50. Des Moines was cloudy, and 52. Milwaukee was cloudy, and 49. And now a discussion of hazardous weather conditions for the following counties in Illinois: Fulton, Knox, Marshall, Mason, McLean, Peoria, Stark, Tazewell, and Woodford. This hazardous weather outlook is for central Illinois, east central Illinois, southeast Illinois, and west central Illinois. For today and tonight, river flooding will continue on several area rivers. Please refer to the latest river flood statements for details. For Monday through Saturday, river flooding will continue on several area rivers. Please refer to the latest river flood statements for details. Thunderstorms return to the forecast Monday evening. There is a marginal risk that some of the storms Monday night could produce severe weather with damaging winds and isolated large hail the main threat. Spotter information statement: spotter activation is not anticipated through tonight. The time is

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Now for the official National Weather Service forecast for Peoria and surrounding areas of central Illinois. Today, partly sunny. A chance of showers, mainly this morning. Not as cool with highs in the lower 70s. Southwest winds 15 to 20 miles an hour with gusts up to 35 miles an hour. Chance of rain 40%. Tonight, partly cloudy until midnight, then clearing. Lows in the upper 40s. West winds 10 to 15 miles an hour with gusts up to 25 miles an hour, becoming southwest around 5 miles an hour after midnight. Monday, sunny. A slight chance of showers and thunderstorms in the afternoon. Highs around 80. Southwest winds 10 to 15 miles an hour with gusts up to 25 miles an hour. Chance of rain 20%. Monday night, a chance of thunderstorms. Showers likely. Lows around 50. Southwest winds 10 to 15 miles an hour, becoming west 5 to 10 miles an hour after midnight. Chance of rain 70%. Tuesday, showers likely. Much cooler with highs in the upper 50s. Temperature falling into the lower 50s in the afternoon. North winds 10 to 15 miles an hour. Chance of rain 70%. Tuesday night through Wednesday night, mostly cloudy. Lows around 40. Highs in the upper 50s. Thursday, mostly sunny. A chance of showers and thunderstorms in the afternoon. Highs in the lower 60s. Chance of rain 40%. Thursday night through Friday night, partly cloudy. Lows in the mid-40s. Highs in the mid-60s. Saturday, sunny. Highs around 70. Again, the forecast for Peoria and surrounding areas of central Illinois for today, partly sunny. A chance of showers, mainly this morning. Not as cool. Highs in the lower 70s. Southwest winds 15 to 20 miles an hour with gusts up to 35 miles an hour. Chance of rain 40%. At 6 a.m. in Peoria, skies were partly cloudy. The temperature was 43 degrees, the dew point was 36, and the relative humidity was 76%. The wind was south at 7 miles an hour. The pressure was 30.00 inches and falling. Around central and western Illinois, at Quincy, it was clear, with a temperature of 42. It was partly cloudy, with a temperature of 43 at Bloomington, 42 at Macomb, 46 at Springfield, and 45 at Lincoln. It was mostly cloudy, with a temperature of 44 at Galesburg, and 47 at Pontiac. At Moline, it was cloudy, with a temperature of 49. And once again at 6 a.m. in Peoria, under partly cloudy skies, the temperature was 43. Looking elsewhere around the Midwest at 6 a.m., Chicago was mostly cloudy, and 47. Indianapolis was clear, and 36. St. Louis was partly cloudy, and 45. Kansas City was partly cloudy, and 50. Des Moines was cloudy, and 52. Milwaukee was cloudy, and 49. And now a discussion of hazardous weather conditions for the following counties in Illinois: Fulton, Knox, Marshall, Mason, McLean, Peoria, Stark, Tazewell, and Woodford. This hazardous weather outlook is for central Illinois, east central Illinois, southeast Illinois, and west central Illinois. For today and tonight, river flooding will continue on several area rivers. Please refer to the latest river flood statement for details. For Monday through Saturday, river flooding will continue on several area rivers. Please refer to the latest river flood statement for details. Thunderstorms return to the forecast Monday evening. There is a marginal risk that some of the storms Monday night could produce severe weather with damaging winds and isolated large hail the main threat. Spotter information statement, spotter activation is not anticipated through tonight. The time is currently 6:55 a.m. Central Daylight Time. 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Now for the official National Weather Service forecast for Peoria and surrounding areas of central Illinois. Today, partly sunny. A chance of showers, mainly this morning. Not as cool with highs in the lower 70s.

southwest winds 15 to 20 miles an hour with gusts up to 35 miles an hour. Chance of rain 40%. Tonight, partly cloudy until midnight, then clearing. Lows in the upper 40s. West winds 10 to 15 miles an hour with gusts up to 25 miles an hour, becoming southwest around 5 miles an hour after midnight. Monday, sunny. A slight chance of showers and thunderstorms in the afternoon. Highs around 80. Southwest winds 10 to 15 miles an hour with gusts up to 25 miles an hour. Chance of rain 20%. Monday night, a chance of thunderstorms. Showers likely. Lows around 50. Southwest winds 10 to 15 miles an hour, becoming west 5 to 10 miles an hour after midnight. Chance of rain 70%. Tuesday, showers likely. Much cooler with highs in the upper 50s. Temperature falling into the lower 50s in the afternoon. North winds 10 to 15 miles an hour. Chance of rain 70%. Tuesday night through Wednesday night, mostly cloudy. Lows around 40. Highs in the upper 50s. Thursday, mostly sunny. A chance of showers and thunderstorms in the afternoon. Highs in the lower 60s. Chance of rain 40%. Thursday night through Friday night, partly cloudy. Lows in the mid-40s. Highs in the mid-60s. Saturday, sunny. Highs around 70. Again, the forecast for Peoria and surrounding areas of central Illinois for today, partly sunny. A chance of showers, mainly this morning. Not as cool. Highs in the lower 70s. Southwest winds 15 to 20 miles an hour with gusts up to 35 miles an hour. Chance of rain 40%. At 6 a.m. in Peoria, skies were partly cloudy. The temperature was 43 degrees, the dew point was 36, and the relative humidity was 76%. The wind was south at 7 miles an hour. The pressure was 30.00 inches and falling. Around central and western Illinois, at Quincy, it was clear, with a temperature of 42. It was partly cloudy, with a temperature of 43 at Bloomington, 42 at Macomb, 46 at Springfield, and 45 at Lincoln. It was mostly cloudy, with a temperature of 44 at Galesburg, and 47 at Pontiac. At Moline, it was cloudy, with a temperature of 49. And once again at 6 a.m. in Peoria, under partly cloudy skies, the temperature was 43. Looking elsewhere around the Midwest at 6 a.m., Chicago was mostly cloudy, and 47. Indianapolis was clear, and 36. St. Louis was partly cloudy, and 45. Kansas City was partly cloudy, and 50. Des Moines was cloudy, and 52. Milwaukee was cloudy, and 49. And now a discussion of hazardous weather conditions for the following counties in Illinois: Fulton, Knox, Marshall, Mason, McLean, Peoria, Stark, Tazewell, and Woodford. This hazardous weather outlook is for central Illinois, east central Illinois, southeast Illinois, and west central Illinois. For today and tonight, river flooding will continue on several area rivers. Please refer to the latest river flood statements for details. For Monday through Saturday, river flooding will continue on several area rivers. Please refer to the latest river flood statements for details. Thunderstorms return to the forecast Monday evening. There is a marginal risk that some of the storms Monday night could produce severe weather with damaging winds and isolated large hail the main threat. Spotter information statement: spotter activation is not anticipated through tonight. The Peoria, Illinois climate summary for yesterday, May 2, 2026. Yesterday's high temperature of 60 degrees occurred at 3:46 p.m. The normal high is 70. Yesterday's low temperature of 37 degrees occurred at 4:50 a.m. The normal low is 48. No precipitation fell yesterday, which leaves the monthly total at a trace. This is 0.30 inches below the normal amount of 0.30 inches for May. The total precipitation for the year still stands at 12.75 inches, which is 1.72 inches above normal. There were 16 heating degree days yesterday, which is 9 above normal. This brings the monthly total to 34, which is 19 above normal. The yearly total since July 1st is 4,998, which is 483 below normal.
There were no cooling degree days yesterday, which is 1 below normal. This leaves the monthly total at 0, which is minus 2 below normal. The yearly total since January 1st is 48, which is 32 above normal. Yesterday the maximum wind observed was 13 miles an hour from the west. The highest wind gust observed was 18 miles per hour from the east, which occurred at 12:07 a.m. The average wind speed was less than 5 miles per hour yesterday. The normal high temperature for today is 70 degrees, and the normal low is 48. The record high for today is 92, which occurred in 1895, and the record low is 28, which occurred in 2005. Sunrise today is at 5:55 a.m. and sunset is at 7:57 p.m. The time is currently 7:01 a.m. Central Daylight Time. 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Now for the official National Weather Service forecast for Peoria and surrounding areas of central Illinois. Today, partly sunny. A chance of showers, mainly this morning. Not as cool with highs in the lower 70s. Southwest winds 15 to 20 miles an hour with gusts up to 35 miles an hour. Chance of rain 40%. Tonight, partly cloudy until midnight, then clearing. Lows in the upper 40s. West winds 10 to 15 miles an hour with gusts up to 25 miles an hour, becoming southwest around 5 miles an hour after midnight. Monday, sunny. A slight chance of showers and thunderstorms in the afternoon. Highs around 80. Southwest winds 10 to 15 miles an hour with gusts up to 25 miles an hour. Chance of rain 20%. Monday night, a chance of thunderstorms. Showers likely. Lows around 50. Southwest winds 10 to 15 miles an hour, becoming west 5 to 10 miles an hour after midnight. Chance of rain 70%. Tuesday, showers likely. Much cooler with highs in the upper 50s. Temperature falling into the lower 50s in the afternoon. North winds 10 to 15 miles an hour. Chance of rain 70%. Tuesday night through Wednesday night, mostly cloudy. Lows around 40. Highs in the upper 50s. Thursday, mostly sunny. A chance of showers and thunderstorms in the afternoon. Highs in the lower 60s. Chance of rain 40%. Thursday night through Friday night, partly cloudy. Lows in the mid-40s. Highs in the mid-60s. Saturday, sunny. Highs around 70. Again, the forecast for Peoria and surrounding areas of central Illinois for today, partly sunny. A chance of showers, mainly this morning. Not as cool. Highs in the lower 70s. Southwest winds 15 to 20 miles an hour with gusts up to 35 miles an hour. Chance of rain 40%. And now a discussion of hazardous weather conditions for the following counties in Illinois: Fulton, Knox, Marshall, Mason, McLean, Peoria, Stark, Tazewell, and Woodford. This hazardous weather outlook is for central Illinois, east central Illinois, southeast Illinois, and west central Illinois. For today and tonight, river flooding will continue on several area rivers. Please refer to the latest river flood statements for details. For Monday through Saturday, river flooding will continue on several area rivers. Please refer to the latest river flood statements for details. Thunderstorms return to the forecast Monday evening. There is a marginal risk that some of the storms Monday night could produce severe weather with damaging winds and isolated large hail the main threat. Spotter information statement: spotter activation is not anticipated through tonight. The time is currently 7:05 a.m. Central Daylight Time. 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Now for the official National Weather Service forecast for Peoria and surrounding areas of central Illinois. Today, partly sunny. A chance of showers, mainly this morning. Not as cool with highs in the lower 70s. Southwest winds 15 to 20 miles an hour with gusts up to 35 miles an hour. Chance of rain 40%. Tonight, partly cloudy until midnight, then clearing. Lows in the upper 40s. West winds 10 to 15 miles an hour with gusts up to 25 miles an hour, becoming southwest around 5 miles an hour after midnight.

Monday, sunny. A slight chance of showers and thunderstorms in the afternoon. Highs around 80. Southwest winds 10 to 15 miles an hour with gusts up to 25 miles an hour. Chance of rain 20%. Monday night, a chance of thunderstorms. Showers likely. Lows around 50. Southwest winds 10 to 15 miles an hour, becoming west 5 to 10 miles an hour after midnight. Chance of rain 70%. Tuesday, showers likely. Much cooler with highs in the upper 50s. Temperature falling into the lower 50s in the afternoon. North winds 10 to 15 miles an hour. Chance of rain 70%. Tuesday night through Wednesday night, mostly cloudy. Lows around 40. Highs in the upper 50s. Thursday, mostly sunny. A chance of showers and thunderstorms in the afternoon. Highs in the lower 60s. Chance of rain 40%. Thursday night through Friday night, partly cloudy. Lows in the mid-40s. Highs in the mid-60s. Saturday, sunny. Highs around 70. Again, the forecast for Peoria and surrounding areas of central Illinois for today, partly sunny. A chance of showers, mainly this morning. Not as cool. Highs in the lower 70s. Southwest winds 15 to 20 miles an hour with gusts up to 35 miles an hour. Chance of rain 40%. At 7 a.m. in Peoria, skies were partly sunny. The temperature was 45 degrees, the dew point was 36, and the relative humidity was 70%. The wind was southwest at 9 miles an hour. The pressure was 30.01 inches and rising. Around central and western Illinois, at Quincy, it was sunny, with a temperature of 43. It was mostly sunny, with a temperature of 45 at Bloomington, 45 at Macomb, and 47 at Springfield. It was partly sunny, with a temperature of 49 at Lakin, 47 at Lincoln, and 48 at Pontiac. It was cloudy, with a temperature of 49 at Moline, and 46 at Galesburg. And once again at 7 a.m. in Peoria, under partly sunny skies, the temperature was 45. Looking elsewhere around the Midwest at 7 a.m., Chicago was partly sunny, and 48. Indianapolis was mostly sunny, and 40. St. Louis was mostly sunny, and 47. Kansas City was partly cloudy, and 51. Des Moines was mostly cloudy, and 52. Milwaukee was cloudy, and 49. And now a discussion of hazardous weather conditions for the following counties in Illinois: Fulton, Knox, Marshall, Mason, McLean, Peoria, Stark, Tazewell, and Woodford. This hazardous weather outlook is for central Illinois, east central Illinois, southeast Illinois, and west central Illinois. For today and tonight, river flooding will continue on several area rivers. Please refer to the latest river flood statement for details. For Monday through Saturday, river flooding will continue on several area rivers. Please refer to the latest river flood statement for details. Thunderstorms return to the forecast Monday evening. There is a marginal risk that some of the storms Monday night could produce severe weather with damaging winds and isolated large hail the main threat. Spotter information statement: spotter activation is not anticipated through tonight. The time is currently 7:09 a.m. Central Daylight Time. 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Now for the official National Weather Service forecast for Peoria and surrounding areas of central Illinois. Today, partly sunny. A chance of showers, mainly this morning. Not as cool with highs in the lower 70s. Southwest winds 15 to 20 miles an hour with gusts up to 35 miles an hour. Chance of rain 40%. Tonight, partly cloudy until midnight, then clearing. Lows in the upper 40s. West winds 10 to 15 miles an hour with gusts up to 25 miles an hour, becoming southwest around 5 miles an hour after midnight. Monday, sunny. A slight chance of showers and thunderstorms in the afternoon. Highs around 80. Southwest winds 10 to 15 miles an hour with gusts up to 25 miles an hour. Chance of rain 20%. Monday night, a chance of thunderstorms. Showers likely. Lows around 50. Southwest winds 10 to 15 miles.

miles an hour, becoming west 5 to 10 miles an hour after midnight. Chance of rain 70%. Tuesday, showers likely. Much cooler with highs in the upper 50s. Temperature falling into the lower 50s in the afternoon. North winds 10 to 15 miles an hour. Chance of rain 70%. Tuesday night through Wednesday night, mostly cloudy. Lows around 40. Highs in the upper 50s. Thursday, mostly sunny. A chance of showers and thunderstorms in the afternoon. Highs in the lower 60s. Chance of rain 40%. Thursday night through Friday night, partly cloudy. Lows in the mid-40s. Highs in the mid-60s. Saturday, sunny. Highs around 70. Again, the forecast for Peoria and surrounding areas of central Illinois for today, partly sunny. A chance of showers, mainly this morning. Not as cool. Highs in the lower 70s. Southwest winds 15 to 20 miles an hour with gusts up to 35 miles an hour. Chance of rain 40%. At 7 a.m. in Peoria, skies were partly sunny. The temperature was 45 degrees, the dew point was 36, and the relative humidity was 70%. The wind was southwest at 9 miles an hour. The pressure was 30.01 inches and rising. Around central and western Illinois, it was mostly sunny, with a temperature of 45 at Bloomington, 45 at Macomb, 43 at Quincy, 47 at Springfield, and 48 at Pontiac. It was partly sunny, with a temperature of 49 at Lakin, and 47 at Lincoln. It was cloudy, with a temperature of 49 at Moline, and 46 at Galesburg. And once again at 7 a.m. in Peoria, under partly sunny skies, the temperature was 45. Looking elsewhere around the Midwest at 7 a.m., Chicago was partly sunny, and 48. Indianapolis was mostly sunny, and 40. St. Louis was mostly sunny, and 47. Kansas City was partly cloudy, and 51. Des Moines was mostly cloudy, and 52. Milwaukee was cloudy, and 49. 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And now a discussion of hazardous weather conditions for the following counties in Illinois: Fulton, Knox, Marshall, Mason, McLean, Peoria, Stark, Tazewell, and Woodford. This hazardous weather outlook is for central Illinois, east central Illinois, southeast Illinois, and west central Illinois. For today and tonight, river flooding will continue on several area rivers. Please refer to the latest river flood statements for details. For Monday through Saturday, river flooding will continue on several area rivers. Please refer to the latest river flood statements for details. Thunderstorms return to the forecast Monday evening. There is a marginal risk that some of the storms Monday night could produce severe weather with damaging winds and isolated large hail the main threat. Spotter information statement: spotter activation is not anticipated through tonight. 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The Peoria, Illinois climate summary for yesterday, May 2, 2026. Yesterday's high temperature of 60 degrees occurred at 3:46 p.m. The normal high is 70. Yesterday's low temperature of 37 degrees occurred at 4:50 a.m. The normal low is 48. No precipitation fell yesterday, which leaves the monthly total at a trace. This is 0.30 inches below the normal amount of 0.30 inches for May. The total precipitation for the year still stands at 12.75 inches, which is 1.72 inches above normal. There were 16 heating degree days yesterday, which is 9 above normal. This brings the monthly total to 34, which is 19 above normal. The yearly total since July 1st is 4,998, which is 483 below.

normal. There were no cooling degree days yesterday, which is 1 below normal. This leaves the monthly total at 0, which is minus 2 below normal. The yearly total since January 1st is 48, which is 32 above normal. Yesterday the maximum wind observed was 13 miles an hour from the west. The highest wind gust observed was 18 miles per hour from the east, which occurred at 12:07 a.m. The average wind speed was less than 5 miles per hour yesterday. The normal high temperature for today is 70 degrees, and the normal low is 48. The record high for today is 92, which occurred in 1895, and the record low is 28, which occurred in 2005. Sunrise today is at 5:55 a.m. and sunset is at 7:57 p.m. And now a discussion of hazardous weather conditions for the following counties in Illinois: Fulton, Knox, Marshall, Mason, McLean, Peoria, Stark, Tazewell, and Woodford. This hazardous weather outlook is for Central Illinois, East Central Illinois, Southeast Illinois, and West Central Illinois. For today and tonight, river flooding will continue on several area rivers. Please refer to the latest river flood statements for details. For Monday through Saturday, river flooding will continue on several area rivers. Please refer to the latest river flood statements for details. Thunderstorms return to the forecast Monday evening. There is a marginal risk that some of the storms Monday night could produce severe weather with damaging winds and isolated large hail the main threat. Spotter information statement: spotter activation is not anticipated through tonight. The time is currently 7:17 a.m. Central Daylight Time. 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Now for the official National Weather Service forecast for Peoria and surrounding areas of Central Illinois. Today, partly sunny. A chance of showers, mainly this morning. Not as cool with highs in the lower 70s. Southwest winds 15 to 20 miles an hour with gusts up to 35 miles an hour. Chance of rain 40%. Tonight, partly cloudy until midnight, then clearing. Lows in the upper 40s. West winds 10 to 15 miles an hour with gusts up to 25 miles an hour, becoming southwest around 5 miles an hour after midnight. Monday, sunny. A slight chance of showers and thunderstorms in the afternoon. Highs around 80. Southwest winds 10 to 15 miles an hour with gusts up to 25 miles an hour. Chance of rain 20%. Monday night, a chance of thunderstorms. Showers likely. Lows around 50. Southwest winds 10 to 15 miles an hour, becoming west 5 to 10 miles an hour after midnight. Chance of rain 70%. Tuesday, showers likely. Much cooler with highs in the upper 50s. Temperature falling into the lower 50s in the afternoon. North winds 10 to 15 miles an hour. Chance of rain 70%. Tuesday night through Wednesday night, mostly cloudy. Lows around 40. Highs in the upper 50s. Thursday, mostly sunny. A chance of showers and thunderstorms in the afternoon. Highs in the lower 60s. Chance of rain 40%. Thursday night through Friday night, partly cloudy. Lows in the mid-40s. Highs in the mid-60s. Saturday, sunny. Highs around 70. Again, the forecast for Peoria and surrounding areas of Central Illinois for today, partly sunny. A chance of showers, mainly this morning. Not as cool. Highs in the lower 70s. Southwest winds 15 to 20 miles an hour with gusts up to 35 miles an hour. Chance of rain 40%. At 7 a.m. in Peoria, skies were partly sunny. The temperature was 45 degrees, the dew point was 36, and the relative humidity was 70%. The wind was southwest at 9 miles an hour. The pressure was 30.01 inches and rising. Around central and western Illinois, it was mostly sunny, with a temperature of 45 at Bloomington, 45 at Macomb, 43 at Quincy, 47 at Springfield, and 48 at Pontiac. It was partly sunny, with a temperature of 49 at Lakin, and 47 at Lincoln. It was cloudy, with a temperature of 49 at Moline, and 46 at Galesburg. And once again at 7 a.m. in Peoria, under partly sunny skies, the temperature was 45.

looking elsewhere around the Midwest at 7 a.m., Chicago was partly sunny and 48. Indianapolis was mostly sunny and 40. St. Louis was mostly sunny and 47. Kansas City was partly cloudy and 51. Des Moines was mostly cloudy and 52. Milwaukee was cloudy and 49. And now a discussion of hazardous weather conditions for the following counties in Illinois: Fulton, Knox, Marshall, Mason, McLean, Peoria, Stark, Tazewell, and Woodford. This hazardous weather outlook is for Central Illinois, East Central Illinois, Southeast Illinois, and West Central Illinois. For today and tonight, river flooding will continue on several area rivers. Please refer to the latest river flood statements for details. For Monday through Saturday, river flooding will continue on several area rivers. Please refer to the latest river flood statements for details. Thunderstorms return to the forecast Monday evening. There is a marginal risk that some of the storms Monday night could produce severe weather with damaging winds and isolated large hail the main threat. Spotter information statement: spotter activation is not anticipated through tonight. The time is currently 7:22 a.m. Central Daylight Time. 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Now for the official National Weather Service forecast for Peoria and surrounding areas of Central Illinois. Today, partly sunny. A chance of showers, mainly this morning. Dot as cool with highs in the lower 70s. Southwest winds 15 to 20 miles an hour with gusts up to 35 miles an hour. Chance of rain 40%. Tonight, partly cloudy until midnight, then clearing. Lows in the upper 40s. West winds 10 to 15 miles an hour with gusts up to 25 miles an hour, becoming southwest around 5 miles an hour after midnight. Monday, sunny. A slight chance of showers and thunderstorms in the afternoon. Highs around 80. Southwest winds 10 to 15 miles an hour with gusts up to 25 miles an hour. Chance of rain 20%. Monday night, a chance of thunderstorms. Showers likely. Lows around 50. Southwest winds 10 to 15 miles an hour, becoming west 5 to 10 miles an hour after midnight. Chance of rain 70%. Tuesday, showers likely. Much cooler with highs in the upper 50s. Temperature falling into the lower 50s in the afternoon. North winds 10 to 15 miles an hour. Chance of rain 70%. Tuesday night through Wednesday night, mostly cloudy. Lows around 40. Highs in the upper 50s. Thursday, mostly sunny. A chance of showers and thunderstorms in the afternoon. Highs in the lower 60s. Chance of rain 40%. Thursday night through Friday night, partly cloudy. Lows in the mid-40s. Highs in the mid-60s. Saturday, sunny. Highs around 70. Again, the forecast for Peoria and surrounding areas of Central Illinois for today, partly sunny. A chance of showers, mainly this morning. Not as cool. Highs in the lower 70s. Southwest winds 15 to 20 miles an hour with gusts up to 35 miles an hour. Chance of rain 40%. At 7 a.m. in Peoria, skies were partly sunny. The temperature was 45 degrees, the dew point was 36, and the relative humidity was 70%. The wind was southwest at 9 miles an hour. The pressure was 30.01 inches and rising. Around central and western Illinois, it was mostly sunny, with a temperature of 45 at Bloomington, 45 at Macomb, 43 at Quincy, 47 at Springfield, and 48 at Pontiac. It was partly sunny, with a temperature of 49 at Lakin, and 47 at Lincoln. It was cloudy, with a temperature of 49 at Moline, and 46 at Galesburg. And once again at 7 a.m. in Peoria, under partly sunny skies, the temperature was 45. Looking elsewhere around the Midwest at 7 a.m., Chicago was partly sunny, and 48. Indianapolis was mostly sunny, and 40. St. Louis was mostly sunny, and 47. Kansas City was partly cloudy, and 51. Des Moines was mostly cloudy, and 52. Milwaukee was cloudy, and 49. And now a discussion of hazardous weather conditions for the following counties

large hail the main threat. Spotter information statement. Spotter activation is not anticipated through tonight. The time is currently 7:26 a.m. Central Daylight Time. 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Now for the official National Weather Service forecast for Peoria and surrounding areas of central Illinois. Today, partly sunny. A chance of showers, mainly this morning. Not as cool as highs in the lower 70s. Southwest winds 15 to 20 miles an hour with gusts up to 35 miles an hour. Chance of rain 40%. Tonight, partly cloudy until midnight, then clearing. Lows in the upper 40s. West winds 10 to 15 miles an hour with gusts up to 25 miles an hour, becoming southwest around 5 miles an hour after midnight. Monday, sunny. A slight chance of showers and thunderstorms in the afternoon. Highs around 80. Southwest winds 10 to 15 miles an hour with gusts up to 25 miles an hour. Chance of rain 20%. Monday night, a chance of thunderstorms. Showers likely. Lows around 50. Southwest winds 10 to 15 miles an hour, becoming west 5 to 10 miles an hour after midnight. Chance of rain 70%. Tuesday, showers likely. Much cooler with highs in the upper 50s. Temperature falling into the lower 50s in the afternoon. North winds 10 to 15 miles an hour. Chance of rain 70%. Tuesday night through Wednesday night, mostly cloudy. Lows around 40. Highs in the upper 50s. Thursday, mostly sunny. A chance of showers and thunderstorms in the afternoon. Highs in the lower 60s. Chance of rain 40%. Thursday night through Friday night, partly cloudy. Lows in the mid-40s. Highs in the mid-60s. Saturday, sunny. Highs around 70. Again, the forecast for Peoria and surrounding areas of central Illinois for today, partly sunny. A chance of showers, mainly this morning. Not as cool. Highs in the lower 70s. Southwest winds 15 to 20 miles an hour with gusts up to 35 miles an hour. Chance of rain 40%. At 7 a.m. in Peoria, skies were partly sunny. The temperature was 45 degrees, the dew point was 36, and the relative humidity was 70%. The wind was southwest at 9 miles an hour. The pressure was 30.01 inches and rising. Around central and western Illinois, it was mostly sunny, with a temperature of 45 at Bloomington, 45 at Macomb, 43 at Quincy, 47 at Springfield, and 48 at Pontiac. It was partly sunny, with a temperature of 49 at Lakin, and 47 at Lincoln. It was cloudy, with a temperature of 49 at Moline, and 46 at Galesburg. And once again at 7 a.m. in Peoria, under partly sunny skies, the temperature was 45. The Peoria, Illinois climate summary for yesterday, May 2, 2026. Yesterday's high temperature of 60 degrees occurred at 3:46 p.m. The normal high is 70. Yesterday's low temperature of 37 degrees occurred at 4:50 a.m. The normal low is 48. No precipitation fell yesterday, which leaves the monthly total at a trace. This is 0.30 inches below the normal amount of 0.30 inches for May. The total precipitation for the year still stands at 12.75 inches, which is 1.72 inches above normal. There were 16 heating degree days yesterday, which is 9 above normal. This brings the monthly total to 34, which is 19 above normal. The yearly total since July 1st is 4,998, which is 483 below normal. There were no cooling degree days yesterday, which is 1 below normal. This leaves the monthly total at 0, which is minus 2 below normal. The yearly total since January 1st is 48, which is 32 above normal. Yesterday the maximum wind observed was 13 miles an hour from the west. The highest wind gust observed was 18 miles per hour from the east, which occurred at 12:07 a.m. The average wind speed was less than 5 miles per hour yesterday. The normal high temperature for today is 70 degrees, and the normal low is 48. The record high for today is 92, which occurred in 1895, and the record low is 28, which occurred in 2005.

Sunrise today is at 5:55 a.m. and sunset is at 7:57 p.m. Looking elsewhere around the Midwest at 7 a.m., Chicago was partly sunny, and 48. Indianapolis was mostly sunny, and 40. St. Louis was mostly sunny, and 47. Kansas City was partly cloudy, and 51. Des Moines was mostly cloudy, and 52. Milwaukee was cloudy, and 49. And now a discussion of hazardous weather conditions for the following counties in Illinois: Fulton, Knox, Marshall, Mason, McLean, Peoria, Stark, Tazewell, and Woodford. This hazardous weather outlook is for Central Illinois, East Central Illinois, Southeast Illinois, and West Central Illinois. For today and tonight, river flooding will continue on several area rivers. Please refer to the latest river flood statements for details. For Monday through Saturday, river flooding will continue on several area rivers. Please refer to the latest river flood statements for details. Thunderstorms return to the forecast Monday evening. There is a marginal risk that some of the storms Monday night could produce severe weather with damaging winds and isolated large hail the main threat. Spotter information statement: spotter activation is not anticipated through tonight. The time is currently 7:33 a.m. Central Daylight Time. Spotter activation is not anticipated through tonight. The time is currently 7:33 a.m. Central Daylight Time. 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Now for the official National Weather Service forecast for Peoria and surrounding areas of Central Illinois. Today, partly sunny. A chance of showers, mainly this morning. Not as cool as highs in the lower 70s. Southwest winds 15 to 20 miles an hour with gusts up to 35 miles an hour. Chance of rain 40%. Tonight, partly cloudy until midnight, then clearing. Lows in the upper 40s. West winds 10 to 15 miles an hour with gusts up to 25 miles an hour, becoming southwest around 5 miles an hour after midnight. Monday, sunny. A slight chance of showers and thunderstorms in the afternoon. Highs around 80. Southwest winds 10 to 15 miles an hour with gusts up to 25 miles an hour. Chance of rain 20%. Monday night, a chance of thunderstorms. Showers likely. Lows around 50. Southwest winds 10 to 15 miles an hour, becoming west 5 to 10 miles an hour after midnight. Chance of rain 70%. Tuesday, showers likely. Much cooler with highs in the upper 50s. Temperature falling into the lower 50s in the afternoon. North winds 10 to 15 miles an hour. Chance of rain 70%. Tuesday night through Wednesday night, mostly cloudy. Lows around 40. Highs in the upper 50s. Thursday, mostly sunny. A chance of showers and thunderstorms in the afternoon. Highs in the lower 60s. Chance of rain 40%. Thursday night through Friday night, partly cloudy. Lows in the mid-40s. Highs in the mid-60s. Saturday, sunny. Highs around 70. Again, the forecast for Peoria and surrounding areas of Central Illinois for today, partly sunny. A chance of showers, mainly this morning. Not as cool. Highs in the lower 70s. Southwest winds 15 to 20 miles an hour with gusts up to 35 miles an hour. Chance of rain 40%. At 7 a.m. in Peoria, skies were partly sunny. The temperature was 45 degrees, the dew point was 36, and the relative humidity was 70%. The wind was southwest at 9 miles an hour. The pressure was 30.01 inches and rising. Around central and western Illinois, it was mostly sunny, with a temperature of 45 at Bloomington, 45 at Macomb, 43 at Quincy, 47 at Springfield, and 48 at Pontiac. It was partly sunny, with a temperature of 49 at Lakin, and 47 at Lincoln. It was cloudy, with a temperature of 49 at Moline, and 46 at Galesburg. And once again at 7 a.m. in Peoria, under partly sunny skies, the temperature was 45. Looking elsewhere around the Midwest at 7 a.m., Chicago was partly sunny, and 48. Indianapolis was mostly sunny, and 40. St. Louis was mostly sunny, and 47.

Kansas City was partly cloudy, and 51. Des Moines was mostly cloudy, and 52. Milwaukee was cloudy, and 49. And now a discussion of hazardous weather conditions for the following counties in Illinois: Fulton, Knox, Marshall, Mason, McLean, Peoria, Stark, Tazewell, and Woodford. This hazardous weather outlook is for Central Illinois, East Central Illinois, Southeast Illinois, and West Central Illinois. For today and tonight, river flooding will continue on several area rivers. Please refer to the latest river flood statement for details. For Monday through Saturday, river flooding will continue on several area rivers. Please refer to the latest river flood statement for details. Thunderstorms return to the forecast Monday evening. There is a marginal risk that some of the storms Monday night could produce severe weather with damaging winds and isolated large hail the main threat. Spotter information statement: spotter activation is not anticipated through tonight. The time is currently 7:37 a.m. Central Daylight Time. 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Now for the official National Weather Service forecast for Peoria and surrounding areas of Central Illinois. Today, partly sunny. A chance of showers, mainly this morning. Not as cool with highs in the lower 70s. Southwest winds 15 to 20 miles an hour with gusts up to 35 miles an hour. Chance of rain 40%. Tonight, partly cloudy until midnight, then clearing. Lows in the upper 40s. West winds 10 to 15 miles an hour with gusts up to 25 miles an hour, becoming southwest around 5 miles an hour after midnight. Monday, sunny. A slight chance of showers and thunderstorms in the afternoon. Highs around 80. Southwest winds 10 to 15 miles an hour with gusts up to 25 miles an hour. Chance of rain 20%. Monday night, a chance of thunderstorms. Showers likely. Lows around 50. Southwest winds 10 to 15 miles an hour, becoming west 5 to 10 miles an hour after midnight. Chance of rain 70%. Tuesday, showers likely. Much cooler with highs in the upper 50s. Temperature falling into the lower 50s in the afternoon. North winds 10 to 15 miles an hour. Chance of rain 70%. Tuesday night through Wednesday night, mostly cloudy. Lows around 40. Highs in the upper 50s. Thursday, mostly sunny. A chance of showers and thunderstorms in the afternoon. Highs in the lower 60s. Chance of rain 40%. Thursday night through Friday night, partly cloudy. Lows in the mid-40s. Highs in the mid-60s. Saturday, sunny. Highs around 70. Again, the forecast for Peoria and surrounding areas of Central Illinois for today, partly sunny. A chance of showers, mainly this morning. Not as cool. Highs in the lower 70s. Southwest winds 15 to 20 miles an hour with gusts up to 35 miles an hour. Chance of rain 40%. Now for the official National Weather Service forecast for Peoria and surrounding areas of Central Illinois. Rest of today, mostly cloudy this morning, then becoming partly sunny. A chance of showers, mainly this morning. Not as cool with highs in the lower 70s. Southwest winds 15 to 20 miles an hour with gusts up to 35 miles an hour. Chance of rain 40%. Tonight, partly cloudy until midnight, then clearing. Lows in the upper 40s. West winds 10 to 15 miles an hour with gusts up to 25 miles an hour, becoming southwest around 5 miles an hour after midnight. Monday, sunny. A slight chance of showers and thunderstorms in the afternoon. Highs around 80. Southwest winds 10 to 15 miles an hour with gusts up to 25 miles an hour. Chance of rain 20%. Monday night, a chance of thunderstorms. Showers likely. Lows around 50. Southwest winds 10 to 15 miles an hour, becoming west 5 to 10 miles an hour after midnight. Chance of rain 70%. Tuesday, showers likely. Much cooler with highs in the upper 50s. Temperature falling into the lower 50s in the afternoon. North winds 10 to 15 miles an hour. Chance of rain 70%. Tuesday night through Wednesday night, mostly

partly cloudy. Lows around 40. Highs in the upper 50s. Thursday, mostly sunny. A chance of showers and thunderstorms in the afternoon. Highs in the lower 60s. Chance of rain 40%. Thursday night through Friday night, partly cloudy. Lows in the mid-40s. Highs in the mid-60s. Saturday, sunny. Highs around 70. Again, the forecast for Peoria and surrounding areas of central Illinois for the rest of today, mostly cloudy this morning, then becoming partly sunny. A chance of showers, mainly this morning. Not as cool. Highs in the lower 70s. Southwest winds 15 to 20 miles an hour with gusts up to 35 miles an hour. Chance of rain 40%. At 7 a.m. in Peoria, skies were partly sunny. The temperature was 45 degrees, the dew point was 36, and the relative humidity was 70%. The wind was southwest at 9 miles an hour. The pressure was 30.01 inches and rising. Around central and western Illinois, it was mostly sunny, with a temperature of 45 at Bloomington, 45 at Macomb, 43 at Quincy, 47 at Springfield, and 48 at Pontiac. It was partly sunny, with a temperature of 49 at Lakin, and 47 at Lincoln. It was cloudy, with a temperature of 49 at Moline, and 46 at Galesburg. And once again at 7 a.m. in Peoria, under partly sunny skies, the temperature was 45. Looking elsewhere around the Midwest at 7 a.m., Chicago was partly sunny, and 48. Indianapolis was mostly sunny, and 40. St. Louis was mostly sunny, and 47. Kansas City was partly cloudy, and 51. Des Moines was mostly cloudy, and 52. Milwaukee was cloudy, and 49. And now a discussion of hazardous weather conditions for the following counties in Illinois: Fulton, Knox, Marshall, Mason, McLean, Peoria, Stark, Tazewell, and Woodford. This hazardous weather outlook is for central Illinois, east central Illinois, southeast Illinois, and west central Illinois. For today and tonight, river flooding will continue on several area rivers. Please refer to the latest river flood statements for details. For Monday through Saturday, river flooding will continue on several area rivers. Please refer to the latest river flood statements for details. Thunderstorms return to the forecast Monday evening. There is a marginal risk that some of the storms Monday night could produce severe weather with damaging winds and isolated large hail the main threat. Spotter information statement: spotter activation is not anticipated through tonight. The time is currently 7:44 a.m. Central Daylight Time. 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Now for the official National Weather Service forecast for Peoria and surrounding areas of central Illinois. Rest of today, mostly cloudy this morning, then becoming partly sunny. A chance of showers, mainly this morning. Not as cool with highs in the lower 70s. Southwest winds 15 to 20 miles an hour with gusts up to 35 miles an hour. Chance of rain 40%. Tonight, partly cloudy until midnight, then clearing. Lows in the upper 40s. West winds 10 to 15 miles an hour with gusts up to 25 miles an hour, becoming southwest around 5 miles an hour after midnight. Monday, sunny. A slight chance of showers and thunderstorms in the afternoon. Highs around 80. Southwest winds 10 to 15 miles an hour with gusts up to 25 miles an hour. Chance of rain 20%. Monday night, a chance of thunderstorms. Showers likely. Lows around 50. Southwest winds 10 to 15 miles an hour, becoming west 5 to 10 miles an hour after midnight. Chance of rain 70%. Tuesday, showers likely. Much cooler with highs in the upper 50s. Temperature falling into the lower 50s in the afternoon. North winds 10 to 15 miles an hour. Chance of rain 70%. Tuesday night through Wednesday night, mostly cloudy. Lows around 40. Highs in the upper 50s. Thursday, mostly sunny. A chance of showers and thunderstorms in the afternoon. Highs in the lower 60s. Chance of rain 40%. Thursday night through Friday night, partly cloudy. Lows in the mid-40s. Highs in the mid-60s.

50s. Saturday, sunny. Highs around 70. Again, the forecast for Peoria and surrounding areas of central Illinois for the rest of today, mostly cloudy this morning, then becoming partly sunny. A chance of showers, mainly this morning. Not as cool. Highs in the lower 70s. Southwest winds 15 to 20 miles an hour with gusts up to 35 miles an hour. Chance of rain 40%. The Peoria, Illinois climate summary for yesterday, May 2, 2026. Yesterday's high temperature of 60 degrees occurred at 3:46 p.m. The normal high is 70. Yesterday's low temperature of 37 degrees occurred at 4:50 a.m. The normal low is 48. No precipitation fell yesterday, which leaves the monthly total at a trace. This is 0.30 inches below the normal amount of 0.30 inches for May. The total precipitation for the year still stands at 12.75 inches, which is 1.72 inches above normal. There were 16 heating degree days yesterday, which is 9 above normal. This brings the monthly total to 34, which is 19 above normal. The yearly total since July 1st is 4,998, which is 483 below normal. There were no cooling degree days yesterday, which is 1 below normal. This leaves the monthly total at 0, which is minus 2 below normal. The yearly total since January 1st is 48, which is 32 above normal. Yesterday the maximum wind observed was 13 miles an hour from the west. The highest wind gust observed was 18 miles per hour from the east, which occurred at 12:07 a.m. The average wind speed was less than 5 miles per hour yesterday. The normal high temperature for today is 70 degrees, and the normal low is 48. The record high for today is 92, which occurred in 1895, and the record low is 28, which occurred in 2005. Sunrise today is at 5:55 a.m. and sunset is at 7:57 p.m. At 7 a.m. in Peoria, skies were partly sunny. The temperature was 45 degrees, the dew point was 36, and the relative humidity was 70%. The wind was southwest at 9 miles an hour. The pressure was 30.01 inches and rising. Around central and western Illinois, it was mostly sunny, with a temperature of 45 at Bloomington, 45 at Macomb, 43 at Quincy, 47 at Springfield, and 48 at Pontiac. It was partly sunny, with a temperature of 49 at Lakin, and 47 at Lincoln. It was cloudy, with a temperature of 49 at Moline, and 46 at Galesburg. And once again at 7 a.m. in Peoria, under partly sunny skies, the temperature was 45. Looking elsewhere around the Midwest at 7 a.m., Chicago was partly sunny, and 48. Indianapolis was mostly sunny, and 40. St. Louis was mostly sunny, and 47. Kansas City was partly cloudy, and 51. Des Moines was mostly cloudy, and 52. Milwaukee was cloudy, and 49. And now a discussion of hazardous weather conditions for the following counties in Illinois: Fulton, Knox, Marshall, Mason, McLean, Peoria, Stark, Tazewell, and Woodford. This hazardous weather outlook is for central Illinois, east central Illinois, southeast Illinois, and west central Illinois. For today and tonight, river flooding will continue on several area rivers. Please refer to the latest river flood statements for details. For Monday through Saturday, river flooding will continue on several area rivers. Please refer to the latest river flood statements for details. Thunderstorms return to the forecast Monday evening. There is a marginal risk that some of the storms Monday night could produce severe weather with damaging winds and isolated large hail the main threat. Spotter information statement: spotter activation is not anticipated through tonight. The time is currently 7:50 a.m. Central Daylight Time. 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Now for the official National Weather Service forecast for Peoria and surrounding areas of central Illinois. Rest of today, mostly cloudy this morning, then becoming partly sunny. A chance of showers, mainly this morning. Not as cool, with highs in the lower 70s. Southwest winds 15 to 20 miles an hour with gusts up to 35 miles an hour. Chance of rain 40%. Tonight, partly cloudy until midnight, then clearing.

lows in the upper 40s. West winds 10 to 15 miles an hour with gusts up to 25 miles an hour, becoming southwest around 5 miles an hour after midnight. Monday, sunny. A slight chance of showers and thunderstorms in the afternoon. Highs around 80. Southwest winds 10 to 15 miles an hour with gusts up to 25 miles an hour. Chance of rain 20%. Monday night, a chance of thunderstorms. Showers likely. Lows around 50. Southwest winds 10 to 15 miles an hour, becoming west 5 to 10 miles an hour after midnight. Chance of rain 70%. Tuesday, showers likely. Much cooler with highs in the upper 50s. Temperature falling into the lower 50s in the afternoon. North winds 10 to 15 miles an hour. Chance of rain 70%. Tuesday night through Wednesday night, mostly cloudy. Lows around 40. Highs in the upper 50s. Thursday, mostly sunny. A chance of showers and thunderstorms in the afternoon. Highs in the lower 60s. Chance of rain 40%. Thursday night through Friday night, partly cloudy. Lows in the mid-40s. Highs in the mid-60s. Saturday, sunny. Highs around 70. Again, the forecast for Peoria and surrounding areas of central Illinois for the rest of today, mostly cloudy this morning, then becoming partly sunny. A chance of showers, mainly this morning. Not as cool. Highs in the lower 70s. Southwest winds 15 to 20 miles an hour with gusts up to 35 miles an hour. Chance of rain 40%. At 7 a.m. in Peoria, skies were partly sunny. The temperature was 45 degrees, the dew point was 36, and the relative humidity was 70%. The wind was southwest at 9 miles an hour. The pressure was 30.01 inches and rising. Around central and western Illinois, it was mostly sunny, with a temperature of 45 at Bloomington, 45 at Macomb, 43 at Quincy, 47 at Springfield, and 48 at Pontiac. It was partly sunny, with a temperature of 49 at Lakin, and 47 at Lincoln. It was cloudy, with a temperature of 49 at Moline, and 46 at Galesburg. And once again at 7 a.m. in Peoria, under partly sunny skies, the temperature was 45. Looking elsewhere around the Midwest at 7 a.m., Chicago was partly sunny, and 48. Indianapolis was mostly sunny, and 40. St. Louis was mostly sunny, and 47. Kansas City was partly cloudy, and 51. Des Moines was mostly cloudy, and 52. Milwaukee was cloudy, and 49. And now a discussion of hazardous weather conditions for the following counties in Illinois: Fulton, Knox, Marshall, Mason, McLean, Peoria, Stark, Tazewell, and Woodford. This hazardous weather outlook is for Central Illinois, East Central Illinois, Southeast Illinois, and West Central Illinois. For today and tonight, river flooding will continue on several area rivers. Please refer to the latest river flood statement for details. For Monday through Saturday, river flooding will continue on several area rivers. Please refer to the latest river flood statement for details. Thunderstorms return to the forecast Monday evening. There is a marginal risk that some of the storms Monday night could produce severe weather with damaging winds and isolated large hail the main threat. Spotter information statement: spotter activation is not anticipated through tonight. The time is currently 7:55 a.m. Central Daylight Time. 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Now for the official National Weather Service forecast for Peoria and surrounding areas of central Illinois. Rest of today, mostly cloudy this morning, then becoming partly sunny. A chance of showers, mainly this morning. Not as cool with highs in the lower 70s. Southwest winds 15 to 20 miles an hour with gusts up to 35 miles an hour. Chance of rain 40%. Tonight, partly cloudy until midnight, then clearing. Lows in the upper 40s. West winds 10 to 15 miles an hour with gusts up to 25 miles an hour, becoming southwest around 5 miles an hour after midnight. Monday, sunny. A slight chance of showers and thunderstorms in the afternoon. Highs around 80.
Southwest winds 10 to 15 miles an hour with gusts up to 25 miles an hour. Chance of rain 20%. Monday night, a chance of thunderstorms. Showers likely. Lows around 50. Southwest winds 10 to 15 miles an hour, becoming west 5 to 10 miles an hour after midnight. Chance of rain 70%. Tuesday, showers likely. Much cooler with highs in the upper 50s. Temperature falling into the lower 50s in the afternoon. North winds 10 to 15 miles an hour. Chance of rain 70%. Tuesday night through Wednesday night, mostly cloudy. Lows around 40. Highs in the upper 50s. Thursday, mostly sunny. A chance of showers and thunderstorms in the afternoon. Highs in the lower 60s. Chance of rain 40%. Thursday night through Friday night, partly cloudy. Lows in the mid-40s. Highs in the mid-60s. Saturday, sunny. Highs around 70. Again, the forecast for Peoria and surrounding areas of central Illinois for the rest of today, mostly cloudy this morning, then becoming partly sunny. A chance of showers, mainly this morning. Not as cool. Highs in the lower 70s. Southwest winds 15 to 20 miles an hour with gusts up to 35 miles an hour. Chance of rain 40%. At 7 a.m. in Peoria, skies were partly sunny. The temperature was 45 degrees, the dew point was 36, and the relative humidity was 70%. The wind was southwest at 9 miles an hour. The pressure was 30.01 inches and rising. Around central and western Illinois, it was mostly sunny, with a temperature of 45 at Bloomington, 45 at Macomb, 43 at Quincy, 47 at Springfield, and 48 at Pontiac. It was partly sunny, with a temperature of 49 at Lakin, and 47 at Lincoln. It was cloudy, with a temperature of 49 at Moline, and 46 at Galesburg. And once again at 7 a.m. in Peoria, under partly sunny skies, the temperature was 45. Looking elsewhere around the Midwest at 7 a.m., Chicago was partly sunny, and 48. Indianapolis was mostly sunny, and 40. St. Louis was mostly sunny, and 47. Kansas City was partly cloudy, and 51. Des Moines was mostly cloudy, and 52. Milwaukee was cloudy, and 49. And now a discussion of hazardous weather conditions for the following counties in Illinois: Fulton, Knox, Marshall, Mason, McLean, Peoria, Stark, Tazewell, and Woodford. This hazardous weather outlook is for Central Illinois, East Central Illinois, Southeast Illinois, and West Central Illinois. For today and tonight, river flooding will continue on several area rivers. Please refer to the latest river flood statement for details. For Monday through Saturday, river flooding will continue on several area rivers. Please refer to the latest river flood statement for details. Thunderstorms return to the forecast Monday evening. There is a marginal risk that some of the storms Monday night could produce severe weather with damaging winds and isolated large hail the main threat. Spotter information statement: spotter activation is not anticipated through tonight. The Peoria, Illinois climate summary for yesterday, May 2, 2026. Yesterday's high temperature of 60 degrees occurred at 3:46 p.m. The normal high is 70. Yesterday's low temperature of 37 degrees occurred at 4:50 a.m. The normal low is 48. No precipitation fell yesterday, which leaves the monthly total at a trace. This is 0.30 inches below the normal amount of 0.30 inches for May. The total precipitation for the year still stands at 12.75 inches, which is 1.72 inches above normal. There were 16 heating degree days yesterday, which is 9 above normal. This brings the monthly total to 34, which is 19 above normal. The yearly total since July 1st is 4,998, which is 483 below normal. There were no cooling degree days yesterday, which is 1 below normal. This leaves the monthly total at 0, which is minus 2 below normal. The yearly total since January 1st is 48, which is 32 above normal. Yesterday the maximum wind observed was 13 miles an hour from the west. The highest wind gust observed was 18 miles per hour from the east, which occurred at 12:07 a.m.
the average wind speed was less than 5 miles per hour yesterday. The normal high temperature for today

is 70 degrees, and the normal low is 48. The record high for today is 92, which occurred in 1895, and the record low is 28, which occurred in 2005. Sunrise today is at 5:55 a.m. and sunset is at 7:57 p.m. And now a discussion of hazardous weather conditions for the following counties in Illinois: Fulton, Knox, Marshall, Mason, McLean, Peoria, Stark, Tazewell, and Woodford. This hazardous weather outlook is for Central Illinois, East Central Illinois, Southeast Illinois, and West Central Illinois. For today and tonight, river flooding will continue on several area rivers. Please refer to the latest river flood statements for details. For Monday through Saturday, river flooding will continue on several area rivers. Please refer to the latest river flood statements for details. Thunderstorms return to the forecast Monday evening. There is a marginal risk that some of the storms Monday night could produce severe weather with damaging winds and isolated large hail the main threat. Spotter information statement: spotter activation is not anticipated through tonight. The time is currently 8:02 a.m. Central Daylight Time. 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Now for the official National Weather Service forecast for Peoria and surrounding areas of Central Illinois. Rest of today, mostly cloudy this morning, then becoming partly sunny. A chance of showers, mainly this morning. Not as cool with highs in the lower 70s. Southwest winds 15 to 20 miles an hour with gusts up to 35 miles an hour. Chance of rain 40%. Tonight, partly cloudy until midnight, then clearing. Lows in the upper 40s. West winds 10 to 15 miles an hour with gusts up to 25 miles an hour, becoming southwest around 5 miles an hour after midnight. Monday, sunny. A slight chance of showers and thunderstorms in the afternoon. Highs around 80. Southwest winds 10 to 15 miles an hour with gusts up to 25 miles an hour. Chance of rain 20%. Monday night, a chance of thunderstorms. Showers likely. Lows around 50. Southwest winds 10 to 15 miles an hour, becoming west 5 to 10 miles an hour after midnight. Chance of rain 70%. Tuesday, showers likely. Much cooler with highs in the upper 50s. Temperature falling into the lower 50s in the afternoon. North winds 10 to 15 miles an hour. Chance of rain 70%. Tuesday night through Wednesday night, mostly cloudy. Lows around 40. Highs in the upper 50s. Thursday, mostly sunny. A chance of showers and thunderstorms in the afternoon. Highs in the lower 60s. Chance of rain 40%. Thursday night through Friday night, partly cloudy. Lows in the mid-40s. Highs in the mid-60s. Saturday, sunny. Highs around 70. Again, the forecast for Peoria and surrounding areas of Central Illinois for the rest of today: mostly cloudy this morning, then becoming partly sunny. A chance of showers, mainly this morning. Not as cool. Highs in the lower 70s. Southwest winds 15 to 20 miles an hour with gusts up to 35 miles an hour. Chance of rain 40%. At 8 a.m. in Peoria, skies were cloudy. The temperature was 47 degrees, the dew point was 38, and the relative humidity was 71%. The wind was southwest at 10 miles an hour. The pressure was 30.01 inches and steady. Around central and western Illinois, it was mostly sunny, with a temperature of 49 at Quincy, 49 at Springfield, and 50 at Lincoln. It was partly sunny, with a temperature of 47 at Galesburg, and 49 at Macomb. It was cloudy, with a temperature of 49 at Bloomington, 50 at Moline, and 49 at Lakin. And once again at 8 a.m. in Peoria, under cloudy skies, the temperature was 47. Here is a look at this morning's river stages and 24-hour changes. On the Illinois River, Morris is 6.8 feet, down 0.3 feet. La Salle is 18.2 feet, down 0.2 feet. Henry is 20.2 feet, down 0.2 feet. Peoria is 16.4 feet, down 0.4 feet. Havana is 16.4 feet, down 0.1 feet. Beardstown is 18.0 feet, down 0.1 feet. Maradosha is

16.9 feet, down 0.1 feet. On the Lamoine River, Comar is 7.6 feet, down 0.6 feet. On the Mackinac River, Conderville is 3.2 feet, down 0.4 feet. On the Spoon River, London Mills is 4.7 feet, down 0.2 feet. And now a discussion of hazardous weather conditions for the following counties in Illinois: Fulton, Knox, Marshall, Mason, McLean, Peoria, Stark, Tazewell, and Woodford. This hazardous weather outlook is for Central Illinois, East Central Illinois, Southeast Illinois, and West Central Illinois. For today and tonight, river flooding will continue on several area rivers. Please refer to the latest river flood statement for details. For Monday through Saturday, river flooding will continue on several area rivers. Please refer to the latest river flood statement for details. Thunderstorms return to the forecast Monday evening. There is a marginal risk that some of the storms Monday night could produce severe weather with damaging winds and isolated large hail the main threat. Spotter information statement: spotter activation is not anticipated through tonight. The time is currently 8:07 a.m. Central Daylight Time. 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Now for the official National Weather Service forecast for Peoria and surrounding areas of Central Illinois. Rest of today, mostly cloudy this morning, then becoming partly sunny. A chance of showers, mainly this morning. Not as cool with highs in the lower 70s. Southwest winds 15 to 20 miles an hour with gusts up to 35 miles an hour. Chance of rain 40%. Tonight, partly cloudy until midnight, then clearing. Lows in the upper 40s. West winds 10 to 15 miles an hour with gusts up to 25 miles an hour, becoming southwest around 5 miles an hour after midnight. Monday, sunny. A slight chance of showers and thunderstorms in the afternoon. Highs around 80. Southwest winds 10 to 15 miles an hour with gusts up to 25 miles an hour. Chance of rain 20%. Monday night, a chance of thunderstorms. Showers likely. Lows around 50. Southwest winds 10 to 15 miles an hour, becoming west 5 to 10 miles an hour after midnight. Chance of rain 70%. Tuesday, showers likely. Much cooler with highs in the upper 50s. Temperature falling into the lower 50s in the afternoon. North winds 10 to 15 miles an hour. Chance of rain 70%. Tuesday night through Wednesday night, mostly cloudy. Lows around 40. Highs in the upper 50s. Thursday, mostly sunny. A chance of showers and thunderstorms in the afternoon. Highs in the lower 60s. Chance of rain 40%. Thursday night through Friday night, partly cloudy. Lows in the mid-40s. Highs in the mid-60s. Saturday, sunny. Highs around 70. Again, the forecast for Peoria and surrounding areas of Central Illinois for the rest of today: mostly cloudy this morning, then becoming partly sunny. A chance of showers, mainly this morning. Not as cool. Highs in the lower 70s. Southwest winds 15 to 20 miles an hour with gusts up to 35 miles an hour. Chance of rain 40%. At 8 a.m. in Peoria, skies were cloudy. The temperature was 47 degrees, the dew point was 38, and the relative humidity was 71%. The wind was southwest at 10 miles an hour. The pressure was 30.01 inches and steady. Around central and western Illinois, it was mostly sunny, with a temperature of 49 at Quincy, 49 at Springfield, and 50 at Lincoln. It was partly sunny, with a temperature of 47 at Galesburg, and 49 at Macomb. It was cloudy, with a temperature of 49 at Bloomington, 50 at Moline, and 49 at Lakin. And once again at 8 a.m. in Peoria, under cloudy skies, the temperature was 47. Looking elsewhere around the Midwest at 8 a.m., Chicago was cloudy, and 49. Indianapolis was mostly sunny, and 47. St. Louis was mostly sunny, and 51. Kansas City was mostly sunny, and 54. Des Moines was mostly sunny, and 53. Milwaukee was partly sunny, and 52. And now a discussion of hazardous weather conditions for the following counties in Illinois:

Fulton, Knox, Marshall, Mason, McLean, Peoria, Stark, Tazewell, and Woodford. This hazardous weather outlook is for Central Illinois, East Central Illinois, Southeast Illinois, and West Central Illinois. For today and tonight, river flooding will continue on several area rivers. Please refer to the latest river flood statements for details. For Monday through Saturday, river flooding will continue on several area rivers. Please refer to the latest river flood statements for details. Thunderstorms return to the forecast Monday evening. There is a marginal risk that some of the storms Monday night could produce severe weather with damaging winds and isolated large hail the main threat. Spotter information statement. Spotter activation is not anticipated through tonight. The time is currently 8:12 a.m. Central Daylight Time. 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Now for the official National Weather Service forecast for Peoria and surrounding areas of Central Illinois. Rest of today, mostly cloudy this morning, then becoming partly sunny. A chance of showers, mainly this morning. Not as cool with highs in the lower 70s. Southwest winds 15 to 20 miles an hour with gusts up to 35 miles an hour. Chance of rain 40%. Tonight, partly cloudy until midnight, then clearing. Lows in the upper 40s. West winds 10 to 15 miles an hour with gusts up to 25 miles an hour, becoming southwest around 5 miles an hour after midnight. Monday, sunny. A slight chance of showers and thunderstorms in the afternoon. Highs around 80. Southwest winds 10 to 15 miles an hour with gusts up to 25 miles an hour. Chance of rain 20%. Monday night, a chance of thunderstorms. Showers likely. Lows around 50. Southwest winds 10 to 15 miles an hour, becoming west 5 to 10 miles an hour after midnight. Chance of rain 70%. Tuesday, showers likely. Much cooler with highs in the upper 50s. Temperature falling into the lower 50s in the afternoon. North winds 10 to 15 miles an hour. Chance of rain 70%. Tuesday night through Wednesday night, mostly cloudy. Lows around 40. Highs in the upper 50s. Thursday, mostly sunny. A chance of showers and thunderstorms in the afternoon. Highs in the lower 60s. Chance of rain 40%. Thursday night through Friday night, partly cloudy. Lows in the mid-40s. Highs in the mid-60s. Saturday, sunny. Highs around 70. Again, the forecast for Peoria and surrounding areas of Central Illinois for the rest of today, mostly cloudy this morning, then becoming partly sunny. A chance of showers, mainly this morning. Not as cool. Highs in the lower 70s. Southwest winds 15 to 20 miles an hour with gusts up to 35 miles an hour. Chance of rain 40%. 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The Peoria, Illinois climate summary for yesterday, May 2, 2026. Yesterday's high temperature of 60 degrees occurred at 3:46 p.m. The normal high is 70. Yesterday's low temperature of 37 degrees occurred at 4:50 a.m. The normal low is 48. No precipitation fell yesterday, which leaves the monthly total at a trace. This is 0.30 inches below the normal amount of 0.30 inches for May. The total precipitation for the year still stands at 12.75 inches, which is 1.72 inches above normal. There were 16 heating degree days yesterday, which is 9 above normal. This brings the monthly total to 34, which is 19 above normal. The yearly total since July 1st is 4,998, which is 483 below normal. There were no cooling degree days yesterday, which is 1 below normal. This leaves the monthly total at 0, which is minus 2 below normal.

The yearly total since January 1st is 48, which is 32 above normal. Yesterday, the maximum wind observed was 13 miles an hour from the west. The highest wind gust observed was 18 miles per hour from the east, which occurred at 12:07 a.m. The average wind speed was less than 5 miles per hour yesterday. The normal high temperature for today is 70 degrees, and the normal low is 48. The record high for today is 92, which occurred in 1895, and the record low is 28, which occurred in 2005. Sunrise today is at 5:55 a.m. and sunset is at 7:57 p.m. Here is a look at this morning's river stages and 24-hour changes. On the Illinois River, Morris is 6.8 feet, down 0.3 feet. La Salle is 18.2 feet, down 0.2 feet. Henry is 20.2 feet, down 0.2 feet. Peoria is 16.4 feet, down 0.4 feet. Havana is 16.4 feet, down 0.1 feet. Beardstown is 18.0 feet, down 0.1 feet. Maradosha is 16.9 feet, down 0.1 feet. On the Lamoille River, Colmar is 7.6 feet, down 0.6 feet. On the Mackinac River, Condorville is 3.2 feet, down 0.4 feet. On the Spoon River, London Mills is 4.7 feet, down 0.2 feet. At 8 a.m. in Peoria, skies were cloudy. The temperature was 47 degrees, the dew point was 38, and the relative humidity was 71%. The wind was southwest at 10 miles an hour. The pressure was 30.01 inches and steady. Around central and western Illinois, at Quincy, it was sunny, with a temperature of 49. At Springfield, it was mostly sunny, with a temperature of 49. It was partly sunny, with a temperature of 47 at Galesburg, 49 at Macomb, and 50 at Lincoln. It was cloudy, with a temperature of 49 at Bloomington, 50 at Moline, and 49 at Lakin. And once again at 8 a.m. in Peoria, under cloudy skies, the temperature was 47. Looking elsewhere around the Midwest at 8 a.m., Chicago was cloudy, and 49. Indianapolis was mostly sunny, and 47. St. Louis was mostly sunny, and 51. Kansas City was mostly sunny, and 54. Des Moines was mostly sunny, and 53. Milwaukee was partly sunny, and 52. And now a discussion of hazardous weather conditions for the following counties in Illinois: Fulton, Knox, Marshall, Mason, McLean, Peoria, Stark, Tazewell, and Woodford. This hazardous weather outlook is for central Illinois, east central Illinois, southeast Illinois, and west central Illinois. For today and tonight, river flooding will continue on several area rivers. Please refer to the latest river flood statement for details. For Monday through Saturday, river flooding will continue on several area rivers. Please refer to the latest river flood statement for details. Thunderstorms return to the forecast Monday evening. There is a marginal risk that some of the storms Monday night could produce severe weather with damaging winds and isolated large hail the main threat. Spotter information statement: spotter activation is not anticipated through tonight. The time is currently 8:20 a.m. Central Daylight Time. 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Now for the official National Weather Service forecast for Peoria and surrounding areas of central Illinois. Rest of today, mostly cloudy this morning, then becoming partly sunny. A chance of showers, mainly this morning. Not as cool as highs in the lower 70s. Southwest winds 15 to 20 miles an hour with gusts up to 35 miles an hour. Chance of rain 40%. Tonight, partly cloudy until midnight, then clearing. Lows in the upper 40s. West winds 10 to 15 miles an hour with gusts up to 25 miles an hour, becoming southwest around 5 miles an hour after midnight. Monday, sunny. A slight chance of showers and thunderstorms in the afternoon. Highs around 80. Southwest winds 10 to 15 miles an hour with gusts up to 25 miles an hour. Chance of rain 20%. Monday night, a chance of thunderstorms. Showers likely. Lows around 50. Southwest winds 10 to 15 miles an hour, becoming west 5 to 10 miles an hour after midnight. Chance of rain

70%. Tuesday, showers likely. Much cooler with highs in the upper 50s. Temperature falling into the lower 50s in the afternoon. North winds 10 to 15 miles an hour. Chance of rain 70%. Tuesday night through Wednesday night, mostly cloudy. Lows around 40. Highs in the upper 50s. Thursday, mostly sunny. A chance of showers and thunderstorms in the afternoon. Highs in the lower 60s. Chance of rain 40%. Thursday night through Friday night, partly cloudy. Lows in the mid-40s. Highs in the mid-60s. Saturday, sunny. Highs around 70. Again, the forecast for Peoria and surrounding areas of central Illinois for the rest of today, mostly cloudy this morning, then becoming partly sunny. A chance of showers, mainly this morning. Not as cool. Highs in the lower 70s. Southwest winds 15 to 20 miles an hour with gusts up to 35 miles an hour. Chance of rain 40%. At 8 a.m. in Peoria, skies were cloudy. The temperature was 47 degrees, the dew point was 38, and the relative humidity was 71%. The wind was southwest at 10 miles an hour. The pressure was 30.01 inches and steady. Around central and western Illinois, at Quincy, it was sunny, with a temperature of 49. It was mostly sunny, with a temperature of 51 at Macomb, and 49 at Springfield. It was partly sunny, with a temperature of 49 at Galesburg, and 50 at Lincoln. It was cloudy, with a temperature of 49 at Bloomington, 50 at Moline, and 49 at Lakin. And once again at 8 a.m. in Peoria, under cloudy skies, the temperature was 47. Looking elsewhere around the Midwest at 8 a.m., Chicago was cloudy, and 49. Indianapolis was mostly sunny, and 47. St. Louis was mostly sunny, and 51. Kansas City was mostly sunny, and 54. Des Moines was mostly sunny, and 53. Milwaukee was partly sunny, and 52. And now a discussion of hazardous weather conditions for the following counties in Illinois: Fulton, Knox, Marshall, Mason, McLean, Peoria, Stark, Tazewell, and Woodford. This hazardous weather outlook is for central Illinois, east central Illinois, southeast Illinois, and west central Illinois. For today and tonight, river flooding will continue on several area rivers. Please refer to the latest river flood statements for details. For Monday through Saturday, river flooding will continue on several area rivers. Please refer to the latest river flood statements for details. Thunderstorms return to the forecast Monday evening. There is a marginal risk that some of the storms Monday night could produce severe weather with damaging winds and isolated large hail the main threat. Spotter information statement: spotter activation is not anticipated through tonight. The time is currently 8:24 a.m. Central Daylight Time. 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Now for the official National Weather Service forecast for Peoria and surrounding areas of central Illinois. Rest of today, mostly cloudy this morning, then becoming partly sunny. A chance of showers, mainly this morning. Not as cool with highs in the lower 70s. Southwest winds 15 to 20 miles an hour with gusts up to 35 miles an hour. Chance of rain 40%. Tonight, partly cloudy until midnight, then clearing. Lows in the upper 40s. West winds 10 to 15 miles an hour with gusts up to 25 miles an hour, becoming southwest around 5 miles an hour after midnight. Monday, sunny. A slight chance of showers and thunderstorms in the afternoon. Highs around 80. Southwest winds 10 to 15 miles an hour with gusts up to 25 miles an hour. Chance of rain 20%. Monday night, a chance of thunderstorms. Showers likely. Lows around 50. Southwest winds 10 to 15 miles an hour, becoming west 5 to 10 miles an hour after midnight. Chance of rain 70%. Tuesday, showers likely. Much cooler with highs in the upper 50s. Temperature falling into the lower 50s in the afternoon. North winds 10 to 15 miles an hour. Chance of rain 70%. Tuesday night through Wednesday night, mostly cloudy. Lows around 40. Highs in the upper 50s.

gusts up to 35 miles an hour. Chance of rain 40%. Here is a look at this morning's river stages and 24-hour changes. On the Illinois River, Morris is 6.8 feet, down 0.3 feet. La Salle is 18.2 feet, down 0.2 feet. Henry is 20.2 feet, down 0.2 feet. Peoria is 16.4 feet, down 0.4 feet. Havana is 16.4 feet, down 0.1 feet. Beardstown is 18.0 feet, down 0.1 feet. Maradosa is 16.9 feet, down 0.1 feet. On the Lamoine River, Colmar is 7.6 feet, down 0.6 feet. On the Mackinac River, Condorville is 3.2 feet, down 0.4 feet. On the Spoon River, London Mills is 4.7 feet, down 0.2 feet. At 8 a.m. in Peoria, skies were cloudy. The temperature was 47 degrees, the dew point was 38, and the relative humidity was 71%. The wind was southwest at 10 miles an hour. The pressure was 30.01 inches and steady. Around central and western Illinois, at Quincy, it was sunny, with a temperature of 49. It was mostly sunny, with a temperature of 51 at Macomb, and 49 at Springfield. It was partly sunny, with a temperature of 49 at Galesburg, and 50 at Lincoln. It was cloudy, with a temperature of 49 at Bloomington, 50 at Moline, and 49 at Lakin. And once again at 8 a.m. in Peoria, under cloudy skies, the temperature was 47. Looking elsewhere around the Midwest at 8 a.m., Chicago was cloudy, and 49. Indianapolis was mostly sunny, and 47. St. Louis was mostly sunny, and 51. Kansas City was mostly sunny, and 54. Des Moines was mostly sunny, and 53. Milwaukee was partly sunny, and 52. And now a discussion of hazardous weather conditions for the following counties in Illinois: Fulton, Knox, Marshall, Mason, McLean, Peoria, Stark, Tazewell, and Woodford. This hazardous weather outlook is for Central Illinois, East Central Illinois, Southeast Illinois, and West Central Illinois. For today and tonight, river flooding will continue on several area rivers. Please refer to the latest river flood statements for details. For Monday through Saturday, river flooding will continue on several area rivers. Please refer to the latest river flood statements for details. Thunderstorms return to the forecast Monday evening. There is a marginal risk that some of the storms Monday night could produce severe weather with damaging winds and isolated large hail the main threat. Spotter information statement: spotter activation is not anticipated through tonight. The Peoria, Illinois climate summary for yesterday, May 2, 2026. Yesterday's high temperature of 60 degrees occurred at 3:46 p.m. The normal high is 70. Yesterday's low temperature of 37 degrees occurred at 4:50 a.m. The normal low is 48. No precipitation fell yesterday, which leaves the monthly total at a trace. This is 0.30 inches below the normal amount of 0.30 inches for May. The total precipitation for the year still stands at 12.75 inches, which is 1.72 inches above normal. There were 16 heating degree days yesterday, which is 9 above normal. This brings the monthly total to 34, which is 19 above normal. The yearly total since July 1st is 4,998, which is 483 below normal. There were no cooling degree days yesterday, which is 1 below normal. This leaves the monthly total at 0, which is minus 2 below normal. The yearly total since January 1st is 48, which is 32 above normal. Yesterday the maximum wind observed was 13 miles an hour from the west. The highest wind gust observed was 18 miles per hour from the east, which occurred at 12:07 a.m. The average wind speed was less than 5 miles per hour yesterday. The normal high temperature for today is 70 degrees, and the normal low is 48. The record high for today is 92, which occurred in 1895, and the record low is 28, which occurred in 2005. Sunrise today is at 5:55 a.m. and sunset is at 7:57 p.m. The time is currently 8:31 a.m. Central Daylight Time. 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

Service forecast for Peoria and surrounding areas of central Illinois. Rest of today, mostly cloudy this morning, then becoming partly sunny. A chance of showers, mainly this morning. Not as cool with highs in the lower 70s. Southwest winds 15 to 20 miles an hour with gusts up to 35 miles an hour. Chance of rain 40%. Tonight, partly cloudy until midnight, then clearing. Lows in the upper 40s. West winds 10 to 15 miles an hour with gusts up to 25 miles an hour, becoming southwest around 5 miles an hour after midnight. Monday, sunny. A slight chance of showers and thunderstorms in the afternoon. Highs around 80. Southwest winds 10 to 15 miles an hour with gusts up to 25 miles an hour. Chance of rain 20%. Monday night, a chance of thunderstorms. Winds 10 to 15 miles an hour with gusts up to 25 miles an hour. Chance of rain 20%. Monday night, a chance of thunderstorms. Showers likely. Lows around 50. Southwest winds 10 to 15 miles an hour, becoming west 5 to 10 miles an hour after midnight. Chance of rain 70%. Tuesday, showers likely. Much cooler with highs in the upper 50s. Temperature falling into the lower 50s in the afternoon. North winds 10 to 15 miles an hour. Chance of rain 70%. Tuesday night through Wednesday night, mostly cloudy. Lows around 40. Highs in the upper 50s. Thursday, mostly sunny. A chance of showers and thunderstorms in the afternoon. Highs in the lower 60s. Chance of rain 40%. Thursday night through Friday night, partly cloudy. Lows in the mid-40s. Highs in the mid-60s. Saturday, sunny. Highs around 70. Again, the forecast for Peoria and surrounding areas of central Illinois for the rest of today, mostly cloudy this morning, then becoming partly sunny. A chance of showers, mainly this morning. Not as cool. Highs in the lower 70s. Southwest winds 15 to 20 miles an hour with gusts up to 35 miles an hour. Chance of rain 40%. At 8 a.m. in Peoria, skies were cloudy. The temperature was 47 degrees, the dew point was 38, and the relative humidity was 71%. The wind was southwest at 10 miles an hour. The pressure was 30.01 inches and steady. Around central and western Illinois, at Quincy, it was sunny, with a temperature of 49. It was mostly sunny, with a temperature of 51 at Macomb, and 49 at Springfield. It was partly sunny, with a temperature of 49 at Galesburg, and 50 at Lincoln. It was cloudy, with a temperature of 49 at Bloomington, 50 at Moline, and 49 at Lakin. And once again at 8 a.m. in Peoria, under cloudy skies, the temperature was 47. Here is a look at this morning's river stages and 24-hour changes. On the Illinois River, Morris is 6.8 feet, down 0.3 feet. La Salle is 18.2 feet, down 0.2 feet. Henry is 20.2 feet, down 0.2 feet. Peoria is 16.4 feet, down 0.4 feet. Havana is 16.4 feet, down 0.1 feet. Beardstown is 18.0 feet, down 0.1 feet. Maradosha is 16.9 feet, down 0.1 feet. On the Lamoine River, Colmar is 7.6 feet, down 0.6 feet. On the Mackinac River, Conderville is 3.2 feet, down 0.4 feet. On the Spoon River, London Mills is 4.7 feet, down 0.2 feet. Looking elsewhere around the Midwest at 8 a.m., Chicago was cloudy, and 49. Indianapolis was mostly sunny, and 47. St. Louis was mostly sunny, and 51. Kansas City was mostly sunny, and 54. Des Moines was mostly sunny, and 53. Milwaukee was partly sunny, and 52. And now a discussion of hazardous weather conditions for the following counties in Illinois: Fulton, Knox, Marshall, Mason, McLean, Peoria, Stark, Tazewell, and Woodford. This hazardous weather outlook is for central Illinois, east central Illinois, southeast Illinois, and west central Illinois. For today and tonight, river flooding will continue on several area rivers. Please refer to the latest river flood statement for details. For Monday through Saturday, river flooding will continue.

continue on several area rivers. Please refer to the latest river flood statements for details. Thunderstorms return to the forecast Monday evening. There is a marginal risk that some of the storms Monday night could produce severe weather with damaging winds and isolated large hail the main threat. Spotter information statement. Spotter activation is not anticipated through tonight. The time is currently 8:37 a.m. Central Daylight Time. 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Now for the official National Weather Service forecast for Peoria and surrounding areas of central Illinois. Rest of today, mostly cloudy this morning, then becoming partly sunny. A chance of showers, mainly this morning. Not as cool with highs in the lower 70s. Southwest winds 15 to 20 miles an hour with gusts up to 35 miles an hour. Chance of rain 40%. Tonight, partly cloudy until midnight, then clearing. Lows in the upper 40s. West winds 10 to 15 miles an hour with gusts up to 25 miles an hour, becoming southwest around 5 miles an hour after midnight. Monday, sunny. A slight chance of showers and thunderstorms in the afternoon. Highs around 80. Southwest winds 10 to 15 miles an hour with gusts up to 25 miles an hour. Chance of rain 20%. Monday night, a chance of thunderstorms. Showers likely. Lows around 50. Southwest winds 10 to 15 miles an hour, becoming west 5 to 10 miles an hour after midnight. Chance of rain 70%. Tuesday, showers likely. Much cooler with highs in the upper 50s. Temperature falling into the lower 50s in the afternoon. North winds 10 to 15 miles an hour. Chance of rain 70%. Tuesday night through Wednesday night, mostly cloudy. Lows around 40. Highs in the upper 50s. Thursday, mostly sunny. A chance of showers and thunderstorms in the afternoon. Highs in the lower 60s. Chance of rain 40%. Thursday night through Friday night, partly cloudy. Lows in the mid-40s. Highs in the mid-60s. Saturday, sunny. Highs around 70. Again, the forecast for Peoria and surrounding areas of central Illinois for the rest of today, mostly cloudy this morning, then becoming partly sunny. A chance of showers, mainly this morning. Not as cool. Highs in the lower 70s. Southwest winds 15 to 20 miles an hour with gusts up to 35 miles an hour. Chance of rain 40%. At 8 a.m. in Peoria, skies were cloudy. The temperature was 47 degrees, the dew point was 38, and the relative humidity was 71%. The wind was southwest at 10 miles an hour. The pressure was 30.01 inches and steady. Around central and western Illinois, at Quincy, it was sunny, with a temperature of 49. It was mostly sunny, with a temperature of 51 at Macomb, and 49 at Springfield. It was partly sunny, with a temperature of 49 at Galesburg, and 50 at Lincoln. It was cloudy, with a temperature of 49 at Bloomington, 50 at Moline, and 49 at Lakin. And once again at 8 a.m. in Peoria, under cloudy skies, the temperature was 47. Looking elsewhere around the Midwest at 8 a.m., Chicago was cloudy, and 49. Indianapolis was mostly sunny, and 47. St. Louis was mostly sunny, and 51. Kansas City was mostly sunny, and 54. Des Moines was mostly sunny, and 53. Milwaukee was partly sunny, and 52. And now a discussion of hazardous weather conditions for the following counties in Illinois: Fulton, Knox, Marshall, Mason, McLean, Peoria, Stark, Tazewell, and Woodford. This hazardous weather outlook is for central Illinois, east central Illinois, southeast Illinois, and west central Illinois. For today and tonight, river flooding will continue on several area rivers. Please refer to the latest river flood statements for details. For Monday through Saturday, river flooding will continue on several area rivers. Please refer to the latest river flood statements for details. Thunderstorms return to the forecast Monday evening. There is a marginal risk that some of the storms Monday night could produce severe weather with damaging winds and isolated large hail the main threat. Spotter information statement. Spotter activation is not anticipated through tonight.

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Now for the official National Weather Service forecast for Peoria and surrounding areas of central Illinois. Rest of today, mostly cloudy this morning, then becoming partly sunny. A chance of showers, mainly this morning. Not as cool with highs in the lower 70s. Southwest winds 15 to 20 miles an hour with gusts up to 35 miles an hour. Chance of rain 40%. Tonight, partly cloudy until midnight, then clearing. Lows in the upper 40s. West winds 10 to 15 miles an hour with gusts up to 25 miles an hour, becoming southwest around 5 miles an hour after midnight. Monday, sunny. A slight chance of showers and thunderstorms in the afternoon. Highs around 80. Southwest winds 10 to 15 miles an hour with gusts up to 25 miles an hour. Chance of rain 20%. Monday night, a chance of thunderstorms. Showers likely. Lows around 50. Southwest winds 10 to 15 miles an hour, becoming west 5 to 10 miles an hour after midnight. Chance of rain 70%. Tuesday, showers likely. Much cooler with highs in the upper 50s. Temperature falling into the lower 50s in the afternoon. North winds 10 to 15 miles an hour. Chance of rain 70%. Tuesday night through Wednesday night, mostly cloudy. Lows around 40. Highs in the upper 50s. Thursday, mostly sunny. A chance of showers and thunderstorms in the afternoon. Highs in the lower 60s. Chance of rain 40%. Thursday night through Friday night, partly cloudy. Lows in the mid-40s. Highs in the mid-60s. Saturday, sunny. Highs around 70. Again, the forecast for Peoria and surrounding areas of central Illinois for the rest of today, mostly cloudy this morning, then becoming partly sunny. A chance of showers, mainly this morning. Not as cool. Highs in the lower 70s. Southwest winds 15 to 20 miles an hour with gusts up to 35 miles an hour. Chance of rain 40%. At 8 a.m. in Peoria, skies were cloudy. The temperature was 47 degrees, the dew point was 38, and the relative humidity was 71%. The wind was southwest at 10 miles an hour. The pressure was 30.01 inches and steady. Around central and western Illinois, at Quincy, it was sunny, with a temperature of 49. It was mostly sunny, with a temperature of 51 at Macomb, and 49 at Springfield. It was partly sunny, with a temperature of 49 at Galesburg, and 50 at Lincoln. It was cloudy, with a temperature of 49 at Bloomington, 50 at Moline, and 49 at Lakin. And once again at 8 a.m. in Peoria, under cloudy skies, the temperature was 47. The Peoria, Illinois climate summary for yesterday, May 2, 2026. Yesterday's high temperature of 60 degrees occurred at 3:46 p.m. The normal high is 70. Yesterday's low temperature of 37 degrees occurred at 4:50 a.m. The normal low is 48. No precipitation fell yesterday, which leaves the monthly total at a trace. This is 0.30 inches below the normal amount of 0.30 inches for May. The total precipitation for the year still stands at 12.75 inches, which is 1.72 inches above normal. There were 16 heating degree days yesterday, which is 9 above normal. This brings the monthly total to 34, which is 19 above normal. The yearly total since July 1st is 4,998, which is 483 below normal. There were no cooling degree days yesterday, which is 1 below normal. This leaves the monthly total at 0, which is minus 2 below normal. The yearly total since January 1st is 48, which is 32 above normal. Yesterday the maximum wind observed was 13 miles an hour from the west. The highest wind gust observed was 18 miles per hour from the east, which occurred at 12:07 a.m. The average wind speed was less than 5 miles per hour yesterday. The normal high temperature for today is 70 degrees, and the normal low is 48. The record high for today is 92, which occurred in 1895, and the record low is 28, which occurred in 2005.
Sunrise today is at 5:55 a.m. and sunset is at 7:57 p.m. Here is a look at this morning's river stages and 24-hour changes. On the Illinois River, Morris is 6.8 feet, down 0.3 feet. La Salle is 18.2 feet, down 0.2 feet. Henry is 20.2 feet, down 0.2 feet. Peoria is 16.4 feet, down 0.4 feet. Havana is 16.4 feet, down 0.1 feet. Beardstown is 18.0 feet, down 0.1 feet. Maradosa is 16.9 feet, down 0.1 feet. On the Lamoine River, Colmar is 7.6 feet, down 0.6 feet. On the Mackinac River, Conderville is 3.2 feet, down 0.4 feet. On the Spoon River, London Mills is 4.7 feet, down 0.2 feet. Looking elsewhere around the Midwest at 8 a.m., Chicago was cloudy, and 49. Indianapolis was mostly sunny, and 47. St. Louis was mostly sunny, and 51. Kansas City was mostly sunny, and 54. Des Moines was mostly sunny, and 53. Milwaukee was partly sunny, and 52. And now a discussion of hazardous weather conditions for the following counties in Illinois: Fulton, Knox, Marshall, Mason, McLean, Peoria, Stark, Tazewell, and Woodford. This hazardous weather outlook is for Central Illinois, East Central Illinois, Southeast Illinois, and West Central Illinois. For today and tonight, river flooding will continue on several area rivers. Please refer to the latest river flood statement for details. For Monday through Saturday, river flooding will continue on several area rivers. Please refer to the latest river flood statement for details. Thunderstorms return to the forecast Monday evening. There is a marginal risk that some of the storms Monday night could produce severe weather with damaging winds and isolated large hail the main threat. Spotter information statement: spotter activation is not anticipated through tonight. The time is currently 8:49 a.m. Central Daylight Time. 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Now for the official National Weather Service forecast for Peoria and surrounding areas of Central Illinois. Rest of today, mostly cloudy this morning, then becoming partly sunny. A chance of showers, mainly this morning. Not as cool with highs in the lower 70s. Southwest winds 15 to 20 miles an hour with gusts up to 35 miles an hour. Chance of rain 40%. Tonight, partly cloudy until midnight, then clearing. Lows in the upper 40s. West winds 10 to 15 miles an hour with gusts up to 25 miles an hour, becoming southwest around 5 miles an hour after midnight. Monday, sunny. A slight chance of showers and thunderstorms in the afternoon. Highs around 80. Southwest winds 10 to 15 miles an hour with gusts up to 25 miles an hour. Chance of rain 20%. Monday night, a chance of thunderstorms. Showers likely. Lows around 50. Southwest winds 10 to 15 miles an hour, becoming west 5 to 10 miles an hour after midnight. Chance of rain 70%. Tuesday, showers likely. Much cooler with highs in the upper 50s. Temperature falling into the lower 50s in the afternoon. North winds 10 to 15 miles an hour. Chance of rain 70%. Tuesday night through Wednesday night, mostly cloudy. Lows around 40. Highs in the upper 50s. Thursday, mostly sunny. A chance of showers and thunderstorms in the afternoon. Highs in the lower 60s. Chance of rain 40%. Thursday night through Friday night, partly cloudy. Lows in the mid-40s. Highs in the mid-60s. Saturday, sunny. Highs around 70. Again, the forecast for Peoria and surrounding areas of Central Illinois for the rest of today: mostly cloudy this morning, then becoming partly sunny. A chance of showers, mainly this morning. Not as cool. Highs in the lower 70s. Southwest winds 15 to 20 miles an hour with gusts up to 35 miles an hour. Chance of rain 40%. At 8 a.m. in Peoria, skies were cloudy. The temperature was 47 degrees, the dew point was 38, and the relative humidity was 71%.
The wind was southwest at 10 miles an hour. The pressure was 30.0.

1 inch and steady. Around central and western Illinois, at Quincy, it was sunny, with a temperature of 49. It was mostly sunny, with a temperature of 51 at Macomb, and 49 at Springfield. It was partly sunny, with a temperature of 49 at Galesburg, and 50 at Lincoln. It was cloudy, with a temperature of 49 at Bloomington, 50 at Moline, and 49 at Lakin. And once again at 8 a.m. in Peoria, under cloudy skies, the temperature was 47. Looking elsewhere around the Midwest at 8 a.m., Chicago was cloudy, and 49. Indianapolis was mostly sunny, and 47. St. Louis was mostly sunny, and 51. Kansas City was mostly sunny, and 54. Des Moines was mostly sunny, and 53. Milwaukee was partly sunny, and 52. And now a discussion of hazardous weather conditions for the following counties in Illinois: Fulton, Knox, Marshall, Mason, McLean, Peoria, Stark, Tazewell, and Woodford. This hazardous weather outlook is for Central Illinois, East Central Illinois, Southeast Illinois, and West Central Illinois. For today and tonight, river flooding will continue on several area rivers. Please refer to the latest river flood statement for details. For Monday through Saturday, river flooding will continue on several area rivers. Please refer to the latest river flood statement for details. Thunderstorms return to the forecast Monday evening. There is a marginal risk that some of the storms Monday night could produce severe weather with damaging winds and isolated large hail the main threat. Spotter information statement: spotter activation is not anticipated through tonight. The time is currently 8:53 a.m. Central Daylight Time. 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Now for the official National Weather Service forecast for Peoria and surrounding areas of Central Illinois. Rest of today, mostly cloudy this morning, then becoming partly sunny. A chance of showers, mainly this morning. Not as cool highs in the lower 70s. Southwest winds 15 to 20 miles an hour with gusts up to 35 miles an hour. Chance of rain 40%. Tonight, partly cloudy until midnight, then clearing. Lows in the upper 40s. West winds 10 to 15 miles an hour with gusts up to 25 miles an hour, becoming southwest around 5 miles an hour after midnight. Monday, sunny. A slight chance of showers and thunderstorms in the afternoon. Highs around 80. Southwest winds 10 to 15 miles an hour with gusts up to 25 miles an hour. Chance of rain 20%. Monday night, a chance of thunderstorms. Showers likely. Lows around 50. Southwest winds 10 to 15 miles an hour, becoming west 5 to 10 miles an hour after midnight. Chance of rain 70%. Tuesday, showers likely. Much cooler with highs in the upper 50s. Temperature falling into the lower 50s in the afternoon. North winds 10 to 15 miles an hour. Chance of rain 70%. Tuesday night through Wednesday night, mostly cloudy. Lows around 40. Highs in the upper 50s. Thursday, mostly sunny. A chance of showers and thunderstorms in the afternoon. Highs in the lower 60s. Chance of rain 40%. Thursday night through Friday night, partly cloudy. Lows in the mid-40s. Highs in the mid-60s. Saturday, sunny. Highs around 70. Again, the forecast for Peoria and surrounding areas of Central Illinois for the rest of today: mostly cloudy this morning, then becoming partly sunny. A chance of showers, mainly this morning. Not as cool. Highs in the lower 70s. Southwest winds 15 to 20 miles an hour with gusts up to 35 miles an hour. Chance of rain 40%. Here is a look at this morning's river stages and 24-hour changes. On the Illinois River, Morris is 6.8 feet, down 0.3 feet. LaSalle is 18.2 feet, down 0.2 feet. Henry is 20.2 feet, down 0.2 feet. Peoria is 16.4 feet, down 0.4 feet. Havana is 16.4 feet, down 0.1 feet. Beardstown is 18.0 feet, down 0.1 feet. Maradosa is 16.9 feet, down 0.1 feet. On the Lamoine River, Colmar is 7.6 feet,

around 0.6 feet. On the Mackinac River, Con d'Urville is 3.2 feet, down 0.4 feet. On the Spoon River, London Mills is 4.7 feet, down 0.2 feet. At 8 a.m. in Peoria, skies were cloudy. The temperature was 47 degrees, the dew point was 38, and the relative humidity was 71%. The wind was southwest at 10 miles an hour. The pressure was 30.01 inches and steady. Around central and western Illinois, at Quincy, it was sunny, with a temperature of 49. It was mostly sunny, with a temperature of 51 at Macomb, and 49 at Springfield. It was partly sunny, with a temperature of 49 at Galesburg, and 50 at Lincoln. It was cloudy, with a temperature of 49 at Bloomington, 50 at Moline, and 49 at Lakin. And once again at 8 a.m. in Peoria, under cloudy skies, the temperature was 47. Looking elsewhere around the Midwest at 8 a.m., Chicago was cloudy, and 49. Indianapolis was mostly sunny, and 47. St. Louis was mostly sunny, and 51. Kansas City was mostly sunny, and 54. Des Moines was mostly sunny, and 53. Milwaukee was partly sunny, and 52. And now a discussion of hazardous weather conditions for the following counties in Illinois: Fulton, Knox, Marshall, Mason, McLean, Peoria, Stark, Tazewell, and Woodford. This hazardous weather outlook is for Central Illinois, East Central Illinois, Southeast Illinois, and West Central Illinois. For today and tonight, river flooding will continue on several area rivers. Please refer to the latest river flood statements for details. For Monday through Saturday, river flooding will continue on several area rivers. Please refer to the latest river flood statements for details. Thunderstorms return to the forecast Monday evening. There is a marginal risk that some of the storms Monday night could produce severe weather with damaging winds and isolated large hail the main threat. Spotter information statement: spotter activation is not anticipated through tonight. The time is currently 8:59 a.m. Central Daylight Time. 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Now for the official National Weather Service forecast for Peoria and surrounding areas of central Illinois. Rest of today, mostly cloudy this morning, then becoming partly sunny. A chance of showers, mainly this morning. Not as cool with highs in the lower 70s. Southwest winds 15 to 20 miles an hour with gusts up to 35 miles an hour. Chance of rain 40%. Tonight, partly cloudy until midnight, then clearing. Lows in the upper 40s. West winds 10 to 15 miles an hour with gusts up to 25 miles an hour, becoming southwest around 5 miles an hour after midnight. Monday, sunny. A slight chance of showers and thunderstorms in the afternoon. Highs around 80. Southwest winds 10 to 15 miles an hour with gusts up to 25 miles an hour. Chance of rain 20%. Monday night, a chance of thunderstorms. Showers likely. Lows around 50. Southwest winds 10 to 15 miles an hour, becoming west 5 to 10 miles an hour after midnight. Chance of rain 70%. Tuesday, showers likely. Much cooler with highs in the upper 50s. Temperature falling into the lower 50s in the afternoon. North winds 10 to 15 miles an hour. Chance of rain 70%. Tuesday night through Wednesday night, mostly cloudy. Lows around 40. Highs in the upper 50s. Thursday, mostly sunny. A chance of showers and thunderstorms in the afternoon. Highs in the lower 60s. Chance of rain 40%. Thursday night through Friday night, partly cloudy. Lows in the mid-40s. Highs in the mid-60s. Saturday, sunny. Highs around 70. Again, the forecast for Peoria and surrounding areas of central Illinois for the rest of today: mostly cloudy this morning, then becoming partly sunny. A chance of showers, mainly this morning. Not as cool. Highs in the lower 70s. Southwest winds 15 to 20 miles an hour with gusts up to 35 miles an hour. Chance of rain 40%. And now a discussion of hazardous weather conditions for the following counties in Illinois: Fulton, Knox, Marshall, Mason, McLean, Peoria,

Clark, Tazewell, and Woodford. This hazardous weather outlook is for Central Illinois, East Central Illinois, Southeast Illinois, and West Central Illinois. For today and tonight, river flooding will continue on several area rivers. Please refer to the latest river flood statements for details. For Monday through Saturday, river flooding will continue on several area rivers. Please refer to the latest river flood statements for details. Thunderstorms return to the forecast Monday evening. There is a marginal risk that some of the storms Monday night could produce severe weather with damaging winds and isolated large hail the main threat. Spotter information statement, spotter activation is not anticipated through tonight. The time is currently 9:02 a.m. Central Daylight Time. 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Now for the official National Weather Service forecast for Peoria and surrounding areas of Central Illinois. Rest of today, mostly cloudy this morning, then becoming partly sunny. A chance of showers, mainly this morning. Not as cool with highs in the lower 70s. Southwest winds 15 to 20 miles an hour with gusts up to 35 miles an hour. Chance of rain 40%. Tonight, partly cloudy until midnight, then clearing. Lows in the upper 40s. West winds 10 to 15 miles an hour with gusts up to 25 miles an hour, becoming southwest around 5 miles an hour after midnight. Monday, sunny. A slight chance of showers and thunderstorms in the afternoon. Highs around 80. Southwest winds 10 to 15 miles an hour with gusts up to 25 miles an hour. Chance of rain 20%. Monday night, a chance of thunderstorms. Showers likely. Lows around 50. Southwest winds 10 to 15 miles an hour, becoming west 5 to 10 miles an hour after midnight. Chance of rain 70%. Tuesday, showers likely. Much cooler with highs in the upper 50s. Temperature falling into the lower 50s in the afternoon. North winds 10 to 15 miles an hour. Chance of rain 70%. Tuesday night through Wednesday night, mostly cloudy. Lows around 40. Highs in the upper 50s. Thursday, mostly sunny. A chance of showers and thunderstorms in the afternoon. Highs in the lower 60s. Chance of rain 40%. Thursday night through Friday night, partly cloudy. Lows in the mid-40s. Highs in the mid-60s. Saturday, sunny. Highs around 70. Again, the forecast for Peoria and surrounding areas of Central Illinois for the rest of today, mostly cloudy this morning, then becoming partly sunny. A chance of showers, mainly this morning. Not as cool. Highs in the lower 70s. Southwest winds 15 to 20 miles an hour with gusts up to 35 miles an hour. Chance of rain 40%. Here is a look at this morning's river stages and 24-hour changes. On the Illinois River, Morris is 6.8 feet, down 0.3 feet. La Salle is 18.2 feet, down 0.2 feet. Henry is 20.2 feet, down 0.2 feet. Peoria is 16.4 feet, down 0.4 feet. Havana is 16.4 feet, down 0.1 feet. Beardstown is 18.0 feet, down 0.1 feet. Maradosha is 16.9 feet, down 0.1 feet. On the Lamoine River, Colmar is 7.6 feet, down 0.6 feet. On the Mackinac River, Conderville is 3.2 feet, down 0.4 feet. On the Spoon River, London Mills is 4.7 feet, down 0.2 feet. At 9 a.m. in Peoria, skies were partly sunny. The temperature was 52 degrees, the dew point was 39, and the relative humidity was 61%. The wind was south at 10 miles an hour. The pressure was 29.99 inches and falling. Around central and western Illinois, temperatures were in the lower to mid-50s. At Moline, rain was falling. At Quincy, it was sunny. It was mostly sunny at Macomb and Springfield. It was partly sunny at Bloomington and Lincoln. It was cloudy at Galesburg, Lakin, and Pontiac. And once again at 9 a.m. in Peoria, under partly sunny skies, the temperature was 52. And now a discussion of hazardous weather conditions for the following counties in Illinois: Fulton, Knox, Mar-

Mason, McLean, Peoria, Stark, Tazewell, and Woodford. This hazardous weather outlook is for Central Illinois, East Central Illinois, Southeast Illinois, and West Central Illinois. For today and tonight, river flooding will continue on several area rivers. Please refer to the latest river flood statements for details. For Monday through Saturday, river flooding will continue on several area rivers. Please refer to the latest river flood statements for details. Thunderstorms return to the forecast Monday evening. There is a marginal risk that some of the storms Monday night could produce severe weather with damaging winds and isolated large hail the main threat. Spotter information statement. Spotter activation is not anticipated through tonight. The time is currently 9:07 a.m. Central Daylight Time. 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Now for the official National Weather Service forecast for Peoria and surrounding areas of Central Illinois. Rest of today, mostly cloudy this morning, then becoming partly sunny. A chance of showers, mainly this morning. Not as cool with highs in the lower 70s. Southwest winds 15 to 20 miles an hour with gusts up to 35 miles an hour. Chance of rain 40%. Tonight, partly cloudy until midnight, then clearing. Lows in the upper 40s. West winds 10 to 15 miles an hour with gusts up to 25 miles an hour, becoming southwest around 5 miles an hour after midnight. Monday, sunny. A slight chance of showers and thunderstorms in the afternoon. Highs around 80. Southwest winds 10 to 15 miles an hour with gusts up to 25 miles an hour. Chance of rain 20%. Monday night, a chance of thunderstorms. Showers likely. Lows around 50. Southwest winds 10 to 15 miles an hour, becoming west 5 to 10 miles an hour after midnight. Chance of rain 70%. Tuesday, showers likely. Much cooler with highs in the upper 50s. Temperature falling into the lower 50s in the afternoon. North winds 10 to 15 miles an hour. Chance of rain 70%. Tuesday night through Wednesday night, mostly cloudy. Lows around 40. Highs in the upper 50s. Thursday, mostly sunny. A chance of showers and thunderstorms in the afternoon. Highs in the lower 60s. Chance of rain 40%. Thursday night through Friday night, partly cloudy. Lows in the mid-40s. Highs in the mid-60s. Saturday, sunny. Highs around 70. Again, the forecast for Peoria and surrounding areas of Central Illinois for the rest of today, mostly cloudy this morning, then becoming partly sunny. A chance of showers, mainly this morning. Not as cool. Highs in the lower 70s. Southwest winds 15 to 20 miles an hour with gusts up to 35 miles an hour. Chance of rain 40%. At 9 a.m. in Peoria, skies were partly sunny. The temperature was 52 degrees, the dew point was 39, and the relative humidity was 61%. The wind was south at 10 miles an hour. The pressure was 29.99 inches and falling. Around central and western Illinois, temperatures were in the lower to mid-50s. At Moline, rain was falling. At Quincy, it was sunny. It was mostly sunny at Macomb and Springfield. It was partly sunny at Bloomington and Lincoln. It was cloudy at Galesburg, Lakin, and Pontiac. And once again at 9 a.m. in Peoria, under partly sunny skies, the temperature was 52. Looking elsewhere around the Midwest at 9 a.m., Chicago was cloudy, and 51. Indianapolis was mostly sunny, and 52. St. Louis was mostly sunny, and 55. Kansas City was partly sunny, and 57. Des Moines was mostly sunny, and 58. Milwaukee was mostly sunny, and 56. And now a discussion of hazardous weather conditions for the following counties in Illinois: Fulton, Knox, Marshall, Mason, McLean, Peoria, Stark, Tazewell, and Woodford. This hazardous weather outlook is for Central Illinois, East Central Illinois, Southeast Illinois, and West Central Illinois. For today and tonight, river flooding will continue on several area rivers. Please refer to the latest river flood statements for details. For Monday through Saturday, river flooding will continue on several area rivers.
please refer to the latest river flood statements for details. Thunderstorms return to the forecast Monday evening. There is a marginal risk that some of the storms Monday night could produce severe weather with damaging winds and isolated large hail the main threat. Spotter information statement. Spotter activation is not anticipated through tonight. The time is currently 9:12 a.m. Central Daylight Time. 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Now for the official National Weather Service forecast for Peoria and surrounding areas of central Illinois. Rest of today, mostly cloudy this morning, then becoming partly sunny. A chance of showers, mainly this morning. Not as cool with highs in the lower 70s. Southwest winds 15 to 20 miles an hour with gusts up to 35 miles an hour. Chance of rain 40%. Tonight, partly cloudy until midnight, then clearing. Lows in the upper 40s. West winds 10 to 15 miles an hour with gusts up to 25 miles an hour, becoming southwest around 5 miles an hour after midnight. Monday, sunny. A slight chance of showers and thunderstorms in the afternoon. Highs around 80. Southwest winds 10 to 15 miles an hour with gusts up to 25 miles an hour. Chance of rain 20%. Monday night, a chance of thunderstorms. Showers likely. Lows around 50. Southwest winds 10 to 15 miles an hour, becoming west 5 to 10 miles an hour after midnight. Chance of rain 70%. Tuesday, showers likely. Much cooler with highs in the upper 50s. Temperature falling into the lower 50s in the afternoon. North winds 10 to 15 miles an hour. Chance of rain 70%. Tuesday night through Wednesday night, mostly cloudy. Lows around 40. Highs in the upper 50s. Thursday, mostly sunny. A chance of showers and thunderstorms in the afternoon. Highs in the lower 60s. Chance of rain 40%. Thursday night through Friday night, partly cloudy. Lows in the mid-40s. Highs in the mid-60s. Saturday, sunny. Highs around 70. Again, the forecast for Peoria and surrounding areas of central Illinois for the rest of today, mostly cloudy this morning, then becoming partly sunny. A chance of showers, mainly this morning. Not as cool. Highs in the lower 70s. Southwest winds 15 to 20 miles an hour with gusts up to 35 miles an hour. Chance of rain 40%. 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Here is a look at this morning's river stages and 24-hour changes. On the Illinois River, Morris is 6.8 feet, down 0.3 feet. LaSalle is 18.2 feet, down 0.2 feet. Henry is 20.2 feet, down 0.2 feet. Peoria is 16.4 feet, down 0.4 feet. Havana is 16.4 feet, down 0.1 feet. Beardstown is 18.0 feet, down 0.1 feet. Maradosa is 16.9 feet, down 0.1 feet. On the Lamoille River, Colmar is 7.6 feet, down 0.6 feet. On the Mackinac River, Conderville is 3.2 feet, down 0.4 feet. On the Spoon River, London Mills is 4.7 feet, down 0.2 feet. At 9 a.m. in Peoria, skies were partly sunny. The temperature was 52 degrees, the dew point was 39, and the relative humidity was 61%. The wind was south at 10 miles an hour. The pressure was 29.99 inches and falling. Around central and western Illinois, temperatures were in the lower to mid-50s. At Moline, rain was falling. At Springfield, it was sunny. It was mostly sunny at Macomb and Quincy. It was partly sunny at Bloomington and Lincoln. It was cloudy at Galesburg, Lakin, and Pontiac.

and once again at 9 a.m. in Peoria, under partly sunny skies, the temperature was 52. Looking elsewhere around the Midwest at 9 a.m., Chicago was cloudy, and 51. Indianapolis was mostly sunny, and 52. St. Louis was mostly sunny, and 55. Kansas City was partly sunny, and 57. Des Moines was mostly sunny, and 58. Milwaukee was mostly sunny, and 56. And now a discussion of hazardous weather conditions for the following counties in Illinois: Fulton, Knox, Marshall, Mason, McLean, Peoria, Stark, Tazewell, and Woodford. This hazardous weather outlook is for Central Illinois, East Central Illinois, Southeast Illinois, and West Central Illinois. For today and tonight, river flooding will continue on several area rivers. Please refer to the latest river flood statements for details. For Monday through Saturday, river flooding will continue on several area rivers. Please refer to the latest river flood statements for details. Thunderstorms return to the forecast Monday evening. There is a marginal risk that some of the storms Monday night could produce severe weather with damaging winds and isolated large hail domain threat. Spotter information statement: spotter activation is not anticipated through tonight. The time is currently 9:18 a.m. Central Daylight Time. 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Now for the official National Weather Service forecast for Peoria and surrounding areas of Central Illinois. Rest of today, mostly cloudy this morning, then becoming partly sunny. A chance of showers, mainly this morning. Not as cool with highs in the lower 70s. Southwest winds 15 to 20 miles an hour with gusts up to 35 miles an hour. Chance of rain 40%. Tonight, partly cloudy until midnight, then clearing. Lows in the upper 40s. West winds 10 to 15 miles an hour with gusts up to 25 miles an hour, becoming southwest around 5 miles an hour after midnight. Monday, sunny. A slight chance of showers and thunderstorms in the afternoon. Highs around 80. Southwest winds 10 to 15 miles an hour with gusts up to 25 miles an hour. Chance of rain 20%. Monday night, a chance of thunderstorms. Showers likely. Lows around 50. Southwest winds 10 to 15 miles an hour, becoming west 5 to 10 miles an hour after midnight. Chance of rain 70%. Tuesday, showers likely. Much cooler with highs in the upper 50s. Temperature falling into the lower 50s in the afternoon. North winds 10 to 15 miles an hour. Chance of rain 70%. Tuesday night through Wednesday night, mostly cloudy. Lows around 40. Highs in the upper 50s. Thursday, mostly sunny. A chance of showers and thunderstorms in the afternoon. Highs in the lower 60s. Chance of rain 40%. Thursday night through Friday night, partly cloudy. Lows in the mid-40s. Highs in the mid-60s. Saturday, sunny. Highs around 70. Again, the forecast for Peoria and surrounding areas of Central Illinois for the rest of today: mostly cloudy this morning, then becoming partly sunny. A chance of showers, mainly this morning. Not as cool. Highs in the lower 70s. Southwest winds 15 to 20 miles an hour with gusts up to 35 miles an hour. Chance of rain 40%. At 9 a.m. in Peoria, skies were partly sunny. The temperature was 52 degrees, the dew point was 39, and the relative humidity was 61%. The wind was south at 10 miles an hour. The pressure was 29.99 inches and falling. Around central and western Illinois, temperatures were in the lower to mid-50s. At Moline, rain was falling. At Springfield, it was sunny. It was mostly sunny at Macomb and Quincy. It was partly sunny at Bloomington and Lincoln. It was cloudy at Galesburg, Lakin, and Pontiac. And once again at 9 a.m. in Peoria, under partly sunny skies, the temperature was 52. Looking elsewhere around the Midwest at 9 a.m., Chicago was cloudy, and 51. Indianapolis was mostly sunny, and 52. St. Louis was mostly sunny, and 55. Kansas City was partly sunny, and 57. Des Moines was mostly sunny,

58. Milwaukee was mostly sunny, and 56. And now a discussion of hazardous weather conditions for the following counties in Illinois: Fulton, Knox, Marshall, Mason, McLean, Peoria, Stark, Tazewell, and Woodford. This hazardous weather outlook is for Central Illinois, East Central Illinois, Southeast Illinois, and West Central Illinois. For today and tonight, river flooding will continue on several area rivers. Please refer to the latest river flood statements for details. For Monday through Saturday, river flooding will continue on several area rivers. Please refer to the latest river flood statements for details. Thunderstorms return to the forecast Monday evening. There is a marginal risk that some of the storms Monday night could produce severe weather with damaging winds and isolated large hail the main threat. Spotter information statement. Spotter activation is not anticipated through tonight. The time is currently 9:23 a.m. Central Daylight Time. 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Now for the official National Weather Service forecast for Peoria and surrounding areas of Central Illinois. Rest of today, mostly cloudy this morning, then becoming partly sunny. A chance of showers, mainly this morning. Not as cool with highs in the lower 70s. Southwest winds 15 to 20 miles an hour with gusts up to 35 miles an hour. Chance of rain 40%. Tonight, partly cloudy until midnight, then clearing. Lows in the upper 40s. West winds 10 to 15 miles an hour with gusts up to 25 miles an hour, becoming southwest around 5 miles an hour after midnight. Monday, sunny. A slight chance of showers and thunderstorms in the afternoon. Highs around 80. Southwest winds 10 to 15 miles an hour with gusts up to 25 miles an hour. Chance of rain 20%. Monday night, a chance of thunderstorms. Showers likely. Lows around 50. Southwest winds 10 to 15 miles an hour, becoming west 5 to 10 miles an hour after midnight. Chance of rain 70%. Tuesday, showers likely. Much cooler with highs in the upper 50s. Temperature falling into the lower 50s in the afternoon. North winds 10 to 15 miles an hour. Chance of rain 70%. Tuesday night through Wednesday night, mostly cloudy. Lows around 40. Highs in the upper 50s. Thursday, mostly sunny. A chance of showers and thunderstorms in the afternoon. Highs in the lower 60s. Chance of rain 40%. Thursday night through Friday night, partly cloudy. Lows in the mid-40s. Highs in the mid-60s. Saturday, sunny. Highs around 70. Again, the forecast for Peoria and surrounding areas of Central Illinois for the rest of today, mostly cloudy this morning, then becoming partly sunny. A chance of showers, mainly this morning. Not as cool. Highs in the lower 70s. Southwest winds 15 to 20 miles an hour with gusts up to 35 miles an hour. Chance of rain 40%. Here is a look at this morning's river stages and 24-hour changes. On the Illinois River, Morris is 6.8 feet, down 0.3 feet. La Salle is 18.2 feet, down 0.2 feet. Henry is 20.2 feet, down 0.2 feet. Peoria is 16.4 feet, down 0.4 feet. Havana is 16.4 feet, down 0.1 feet. Beardstown is 18.0 feet, down 0.1 feet. Maradosa is 16.9 feet, down 0.1 feet. On the Lamoine River, Colmar is 7.6 feet, down 0.6 feet. On the Mackinac River, Conderville is 3.2 feet, down 0.4 feet. On the Spoon River, London Mills is 4.7 feet, down 0.2 feet. At 9 a.m. in Peoria, skies were partly sunny. The temperature was 52 degrees, the dew point was 39, and the relative humidity was 61%. The wind was south at 10 miles an hour. The pressure was 29.99 inches and falling. Around central and western Illinois, temperatures were in the lower to mid-50s. At Moline, rain was falling. At Springfield, it was sunny. It was mostly sunny at Macomb and Quincy. It was partly sunny at Bloomington and Lincoln. It was cloudy at Galesburg, Lakin,

Knox, Marshall, Mason, McLean, Peoria, Stark, Tazewell, and Woodford. This hazardous weather outlook is for Central Illinois, East Central Illinois, Southeast Illinois, and West Central Illinois. For today and tonight, river flooding will continue on several area rivers. Please refer to the latest river flood statements for details. For Monday through Saturday, river flooding will continue on several area rivers. Please refer to the latest river flood statements for details. Thunderstorms return to the forecast Monday evening. There is a marginal risk that some of the storms Monday night could produce severe weather with damaging winds and isolated large hail the main threat. Spotter information statement. Spotter activation is not anticipated through tonight. The time is currently 9:28 a.m. Central Daylight Time. 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Now for the official National Weather Service forecast for Peoria and surrounding areas of Central Illinois. Rest of today, mostly cloudy this morning, then becoming partly sunny. A chance of showers, mainly this morning. Not as cool with highs in the lower 70s. Southwest winds 15 to 20 miles an hour with gusts up to 35 miles an hour. Chance of rain 40%. Tonight, partly cloudy until midnight, then clearing. Lows in the upper 40s. West winds 10 to 15 miles an hour with gusts up to 25 miles an hour, becoming southwest around 5 miles an hour after midnight. Monday, sunny. A slight chance of showers and thunderstorms in the afternoon. Highs around 80. Southwest winds 10 to 15 miles an hour with gusts up to 25 miles an hour. Chance of rain 20%. Monday night, a chance of thunderstorms. Showers likely. Lows around 50. Southwest winds 10 to 15 miles an hour, becoming west 5 to 10 miles an hour after midnight. Chance of rain 70%. Tuesday, showers likely. Much cooler with highs in the upper 50s. Temperature falling into the lower 50s in the afternoon. North winds 10 to 15 miles an hour. Chance of rain 70%. Tuesday night through Wednesday night, mostly cloudy. Lows around 40. Highs in the upper 50s. Thursday, mostly sunny. A chance of showers and thunderstorms in the afternoon. Highs in the lower 60s. Chance of rain 40%. Thursday night through Friday night, partly cloudy. Lows in the mid-40s. Highs in the mid-60s. Saturday, sunny. Highs around 70. Again, the forecast for Peoria and surrounding areas of Central Illinois for the rest of today, mostly cloudy this morning, then becoming partly sunny. A chance of showers, mainly this morning. Not as cool. Highs in the lower 70s. Southwest winds 15 to 20 miles an hour with gusts up to 35 miles an hour. Chance of rain 40%. At 9 a.m. in Peoria, skies were partly sunny. The temperature was 52 degrees, the dew point was 39, and the relative humidity was 61%. The wind was south at 10 miles an hour. The pressure was 29.99 inches and falling. Around central and western Illinois, temperatures were in the lower to mid-50s. At Moline, rain was falling. At Springfield, it was sunny. It was mostly sunny at Macomb and Quincy. It was partly sunny at Bloomington and Lincoln. It was cloudy at Galesburg, Lakin, and Pontiac. And once again at 9 a.m. in Peoria, under partly sunny skies, the temperature was 52. Looking elsewhere around the Midwest at 9 a.m., Chicago was cloudy, and 51. Indianapolis was mostly sunny, and 52. St. Louis was mostly sunny, and 55. Kansas City was partly sunny, and 57. Des Moines was mostly sunny, and 58. Milwaukee was mostly sunny, and 56. And now a discussion of hazardous weather conditions for the following counties in Illinois: Fulton, Knox, Marshall, Mason, McLean, Peoria, Stark, Tazewell, and Woodford. This hazardous weather outlook is for Central Illinois, East Central Illinois, Southeast Illinois, and West Central Illinois. For today and tonight, river flooding will continue on several area rivers. Please refer to the latest river flood statements for details. For Monday through Saturday, river flooding will continue on several area

rivers. Please refer to the latest river flood statements for details. Thunderstorms return to the forecast Monday evening. There is a marginal risk that some of the storms Monday night could produce severe weather with damaging winds and isolated large hail the main threat. Spotter information statement. Spotter activation is not anticipated through tonight. The time is currently 9:33 a.m. Central Daylight Time. Statement. Spotter activation is not anticipated through tonight. The time is currently 9:33 a.m. Central Daylight Time. 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Now for the official National Weather Service forecast for Peoria and surrounding areas of central Illinois. Rest of today, mostly cloudy this morning, then becoming partly sunny. A chance of showers, mainly this morning. Not as cool with highs in the lower 70s. Southwest winds 15 to 20 miles an hour with gusts up to 35 miles an hour. Chance of rain 40%. Tonight, partly cloudy until midnight, then clearing. Lows in the upper 40s. West winds 10 to 15 miles an hour with gusts up to 25 miles an hour, becoming southwest around 5 miles an hour after midnight. Monday, sunny. A slight chance of showers and thunderstorms in the afternoon. Highs around 80. Southwest winds 10 to 15 miles an hour with gusts up to 25 miles an hour. Chance of rain 20%. Monday night, a chance of thunderstorms. Showers likely. Lows around 50. Southwest winds 10 to 15 miles an hour, becoming west 5 to 10 miles an hour after midnight. Chance of rain 70%. Tuesday, showers likely. Much cooler with highs in the upper 50s. Temperature falling into the lower 50s in the afternoon. North winds 10 to 15 miles an hour. Chance of rain 70%. Tuesday night through Wednesday night, mostly cloudy. Lows around 40. Highs in the upper 50s. Thursday, mostly sunny. A chance of showers and thunderstorms in the afternoon. Highs in the lower 60s. Chance of rain 40%. Thursday night through Friday night, partly cloudy. Lows in the mid-40s. Highs in the mid-60s. Saturday, sunny. Highs around 70. Again, the forecast for Peoria and surrounding areas of central Illinois for the rest of today, mostly cloudy this morning, then becoming partly sunny. A chance of showers, mainly this morning. Not as cool. Highs in the lower 70s. Southwest winds 15 to 20 miles an hour with gusts up to 35 miles an hour. Chance of rain 40%. Here is a look at this morning's river stages and 24-hour changes. On the Illinois River, Morris is 6.8 feet, down 0.3 feet. La Salle is 18.2 feet, down 0.2 feet. Henry is 20.2 feet, down 0.2 feet. Peoria is 16.4 feet, down 0.4 feet. Havana is 16.4 feet, down 0.1 feet. Beardstown is 18.0 feet, down 0.1 feet. Maradosha is 16.9 feet, down 0.1 feet. On the Lamoine River, Colmar is 7.6 feet, down 0.6 feet. On the Mackinac River, Conderville is 3.2 feet, down 0.4 feet. On the Spoon River, London Mills is 4.7 feet, down 0.2 feet. At 9 a.m. in Peoria, skies were partly sunny. The temperature was 52 degrees, the dew point was 39, and the relative humidity was 61%. The wind was south at 10 miles an hour. The pressure was 29.99 inches and falling. Around central and western Illinois, temperatures were in the lower to mid-50s. At Moline, rain was falling. At Springfield, it was sunny. It was mostly sunny at Macomb and Quincy. It was partly sunny at Bloomington and Lincoln. It was cloudy at Galesburg, Lakin, and Pontiac. And once again at 9 a.m. in Peoria, under partly sunny skies, the temperature was 52. Looking elsewhere around the Midwest at 9 a.m., Chicago was cloudy and 51. Indianapolis was mostly sunny and 52. St. Louis was mostly sunny and 55. Kansas City was partly sunny and 57. Des Moines was mostly sunny and 58.

Milwaukee was mostly sunny and 56. And now a discussion of hazardous weather conditions for the following counties in Illinois: Fulton, Knox, Marshall, Mason, McLean, Peoria, Stark, Tazewell, and Woodford. This hazardous weather outlook is for Central Illinois, East Central Illinois, Southeast Illinois, and West Central Illinois. For today and tonight, river flooding will continue on several area rivers. Please refer to the latest river flood statements for details. For Monday through Saturday, river flooding will continue on several area rivers. Please refer to the latest river flood statements for details. Thunderstorms return to the forecast Monday evening. There is a marginal risk that some of the storms Monday night could produce severe weather with damaging winds and isolated large hail the main threat. Spotter information statement: spotter activation is not anticipated through tonight. The time is currently 9:38 a.m. Central Daylight Time. 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Now for the official National Weather Service forecast for Peoria and surrounding areas of Central Illinois. Rest of today, mostly cloudy this morning, then becoming partly sunny. A chance of showers, mainly this morning. Not as cool with highs in the lower 70s. Southwest winds 15 to 20 miles an hour with gusts up to 35 miles an hour. Chance of rain 40%. Tonight, partly cloudy until midnight, then clearing. Lows in the upper 40s. West winds 10 to 15 miles an hour with gusts up to 25 miles an hour, becoming southwest around 5 miles an hour after midnight. Monday, sunny. A slight chance of showers and thunderstorms in the afternoon. Highs around 80. Southwest winds 10 to 15 miles an hour with gusts up to 25 miles an hour. Chance of rain 20%. Monday night, a chance of thunderstorms. Showers likely. Lows around 50. Southwest winds 10 to 15 miles an hour, becoming west 5 to 10 miles an hour after midnight. Chance of rain 70%. Tuesday, showers likely. Much cooler with highs in the upper 50s. Temperature falling into the lower 50s in the afternoon. North winds 10 to 15 miles an hour. Chance of rain 70%. Tuesday night through Wednesday night, mostly cloudy. Lows around 40. Highs in the upper 50s. Thursday, mostly sunny. A chance of showers and thunderstorms in the afternoon. Highs in the lower 60s. Chance of rain 40%. Thursday night through Friday night, partly cloudy. Lows in the mid-40s. Highs in the mid-60s. Saturday, sunny. Highs around 70. Again, the forecast for Peoria and surrounding areas of Central Illinois for the rest of today: mostly cloudy this morning, then becoming partly sunny. A chance of showers, mainly this morning. Not as cool. Highs in the lower 70s. Southwest winds 15 to 20 miles an hour with gusts up to 35 miles an hour. Chance of rain 40%. Now for the official National Weather Service forecast for Peoria and surrounding areas of Central Illinois. Rest of today, mostly cloudy late this morning, then becoming partly sunny. A chance of showers late this morning, then a slight chance of showers this afternoon. Not as cool with highs in the lower 70s. Southwest winds 15 to 20 miles an hour with gusts up to 35 miles an hour. Chance of rain 40%. Tonight, partly cloudy until midnight, then clearing. Lows in the upper 40s. West winds 10 to 15 miles an hour with gusts up to 25 miles an hour, becoming southwest around 5 miles an hour after midnight. Monday, sunny. A slight chance of showers and thunderstorms in the afternoon. Highs around 80. Southwest winds 10 to 15 miles an hour with gusts up to 25 miles an hour. Chance of rain 20%. Monday night, a chance of thunderstorms. Showers likely. Lows around 50. Southwest winds 10 to 15 miles an hour, becoming west 5 to 10 miles an hour after midnight. Chance of rain 70%. Tuesday, showers likely. Much cooler with highs in the upper 50s. Temperature falling into the lower 50s in the afternoon. North winds 10 to 15 miles an hour. Chance of rain 70%. Tuesday night through Wednesday night.

mostly cloudy. Lows around 40. Highs in the upper 50s. Thursday, mostly sunny. A chance of showers and thunderstorms in the afternoon. Highs in the lower 60s. Chance of rain 40%. Thursday night through Friday night, partly cloudy. Lows in the mid-40s. Highs in the mid-60s. Saturday, sunny. Highs around 70. Again, the forecast for Peoria and surrounding areas of central Illinois for the rest of today, mostly cloudy late this morning, then becoming partly sunny. A chance of showers late this morning, then a slight chance of showers this afternoon. Not as cool. Highs in the lower 70s. Southwest winds 15 to 20 miles an hour with gusts up to 35 miles an hour. Chance of rain 40%. At 9 a.m. in Peoria, skies were partly sunny. The temperature was 52 degrees, the dew point was 39, and the relative humidity was 61%. The wind was south at 10 miles an hour. The pressure was 29.99 inches and falling. Around central and western Illinois, temperatures were in the lower to mid-50s. At Moline, rain was falling. At Springfield, it was sunny. It was mostly sunny at Macomb and Quincy. It was partly sunny at Bloomington and Lincoln. It was cloudy at Galesburg, Lakin, and Pontiac. And once again at 9 a.m. in Peoria, under partly sunny skies, the temperature was 52. Looking elsewhere around the Midwest at 9 a.m., Chicago was cloudy, and 51. Indianapolis was mostly sunny, and 52. St. Louis was mostly sunny, and 55. Kansas City was partly sunny, and 57. Des Moines was mostly sunny, and 58. Milwaukee was mostly sunny, and 56. And now a discussion of hazardous weather conditions for the following counties in Illinois: Fulton, Knox, Marshall, Mason, McLean, Peoria, Stark, Tazewell, and Woodford. This hazardous weather outlook is for central Illinois, east central Illinois, southeast Illinois, and west central Illinois. For today and tonight, river flooding will continue on several area rivers. Please refer to the latest river flood statements for details. For Monday through Saturday, river flooding will continue on several area rivers. Please refer to the latest river flood statements for details. Thunderstorms return to the forecast Monday evening. There is a marginal risk that some of the storms Monday night could produce severe weather with damaging winds and isolated large hail the main threat. Spotter information statement: spotter activation is not anticipated through tonight. Here is a look at this morning's river stages and 24-hour changes. On the Illinois River, Morris is 6.8 feet, down 0.3 feet. La Salle is 18.2 feet, down 0.2 feet. Henry is 20.2 feet, down 0.2 feet. Peoria is 16.4 feet, down 0.4 feet. Havana is 16.4 feet, down 0.1 feet. Beardstown is 18.0 feet, down 0.1 feet. Maradosa is 16.9 feet, down 0.1 feet. On the Lamoine River, Colmar is 7.6 feet, down 0.6 feet. On the Mackinac River, Conderville is 3.2 feet, down 0.4 feet. On the Spoon River, London Mills is 4.7 feet, down 0.2 feet. The time is currently 9:46 a.m. Central Daylight Time. 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Now for the official National Weather Service forecast for Peoria and surrounding areas of central Illinois. Rest of today, mostly cloudy late this morning, then becoming partly sunny. A chance of showers late this morning, then a slight chance of showers this afternoon. Not as cool with highs in the lower 70s. Southwest winds 15 to 20 miles an hour with gusts up to 35 miles an hour. Chance of rain 40%. Tonight, partly cloudy until midnight, then clearing. Lows in the upper 40s. West winds 10 to 15 miles an hour with gusts up to 25 miles an hour, becoming southwest around 5 miles an hour after midnight. Monday, sunny. A slight chance of showers and thunderstorms in the afternoon. Highs around 80. Southwest winds 10 to 15 miles an hour with gusts up to 25 miles an hour. Chance of rain 20%. Monday night, a chance
chance of thunderstorms. Showers likely. Lows around 50. Southwest winds 10 to 15 miles an hour, becoming west 5 to 10 miles an hour after midnight. Chance of rain 70%. Tuesday, showers likely. Much cooler with highs in the upper 50s. Temperature falling into the lower 50s in the afternoon. North winds 10 to 15 miles an hour. Chance of rain 70%. Tuesday night through Wednesday night, mostly cloudy. Lows around 40. Highs in the upper 50s. Thursday, mostly sunny. A chance of showers and thunderstorms in the afternoon. Highs in the lower 60s. Chance of rain 40%. Thursday night through Friday night, partly cloudy. Lows in the mid-40s. Highs in the mid-60s. Saturday, sunny. Highs around 70. Again, the forecast for Peoria and surrounding areas of central Illinois for the rest of today, mostly cloudy late this morning, then becoming partly sunny. A chance of showers late this morning, then a slight chance of showers this afternoon. Not as cool. Highs in the lower 70s. Southwest winds 15 to 20 miles an hour with gusts up to 35 miles an hour. Chance of rain 40%. At 9 a.m. in Peoria, skies were partly sunny. The temperature was 52 degrees, the dew point was 39, and the relative humidity was 61%. The wind was south at 10 miles an hour. The pressure was 29.99 inches and falling. Around central and western Illinois, temperatures were in the lower to mid-50s. At Moline, rain was falling. At Springfield, it was sunny. It was mostly sunny at Macomb and Quincy. It was partly sunny at Bloomington and Lincoln. It was cloudy at Galesburg, Lakin, and Pontiac. And once again at 9 a.m. in Peoria, under partly sunny skies, the temperature was 52. Looking elsewhere around the Midwest at 9 a.m., Chicago was cloudy, and 51. Indianapolis was mostly sunny, and 52. St. Louis was mostly sunny, and 55. Kansas City was partly sunny, and 57. Des Moines was mostly sunny, and 58. Milwaukee was mostly sunny, and 56. And now a discussion of hazardous weather conditions for the following counties in Illinois: Fulton, Knox, Marshall, Mason, McLean, Peoria, Stark, Tazewell, and Woodford. This hazardous weather outlook is for central Illinois, east central Illinois, southeast Illinois, and west central Illinois. For today and tonight, river flooding will continue on several area rivers. Please refer to the latest river flood statement for details. For Monday through Saturday, river flooding will continue on several area rivers. Please refer to the latest river flood statement for details. Thunderstorms return to the forecast Monday evening. There is a marginal risk that some of the storms Monday night could produce severe weather with damaging winds and isolated large hail the main threat. Spotter information statement: spotter activation is not anticipated through tonight. The time is currently 9:50 a.m. Central Daylight Time. 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Now for the official National Weather Service forecast for Peoria and surrounding areas of central Illinois. Rest of today, mostly cloudy late this morning, then becoming partly sunny. A chance of showers late this morning, then a slight chance of showers this afternoon. Not as cool with highs in the lower 70s. Southwest winds 15 to 20 miles an hour with gusts up to 35 miles an hour. Chance of rain 40%. Tonight, partly cloudy until midnight, then clearing. Lows in the upper 40s. West winds 10 to 15 miles an hour with gusts up to 25 miles an hour, becoming southwest around 5 miles an hour after midnight. Monday, sunny. A slight chance of showers and thunderstorms in the afternoon. Highs around 80. Southwest winds 10 to 15 miles an hour with gusts up to 25 miles an hour. Chance of rain 20%. Monday night, a chance of thunderstorms. Showers likely. Lows around 50. Southwest winds 10 to 15 miles an hour, becoming west 5 to 10 miles an hour after midnight. Chance of rain 70%. Tuesday, showers likely. Much cooler with highs in the upper 50s. Temperature

going into the lower 50s in the afternoon. North winds 10 to 15 miles an hour. Chance of rain 70%. Tuesday night through Wednesday night, mostly cloudy. Lows around 40. Highs in the upper 50s. Thursday, mostly sunny. A chance of showers and thunderstorms in the afternoon. Highs in the lower 60s. Chance of rain 40%. Thursday night through Friday night, partly cloudy. Lows in the mid-40s. Highs in the mid-60s. Saturday, sunny. Highs around 70. Again, the forecast for Peoria and surrounding areas of central Illinois for the rest of today, mostly cloudy late this morning, then becoming partly sunny. A chance of showers late this morning, then a slight chance of showers this afternoon. Not as cool. Highs in the lower 70s. Southwest winds 15 to 20 miles an hour with gusts up to 35 miles an hour. Chance of rain 40%. At 9 a.m. in Peoria, skies were partly sunny. The temperature was 52 degrees, the dew point was 39, and the relative humidity was 61%. The wind was south at 10 miles an hour. The pressure was 29.99 inches and falling. Around central and western Illinois, temperatures were in the lower to mid-50s. At Moline, rain was falling. At Springfield, it was sunny. It was mostly sunny at Macomb and Quincy. It was partly sunny at Bloomington and Lincoln. It was cloudy at Galesburg, Lakin, and Pontiac. And once again at 9 a.m. in Peoria, under partly sunny skies, the temperature was 52. Looking elsewhere around the Midwest at 9 a.m., Chicago was cloudy, and 51. Indianapolis was mostly sunny, and 52. St. Louis was mostly sunny, and 55. Kansas City was partly sunny, and 57. Des Moines was mostly sunny, and 58. Milwaukee was mostly sunny, and 56. And now a discussion of hazardous weather conditions for the following counties in Illinois: Fulton, Knox, Marshall, Mason, McLean, Peoria, Stark, Tazewell, and Woodford. This hazardous weather outlook is for central Illinois, east central Illinois, southeast Illinois, and west central Illinois. For today and tonight, river flooding will continue on several area rivers. Please refer to the latest river flood statements for details. For Monday through Saturday, river flooding will continue on several area rivers. Please refer to the latest river flood statements for details. Thunderstorms return to the forecast Monday evening. There is a marginal risk that some of the storms Monday night could produce severe weather with damaging winds and isolated large hail the main threat. Spotter information statement: spotter activation is not anticipated through tonight. Here is a look at this morning's river stages and 24-hour changes. On the Illinois River, Morris is 6.8 feet, down 0.3 feet. La Salle is 18.2 feet, down 0.2 feet. Henry is 20.2 feet, down 0.2 feet. Peoria is 16.4 feet, down 0.4 feet. Havana is 16.4 feet, down 0.1 feet. Beardstown is 18.0 feet, down 0.1 feet. Maradosa is 16.9 feet, down 0.1 feet. On the Lamoine River, Colmar is 7.6 feet, down 0.6 feet. On the Mackinac River, Condorville is 3.2 feet, down 0.4 feet. On the Spoon River, London Mills is 4.7 feet, down 0.2 feet. The time is currently 9:56 a.m. Central Daylight Time. 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Now for the official National Weather Service forecast for Peoria and surrounding areas of central Illinois. Rest of today, mostly cloudy late this morning, then becoming partly sunny. A chance of showers late this morning, then a slight chance of showers this afternoon. Not as cool, highs in the lower 70s. Southwest winds 15 to 20 miles an hour with gusts up to 35 miles an hour. Chance of rain 40%. Tonight, partly cloudy until midnight, then clearing. Lows in the upper 40s. West winds 10 to 15 miles an hour with gusts up to 25 miles an hour, becoming southwest around 5 miles an hour after midnight. Monday, sunny. A slight chance of showers and thunderstorms in the afternoon.
Highs around 80. Southwest winds 10 to 15 miles an hour with gusts up to 25 miles an hour. Chance of rain 20%. Monday night, a chance of thunderstorms. Showers likely. Lows around 50. Southwest winds 10 to 15 miles an hour, becoming west 5 to 10 miles an hour after midnight. Chance of rain 70%. Tuesday, showers likely. Much cooler with highs in the upper 50s. Temperature falling into the lower 50s in the afternoon. North winds 10 to 15 miles an hour. Chance of rain 70%. Tuesday night through Wednesday night, mostly cloudy. Lows around 40. Highs in the upper 50s. Thursday, mostly sunny. A chance of showers and thunderstorms in the afternoon. Highs in the lower 60s. Chance of rain 40%. Thursday night through Friday night, partly cloudy. Lows in the mid-40s. Highs in the mid-60s. Saturday, sunny. Highs around 70. Again, the forecast for Peoria and surrounding areas of central Illinois for the rest of today, mostly cloudy late this morning, then becoming partly sunny. A chance of showers late this morning, then a slight chance of showers this afternoon. Not as cool. Highs in the lower 70s. Southwest winds 15 to 20 miles an hour with gusts up to 35 miles an hour. Chance of rain 40%. And now a discussion of hazardous weather conditions for the following counties in Illinois: Fulton, Knox, Marshall, Mason, McLean, Peoria, Stark, Tazewell, and Woodford. This hazardous weather outlook is for central Illinois, east central Illinois, southeast Illinois, and west central Illinois. For today and tonight, river flooding will continue on several area rivers. Please refer to the latest river flood statements for details. For Monday through Saturday, river flooding will continue on several area rivers. Please refer to the latest river flood statements for details. Thunderstorms return to the forecast Monday evening. There is a marginal risk that some of the storms Monday night could produce severe weather with damaging winds and isolated large hail the main threat. Spotter information statement. Spotter activation is not anticipated through tonight. The time is currently 10 a.m. Central Daylight Time. 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Now for the official National Weather Service forecast for Peoria and surrounding areas of central Illinois. Rest of today, mostly cloudy late this morning, then becoming partly sunny. A chance of showers late this morning, then a slight chance of showers this afternoon. Not as cool with highs in the lower 70s. Southwest winds 15 to 20 miles an hour with gusts up to 35 miles an hour. Chance of rain 40%. Tonight, partly cloudy until midnight, then clearing. Lows in the upper 40s. West winds 10 to 15 miles an hour with gusts up to 25 miles an hour, becoming southwest around 5 miles an hour after midnight. Monday, sunny. A slight chance of showers and thunderstorms in the afternoon. Highs around 80. Southwest winds 10 to 15 miles an hour with gusts up to 25 miles an hour. Chance of rain 20%. Monday night, a chance of thunderstorms. Showers likely. Lows around 50. Southwest winds 10 to 15 miles an hour, becoming west 5 to 10 miles an hour after midnight. Chance of rain 70%. Tuesday, showers likely. Much cooler with highs in the upper 50s. Temperature falling into the lower 50s in the afternoon. North winds 10 to 15 miles an hour. Chance of rain 70%. Tuesday night through Wednesday night, mostly cloudy. Lows around 40. Highs in the upper 50s. Thursday, mostly sunny. A chance of showers and thunderstorms in the afternoon. Highs in the lower 60s. Chance of rain 40%. Thursday night through Friday night, partly cloudy. Lows in the mid-40s. Highs in the mid-60s. Saturday, sunny. Highs around 70. Again, the forecast for Peoria and surrounding areas of central Illinois for the rest of today, mostly cloudy late this morning, then becoming partly sunny. A chance of showers late this morning, then a slight chance of showers this afternoon. Not as cool. Highs in the lower 70s.
Southwest winds 15 to 20 miles an hour with gusts

up to 35 miles an hour. Chance of rain 40%. Here is a river flood statement. The flood warning continues for the Illinois River near Havana until further notice. At 9:45 a.m. Sunday, the stage was 16.5 feet. The river is expected to fall to 14.7 feet Sunday, May 10th. Here is a look at the Illinois River stages and the forecast for the next 3 days. River stages were recorded around 7 a.m. Forecasts are for 7 a.m. the next 3 days. At LaSalle, flood stage is 20 feet. This morning's river stage was 18.2 feet. The forecast for LaSalle is 17.7 feet on Monday, 17.2 feet on Tuesday, and 16.7 feet on Wednesday. At Henry, flood stage is 23 feet. This morning's river stage was 20.2 feet. The forecast for Henry is 20.0 feet on Monday, 19.7 feet on Tuesday, and 19.4 feet on Wednesday. At Peoria, flood stage is 18 feet. This morning's river stage was 16.4 feet. The forecast for Peoria is 16.2 feet on Monday, 16.0 feet on Tuesday, and 15.7 feet on Wednesday. At Havana, flood stage is 14 feet. This morning's river stage was 16.4 feet. The forecast for Havana is 16.4 feet on Monday, 16.2 feet on Tuesday, and 16.1 feet on Wednesday. And now a discussion of hazardous weather conditions for the following counties in Illinois: Fulton, Knox, Marshall, Mason, McLean, Peoria, Stark, Tazewell, and Woodford. This hazardous weather outlook is for Central Illinois, East Central Illinois, Southeast Illinois, and West Central Illinois. For today and tonight, river flooding will continue on several area rivers. Please refer to the latest river flood statements for details. For Monday through Saturday, river flooding will continue on several area rivers. Please refer to the latest river flood statements for details. Thunderstorms return to the forecast Monday evening. There is a marginal risk that some of the storms Monday night could produce severe weather with damaging winds and isolated large hail the main threat. Spotter information statement: spotter activation is not anticipated through tonight. Here is a river flood statement. The flood warning continues for the Illinois River near Havana until further notice. At 9:45 a.m. Sunday, the stage was 16.5 feet. The river is expected to fall to 14.7 feet Sunday, May 10th. Here is a look at this morning's river stages and 24-hour changes. On the Illinois River, Morris is 6.8 feet, down 0.3 feet. LaSalle is 18.2 feet, down 0.2 feet. Henry is 20.2 feet, down 0.2 feet. Peoria is 16.4 feet, down 0.4 feet. Havana is 16.4 feet, down 0.1 feet. Beardstown is 18.0 feet, down 0.1 feet. Maradosa is 16.9 feet, down 0.1 feet. On the Lamoine River, Colmar is 7.6 feet, down 0.6 feet. On the Mackinac River, Conderville is 3.2 feet, down 0.4 feet. On the Spoon River, London Mills is 4.7 feet, down 0.2 feet. Here is a look at the Illinois River stages and the forecast for the next 3 days. River stages were recorded around 7 a.m. Forecasts are for 7 a.m. the next 3 days. At LaSalle, flood stage is 20 feet. This morning's river stage was 18.2 feet. The forecast for LaSalle is 17.7 feet on Monday, 17.2 feet on Tuesday, and 16.7 feet on Wednesday. At Henry, flood stage is 23 feet. This morning's river stage was 20.2 feet. The forecast for Henry is 20.0 feet on Monday, 19.7 feet on Tuesday, and 19.4 feet on Wednesday. At Peoria, flood stage is 18 feet. This morning's river stage was 16.4 feet. The forecast for Peoria is 16.2 feet on Monday, 16.0 feet on Tuesday, and 15.7 feet on Wednesday. At Havana, flood stage is 14 feet. This morning's river stage was 16.4 feet. The forecast for Havana is 16.4 feet on Monday, 16.2 feet on Tuesday, and 16.1 feet on Wednesday. And now a discussion of hazardous weather conditions for the following counties in Illinois: Fulton, Knox,

Marshall, Mason, McLean, Peoria, Stark, Tazewell, and Woodford. This hazardous weather outlook is for Central Illinois, East Central Illinois, Southeast Illinois, and West Central Illinois. For today and tonight, river flooding will continue on several area rivers. Please refer to the latest river flood statements for details. For Monday through Saturday, river flooding will continue on several area rivers. Please refer to the latest river flood statements for details. Thunderstorms return to the forecast Monday evening. There is a marginal risk that some of the storms Monday night could produce severe weather with damaging winds and isolated large hail the main threat. Spotter information statement. Spotter activation is not anticipated through tonight. The time is currently 10:08 a.m. Central Daylight Time. 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Now for the official National Weather Service forecast for Peoria and surrounding areas of Central Illinois. Rest of today, mostly cloudy late this morning, then becoming partly sunny. A chance of showers late this morning, then a slight chance of showers this afternoon. Not as cool with highs in the lower 70s. Southwest winds 15 to 20 miles an hour with gusts up to 35 miles an hour. Chance of rain 40%. Tonight, partly cloudy until midnight, then clearing. Lows in the upper 40s. West winds 10 to 15 miles an hour with gusts up to 25 miles an hour, becoming southwest around 5 miles an hour after midnight. Monday, sunny. A slight chance of showers and thunderstorms in the afternoon. Highs around 80. Southwest winds 10 to 15 miles an hour with gusts up to 25 miles an hour. Chance of rain 20%. Monday night, a chance of thunderstorms. Showers likely. Lows around 50. Southwest winds 10 to 15 miles an hour, becoming west 5 to 10 miles an hour after midnight. Chance of rain 70%. Tuesday, showers likely. Much cooler with highs in the upper 50s. Temperature falling into the lower 50s in the afternoon. North winds 10 to 15 miles an hour. Chance of rain 70%. Tuesday night through Wednesday night, mostly cloudy. Lows around 40. Highs in the upper 50s. Thursday, mostly sunny. A chance of showers and thunderstorms in the afternoon. Highs in the lower 60s. Chance of rain 40%. Thursday night through Friday night, partly cloudy. Lows in the mid-40s. Highs in the mid-60s. Saturday, sunny. Highs around 70. Again, the forecast for Peoria and surrounding areas of Central Illinois for the rest of today, mostly cloudy late this morning, then becoming partly sunny. A chance of showers late this morning, then a slight chance of showers this afternoon. Not as cool. Highs in the lower 70s. Southwest winds 15 to 20 miles an hour with gusts up to 35 miles an hour. Chance of rain 40%. At 10 a.m. in Peoria, skies were cloudy. The temperature was 57 degrees, the dew point was 38, and the relative humidity was 48%. The wind was south at 14 miles an hour. The pressure was 29.97 inches and falling. Around central and western Illinois, at Springfield, it was sunny, with a temperature of 58. At Quincy, it was mostly sunny, with a temperature of 59. At Bloomington, it was partly sunny, with a temperature of 54. At Moline, it was cloudy, with a temperature of 53. And once again at 10 a.m. in Peoria, under cloudy skies, the temperature was 57. Looking elsewhere around the Midwest at 10 a.m., Chicago was cloudy, and 53. Indianapolis was mostly sunny, and 56. St. Louis was mostly sunny, and 59. Kansas City was mostly sunny, and 63. Des Moines was mostly sunny, and 62. Milwaukee was partly sunny, and 59. And now a discussion of hazardous weather conditions for the following counties in Illinois: Fulton, Knox, Marshall, Mason, McLean, Peoria, Stark, Tazewell, and Woodford. This hazardous weather outlook is for Central Illinois, East Central Illinois, Southeast Illinois, and West Central Illinois. For today and tonight, river flooding will continue on several area rivers. Please refer to the latest river flood statements for details. For Monday through Saturday,

flooding will continue on several area rivers. Please refer to the latest river flood statements for details. Thunderstorms return to the forecast Monday evening. There is a marginal risk that some of the storms Monday night could produce severe weather with damaging winds and isolated large hail the main threat. Spotter information statement. Spotter activation is not anticipated through tonight. The time is currently 10:12 a.m. Central Daylight Time. 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Now for the official National Weather Service forecast for Peoria and surrounding areas of central Illinois. Rest of today, mostly cloudy late this morning, then becoming partly sunny. A chance of showers late this morning, then a slight chance of showers this afternoon. Not as cool with highs in the lower 70s. Southwest winds 15 to 20 miles an hour with gusts up to 35 miles an hour. Chance of rain 40%. Tonight, partly cloudy until midnight, then clearing. Lows in the upper 40s. West winds 10 to 15 miles an hour with gusts up to 25 miles an hour, becoming southwest around 5 miles an hour after midnight. Monday, sunny. A slight chance of showers and thunderstorms in the afternoon. Highs around 80. Southwest winds 10 to 15 miles an hour with gusts up to 25 miles an hour. Chance of rain 20%. Monday night, a chance of thunderstorms. Showers likely. Lows around 50. Southwest winds 10 to 15 miles an hour, becoming west 5 to 10 miles an hour after midnight. Chance of rain 70%. Tuesday, showers likely. Much cooler with highs in the upper 50s. Temperature falling into the lower 50s in the afternoon. North winds 10 to 15 miles an hour. Chance of rain 70%. Tuesday night through Wednesday night, mostly cloudy. Lows around 40. Highs in the upper 50s. Thursday, mostly sunny. A chance of showers and thunderstorms in the afternoon. Highs in the lower 60s. Chance of rain 40%. Thursday night through Friday night, partly cloudy. Lows in the mid-40s. Highs in the mid-60s. Saturday, sunny. Highs around 70. Again, the forecast for Peoria and surrounding areas of central Illinois for the rest of today, mostly cloudy late this morning, then becoming partly sunny. A chance of showers late this morning, then a slight chance of showers this afternoon. Not as cool. Highs in the lower 70s. Southwest winds 15 to 20 miles an hour with gusts up to 35 miles an hour. Chance of rain 40%. Here is a river flood statement. The flood warning continues for the Illinois River near Havana. Until further notice. At 9:45 a.m. Sunday, the stage was 16.5 feet. The river is expected to fall to 14.7 feet Sunday, May 10th. Here is a look at this morning's river stages and 24-hour changes. On the Illinois River, Morris is 6.8 feet, down 0.3 feet. La Salle is 18.2 feet, down 0.2 feet. Henry is 20.2 feet, down 0.2 feet. Peoria is 16.4 feet, down 0.4 feet. Havana is 16.4 feet, down 0.1 feet. Beardstown is 18.0 feet, down 0.1 feet. Maradosha is 16.9 feet, down 0.1 feet. On the Lamoine River, Colmar is 7.6 feet, down 0.6 feet. On the Mackinac River, Conderville is 3.2 feet, down 0.4 feet. On the Spoon River, London Mills is 4.7 feet, down 0.2 feet. Here is a look at the Illinois River stages and the forecast for the next 3 days. River stages were recorded around 7 a.m. Forecasts are for 7 a.m. the next 3 days.
At LaSalle, flood stage is 20 feet. This morning's river stage was 18.2 feet. The forecast for LaSalle is 17.7 feet on Monday, 17.2 feet on Tuesday, and 16.7 feet on Wednesday. At Henry, flood stage is 23 feet. This morning's river stage was 20.2 feet. The forecast for Henry is 20.0 feet on Monday, 19.7 feet on Tuesday, at 19.4 feet on Wednesday. At Peoria, flood stage is 18 feet. This morning's river stage was 16.4 feet. The forecast for Peoria is 16.2 feet on Monday, 16.0 feet on Tuesday, and 15.7 feet on Wednesday. At Havana, flood stage is 14 feet. This morning's river stage was 16.4 feet. The forecast for Havana is 16.4 feet on Monday, 16.2 feet on Tuesday, and 16.1 feet on Wednesday. At 10 a.m. in Peoria, skies were cloudy. The temperature was 57 degrees, the dew point was 38, and the relative humidity was 48%. The wind was south at 14 miles an hour. The pressure was 29.97 inches and falling. Around central and western Illinois, at Springfield, it was sunny, with a temperature of 58. At Quincy, it was mostly sunny, with a temperature of 59. At Bloomington, it was partly sunny, with a temperature of 54. At Moline, it was cloudy, with a temperature of 53. And once again at 10 a.m. in Peoria, under cloudy skies, the temperature was 57. Looking elsewhere around the Midwest at 10 a.m., Chicago was cloudy, and 53. Indianapolis was mostly sunny, and 56. St. Louis was mostly sunny, and 59. Kansas City was mostly sunny, and 63. Des Moines was mostly sunny, and 62. Milwaukee was partly sunny, and 59. And now a discussion of hazardous weather conditions for the following counties in Illinois: Fulton, Knox, Marshall, Mason, McLean, Peoria, Stark, Tazewell, and Woodford. This hazardous weather outlook is for central Illinois, east central Illinois, southeast Illinois, and west central Illinois. For today and tonight, river flooding will continue on several area rivers. Please refer to the latest river flood statements for details. For Monday through Saturday, river flooding will continue on several area rivers. Please refer to the latest river flood statements for details. Thunderstorms return to the forecast Monday evening. There is a marginal risk that some of the storms Monday night could produce severe weather with damaging winds and isolated large hail the main threat. Spotter information statement: spotter activation is not anticipated through tonight. The time is currently 10:20 a.m. Central Daylight Time. 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Now for the official National Weather Service forecast for Peoria and surrounding areas of central Illinois. Rest of today, mostly cloudy late this morning, then becoming partly sunny. A chance of showers late this morning, then a slight chance of showers this afternoon. Not as cool with highs in the lower 70s. Southwest winds 15 to 20 miles an hour with gusts up to 35 miles an hour. Chance of rain 40%. Tonight, partly cloudy until midnight, then clearing. Lows in the upper 40s. West winds 10 to 15 miles an hour with gusts up to 25 miles an hour, becoming southwest around 5 miles an hour after midnight. Monday, sunny. A slight chance of showers and thunderstorms in the afternoon. Highs around 80. Southwest winds 10 to 15 miles an hour with gusts up to 25 miles an hour. Chance of rain 20%. Monday night, a chance of thunderstorms. Showers likely. Lows around 50. Southwest winds 10 to 15 miles an hour, becoming west 5 to 10 miles an hour after midnight. Chance of rain 70%. Tuesday, showers likely. Much cooler with highs in the upper 50s. Temperature falling into the lower 50s in the afternoon. North winds 10 to 15 miles an hour. Chance of rain 70%. Tuesday night through Wednesday night, mostly cloudy. Lows around 40. Highs in the upper 50s. Thursday, mostly sunny. A chance of showers and thunderstorms in the afternoon. Highs in the lower 60s. Chance of rain 40%. Thursday night

Friday night, partly cloudy. Lows in the mid-40s. Highs in the mid-60s. Saturday, sunny. Highs around 70. Again, the forecast for Peoria and surrounding areas of central Illinois for the rest of today, mostly cloudy late this morning, then becoming partly sunny. A chance of showers late this morning, then a slight chance of showers this afternoon. Not as cool. Highs in the lower 70s. Southwest winds 15 to 20 miles an hour with gusts up to 35 miles an hour. Chance of rain 40%. At 10 a.m. in Peoria, skies were cloudy. The temperature was 57 degrees, the dew point was 38, and the relative humidity was 48%. The wind was south at 14 miles an hour. The pressure was 29.97 inches and falling. Around central and western Illinois, at Galesburg, rain was falling, with a temperature of 52. At Springfield, it was sunny, with a temperature of 58. It was mostly sunny, with a temperature of 59 at Quincy, and 60 at Lincoln. It was partly sunny, with a temperature of 54 at Bloomington, 55 at Lakin, and 58 at Macomb. It was cloudy, with a temperature of 53 at Moline, and 55 at Pontiac. And once again at 10 a.m. in Peoria, under cloudy skies, the temperature was 57. Looking elsewhere around the Midwest at 10 a.m., Chicago was cloudy, and 53. Indianapolis was mostly sunny, and 56. St. Louis was mostly sunny, and 59. Kansas City was mostly sunny, and 63. Des Moines was mostly sunny, and 62. Milwaukee was partly sunny, and 59. And now a discussion of hazardous weather conditions for the following counties in Illinois: Fulton, Knox, Marshall, Mason, McLean, Peoria, Stark, Tazewell, and Woodford. This hazardous weather outlook is for central Illinois, east central Illinois, southeast Illinois, and west central Illinois. For today and tonight, river flooding will continue on several area rivers. Please refer to the latest river flood statements for details. For Monday through Saturday, river flooding will continue on several area rivers. Please refer to the latest river flood statements for details. Thunderstorms return to the forecast Monday evening. There is a marginal risk that some of the storms Monday night could produce severe weather with damaging winds and isolated large hail the main threat. Spotter information statement: spotter activation is not anticipated through tonight. Here is a river flood statement. The flood warning continues for the Illinois River near Havana until further notice. At 9:45 a.m. Sunday, the stage was 16.5 feet. The river is expected to fall to 14.7 feet Sunday, May 10th. Here is a look at this morning's river stages and 24-hour changes. On the Illinois River, Morris is 6.8 feet, down 0.3 feet. La Salle is 18.2 feet, down 0.2 feet. Henry is 20.2 feet, down 0.2 feet. Peoria is 16.4 feet, down 0.4 feet. Havana is 16.4 feet, down 0.1 feet. Beardstown is 18.0 feet, down 0.1 feet. Maradosa is 16.9 feet, down 0.1 feet. On the Lamoine River, Colmar is 7.6 feet, down 0.6 feet. On the Mackinac River, Condorville is 3.2 feet, down 0.4 feet. On the Spoon River, London Mills is 4.7 feet, down 0.2 feet. Here is a look at the Illinois River stages and the forecast for the next 3 days. River stages were recorded around 7 a.m. Forecasts are for 7 a.m. the next 3 days. At La Salle, flood stage is 20 feet. This morning's river stage was 18.2 feet. The forecast for La Salle is 17.7 feet on Monday, 17.2 feet on Tuesday, and 16.7 feet on Wednesday. At Henry, flood stage is 23 feet. This morning's river stage was 20.2 feet. The forecast for Henry is 20.0 feet on Monday, 19.7 feet on Tuesday, and 19.4 feet on Wednesday. At Peoria, flood stage is 18 feet. This morning's river stage was 16.4 feet. The forecast for Peoria is 16.2 feet on Monday, 16.0 feet on Tuesday, and 15.7 feet on Wednesday. At Havana, flood stage is 14 feet. This morning's river stage was

70s. Southwest winds 15 to 20 miles an hour with gusts up to 35 miles an hour. Chance of rain 40%. Tonight, partly cloudy until midnight, then clearing. Lows in the upper 40s. West winds 10 to 15 miles an hour with gusts up to 25 miles an hour, becoming southwest around 5 miles an hour after midnight. Monday, sunny. A slight chance of showers and thunderstorms in the afternoon. Highs around 80. Southwest winds 10 to 15 miles an hour with gusts up to 25 miles an hour. Chance of rain 20%. Monday night, a chance of thunderstorms. Showers likely. Lows around 50. Southwest winds 10 to 15 miles an hour, becoming west 5 to 10 miles an hour after midnight. Chance of rain 70%. Tuesday, showers likely. Much cooler with highs in the upper 50s. Temperature falling into the lower 50s in the afternoon. North winds 10 to 15 miles an hour. Chance of rain 70%. Tuesday night through Wednesday night, mostly cloudy. Lows around 40. Highs in the upper 50s. Thursday, mostly sunny. A chance of showers and thunderstorms in the afternoon. Highs in the lower 60s. Chance of rain 40%. Thursday night through Friday night, partly cloudy. Lows in the mid-40s. Highs in the mid-60s. Saturday, sunny. Highs around 70. Again, the forecast for Peoria and surrounding areas of central Illinois for the rest of today, mostly cloudy late this morning, then becoming partly sunny. A chance of showers late this morning, then a slight chance of showers this afternoon. Not as cool. Highs in the lower 70s. Southwest winds 15 to 20 miles an hour with gusts up to 35 miles an hour. Chance of rain 40%. At 10 a.m. in Peoria, skies were cloudy. The temperature was 57 degrees, the dew point was 38, and the relative humidity was 48%. The wind was south at 14 miles an hour. The pressure was 29.97 inches and falling. Around central and western Illinois, at Galesburg, rain was falling, with a temperature of 52. At Springfield, it was sunny, with a temperature of 58. It was mostly sunny, with a temperature of 59 at Quincy, and 60 at Lincoln. It was partly sunny, with a temperature of 54 at Bloomington, 55 at Lakin, and 58 at Macomb. It was cloudy, with a temperature of 53 at Moline, and 55 at Pontiac. And once again at 10 a.m. in Peoria, under cloudy skies, the temperature was 57. Looking elsewhere around the Midwest at 10 a.m., Chicago was cloudy, and 53. Indianapolis was mostly sunny, and 56. St. Louis was mostly sunny, and 59. Kansas City was mostly sunny, and 63. Des Moines was mostly sunny, and 62. Milwaukee was partly sunny, and 59. The time is currently 10:31 a.m. Central Daylight Time. 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Now for the official National Weather Service forecast for Peoria and surrounding areas of central Illinois. Rest of today, mostly cloudy late this morning, then becoming partly sunny. A chance of showers late this morning, then a slight chance of showers this afternoon. Not as cool with highs in the lower 70s. Southwest winds 15 to 20 miles an hour with gusts up to 35 miles an hour. Chance of rain 40%. Tonight, partly cloudy until midnight, then clearing. Lows in the upper 40s. West winds 10 to 15 miles an hour with gusts up to 25 miles an hour, becoming southwest around 5 miles an hour after midnight. Monday, sunny. A slight chance of showers and thunderstorms in the afternoon. Highs around 80. Southwest winds 10 to 15 miles an hour with gusts up to 25 miles an hour. Chance of rain 20%. Monday night, a chance of thunderstorms. Showers likely. Lows around 50. Southwest winds 10 to 15 miles an hour, becoming west 5 to 10 miles an hour after midnight. Chance of rain 70%. Tuesday, showers likely. Much cooler with highs in the upper 50s. Temperature falling into the lower 50s in the afternoon. North winds 10. Tuesday, showers likely.

quickly. Much cooler with highs in the upper 50s. Temperature falling into the lower 50s in the afternoon. North winds 10 to 15 miles an hour. Chance of rain 70%. Tuesday night through Wednesday night, mostly cloudy. Lows around 40. Highs in the upper 50s. Thursday, mostly sunny. A chance of showers and thunderstorms in the afternoon. Highs in the lower 60s. Chance of rain 40%. Thursday night through Friday night, partly cloudy. Lows in the mid-40s. Highs in the mid-60s. Saturday, sunny. Highs around 70. Again, the forecast for Peoria and surrounding areas of central Illinois for the rest of today, mostly cloudy late this morning, then becoming partly sunny. A chance of showers late this morning, then a slight chance of showers this afternoon. Not as cool. Highs in the lower 70s. Southwest winds 15 to 20 miles an hour with gusts up to 35 miles an hour. Chance of rain 40%. At 10 a.m. in Peoria, skies were cloudy. The temperature was 57 degrees, the dew point was 38, and the relative humidity was 48%. The wind was south at 14 miles an hour. The pressure was 29.97 inches and falling. Around central and western Illinois, at Galesburg, rain was falling, with a temperature of 52. At Springfield, it was sunny, with a temperature of 58. It was mostly sunny, with a temperature of 59 at Quincy, and 60 at Lincoln. It was partly sunny, with a temperature of 54 at Bloomington, 55 at Lakin, and 58 at Macomb. It was cloudy, with a temperature of 53 at Moline, and 55 at Pontiac. And once again at 10 a.m. in Peoria, under cloudy skies, the temperature was 57. Here is a river flood statement. The flood warning continues for the Illinois River near Havana. Until further notice. At 9:45 a.m. Sunday, the stage was 16.5 feet. The river is expected to fall to 14.7 feet Sunday, May 10th. Here is a look at this morning's river stages and 24-hour changes. On the Illinois River, Morris is 6.8 feet, down 0.3 feet. La Salle is 18.2 feet, down 0.2 feet. Henry is 20.2 feet, down 0.2 feet. Peoria is 16.4 feet, down 0.4 feet. Havana is 16.4 feet, down 0.1 feet. Beardstown is 18.0 feet, down 0.1 feet. Maradosa is 16.9 feet, down 0.1 feet. On the Lamoine River, Colmar is 7.6 feet, down 0.6 feet. On the Mackinac River, Condorville is 3.2 feet, down 0.4 feet. On the Spoon River, London Mills is 4.7 feet, down 0.2 feet. Here is a look at the Illinois River stages and the forecast for the next 3 days. River stages were recorded around 7 a.m. Forecasts are for 7 a.m. the next 3 days. At La Salle, flood stage is 20 feet. This morning's river stage was 18.2 feet. The forecast for La Salle is 17.7 feet on Monday, 17.2 feet on Tuesday, and 16.7 feet on Wednesday. At Henry, flood stage is 23 feet. This morning's river stage was 20.2 feet. The forecast for Henry is 20.0 feet on Monday, 19.7 feet on Tuesday, and 19.4 feet on Wednesday. At Peoria, flood stage is 18 feet. This morning's river stage was 16.4 feet. The forecast for Peoria is 16.2 feet on Monday, 16.0 feet on Tuesday, and 15.7 feet on Wednesday. At Havana, flood stage is 14 feet. This morning's river stage was 16.4 feet. The forecast for Havana is 16.4 feet on Monday, 16.2 feet on Tuesday, and 16.1 feet on Wednesday. Looking elsewhere around the Midwest at 10 a.m., Chicago was cloudy, and 53. Indianapolis was mostly sunny, and 56. St. Louis was mostly sunny, and 59. Kansas City was mostly sunny, and 63. Des Moines was mostly sunny, and 62. Milwaukee was partly sunny, and 59. The time is currently 10:37 a.m. Central Daylight Time. 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

Now for the official National Weather Service forecast for Peoria and surrounding areas of central Illinois. Rest of today, mostly cloudy late this morning, then becoming partly sunny. A chance of showers late this morning, then a slight chance of showers this afternoon. Not as cool highs in the lower 70s. Southwest winds 15 to 20 miles an hour with gusts up to 35 miles an hour. Chance of rain 40%. Tonight, partly cloudy until midnight, then clearing. Lows in the upper 40s. West winds 10 to 15 miles an hour with gusts up to 25 miles an hour, becoming southwest around 5 miles an hour after midnight. Monday, sunny. A slight chance of showers and thunderstorms in the afternoon. Highs around 80. Southwest winds 10 to 15 miles an hour with gusts up to 25 miles an hour. Chance of rain 20%. Monday night, a chance of thunderstorms. Showers likely. Lows around 50. Southwest winds 10 to 15 miles an hour, becoming west 5 to 10 miles an hour after midnight. Chance of rain 70%. Tuesday, showers likely. Much cooler with highs in the upper 50s. Temperature falling into the lower 50s in the afternoon. North winds 10 to 15 miles an hour. Chance of rain 70%. Tuesday night through Wednesday night, mostly cloudy. Lows around 40. Highs in the upper 50s. Thursday, mostly sunny. A chance of showers and thunderstorms in the afternoon. Highs in the lower 60s. Chance of rain 40%. Thursday night through Friday night, partly cloudy. Lows in the mid-40s. Highs in the mid-60s. Saturday, sunny. Highs around 70. Again, the forecast for Peoria and surrounding areas of central Illinois for the rest of today, mostly cloudy late this morning, then becoming partly sunny. A chance of showers late this morning, then a slight chance of showers this afternoon. Not as cool. Highs in the lower 70s. Southwest winds 15 to 20 miles an hour with gusts up to 35 miles an hour. Chance of rain 40%. Now for the official National Weather Service forecast for Peoria and surrounding areas of central Illinois. Rest of today, mostly cloudy with a chance of showers late this morning, then partly sunny with a slight chance of showers this afternoon. Not as cool with highs around 70. Southwest winds 15 to 20 miles an hour with gusts up to 35 miles an hour. Chance of rain 40%. Tonight, partly cloudy until midnight, then clearing. Lows in the upper 40s. West winds 10 to 15 miles an hour with gusts up to 25 miles an hour, becoming southwest around 5 miles an hour after midnight. Monday, sunny. A slight chance of showers and thunderstorms in the afternoon. Warmer with highs around 80. Southwest winds 10 to 15 miles an hour with gusts up to 25 miles an hour. Chance of rain 20%. Monday night, a chance of thunderstorms. Showers likely. Lows around 50. Southwest winds 10 to 15 miles an hour, becoming west 5 to 10 miles an hour after midnight. Chance of rain 70%. Tuesday, showers likely. Much cooler with highs in the upper 50s. Temperature falling into the lower 50s in the afternoon. North winds 10 to 15 miles an hour. Chance of rain 70%. Tuesday night through Wednesday night, mostly cloudy. Lows around 40. Highs in the upper 50s. Thursday, mostly sunny. A chance of showers and thunderstorms in the afternoon. Highs in the lower 60s. Chance of rain 40%. Thursday night through Friday night, partly cloudy. Lows in the mid-40s. Highs in the mid-60s. Saturday, sunny. Highs around 70. Again, the forecast for Peoria and surrounding areas of central Illinois for the rest of today, mostly cloudy with a chance of showers late this morning, then partly sunny with a slight chance of showers this afternoon. Not as cool. Highs around 70. Southwest winds 15 to 20 miles an hour with gusts up to 35 miles an hour. Chance of rain 40%. At 10 a.m. in Peoria, skies were cloudy. The temperature was 57 degrees, the dew point was 38, and the relative humidity was 48%. The wind was south at 14 miles an hour. The pressure was 29.

0.97 inches and falling. Around central and western Illinois, at Galesburg, rain was falling with a temperature of 52. At Springfield, it was sunny with a temperature of 58. It was mostly sunny with a temperature of 59 at Quincy and 60 at Lincoln. It was partly sunny with a temperature of 54 at Bloomington, 55 at Lakin, and 58 at Macomb. It was cloudy with a temperature of 53 at Moline and 55 at Pontiac. And once again at 10 a.m. in Peoria, under cloudy skies, the temperature was 57. Looking elsewhere around the Midwest at 10 a.m., Chicago was cloudy and 53. Indianapolis was mostly sunny and 56. St. Louis was mostly sunny and 59. Kansas City was mostly sunny and 63. Des Moines was mostly sunny and 62. Milwaukee was partly sunny and 59. The time is currently 10:44 a.m. Central Daylight Time. 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Now for the official National Weather Service forecast for Peoria and surrounding areas of central Illinois. Rest of today, mostly cloudy with a chance of showers late this morning, then partly sunny with a slight chance of showers this afternoon. Not as cool with highs around 70. Southwest winds 15 to 20 miles an hour with gusts up to 35 miles an hour. Chance of rain 40%. Tonight, partly cloudy until midnight, then clearing. Lows in the upper 40s. West winds 10 to 15 miles an hour with gusts up to 25 miles an hour, becoming southwest around 5 miles an hour after midnight. Monday, sunny. A slight chance of showers and thunderstorms in the afternoon. Warmer with highs around 80. Southwest winds 10 to 15 miles an hour with gusts up to 25 miles an hour. Chance of rain 20%. Monday night, a chance of thunderstorms. Showers likely. Lows around 50. Southwest winds 10 to 15 miles an hour, becoming west 5 to 10 miles an hour after midnight. Chance of rain 70%. Tuesday, showers likely. Much cooler with highs in the upper 50s. Temperature falling into the lower 50s in the afternoon. North winds 10 to 15 miles an hour. Chance of rain 70%. Tuesday night through Wednesday night, mostly cloudy. Lows around 40. Highs in the upper 50s. Thursday, mostly sunny. A chance of showers and thunderstorms in the afternoon. Highs in the lower 60s. Chance of rain 40%. Thursday night through Friday night, partly cloudy. Lows in the mid-40s. Highs in the mid-60s. Saturday, sunny. Highs around 70. Again, the forecast for Peoria and surrounding areas of central Illinois for the rest of today, mostly cloudy with a chance of showers late this morning, then partly sunny with a slight chance of showers this afternoon. Not as cool. Highs around 70. Southwest winds 15 to 20 miles an hour with gusts up to 35 miles an hour. Chance of rain 40%. Here is a river flood statement. The flood warning continues for the Illinois River near Havana. Until further notice. At 9:45 a.m. Sunday, the stage was 16.5 feet. The river is expected to fall to 14.7 feet Sunday, May 10th. Here is a look at this morning's river stages and 24-hour changes. On the Illinois River, Morris is 6.8 feet, down 0.3 feet. La Salle is 18.2 feet, down 0.2 feet. Henry is 20.2 feet, down 0.2 feet. Peoria is 16.4 feet, down 0.4 feet. Havana is 16.4 feet, down 0.1 feet. Beardstown is 18.0 feet, down 0.1 feet. Maradosa is 16.9 feet, down 0.1 feet. On the Lamoine River, Colmar is 7.6 feet, down 0.6 feet. On the Mackinac River, Conderville is 3.2 feet, down 0.4 feet. On the Spoon River, London Mills is 4.7 feet, down 0.2 feet. Here is a look at the Illinois River stages and the forecast for the next 3 days. River stages were recorded around 7 a.m. Forecasts are for 7 a.m. the next 3 days. At La Salle, flood stage is 20 feet.
This morning's river stage was 18.2 feet. The forecast for Los Altos is 17.7 feet on Monday, 17.2 feet on Tuesday, and 16.7 feet on Wednesday. At Henry, flood stage is 23 feet. This morning's river stage was 20.2 feet. The forecast for Henry is 20.0 feet on Monday, 19.7 feet on Tuesday, at 19.4 feet on Wednesday. At Peoria, flood stage is 18 feet. This morning's river stage was 16.4 feet. The forecast for Peoria is 16.2 feet on Monday, 16.0 feet on Tuesday, and 15.7 feet on Wednesday. At Havana, flood stage is 14 feet. This morning's river stage was 16.4 feet. The forecast for Havana is 16.4 feet on Monday, 16.2 feet on Tuesday, and 16.1 feet on Wednesday. At 10 a.m. in Peoria, skies were cloudy. The temperature was 57 degrees, the dew point was 38, and the relative humidity was 48%. The wind was south at 14 miles an hour. The pressure was 29.97 inches and falling. Around central and western Illinois, at Galesburg, rain was falling, with a temperature of 52. At Springfield, it was sunny, with a temperature of 58. It was mostly sunny, with a temperature of 59 at Quincy, and 60 at Lincoln. It was partly sunny, with a temperature of 54 at Bloomington, 55 at Lakin, and 58 at Macomb. It was cloudy, with a temperature of 53 at Moline, and 55 at Pontiac. And once again at 10 a.m. in Peoria, under cloudy skies, the temperature was 57. Looking elsewhere around the Midwest at 10 a.m., Chicago was cloudy, and 53. Indianapolis was mostly sunny, and 56. St. Louis was mostly sunny, and 59. Kansas City was mostly sunny, and 63. Des Moines was mostly sunny, and 62. Milwaukee was partly sunny, and 59. The time is currently 10:50 a.m. Central Daylight Time. 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Now for the official National Weather Service forecast for Peoria and surrounding areas of central Illinois. Rest of today, mostly cloudy with a chance of showers late this morning, then partly sunny with a slight chance of showers this afternoon. Dada's cool with highs around 70. Southwest winds 15 to 20 miles an hour with gusts up to 35 miles an hour. Chance of rain 40%. Tonight, partly cloudy until midnight, then clearing. Lows in the upper 40s. West winds 10 to 15 miles an hour with gusts up to 25 miles an hour, becoming southwest around 5 miles an hour after midnight. Monday, sunny. A slight chance of showers and thunderstorms in the afternoon. Warmer with highs around 80. Southwest winds 10 to 15 miles an hour with gusts up to 25 miles an hour. Chance of rain 20%. Monday night, a chance of thunderstorms. Showers likely. Lows around 50. Southwest winds 10 to 15 miles an hour, becoming west 5 to 10 miles an hour after midnight. Chance of rain 70%. Tuesday, showers likely. Much cooler with highs in the upper 50s. Temperature falling into the lower 50s in the afternoon. North winds 10 to 15 miles an hour. Chance of rain 70%. Tuesday night through Wednesday night, mostly cloudy. Lows around 40. Highs in the upper 50s. Thursday, mostly sunny. A chance of showers and thunderstorms in the afternoon. Highs in the lower 60s. Chance of rain 40%. Thursday night through Friday night, partly cloudy. Lows in the mid-40s. Highs in the mid-60s. Saturday, sunny. Highs around 70. Again, the forecast for Peoria and surrounding areas of central Illinois for the rest of today, mostly cloudy with a chance of showers late this morning, then partly sunny with a slight chance of showers this afternoon. Not as cool. Highs around 70. Southwest winds 15 to 20 miles an hour with gusts up to 35 miles an hour. Chance of rain 40%. At 10 a.m. in Peoria, skies were cloudy. The temperature was 57 degrees, the dew point was 38, and the relative humidity was 48%. The wind was south at 14 miles an hour.
The pressure was 29.97 inches.

inches and falling. Around central and western Illinois, at Galesburg, rain was falling, with a temperature of 52. At Springfield, it was sunny, with a temperature of 58. It was mostly sunny, with a temperature of 59 at Quincy, and 60 at Lincoln. It was partly sunny, with a temperature of 54 at Bloomington, 55 at Lakin, and 58 at Macomb. It was cloudy, with a temperature of 53 at Moline, and 55 at Pontiac. And once again at 10 a.m. in Peoria, under cloudy skies, the temperature was 57. Looking elsewhere around the Midwest at 10 a.m., Chicago was cloudy, and 53. Indianapolis was mostly sunny, and 56. St. Louis was mostly sunny, and 59. Kansas City was mostly sunny, and 63. Des Moines was mostly sunny, and 62. Milwaukee was partly sunny, and 59. The time is currently 10:54 a.m. Central Daylight Time. 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Now for the official National Weather Service forecast for Peoria and surrounding areas of central Illinois. Rest of today, mostly cloudy with a chance of showers late this morning, then partly sunny with a slight chance of showers this afternoon. Not as cool with highs around 70. Southwest winds 15 to 20 miles an hour with gusts up to 35 miles an hour. Chance of rain 40%. Tonight, partly cloudy until midnight, then clearing. Lows in the upper 40s. West winds 10 to 15 miles an hour with gusts up to 25 miles an hour, becoming southwest around 5 miles an hour after midnight. Monday, sunny. A slight chance of showers and thunderstorms in the afternoon. Warmer with highs around 80. Southwest winds 10 to 15 miles an hour with gusts up to 25 miles an hour. Chance of rain 20%. Monday night, a chance of thunderstorms. Showers likely. Lows around 50. Southwest winds 10 to 15 miles an hour, becoming west 5 to 10 miles an hour after midnight. Chance of rain 70%. Tuesday, showers likely. Much cooler with highs in the upper 50s. Temperature falling into the lower 50s in the afternoon. North winds 10 to 15 miles an hour. Chance of rain 70%. Tuesday night through Wednesday night, mostly cloudy. Lows around 40. Highs in the upper 50s. Thursday, mostly sunny. A chance of showers and thunderstorms in the afternoon. Highs in the lower 60s. Chance of rain 40%. Thursday night through Friday night, partly cloudy. Lows in the mid-40s. Highs in the mid-60s. Saturday, sunny. Highs around 70. Again, the forecast for Peoria and surrounding areas of central Illinois for the rest of today, mostly cloudy with a chance of showers late this morning, then partly sunny with a slight chance of showers this afternoon. Not as cool. Highs around 70. Southwest winds 15 to 20 miles an hour with gusts up to 35 miles an hour. Chance of rain 40%. Here is a river flood statement. The flood warning continues for the Illinois River near Havana. Until further notice. At 9:45 a.m. Sunday, the stage was 16.5 feet. The river is expected to fall to 14.7 feet Sunday, May 10th. Here is a look at this morning's river stages and 24-hour changes. On the Illinois River, Morris is 6.8 feet, down 0.3 feet. La Salle is 18.2 feet, down 0.2 feet. Henry is 20.2 feet, down 0.2 feet. Peoria is 16.4 feet, down 0.4 feet. Havana is 16.4 feet, down 0.1 feet. Beardstown is 18.0 feet, down 0.1 feet. Maradosha is 16.9 feet, down 0.1 feet. On the Lamoine River, Colmar is 7.6 feet, down 0.6 feet. On the Mackinac River, Conderville is 3.2 feet, down 0.4 feet. On the Spoon River, London Mills is 4.7 feet, down 0.2 feet. Here is a look at the Illinois River stages and the forecast for the next 3 days. River stages were recorded around 7 a.m. Forecasts are for 7 a.m. the next 3 days. At La Salle, flood stage is 20 feet.
This morning's river stage was 18.2 feet. The forecast for Los Al is 17.7 feet on Monday, 17.2 feet on Tuesday, and 16.7 feet on Wednesday. At Henry, flood stage is 23 feet. This morning's river stage was 20.2 feet. The forecast for Henry is 20.0 feet on Monday, 19.7 feet on Tuesday, at 19.4 feet on Wednesday. At Peoria, flood stage is 18 feet. This morning's river stage was 16.4 feet. The forecast for Peoria is 16.2 feet on Monday, 16.0 feet on Tuesday, and 15.7 feet on Wednesday. At Havana, flood stage is 14 feet. This morning's river stage was 16.4 feet. The forecast for Havana is 16.4 feet on Monday, 16.2 feet on Tuesday, and 16.1 feet on Wednesday. At 10 a.m. in Peoria, skies were cloudy. The temperature was 57 degrees, the dew point was 38, and the relative humidity was 48%. The wind was south at 14 miles an hour. The pressure was 29.97 inches and falling. Around central and western Illinois, at Galesburg, rain was falling, with a temperature of 52. At Springfield, it was sunny, with a temperature of 58. It was mostly sunny, with a temperature of 59 at Quincy, and 60 at Lincoln. It was partly sunny, with a temperature of 54 at Bloomington, 55 at Lakin, and 58 at Macomb. It was cloudy, with a temperature of 53 at Moline, and 55 at Pontiac. And once again at 10 a.m. in Peoria, under cloudy skies, the temperature was 57. Looking elsewhere around the Midwest at 10 a.m., Chicago was cloudy, and 53. Indianapolis was mostly sunny, and 56. St. Louis was mostly sunny, and 59. Kansas City was mostly sunny, and 63. Des Moines was mostly sunny, and 62. Milwaukee was partly sunny, and 59. The time is currently 11 a.m. Central Daylight Time. 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Now for the official National Weather Service forecast for Peoria and surrounding areas of central Illinois. Rest of today, mostly cloudy with a chance of showers late this morning, then partly sunny with a slight chance of showers this afternoon. Not as cool with highs around 70. Southwest winds 15 to 20 miles an hour with gusts up to 35 miles an hour. Chance of rain 40%. Tonight, partly cloudy until midnight, then clearing. Lows in the upper 40s. West winds 10 to 15 miles an hour with gusts up to 25 miles an hour, becoming southwest around 5 miles an hour after midnight. Monday, sunny. A slight chance of showers and thunderstorms in the afternoon. Warmer with highs around 80. Southwest winds 10 to 15 miles an hour with gusts up to 25 miles an hour. Chance of rain 20%. Monday night, a chance of thunderstorms. Showers likely. Lows around 50. Southwest winds 10 to 15 miles an hour, becoming west 5 to 10 miles an hour after midnight. Chance of rain 70%. Tuesday, showers likely. Much cooler with highs in the upper 50s. Temperature falling into the lower 50s in the afternoon. North winds 10 to 15 miles an hour. Chance of rain 70%. Tuesday night through Wednesday night, mostly cloudy. Lows around 40. Highs in the upper 50s. Thursday, mostly sunny. A chance of showers and thunderstorms in the afternoon. Highs in the lower 60s. Chance of rain 40%. Thursday night through Friday night, partly cloudy. Lows in the mid-40s. Highs in the mid-60s. Saturday, sunny. Highs around 70. Again, the forecast for Peoria and surrounding areas of central Illinois for the rest of today, mostly cloudy with a chance of showers late this morning, then partly sunny with a slight chance of showers this afternoon. Not as cool. Highs around 70. Southwest winds 15 to 20 miles an hour with gusts up to 35 miles an hour. Chance of rain 40%. The time is currently 11:02 a.m. Central Daylight Time. 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

rest of today, mostly cloudy with a chance of showers late this morning, then partly sunny with a slight chance of showers this afternoon. Not as cool with highs around 70. Southwest winds 15 to 20 miles an hour with gusts up to 35 miles an hour. Chance of rain 40%. Tonight, partly cloudy until midnight, then clearing. Lows in the upper 40s. West winds 10 to 15 miles an hour with gusts up to 25 miles an hour, becoming southwest around 5 miles an hour after midnight. Monday, sunny. A slight chance of showers and thunderstorms in the afternoon. Warmer with highs around 80. Southwest winds 10 to 15 miles an hour with gusts up to 25 miles an hour. Chance of rain 20%. Monday night, a chance of thunderstorms. Showers likely. Lows around 50. Southwest winds 10 to 15 miles an hour, becoming west 5 to 10 miles an hour after midnight. Chance of rain 70%. Tuesday, showers likely. Much cooler with highs in the upper 50s. Temperature falling into the lower 50s in the afternoon. North winds 10 to 15 miles an hour. Chance of rain 70%. Tuesday night through Wednesday night, mostly cloudy. Lows around 40. Highs in the upper 50s. Thursday, mostly sunny. A chance of showers and thunderstorms in the afternoon. Highs in the lower 60s. Chance of rain 40%. Thursday night through Friday night, partly cloudy. Lows in the mid-40s. Highs in the mid-60s. Saturday, sunny. Highs around 70. Again, the forecast for Peoria and surrounding areas of central Illinois for the rest of today, mostly cloudy with a chance of showers late this morning, then partly sunny with a slight chance of showers this afternoon. Not as cool. Highs around 70. Southwest winds 15 to 20 miles an hour with gusts up to 35 miles an hour. Chance of rain 40%. Here is a river flood statement. The flood warning continues for the Illinois River near Havana. Until further notice. At 9:45 a.m. Sunday, the stage was 16.5 feet. The river is expected to fall to 14.7 feet Sunday, May 10th. Here is a look at the Illinois River stages and the forecast for the next 3 days. River stages were recorded around 7 a.m. Forecasts are for 7 a.m. the next 3 days. At LaSalle, flood stage is 20 feet. This morning's river stage was 18.2 feet. The forecast for LaSalle is 17.7 feet on Monday, 17.2 feet on Tuesday, and 16.7 feet on Wednesday. At Henry, flood stage is 23 feet. This morning's river stage was 20.2 feet. The forecast for Henry is 20.0 feet on Monday, 19.7 feet on Tuesday, and 19.4 feet on Wednesday. At Peoria, flood stage is 18 feet. This morning's river stage was 16.4 feet. The forecast for Peoria is 16.2 feet on Monday, 16.0 feet on Tuesday, and 15.7 feet on Wednesday. At Havana, flood stage is 14 feet. This morning's river stage was 16.4 feet. The forecast for Havana is 16.4 feet on Monday, 16.2 feet on Tuesday, and 16.1 feet on Wednesday. At 11 a.m. in Peoria, skies were cloudy. The temperature was 57 degrees, the dew point was 38, and the relative humidity was 48%. The wind was south at 15 miles an hour. The pressure was 29.93 inches and falling. Around central and western Illinois, it was mostly sunny, with a temperature of 61 at Springfield, and 62 at Lincoln. It was partly sunny, with a temperature of 58 at Bloomington, 56 at Galesburg, and 63 at Macomb. It was cloudy, with a temperature of 56 at Moline, 56 at Lakin, 61 at Quincy, and 56 at Pontiac. And once again at 11 a.m. in Peoria, under cloudy skies, the temperature was 57. The time is currently 11:07 a.m. Central Daylight Time. 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Now for the official National Weather Service forecast for Peoria and surrounding areas of central Illinois. Rest of today, mostly cloudy with a chance of showers late this morning, then partly sunny with a slight chance of showers this afternoon.

Data's cool with highs around 70. Southwest winds 15 to 20 miles an hour with gusts up to 35 miles an hour. Chance of rain 40%. Tonight, partly cloudy until midnight, then clearing. Lows in the upper 40s. West winds 10 to 15 miles an hour with gusts up to 25 miles an hour, becoming southwest around 5 miles an hour after midnight. Monday, sunny. A slight chance of showers and thunderstorms in the afternoon. Warmer with highs around 80. Southwest winds 10 to 15 miles an hour with gusts up to 25 miles an hour. Chance of rain 20%. Monday night, a chance of thunderstorms. Showers likely. Lows around 50. Southwest winds 10 to 15 miles an hour, becoming west 5 to 10 miles an hour after midnight. Chance of rain 70%. Tuesday, showers likely. Much cooler with highs in the upper 50s. Temperature falling into the lower 50s in the afternoon. North winds 10 to 15 miles an hour. Chance of rain 70%. Tuesday night through Wednesday night, mostly cloudy. Lows around 40. Highs in the upper 50s. Thursday, mostly sunny. A chance of showers and thunderstorms in the afternoon. Highs in the lower 60s. Chance of rain 40%. Thursday night through Friday night, partly cloudy. Lows in the mid-40s. Highs in the mid-60s. Saturday, sunny. Highs around 70. Again, the forecast for Peoria and surrounding areas of central Illinois for the rest of today, mostly cloudy with a chance of showers late this morning, then partly sunny with a slight chance of showers this afternoon. Not as cool. Highs around 70. Southwest winds 15 to 20 miles an hour with gusts up to 35 miles an hour. Chance of rain 40%. At 11 a.m. in Peoria, skies were cloudy. The temperature was 57 degrees, the dew point was 38, and the relative humidity was 48%. The wind was south at 15 miles an hour. The pressure was 29.93 inches and falling. Around central and western Illinois, it was mostly sunny, with a temperature of 61 at Springfield and 62 at Lincoln. It was partly sunny, with a temperature of 58 at Bloomington, 56 at Galesburg, and 63 at Macomb. It was cloudy, with a temperature of 56 at Moline, 56 at Lakin, 61 at Quincy, and 56 at Pontiac. And once again at 11 a.m. in Peoria, under cloudy skies, the temperature was 57. Looking elsewhere around the Midwest at 11 a.m., Chicago was cloudy, and 52. Indianapolis was mostly sunny, and 59. St. Louis was mostly sunny, and 62. Kansas City was mostly sunny, and 68. Des Moines was partly sunny, and 66. Milwaukee was cloudy, and 58. The time is currently 11:11 a.m. Central Daylight Time. 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Now for the official National Weather Service forecast for Peoria and surrounding areas of central Illinois. Rest of today, mostly cloudy with a chance of showers late this morning, then partly sunny with a slight chance of showers this afternoon. Data's cool with highs around 70. Southwest winds 15 to 20 miles an hour with gusts up to 35 miles an hour. Chance of rain 40%. Tonight, partly cloudy until midnight, then clearing. Lows in the upper 40s. West winds 10 to 15 miles an hour with gusts up to 25 miles an hour, becoming southwest around 5 miles an hour after midnight. Monday, sunny. A slight chance of showers and thunderstorms in the afternoon. Warmer with highs around 80. Southwest winds 10 to 15 miles an hour with gusts up to 25 miles an hour. Chance of rain 20%. Monday night, a chance of thunderstorms. Showers likely. Lows around 50. Southwest winds 10 to 15 miles an hour, becoming west 5 to 10 miles an hour after midnight. Chance of rain 70%. Tuesday, showers likely. Much cooler with highs in the upper 50s. Temperature falling into the lower 50s in the afternoon. North winds 10 to 15 miles an hour. Chance of rain 70%. Tuesday night through Wednesday night, mostly cloudy.
lows around 40. Highs in the upper 50s. Thursday, mostly sunny. A chance of showers and thunderstorms in the afternoon. Highs in the lower 60s. Chance of rain 40%. Thursday night through Friday night, partly cloudy. Lows in the mid-40s. Highs in the mid-60s. Saturday, sunny. Highs around 70. Again, the forecast for Peoria and surrounding areas of central Illinois for the rest of today, mostly cloudy with a chance of showers late this morning, then partly sunny with a slight chance of showers this afternoon. Not as cool. Highs around 70. Southwest winds 15 to 20 miles an hour with gusts up to 35 miles an hour. Chance of rain 40%. 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At 11 a.m. in Peoria, skies were cloudy. The temperature was 57 degrees, the dew point was 38, and the relative humidity was 48%. The wind was south at 15 miles an hour. The pressure was 29.93 inches and falling. Around central and western Illinois, at Macomb, it was mostly sunny, with a temperature of 63. It was partly sunny, with a temperature of 58 at Bloomington, 56 at Moline, 56 at Galesburg, 61 at Springfield, and 62 at Lincoln. It was cloudy, with a temperature of 56 at Lakin, 61 at Quincy, and 56 at Pontiac. And once again at 11 a.m. in Peoria, under cloudy skies, the temperature was 57. Here is a river flood statement. The flood warning continues for the Illinois River near Havana. Until further notice. At 9:45 a.m. Sunday, the stage was 16.5 feet. The river is expected to fall to 14.7 feet Sunday, May 10th. Here is a look at the Illinois River stages and the forecast for the next 3 days. River stages were recorded around 7 a.m. Forecasts are for 7 a.m. the next 3 days. At LaSalle, flood stage is 20 feet. This morning's river stage was 18.2 feet. The forecast for LaSalle is 17.7 feet on Monday, 17.2 feet on Tuesday, and 16.7 feet on Wednesday. At Henry, flood stage is 23 feet. This morning's river stage was 20.2 feet. The forecast for Henry is 20.0 feet on Monday, 19.7 feet on Tuesday, and 19.4 feet on Wednesday. At Peoria, flood stage is 18 feet. This morning's river stage was 16.4 feet. The forecast for Peoria is 16.2 feet on Monday, 16.0 feet on Tuesday, and 15.7 feet on Wednesday. At Havana, flood stage is 14 feet. This morning's river stage was 16.4 feet. The forecast for Havana is 16.4 feet on Monday, 16.2 feet on Tuesday, and 16.1 feet on Wednesday. The time is currently 11:16 a.m. Central Daylight Time. 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Now for the official National Weather Service forecast for Peoria and surrounding areas of central Illinois. Rest of today, mostly cloudy with a chance of showers late this morning, then partly sunny with a slight chance of showers this afternoon. Not as cool with highs around 70. Southwest winds 15 to 20 miles an hour with gusts up to 35 miles an hour. Chance of rain 40%. Tonight, partly cloudy until midnight, then clearing. Lows in the upper 40s. West winds 10 to 15 miles an hour with gusts up to 25 miles an hour, becoming southwest around 5 miles an hour after midnight. Monday, sunny. A slight chance of showers and thunderstorms in the afternoon. Warmer with highs around 80. Southwest winds 10 to 15 miles an hour with gusts up to 25 miles an hour. Chance of rain 20%. Monday night, a chance of thunderstorms. Showers likely.
lows are

Down 50. Southwest winds 10 to 15 miles an hour, becoming west 5 to 10 miles an hour after midnight. Chance of rain 70%. Tuesday, showers likely. Much cooler with highs in the upper 50s. Temperature falling into the lower 50s in the afternoon. North winds 10 to 15 miles an hour. Chance of rain 70%. Tuesday night through Wednesday night, mostly cloudy. Lows around 40. Highs in the upper 50s. Thursday, mostly sunny. A chance of showers and thunderstorms in the afternoon. Highs in the lower 60s. Chance of rain 40%. Thursday night through Friday night, partly cloudy. Lows in the mid 40s. Highs in the mid 60s. Saturday, sunny. Highs around 70. Again, the forecast for Peoria and surrounding areas of central Illinois for the rest of today, mostly cloudy with a chance of showers late this morning, then partly sunny with a slight chance of showers this afternoon. Not as cool. Highs around 70. Southwest winds 15 to 20 miles an hour with gusts up to 35 miles an hour. Chance of rain 40%. At 11 a.m. in Peoria, skies were cloudy. The temperature was 57 degrees, the dew point was 38, and the relative humidity was 48%. The wind was south at 15 miles an hour. The pressure was 29.93 inches and falling. Around central and western Illinois, at Macomb, it was mostly sunny, with a temperature of 63. It was partly sunny, with a temperature of 58 at Bloomington, 56 at Moline, 56 at Galesburg, 61 at Springfield, and 62 at Lincoln. It was cloudy, with a temperature of 56 at Lakin, 61 at Quincy, and 56 at Pontiac. And once again at 11 a.m. in Peoria, under cloudy skies, the temperature was 57. Looking elsewhere around the Midwest at 11 a.m., Chicago was cloudy, and 52. Indianapolis was mostly sunny, and 59. St. Louis was mostly sunny, and 62. Kansas City was mostly sunny, and 68. Des Moines was partly sunny, and 66. Milwaukee was cloudy, and 58. The time is currently 11:20 a.m. Central Daylight Time. 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Now for the official National Weather Service forecast for Peoria and surrounding areas of central Illinois. Rest of today, mostly cloudy with a chance of showers late this morning, then partly sunny with a slight chance of showers this afternoon. Not as cool with highs around 70. Southwest winds 15 to 20 miles an hour with gusts up to 35 miles an hour. Chance of rain 40%. Tonight, partly cloudy until midnight, then clearing. Lows in the upper 40s. West winds 10 to 15 miles an hour with gusts up to 25 miles an hour, becoming southwest around 5 miles an hour after midnight. Monday, sunny. A slight chance of showers and thunderstorms in the afternoon. Warmer with highs around 80. Southwest winds 10 to 15 miles an hour with gusts up to 25 miles an hour. Chance of rain 20%. Monday night, a chance of thunderstorms. Showers likely. Lows around 50. Southwest winds 10 to 15 miles an hour, becoming west 5 to 10 miles an hour after midnight. Chance of rain 70%. Tuesday, showers likely. Much cooler with highs in the upper 50s. Temperature falling into the lower 50s in the afternoon. North winds 10 to 15 miles an hour. Chance of rain 70%. Tuesday night through Wednesday night, mostly cloudy. Lows around 40. Highs in the upper 50s. Thursday, mostly sunny. A chance of showers and thunderstorms in the afternoon. Highs in the lower 60s. Chance of rain 40%. Thursday night through Friday night, partly cloudy. Lows in the mid 40s. Highs in the mid 60s. Saturday, sunny. Highs around 70. Again, the forecast for Peoria and surrounding areas of central Illinois for the rest of today, mostly cloudy with a chance of showers late this morning, then partly sunny with a slight chance of showers this afternoon. Not as cool. Highs around 70. Southwest winds 15 to 20 miles an hour with gusts up to 35 miles an hour.

rain 40%. At 11 a.m. in Peoria, skies were cloudy. The temperature was 57 degrees, the dew point was 38, and the relative humidity was 48%. The wind was south at 15 miles an hour. The pressure was 29.93 inches and falling. Around central and western Illinois, at Galesburg, rain was falling, with a temperature of 56. At Macomb, it was mostly sunny, with a temperature of 63. It was partly sunny, with a temperature of 58 at Bloomington, 56 at Moline, 61 at Springfield, and 62 at Lincoln. It was cloudy, with a temperature of 56 at Lakin, 61 at Quincy, and 56 at Pontiac. And once again at 11 a.m. in Peoria, under cloudy skies, the temperature was 57. Looking elsewhere around the Midwest at 11 a.m., Chicago was cloudy, and 52. Indianapolis was mostly sunny, and 59. St. Louis was mostly sunny, and 62. Kansas City was mostly sunny, and 68. Des Moines was partly sunny, and 66. Milwaukee was cloudy, and 58. The time is currently 11:24 a.m. Central Daylight Time. 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Now for the official National Weather Service forecast for Peoria and surrounding areas of central Illinois. Rest of today, mostly cloudy with a chance of showers late this morning, then partly sunny with a slight chance of showers this afternoon. Not as cool with highs around 70. Southwest winds 15 to 20 miles an hour with gusts up to 35 miles an hour. Chance of rain 40%. Tonight, partly cloudy until midnight, then clearing. Lows in the upper 40s. West winds 10 to 15 miles an hour with gusts up to 25 miles an hour, becoming southwest around 5 miles an hour after midnight. Monday, sunny. A slight chance of showers and thunderstorms in the afternoon. Warmer with highs around 80. Southwest winds 10 to 15 miles an hour with gusts up to 25 miles an hour. Chance of rain 20%. Monday night, a chance of thunderstorms. Showers likely. Lows around 50. Southwest winds 10 to 15 miles an hour, becoming west 5 to 10 miles an hour after midnight. Chance of rain 70%. Tuesday, showers likely. Much cooler with highs in the upper 50s. Temperature falling into the lower 50s in the afternoon. North winds 10 to 15 miles an hour. Chance of rain 70%. Tuesday night through Wednesday night, mostly cloudy. Lows around 40. Highs in the upper 50s. Thursday, mostly sunny. A chance of showers and thunderstorms in the afternoon. Highs in the lower 60s. Chance of rain 40%. Thursday night through Friday night, partly cloudy. Lows in the mid-40s. Highs in the mid-60s. Saturday, sunny. Highs around 70. Again, the forecast for Peoria and surrounding areas of central Illinois for the rest of today, mostly cloudy with a chance of showers late this morning, then partly sunny with a slight chance of showers this afternoon. Not as cool. Highs around 70. Southwest winds 15 to 20 miles an hour with gusts up to 35 miles an hour. Chance of rain 40%. Here is a river flood statement. The flood warning continues for the Illinois River near Havana. Until further notice. At 9:45 a.m. Sunday, the stage was 16.5 feet. The river is expected to fall to 14.7 feet Sunday, May 10th. Here is a look at the Illinois River stages and the forecast for the next 3 days. River stages were recorded around 7 a.m. Forecasts are for 7 a.m. the next 3 days. At LaSalle, flood stage is 20 feet. This morning's river stage was 18.2 feet. The forecast for LaSalle is 17.7 feet on Monday, 17.2 feet on Tuesday, and 16.7 feet on Wednesday. At Henry, flood stage is 23 feet. This morning's river stage was 20.2 feet. The forecast for Henry is 20.0 feet on Monday, 19.7 feet on Tuesday, at 19.4 feet on Wednesday. At Peoria, flood stage is 18 feet. This morning's river stage was 16.4 feet. The forecast for Peoria is 16.2 feet on Monday,

rain was falling with a temperature of 56. At Macomb, it was mostly sunny with a temperature of 63. It was partly sunny with a temperature of 58 at Bloomington, 56 at Moline, 61 at Springfield, and 62 at Lincoln. It was cloudy with a temperature of 56 at Lakin, 61 at Quincy, and 56 at Pontiac. And once again at 11 a.m. in Peoria, under cloudy skies, the temperature was 57. Looking elsewhere around the Midwest at 11 a.m., Chicago was cloudy and 52. Indianapolis was mostly sunny and 59. St. Louis was mostly sunny and 62. Kansas City was mostly sunny and 68. Des Moines was partly sunny and 66. Milwaukee was cloudy and 58. The time is currently 11:29 a.m. Central Daylight Time. 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Now for the official National Weather Service forecast for Peoria and surrounding areas of central Illinois. Rest of today, mostly cloudy with a chance of showers late this morning, then partly sunny with a slight chance of showers this afternoon. Not as cool with highs around 70. Southwest winds 15 to 20 miles an hour with gusts up to 35 miles an hour. Chance of rain 40%. Tonight, partly cloudy until midnight, then clearing. Lows in the upper 40s. West winds 10 to 15 miles an hour with gusts up to 25 miles an hour, becoming southwest around 5 miles an hour after midnight. Monday, sunny. A slight chance of showers and thunderstorms in the afternoon. Warmer with highs around 80. Southwest winds 10 to 15 miles an hour with gusts up to 25 miles an hour. Chance of rain 20%. Monday night, a chance of thunderstorms. Showers likely. Lows around 50. Southwest winds 10 to 15 miles an hour, becoming west 5 to 10 miles an hour after midnight. Chance of rain 70%. Tuesday, showers likely. Much cooler with highs in the upper 50s. Temperature falling into the lower 50s in the afternoon. North winds 10 to 15 miles an hour. Chance of rain 70%. Tuesday night through Wednesday night, mostly cloudy. Lows around 40. Highs in the upper 50s. Thursday, mostly sunny. A chance of showers and thunderstorms in the afternoon. Highs in the lower 60s. Chance of rain 40%. Thursday night through Friday night, partly cloudy. Lows in the mid-40s. Highs in the mid-60s. Saturday, sunny. Highs around 70. Again, the forecast for Peoria and surrounding areas of central Illinois for the rest of today, mostly cloudy with a chance of showers late this morning, then partly sunny with a slight chance of showers this afternoon. Not as cool. Highs around 70. Southwest winds 15 to 20 miles an hour with gusts up to 35 miles an hour. Chance of rain 40%. At 11 a.m. in Peoria, skies were cloudy. The temperature was 57 degrees, the dew point was 38, and the relative humidity was 48%. The wind was south at 15 miles an hour. The pressure was 29.93 inches and falling. Around central and western Illinois, at Galesburg, rain was falling, with a temperature of 56. At Macomb, it was mostly sunny, with a temperature of 63. It was partly sunny, with a temperature of 58 at Bloomington, 56 at Moline, 61 at Springfield, and 62 at Lincoln. It was cloudy, with a temperature of 56 at Lakin, 61 at Quincy, and 56 at Pontiac. And once again at 11 a.m. in Peoria, under cloudy skies, the temperature was 57. Looking elsewhere around the Midwest at 11 a.m., Chicago was cloudy and 52. Indianapolis was mostly sunny and 59. Looking elsewhere around the Midwest at 11 a.m., Chicago was cloudy and 52. Indianapolis was mostly sunny and 59. St. Louis was mostly sunny and 62. Kansas City was mostly sunny and 68. Des Moines was partly sunny and 66. Milwaukee was cloudy and 58. The time is currently 11:33 a.m. Central Daylight Time. 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

for the official National Weather Service forecast for Peoria and surrounding areas of central Illinois. Rest of today, mostly cloudy with a chance of showers late this morning, then partly sunny with a slight chance of showers this afternoon. Dada's cool with highs around 70. Southwest winds 15 to 20 miles an hour with gusts up to 35 miles an hour. Chance of rain 40%. Tonight, partly cloudy until midnight, then clearing. Lows in the upper 40s. West winds 10 to 15 miles an hour with gusts up to 25 miles an hour, becoming southwest around 5 miles an hour after midnight. Monday, sunny. A slight chance of showers and thunderstorms in the afternoon. Warmer with highs around 80. Southwest winds 10 to 15 miles an hour with gusts up to 25 miles an hour. Chance of rain 20%. Monday night, a chance of thunderstorms. Showers likely. Lows around 50. Southwest winds 10 to 15 miles an hour, becoming west 5 to 10 miles an hour after midnight. Chance of rain 70%. Tuesday, showers likely. Much cooler with highs in the upper 50s. Temperature falling into the lower 50s in the afternoon. North winds 10 to 15 miles an hour. Chance of rain 70%. Tuesday night through Wednesday night, mostly cloudy. Lows around 40. Highs in the upper 50s. Thursday, mostly sunny. A chance of showers and thunderstorms in the afternoon. Highs in the lower 60s. Chance of rain 40%. Thursday night through Friday night, partly cloudy. Lows in the mid-40s. Highs in the mid-60s. Saturday, sunny. Highs around 70. Again, the forecast for Peoria and surrounding areas of central Illinois for the rest of today, mostly cloudy with a chance of showers late this morning, then partly sunny with a slight chance of showers this afternoon. Not as cool. Highs around 70. Southwest winds 15 to 20 miles an hour with gusts up to 35 miles an hour. Chance of rain 40%. Here is a river flood statement. The flood warning continues for the Illinois River near Havana. Until further notice. At 9:45 a.m. Sunday, the stage was 16.5 feet. The river is expected to fall to 14.7 feet Sunday, May 10th. Here is a look at the Illinois River stages and the forecast for the next 3 days. River stages were recorded around 7 a.m. Forecasts are for 7 a.m. the next 3 days. At LaSalle, flood stage is 20 feet. This morning's river stage was 18.2 feet. The forecast for LaSalle is 17.7 feet on Monday, 17.2 feet on Tuesday, and 16.7 feet on Wednesday. At Henry, flood stage is 23 feet. This morning's river stage was 20.2 feet. The forecast for Henry is 20.0 feet on Monday, 19.7 feet on Tuesday, and 19.4 feet on Wednesday. At Peoria, flood stage is 18 feet. This morning's river stage was 16.4 feet. The forecast for Peoria is 16.2 feet on Monday, 16.0 feet on Tuesday, and 15.7 feet on Wednesday. At Havana, flood stage is 14 feet. This morning's river stage was 16.4 feet. The forecast for Havana is 16.4 feet on Monday, 16.2 feet on Tuesday, and 16.1 feet on Wednesday. At 11 a.m. in Peoria, skies were cloudy. The temperature was 57 degrees, the dew point was 38, and the relative humidity was 48%. The wind was south at 15 miles an hour. The pressure was 29.93 inches and falling. Around central and western Illinois, at Galesburg, rain was falling, with a temperature of 56. At Macomb, it was mostly sunny, with a temperature of 63. It was partly sunny, with a temperature of 58 at Bloomington, 56 at Moline, 61 at Springfield, and 62 at Lincoln. It was cloudy, with a temperature of 56 at Lakin, 61 at Quincy, and 56 at Pontiac. And once again at 11 a.m. in Peoria, under cloudy skies, the temperature was 57. Looking elsewhere around the Midwest at 11 a.m., Chicago was cloudy, and 52. Indianapolis was mostly sunny, and 59. St. Louis was mostly sunny, and 62. Kansas City was mostly sunny, and 68.

Des Moines was partly sunny and 66. Milwaukee was cloudy and 58. The time is currently 11:38 a.m. Central Daylight Time. 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Now for the official National Weather Service forecast for Peoria and surrounding areas of central Illinois. Rest of today, mostly cloudy with a chance of showers late this morning, then partly sunny with a slight chance of showers this afternoon. Not as cool with highs around 70. Southwest winds 15 to 20 miles an hour with gusts up to 35 miles an hour. Chance of rain 40%. Tonight, partly cloudy until midnight, then clearing. Lows in the upper 40s. West winds 10 to 15 miles an hour with gusts up to 25 miles an hour, becoming southwest around 5 miles an hour after midnight. Monday, sunny. A slight chance of showers and thunderstorms in the afternoon. Warmer with highs around 80. Southwest winds 10 to 15 miles an hour with gusts up to 25 miles an hour. Chance of rain 20%. Monday night, a chance of thunderstorms. Showers likely. Lows around 50. Southwest winds 10 to 15 miles an hour, becoming west 5 to 10 miles an hour after midnight. Chance of rain 70%. Tuesday, showers likely. Much cooler with highs in the upper 50s. Temperature falling into the lower 50s in the afternoon. North winds 10 to 15 miles an hour. Chance of rain 70%. Tuesday night through Wednesday night, mostly cloudy. Lows around 40. Highs in the upper 50s. Thursday, mostly sunny. A chance of showers and thunderstorms in the afternoon. Highs in the lower 60s. Chance of rain 40%. Thursday night through Friday night, partly cloudy. Lows in the mid-40s. Highs in the mid-60s. Saturday, sunny. Highs around 70. Again, the forecast for Peoria and surrounding areas of central Illinois for the rest of today, mostly cloudy with a chance of showers late this morning, then partly sunny with a slight chance of showers this afternoon. Not as cool. Highs around 70. Southwest winds 15 to 20 miles an hour with gusts up to 35 miles an hour. Chance of rain 40%. At 11 a.m. in Peoria, skies were cloudy. The temperature was 57 degrees, the dew point was 38, and the relative humidity was 48%. The wind was south at 15 miles an hour. The pressure was 29.93 inches and falling. Around central and western Illinois, at Galesburg, rain was falling, with a temperature of 56. At Macomb, it was mostly sunny, with a temperature of 63. It was partly sunny, with a temperature of 58 at Bloomington, 56 at Moline, 61 at Springfield, and 62 at Lincoln. It was cloudy, with a temperature of 56 at Lakin, 61 at Quincy, and 56 at Pontiac. And once again at 11 a.m. in Peoria, under cloudy skies, the temperature was 57. Looking elsewhere around the Midwest at 11 a.m., Chicago was cloudy, and 52. Indianapolis was mostly sunny, and 59. St. Louis was mostly sunny, and 62. Kansas City was mostly sunny, and 68. Des Moines was partly sunny, and 66. Milwaukee was cloudy, and 58. The time is currently 11:42 a.m. Central Daylight Time. 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Now for the official National Weather Service forecast for Peoria and surrounding areas of central Illinois. Rest of today, mostly cloudy with a chance of showers late this morning, then partly sunny with a slight chance of showers this afternoon. Not as cool with highs around 70. Southwest winds 15 to 20 miles an hour with gusts up to 35 miles an hour. Chance of rain 40%. Tonight, partly cloudy until midnight, then clearing. Lows in the upper 40s. West winds 10 to 15 miles an hour with gusts up to 25 miles an hour, becoming southwest around 5 miles an hour after midnight. Monday, sunny. A slight chance of showers and thunderstorms in the afternoon. Warmer with highs around 80. Southwest winds 10 to 15 miles an hour with gusts up to 25 miles an hour.

of rain 20%. Monday night, a chance of thunderstorms. Showers likely. Lows around 50. Southwest winds 10 to 15 miles an hour, becoming west 5 to 10 miles an hour after midnight. Chance of rain 70%. Tuesday, showers likely. Much cooler with highs in the upper 50s. Temperature falling into the lower 50s in the afternoon. North winds 10 to 15 miles an hour. Chance of rain 70%. Tuesday night through Wednesday night, mostly cloudy. Lows around 40. Highs in the upper 50s. Thursday, mostly sunny. A chance of showers and thunderstorms in the afternoon. Highs in the lower 60s. Chance of rain 40%. Thursday night through Friday night, partly cloudy. Lows in the mid-40s. Highs in the mid-60s. Saturday, sunny. Highs around 70. Again, the forecast for Peoria and surrounding areas of central Illinois for the rest of today, mostly cloudy with a chance of showers late this morning, then partly sunny with a slight chance of showers this afternoon. Not as cool. Highs around 70. Southwest winds 15 to 20 miles an hour with gusts up to 35 miles an hour. Chance of rain 40%. Now for the official National Weather Service forecast for Peoria and surrounding areas of central Illinois. Rest of today, mostly cloudy early this afternoon, then becoming partly sunny. A slight chance of showers early this afternoon. Not as cool with highs around 70. Southwest winds 15 to 20 miles an hour with gusts up to 30 miles an hour. Chance of rain 20%. Tonight, partly cloudy until midnight, then clearing. Lows in the upper 40s. Southwest winds 10 to 15 miles an hour with gusts up to 25 miles an hour, diminishing to around 5 miles an hour after midnight. Monday, sunny. A slight chance of showers and thunderstorms in the afternoon. Warmer with highs around 80. Southwest winds 15 to 20 miles an hour. Chance of rain 20%. Monday night, a chance of thunderstorms. Showers likely. Lows around 50. Southwest winds 10 to 15 miles an hour, becoming west 5 to 10 miles an hour after midnight. Chance of rain 70%. Tuesday, showers likely. Much cooler with highs in the upper 50s. Temperature falling into the lower 50s in the afternoon. North winds 10 to 15 miles an hour. Chance of rain 70%. Tuesday night through Wednesday night, mostly cloudy. Lows around 40. Highs in the upper 50s. Thursday, mostly sunny. A chance of showers and thunderstorms in the afternoon. Highs in the lower 60s. Chance of rain 40%. Thursday night through Friday night, partly cloudy. Lows in the mid-40s. Highs in the mid-60s. Saturday, sunny. Highs around 70. Again, the forecast for Peoria and surrounding areas of central Illinois for the rest of today, mostly cloudy early this afternoon, then becoming partly sunny. A slight chance of showers early this afternoon. Not as cool. Highs around 70. Southwest winds 15 to 20 miles an hour with gusts up to 30 miles an hour. Chance of rain 20%. Here is a river flood statement. The flood warning continues for the Illinois River near Havana. Until further notice. At 9:45 a.m. Sunday, the stage was 16.5 feet. The river is expected to fall to 14.7 feet Sunday, May 10th. Here is a look at the Illinois River stages and the forecast for the next 3 days. River stages were recorded around 7 a.m. Forecasts are for 7 a.m. the next 3 days. At LaSalle, flood stage is 20 feet. This morning's river stage was 18.2 feet. The forecast for LaSalle is 17.7 feet on Monday, 17.2 feet on Tuesday, and 16.7 feet on Wednesday. At Henry, flood stage is 23 feet. This morning's river stage was 20.2 feet. The forecast for Henry is 20.0 feet on Monday, 19.7 feet on Tuesday, and 19.4 feet on Wednesday. At Peoria, flood stage is 18 feet. This morning's river stage was 16.4 feet. The forecast for Peoria is 16.2 feet on Monday, 16.0 feet on Tuesday,
and 15.7 feet on Wednesday. At Havana, flood stage is 14 feet. This morning's river stage was 16.4 feet. The forecast for Havana is 16.4 feet on Monday, 16.2 feet on Tuesday, and 16.1 feet on Wednesday. At 11 a.m. in Peoria, skies were cloudy. The temperature was 57 degrees, the dew point was 38, and the relative humidity was 48%. The wind was south at 15 miles an hour. The pressure was 29.93 inches and falling. Around central and western Illinois, at Galesburg, rain was falling, with a temperature of 56. At Macomb, it was mostly sunny, with a temperature of 63. It was partly sunny, with a temperature of 58 at Bloomington, 56 at Moline, 61 at Springfield, and 62 at Lincoln. It was cloudy, with a temperature of 56 at Lakin, 61 at Quincy, and 56 at Pontiac. And once again at 11 a.m. in Peoria, under cloudy skies, the temperature was 57. Looking elsewhere around the Midwest at 11 a.m., Chicago was cloudy, and 52. Indianapolis was mostly sunny, and 59. St. Louis was mostly sunny, and 62. Kansas City was mostly sunny, and 68. Des Moines was partly sunny, and 66. Milwaukee was cloudy, and 58. The time is currently 11:50 a.m. Central Daylight Time. 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Now for the official National Weather Service forecast for Peoria and surrounding areas of central Illinois. Rest of today, mostly cloudy early this afternoon, then becoming partly sunny. A slight chance of showers early this afternoon. Not as cool with highs around 70. Southwest winds 15 to 20 miles an hour with gusts up to 30 miles an hour. Chance of rain 20%. Tonight, partly cloudy until midnight, then clearing. Lows in the upper 40s. Southwest winds 10 to 15 miles an hour with gusts up to 25 miles an hour, diminishing to around 5 miles an hour after midnight. Monday, sunny. A slight chance of showers and thunderstorms in the afternoon. Warmer with highs around 80. Southwest winds 15 to 20 miles an hour. Chance of rain 20%. Monday night, a chance of thunderstorms. Showers likely. Lows around 50. Southwest winds 10 to 15 miles an hour, becoming west 5 to 10 miles an hour after midnight. Chance of rain 70%. Tuesday, showers likely. Much cooler with highs in the upper 50s. Temperature falling into the lower 50s in the afternoon. North winds 10 to 15 miles an hour. Chance of rain 70%. Tuesday night through Wednesday night, mostly cloudy. Lows around 40. Highs in the upper 50s. Thursday, mostly sunny. A chance of showers and thunderstorms in the afternoon. Highs in the lower 60s. Chance of rain 40%. Thursday night through Friday night, partly cloudy. Lows in the mid-40s. Highs in the mid-60s. Saturday, sunny. Highs around 70. Again, the forecast for Peoria and surrounding areas of central Illinois for the rest of today, mostly cloudy early this afternoon, then becoming partly sunny. A slight chance of showers early this afternoon. Not as cool. Highs around 70. Southwest winds 15 to 20 miles an hour with gusts up to 30 miles an hour. Chance of rain 20%. At 11 a.m. in Peoria, skies were cloudy. The temperature was 57 degrees, the dew point was 38, and the relative humidity was 48%. The wind was south at 15 miles an hour. The pressure was 29.93 inches and falling. Around central and western Illinois, at Galesburg, rain was falling, with a temperature of 56. At Macomb, it was mostly sunny, with a temperature of 63. It was partly sunny, with a temperature of 58 at Bloomington, 56 at Moline, 61 at Springfield, and 62 at Lincoln. It was cloudy, with a temperature of 56 at Lakin, 61 at Quincy, and 56 at Pontiac. And once again at 11 a.m. in Peoria, under cloudy skies, the temperature was 57. Looking elsewhere around the Midwest at 11 a.m.,
Chicago was cloudy and 52. Indiana.

Indianapolis was mostly sunny and 59. St. Louis was mostly sunny and 62. Kansas City was mostly sunny and 68. Des Moines was partly sunny and 66. Milwaukee was cloudy and 58. The time is currently 11:53 a.m. Central Daylight Time. 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Now for the official National Weather Service forecast for Peoria and surrounding areas of central Illinois. Rest of today, mostly cloudy early this afternoon, then becoming partly sunny. A slight chance of showers early this afternoon. Not as cool with highs around 70. Southwest winds 15 to 20 miles an hour with gusts up to 30 miles an hour. Chance of rain 20%. Tonight, partly cloudy until midnight, then clearing. Lows in the upper 40s. Southwest winds 10 to 15 miles an hour with gusts up to 25 miles an hour, diminishing to around 5 miles an hour after midnight. Monday, sunny. A slight chance of showers and thunderstorms in the afternoon. Warmer with highs around 80. Southwest winds 15 to 20 miles an hour. Chance of rain 20%. Monday night, a chance of thunderstorms. Showers likely. Lows around 50. Southwest winds 10 to 15 miles an hour, becoming west 5 to 10 miles an hour after midnight. Chance of rain 70%. Tuesday, showers likely. Much cooler with highs in the upper 50s. Temperature falling into the lower 50s in the afternoon. North winds 10 to 15 miles an hour. Chance of rain 70%. Tuesday night through Wednesday night, mostly cloudy. Lows around 40. Highs in the upper 50s. Thursday, mostly sunny. A chance of showers and thunderstorms in the afternoon. Highs in the lower 60s. Chance of rain 40%. Thursday night through Friday night, partly cloudy. Lows in the mid-40s. Highs in the mid-60s. Saturday, sunny. Highs around 70. Again, the forecast for Peoria and surrounding areas of central Illinois for the rest of today, mostly cloudy early this afternoon, then becoming partly sunny. A slight chance of showers early this afternoon. Not as cool. Highs around 70. Southwest winds 15 to 20 miles an hour with gusts up to 30 miles an hour. Chance of rain 20%. Here is a river flood statement. The flood warning continues for the Illinois River near Havana. Until further notice. At 9:45 a.m. Sunday, the stage was 16.5 feet. The river is expected to fall to 14.7 feet Sunday, May 10th. Here is a look at the Illinois River stages and the forecast for the next 3 days. River stages were recorded around 7 a.m. Forecasts are for 7 a.m. the next 3 days. At LaSalle, flood stage is 20 feet. This morning's river stage was 18.2 feet. The forecast for LaSalle is 17.7 feet on Monday, 17.2 feet on Tuesday, and 16.7 feet on Wednesday. At Henry, flood stage is 23 feet. This morning's river stage was 20.2 feet. The forecast for Henry is 20.0 feet on Monday, 19.7 feet on Tuesday, at 19.4 feet on Wednesday. At Peoria, flood stage is 18 feet. This morning's river stage was 16.4 feet. The forecast for Peoria is 16.2 feet on Monday, 16.0 feet on Tuesday, and 15.7 feet on Wednesday. At Havana, flood stage is 14 feet. This morning's river stage was 16.4 feet. The forecast for Havana is 16.4 feet on Monday, 16.2 feet on Tuesday, and 16.1 feet on Wednesday. At 11 a.m. in Peoria, skies were cloudy. The temperature was 57 degrees, the dew point was 38, and the relative humidity was 48%. The wind was south at 15 miles an hour. The pressure was 29.93 inches and falling. Around central and western Illinois, at Galesburg, rain was falling, with a temperature of 56. At Macomb, it was mostly sunny, with a temperature of 63. It was partly sunny, with a temperature of 58 at Bloomington, 56 at Moline, 61 at Springfield, and 62 at Lincoln.
It was cloudy, with a temperature of 56 at Lakin, 61 at Quincy, and 56 at Pontiac. And once again at 11 a.m. in Peoria, under cloudy skies, the temperature was 57. Looking elsewhere around the Midwest at 11 a.m., Chicago was cloudy, and 52. Indianapolis was mostly sunny, and 59. St. Louis was mostly sunny, and 62. Kansas City was mostly sunny, and 68. Des Moines was partly sunny, and 66. Milwaukee was cloudy, and 58. The time is currently 11:59 a.m. Central Daylight Time. 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Now for the official National Weather Service forecast for Peoria and surrounding areas of central Illinois. Rest of today, mostly cloudy early this afternoon, then becoming partly sunny. A slight chance of showers early this afternoon. Not as cool with highs around 70. Southwest winds 15 to 20 miles an hour with gusts up to 30 miles an hour. Chance of rain 20%. Tonight, partly cloudy until midnight, then clearing. Lows in the upper 40s. Southwest winds 10 to 15 miles an hour with gusts up to 25 miles an hour, diminishing to around 5 miles an hour after midnight. Monday, sunny. A slight chance of showers and thunderstorms in the afternoon. Warmer with highs around 80. Southwest winds 15 to 20 miles an hour. Chance of rain 20%. Monday night, a chance of thunderstorms. Showers likely. Lows around 50. Southwest winds 10 to 15 miles an hour, becoming west 5 to 10 miles an hour after midnight. Chance of rain 70%. Tuesday, showers likely. Much cooler with highs in the upper 50s. Temperature falling into the lower 50s in the afternoon. North winds 10 to 15 miles an hour. Chance of rain 70%. Tuesday night through Wednesday night, mostly cloudy. Lows around 40. Highs in the upper 50s. Thursday, mostly sunny. A chance of showers and thunderstorms in the afternoon. Highs in the lower 60s. Chance of rain 40%. Thursday night through Friday night, partly cloudy. Lows in the mid-40s. Highs in the mid-60s. Saturday, sunny. Highs around 70. Again, the forecast for Peoria and surrounding areas of central Illinois for the rest of today, mostly cloudy early this afternoon, then becoming partly sunny. A slight chance of showers early this afternoon. Not as cool. Highs around 70. Southwest winds 15 to 20 miles an hour with gusts up to 30 miles an hour. Chance of rain 20%. Now for the official National Weather Service forecast for Peoria and surrounding areas of central Illinois. Rest of today, mostly cloudy early this afternoon, then becoming partly sunny. A slight chance of showers early this afternoon. Not as cool with highs around 70. Southwest winds 15 to 20 miles an hour with gusts up to 35 miles an hour. Chance of rain 20%. Tonight, partly cloudy until midnight, then clearing. Lows in the upper 40s. Southwest winds 10 to 15 miles an hour with gusts up to 25 miles an hour, diminishing to around 5 miles an hour after midnight. Monday, sunny. A slight chance of showers and thunderstorms in the afternoon. Warmer with highs around 80. Southwest winds 15 to 20 miles an hour. Chance of rain 20%. Monday night, a chance of thunderstorms. Showers likely. Lows around 50. Southwest winds 10 to 15 miles an hour, becoming west 5 to 10 miles an hour after midnight. Chance of rain 70%. Tuesday, showers likely. Much cooler with highs in the upper 50s. Temperature falling into the lower 50s in the afternoon. North winds 10 to 15 miles an hour. Chance of rain 70%. Tuesday night through Wednesday night, mostly cloudy. Lows around 40. Highs in the upper 50s. Thursday, mostly sunny. A chance of showers and thunderstorms in the afternoon. Highs in the lower 60s. Chance of rain 40%. Thursday night through Friday night, partly cloudy. Lows in the mid-40s. Highs in the mid-60s. Saturday,
sunny. Highs around 70. Again, the forecast for Peoria and surrounding areas of central Illinois for the rest of today, mostly cloudy early this afternoon, then becoming partly sunny. A slight chance of showers early this afternoon. Not as cool. Highs around 70. Southwest winds 15 to 20 miles an hour with gusts up to 35 miles an hour. Chance of rain 20%. At noon in Peoria, skies were cloudy. The temperature was 60 degrees, the dew point was 38, and the relative humidity was 43%. The wind was south at 16 miles an hour. The pressure was 29.89 inches and falling. Around central and western Illinois, at Macomb, it was mostly sunny, with a temperature of 65. It was partly sunny, with a temperature of 64 at Moline, 62 at Galesburg, 63 at Quincy, and 63 at Springfield. It was cloudy, with a temperature of 60 at Bloomington, 58 at Lakin, 62 at Lincoln, and 57 at Pontiac. And once again at noon in Peoria, under cloudy skies, the temperature was 60. The time is currently 12:04 p.m. Central Daylight Time. 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Now for the official National Weather Service forecast for Peoria and surrounding areas of central Illinois. Rest of today, mostly cloudy early this afternoon, then becoming partly sunny. A slight chance of showers early this afternoon. Not as cool with highs around 70. Southwest winds 15 to 20 miles an hour with gusts up to 35 miles an hour. Chance of rain 20%. Tonight, partly cloudy until midnight, then clearing. Lows in the upper 40s. Southwest winds 10 to 15 miles an hour with gusts up to 25 miles an hour, diminishing to around 5 miles an hour after midnight. Monday, sunny. A slight chance of showers and thunderstorms in the afternoon. Warmer with highs around 80. Southwest winds 15 to 20 miles an hour. Chance of rain 20%. Monday night, a chance of thunderstorms. Showers likely. Lows around 50. Southwest winds 10 to 15 miles an hour, becoming west 5 to 10 miles an hour after midnight. Chance of rain 70%. Tuesday, showers likely. Much cooler with highs in the upper 50s. Temperature falling into the lower 50s in the afternoon. North winds 10 to 15 miles an hour. Chance of rain 70%. Tuesday night through Wednesday night, mostly cloudy. Lows around 40. Highs in the upper 50s. Thursday, mostly sunny. A chance of showers and thunderstorms in the afternoon. Highs in the lower 60s. Chance of rain 40%. Thursday night through Friday night, partly cloudy. Lows in the mid-40s. Highs in the mid-60s. Saturday, sunny. Highs around 70. Again, the forecast for Peoria and surrounding areas of central Illinois for the rest of today, mostly cloudy early this afternoon, then becoming partly sunny. A slight chance of showers early this afternoon. Not as cool. Highs around 70. Southwest winds 15 to 20 miles an hour with gusts up to 35 miles an hour. Chance of rain 20%. Here is a river flood statement. The flood warning continues for the Illinois River near Havana. Until further notice. At 9:45 a.m. Sunday, the stage was 16.5 feet. The river is expected to fall to 14.7 feet Sunday, May 10th. Here is a look at the Illinois River stages and the forecast for the next 3 days. River stages were recorded around 7 a.m. Forecasts are for 7 a.m. the next 3 days. At LaSalle, flood stage is 20 feet. This morning's river stage was 18.2 feet. The forecast for LaSalle is 17.7 feet on Monday, 17.2 feet on Tuesday, and 16.7 feet on Wednesday. At Henry, flood stage is 23 feet. This morning's river stage was 20.2 feet. The forecast for Henry is 20.0 feet on Monday, 19.7 feet on Tuesday, and 19.4 feet on Wednesday. At Peoria, flood stage is 18 feet. This morning's river stage was 16.4 feet. The forecast for Peoria is 16.2 feet on Monday, 16.0 feet on Tuesday,
and 15.7 feet on Wednesday.

At Havana, flood stage is 14 feet. This morning's river stage was 16.4 feet. The forecast for Havana is 16.4 feet on Monday, 16.2 feet on Tuesday, and 16.1 feet on Wednesday. At noon in Peoria, skies were cloudy. The temperature was 60 degrees, the dew point was 38, and the relative humidity was 43%. The wind was south at 16 miles an hour. The pressure was 29.89 inches and falling. Around central and western Illinois, at Macomb, it was mostly sunny, with a temperature of 65. It was partly sunny, with a temperature of 64 at Moline, 62 at Galesburg, 63 at Quincy, and 63 at Springfield. It was cloudy, with a temperature of 60 at Bloomington, 58 at Lakin, 62 at Lincoln, and 57 at Pontiac. And once again at noon in Peoria, under cloudy skies, the temperature was 60. Looking elsewhere around the Midwest at noon, Chicago was cloudy, and 53. Indianapolis was partly sunny, and 59. St. Louis was mostly sunny, and 66. Kansas City was mostly sunny, and 72. Des Moines was partly sunny, and 71. Milwaukee was cloudy, and 55. The time is currently 12:09 p.m. Central Daylight Time. 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Now for the official National Weather Service forecast for Peoria and surrounding areas of central Illinois. Rest of today, mostly cloudy early this afternoon, then becoming partly sunny. A slight chance of showers early this afternoon. Not as cool with highs around 70. Southwest winds 15 to 20 miles an hour with gusts up to 35 miles an hour. Chance of rain 20%. Tonight, partly cloudy until midnight, then clearing. Lows in the upper 40s. Southwest winds 10 to 15 miles an hour with gusts up to 25 miles an hour, diminishing to around 5 miles an hour after midnight. Monday, sunny. A slight chance of showers and thunderstorms in the afternoon. Warmer with highs around 80. Southwest winds 15 to 20 miles an hour. Chance of rain 20%. Monday night, a chance of thunderstorms. Showers likely. Lows around 50. Southwest winds 10 to 15 miles an hour, becoming west 5 to 10 miles an hour after midnight. Chance of rain 70%. Tuesday, showers likely. Much cooler with highs in the upper 50s. Temperature falling into the lower 50s in the afternoon. North winds 10 to 15 miles an hour. Chance of rain 70%. Tuesday night through Wednesday night, mostly cloudy. Lows around 40. Highs in the upper 50s. Thursday, mostly sunny. A chance of showers and thunderstorms in the afternoon. Highs in the lower 60s. Chance of rain 40%. Thursday night through Friday night, partly cloudy. Lows in the mid-40s. Highs in the mid-60s. Saturday, sunny. Highs around 70. Again, the forecast for Peoria and surrounding areas of central Illinois for the rest of today, mostly cloudy early this afternoon, then becoming partly sunny. A slight chance of showers early this afternoon. Not as cool. Highs around 70. Southwest winds 15 to 20 miles an hour with gusts up to 35 miles an hour. Chance of rain 20%. At noon in Peoria, skies were cloudy. The temperature was 60 degrees, the dew point was 38, and the relative humidity was 43%. The wind was south at 16 miles an hour. The pressure was 29.89 inches and falling. Around central and western Illinois, it was mostly sunny, with a temperature of 64 at Moline, and 63 at Springfield. It was partly sunny, with a temperature of 62 at Galesburg, 65 at Macomb, and 63 at Quincy. It was cloudy, with a temperature of 60 at Bloomington, 58 at Lakin, 62 at Lincoln, and 57 at Pontiac. And once again at noon in Peoria, under cloudy skies, the temperature was 60. 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

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Looking elsewhere around the Midwest at noon, Chicago was cloudy, and 53. Indianapolis was partly sunny, and 59. St. Louis was mostly sunny, and 66. Kansas City was mostly sunny, and 72. Des Moines was partly sunny, and 71. Milwaukee was cloudy, and 55. The time is currently 12:14 p.m. Central Daylight Time. 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Now for the official National Weather Service forecast for Peoria and surrounding areas of central Illinois. Rest of today, mostly cloudy early this afternoon, then becoming partly sunny. A slight chance of showers early this afternoon. Not as cool with highs around 70. Southwest winds 15 to 20 miles an hour with gusts up to 35 miles an hour. Chance of rain 20%. Tonight, partly cloudy until midnight, then clearing. Lows in the upper 40s. Southwest winds 10 to 15 miles an hour with gusts up to 25 miles an hour, diminishing to around 5 miles an hour after midnight. Monday, sunny. A slight chance of showers and thunderstorms in the afternoon. Warmer with highs around 80. Southwest winds 15 to 20 miles an hour. Chance of rain 20%. Monday night, a chance of thunderstorms. Showers likely. Lows around 50. Southwest winds 10 to 15 miles an hour, becoming west 5 to 10 miles an hour after midnight. Chance of rain 70%. Tuesday, showers likely. Much cooler with highs in the upper 50s. Temperature falling into the lower 50s in the afternoon. North winds 10 to 15 miles an hour. Chance of rain 70%. Tuesday night through Wednesday night, mostly cloudy. Lows around 40. Highs in the upper 50s. Thursday, mostly sunny. A chance of showers and thunderstorms in the afternoon. Highs in the lower 60s. Chance of rain 40%. Thursday night through Friday night, partly cloudy. Lows in the mid-40s. Highs in the mid-60s. Saturday, sunny. Highs around 70. Again, the forecast for Peoria and surrounding areas of central Illinois for the rest of today, mostly cloudy early this afternoon, then becoming partly sunny. A slight chance of showers early this afternoon. Not as cool. Highs around 70. Southwest winds 15 to 20 miles an hour with gusts up to 35 miles an hour. Chance of rain 20%. Here is a river flood statement. The flood warning continues for the Illinois River near Havana. Until further notice. At 9:45 a.m. Sunday, the stage was 16.5 feet. The river is expected to fall to 14.7 feet Sunday, May 10th. Here is a look at the Illinois River stages and the forecast for the next 3 days. River stages were recorded around 7 a.m. Forecasts are for 7 a.m. the next 3 days. At LaSalle, flood stage is 20 feet. This morning's river stage was 18.2 feet. The forecast for LaSalle is 17.7 feet on Monday, 17.2 feet on Tuesday, and 16.7 feet on Wednesday. At Henry, flood stage is 23 feet. This morning's river stage was 20.2 feet. The forecast for Henry is 20.0 feet on Monday, 19.7 feet on Tuesday, at 19.4 feet on Wednesday. At Peoria, flood stage is 18 feet. This morning's river stage was 16.4 feet. The forecast for Peoria is 16.2 feet on Monday, 16.0 feet on Tuesday, and 15.7 feet on Wednesday. At Havana, flood stage is 14 feet. This morning's river stage was 16.4 feet. The forecast for Havana is 16.4 feet on Monday, 16.2 feet on Tuesday, and 16.1 feet on Wednesday. At noon in Peoria, skies were cloudy. The temperature was 60 degrees, the dew point was 38, and the relative humidity was 43%. The wind was south at 16 miles an hour.

The pressure was 29.89 inches and falling. Around central and western Illinois, it was mostly sunny, with a temperature of 64 at Moline and 63 at Springfield. It was partly sunny, with a temperature of 62 at Galesburg, 65 at Macomb, and 63 at Quincy. It was cloudy, with a temperature of 60 at Bloomington, 58 at Lakin, 62 at Lincoln, and 57 at Pontiac. And once again at noon in Peoria, under cloudy skies, the temperature was 60. Looking elsewhere around the Midwest at noon, Chicago was partly sunny, and 53. Indianapolis was partly sunny, and 59. St. Louis was mostly sunny, and 66. Kansas City was mostly sunny, and 72. Des Moines was partly sunny, and 71. Milwaukee was cloudy, and 55. The time is currently 12:19 p.m. Central Daylight Time. 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Now for the official National Weather Service forecast for Peoria and surrounding areas of central Illinois. Rest of today, mostly cloudy early this afternoon, then becoming partly sunny. A slight chance of showers early this afternoon. Not as cool with highs around 70. Southwest winds 15 to 20 miles an hour with gusts up to 35 miles an hour. Chance of rain 20%. Tonight, partly cloudy until midnight, then clearing. Lows in the upper 40s. Southwest winds 10 to 15 miles an hour with gusts up to 25 miles an hour, diminishing to around 5 miles an hour after midnight. Monday, sunny. A slight chance of showers and thunderstorms in the afternoon. Warmer with highs around 80. Southwest winds 15 to 20 miles an hour. Chance of rain 20%. Monday night, a chance of thunderstorms. Showers likely. Lows around 50. Southwest winds 10 to 15 miles an hour, becoming west 5 to 10 miles an hour after midnight. Chance of rain 70%. Tuesday, showers likely. Much cooler with highs in the upper 50s. Temperature falling into the lower 50s in the afternoon. North winds 10 to 15 miles an hour. Chance of rain 70%. Tuesday night through Wednesday night, mostly cloudy. Lows around 40. Highs in the upper 50s. Thursday, mostly sunny. A chance of showers and thunderstorms in the afternoon. Highs in the lower 60s. Chance of rain 40%. Thursday night through Friday night, partly cloudy. Lows in the mid-40s. Highs in the mid-60s. Saturday, sunny. Highs around 70. Again, the forecast for Peoria and surrounding areas of central Illinois for the rest of today, mostly cloudy early this afternoon, then becoming partly sunny. A slight chance of showers early this afternoon. Not as cool. Highs around 70. Southwest winds 15 to 20 miles an hour with gusts up to 35 miles an hour. Chance of rain 20%. At noon in Peoria, skies were cloudy. The temperature was 60 degrees, the dew point was 38, and the relative humidity was 43%. The wind was south at 16 miles an hour. The pressure was 29.89 inches and falling. Around central and western Illinois, it was mostly sunny, with a temperature of 64 at Moline and 63 at Springfield. It was partly sunny, with a temperature of 62 at Galesburg, 65 at Macomb, and 63 at Quincy. It was cloudy, with a temperature of 60 at Bloomington, 58 at Lakin, 62 at Lincoln, and 57 at Pontiac. And once again at noon in Peoria, under cloudy skies, the temperature was 60. Looking elsewhere around the Midwest at noon, Chicago was partly sunny, and 53. Indianapolis was partly sunny, and 59. St. Louis was mostly sunny, and 66. Kansas City was mostly sunny, and 72. Des Moines was partly sunny, and 71. Milwaukee was cloudy, and 55. The time is currently 12:23 p.m. Central Daylight Time. 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Now for the official National Weather Service forecast for Peoria and surrounding areas of central Illinois. Rest of today, mostly

cloudy early this afternoon, then becoming partly sunny. A slight chance of showers early this afternoon. Not as cool with highs around 70. Southwest winds 15 to 20 miles an hour with gusts up to 35 miles an hour. Chance of rain 20%. Tonight, partly cloudy until midnight, then clearing. Lows in the upper 40s. Southwest winds 10 to 15 miles an hour with gusts up to 25 miles an hour, diminishing to around 5 miles an hour after midnight. Monday, sunny. A slight chance of showers and thunderstorms in the afternoon. Warmer with highs around 80. Southwest winds 15 to 20 miles an hour. Chance of rain 20%. Monday night, a chance of thunderstorms. Showers likely. Lows around 50. Southwest winds 10 to 15 miles an hour, becoming west 5 to 10 miles an hour after midnight. Chance of rain 70%. Tuesday, showers likely. Much cooler with highs in the upper 50s. Temperature falling into the lower 50s in the afternoon. North winds 10 to 15 miles an hour. Chance of rain 70%. Tuesday night through Wednesday night, mostly cloudy. Lows around 40. Highs in the upper 50s. Thursday, mostly sunny. A chance of showers and thunderstorms in the afternoon. Highs in the lower 60s. Chance of rain 40%. Thursday night through Friday night, partly cloudy. Lows in the mid-40s. Highs in the mid-60s. Saturday, sunny. Highs around 70. Again, the forecast for Peoria and surrounding areas of central Illinois for the rest of today, mostly cloudy early this afternoon, then becoming partly sunny. A slight chance of showers early this afternoon. Not as cool. Highs around 70. Southwest winds 15 to 20 miles an hour with gusts up to 35 miles an hour. Chance of rain 20%. Here is a river flood statement. The flood warning continues for the Illinois River near Havana. Until further notice. At 9:45 a.m. Sunday, the stage was 16.5 feet. The river is expected to fall to 14.7 feet Sunday, May 10th. Here is a look at the Illinois River stages and the forecast for the next 3 days. River stages were recorded around 7 a.m. Forecasts are for 7 a.m. the next 3 days. At LaSalle, flood stage is 20 feet. This morning's river stage was 18.2 feet. The forecast for LaSalle is 17.7 feet on Monday, 17.2 feet on Tuesday, and 16.7 feet on Wednesday. At Henry, flood stage is 23 feet. This morning's river stage was 20.2 feet. The forecast for Henry is 20.0 feet on Monday, 19.7 feet on Tuesday, and 19.4 feet on Wednesday. At Peoria, flood stage is 18 feet. This morning's river stage was 16.4 feet. The forecast for Peoria is 16.2 feet on Monday, 16.0 feet on Tuesday, and 15.7 feet on Wednesday. At Havana, flood stage is 14 feet. This morning's river stage was 16.4 feet. The forecast for Havana is 16.4 feet on Monday, 16.2 feet on Tuesday, and 16.1 feet on Wednesday. At noon in Peoria, skies were cloudy. The temperature was 60 degrees, the dew point was 38, and the relative humidity was 43%. The wind was south at 16 miles an hour. The pressure was 29.89 inches and falling. Around central and western Illinois, it was mostly sunny, with a temperature of 64 at Moline, and 63 at Springfield. It was partly sunny, with a temperature of 62 at Galesburg, 65 at Macomb, and 63 at Quincy. It was cloudy, with a temperature of 60 at Bloomington, 58 at Lakin, 62 at Lincoln, and 57 at Pontiac. And once again at noon in Peoria, under cloudy skies, the temperature was 60. Looking elsewhere around the Midwest at noon, Chicago was partly sunny, and 53. Indianapolis was partly sunny, and 59. St. Louis was mostly sunny, and 66. Kansas City was mostly sunny, and 72. Des Moines was partly sunny, and 71. Milwaukee was cloudy, and 55. The time is currently 12:28 p.m. Central Daylight Time. 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

northwest winds 10 to 15 miles an hour with gusts up to 25 miles an hour, diminishing to around 5 miles an hour after midnight. Monday, sunny. A slight chance of showers and thunderstorms in the afternoon. Warmer with highs around 80. Southwest winds 15 to 20 miles an hour. Chance of rain 20%. Monday night, a chance of thunderstorms. Showers likely. Lows around 50. Southwest winds 10 to 15 miles an hour, becoming west 5 to 10 miles an hour after midnight. Chance of rain 70%. Tuesday, showers likely. Much cooler with highs in the upper 50s. Temperature falling into the lower 50s in the afternoon. North winds 10 to 15 miles an hour. Chance of rain 70%. Tuesday night through Wednesday night, mostly cloudy. Lows around 40. Highs in the upper 50s. Thursday, mostly sunny. A chance of showers and thunderstorms in the afternoon. Highs in the lower 60s. Chance of rain 40%. Thursday night through Friday night, partly cloudy. Lows in the mid-40s. Highs in the mid-60s. Saturday, sunny. Highs around 70. Again, the forecast for Peoria and surrounding areas of central Illinois for the rest of today, mostly cloudy early this afternoon, then becoming partly sunny. A slight chance of showers early this afternoon. Not as cool. Highs around 70. Southwest winds 15 to 20 miles an hour with gusts up to 35 miles an hour. Chance of rain 20%. At noon in Peoria, skies were cloudy. The temperature was 60 degrees, the dew point was 38, and the relative humidity was 43%. The wind was south at 16 miles an hour. The pressure was 29.89 inches and falling. Around central and western Illinois, it was mostly sunny, with a temperature of 64 at Moline, and 63 at Springfield. It was partly sunny, with a temperature of 62 at Galesburg, 65 at Macomb, and 63 at Quincy. It was cloudy, with a temperature of 60 at Bloomington, 58 at Lakin, 62 at Lincoln, and 57 at Pontiac. And once again at noon in Peoria, under cloudy skies, the temperature was 60. Looking elsewhere around the Midwest at noon, Chicago was partly sunny, and 53. Indianapolis was partly sunny, and 59. St. Louis was mostly sunny, and 66. Kansas City was mostly sunny, and 72. Des Moines was partly sunny, and 71. Milwaukee was cloudy, and 55. The time is currently 12:32 p.m. Central Daylight Time. 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Now for the official National Weather Service forecast for Peoria and surrounding areas of central Illinois. Rest of today, mostly cloudy early this afternoon, then becoming partly sunny. A slight chance of showers early this afternoon. Not as cool with highs around 70. Southwest winds 15 to 20 miles an hour with gusts up to 35 miles an hour. Chance of rain 20%. Tonight, partly cloudy until midnight, then clearing. Lows in the upper 40s. Southwest winds 10 to 15 miles an hour with gusts up to 25 miles an hour, diminishing to around 5 miles an hour after midnight. Monday, sunny. A slight chance of showers and thunderstorms in the afternoon. Warmer with 15 miles an hour with gusts up to 25 miles an hour, diminishing to around 5 miles an hour after midnight. Monday, sunny. A slight chance of showers and thunderstorms in the afternoon. Warmer with highs around 80. Southwest winds 15 to 20 miles an hour. Chance of rain 20%. Monday night, a chance of thunderstorms. Showers likely. Lows around 50. Southwest winds 10 to 15 miles an hour, becoming west 5 to 10 miles an hour after midnight. Chance of rain 70%. Tuesday, showers likely. Much cooler with highs in the upper 50s. Temperature falling into the lower 50s in the afternoon. North winds 10 to 15 miles an hour. Chance of rain 70%. Tuesday night through Wednesday night, mostly cloudy. Lows around 40. Highs in the upper 50s. Thursday, mostly sunny. A chance of showers and thunderstorms.

in the afternoon. Highs in the lower 60s. Chance of rain 40%. Thursday night through Friday night, partly cloudy. Lows in the mid-40s. Highs in the mid-60s. Saturday, sunny. Highs around 70. Again, the forecast for Peoria and surrounding areas of central Illinois for the rest of today, mostly cloudy early this afternoon, then becoming partly sunny. A slight chance of showers early this afternoon. Not as cool. Highs around 70. Southwest winds 15 to 20 miles an hour with gusts up to 35 miles an hour. Chance of rain 20%. At noon in Peoria, skies were cloudy. The temperature was 60 degrees, the dew point was 38, and the relative humidity was 43%. The wind was south at 16 miles an hour. The pressure was 29.89 inches and falling. Around central and western Illinois, it was mostly sunny, with a temperature of 64 at Moline and 63 at Springfield. It was partly sunny, with a temperature of 62 at Galesburg, 65 at Macomb, and 63 at Quincy. It was cloudy, with a temperature of 60 at Bloomington, 58 at Lakin, 62 at Lincoln, and 57 at Pontiac. And once again at noon in Peoria, under cloudy skies, the temperature was 60. Here is a river flood statement. The flood warning continues for the Illinois River near Havana. Until further notice. At 9:45 a.m. Sunday, the stage was 16.5 feet. The river is expected to fall to 14.7 feet Sunday, May 10th. Here is a look at the Illinois River stages and the forecast for the next 3 days. River stages were recorded around 7 a.m. Forecasts are for 7 a.m. the next 3 days. At LaSalle, flood stage is 20 feet. This morning's river stage was 18.2 feet. The forecast for LaSalle is 17.7 feet on Monday, 17.2 feet on Tuesday, and 16.7 feet on Wednesday. At Henry, flood stage is 23 feet. This morning's river stage was 20.2 feet. The forecast for Henry is 20.0 feet on Monday, 19.7 feet on Tuesday, and 19.4 feet on Wednesday. At Peoria, flood stage is 18 feet. This morning's river stage was 16.4 feet. The forecast for Peoria is 16.2 feet on Monday, 16.0 feet on Tuesday, and 15.7 feet on Wednesday. At Havana, flood stage is 14 feet. This morning's river stage was 16.4 feet. The forecast for Havana is 16.4 feet on Monday, 16.2 feet on Tuesday, and 16.1 feet on Wednesday. Looking elsewhere around the Midwest at noon, Chicago was partly sunny, and 53. Indianapolis was partly sunny, and 59. St. Louis was mostly sunny, and 66. Kansas City was mostly sunny, and 72. Des Moines was partly sunny, and 71. Milwaukee was cloudy, and 55. The time is currently 12:37 p.m. Central Daylight Time. 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Now for the official National Weather Service forecast for Peoria and surrounding areas of central Illinois. Rest of today, mostly cloudy early this afternoon, then becoming partly sunny. A slight chance of showers early this afternoon. Not as cool with highs around 70. Southwest winds 15 to 20 miles an hour with gusts up to 35 miles an hour. Chance of rain 20%. Tonight, partly cloudy until midnight, then clearing. Lows in the upper 40s. Southwest winds 10 to 15 miles an hour with gusts up to 25 miles an hour, diminishing to around 5 miles an hour after midnight. Monday, sunny. A slight chance of showers and thunderstorms in the afternoon. Warmer with highs around 80. Southwest winds 15 to 20 miles an hour. Chance of rain 20%. Monday night, a chance of thunderstorms. Showers likely. Lows around 50. Southwest winds 10 to 15 miles an hour, becoming west 5 to 10 miles an hour after midnight. Chance of rain 70%. Tuesday, showers likely. Much cooler with highs in the upper 50s. Temperature falling into the lower 50s in the afternoon. North winds 10 to 15 miles an hour.
Chance of rain 70%. Tuesday night through Wednesday night, mostly cloudy. Lows around 40. Highs in the upper 50s. Thursday, mostly sunny. A chance of showers and thunderstorms in the afternoon. Highs in the lower 60s. Chance of rain 40%. Thursday night through Friday night, partly cloudy. Lows in the mid 40s. Highs in the mid 60s. Saturday, sunny. Highs around 70. Again, the forecast for Peoria and surrounding areas of central Illinois for the rest of today, mostly cloudy early this afternoon, then becoming partly sunny. A slight chance of showers early this afternoon. Not as cool. Highs around 70. Southwest winds 15 to 20 miles an hour with gusts up to 35 miles an hour. Chance of rain 20%. Now for the official National Weather Service forecast for Peoria and surrounding areas of central Illinois. Rest of today, partly sunny. Not as cool with highs around 70. Southwest winds 15 to 20 miles an hour with gusts up to 35 miles an hour. Tonight, partly cloudy until midnight, then clearing. Lows in the upper 40s. Southwest winds 10 to 15 miles an hour with gusts up to 25 miles an hour, diminishing to around 5 miles an hour after midnight. Monday, sunny. A slight chance of showers and thunderstorms in the afternoon. Warmer with highs around 80. Southwest winds 15 to 20 miles an hour. Chance of rain 20%. Monday night, a chance of thunderstorms. Showers likely. Lows around 50. Southwest winds 10 to 15 miles an hour, becoming west 5 to 10 miles an hour after midnight. Chance of rain 70%. Tuesday, showers likely. Much cooler with highs in the upper 50s. Temperature falling into the lower 50s in the afternoon. North winds 10 to 15 miles an hour. Chance of rain 70%. Tuesday night through Wednesday night, mostly cloudy. Lows around 40. Highs in the upper 50s. Thursday, mostly sunny. A chance of showers and thunderstorms in the afternoon. Highs in the lower 60s. Chance of rain 40%. Thursday night through Friday night, partly cloudy. Lows in the mid 40s. Highs in the mid 60s. Saturday, sunny. Highs around 70. Again, the forecast for Peoria and surrounding areas of central Illinois for the rest of today, partly sunny. Not as cool. Highs around 70. Southwest winds 15 to 20 miles an hour with gusts up to 35 miles an hour. At noon in Peoria, skies were cloudy. The temperature was 60 degrees, the dew point was 38, and the relative humidity was 43%. The wind was south at 16 miles an hour. The pressure was 29.89 inches and falling. Around central and western Illinois, it was mostly sunny, with a temperature of 64 at Moline and 63 at Springfield. It was partly sunny, with a temperature of 62 at Galesburg, 65 at Macomb, and 63 at Quincy. It was cloudy, with a temperature of 60 at Bloomington, 58 at Lakin, 62 at Lincoln, and 57 at Pontiac. And once again at noon in Peoria, under cloudy skies, the temperature was 60. Looking elsewhere around the Midwest at noon, Chicago was partly sunny, and 53. Indianapolis was partly sunny, and 59. St. Louis was mostly sunny, and 66. Kansas City was mostly sunny, and 72. Des Moines was partly sunny, and 71. Milwaukee was cloudy, and 55. The time is currently 12:43 p.m. Central Daylight Time. 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Now for the official National Weather Service forecast for Peoria and surrounding areas of central Illinois. Rest of today, partly sunny. Not as cool with highs around 70. Southwest winds 15 to 20 miles an hour with gusts up to 35 miles an hour. Tonight, partly cloudy until midnight, then clearing. Lows in the upper 40s. Southwest winds 10 to 15 miles an hour with gusts up to 25 miles an hour, diminishing to around 5 miles an hour after midnight. Monday, sunny.
A slight chance of showers and thunderstorms in the afternoon.

warmer with highs around 80. Southwest winds 15 to 20 miles an hour. Chance of rain 20%. Monday night, a chance of thunderstorms. Showers likely. Lows around 50. Southwest winds 10 to 15 miles an hour, becoming west 5 to 10 miles an hour after midnight. Chance of rain 70%. Tuesday, showers likely. Much cooler with highs in the upper 50s. Temperature falling into the lower 50s in the afternoon. North winds 10 to 15 miles an hour. Chance of rain 70%. Tuesday night through Wednesday night, mostly cloudy. Lows around 40. Highs in the upper 50s. Thursday, mostly sunny. A chance of showers and thunderstorms in the afternoon. Highs in the lower 60s. Chance of rain 40%. Thursday night through Friday night, partly cloudy. Lows in the mid-40s. Highs in the mid-60s. Saturday, sunny. Highs around 70. Again, the forecast for Peoria and surrounding areas of central Illinois for the rest of today, partly sunny. Not as cool. Highs around 70. Southwest winds 15 to 20 miles an hour with gusts up to 35 miles an hour. Here is a river flood statement. The flood warning continues for the Illinois River near Havana. Until further notice. At 9:45 a.m. Sunday, the stage was 16.5 feet. The river is expected to fall to 14.7 feet Sunday, May 10th. Here is a look at the Illinois River stages and the forecast for the next 3 days. River stages were recorded around 7 a.m. Forecasts are for 7 a.m. the next 3 days. At LaSalle, flood stage is 20 feet. This morning's river stage was 18.2 feet. The forecast for LaSalle is 17.7 feet on Monday, 17.2 feet on Tuesday, and 16.7 feet on Wednesday. At Henry, flood stage is 23 feet. This morning's river stage was 20.2 feet. The forecast for Henry is 20.0 feet on Monday, 19.7 feet on Tuesday, and 19.4 feet on Wednesday. At Peoria, flood stage is 18 feet. This morning's river stage was 16.4 feet. The forecast for Peoria is 16.2 feet on Monday, 16.0 feet on Tuesday, and 15.7 feet on Wednesday. At Havana, flood stage is 14 feet. This morning's river stage was 16.4 feet. The forecast for Havana is 16.4 feet on Monday, 16.2 feet on Tuesday, and 16.1 feet on Wednesday. At noon in Peoria, skies were cloudy. The temperature was 60 degrees, the dew point was 38, and the relative humidity was 43%. The wind was south at 16 miles an hour. The pressure was 29.89 inches and falling. Around central and western Illinois, it was mostly sunny, with a temperature of 64 at Moline, and 63 at Springfield. It was partly sunny, with a temperature of 62 at Galesburg, 65 at Macomb, and 63 at Quincy. It was cloudy, with a temperature of 60 at Bloomington, 58 at Lakin, 62 at Lincoln, and 57 at Pontiac. And once again at noon in Peoria, under cloudy skies, the temperature was 60. Looking elsewhere around the Midwest at noon, Chicago was partly sunny, and 53. Indianapolis was partly sunny, and 59. St. Louis was mostly sunny, and 66. Kansas City was mostly sunny, and 72. Des Moines was partly sunny, and 71. Milwaukee was cloudy, and 55. The time is currently 12:48 p.m. Central Daylight Time. 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Now for the official National Weather Service forecast for Peoria and surrounding areas of central Illinois. Rest of today, partly sunny. Not as cool with highs around 70. Southwest winds 15 to 20 miles an hour with gusts up to 35 miles an hour. Tonight, partly cloudy until midnight, then clearing. Lows in the upper 40s. Southwest winds 10 to 15 miles an hour with gusts up to 25 miles an hour, diminishing to around 5 miles an hour after midnight. Monday, sunny. A slight chance of showers and thunderstorms in the afternoon. Warmer with highs around 80.
Southwest winds 15 to 20 miles an hour. Chance of rain 20%. Monday night, a chance of thunderstorms. Showers likely. Lows around 50. Southwest winds 10 to 15 miles an hour, becoming west 5 to 10 miles an hour after midnight. Chance of rain 70%. Tuesday, showers likely. Much cooler with highs in the upper 50s. Temperature falling into the lower 50s in the afternoon. North winds 10 to 15 miles an hour. Chance of rain 70%. Tuesday night through Wednesday night, mostly cloudy. Lows around 40. Highs in the upper 50s. Thursday, mostly sunny. A chance of showers and thunderstorms in the afternoon. Highs in the lower 60s. Chance of rain 40%. Thursday night through Friday night, partly cloudy. Lows in the mid-40s. Highs in the mid-60s. Saturday, sunny. Highs around 70. Again, the forecast for Peoria and surrounding areas of central Illinois for the rest of today, partly sunny. Not as cool. Highs around 70. Southwest winds 15 to 20 miles an hour with gusts up to 35 miles an hour. At noon in Peoria, skies were cloudy. The temperature was 60 degrees, the dew point was 38, and the relative humidity was 43%. The wind was south at 16 miles an hour. The pressure was 29.89 inches and falling. Around central and western Illinois, it was mostly sunny, with a temperature of 64 at Moline and 63 at Springfield. It was partly sunny, with a temperature of 62 at Galesburg, 65 at Macomb, and 63 at Quincy. It was cloudy, with a temperature of 60 at Bloomington, 58 at Lakin, 62 at Lincoln, and 57 at Pontiac. And once again at noon in Peoria, under cloudy skies, the temperature was 60. Looking elsewhere around the Midwest at noon, Chicago was partly sunny, and 53. Indianapolis was partly sunny, and 59. St. Louis was mostly sunny, and 66. Kansas City was mostly sunny, and 72. Des Moines was partly sunny, and 71. Milwaukee was cloudy, and 55. The time is currently 12:51 p.m. Central Daylight Time. 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Now for the official National Weather Service forecast for Peoria and surrounding areas of central Illinois. Rest of today, partly sunny. Not as cool with highs around 70. Southwest winds 15 to 20 miles an hour with gusts up to 35 miles an hour. Tonight, partly cloudy until midnight, then clearing. Lows in the upper 40s. Southwest winds 10 to 15 miles an hour with gusts up to 25 miles an hour, diminishing to around 5 miles an hour after midnight. Monday, sunny. A slight chance of showers and thunderstorms in the afternoon. Warmer with highs around 80. Southwest winds 15 to 20 miles an hour. Chance of rain 20%. Monday night, a chance of thunderstorms. Showers likely. Lows around 50. Southwest winds 10 to 15 miles an hour, becoming west 5 to 10 miles an hour after midnight. Chance of rain 70%. Tuesday, showers likely. Much cooler with highs in the upper 50s. Temperature falling into the lower 50s in the afternoon. North winds 10 to 15 miles an hour. Chance of rain 70%. Tuesday night through Wednesday night, mostly cloudy. Lows around 40. Highs in the upper 50s. Thursday, mostly sunny. A chance of showers and thunderstorms in the afternoon. Highs in the lower 60s. Chance of rain 40%. Thursday night through Friday night, partly cloudy. Lows in the mid-40s. Highs in the mid-60s. Saturday, sunny. Highs around 70. Again, the forecast for Peoria and surrounding areas of central Illinois for the rest of today, partly sunny. Not as cool. Highs around 70. Southwest winds 15 to 20 miles an hour with gusts up to 35 miles an hour. At noon in Peoria, skies were cloudy. The temperature was 60 degrees, the dew point was 38, and the relative humidity was 43%. The wind was south at 16 miles.

miles an hour. The pressure was 29.89 inches and falling. Around central and western Illinois, it was mostly sunny, with a temperature of 64 at Moline and 63 at Springfield. It was partly sunny, with a temperature of 62 at Galesburg, 65 at Macomb, and 63 at Quincy. It was cloudy, with a temperature of 60 at Bloomington, 58 at Lakin, 62 at Lincoln, and 57 at Pontiac. And once again at noon in Peoria, under cloudy skies, the temperature was 60. Looking elsewhere around the Midwest at noon, Chicago was partly sunny, and 53. Indianapolis was partly sunny, and 59. St. Louis was mostly sunny, and 66. Kansas City was mostly sunny, and 72. Des Moines was partly sunny, and 71. Milwaukee was cloudy, and 55. The time is currently 12:54 p.m. Central Daylight Time. Here is a river flood statement. The flood warning continues for the Illinois River near Havana. Until further notice. At 9:45 a.m. Sunday, the stage was 16.5 feet. The river is expected to fall to 14.7 feet Sunday, May 10th. Here is a look at the Illinois River stages and the forecast for the next 3 days. River stages were recorded around 7 a.m. Forecasts are for 7 a.m. the next 3 days. At LaSalle, flood stage is 20 feet. This morning's river stage was 18.2 feet. The forecast for LaSalle is 17.7 feet on Monday, 17.2 feet on Tuesday, and 16.7 feet on Wednesday. At Henry, flood stage is 23 feet. This morning's river stage was 20.2 feet. The forecast for Henry is 20.0 feet on Monday, 19.7 feet on Tuesday, at 19.4 feet on Wednesday. At Peoria, flood stage is 18 feet. This morning's river stage was 16.4 feet. The forecast for Peoria is 16.2 feet on Monday, 16.0 feet on Tuesday, and 15.7 feet on Wednesday. At Havana, flood stage is 14 feet. This morning's river stage was 16.4 feet. The forecast for Havana is 16.4 feet on Monday, 16.2 feet on Tuesday, and 16.1 feet on Wednesday. 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Now for the official National Weather Service forecast for Peoria and surrounding areas of central Illinois. Rest of today, partly sunny. Not as cool with highs around 70. Southwest winds 15 to 20 miles an hour with gusts up to 35 miles an hour. Tonight, partly cloudy until midnight, then clearing. Lows in the upper 40s. Southwest winds 10 to 15 miles an hour with gusts up to 25 miles an hour, diminishing to around 5 miles an hour after midnight. Monday, sunny. A slight chance of showers and thunderstorms in the afternoon. Warmer with highs around 80. Southwest winds 15 to 20 miles an hour. Chance of rain 20%. Monday night, a chance of thunderstorms. Showers likely. Lows around 50. Southwest winds 10 to 15 miles an hour, becoming west 5 to 10 miles an hour after midnight. Chance of rain 70%. Tuesday, showers likely. Much cooler with highs in the upper 50s. Temperature falling into the lower 50s in the afternoon. North winds 10 to 15 miles an hour. Chance of rain 70%. Tuesday night through Wednesday night, mostly cloudy. Lows around 40. Highs in the upper 50s. Thursday, mostly sunny. A chance of showers and thunderstorms in the afternoon. Highs in the lower 60s. Chance of rain 40%. Thursday night through Friday night, partly cloudy. Lows in the mid-40s. Highs in the mid-60s. Saturday, sunny. Highs around 70. Again, the forecast for Peoria and surrounding areas of central Illinois for the rest of today, partly sunny. Not as cool. Highs around 70. Southwest winds 15 to 20 miles an hour with gusts up to 35 miles an hour. At noon in Peoria, skies were cloudy. The temperature was 60 degrees, the dew point was 38, and the relative humidity was 43%. The wind was south at 16 miles an hour.
The pressure was 29.89 inches and falling. Around central and western Illinois, it was mostly sunny, with a temperature of 64 at Moline and 63 at Springfield. It was partly sunny, with a temperature of 62 at Galesburg, 65 at Macomb, and 63 at Quincy. It was cloudy, with a temperature of 60 at Bloomington, 58 at Lakin, 62 at Lincoln, and 57 at Pontiac. And once again at noon in Peoria, under cloudy skies, the temperature was 60. Looking elsewhere around the Midwest at noon, Chicago was partly sunny, and 53. Indianapolis was partly sunny, and 59. St. Louis was mostly sunny, and 66. Kansas City was mostly sunny, and 72. Des Moines was partly sunny, and 71. Milwaukee was cloudy, and 55. The time is currently 12:59 p.m. Central Daylight Time. 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Now for the official National Weather Service forecast for Peoria and surrounding areas of central Illinois. Rest of today, partly sunny. Not as cool with highs around 70. Southwest winds 15 to 20 miles an hour with gusts up to 35 miles an hour. Tonight, partly cloudy until midnight, then clearing. Lows in the upper 40s. Southwest winds 10 to 15 miles an hour with gusts up to 25 miles an hour, diminishing to around 5 miles an hour after midnight. Monday, sunny. A slight chance of showers and thunderstorms in the afternoon. Warmer with highs around 80. Southwest winds 15 to 20 miles an hour. Chance of rain 20%. Monday night, a chance of thunderstorms. Showers likely. Lows around 50. Southwest winds 10 to 15 miles an hour, becoming west 5 to 10 miles an hour after midnight. Chance of rain 70%. Tuesday, showers likely. Much cooler with highs in the upper 50s. Temperature falling into the lower 50s in the afternoon. North winds 10 to 15 miles an hour. Chance of rain 70%. Tuesday night through Wednesday night, mostly cloudy. Lows around 40. Highs in the upper 50s. Thursday, mostly sunny. A chance of showers and thunderstorms in the afternoon. Highs in the lower 60s. Chance of rain 40%. Thursday night through Friday night, partly cloudy. Lows in the mid-40s. Highs in the mid-60s. Saturday, sunny. Highs around 70. Again, the forecast for Peoria and surrounding areas of central Illinois for the rest of today, partly sunny. Not as cool. Highs around 70. Southwest winds 15 to 20 miles an hour with gusts up to 35 miles an hour. The time is currently 1:02 p.m. Central Daylight Time. 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Now for the official National Weather Service forecast for Peoria and surrounding areas of central Illinois. Rest of today, partly sunny. Not as cool with highs around 70. Southwest winds 15 to 20 miles an hour with gusts up to 35 miles an hour. Tonight, partly cloudy until midnight, then clearing. Lows in the upper 40s. Southwest winds 10 to 15 miles an hour with gusts up to 25 miles an hour, diminishing to around 5 miles an hour after midnight. Monday, sunny. A slight chance of showers and thunderstorms in the afternoon. Warmer with highs around 80. Southwest winds 15 to 20 miles an hour. Chance of rain 20%. Monday night, a chance of thunderstorms. Showers likely. Lows around 50. Southwest winds 10 to 15 miles an hour, becoming west 5 to 10 miles an hour after midnight. Chance of rain 70%. Tuesday, showers likely. Much cooler with highs in the upper 50s. Temperature falling into the lower 50s in the afternoon. North winds 10 to 15 miles an hour. Chance of rain 70%. Tuesday night through Wednesday night, mostly cloudy. Lows around 40. Highs in the upper 50s. Thursday, mostly sunny. A chance of showers and thunderstorms in the afternoon. Highs in the lower 60s. Chance of rain 40%.
Thursday night through Friday night, partly cloudy. Lows in the mid-40s. Highs in the mid-60s. Saturday, sunny. Highs around 70. Again, the forecast for Peoria and surrounding areas of central Illinois for the rest of today, partly sunny. Not as cool. Highs around 70. Southwest winds 15 to 20 miles an hour with gusts up to 35 miles an hour. At 1 p.m. in Peoria, skies were mostly sunny. The temperature was 65 degrees, the dew point was 39, and the relative humidity was 38%. The wind was south at 24 miles an hour, gusting to 32. The pressure was 29.84 inches and falling. Around central and western Illinois, it was mostly sunny, with a temperature of 67 at Moline, 64 at Lakin, and 66 at Springfield. It was partly sunny, with a temperature of 60 at Bloomington, 65 at Galesburg, 65 at Macomb, 65 at Quincy, and 64 at Pontiac. At Lincoln, it was cloudy, with a temperature of 64. And once again at 1 p.m. in Peoria, under mostly sunny skies, the temperature was 65. Here is a river flood statement. The flood warning continues for the Illinois River near Havana. Until further notice. At 9:45 a.m. Sunday, the stage was 16.5 feet. The river is expected to fall to 14.7 feet Sunday, May 10th. The time is currently 1:05 p.m. Central Daylight Time. 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Now for the official National Weather Service forecast for Peoria and surrounding areas of central Illinois. Rest of today, partly sunny. Not as cool with highs around 70. Southwest winds 15 to 20 miles an hour with gusts up to 35 miles an hour. Tonight, partly cloudy until midnight, then clearing. Lows in the upper 40s. Southwest winds 10 to 15 miles an hour with gusts up to 25 miles an hour, diminishing to around 5 miles an hour after midnight. Monday, sunny. A slight chance of showers and thunderstorms in the afternoon. Warmer with highs around 80. Southwest winds 15 to 20 miles an hour. Chance of rain 20%. Monday night, a chance of thunderstorms. Showers likely. Lows around 50. Southwest winds 10 to 15 miles an hour, becoming west 5 to 10 miles an hour after midnight. Chance of rain 70%. Tuesday, showers likely. Much cooler with highs in the upper 50s. Temperature falling into the lower 50s in the afternoon. North winds 10 to 15 miles an hour. Chance of rain 70%. Tuesday night through Wednesday night, mostly cloudy. Lows around 40. Highs in the upper 50s. Thursday, mostly sunny. A chance of showers and thunderstorms in the afternoon. Highs in the lower 60s. Chance of rain 40%. Thursday night through Friday night, partly cloudy. Lows in the mid-40s. Highs in the mid-60s. Saturday, sunny. Highs around 70. Again, the forecast for Peoria and surrounding areas of central Illinois for the rest of today, partly sunny. Not as cool. Highs around 70. Southwest winds 15 to 20 miles an hour with gusts up to 35 miles an hour. The time is currently 1:07 p.m. Central Daylight Time. 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Now for the official National Weather Service forecast for Peoria and surrounding areas of central Illinois. Rest of today, partly sunny. Not as cool with highs around 70. Southwest winds 15 to 20 miles an hour with gusts up to 35 miles an hour. Tonight, partly cloudy until midnight, then clearing. Lows in the upper 40s. Southwest winds 10 to 15 miles an hour with gusts up to 25 miles an hour, diminishing to around 5 miles an hour after midnight. Monday, sunny. A slight chance of showers and thunderstorms in the afternoon. Warmer with highs around 80. Southwest winds 15 to 20 miles an hour. Chance of rain 20%. Monday night, a chance of thunderstorms. Showers likely. Lows around 50.
Southwest winds 10 to 15 miles an hour, becoming west 5 to 10 miles an hour.

hour after midnight. Chance of rain 70%. Tuesday, showers likely. Much cooler with highs in the upper 50s. Temperature falling into the lower 50s in the afternoon. North winds 10 to 15 miles an hour. Chance of rain 70%. Tuesday night through Wednesday night, mostly cloudy. Lows around 40. Highs in the upper 50s. Thursday, mostly sunny. A chance of showers and thunderstorms in the afternoon. Highs in the lower 60s. Chance of rain 40%. Thursday night through Friday night, partly cloudy. Lows in the mid-40s. Highs in the mid-60s. Saturday, sunny. Highs around 70. Again, the forecast for Peoria and surrounding areas of central Illinois for the rest of today, partly sunny. Not as cool. Highs around 70. Southwest winds 15 to 20 miles an hour with gusts up to 35 miles an hour. At 1 p.m. in Peoria, skies were mostly sunny. The temperature was 65 degrees, the dew point was 39, and the relative humidity was 38%. The wind was south at 24 miles an hour, gusting to 32. The pressure was 29.84 inches and falling. Around central and western Illinois, it was mostly sunny, with a temperature of 67 at Moline, 64 at Lakin, and 66 at Springfield. It was partly sunny, with a temperature of 60 at Bloomington, 65 at Galesburg, 65 at Macomb, 65 at Quincy, and 64 at Pontiac. At Lincoln, it was cloudy, with a temperature of 64. And once again at 1 p.m. in Peoria, under mostly sunny skies, the temperature was 65. Looking elsewhere around the Midwest at 1 p.m., Chicago was partly sunny, and 55. Indianapolis was partly sunny, and 58. St. Louis was mostly sunny, and 68. Kansas City was mostly sunny, and 74. Des Moines was partly sunny, and 72. Milwaukee was mostly sunny, and 60. The time is currently 1:11 p.m. Central Daylight Time. 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Now for the official National Weather Service forecast for Peoria and surrounding areas of central Illinois. Rest of today, partly sunny. Not as cool with highs around 70. Southwest winds 15 to 20 miles an hour with gusts up to 35 miles an hour. Tonight, partly cloudy until midnight, then clearing. Lows in the upper 40s. Southwest winds 10 to 15 miles an hour with gusts up to 25 miles an hour, diminishing to around 5 miles an hour after midnight. Monday, sunny. A slight chance of showers and thunderstorms in the afternoon. Warmer with highs around 80. Southwest winds 15 to 20 miles an hour. Chance of rain 20%. Monday night, a chance of thunderstorms. Showers likely. Lows around 50. Southwest winds 10 to 15 miles an hour, becoming west 5 to 10 miles an hour after midnight. Chance of rain 70%. Tuesday, showers likely. Much cooler with highs in the upper 50s. Temperature falling into the lower 50s in the afternoon. North winds 10 to 15 miles an hour. Chance of rain 70%. Tuesday night through Wednesday night, mostly cloudy. Lows around 40. Highs in the upper 50s. Thursday, mostly sunny. A chance of showers and thunderstorms in the afternoon. Highs in the lower 60s. Chance of rain 40%. Thursday night through Friday night, partly cloudy. Lows in the mid-40s. Highs in the mid-60s. Saturday, sunny. Highs around 70. Again, the forecast for Peoria and surrounding areas of central Illinois for the rest of today, partly sunny. Not as cool. Highs around 70. Southwest winds 15 to 20 miles an hour with gusts up to 35 miles an hour. 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

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At 1 p.m. in Peoria, skies were partly sunny. The temperature was 65 degrees, the dew point was 39, and the relative humidity was 38%. The wind was south at 24 miles an hour, gusting to 32. The pressure was 29.84 inches and falling. Around central and western Illinois, at Moline, it was sunny, with a temperature of 67. It was mostly sunny, with a temperature of 64 at Lakin, and 66 at Springfield. It was partly sunny, with a temperature of 60 at Bloomington, 65 at Galesburg, 65 at Quincy, and 64 at Pontiac. It was cloudy, with a temperature of 65 at Macomb, and 64 at Lincoln. And once again at 1 p.m. in Peoria, under partly sunny skies, the temperature was 65. Here is a river flood statement. The flood warning continues for the Illinois River near Havana. Until further notice. At 9:45 a.m. Sunday, the stage was 16.5 feet. The river is expected to fall to 14.7 feet Sunday, May 10th. Looking elsewhere around the Midwest at 1 p.m., Chicago was partly sunny, and 55. Indianapolis was partly sunny, and 58. St. Louis was mostly sunny, and 68. Kansas City was mostly sunny, and 74. Des Moines was partly sunny, and 72. Milwaukee was mostly sunny, and 60. The time is currently 1:15 p.m. Central Daylight Time. 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Now for the official National Weather Service forecast for Peoria and surrounding areas of central Illinois. Rest of today, partly sunny. Not as cool with highs around 70. Southwest winds 15 to 20 miles an hour with gusts up to 35 miles an hour. Tonight, partly cloudy until midnight, then clearing. Lows in the upper 40s. Southwest winds 10 to 15 miles an hour with gusts up to 25 miles an hour, diminishing to around 5 miles an hour after midnight. Monday, sunny. A slight chance of showers and thunderstorms in the afternoon. Warmer with highs around 80. Southwest winds 15 to 20 miles an hour. Chance of rain 20%. Monday night, a chance of thunderstorms. Showers likely. Lows around 50. Southwest winds 10 to 15 miles an hour, becoming west 5 to 10 miles an hour after midnight. Chance of rain 70%. Tuesday, showers likely. Much cooler with highs in the upper 50s. Temperature falling into the lower 50s in the afternoon. North winds 10 to 15 miles an hour. Chance of rain 70%. Tuesday night through Wednesday night, mostly cloudy. Lows around 40. Highs in the upper 50s. Thursday, mostly sunny. A chance of showers and thunderstorms in the afternoon. Highs in the lower 60s. Chance of rain 40%. Thursday night through Friday night, partly cloudy. Lows in the mid-40s. Highs in the mid-60s. Saturday, sunny. Highs around 70. Again, the forecast for Peoria and surrounding areas of central Illinois for the rest of today, partly sunny. Not as cool. Highs around 70. Southwest winds 15 to 20 miles an hour with gusts up to 35 miles an hour. At 1 p.m. in Peoria, skies were partly sunny. The temperature was 65 degrees, the dew point was 39, and the relative humidity was 38%. The wind was south at 24 miles an hour, gusting to 32. The pressure was 29.84 inches and falling. Around central and western Illinois, at Moline, it was sunny, with a temperature of 67. It was mostly sunny, with a temperature of 64 at Lakin, and 66 at Springfield. It was partly sunny, with a temperature of 60 at Bloomington, 65 at Galesburg, 65 at Quincy, and 64 at Pontiac. It was cloudy, with a temperature of 65 at Macomb, and 64 at Lincoln. And once again at 1 p.m. in Peoria, under partly sunny skies, the temperature was 65. Looking elsewhere around the Midwest at 1 p.m., Chicago was partly sunny, and 55. Indianapolis.

Angeles was partly sunny and 58. St. Louis was mostly sunny and 68. Kansas City was mostly sunny and 74. Des Moines was partly sunny and 72. Milwaukee was mostly sunny and 60. The time is currently 1:19 p.m. Central Daylight Time. 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Now for the official National Weather Service forecast for Peoria and surrounding areas of central Illinois. Rest of today, partly sunny. Not as cool with highs around 70. Southwest winds 15 to 20 miles an hour with gusts up to 35 miles an hour. Tonight, partly cloudy until midnight, then clearing. Lows in the upper 40s. Southwest winds 10 to 15 miles an hour with gusts up to 25 miles an hour, diminishing to around 5 miles an hour after midnight. Monday, sunny. A slight chance of showers and thunderstorms in the afternoon. Warmer with highs around 80. Southwest winds 15 to 20 miles an hour. Chance of rain 20%. Monday night, a chance of thunderstorms. Showers likely. Lows around 50. Southwest winds 10 to 15 miles an hour, becoming west 5 to 10 miles an hour after midnight. Chance of rain 70%. Tuesday, showers likely. Much cooler with highs in the upper 50s. Temperature falling into the lower 50s in the afternoon. North winds 10 to 15 miles an hour. Chance of rain 70%. Tuesday night through Wednesday night, mostly cloudy. Lows around 40. Highs in the upper 50s. Thursday, mostly sunny. A chance of showers and thunderstorms in the afternoon. Highs in the lower 60s. Chance of rain 40%. Thursday night through Friday night, partly cloudy. Lows in the mid-40s. Highs in the mid-60s. Saturday, sunny. Highs around 70. Again, the forecast for Peoria and surrounding areas of central Illinois for the rest of today, partly sunny. Not as cool. Highs around 70. Southwest winds 15 to 20 miles an hour with gusts up to 35 miles an hour. At 1 p.m. in Peoria, skies were partly sunny. The temperature was 65 degrees, the dew point was 39, and the relative humidity was 38%. The wind was south at 24 miles an hour, gusting to 32. The pressure was 29.84 inches and falling. Around central and western Illinois, at Moline, it was sunny, with a temperature of 67. It was mostly sunny, with a temperature of 64 at Lakin, and 66 at Springfield. It was partly sunny, with a temperature of 60 at Bloomington, 65 at Galesburg, 65 at Quincy, and 64 at Pontiac. It was cloudy, with a temperature of 65 at Macomb, and 64 at Lincoln. And once again at 1 p.m. in Peoria, under partly sunny skies, the temperature was 65. At 1 p.m. in Peoria, skies were partly sunny. The temperature was 65 degrees, the dew point was 39, and the relative humidity was 38%. The wind was south at 24 miles an hour, gusting to 32. The pressure was 29.84 inches and falling. Around central and western Illinois, at Moline, it was sunny, with a temperature of 67. It was mostly sunny, with a temperature of 64 at Lakin, and 66 at Springfield. It was partly sunny, with a temperature of 60 at Bloomington, 64 at Galesburg, 65 at Quincy, and 64 at Pontiac. It was cloudy, with a temperature of 65 at Macomb, and 64 at Lincoln. And once again at 1 p.m. in Peoria, under partly sunny skies, the temperature was 65. Looking elsewhere around the Midwest at 1 p.m., Chicago was partly sunny, and 55. Indianapolis was partly sunny, and 58. St. Louis was mostly sunny, and 68. Kansas City was mostly sunny, and 74. Des Moines was partly sunny, and 72. Milwaukee was mostly sunny, and 60. The time is currently 1:23 p.m. Central Daylight Time. 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Now for the official National Weather Service forecast for Peoria and surrounding areas of central Illinois. Rest of today.

partly sunny. Dada's cool with highs around 70. Southwest winds 15 to 20 miles an hour with gusts up to 35 miles an hour. Tonight, partly cloudy until midnight, then clearing. Lows in the upper 40s. Southwest winds 10 to 15 miles an hour with gusts up to 25 miles an hour, diminishing to around 5 miles an hour after midnight. Monday, sunny. A slight chance of showers and thunderstorms in the afternoon. Warmer with highs around 80. Southwest winds 15 to 20 miles an hour. Chance of rain 20%. Monday night, a chance of thunderstorms. Showers likely. Lows around 50. Southwest winds 10 to 15 miles an hour, becoming west 5 to 10 miles an hour after midnight. Chance of rain 70%. Tuesday, showers likely. Much cooler with highs in the upper 50s. Temperature falling into the lower 50s in the afternoon. North winds 10 to 15 miles an hour. Chance of rain 70%. Tuesday night through Wednesday night, mostly cloudy. Lows around 40. Highs in the upper 50s. Thursday, mostly sunny. A chance of showers and thunderstorms in the afternoon. Highs in the lower 60s. Chance of rain 40%. Thursday night through Friday night, partly cloudy. Lows in the mid-40s. Highs in the mid-60s. Saturday, sunny. Highs around 70. Again, the forecast for Peoria and surrounding areas of central Illinois for the rest of today, partly sunny. Not as cool. Highs around 70. Southwest winds 15 to 20 miles an hour with gusts up to 35 miles an hour. Here is a river flood statement. The flood warning continues for the Illinois River near Havana. Until further notice. At 9:45 a.m. Sunday, the stage was 16.5 feet. The river is expected to fall to 14.7 feet Sunday, May 10th. At 1 p.m. in Peoria, skies were partly sunny. The temperature was 65 degrees, the dew point was 39, and the relative humidity was 38%. The wind was south at 24 miles an hour, gusting to 32. The pressure was 29.84 inches and falling. Around central and western Illinois, at Moline, it was sunny, with a temperature of 67. It was mostly sunny, with a temperature of 64 at Lakin, and 66 at Springfield. It was partly sunny, with a temperature of 60 at Bloomington, 64 at Galesburg, 65 at Quincy, and 64 at Pontiac. It was cloudy, with a temperature of 65 at Macomb, and 64 at Lincoln. And once again at 1 p.m. in Peoria, under partly sunny skies, the temperature was 65. Looking elsewhere around the Midwest at 1 p.m., Chicago was partly sunny, and 55. Indianapolis was partly sunny, and 58. St. Louis was mostly sunny, and 68. Kansas City was mostly sunny, and 74. Des Moines was partly sunny, and 72. Milwaukee was mostly sunny, and 60. The time is currently 1:27 p.m. Central Daylight Time. 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Now for the official National Weather Service forecast for Peoria and surrounding areas of central Illinois. Rest of today, partly sunny. Not as cool with highs around 70. Southwest winds 15 to 20 miles an hour with gusts up to 35 miles an hour. Tonight, partly cloudy until midnight, then clearing. Lows in the upper 40s. Southwest winds 10 to 15 miles an hour with gusts up to 25 miles an hour, diminishing to around 5 miles an hour after midnight. Monday, sunny. A slight chance of showers and thunderstorms in the afternoon. Warmer with highs around 80. Southwest winds 15 to 20 miles an hour. Chance of rain 20%. Monday night, a chance of thunderstorms. Showers likely. Lows around 50. Southwest winds 10 to 15 miles an hour, becoming west 5 to 10 miles an hour after midnight. Chance of rain 70%. Tuesday, showers likely. Much cooler with highs in the upper 50s. Temperature falling into the lower 50s in the afternoon. North winds 10 to 15 miles an hour. Chance of rain 70%. Tuesday night.

85 miles an hour. At 1 p.m. in Peoria, skies were partly sunny. The temperature was 65 degrees, the dew point was 39, and the relative humidity was 38%. The wind was south at 24 miles an hour, gusting to 32. The pressure was 29.84 inches and falling. Around central and western Illinois, at Moline, it was sunny, with a temperature of 67. It was mostly sunny, with a temperature of 64 at Lakin, and 66 at Springfield. It was partly sunny, with a temperature of 60 at Bloomington, 64 at Galesburg, 65 at Quincy, and 64 at Pontiac. It was cloudy, with a temperature of 65 at Macomb, and 64 at Lincoln. And once again at 1 p.m. in Peoria, under partly sunny skies, the temperature was 65. Looking elsewhere around the Midwest at 1 p.m., Chicago was partly sunny, and 55. Indianapolis was partly sunny, and 58. St. Louis was mostly sunny, and 68. Kansas City was mostly sunny, and 74. Des Moines was partly sunny, and 72. Milwaukee was mostly sunny, and 60. The time is currently 1:31 p.m. Central Daylight Time. 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Now for the official National Weather Service forecast for Peoria and surrounding areas of central Illinois. Rest of today, partly sunny. Not as cool with highs around 70. Southwest winds 15 to 20 miles an hour with gusts up to 35 miles an hour. Tonight, partly cloudy until midnight, then clearing. Lows in the upper 40s. Southwest winds 10 to 15 miles an hour with gusts up to 25 miles an hour, diminishing to around 5 miles an hour after midnight. Monday, sunny. A slight chance of showers and thunderstorms in the afternoon. Warmer with highs around 80. Southwest winds 15 to 20 miles an hour. Chance of rain 20%. Monday night, a chance of thunderstorms. Showers likely. Lows around 50. Southwest winds 10 to 15 miles an hour, becoming west 5 to 10 miles an hour after midnight. Chance of rain 70%. Tuesday, showers likely. Much cooler with highs in the upper 50s. Temperature falling into the lower 50s in the afternoon. North winds 10 to 15 miles an hour. Chance of rain 70%. Tuesday night through Wednesday night, mostly cloudy. Lows around 40. Highs in the upper 50s. Thursday, mostly sunny. A chance of showers and thunderstorms in the afternoon. Highs in the lower 60s. Chance of rain 40%. Thursday night through Friday night, partly cloudy. Lows in the mid 40s. Highs in the mid 60s. Saturday, sunny. Highs around 70. Again, the forecast for Peoria and surrounding areas of central Illinois for the rest of today, partly sunny. Not as highs around 70. Again, the forecast for Peoria and surrounding areas of central Illinois for the rest of today, partly sunny. Not as cool. Highs around 70. Southwest winds 15 to 20 miles an hour with gusts up to 35 miles an hour. At 1 p.m. in Peoria, skies were partly sunny. The temperature was 65 degrees, the dew point was 39, and the relative humidity was 38%. The wind was south at 24 miles an hour, gusting to 32. The pressure was 29.84 inches and falling. Around central and western Illinois, at Moline, it was sunny, with a temperature of 67. It was mostly sunny, with a temperature of 64 at Lakin, and 66 at Springfield. It was partly sunny, with a temperature of 60 at Bloomington, 64 at Galesburg, 65 at Quincy, and 64 at Pontiac. It was cloudy, with a temperature of 65 at Macomb, and 64 at Lincoln. And once again at 1 p.m. in Peoria, under partly sunny skies, the temperature was 65. Looking elsewhere around the Midwest at 1 p.m., Chicago was partly sunny, and 55. Indianapolis was partly sunny, and 58. St. Louis was mostly sunny, and 68. Kansas City was mostly sunny, and 74. Des Moines was partly sunny, and 72. Milwaukee was mostly sunny, and 60.

Here is a weather bulletin for the following counties in Illinois: Mason, McLean, Tazewell, and Woodford. Blowing dust advisory in effect until 7 p.m. this evening. What? Visibility between 1/4 and 1 mile and blowing dust. Where? Portions of central, east central, and west central Illinois. When? Until 7 p.m. this evening. The following impacts are expected: hazardous driving conditions due to reduced visibility. Persons with respiratory problems should make preparations to stay indoors until the storm passes. Be ready for a sudden drop in visibility to near zero. If you encounter blowing dust or blowing sand on the roadway or see it approaching, pull off the road as far as possible and put your vehicle in park. Turn the lights all the way off and keep foot off the brake pedal. Remember, pull aside, stay alive. Here is a river flood statement. The flood warning continues for the Illinois River near Havana until further notice. At 9:45 a.m. Sunday, the stage was 16.5 feet. The river is expected to fall to 14.7 feet Sunday, May 10th. The following is a summary of watches, warnings, and advisories in effect. For the WXJ71 listening area, a blowing dust advisory has been issued until 7 p.m. for the following counties: Mason, McLean, Tazewell, and Woodford. The time is currently 1:36 p.m. Central Daylight Time. 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Now for the official National Weather Service forecast for Peoria and surrounding areas of central Illinois. Rest of today, partly sunny. Breezy and not as cool with highs around 70. Southwest winds 15 to 25 miles an hour with gusts up to 40 miles an hour. Tonight, partly cloudy until midnight, then clearing. Lows in the upper 40s. Southwest winds 15 to 20 miles an hour, diminishing to around 5 miles an hour after midnight. Monday, sunny. A slight chance of showers and thunderstorms in the afternoon. Highs in the upper 70s. Southwest winds 15 to 20 miles an hour. Chance of rain 20%. Monday night, showers likely with a chance of thunderstorms until midnight, then showers likely after midnight. Lows in the upper 40s. Southwest winds 10 to 15 miles an hour, becoming northwest 5 to 10 miles an hour after midnight. Chance of rain 70%. Tuesday, showers likely. Much cooler with highs in the upper 50s. North winds around 10 miles an hour with gusts up to 20 miles an hour. Chance of rain 70%. Tuesday night through Wednesday night, mostly cloudy. Lows around 40. Highs in the upper 50s. Thursday and Thursday night, partly cloudy. Highs in the lower 60s. Lows in the mid 40s. Friday, partly sunny with a 30% chance of showers. Highs in the mid 60s. Friday night, partly cloudy until midnight, then clearing. Lows in the mid 40s. Saturday, sunny. Highs in the lower 70s. Again, the forecast for Peoria and surrounding areas of central Illinois for the rest of today: partly sunny. Breezy. Not as cool. Highs around 70. Southwest winds 15 to 25 miles an hour with gusts up to 40 miles an hour. At 1 p.m. in Peoria, skies were partly sunny. The temperature was 65 degrees, the dew point was 39, and the relative humidity was 38%. The wind was south at 24 miles an hour, gusting to 32. The pressure was 29.84 inches and falling. Around central and western Illinois, at Moline, it was sunny, with a temperature of 67. It was mostly sunny, with a temperature of 64 at Lakin, and 66 at Springfield. It was partly sunny, with a temperature of 60 at Bloomington, 64 at Galesburg, 65 at Quincy, and 64 at Pontiac. It was cloudy, with a temperature of 65 at Macomb, and 64 at Lincoln. And once again at 1 p.m. in Peoria, under partly sunny skies, the temperature was 65. Looking elsewhere around the Midwest at 1 p.m., Chicago was partly sunny, and 55. Indianapolis was partly sunny, and 58. St. Louis was mostly sunny, and 68. Kansas City was mostly sunny, and 74. Des Moines was partly sunny, and 72.

Milwaukee was mostly sunny and 60. Here is a weather bulletin for the following counties in Illinois: Mason, McLean, Tazewell, and Woodford. Blowing dust advisory in effect until 7 p.m. this evening. What? Visibility between 1/4 and 1 mile in blowing dust. Where? Portions of central, east central, and west central Illinois. When? Until 7 p.m. this evening. The following impacts are expected: hazardous driving conditions due to reduced visibility. Persons with respiratory problems should make preparations to stay indoors until the storm passes. Be ready for a sudden drop in visibility to near zero. If you encounter blowing dust or blowing sand on the roadway or see it approaching, pull off the road as far as possible and put your vehicle in park. Turn the lights all the way off and keep foot off the brake pedal. Remember, pull aside, stay alive. The following is a summary of watches, warnings, and advisories in effect. For the WXJ71 listening area, a blowing dust advisory has been issued until 7 p.m. for the following counties: Mason, McLean, Tazewell, and Woodford. The time is currently 1:40 p.m. Central Daylight Time. 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Now for the official National Weather Service forecast for Peoria and surrounding areas of central Illinois. Rest of today, partly sunny. Breezy and not as cool with highs around 70. Southwest winds 15 to 25 miles an hour with gusts up to 40 miles an hour. Tonight, partly cloudy until midnight, then clearing. Lows in the upper 40s. Southwest winds 15 to 20 miles an hour, diminishing to around 5 miles an hour after midnight. Monday, sunny. A slight chance of showers and thunderstorms in the afternoon. Highs in the upper 70s. Southwest winds 15 to 20 miles an hour. Chance of rain 20%. Monday night, showers likely with a chance of thunderstorms until midnight, then showers likely after midnight. Lows in the upper 40s. Southwest winds 10 to 15 miles an hour, becoming northwest 5 to 10 miles an hour after midnight. Chance of rain 70%. Tuesday, showers likely. Much cooler with highs in the upper 50s. North winds around 10 miles an hour with gusts up to 20 miles an hour. Chance of rain 70%. Tuesday night through Wednesday night, mostly cloudy. Lows around 40. Highs in the upper 50s. Thursday and Thursday night, partly cloudy. Highs in the lower 60s. Lows in the mid 40s. Friday, partly sunny with a 30% chance of showers. Highs in the mid-60s. Friday night, partly cloudy until midnight, then clearing. Lows in the mid-40s. Saturday, sunny. Highs in the lower 70s. Again, the forecast for Peoria and surrounding areas of central Illinois for the rest of today: partly sunny. Breezy. Not as cool. Highs around 70. Southwest winds 15 to 25 miles an hour with gusts up to 40 miles an hour. At 1 p.m. in Peoria, skies were partly sunny. The temperature was 65 degrees, the dew point was 39, and the relative humidity was 38%. The wind was south at 24 miles an hour, gusting to 32. The pressure was 29.84 inches and falling. Around central and western Illinois, at Moline, it was sunny, with a temperature of 67. It was mostly sunny, with a temperature of 64 at Lakin, and 66 at Springfield. It was partly sunny, with a temperature of 60 at Bloomington, 64 at Galesburg, 65 at Quincy, and 64 at Pontiac. It was cloudy, with a temperature of 65 at Macomb, and 64 at Lincoln. And once again at 1 p.m. in Peoria, under partly sunny skies, the temperature was 65. Looking elsewhere around the Midwest at 1 p.m., Chicago was partly sunny, and 55. Indianapolis was partly sunny, and 58. St. Louis was mostly sunny, and 68. Kansas City was mostly sunny, and 74. Des Moines was partly sunny, and 72. Milwaukee was mostly sunny, and 60. Here is a weather bulletin for the following counties in Illinois: Mason, McLean, Tazewell, and Woodford. Blowing dust advisory in effect until 7 p.m. this evening. What?

expected hazardous driving conditions due to reduced visibility. Persons with respiratory problems should make preparations to stay indoors until the storm passes. Be ready for a sudden drop in visibility to near zero. If you encounter blowing dust or blowing sand on the roadway or see it approaching, pull off the road as far as possible and put your vehicle in park. Turn the lights all the way off and keep foot off the brake pedal. Remember, pull aside, stay alive. Here is a river flood statement. The flood warning continues for the Illinois River near Havana. Until further notice. At 9:45 a.m. Sunday, the stage was 16.5 feet. The river is expected to fall to 14.7 feet Sunday, May 10th. The following is a summary of watches, warnings, and advisories in effect. For the WXJ71 listening area, a blowing dust advisory has been issued until 7 p.m. for the following counties: Mason, McLean, Tazewell, and Woodford. The time is currently 1:55 p.m. Central Daylight Time. 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Now for the official National Weather Service forecast for Peoria and surrounding areas of central Illinois. Rest of today, partly sunny. Breezy and not as cool with highs around 70. Southwest winds 15 to 25 miles an hour with gusts up to 40 miles an hour. Tonight, partly cloudy until midnight, then clearing. Lows in the upper 40s. Southwest winds 15 to 20 miles an hour, diminishing to around 5 miles an hour after midnight. Monday, sunny. A slight chance of showers and thunderstorms in the afternoon. Highs in the upper 70s. Southwest winds 15 to 20 miles an hour. Chance of rain 20%. Monday night, showers likely with a chance of thunderstorms until midnight, then showers likely after midnight. Lows in the upper 40s. Southwest winds 10 to 15 miles an hour, becoming northwest 5 to 10 miles an hour after midnight. Chance of rain 70%. Tuesday, showers likely. Much cooler with highs in the upper 50s. North winds around 10 miles an hour with gusts up to 20 miles an hour. Chance of rain 70%. Tuesday night through Wednesday night, mostly cloudy. Lows around 40. Highs in the upper 50s. Thursday and Thursday night, partly cloudy. Highs in the lower 60s. Lows in the mid 40s. Friday, partly sunny with a 30% chance of showers. Highs in the mid 60s. Friday night, partly cloudy until midnight, then clearing. Lows in the mid 40s. Saturday, sunny. Highs in the lower 70s. Again, the forecast for Peoria and surrounding areas of central Illinois for the rest of today, partly sunny. Breezy. Not as cool. Highs around 70. Southwest winds 15 to 25 miles an hour with gusts up to 40 miles an hour. At 1 p.m. in Peoria, skies were partly sunny. The temperature was 65 degrees, the dew point was 39, and the relative humidity was 38%. The wind was south at 24 miles an hour, gusting to 32. The pressure was 29.84 inches and falling. Around central and western Illinois, at Moline, it was sunny, with a temperature of 67. It was mostly sunny, with a temperature of 64 at Lakin, and 66 at Springfield. It was partly sunny, with a temperature of 60 at Bloomington, 64 at Galesburg, 65 at Quincy, and 64 at Pontiac. It was cloudy, with a temperature of 65 at Macomb, and 64 at Lincoln. And once again at 1 p.m. in Peoria, under partly sunny skies, the temperature was 65. Looking elsewhere around the Midwest at 1 p.m., Chicago was partly sunny, and 55. Indianapolis was partly sunny, and 58. St. Louis was mostly sunny, and 68. Kansas City was mostly sunny, and 74. Des Moines was partly sunny, and 72. Milwaukee was mostly sunny, and 60. Here is a weather bulletin for the following counties in Illinois: Mason, McLean, Tazewell, and Woodford. Blowing dust advisory in effect until 7 p.m. this evening. What? Visibility between 1/4 and 1 mile in blowing dust. Where? Portions of central, east central, and west central Illinois. When? Until 7.

7 p.m. this evening. The following impacts are expected: hazardous driving conditions due to reduced visibility. Persons with respiratory problems should make preparations to stay indoors until the storm passes. Be ready for a sudden drop in visibility to near zero. If you encounter blowing dust or blowing sand on the roadway or see it approaching, pull off the road as far as possible and put your vehicle in park. Turn the lights all the way off and keep foot off the brake pedal. Remember, pull aside, stay alive. The following is a summary of watches, warnings and advisories in effect. For the WXJ71 listening area, a blowing dust advisory has been issued until 7 p.m. for the following counties: Mason, McLean, Tazewell and Woodford. The time is currently 2 p.m. Central Daylight Time. 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Now for the official National Weather Service forecast for Peoria and surrounding areas of central Illinois. Rest of today, partly sunny. Breezy and not as cool with highs around 70. Southwest winds 15 to 25 miles an hour with gusts up to 40 miles an hour. Tonight, partly cloudy until midnight, then clearing. Lows in the upper 40s. Southwest winds 15 to 20 miles an hour, diminishing to around 5 miles an hour after midnight. Monday, sunny. A slight chance of showers and thunderstorms in the afternoon. Highs in the upper 70s. Southwest winds 15 to 20 miles an hour. Chance of rain 20%. Monday night, showers likely with a chance of thunderstorms until midnight, then showers likely after midnight. Lows in the upper 40s. Southwest winds 10 to 15 miles an hour, becoming northwest 5 to 10 miles an hour after midnight. Chance of rain 70%. Tuesday, showers likely. Much cooler with highs in the upper 50s. North winds around 10 miles an hour with gusts up to 20 miles an hour. Chance of rain 70%. Tuesday night through Wednesday night, mostly cloudy. Lows around 40. Highs in the upper 50s. Thursday and Thursday night, partly cloudy. Highs in the lower 60s. Lows in the mid 40s. Friday, partly sunny with a 30% chance of showers. Highs in the mid 60s. Friday night, partly cloudy until midnight, then clearing. Lows in the mid 40s. Saturday, sunny. Highs in the lower 70s. Again, the forecast for Peoria and surrounding areas of central Illinois for the rest of today, partly sunny. Breezy. Not as cool. Highs around 70. Southwest winds 15 to 25 miles an hour with gusts up to 40 miles an hour. Here is a weather bulletin for the following counties in Illinois: Mason, McLean, Tazewell, and Woodford. Blowing dust advisory in effect until 7 p.m. this evening. What? Visibility between 1/4 and 1 mile in blowing dust. Where? Portions of central, east central, and west central Illinois. When? Until 7 p.m. this evening. The following impacts are expected: hazardous driving conditions due to reduced visibility. Persons with respiratory problems should make preparations to stay indoors until the storm passes. Be ready for a sudden drop in visibility to near zero. If you encounter blowing dust or blowing sand on the roadway or see it approaching, pull off the road as far as possible and put your vehicle in park. Turn the lights all the way off and keep foot off the brake pedal. Remember, pull aside, stay alive. The following is a summary of watches, warnings and advisories in effect. For the WXJ71 listening area, a blowing dust advisory has been issued until 7 p.m. for the following counties: Mason, McLean, Tazewell, and Woodford. The time is currently 2:03 p.m. Central Daylight Time. 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Now for the official National Weather Service forecast for Peoria and surrounding areas of central Illinois. Rest of today, partly sunny. Breezy and not as cool with highs around 70. Southwest winds 15 to 25 miles an hour with gusts up to 40 miles an hour. Tonight, partly cloudy until midnight, then clearing. Lows in the upper 40s. Southwest winds 15 to 20 miles an hour, diminishing to around 5 miles an hour after midnight.
Monday, sunny. A slight chance of showers and thunderstorms in the afternoon. Highs in the upper 70s. Southwest winds 15 to 20 miles an hour. Chance of rain 20%. Monday night, showers likely with a chance of thunderstorms until midnight, then showers likely after midnight. Lows in the upper 40s. Southwest winds 10 to 15 miles an hour, becoming northwest 5 to 10 miles an hour after midnight. Chance of rain 70%. Tuesday, showers likely. Much cooler with highs in the upper 50s. North winds around 10 miles an hour with gusts up to 20 miles an hour. Chance of rain 70%. Tuesday night through Wednesday night, mostly cloudy. Lows around 40. Highs in the upper 50s. Thursday and Thursday night, partly cloudy. Highs in the lower 60s. Lows in the mid 40s. Friday, partly sunny with a 30% chance of showers. Highs in the mid 60s. Friday night, partly cloudy until midnight, then clearing. Lows in the mid 40s. Saturday, sunny. Highs in the lower 70s. Again, the forecast for Peoria and surrounding areas of central Illinois for the rest of today, partly sunny. Breezy. Not as cool. Highs around 70. Southwest winds 15 to 25 miles an hour with gusts up to 40 miles an hour. Here is a river flood statement. The flood warning continues for the Illinois River near Havana. Until further notice. At 9:45 a.m. Sunday, the stage was 16.5 feet. The river is expected to fall to 14.7 feet Sunday, May 10th. At 2 p.m. in Peoria, skies were partly sunny. The temperature was 67 degrees, the dew point was 38, and the relative humidity was 34%. The wind was southwest at 28 miles an hour, gusting to 37. The pressure was 29.81 inches and falling. Around central and western Illinois, at Moline, it was sunny, with a temperature of 68. It was mostly sunny, with a temperature of 64 at Bloomington, 66 at Lakin, and 69 at Springfield. It was partly sunny, with a temperature of 66 at Galesburg, 68 at Quincy, and 66 at Lincoln. At Macomb, it was cloudy, with a temperature of 67. And once again at 2 p.m. in Peoria, under partly sunny skies, the temperature was 67. The following is a summary of watches, warnings, and advisories in effect. For the WXJ71 listening area, a blowing dust advisory has been issued until 7 p.m. for the following counties: Mason, McLean, Tazewell, and Woodford. The time is currently 2:07 p.m. Central Daylight Time. 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Now for the official National Weather Service forecast for Peoria and surrounding areas of central Illinois. Rest of today, partly sunny. Breezy and not as cool with highs around 70. Southwest winds 15 to 25 miles an hour with gusts up to 40 miles an hour. Tonight, partly cloudy until midnight, then clearing. Lows in the upper 40s. Southwest winds 15 to 20 miles an hour, diminishing to around 5 miles an hour after midnight. Monday, sunny. A slight chance of showers and thunderstorms in the afternoon. Highs in the upper 70s. Southwest winds 15 to 20 miles an hour. Chance of rain 20%. Monday night, showers likely with a chance of thunderstorms until midnight, then showers likely after midnight. Lows in the upper 40s. Southwest winds 10 to 15 miles an hour, becoming northwest 5 to 10 miles an hour after midnight. Chance of rain 70%. Tuesday, showers likely. Much cooler with highs in the upper 50s. North winds around 10 miles an hour with gusts up to 20 miles an hour. Chance of rain 70%. Tuesday night through Wednesday night, mostly cloudy. Lows around 40. Highs in the upper 50s. Thursday and Thursday night, partly cloudy. Highs in the lower 60s. Lows in the mid 40s. Friday, partly sunny with a 30% chance of showers. Highs in the mid 60s. Friday night, partly cloudy until midnight, then clearing. Lows in the mid 40s. Saturday, sunny. Highs in the lower 70s.

Again, the forecast for Peoria and surrounding areas of central Illinois for the rest of today, partly sunny. Breezy. Not as cool. Highs around 70. Southwest winds 15 to 25 miles an hour with gusts up to 40 miles an hour. At 2 p.m. in Peoria, skies were partly sunny. The temperature was 67 degrees, the dew point was 38, and the relative humidity was 34%. The wind was southwest at 28 miles an hour, gusting to 37. The pressure was 29.81 inches and falling. Around central and western Illinois, at Moline, it was sunny, with a temperature of 68. It was mostly sunny, with a temperature of 64 at Bloomington, 66 at Lakin, and 69 at Springfield. It was partly sunny, with a temperature of 66 at Galesburg, 68 at Quincy, and 66 at Lincoln. At Macomb, it was cloudy, with a temperature of 67. And once again at 2 p.m. in Peoria, under partly sunny skies, the temperature was 67. Looking elsewhere around the Midwest at 2 p.m., Chicago was mostly sunny, and 59. Indianapolis was partly sunny, and 62. St. Louis was mostly sunny, and 71. Kansas City was mostly sunny, and 76. Des Moines was partly sunny, and 71. Milwaukee was mostly sunny, and 65. Here is a weather bulletin for the following counties in Illinois, Knox, and Peoria. Blowing dust advisory in effect until 7 p.m. this evening. What? Visibility between 1/4 and 1 mile in blowing dust. Where? Peoria and Knox counties. When? Until 7 p.m. this evening. The following impacts are expected: hazardous driving conditions due to reduced visibility. Persons with respiratory problems should make preparations to stay indoors until the storm passes. Be ready for a sudden drop in visibility to near zero. If you encounter blowing dust or blowing sand on the roadway or see it approaching, pull off the road as far as possible and put your vehicle in park. Turn the lights all the way off and keep foot off the brake pedal. Remember, pull aside, stay alive. Here is a weather bulletin for the following counties in Illinois: Mason, McLean, Tazewell, and Woodford. Blowing dust advisory remains in effect until 7 p.m. this evening. What? Visibility between 1/4 and 1 mile in blowing dust. Where? Portions of central, east central, and west central Illinois. When? Until 7 p.m. this evening. The following impacts are expected: hazardous driving conditions due to reduced visibility. Persons with respiratory problems should make preparations to stay indoors until the storm passes. Be ready for a sudden drop in visibility to near zero. If you encounter blowing dust or blowing sand on the roadway or see it approaching, pull off the road as far as possible and put your vehicle in park. Turn the lights all the way off and keep foot off the brake pedal. Remember, pull aside, stay alive. The following is a summary of watches, warnings, and advisories in effect. For the WXJ71 listening area, a blowing dust advisory remains in effect until 7 p.m., and now includes the following counties, Knox and Peoria. A blowing dust advisory remains in effect until 7 p.m. for the following counties: Mason, McLean, Tazewell, and Woodford. 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Now for the official National Weather Service forecast for Peoria and surrounding areas of central Illinois. Rest of today, partly sunny. Breezy and not as cool, with highs around 70. Southwest winds 15 to 25 miles an hour with gusts up to 40 miles an hour. Tonight, partly cloudy until midnight, then clearing. Lows in the upper 40s.
southwest winds 15 to 20 miles an hour, diminishing to around 5 miles an hour after midnight. Monday, sunny. A slight chance of showers and thunderstorms in the afternoon. Highs in the upper 70s. Southwest winds 15 to 20 miles an hour. Chance of rain 20%. Monday night, showers likely with a chance of thunderstorms until midnight, then showers likely after midnight. Lows in the upper 40s. Southwest winds 10 to 15 miles an hour, becoming northwest 5 to 10 miles an hour after midnight. Chance of rain 70%. Tuesday, showers likely. Much cooler with highs in the upper 50s. North winds around 10 miles an hour with gusts up to 20 miles an hour. Chance of rain 70%. Tuesday night through Wednesday night, mostly cloudy. Lows around 40. Highs in the upper 50s. Thursday and Thursday night, partly cloudy. Highs in the lower 60s. Lows in the mid 40s. Friday, partly sunny with a 30% chance of showers. Highs in the mid 60s. Friday night, partly cloudy until midnight, then clearing. Lows in the mid 40s. Saturday, sunny. Highs in the lower 70s. Again, the forecast for Peoria and surrounding areas of central Illinois for the rest of today, partly sunny. Breezy. Not as cool. Highs around 70. Southwest winds 15 to 25 miles an hour with gusts up to 40 miles an hour. Here is a river flood statement. The flood warning continues for the Illinois River near Havana. Until further notice. At 9:45 a.m. Sunday, the stage was 16.5 feet. The river is expected to fall to 14.7 feet Sunday, May 10th. At 2 p.m. in Peoria, skies were mostly sunny. The temperature was 67 degrees, the dew point was 38, and the relative humidity was 34%. The wind was southwest at 28 miles an hour, gusting to 37. The pressure was 29.81 inches and falling. Around central and western Illinois, it was sunny, with a temperature of 68 at Moline, and 66 at Lakin. It was mostly sunny, with a temperature of 64 at Bloomington, and 66 at Galesburg. It was partly sunny, with a temperature of 69 at Springfield, and 66 at Lincoln. It was cloudy, with a temperature of 67 at Macomb, and 68 at Quincy. And once again at 2 p.m. in Peoria, under mostly sunny skies, the temperature was 67. Looking elsewhere around the Midwest at 2 p.m., Chicago was mostly sunny, and 59. Indianapolis was partly sunny, and 62. St. Louis was mostly sunny, and 71. Kansas City was mostly sunny, and 76. Des Moines was partly sunny, and 71. Milwaukee was mostly sunny, and 65. Here is a weather bulletin for the following counties in Illinois, Knox and Peoria. Blowing dust advisory in effect until 7 p.m. this evening. What? Visibility between 1/4 and 1 mile and blowing dust. Where? Peoria and Knox counties. When? Until 7 p.m. this evening. The following impacts are expected: hazardous driving conditions due to reduced visibility. Persons with respiratory problems should make preparations to stay indoors until the storm passes. Be ready for a sudden drop in visibility to near zero. If you encounter blowing dust or blowing sand on the roadway or see it approaching, pull off the road as far as possible and put your vehicle in park. Turn the lights all the way off and keep foot off the brake pedal. Remember, pull aside, stay alive. Here is a weather bulletin for the following counties in Illinois: Mason, McLean, Tazewell, and Woodford. Blowing dust advisory remains in effect until 7 p.m. this evening. What? Visibility between 1/4 and 1 mile and blowing dust. Where? Portions of central, east central, and west central Illinois. When? Until 7 p.m. this evening. The following impacts are expected: hazardous driving conditions due to reduced visibility. Persons with respiratory problems should make preparations to stay indoors until the storm passes. Be ready for a sudden drop in visibility to near zero. If you encounter blowing dust or blowing sand on the roadway or see it approaching, pull off the road as far as possible and put your vehicle in park. Turn the lights all the way off and keep foot off the brake pedal. Remember, pull aside,
Stay alive.

The following is a summary of watches, warnings, and advisories in effect. For the WXJ71 listening area, a blowing dust advisory remains in effect until 7 p.m. and now includes the following counties, Knox and Peoria. A blowing dust advisory remains in effect until 7 p.m. for the following counties, Mason, McLean, Tazewell, and Woodford. The time is currently 2:19 p.m. Central Daylight Time. 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Now for the official National Weather Service forecast for Peoria and surrounding areas of central Illinois. Rest of today, partly sunny. Breezy and not as cool. Near steady temperature in the upper 60s. Southwest winds 15 to 25 miles an hour with gusts up to 40 miles an hour. Tonight, partly cloudy until midnight, then clearing. Lows in the upper 40s. Southwest winds 15 to 20 miles an hour, diminishing to around 5 miles an hour after midnight. Monday, sunny. A slight chance of showers and thunderstorms in the afternoon. Highs in the upper 70s. Southwest winds 15 to 20 miles an hour. Chance of rain 20%. Monday night, showers likely with a chance of thunderstorms until midnight, then showers likely after midnight. Lows in the upper 40s. Southwest winds 10 to 15 miles an hour, becoming northwest 5 to 10 miles an hour after midnight. Chance of rain 70%. Tuesday, showers likely. Much cooler with highs in the upper 50s. North winds around 10 miles an hour with gusts up to 20 miles an hour. Chance of rain 70%. Tuesday night through Wednesday night, mostly cloudy. Lows around 40. Highs in the upper 50s. Thursday and Thursday night, partly cloudy. Highs in the lower 60s. Lows in the mid 40s. Friday, partly sunny with a 30% chance of showers. Highs in the mid 60s. Friday night, partly cloudy until midnight, then clearing. Lows in the mid 40s. Saturday, sunny. Highs in the lower 70s. Again, the forecast for Peoria and surrounding areas of central Illinois for the rest of today, partly sunny. Breezy. Not as cool. Near steady temperature in the upper 60s. Southwest winds 15 to 25 miles an hour with gusts up to 40 miles an hour. At 2 p.m. in Peoria, skies were mostly sunny. The temperature was 67 degrees, the dew point was 38, and the relative humidity was 34%. The wind was southwest at 28 miles an hour, gusting to 37. The pressure was 29.81 inches and falling. Around central and western Illinois, it was sunny, with a temperature of 68 at Moline and 66 at Lakin. It was mostly sunny, with a temperature of 64 at Bloomington and 66 at Galesburg. It was partly sunny, with a temperature of 69 at Springfield and 66 at Lincoln. It was cloudy, with a temperature of 65 at Macomb and 68 at Quincy. And once again at 2 p.m. in Peoria, under mostly sunny skies, the temperature was 67. Looking elsewhere around the Midwest at 2 p.m., Chicago was mostly sunny and 59. Indianapolis was partly sunny and 62. St. Louis was mostly sunny and 71. Kansas City was mostly sunny and 76. Des Moines was partly sunny and 71. Milwaukee was mostly sunny and 65. Here is a weather bulletin for the following counties in Illinois, Knox and Peoria. Blowing dust advisory in effect until 7 p.m. this evening. What? Visibility between 1/4 and 1 mile and blowing dust. Where? Peoria and Knox counties. When? Until 7 p.m. this evening. The following impacts are expected: hazardous driving conditions due to reduced visibility. Persons with respiratory problems should make preparations to stay indoors until the storm passes. Be ready for a sudden drop in visibility to near zero. If you encounter blowing dust or blowing sand on the roadway or see it approaching, pull off the road as far as possible and put your vehicle in park. Turn the lights all the way off and keep foot off the brake pedal. Remember, pull aside, stay alive. Here is a weather bulletin for the following counties in Illinois, Mason, McLean, Tazewell, and Woodford.
Blowing dust advisory remains in effect until 7 p.m. this evening. What? Visibility between 1/4 and 1 mile and blowing dust. Where? Portions of central, east central, and west central Illinois. When? Until 7 p.m. this evening. The following impacts are expected: hazardous driving conditions due to reduced visibility. Persons with respiratory problems should make preparations to stay indoors until the storm passes. Be ready for a sudden drop in visibility to near zero. If you encounter blowing dust or blowing sand on the roadway or see it approaching, pull off the road as far as possible and put your vehicle in park. Turn the lights all the way off and keep foot off the brake pedal. Remember, pull aside, stay alive. Here is a river flood statement. The flood warning continues for the Illinois River near Havana. Until further notice. At 9:45 a.m. Sunday, the stage was 16.5 feet. The river is expected to fall to 14.7 feet Sunday, May 10th. The following is a summary of watches, warnings, and advisories in effect. For the WXJ71 listening area, a blowing dust advisory remains in effect until 7 p.m., and now includes the following counties, Knox and Peoria. A blowing dust advisory remains in effect until 7 p.m. for the following counties, Mason, McLean, Tazewell, and Woodford. The time is currently 2:26 p.m. Central Daylight Time. 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Now for the official National Weather Service forecast for Peoria and surrounding areas of central Illinois. Rest of today, partly sunny. Breezy and not as cool. Near steady temperature in the upper 60s. Southwest winds 15 to 25 miles an hour with gusts up to 40 miles an hour. Tonight, partly cloudy until midnight, then clearing. Lows in the upper 40s. Southwest winds 15 to 20 miles an hour, diminishing to around 5 miles an hour after midnight. Monday, sunny. A slight chance of showers and thunderstorms in the afternoon. Highs in the upper 70s. Southwest winds 15 to 20 miles an hour. Chance of rain 20%. Monday night, showers likely with a chance of thunderstorms until midnight, then showers likely after midnight. Lows in the upper 40s. Southwest winds 10 to 15 miles an hour, becoming northwest 5 to 10 miles an hour after midnight. Chance of rain 70%. Tuesday, showers likely. Much cooler with highs in the upper 50s. North winds around 10 miles an hour with gusts up to 20 miles an hour. Chance of rain 70%. Tuesday night through Wednesday night, mostly cloudy. Lows around 40. Highs in the upper 50s. Thursday and Thursday night, partly cloudy. Highs in the lower 60s. Lows in the mid 40s. Friday, partly sunny with a 30% chance of showers. Highs in the mid 60s. Friday night, partly cloudy until midnight, then clearing. Lows in the mid 40s. Saturday, sunny. Highs in the lower 70s. Again, the forecast for Peoria and surrounding areas of central Illinois for the rest of today, partly sunny. Breezy. Not as cool. Near steady temperature in the upper 60s. Southwest winds 15 to 25 miles an hour with gusts up to 40 miles an hour. At 2 p.m. in Peoria, skies were mostly sunny. The temperature was 67 degrees, the dew point was 38, and the relative humidity was 34%. The wind was southwest at 28 miles an hour, gusting to 37. The pressure was 29.81 inches and falling. Around central and western Illinois, it was sunny, with a temperature of 68 at Moline and 66 at Lakin. It was mostly sunny, with a temperature of 64 at Bloomington and 66 at Galesburg. It was partly sunny, with a temperature of 69 at Springfield and 66 at Lincoln. It was cloudy, with a temperature of 65 at Macomb and 68 at Quincy. And once again at 2 p.m. in Peoria, under mostly sunny skies, the temperature was 67. Looking elsewhere around the Midwest at 2 p.m., Chicago was mostly sunny and 59. Indianapolis was partly sunny and 62. St. Louis was mostly sunny and 71. Kansas City was mostly sunny and 76.
Des Moines was partly sunny

in a row. If you encounter blowing dust or blowing sand on the roadway or see it approaching, pull off the road as far as possible and put your vehicle in park. Turn the lights all the way off and keep foot off the brake pedal. Remember, pull aside, stay alive. Here is a weather bulletin for the following counties in Illinois: Mason, McLean, Tazewell, and Woodford. Blowing dust advisory remains in effect until 7 p.m. this evening. What? Visibility between 1/4 and 1 mile in blowing dust. Where? Portions of central, east central, and west central Illinois. When? Until 7 p.m. this evening. The following impacts are expected: hazardous driving conditions due to reduced visibility. Persons with respiratory problems should make preparations to stay indoors until the storm passes. Be ready for a sudden drop in visibility to near zero. If you encounter blowing dust or blowing sand on the roadway or see it approaching, pull off the road as far as possible and put your vehicle in park. Turn the lights all the way off and keep foot off the brake pedal. Remember, pull aside, stay alive. The following is a summary of watches, warnings, and advisories in effect. For the WXJ71 listening area, a blowing dust advisory remains in effect until 7 p.m., and now includes the following counties: Knox and Peoria. A blowing dust advisory remains in effect until 7 p.m. for the following counties: Mason, McLean, Tazewell, and Woodford. The time is currently 2:31 p.m. Central Daylight Time. 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Now for the official National Weather Service forecast for Peoria and surrounding areas of central Illinois. Rest of today, partly sunny. Breezy and not as cool. Near steady temperature in the upper 60s. Southwest winds 15 to 25 miles an hour with gusts up to 40 miles an hour. Tonight, partly cloudy until midnight, then clearing. Lows in the upper 40s. Southwest winds 15 to 20 miles an hour, diminishing to around 5 miles an hour after midnight. Monday, sunny. A slight chance of showers and thunderstorms in the afternoon. Highs in the upper 70s. Southwest winds 15 to 20 miles an hour. Chance of rain 20%. Monday night, showers likely with a chance of thunderstorms until midnight, then showers likely after midnight. Lows in the upper 40s. Southwest winds 10 to 15 miles an hour, becoming northwest 5 to 10 miles an hour after midnight. Chance of rain 70%. Tuesday, showers likely. Much miles an hour, becoming northwest 5 to 10 miles an hour after midnight. Chance of rain 70%. Tuesday, showers likely. Much cooler with highs in the upper 50s. North winds around 10 miles an hour with gusts up to 20 miles an hour. Chance of rain 70%. Tuesday night through Wednesday night, mostly cloudy. Lows around 40. Highs in the upper 50s. Thursday and Thursday night, partly cloudy. Highs in the lower 60s. Lows in the mid 40s. Friday, partly sunny with a 30% chance of showers. Highs in the mid 60s. Friday night, partly cloudy until midnight, then clearing. Lows in the mid 40s. Saturday, sunny. Highs in the lower 70s. Again, the forecast for Peoria and surrounding areas of central Illinois for the rest of today: partly sunny. Breezy. Not as cool. Near steady temperature in the upper 60s. Southwest winds 15 to 25 miles an hour with gusts up to 40 miles an hour. At 2 p.m. in Peoria, skies were mostly sunny. The temperature was 67 degrees, the dew point was 38, and the relative humidity was 34%. The wind was southwest at 28 miles an hour, gusting to 37. The pressure was 29.81 inches and falling. Around central and western Illinois, it was sunny, with a temperature of 68 at Moline and 66 at Lakin. It was mostly sunny, with a temperature of 64 at Bloomington and 66 at Galesburg. It was partly sunny, with a temperature of 69 at Springfield and 66 at Lincoln. It was cloudy, with a temperature of 65 at Macomb and 68 at Quincy. And once again at 2 p.m. in Peoria, under mostly sunny skies, the temperature was 67. Looking elsewhere around the Midwest at

2 p.m., Chicago was mostly sunny, and 59. Indianapolis was partly sunny, and 62. St. Louis was mostly sunny, and 71. Kansas City was mostly sunny, and 76. Des Moines was partly sunny, and 71. Milwaukee was mostly sunny, and 65. Here is a river flood statement. The flood warning continues for the Illinois River near Havana. Until further notice. At 9:45 a.m. Sunday, the stage was 16.5 feet. The river is expected to fall to 14.7 feet Sunday, May 10th. Here is a weather bulletin for the following counties in Illinois, Knox and Peoria. Blowing dust advisory in effect until 7 p.m. this evening. What? Visibility between 1/4 and 1 mile and blowing dust. Where? Peoria and Knox counties. When? Until 7 p.m. this evening. The following impacts are expected: hazardous driving conditions due to reduced visibility. Persons with respiratory problems should make preparations to stay indoors until the storm passes. Be ready for a sudden drop in visibility to near zero. If you encounter blowing dust or blowing sand on the roadway or see it approaching, pull off the road as far as possible and put your vehicle in park. Turn the lights all the way off and keep foot off the brake pedal. Remember, pull aside, stay alive. Here is a weather bulletin for the following counties in Illinois, Mason, McLean, Tazewell, and Woodford. Blowing dust advisory remains in effect until 7 p.m. this evening. What? Visibility between 1/4 and 1 mile and blowing dust. Where? Portions of central, east central, and west central Illinois. When? Until 7 p.m. this evening. The following impacts are expected: hazardous driving conditions due to reduced visibility. Persons with respiratory problems should make preparations to stay indoors until the storm passes. Be ready for a sudden drop in visibility to near zero. If you encounter blowing dust or blowing sand on the roadway or see it approaching, pull off the road as far as possible and put your vehicle in park. Turn the lights all the way off and keep foot off the brake pedal. Remember, pull aside, stay alive. The following is a summary of watches, warnings, and advisories in effect. For the WXJ71 listening area, a blowing dust advisory remains in effect until 7 p.m. and now includes the following counties, Knox and Peoria. A blowing dust advisory remains in effect until 7 p.m. for the following counties, Mason, McLean, Tazewell, and Woodford. The time is currently 2:37 p.m. Central Daylight Time. 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Now for the official National Weather Service forecast for Peoria and surrounding areas of central Illinois. Rest of today, partly sunny. Breezy and not as cool. Near steady temperature in the upper 60s. Southwest winds 15 to 25 miles an hour with gusts up to 40 miles an hour. Tonight, partly cloudy until midnight, then clearing. Lows in the upper 40s. Southwest winds 15 to 20 miles an hour, diminishing to around 5 miles an hour after midnight. Monday, sunny. A slight chance of showers and thunderstorms in the afternoon. Highs in the upper 70s. Southwest winds 15 to 20 miles an hour. Chance of rain 20%. Monday night, showers likely with a chance of thunderstorms until midnight, then showers likely after midnight. Lows in the upper 40s. Southwest winds 10 to 15 miles an hour, becoming northwest 5 to 10 miles an hour after midnight. Chance of rain 70%. Tuesday, showers likely. Much cooler with highs in the upper 50s. North winds around 10 miles an hour with gusts up to 20 miles an hour. Chance of rain 70%. Tuesday night through Wednesday night, mostly cloudy. Lows around 40. Highs in the upper 50s. Thursday and Thursday night, partly cloudy. Highs in the lower 60s. Lows in the mid-40s. Friday, partly sunny with a 30% chance of showers. Highs in the mid-60s. Friday night, partly cloudy until midnight, then clearing. Lows in the mid-40s. Saturday, sunny. Highs in the lower 70s. Again, the forecast for Peoria and surrounding areas of central Illinois for the rest of today, partly sunny. Breezy.
Not as cool. Near steady temperature in the upper 60s. Southwest winds 15 to 25 miles an hour with gusts up to 40 miles an hour. At 2 p.m. in Peoria, skies were mostly sunny. The temperature was 67 degrees, the dew point was 38, and the relative humidity was 34%. The wind was southwest at 28 miles an hour, gusting to 37. The pressure was 29.81 inches and falling. Around central and western Illinois, it was sunny, with a temperature of 68 at Moline and 66 at Lakin. It was mostly sunny, with a temperature of 64 at Bloomington and 66 at Galesburg. It was partly sunny, with a temperature of 69 at Springfield and 66 at Lincoln. It was cloudy, with a temperature of 65 at Macomb and 68 at Quincy. And once again at 2 p.m. in Peoria, under mostly sunny skies, the temperature was 67. Looking elsewhere around the Midwest at 2 p.m., Chicago was mostly sunny and 59. Indianapolis was partly sunny and 62. St. Louis was mostly sunny and 71. Kansas City was mostly sunny and 76. Des Moines was partly sunny and 71. Milwaukee was mostly sunny and 65. Here is a weather bulletin for the following counties in Illinois, Knox and Peoria. Blowing dust advisory in effect until 7 p.m. this evening. What? Visibility between 1/4 and 1 mile and blowing dust. Where? Peoria and Knox counties. When? Until 7 p.m. this evening. The following impacts are expected: hazardous driving conditions due to reduced visibility. Persons with respiratory problems should make preparations to stay indoors until the storm passes. Be ready for a sudden drop in visibility to near zero. If you encounter blowing dust or blowing sand on the roadway or see it approaching, pull off the road as far as possible and put your vehicle in park. Turn the lights all the way off and keep foot off the brake pedal. Remember, pull aside, stay alive. Here is a weather bulletin for the following counties in Illinois, Mason, McLean, Tazewell, and Woodford. Blowing dust advisory remains in effect until 7 p.m. this evening. What? Visibility between 1/4 and 1 mile and blowing dust. Where? Portions of central, east central, and west central Illinois. When? Until 7 p.m. this evening. The following impacts are expected: hazardous driving conditions due to reduced visibility. Persons with respiratory problems should make preparations to stay indoors until the storm passes. Be ready for a sudden drop in visibility to near zero. If you encounter blowing dust or blowing sand on the roadway or see it approaching, pull off the road as far as possible and put your vehicle in park. Turn the lights all the way off and keep foot off the brake pedal. Remember, pull aside, stay alive. The following is a summary of watches, warnings, and advisories in effect. For the WXJ71 listening area, a blowing dust advisory remains in effect until 7 p.m. and now includes the following counties, Knox and Peoria. A blowing dust advisory remains in effect until 7 p.m. for the following counties, Mason, McLean, Tazewell, and Woodford. And now a discussion of hazardous weather conditions for the following counties in Illinois, Fulton, Knox, Marshall, Mason, McLean, Peoria, Stark, Tazewell, and Woodford. This hazardous weather outlook is for central Illinois, east central Illinois, southeast Illinois, and west central Illinois. For tonight, blowing dust may cause visibility between 1/4 to 1 mile and blowing dust at times this afternoon through sunset, with localized less than 1/4 mile periodically. River flooding will continue on several area rivers. Please refer to the latest river flood statement for details. For Monday through Saturday, river flooding will continue on several area rivers. Please refer to the latest river flood statement for details. Thunderstorms return to the forecast Monday evening. There is a marginal risk that some of the storms Monday night could produce severe weather with damaging winds and isolated large hail the main threat. Spotter information statement: spotter activation is not anticipated tonight. The time is currently 2:44 p.m. Central Daylight Time. 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Now for the official National Weather Service forecast for Peoria and surrounding areas of central Illinois. Rest of today.

partly sunny, breezy and not as cool. Near steady temperature in the upper 60s. Southwest winds 15 to 25 miles an hour with gusts up to 40 miles an hour. Tonight, partly cloudy until midnight, then clearing. Lows in the upper 40s. Southwest winds 15 to 20 miles an hour, diminishing to around 5 miles an hour after midnight. Monday, sunny. A slight chance of showers and thunderstorms in the afternoon. Highs in the upper 70s. Southwest winds 15 to 20 miles an hour. Chance of rain 20%. Monday night, showers likely with a chance of thunderstorms until midnight, then showers likely after midnight. Lows in the upper 40s. Southwest winds 10 to 15 miles an hour, becoming northwest 5 to 10 miles an hour after midnight. Chance of rain 70%. Tuesday, showers likely. Much cooler with highs in the upper 50s. North winds around 10 miles an hour with gusts up to 20 miles an hour. Chance of rain 70%. Tuesday night through Wednesday night, mostly cloudy. Lows around 40. Highs in the upper 50s. Thursday and Thursday night, partly cloudy. Highs in the lower 60s. Lows in the mid 40s. Friday, partly sunny with a 30% chance of showers. Highs in the mid 60s. Friday night, partly cloudy until midnight, then clearing. Lows in the mid 40s. Saturday, sunny. Highs in the lower 70s. Again, the forecast for Peoria and surrounding areas of central Illinois for the rest of today, partly sunny. Breezy. Not as cool. Near steady temperature in the upper 60s. Southwest winds 15 to 25 miles an hour with gusts up to 40 miles an hour. Here is a river flood statement. The flood warning continues for the Illinois River near Havana. Until further notice. At 9:45 a.m. Sunday, the stage was 16.5 feet. The river is expected to fall to 14.7 feet Sunday, May 10th. At 2 p.m. in Peoria, skies were mostly sunny. The temperature was 67 degrees, the dew point was 38, and the relative humidity was 34%. The wind was southwest at 28 miles an hour, gusting to 37. The pressure was 29.81 inches and falling. Around central and western Illinois, it was sunny, with a temperature of 68 at Moline, and 66 at Lakin. It was mostly sunny, with a temperature of 64 at Bloomington, and 66 at Galesburg. It was partly sunny, with a temperature of 69 at Springfield, and 66 at Lincoln. It was cloudy, with a temperature of 65 at Macomb, and 68 at Quincy. And once again at 2 p.m. in Peoria, under mostly sunny skies, the temperature was 67. Looking elsewhere around the Midwest at 2 p.m., Chicago was mostly sunny, and 59. Indianapolis was partly sunny, and 62. St. Louis was mostly sunny, and 71. Kansas City was mostly sunny, and 76. Des Moines was partly sunny, and 71. Milwaukee was mostly sunny, and 65. Here is a weather bulletin for the following counties in Illinois, Knox and Peoria. Blowing dust advisory in effect until 7 p.m. this evening. What? Visibility between 1/4 and 1 mile and blowing dust. Where? Peoria and Knox counties. When? Until 7 p.m. this evening. The following impacts are expected: hazardous driving conditions due to reduced visibility. Persons with respiratory problems should make preparations to stay indoors until the storm passes. Be ready for a sudden drop in visibility to near zero. If you encounter blowing dust or blowing sand on the roadway or see it approaching, pull off the road as far as possible and put your vehicle in park. Turn the lights all the way off and keep foot off the brake pedal. Remember, pull aside, stay alive. The following is a summary of watches, warnings and advisories in effect. For the WXJ71 listening area, a blowing dust advisory remains in effect until 7 p.m., and now includes the following counties, Knox and Peoria. A blowing dust advisory remains in effect until 7 p.m. for the following counties, Mason, McLean, Tazewell, and Woodford. And now a discussion of hazardous weather conditions for the following counties, in Illinois, Fulton, Knox, Marshall, Mason, McLean,
Peoria, Stark, Tazewell, and Woodford. This hazardous weather outlook is for Central Illinois, East Central Illinois, Southeast Illinois, and West Central Illinois. For tonight, blowing dust may cause visibility between 1/4 to 1 mile and blowing dust at times this afternoon through sunset, with localized less than 1/4 mile periodically. River flooding will continue on several area rivers. Please refer to the latest river flood statements for details. For Monday through Saturday, river flooding will continue on several area rivers. Please refer to the latest river flood statements for details. Thunderstorms return to the forecast Monday evening. There is a marginal risk that some of the storms Monday night could produce severe weather with damaging winds and isolated large hail the main threat. Spotter information statement. Spotter activation is not anticipated tonight. The time is currently 2:50 p.m. Central Daylight Time. 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Now for the official National Weather Service forecast for Peoria and surrounding areas of Central Illinois. Rest of today, partly sunny. Breezy and not as cool. Near steady temperature in the upper 60s. Southwest winds 15 to 25 miles an hour with gusts up to 40 miles an hour. Tonight, partly cloudy until midnight, then clearing. Lows around 50. Southwest winds 15 to 20 miles an hour, diminishing to around 5 miles an hour after midnight. Monday, sunny. A slight chance of showers and thunderstorms in the afternoon. Highs in the upper 70s. Southwest winds 15 to 20 miles an hour. Chance of rain 20%. Monday night, showers likely with a chance of thunderstorms until midnight, then showers likely after midnight. Lows in the upper 40s. Southwest winds 10 to 15 miles an hour, becoming northwest 5 to 10 miles an hour after midnight. Chance of rain 70%. Tuesday, showers likely. Much cooler with highs in the upper 50s. North winds around 10 miles an hour with gusts up to 20 miles an hour. Chance of rain 70%. Tuesday night through Wednesday night, mostly cloudy. Lows around 40. Highs in the upper 50s. Thursday and Thursday night, partly cloudy. Highs in the lower 60s. Lows in the mid 40s. Friday, partly sunny with a 30% chance of showers. Highs in the mid 60s. Friday night, partly cloudy until midnight, then clearing. Lows in the mid 40s. Saturday, sunny. Highs in the lower 70s. Again, the forecast for Peoria and surrounding areas of Central Illinois for the rest of today, partly sunny. Breezy. Not as cool. Near steady temperature in the upper 60s. Southwest winds 15 to 25 miles an hour with gusts up to 40 miles an hour. At 2 p.m. in Peoria, skies were mostly sunny. The temperature was 67 degrees, the dew point was 38, and the relative humidity was 34%. The wind was southwest at 28 miles an hour, gusting to 37. The pressure was 29.81 inches and falling. Around central and western Illinois, it was sunny, with a temperature of 68 at Moline and 66 at Lakin. It was mostly sunny, with a temperature of 64 at Bloomington and 66 at Galesburg. It was partly sunny, with a temperature of 69 at Springfield and 66 at Lincoln. It was cloudy, with a temperature of 65 at Macomb and 68 at Quincy. And once again at 2 p.m. in Peoria, under mostly sunny skies, the temperature was 67. Looking elsewhere around the Midwest at 2 p.m., Chicago was mostly sunny and 59. Indianapolis was partly sunny and 62. St. Louis was mostly sunny and 71. Kansas City was mostly sunny and 76. Des Moines was partly sunny and 71. Milwaukee was mostly sunny and 65. Here is a weather bulletin for the following counties in Illinois, Knox and Peoria. Blowing dust advisory in effect until 7 p.m. this evening. What? Visibility between 1/4 and 1 mile and blowing dust. Where? Peoria and Knox counties. When? Until 7 p.m. this evening. The following impacts are expected: hazardous driving conditions due to reduced visibility.
Persons with respiratory problems should make preparations to stay indoors until the

passes. Be ready for a sudden drop in visibility to near zero. If you encounter blowing dust or blowing sand on the roadway or see it approaching, pull off the road as far as possible and put your vehicle in park. Turn the lights all the way off and keep foot off the brake pedal. Remember, pull aside, stay alive. Here is a river flood statement. The flood warning continues for the Illinois River near Havana. Until further notice. At 9:45 a.m. Sunday, the stage was 16.5 feet. The river is expected to fall to 14.7 feet Sunday, May 10th. Here is a weather bulletin for the following counties in Illinois: Mason, McLean, Tazewell, and Woodford. Blowing dust advisory remains in effect until 7 p.m. this evening. What? Visibility between 1/4 and 1 mile in blowing dust. Where? Portions of central, east central, and west central Illinois. When? Until 7 p.m. this evening. The following impacts are expected: hazardous driving conditions due to reduced visibility. Persons with respiratory problems should make preparations to stay indoors until the storm passes. Be ready for a sudden drop in visibility to near zero. If you encounter blowing dust or blowing sand on the roadway or see it approaching, pull off the road as far as possible and put your vehicle in park. Turn the lights all the way off and keep foot off the brake pedal. Remember, pull aside, stay alive. The following is a summary of watches, warnings, and advisories in effect. For the WXJ71 listening area, a blowing dust advisory remains in effect until 7 p.m. and now includes the following counties: Knox and Peoria. A blowing dust advisory remains in effect until 7 p.m. for the following counties: Mason, McLean, Tazewell, and Woodford. And now a discussion of hazardous weather conditions for the following counties in Illinois: Fulton, Knox, Marshall, Mason, McLean, Peoria, Stark, Tazewell, and Woodford. This hazardous weather outlook is for central Illinois, east central Illinois, southeast Illinois, and west central Illinois. For tonight, blowing dust may cause visibility between 1/4 to 1 mile in blowing dust at times this afternoon through sunset, with localized less than 1/4 mile periodically. River flooding will continue on several area rivers. Please refer to the latest river flood statement for details. For Monday through Saturday, river flooding will continue on several area rivers. Please refer to the latest river flood statement for details. Thunderstorms return to the forecast Monday evening. There is a marginal risk that some of the storms Monday night could produce severe weather with damaging winds and isolated large hail the main threat. Spotter information statement: spotter activation is not anticipated tonight. The time is currently 2:58 p.m. Central Daylight Time. 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Now for the official National Weather Service forecast for Peoria and surrounding areas of central Illinois. Rest of today, partly sunny. Breezy and not as cool. Near steady temperature in the upper 60s. Southwest winds 15 to 25 miles an hour with gusts up to 40 miles an hour. Tonight, partly cloudy until midnight, then clearing. Lows around 50. Southwest winds 15 to 20 miles an hour, diminishing to around 5 miles an hour after midnight. Monday, sunny. A slight chance of showers and thunderstorms in the afternoon. Highs in the upper 70s. Southwest winds 15 to 20 miles an hour. Chance of rain 20%. Monday night, showers likely with a chance of thunderstorms until midnight, then showers likely after midnight. Lows in the upper 40s. Southwest winds 10 to 15 miles an hour, becoming northwest 5 to 10 miles an hour after midnight. Chance of rain 70%. Tuesday, showers likely. Much cooler with highs in the upper 50s. North winds around 10 miles an hour with gusts up to 20 miles an hour. Chance of rain 70%. Tuesday night through Wednesday night, mostly cloudy. Lows around 40. Highs in the upper 50s. Thursday and Thursday night, partly cloudy. Highs in the lower 60s. Lows in the mid-40s. Friday, partly sunny with a 30% chance of showers. Highs in the mid-60s. Friday night, partly cloudy until midnight, then clearing. Lows in the mid-40s. Saturday, sunny,

highs in the lower 70s. Again, the forecast for Peoria and surrounding areas of central Illinois for the rest of today, partly sunny. Breezy. Not as cool. Near steady temperature in the upper 60s. Southwest winds 15 to 25 miles an hour with gusts up to 40 miles an hour. Here is a weather bulletin for the following counties in Illinois, Knox and Peoria. Blowing dust advisory in effect until 7 p.m. this evening. What? Visibility between 1/4 and 1 mile and blowing dust. Where? Peoria and Knox counties. When? Until 7 p.m. this evening. The following impacts are expected: hazardous driving conditions due to reduced visibility. Persons with respiratory problems should make preparations to stay indoors until the storm passes. Be ready for a sudden drop in visibility to near zero. If you encounter blowing dust or blowing sand on the roadway or see it approaching, pull off the road as far as possible and put your vehicle in park. Turn the lights all the way off and keep foot off the brake pedal. Remember, pull aside, stay alive. Here is a weather bulletin for the following counties in Illinois, Mason, McLean, Tazewell, and Woodford. Blowing dust advisory remains in effect until 7 p.m. this evening. What? Visibility between 1/4 and 1 mile and blowing gust. Where? Portions of central, east central, and west central Illinois. When? Until 7 p.m. this evening. The following impacts are expected: hazardous driving conditions due to reduced visibility. Persons with respiratory problems should make preparations to stay indoors until the storm passes. Be ready for a sudden drop in visibility to near zero. If you encounter blowing dust or blowing sand on the roadway or see it approaching, pull off the road as far as possible and put your vehicle in park. Turn the lights all the way off and keep foot off the brake pedal. Remember, pull aside, stay alive. The following is a summary of watches, warnings, and advisories in effect. For the WXJ71 listening area, a blowing dust advisory remains in effect until 7 p.m. and now includes the following counties, Knox and Peoria. A blowing dust advisory remains in effect until 7 p.m. for the following counties, Mason, McLean, Tazewell, and Woodford. And now a discussion of hazardous weather conditions for the following counties in Illinois, Fulton, Knox, Marshall, Mason, McLean, Peoria, Stark, Tazewell, and Woodford. This hazardous weather outlook is for central Illinois, east central Illinois, southeast Illinois, and west central Illinois. For tonight, blowing dust may cause visibility between 1/4 to 1 mile and blowing dust at times this afternoon through sunset, with localized less than 1/4 mile periodically. River flooding will continue on several area rivers. Please refer to the latest river flood statement for details. For Monday through Saturday, river flooding will continue on several area rivers. Please refer to the latest river flood statement for details. Thunderstorms return to the forecast Monday evening. There is a marginal risk that some of the storms Monday night could produce severe weather with damaging winds and isolated large hail the main threat. Spotter information statement: spotter activation is not anticipated tonight. The time is currently 3:03 p.m. Central Daylight Time. 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Now for the official National Weather Service forecast for Peoria and surrounding areas of central Illinois. Rest of today, partly sunny. Breezy and not as cool. Near steady temperature in the upper 60s. Southwest winds 15 to 25 miles an hour with gusts up to 40 miles an hour. Tonight, partly cloudy until midnight, then clearing. Lows around 50. Southwest winds 15 to 20 miles an hour, diminishing to around 5 miles an hour after midnight. Monday, sunny. A slight chance of showers and thunderstorms in the afternoon. Highs in the upper 70s. Southwest winds 15 to 20 miles an hour. Chance of rain 20%. Monday night, showers likely with a chance of thunderstorms until midnight, then showers likely after midnight. Lows in the upper 40s. Southwest winds 10 to 15 miles an hour, becoming northwest 5 to 10 miles an hour after midnight. Chance of rain 70%. Tuesday, showers likely. Much cooler with highs in the upper 50s.
North winds around 10 miles an hour with gusts up to 20 miles an hour. Chance of rain 70%. Tuesday night through Wednesday night, mostly cloudy. Lows around 40. Highs in the upper 50s. Thursday and Thursday night, partly cloudy. Highs in the lower 60s. Lows in the mid 40s. Friday, partly sunny with a 30% chance of showers. Highs in the mid 60s. Friday night, partly cloudy until midnight, then clearing. Lows in the mid 40s. Saturday, sunny. Highs in the lower 70s. Again, the forecast for Peoria and surrounding areas of central Illinois for the rest of today, partly sunny. Breezy. Not as cool. Near steady temperature in the upper 60s. Southwest winds 15 to 25 miles an hour with gusts up to 40 miles an hour. Here is a river flood statement. The flood warning continues for the Illinois River near Havana. Until further notice. At 9:45 a.m. Sunday, the stage was 16.5 feet. The river is expected to fall to 14.7 feet Sunday, May 10th. At 3 p.m. in Peoria, skies were mostly sunny. The temperature was 66 degrees, the dew point was 40, and the relative humidity was 38%. The wind was southwest at 21 miles an hour, gusting to 33. The pressure was 29.79 inches and falling. Around central and western Illinois, at Moline, it was sunny, with a temperature of 70. It was mostly sunny, with a temperature of 65 at Bloomington, 67 at Galesburg, and 69 at Lakin. It was partly sunny, with a temperature of 67 at Springfield, 67 at Lincoln, and 67 at Pontiac. It was cloudy, with a temperature of 67 at Macomb, and 71 at Quincy. And once again at 3 p.m. in Peoria, under mostly sunny skies, the temperature was 66. The following is a summary of watches, warnings, and advisories in effect. For the WXJ71 listening area, a blowing dust advisory remains in effect until 7 p.m., and now includes the following counties, Knox and Peoria. A blowing dust advisory remains in effect until 7 p.m. for the following counties, Mason, McLean, Tazewell, and Woodford. And now a discussion of hazardous weather conditions for the following counties in Illinois, Fulton, Knox, Marshall, Mason, McLean, Peoria, Stark, Tazewell, and Woodford. This hazardous weather outlook is for central Illinois, east central Illinois, southeast Illinois, and west central Illinois. For tonight, blowing dust may cause visibility between 1/4 to 1 mile in blowing dust at times this afternoon through sunset, with localized less than 1/4 mile periodically. River flooding will continue on several area rivers. Please refer to the latest river flood statement for details. For Monday through Saturday, river flooding will continue on several area rivers. Please refer to the latest river flood statement for details. Thunderstorms return to the forecast Monday evening. There is a marginal risk that some of the storms Monday night could produce severe weather with damaging winds and isolated large hail the main threat. Spotter information statement. Spotter activation is not anticipated tonight. The time is currently 3:08 p.m. Central Daylight Time. 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Now for the official National Weather Service forecast for Peoria and surrounding areas of central Illinois. Rest of today, partly sunny. Breezy and not as cool. Near steady temperature in the upper 60s. Southwest winds 15 to 25 miles an hour with gusts up to 40 miles an hour. Tonight, partly cloudy until midnight, then clearing. Lows around 50. Southwest winds 15 to 20 miles an hour, diminishing to around 5 miles an hour after midnight. Monday, sunny. A slight chance of showers and thunderstorms in the afternoon. Highs in the upper 70s. Southwest winds 15 to 20 miles an hour. Chance of rain 20%. Monday night, showers likely with a chance of thunderstorms until midnight, then showers likely after midnight. Lows in the upper 40s. Southwest winds 10 to 15 miles an hour, becoming northwest 5 to 10 miles an hour after midnight. Chance of rain 70%. Tuesday, showers likely. Much cooler with highs in the upper 50s.
North winds around 10 miles an hour with gusts up to 20 miles an hour.

chance of rain 70%. Tuesday night through Wednesday night, mostly cloudy. Lows around 40. Highs in the upper 50s. Thursday and Thursday night, partly cloudy. Highs in the lower 60s. Lows in the mid 40s. Friday, partly sunny with a 30% chance of showers. Highs in the mid 60s. Friday night, partly cloudy until midnight, then clearing. Lows in the mid 40s. Saturday, sunny. Highs in the lower 70s. Again, the forecast for Peoria and surrounding areas of central Illinois for the rest of today, partly sunny. Breezy. Not as cool. Near steady temperature in the upper 60s. Southwest winds 15 to 25 miles an hour with gusts up to 40 miles an hour. At 3 p.m. in Peoria, skies were mostly sunny. The temperature was 66 degrees, the dew point was 40, and the relative humidity was 38%. The wind was southwest at 21 miles an hour, gusting to 33. The pressure was 29.79 inches and falling. Around central and western Illinois, at Moline, it was sunny, with a temperature of 70. It was mostly sunny, with a temperature of 65 at Bloomington, 67 at Galesburg, and 69 at Lakin. It was partly sunny, with a temperature of 67 at Springfield, 67 at Lincoln, and 67 at Pontiac. It was cloudy, with a temperature of 67 at Macomb, and 71 at Quincy. And once again at 3 p.m. in Peoria, under mostly sunny skies, the temperature was 66. Looking elsewhere around the Midwest at 3 p.m., Chicago was mostly sunny, and 64. Indianapolis was partly sunny, and 61. St. Louis was mostly sunny, and 74. Kansas City was mostly sunny, and 78. Des Moines was partly sunny, and 74. Milwaukee was mostly sunny, and 65. Here is a weather bulletin for the following counties in Illinois, Knox, and Peoria. Blowing dust advisory in effect until 7 p.m. this evening. What? Visibility between 1/4 and 1 mile and blowing dust. Where? Peoria and Knox counties. When? Until 7 p.m. this evening. The following impacts are expected: hazardous driving conditions due to reduced visibility. Persons with respiratory problems should make preparations to stay indoors until the storm passes. Be ready for a sudden drop in visibility to near zero. If you encounter blowing dust or blowing sand on the roadway or see it approaching, pull off the road as far as possible and put your vehicle in park. Turn the lights all the way off and keep foot off the brake pedal. Remember, pull aside, stay alive. 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WXJ71 is part of the All Hazards Network of NOAA Weather Radio. Here is a weather bulletin for the following counties in Illinois, Mason, McLean, Tazewell, and Woodford. Blowing dust advisory remains in effect until 7 p.m. this evening. What? Visibility between 1/4 and 1 mile and blowing dust. Where? Portions of central, east central, and west central Illinois. When? Until 7 p.m. this evening. The following impacts are expected: hazardous driving conditions due to reduced visibility. Persons with respiratory problems should make preparations to stay indoors until the storm passes. Be ready for a sudden drop in visibility to near zero. If you encounter blowing dust or blowing sand on the roadway or see it approaching, pull off the road as far as possible and put your vehicle in park. Turn the lights all the way off and keep foot off the brake pedal. Remember, pull aside, stay alive. The following is a summary of watches, warnings, and advisories in effect. For the WXJ71 listening area, a blowing dust advisory remains in effect until 7 p.m., and now includes the following counties, Knox and Peoria. A blowing dust advisory remains in effect until 7 p.m. for the following counties, Mason, McLean, Tazewell, and Woodford.
Here is a river flood statement. The flood warning continues for the Illinois River near Havana until further notice. At 9:45 a.m. Sunday, the stage was 16.5 feet. The river is expected to fall to 14.7 feet Sunday, May 10th. And now a discussion of hazardous weather conditions for the following counties in Illinois: Fulton, Knox, Marshall, Mason, McLean, Peoria, Stark, Tazewell, and Woodford. This hazardous weather outlook is for Central Illinois, East Central Illinois, Southeast Illinois, and West Central Illinois. For tonight, blowing dust may cause visibility between 1/4 to 1 mile and blowing dust at times this afternoon through sunset, with localized less than 1/4 mile periodically. River flooding will continue on several area rivers. Please refer to the latest river flood statements for details. For Monday through Saturday, river flooding will continue on several area rivers. Please refer to the latest river flood statements for details. Thunderstorms return to the forecast Monday evening. There is a marginal risk that some of the storms Monday night could produce severe weather with damaging winds and isolated large hail the main threat. Spotter information statement: spotter activation is not anticipated tonight. The time is currently 3:16 p.m. Central Daylight Time. 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Now for the official National Weather Service forecast for Peoria and surrounding areas of Central Illinois. Rest of today, partly sunny. Breezy and not as cool. Near steady temperature in the upper 60s. Southwest winds 15 to 25 miles an hour with gusts up to 40 miles an hour. Tonight, partly cloudy until midnight, then clearing. Lows around 50. Southwest winds 15 to 20 miles an hour, diminishing to around 5 miles an hour after midnight. Monday, sunny. A slight chance of showers and thunderstorms in the afternoon. Highs in the upper 70s. Southwest winds 15 to 20 miles an hour. Chance of rain 20%. Monday night, showers likely with a chance of thunderstorms until midnight, then showers likely after midnight. Lows in the upper 40s. Southwest winds 10 to 15 miles an hour, becoming northwest 5 to 10 miles an hour after midnight. Chance of rain 70%. Tuesday, showers likely. Much cooler with highs in the upper 50s. North winds around 10 miles an hour with gusts up to 20 miles an hour. Chance of rain 70%. Tuesday night through Wednesday night, mostly cloudy. Lows around 40. Highs in the upper 50s. Thursday and Thursday night, partly cloudy. Highs in the lower 60s. Lows in the mid-40s. Friday, partly sunny with a 30% chance of showers. Highs in the mid-60s. Friday night, partly cloudy until midnight, then clearing. Lows in the mid-40s. Saturday, sunny. Highs in the lower 70s. Again, the forecast for Peoria and surrounding areas of Central Illinois for the rest of today: partly sunny. Breezy. Not as cool. Near steady temperature in the upper 60s. Southwest winds 15 to 25 miles an hour with gusts up to 40 miles an hour. At 3 p.m. in Peoria, skies were partly sunny. The temperature was 66 degrees, the dew point was 40, and the relative humidity was 38%. The wind was southwest at 21 miles an hour, gusting to 33. The pressure was 29.79 inches and falling. Around central and western Illinois, at Moline, it was sunny, with a temperature of 70. It was mostly sunny, with a temperature of 65 at Bloomington, and 69 at Lakin. It was partly sunny, with a temperature of 67 at Galesburg, 67 at Macomb, 71 at Quincy, and 67 at Pontiac. It was cloudy, with a temperature of 67 at Springfield, and 67 at Lincoln. And once again at 3 p.m. in Peoria, under partly sunny skies, the temperature was 66. Looking elsewhere around the Midwest at 3 p.m., Chicago was mostly sunny, and 64. Indianapolis was partly sunny, and 61. St. Louis was mostly sunny, and 74. Kansas City was mostly sunny, and 78. Des Moines was partly sunny, and 74. Milwaukee was mostly sunny, and 65.
Here is a weather bulletin.

following counties in Illinois, Knox, and Peoria. Blowing dust advisory in effect until 7 p.m. this evening. What? Visibility between 1/4 and 1 mile and blowing dust. Where? Peoria and Knox counties. When? Until 7 p.m. this evening. The following impacts are expected: hazardous driving conditions due to reduced visibility. Persons with respiratory problems should make preparations to stay indoors until the storm passes. Be ready for a sudden drop in visibility to near zero. If you encounter blowing dust or blowing sand on the roadway or see it approaching, pull off the road as far as possible and put your vehicle in park. Turn the lights all the way off and keep foot off the brake pedal. Remember, pull aside, stay alive. Here is a weather bulletin for the following counties in Illinois: Mason, McLean, Tazewell, and Woodford. Blowing dust advisory remains in effect until 7 p.m. this evening. What? Visibility between 1/4 and 1 mile and blowing dust. Where? Portions of central, east central, and west central Illinois. When? Until 7 p.m. this evening. The following impacts are expected: hazardous driving conditions due to reduced visibility. Persons with respiratory problems should make preparations to stay indoors until the storm passes. Be ready for a sudden drop in visibility to near zero. If you encounter blowing dust or blowing sand on the roadway or see it approaching, pull off the road as far as possible and put your vehicle in park. Turn the lights all the way off and keep foot off the brake pedal. Remember, pull aside, stay alive. The following is a summary of watches, warnings, and advisories in effect. For the WXJ71 listening area, a blowing dust advisory remains in effect until 7 p.m. and now includes the following counties: Knox and Peoria. A blowing dust advisory remains in effect until 7 p.m. for the following counties: Mason, McLean, Tazewell, and Woodford. And now a discussion of hazardous weather conditions for the following counties in Illinois: Fulton, Knox, Marshall, Mason, McLean, Peoria, Stark, Tazewell, and Woodford. This hazardous weather outlook is for central Illinois, east central Illinois, southeast Illinois, and west central Illinois. For tonight, blowing dust may cause visibility between 1/4 to 1 mile and blowing dust at times this afternoon through sunset, with localized less than 1/4 mile periodically. River flooding will continue on several area rivers. Please refer to the latest river flood statement for details. For Monday through Saturday, river flooding will continue on several area rivers. Please refer to the latest river flood statement for details. Thunderstorms return to the forecast Monday evening. There is a marginal risk that some of the storms Monday night could produce severe weather with damaging winds and isolated large hail the main threat. Spotter information statement: spotter activation is not anticipated tonight. The time is currently 3:23 p.m. Central Daylight Time. 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Now for the official National Weather Service forecast for Peoria and surrounding areas of central Illinois. Rest of today, partly sunny. Breezy and not as cool. Near steady temperature in the upper 60s. Southwest winds 15 to 25 miles an hour with gusts up to 40 miles an hour. Tonight, partly cloudy until midnight, then clearing. Lows around 50. Southwest winds 15 to 20 miles an hour, diminishing to around 5 miles an hour after midnight. Monday, sunny. A slight chance of showers and thunderstorms in the afternoon. Highs in the upper 70s. Southwest winds 15 to 20 miles an hour. Chance of rain 20%. Monday night, showers likely with a chance of thunderstorms until midnight, then showers likely after midnight. Lows in the upper 40s. Southwest winds 10 to 15 miles an hour, becoming northwest 5 to 10 miles an hour after midnight. Chance of rain 70%. Tuesday, showers likely. Much cooler with highs in the upper 50s. North winds around 10 miles an hour with gusts up to 20 miles an hour. Chance of rain 70%. Tuesday night through Wednesday night, mostly cloudy. Lows around 40. Highs in the upper 50s. Thursday and Thursday night, partly cloudy. Highs in the lower 60s. Lows in the mid-40s. Friday, partly sunny with a 30% chance of showers.

highs in the mid-60s. Friday night, partly cloudy until midnight, then clearing. Lows in the mid-40s. Saturday, sunny. Highs in the lower 70s. Again, the forecast for Peoria and surrounding areas of central Illinois for the rest of today, partly sunny. Breezy. Not as cool. Near steady temperature in the upper 60s. Southwest winds 15 to 25 miles an hour with gusts up to 40 miles an hour. Here is a river flood statement. The flood warning continues for the Illinois River near Havana. Until further notice. At 9:45 a.m. Sunday, the stage was 16.5 feet. The river is expected to fall to 14.7 feet Sunday, May 10th. At 3 p.m. in Peoria, skies were partly sunny. The temperature was 66 degrees, the dew point was 40, and the relative humidity was 38%. The wind was southwest at 21 miles an hour, gusting to 33. The pressure was 29.79 inches and falling. Around central and western Illinois, at Moline, it was sunny, with a temperature of 70. It was mostly sunny, with a temperature of 65 at Bloomington and 69 at Lakin. It was partly sunny, with a temperature of 67 at Galesburg, 67 at Macomb, 71 at Quincy, and 67 at Pontiac. It was cloudy, with a temperature of 67 at Springfield and 67 at Lincoln. And once again at 3 p.m. in Peoria, under partly sunny skies, the temperature was 66. Looking elsewhere around the Midwest at 3 p.m., Chicago was mostly sunny, and 64. Indianapolis was partly sunny, and 61. St. Louis was mostly sunny, and 74. Kansas City was mostly sunny, and 78. Des Moines was partly sunny, and 74. Milwaukee was mostly sunny, and 65. Here is a weather bulletin for the following counties in Illinois, Knox and Peoria. Blowing dust advisory in effect until 7 p.m. this evening. What? Visibility between 1/4 and 1 mile and blowing dust. Where? Peoria and Knox counties. When? Until 7 p.m. this evening. The following impacts are expected: hazardous driving conditions due to reduced visibility. Persons with respiratory problems should make preparations to stay indoors until the storm passes. Be ready for a sudden drop in visibility to near zero. If you encounter blowing dust or blowing sand on the roadway or see it approaching, pull off the road as far as possible and put your vehicle in park. Turn the lights all the way off and keep foot off the brake pedal. Remember, pull aside, stay alive. Here is a weather bulletin for the following counties in Illinois, Mason, McLean, Tazewell, and Woodford. Blowing dust advisory remains in effect until 7 p.m. this evening. What? Visibility between 1/4 and 1 mile and blowing dust. Where? Portions of central, east central, and west central Illinois. When? Until 7 p.m. this evening. The following impacts are expected: hazardous driving conditions due to reduced visibility. Persons with respiratory problems should make preparations to stay indoors until the storm passes. Be ready for a sudden drop in visibility to near zero. If you encounter blowing dust or blowing sand on the roadway or see it approaching, pull off the road as far as possible and put your vehicle in park. Turn the lights all the way off and keep foot off the brake pedal. Remember, pull aside, stay alive. The following is a summary of watches, warnings, and advisories in effect. For the WXJ71 listening area, a blowing dust advisory remains in effect until 7 p.m. and now includes the following counties, Knox and Peoria. A blowing dust advisory remains in effect until 7 p.m. for the following counties, Mason, McLean, Tazewell, and Woodford. And now a discussion of hazardous weather conditions for the following counties in Illinois, Fulton, Knox, Marshall, Mason, McLean, Peoria, Stark, Tazewell, and Woodford. This hazardous weather outlook is for central Illinois, east central Illinois, southeast Illinois, and west central Illinois. For tonight, blowing dust may cause visibility between 1/4 to 1 mile and blowing dust at times this afternoon through sunset, with localized less than 1/4 mile periodically. River flooding will continue on several area rivers. Please refer to the latest river flood statement for details. For Monday through Saturday, river flooding will continue on several area rivers.

Today, partly sunny. Breezy and not as cool. Near steady temperature in the upper 60s. Southwest winds 15 to 25 miles an hour with gusts up to 40 miles an hour. Tonight, partly cloudy until midnight, then clearing. Lows around 50. Southwest winds 15 to 20 miles an hour, diminishing to around 5 miles an hour after midnight. Monday, sunny. A slight chance of showers and thunderstorms in the afternoon. Highs in the upper 70s. Southwest winds 15 to 20 miles an hour. Chance of rain 20%. Monday night, showers likely with a chance of thunderstorms until midnight, then showers likely after midnight. Lows in the upper 40s. Southwest winds 10 to 15 miles an hour, becoming northwest 5 to 10 miles an hour after midnight. Chance of rain 70%. Tuesday, showers likely. Much cooler with highs in the upper 50s. North winds around 10 miles an hour with gusts up to 20 miles an hour. Chance of rain 70%. Tuesday night through Wednesday night, mostly cloudy. Lows around 40. Highs in the upper 50s. Thursday and Thursday night, partly cloudy. Highs in the lower 60s. Lows in the mid 40s. Friday, partly sunny with a 30% chance of showers. Highs in the mid 60s. Friday night, partly cloudy until midnight, then clearing. Lows in the mid 40s. Saturday, sunny. Highs in the lower 70s. Again, the forecast for Peoria and surrounding areas of central Illinois for the rest of today, partly sunny. Breezy. Not as cool. Near steady temperature in the upper 60s. Southwest winds 15 to 25 miles an hour with gusts up to 40 miles an hour. At 3 p.m. in Peoria, skies were partly sunny. The temperature was 66 degrees, the dew point was 40, and the relative humidity was 38%. The wind was southwest at 21 miles an hour, gusting to 33. The pressure was 29.79 inches and falling. Around central and western Illinois, at Moline, it was sunny, with a temperature of 70. It was Here is a weather bulletin for the following counties, in Illinois, Knox and Peoria. Blowing dust advisory in effect until 7 p.m. this evening. What? Visibility between 1/4 and 1 mile and blowing dust. Where? Peoria and Knox counties. When? Until 7 p.m. this evening. The following impacts are expected: hazardous driving conditions due to reduced visibility. Persons with respiratory problems should make preparations to stay indoors until the storm passes. Be ready for a sudden drop in visibility to near zero. If you encounter blowing dust or blowing sand on the roadway or see it approaching, pull off the road as far as possible and put your vehicle in park. Turn the lights all the way off and keep foot off the brake pedal. Remember, pull aside, stay alive. Here is a weather bulletin for the following counties, in Illinois, Mason, McLean, Tazewell, and Woodford. Blowing dust advisory remains in effect until 7 p.m. this evening. What? Visibility between 1/4 and 1 mile and blowing dust. Where? Portions of central, east central, and west central Illinois. When? Until 7 p.m. this evening. The following impacts are expected: hazardous driving conditions due to reduced visibility. Persons with respiratory problems should make preparations to stay indoors until the storm passes. Be ready for a sudden drop in visibility to near zero. If you encounter blowing dust or blowing sand on the roadway or see it approaching, pull off the road as far as possible and put your vehicle in park. Turn the lights all the way off and keep foot off the brake pedal. Remember, pull aside, stay alive. Here is a river flood statement. The flood warning continues for the Illinois River near Havana. Until further notice. At 9:45 a.m. Sunday, the stage was 16.5 feet. The river is expected to fall to 14.7 feet Sunday, May 10th. The following is a summary of watches, warnings, and advisories in effect. For the WXJ71 listening area, a blowing dust advisory remains in effect until 7 p.m., and now includes the following counties, Knox and Peoria. A blowing dust advisory remains in effect until 7 p.m. for the following counties, Mason, McLean, Tazewell, and Woodford. And now a discussion of hazardous weather conditions for the

following counties in Illinois: Fulton, Knox, Marshall, Mason, McLean, Peoria, Stark, Tazewell, and Woodford. This hazardous weather outlook is for Central Illinois, East Central Illinois, Southeast Illinois, and West Central Illinois. For tonight, blowing dust may cause visibility between 1/4 to 1 mile and blowing dust at times this afternoon through sunset, with localized less than 1/4 mile periodically. River flooding will continue on several area rivers. Please refer to the latest river flood statements for details. For Monday through Saturday, river flooding will continue on several area rivers. Please refer to the latest river flood statements for details. Thunderstorms return to the forecast Monday evening. There is a marginal risk that some of the storms Monday night could produce severe weather with damaging winds and isolated large hail the main threat. Spotter information statement: spotter activation is not anticipated tonight. The time is currently 3:37 p.m. Central Daylight Time. 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Now for the official National Weather Service forecast for Peoria and surrounding areas of Central Illinois. Rest of today, partly sunny. Breezy and not as cool. Near steady temperature in the upper 60s. Southwest winds 15 to 25 miles an hour with gusts up to 40 miles an hour. Tonight, partly cloudy until midnight, then clearing. Lows around 50. Southwest winds 15 to 20 miles an hour, diminishing to around 5 miles an hour after midnight. Monday, sunny. A slight chance of showers and thunderstorms in the afternoon. Highs in the upper 70s. Southwest winds 15 to 20 miles an hour. Chance of rain 20%. Monday night, showers likely with a chance of thunderstorms until midnight, then showers likely after midnight. Lows in the upper 40s. Southwest winds 10 to 15 miles an hour, becoming northwest 5 to 10 miles an hour after midnight. Chance of rain 70%. Tuesday, showers likely. Much cooler with highs in the upper 50s. North winds around 10 miles an hour with gusts up to 20 miles an hour. Chance of rain 70%. Tuesday night through Wednesday night, mostly cloudy. Lows around 40. Highs in the upper 50s. Thursday and Thursday night, partly cloudy. Highs in the lower 60s. Lows in the mid-40s. Friday, partly sunny with a 30% chance of showers. Highs in the mid-60s. Friday night, partly cloudy until midnight, then clearing. Lows in the mid-40s. Saturday, sunny. Highs in the lower 70s. Again, the forecast for Peoria and surrounding areas of Central Illinois for the rest of today: partly sunny. Breezy. Not as cool. Near steady temperature in the upper 60s. Southwest winds 15 to 25 miles an hour with gusts up to 40 miles an hour. At 3 p.m. in Peoria, skies were partly sunny. The temperature was 66 degrees, the dew point was 40, and the relative humidity was 38%. The wind was southwest at 21 miles an hour, gusting to 33. The pressure was 29.79 inches and falling. Around central and western Illinois, at Moline, it was sunny, with a temperature of 70. It was mostly sunny, with a temperature of 65 at Bloomington, and 69 at Lakin. It was partly sunny, with a temperature of 67 at Galesburg, 67 at Macomb, 71 at Quincy, and 67 at Pontiac. It was cloudy, with a temperature of 67 at Springfield, and 67 at Lincoln. And once again at 3 p.m. in Peoria, under partly sunny skies, the temperature was 66. Looking elsewhere around the Midwest at 3 p.m., Chicago was mostly sunny, and 64. Indianapolis was partly sunny, and 61. St. Louis was mostly sunny, and 74. Kansas City was mostly sunny, and 78. Des Moines was partly sunny, and 74. Milwaukee was mostly sunny, and 65. Here is a weather bulletin for the following counties in Illinois: Knox and Peoria. Blowing dust advisory in effect until 7 p.m. this evening. What? Visibility between 1/4 and 1 mile and blowing dust. Where? Peoria and Knox counties. When? Until 7 p.m. this evening.
The following impacts are expected: hazardous driving conditions due to reduced visibility. Persons with respiratory problems should make preparations to stay indoors until the storm passes. Be ready for a sudden drop in visibility to near zero. If you encounter blowing dust or blowing sand on the roadway or see it approaching, pull off the road as far as possible and put your vehicle in park. Turn the lights all the way off and keep foot off the brake pedal. Remember, pull aside, stay alive. Here is a weather bulletin for the following counties in Illinois: Mason, McLean, Tazewell, and Woodford. Blowing dust advisory remains in effect until 7 p.m. this evening. What? Visibility between 1/4 and 1 mile in blowing dust. Where? Portions of central, east central, and west central Illinois. When? Until 7 p.m. this evening. The following impacts are expected: hazardous driving conditions due to reduced visibility. Persons with respiratory problems should make preparations to stay indoors until the storm passes. Be ready for a sudden drop in visibility to near zero. If you encounter blowing dust or blowing sand on the roadway or see it approaching, pull off the road as far as possible and put your vehicle in park. Turn the lights all the way off and keep foot off the brake pedal. Remember, pull aside, stay alive. The following is a summary of watches, warnings, and advisories in effect. For the WXJ71 listening area, a blowing dust advisory remains in effect until 7 p.m. and now includes the following counties: Knox and Peoria. A blowing dust advisory remains in effect until 7 p.m. for the following counties: Mason, McLean, Tazewell, and Woodford. And now a discussion of hazardous weather conditions for the following counties in Illinois: Fulton, Knox, Marshall, Mason, McLean, Peoria, Stark, Tazewell, and Woodford. This hazardous weather outlook is for central Illinois, east central Illinois, southeast Illinois, and west central Illinois. For tonight, blowing dust may cause visibility between 1/4 to 1 mile in blowing dust at times this afternoon through sunset, with localized less than 1/4 mile periodically. River flooding will continue on several area rivers. Please refer to the latest river flood statement for details. For Monday through Saturday, river flooding will continue on several area rivers. Please refer to the latest river flood statement for details. Thunderstorms return to the forecast Monday evening. There is a marginal risk that some of the storms Monday night could produce severe weather with damaging winds and isolated large hail the main threat. Spotter information statement: spotter activation is not anticipated tonight. The time is currently 3:44 p.m. Central Daylight Time. 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Now for the official National Weather Service forecast for Peoria and surrounding areas of central Illinois. Tonight, partly cloudy until midnight, then clearing. Lows around 50. Southwest winds 15 to 20 miles an hour, diminishing to around 5 miles an hour after midnight. Monday, sunny. A slight chance of showers and thunderstorms in the afternoon. Highs in the upper 70s. Southwest winds 15 to 20 miles an hour. Chance of rain 20%. Monday night, showers likely with a chance of thunderstorms until midnight, then showers likely with a slight chance of thunderstorms after midnight. Lows in the upper 40s. Southwest winds 10 to 15 miles an hour, becoming northwest 5 to 10 miles an hour after midnight. Chance of rain 70%. Tuesday, showers likely. Much cooler with highs in the upper 50s. North winds around 10 miles an hour with gusts up to 20 miles an hour. Chance of rain 70%. Tuesday night, mostly cloudy. Lows around 40. North winds 5 to 10 miles an hour. Wednesday and Wednesday night, mostly cloudy. Highs in the upper 50s. Lows around 40. Thursday and Thursday night, partly cloudy. Highs in the lower 60s. Lows in the mid-40s. Friday, partly sunny with a 30% chance of showers. Highs in the mid-60s. Friday night, partly cloudy until midnight, then clearing. Lows in the mid-40s. Saturday, sunny. Highs in the lower 70s. Saturday night, partly cloudy. Lows around 50. Sunday, mostly sunny. A chance of showers in the afternoon.
Highs in the mid-70s. Chance of rain

70%. Again, the forecast for Peoria and surrounding areas of central Illinois for tonight, partly cloudy until midnight, then clearing. Lows around 50. Southwest winds 15 to 20 miles an hour, diminishing to around 5 miles an hour after midnight. Here is a river flood statement. The flood warning continues for the Illinois River near Havana until further notice. At 9:45 a.m. Sunday, the stage was 16.5 feet. The river is expected to fall to 14.7 feet Sunday, May 10th. At 3 p.m. in Peoria, skies were partly sunny. The temperature was 66 degrees, the dew point was 40, and the relative humidity was 38%. The wind was southwest at 21 miles an hour, gusting to 33. The pressure was 29.79 inches and falling. Around central and western Illinois, at Moline, it was sunny, with a temperature of 70. It was mostly sunny, with a temperature of 65 at Bloomington, and 69 at Lakin. It was partly sunny, with a temperature of 67 at Galesburg, 67 at Macomb, 71 at Quincy, and 67 at Pontiac. It was cloudy, with a temperature of 67 at Springfield, and 67 at Lincoln. And once again at 3 p.m. in Peoria, under partly sunny skies, the temperature was 66. Looking elsewhere around the Midwest at 3 p.m., Chicago was mostly sunny, and 64. Indianapolis was partly sunny, and 61. St. Louis was mostly sunny, and 74. Kansas City was mostly sunny, and 78. Des Moines was partly sunny, and 74. Milwaukee was mostly sunny, and 65. Here is a weather bulletin for the following counties in Illinois, Knox, and Peoria. Blowing dust advisory in effect until 7 p.m. this evening. What? Visibility between 1/4 and 1 mile in blowing dust. Where? Peoria and Knox counties. When? Until 7 p.m. this evening. The following impacts are expected: hazardous driving conditions due to reduced visibility. Persons with respiratory problems should make preparations to stay indoors until the storm passes. Be ready for a sudden drop in visibility to near zero. If you encounter blowing dust or blowing sand on the roadway or see it approaching, pull off the road as far as possible and put your vehicle in park. Turn the lights all the way off and keep foot off the brake pedal. Remember, pull aside, stay alive. Here is a weather bulletin for the following counties in Illinois, Mason, McLean, Tazewell, and Woodford. Blowing dust advisory remains in effect until 7 p.m. this evening. What? Visibility between 1/4 and 1 mile in blowing dust. Where? Portions of central, east central, and west central Illinois. When? Until 7 p.m. this evening. The following impacts are expected: hazardous driving conditions due to reduced visibility. Persons with respiratory problems should make preparations to stay indoors until the storm passes. Be ready for a sudden drop in visibility to near zero. If you encounter blowing dust or blowing sand on the roadway or see it approaching, pull off the road as far as possible and put your vehicle in park. Turn the lights all the way off and keep foot off the brake pedal. Remember, pull aside, stay alive. The following is a summary of watches, warnings, and advisories in effect. For the WXJ71 listening area, a blowing dust advisory remains in effect until 7 p.m. and now includes the following counties, Knox and Peoria. A blowing dust advisory remains in effect until 7 p.m. for the following counties, Mason, McLean, Tazewell, and Woodford. And now a discussion of hazardous weather conditions for the following counties in Illinois, Fulton, Knox, Marshall, Mason, McLean, Peoria, Stark, Tazewell, and Woodford. This hazardous weather outlook is for central Illinois, east central Illinois, southeast Illinois, and west central Illinois. For tonight, blowing dust may cause visibility between 1/4 to 1 mile in blowing dust at times this afternoon through sunset, with localized less than 1/4 mile periodically. River flooding will continue on several area rivers. Please refer to the latest river flood statement for details. For Monday through Saturday, river flooding will continue on several area rivers. Please refer to the latest river flood statement for details. Thunderstorms return to the forecast Monday evening. There is a marginal risk that some of the storms Monday night could produce severe weather with damaging winds and isolated

Charge hail the main threat. Spotter information statement. Spotter activation is not anticipated tonight. The time is currently 3:51 p.m. Central Daylight Time. 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Now for the official National Weather Service forecast for Peoria and surrounding areas of central Illinois. Tonight, partly cloudy until midnight, then clearing. Lows around 50. Southwest winds 15 to 20 miles an hour, diminishing to around 5 miles an hour after midnight. Monday, sunny. A slight chance of showers and thunderstorms in the afternoon. Highs in the upper 70s. Southwest winds 15 to 20 miles an hour. Chance of rain 20%. Monday night, showers likely with a chance of thunderstorms until midnight, then showers likely with a slight chance of thunderstorms after midnight. Lows in the upper 40s. Southwest winds 10 to 15 miles an hour, becoming northwest 5 to 10 miles an hour after midnight. Chance of rain 70%. Tuesday, showers likely. Much cooler with highs in the upper 50s. North winds around 10 miles an hour with gusts up to 20 miles an hour. Chance of rain 70%. Tuesday night, mostly cloudy. Lows around 40. North winds 5 to 10 miles an hour. Wednesday and Wednesday night, mostly cloudy. Highs in the upper 50s. Lows around 40. Thursday and Thursday night, partly cloudy. Highs in the lower 60s. Lows in the mid 40s. Friday, partly sunny with a 30% chance of showers. Highs in the mid 60s. Friday night, partly cloudy until midnight, then clearing. Lows in the mid 40s. Saturday, sunny. Highs in the lower 70s. Saturday night, partly cloudy. Lows around 50. Sunday, mostly sunny. A chance of showers in the afternoon. Highs in the mid 70s. Chance of rain 30%. Again, the forecast for Peoria and surrounding areas of central Illinois for tonight, partly cloudy until midnight then clearing. Lows around 50. Southwest winds 15 to 20 miles an hour, diminishing to around 5 miles an hour after midnight. At 3 p.m. in Peoria, skies were partly sunny. The temperature was 66 degrees, the dew point was 40, and the relative humidity was 38%. The wind was southwest at 21 miles an hour, gusting to 33. The pressure was 29.79 inches and falling. Around central and western Illinois, at Moline, it was sunny, with a temperature of 70. It was mostly sunny, with a temperature of 65 at Bloomington, and 69 at Lakin. It was partly sunny, with a temperature of 67 at Galesburg, 67 at Macomb, 71 at Quincy, and 67 at Pontiac. It was cloudy, with a temperature of 67 at Springfield, and 67 at Lincoln. And once again at 3 p.m. in Peoria, under partly sunny skies, the temperature was 66. Here is a river flood statement. The flood warning continues for the Illinois River near Havana. Until further notice. At 9:45 a.m. Sunday, the stage was 16.5 feet. The river is expected to fall to 14.7 feet Sunday, May 10th. Looking elsewhere around the Midwest at 3 p.m., Chicago was mostly sunny, and 64. Indianapolis was partly sunny, and 61. St. Louis was mostly sunny, and 74. Kansas City was mostly sunny, and 78. Des Moines was partly sunny, and 74. Milwaukee was mostly sunny, and 65. Here is a weather bulletin for the following counties in Illinois, Knox and Peoria. Blowing dust advisory in effect until 7 p.m. this evening. What? Visibility between 1/4 and 1 mile in blowing dust. Where? Peoria and Knox counties. When? Until 7 p.m. this evening. The following impacts are expected: hazardous driving conditions due to reduced visibility. Persons with respiratory problems should make preparations to stay indoors until the storm passes. Be ready for a sudden drop in visibility to near zero. If you encounter blowing dust or blowing sand on the roadway or see it approaching, pull off the road as far as possible and put your vehicle in park. Turn the lights all the way off and keep foot off the brake pedal. Remember, pull aside.

Stay alive. Here is a weather bulletin for the following counties in Illinois: Mason, McLean, Tazewell, and Woodford. Blowing dust advisory remains in effect until 7 p.m. this evening. What? Visibility between 1/4 and 1 mile in blowing dust. Where? Portions of central, east central, and west central Illinois. When? Until 7 p.m. this evening. The following impacts are expected: hazardous driving conditions due to reduced visibility. Persons with respiratory problems should make preparations to stay indoors until the storm passes. Be ready for a sudden drop in visibility to near zero. If you encounter blowing dust or blowing sand on the roadway or see it approaching, pull off the road as far as possible and put your vehicle in park. Turn the lights all the way off and keep foot off the brake pedal. Remember, pull aside, stay alive. The following is a summary of watches, warnings, and advisories in effect. For the WXJ71 listening area, a blowing dust advisory remains in effect until 7 p.m., and now includes the following counties: Knox and Peoria. A blowing dust advisory remains in effect until 7 p.m. for the following counties: Mason, McLean, Tazewell, and Woodford. And now a discussion of hazardous weather conditions for the following counties in Illinois: Fulton, Knox, Marshall, Mason, McLean, Peoria, Stark, Tazewell, and Woodford. This hazardous weather outlook is for central Illinois, east central Illinois, southeast Illinois, and west central Illinois. For tonight, blowing dust may cause visibility between 1/4 to 1 mile in blowing dust at times this afternoon through sunset, with localized less than 1/4 mile periodically. River flooding will continue on several area rivers. Please refer to the latest river flood statement for details. For Monday through Saturday, river flooding will continue on several area rivers. Please refer to the latest river flood statement for details. Thunderstorms return to the forecast Monday evening. There is a marginal risk that some of the storms Monday night could produce severe weather with damaging winds and isolated large hail the main threat. Spotter information statement: spotter activation is not anticipated tonight. The time is currently 3:58 p.m. Central Daylight Time. 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Now for the official National Weather Service forecast for Peoria and surrounding areas of central Illinois. Tonight, partly cloudy until midnight, then clearing. Lows around 50. Southwest winds 15 to 20 miles an hour, diminishing to around 5 miles an hour after midnight. Monday, sunny. A slight chance of showers and thunderstorms in the afternoon. Highs in the upper 70s. Southwest winds 15 to 20 miles an hour. Chance of rain 20%. Monday night, showers likely with a chance of thunderstorms until midnight, then showers likely with a slight chance of thunderstorms after midnight. Lows in the upper 40s. Southwest winds 10 to 15 miles an hour, becoming northwest 5 to 10 miles an hour after midnight. Chance of rain 70%. Tuesday, showers likely. Much cooler with highs in the upper 50s. North winds around 10 miles an hour with gusts up to 20 miles an hour. Chance of rain 70%. Tuesday night, mostly cloudy. Lows around 40. North winds 5 to 10 miles an hour. Wednesday and Wednesday night, mostly cloudy. Highs in the upper 50s. Lows around 40. Thursday and Thursday night, partly cloudy. Highs in the lower 60s. Lows in the mid-40s. Friday, partly sunny with a 30% chance of showers. Highs in the mid-60s. Friday night, partly cloudy until midnight, then clearing. Lows in the mid-40s. Saturday, sunny. Highs in the lower 70s. Saturday night, partly cloudy. Lows around 50. Sunday, mostly sunny. A chance of showers in the afternoon. Highs in the mid-70s. Chance of rain 30%. Again, the forecast for Peoria and surrounding areas of central Illinois for tonight: partly cloudy until midnight, then clearing. Lows around 50. Southwest winds 15 to 20 miles an hour, diminishing to around 5 miles an hour after midnight. Here is a weather bulletin for the following counties in Illinois: Knox and Peoria. Blowing dust advisory in effect until 7.

p.m. this evening. What? Visibility between 1/4 and 1 mile and blowing gust. Where? Peoria and Knox counties. When? Until 7 p.m. this evening. The following impacts are expected: hazardous driving conditions due to reduced visibility. Persons with respiratory problems should make preparations to stay indoors until the storm passes. Be ready for a sudden drop in visibility to near zero. If you encounter blowing dust or blowing sand on the roadway or see it approaching, pull off the road as far as possible and put your vehicle in park. Turn the lights all the way off and keep foot off the brake pedal. Remember, pull aside, stay alive. Here is a weather bulletin for the following counties in Illinois: Mason, McLean, Tazewell, and Woodford. Blowing dust advisory remains in effect until 7 p.m. this evening. What? Visibility between 1/4 and 1 mile and blowing dust. Where? Portions of central, east central, and west central Illinois. When? Until 7 p.m. this evening. The following impacts are expected: hazardous driving conditions due to reduced visibility. Persons with respiratory problems should make preparations to stay indoors until the storm passes. Be ready for a sudden drop in visibility to near zero. If you encounter blowing dust or blowing sand on the roadway or see it approaching, pull off the road as far as possible and put your vehicle in park. Turn the lights all the way off and keep foot off the brake pedal. Remember, pull aside, stay alive. The following is a summary of watches, warnings, and advisories in effect. For the WXJ71 listening area, a blowing dust advisory remains in effect until 7 p.m., and now includes the following counties: Knox and Peoria. A blowing dust advisory remains in effect until 7 p.m. for the following counties: Mason, McLean, Tazewell, and Woodford. And now a discussion of hazardous weather conditions for the following counties in Illinois: Fulton, Knox, Marshall, Mason, McLean, Peoria, Stark, Tazewell, and Woodford. This hazardous weather outlook is for central Illinois, east central Illinois, southeast Illinois, and west central Illinois. For tonight, blowing dust may cause visibility between 1/4 to 1 mile and blowing dust at times this afternoon through sunset, with localized less than 1/4 mile periodically. River flooding will continue on several area rivers. Please refer to the latest river flood statement for details. For Monday through Saturday, river flooding will continue on several area rivers. Please refer to the latest river flood statement for details. Thunderstorms return to the forecast Monday evening. There is a marginal risk that some of the storms Monday night could produce severe weather with damaging winds and isolated large hail the main threat. Spotter information statement: spotter activation is not anticipated tonight. The time is currently 4:04 p.m. Central Daylight Time. 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Now for the official National Weather Service forecast for Peoria and surrounding areas of central Illinois. Tonight, partly cloudy until midnight, then clearing. Lows around 50. Southwest winds 15 to 20 miles an hour, diminishing to around 5 miles an hour after midnight. Monday, sunny. A slight chance of showers and thunderstorms in the afternoon. Highs in the upper 70s. Southwest winds 15 to 20 miles an hour. Chance of rain 20%. Monday night, showers likely with a chance of thunderstorms until midnight, then showers likely with a slight chance of thunderstorms after midnight. Lows in the upper 40s. Southwest winds 10 to 15 miles an hour, becoming northwest 5 to 10 miles an hour after midnight. Chance of rain 70%. Tuesday, showers likely. Much cooler with highs in the upper 50s. North winds around 10 miles an hour with gusts up to 20 miles an hour. Chance of rain 70%. Tuesday night, mostly cloudy. Lows around 40. North winds 5 to 10 miles an hour. Wednesday and Wednesday night, mostly cloudy. Highs in the upper 50s. Lows around 40. Thursday and Thursday night, partly cloudy. Highs in the lower 60s. Lows in the mid-40s. Friday, partly sunny with a 30% chance of showers. Highs in the mid-60s. Friday night, partly cloudy until midnight, then clearing. Lows in the mid-40s. Saturday, sunny.
Highs in the lower 70s. Saturday night, partly cloudy. Lows around 50. Sunday, mostly sunny. A chance of showers in the afternoon. Highs in the mid-70s. Chance of rain 30%. Again, the forecast for Peoria and surrounding areas of central Illinois for tonight. Partly cloudy until midnight, then clearing. Lows around 50. Southwest winds 15 to 20 miles an hour, diminishing to around 5 miles an hour after midnight. Here is a river flood statement. The flood warning continues for the Illinois River near Havana. Until further notice. At 9:45 a.m. Sunday, the stage was 16.5 feet. The river is expected to fall to 14.7 feet Sunday, May 10th. At 4 p.m. in Peoria, skies were partly sunny. The temperature was 67 degrees, the dew point was 42, and the relative humidity was 40%. The wind was southwest at 14 miles an hour. The pressure was 29.78 inches and falling. Around central and western Illinois, at Moline, it was sunny, with a temperature of 72. It was mostly sunny, with a temperature of 65 at Bloomington, and 68 at Lakin. It was partly sunny, with a temperature of 67 at Galesburg, 68 at Macomb, 72 at Quincy, and 66 at Pontiac. It was cloudy, with a temperature of 72 at Springfield, and 66 at Lincoln. And once again at 4 p.m. in Peoria, under partly sunny skies, the temperature was 67. Looking elsewhere around the Midwest at 4 p.m., Chicago was partly sunny, and 66. Indianapolis was partly sunny, and 61. St. Louis was mostly sunny, and 76. Kansas City was partly sunny, and 79. Des Moines was partly sunny, and 75. Milwaukee was mostly sunny, and 66. Here is a weather bulletin for the following counties in Illinois, Knox, and Peoria. Blowing dust advisory in effect until 7 p.m. this evening. What? Visibility between 1/4 and 1 mile and blowing dust. Where? Peoria and Knox counties. When? Until 7 p.m. this evening. The following impacts are expected: hazardous driving conditions due to reduced visibility. Persons with respiratory problems should make preparations to stay indoors until the storm passes. Be ready for a sudden drop in visibility to near zero. If you encounter blowing dust or blowing sand on the roadway or see it approaching, pull off the road as far as possible and put your vehicle in park. Turn the lights all the way off and keep foot off the brake pedal. Remember, pull aside, stay alive. Here is a weather bulletin for the following counties in Illinois, Mason, McLean, Tazewell, and Woodford. Blowing dust advisory remains in effect until 7 p.m. this evening. What? Visibility between 1/4 and 1 mile and blowing dust. Where? Portions of central, east central, and west central Illinois. When? Until 7 p.m. this evening. The following impacts are expected: hazardous driving conditions due to reduced visibility. Persons with respiratory problems should make preparations to stay indoors until the storm passes. Be ready for a sudden drop in visibility to near zero. If you encounter blowing dust or blowing sand on the roadway or see it approaching, pull off the road as far as possible and put your vehicle in park. Turn the lights all the way off and keep foot off the brake pedal. Remember, pull aside, stay alive. The following is a summary of watches, warnings, and advisories in effect. For the WXJ71 listening area, a blowing dust advisory remains in effect until 7 p.m., and now includes the following counties, Knox and Peoria. A blowing dust advisory remains in effect until 7 p.m. for the following counties, Mason, McLean, Tazewell, and Woodford. And now a discussion of hazardous weather conditions for the following counties in Illinois, Fulton, Knox, Marshall, Mason, McLean, Peoria, Stark, Tazewell, and Woodford. This hazardous weather outlook is for central Illinois, east central Illinois, southeast Illinois, and west central Illinois. For tonight, blowing dust may cause visibility between 1/4 to 1 mile and blowing dust at times this afternoon through sunset, with localized less than 1/4 mile periodically. River flooding will continue on several area rivers. Please refer to the latest river flood statements for details. For Monday through Saturday, river flooding will continue on several area rivers.
Please refer to the latest.

River flood statement for details. Thunderstorms return to the forecast Monday evening. There is a marginal risk that some of the storms Monday night could produce severe weather with damaging winds and isolated large hail the main threat. Spotter information statement. Spotter activation is not anticipated tonight. The time is currently 4:11 p.m. Central Daylight Time. 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Now for the official National Weather Service forecast for Peoria and surrounding areas of central Illinois. Tonight, partly cloudy until midnight, then clearing. Lows around 50. Southwest winds 15 to 20 miles an hour, diminishing to around 5 miles an hour after midnight. Monday, sunny. A slight chance of showers and thunderstorms in the afternoon. Highs in the upper 70s. Southwest winds 15 to 20 miles an hour. Chance of rain 20%. Monday night, showers likely with a chance of thunderstorms until midnight, then showers likely with a slight chance of thunderstorms after midnight. Lows in the upper 40s. Southwest winds 10 to 15 miles an hour, becoming northwest 5 to 10 miles an hour after midnight. Chance of rain 70%. Tuesday, showers likely. Much cooler with highs in the upper 50s. North winds around 10 miles an hour with gusts up to 20 miles an hour. Chance of rain 70%. Tuesday night, mostly cloudy. Lows around 40. North winds 5 to 10 miles an hour. Wednesday and Wednesday night, mostly cloudy. Highs in the upper 50s. Lows around 40. Thursday and Thursday night, partly cloudy. Highs in the lower 60s. Lows in the mid 40s. Friday, partly sunny with a 30% chance of showers. Highs in the mid 60s. Friday night, partly cloudy until midnight, then clearing. Lows in the mid 40s. Saturday, sunny. Highs in the lower 70s. Saturday night, partly cloudy. Lows around 50. Sunday, mostly sunny. A chance of showers in the afternoon. Highs in the mid-70s. Chance of rain 30%. Again, the forecast for Peoria and surrounding areas of central Illinois for tonight, partly cloudy until midnight then clearing. Lows around 50. Southwest winds 15 to 20 miles an hour, diminishing to around 5 miles an hour after midnight. 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Now for the official National Weather Service forecast for Peoria and surrounding areas of central Illinois. Tonight, partly cloudy until midnight, then becoming mostly clear. Lows around 50. Southwest winds 10 to 15 miles an hour with gusts up to 30 miles an hour, diminishing to around 5 miles an hour after midnight. Monday, sunny. A slight chance of showers and thunderstorms in the afternoon. Highs in the upper 70s. Southwest winds 15 to 20 miles an hour. Chance of rain 20%. Monday night, showers likely with a chance of thunderstorms until midnight, then showers likely with a slight chance of thunderstorms after midnight. Lows in the upper 40s. Southwest winds 10 to 15 miles an hour, becoming northwest 5 to 10 miles an hour after midnight. Chance of rain 70%. Tuesday, showers likely. Much cooler with highs in the upper 50s. North winds around 10 miles an hour with gusts up to 20 miles an hour. Chance of rain 70%. Tuesday night, mostly cloudy. Lows around 40. North winds 5 to 10 miles an hour. Wednesday and Wednesday night, mostly cloudy. Highs in the upper 50s. Lows around 40. Thursday and Thursday night, partly cloudy. Highs in the lower 60s. Lows in the mid 40s. Friday, partly sunny with a 30% chance of showers. Highs in the mid 60s.
Friday night, partly cloudy until midnight, then clearing. Lows in the mid-40s. Saturday, sunny. Highs in the lower 70s. Saturday night, partly cloudy. Lows around 50. Sunday, mostly sunny. A chance of showers in the afternoon. Highs in the mid-70s. Chance of rain 30%. Again, the forecast for Peoria and surrounding areas of central Illinois for tonight, partly cloudy until midnight, then becoming mostly clear. Lows around 50. Southwest winds 10 to 15 miles an hour with gusts up to 30 miles an hour, diminishing to around 5 miles an hour after midnight. Here is a river flood statement. The flood warning continues for the Illinois River near Havana. Until further notice. At 9:45 a.m. Sunday, the stage was 16.5 feet. The river is expected to fall to 14.7 feet Sunday, May 10th. At 4 p.m. in Peoria, skies were cloudy. The temperature was 67 degrees, the dew point was 42, and the relative humidity was 40%. The wind was southwest at 14 miles an hour. The pressure was 29.78 inches and falling. Around central and western Illinois, it was mostly sunny, with a temperature of 72 at Moline, 68 at Lakin, and 72 at Springfield. It was partly sunny, with a temperature of 65 at Bloomington, 67 at Galesburg, 68 at Macomb, 72 at Quincy, and 66 at Pontiac. At Lincoln, it was cloudy, with a temperature of 66. And once again at 4 p.m. in Peoria, under cloudy skies, the temperature was 67. Looking elsewhere around the Midwest at 4 p.m., Chicago was partly sunny, and 66. Indianapolis was partly sunny, and 61. St. Louis was mostly sunny, and 76. Kansas City was partly sunny, and 79. Des Moines was partly sunny, and 75. Milwaukee was mostly sunny, and 66. Here is a weather bulletin for the following counties in Illinois, Knox, and Peoria. Blowing dust advisory in effect until 7 p.m. this evening. What? Visibility between 1/4 and 1 mile and blowing dust. Where? Peoria and Knox counties. When? Until 7 p.m. this evening. The following impacts are expected: hazardous driving conditions due to reduced visibility. Persons with respiratory problems should make preparations to stay indoors until the storm passes. Be ready for a sudden drop in visibility to near zero. If you encounter blowing dust or blowing sand on the roadway or see it approaching, pull off the road as far as possible and put your vehicle in park. Turn the lights all the way off and keep foot off the brake pedal. Remember, pull aside, stay alive. Here is a weather bulletin for the following counties in Illinois, Mason, McLean, Tazewell, and Woodford. Blowing dust advisory remains in effect until 7 p.m. this evening. What? Visibility between 1/4 and 1 mile and blowing gust. Where? Portions of central, east central, and west central Illinois. When? Until 7 p.m. this evening. The following impacts are expected: hazardous driving conditions due to reduced visibility. Persons with respiratory problems should make preparations to stay indoors until the storm passes. Be ready for a sudden drop in visibility to near zero. If you encounter blowing dust or blowing sand on the roadway or see it approaching, pull off the road as far as possible and put your vehicle in park. Turn the lights all the way off and keep foot off the brake pedal. Remember, pull aside, stay alive. The following is a summary of watches, warnings, and advisories in effect. For the WXJ71 listening area, a blowing dust advisory remains in effect until 7 p.m. and now includes the following counties, Knox and Peoria. A blowing dust advisory remains in effect until 7 p.m. for the following counties, Mason, McLean, Tazewell, and Woodford. And now a discussion of hazardous weather conditions for the following counties in Illinois, Fulton, Knox, Marshall, Mason, McLean, Peoria, Stark, Tazewell, and Woodford. This hazardous weather outlook is for central Illinois, east central Illinois, southeast Illinois, and west central Illinois. For tonight, blowing dust may cause visibility between 1/4 to 1 mile and blowing dust at times this afternoon through sunset, with localized less than 1/4 mile periodically. River flooding will continue on several area rivers.

refer to the latest river flood statements for details. For Monday through Saturday, river flooding will continue on several area rivers. Please refer to the latest river flood statements for details. Thunderstorms return to the forecast Monday evening. There is a marginal risk that some of the storms Monday night could produce severe weather with damaging winds and isolated large hail the main threat. Spotter information statement. Spotter activation is not anticipated tonight. The time is currently 4:22 p.m. Central Daylight Time. 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Now for the official National Weather Service forecast for Peoria and surrounding areas of central Illinois. Tonight, partly cloudy until midnight, then becoming mostly clear. Lows around 50. Southwest winds 10 to 15 miles an hour with gusts up to 30 miles an hour, diminishing to around 5 miles an hour after midnight. Monday, sunny. A slight chance of showers and thunderstorms in the afternoon. Highs in the upper 70s. Southwest winds 15 to 20 miles an hour. Chance of rain 20%. Monday night, showers likely with a chance of thunderstorms until midnight, then showers likely with a slight chance of thunderstorms after midnight. Lows in the upper 40s. Southwest winds 10 to 15 miles an hour, becoming northwest 5 to 10 miles an hour after midnight. Chance of rain 70%. Tuesday, showers likely. Much cooler with highs in the upper 50s. North winds around 10 miles an hour with gusts up to 20 miles an hour. Chance of rain 70%. Tuesday night, mostly cloudy. Lows around 40. North winds 5 to 10 miles an hour. Wednesday and Wednesday night, mostly cloudy. Highs in the upper 50s. Lows around 40. Thursday and Thursday night, partly cloudy. Highs in the lower 60s. Lows in the mid 40s. Friday, partly sunny with a 30% chance of showers. Highs in the mid 60s. Friday night, partly cloudy until midnight, then clearing. Lows in the mid 40s. Saturday, sunny. Highs in the lower 70s. Saturday night, partly cloudy. Lows around 50. Sunday, mostly sunny. A chance of showers in the afternoon. Highs in the mid 70s. Chance of rain 30%. Again, the forecast for Peoria and surrounding areas of central Illinois for tonight. Partly cloudy until midnight, then becoming mostly clear. Lows around 50. Southwest winds 10 to 15 miles an hour with gusts up to 30 miles an hour, diminishing to around 5 miles an hour after midnight. At 4 p.m. in Peoria, skies were cloudy. The temperature was 67 degrees, the dew point was 42, and the relative humidity was 40%. The wind was southwest at 14 miles an hour. The pressure was 29.78 inches and falling. Around central and western Illinois, it was mostly sunny, with a temperature of 72 at Moline, 68 at Lakin, and 72 at Springfield. It was partly sunny, with a temperature of 65 at Bloomington, 68 at Galesburg, 70 at Macomb, 72 at Quincy, and 66 at Pontiac. At Lincoln, it was cloudy, with a temperature of 66. And once again at 4 p.m. in Peoria, under cloudy skies, the temperature was 67. Here is a river flood statement. The flood warning continues for the Illinois River near Havana. Until further notice. At 9:45 a.m. Sunday, the stage was 16.5 feet. The river is expected to fall to 14.7 feet Sunday, May 10th. Looking elsewhere around the Midwest at 4 p.m., Chicago was partly sunny, and 66. Indianapolis was partly sunny, and 61. St. Louis was mostly sunny, and 76. Kansas City was partly sunny, and 79. Des Moines was partly sunny, and 75. Milwaukee was mostly sunny, and 66. Here is a weather bulletin for the following counties in Illinois, Knox, and Peoria. Blowing dust advisory in effect until 7 p.m. this evening. What? Visibility between 1/4 and 1 mile and blowing dust. Where? Peoria and Knox counties. When? Until 7 p.m. this evening. The following impacts are expected: hazardous driving conditions due to reduced visibility. Persons with rest

Respiratory problems should make preparations to stay indoors until the storm passes. Be ready for a sudden drop in visibility to near zero. If you encounter blowing dust or blowing sand on the roadway or see it approaching, pull off the road as far as possible and put your vehicle in park. Turn the lights all the way off and keep foot off the brake pedal. Remember, pull aside, stay alive. Here is a weather bulletin for the following counties in Illinois: Mason, McLean, Tazewell, and Woodford. Blowing dust advisory remains in effect until 7 p.m. this evening. What? Visibility between 1/4 and 1 mile in blowing dust. Where? Portions of central, east central, and west central Illinois. When? Until 7 p.m. this evening. The following impacts are expected: hazardous driving conditions due to reduced visibility. Persons with respiratory problems should make preparations to stay indoors until the storm passes. Be ready for a sudden drop in visibility to near zero. If you encounter blowing dust or blowing sand on the roadway or see it approaching, pull off the road as far as possible and put your vehicle in park. Turn the lights all the way off and keep foot off the brake pedal. Remember, pull aside, stay alive. The following is a summary of watches, warnings, and advisories in effect. For the WXJ71 listening area, a blowing dust advisory remains in effect until 7 p.m. and now includes the following counties: Knox and Peoria. A blowing dust advisory remains in effect until 7 p.m. for the following counties: Mason, McLean, Tazewell, and Woodford. And now a discussion of hazardous weather conditions for the following counties in Illinois: Fulton, Knox, Marshall, Mason, McLean, Peoria, Stark, Tazewell, and Woodford. This hazardous weather outlook is for central Illinois, east central Illinois, southeast Illinois, and west central Illinois. For tonight, blowing dust may cause visibility between 1/4 to 1 mile in blowing dust at times this afternoon through sunset, with localized less than 1/4 mile periodically. River flooding will continue on several area rivers. Please refer to the latest river flood statement for details. For Monday through Saturday, river flooding will continue on several area rivers. Please refer to the latest river flood statement for details. Thunderstorms return to the forecast Monday evening. There is a marginal risk that some of the storms Monday night could produce severe weather with damaging winds and isolated large hail the main threat. Spotter information statement: spotter activation is not anticipated tonight. The time is currently 4:29 p.m. Central Daylight Time. 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Now for the official National Weather Service forecast for Peoria and surrounding areas of central Illinois. Tonight, partly cloudy until midnight, then becoming mostly clear. Lows around 50. Southwest winds 10 to 15 miles an hour with gusts up to 30 miles an hour, diminishing to around 5 miles an hour after midnight. Monday, sunny. A slight chance of showers and thunderstorms in the afternoon. Highs in the upper 70s. Southwest winds 15 to 20 miles an hour. Chance of rain 20%. Monday night, showers likely with a chance of thunderstorms until midnight, then showers likely with a slight chance of thunderstorms after midnight. Lows in the upper 40s. Southwest winds 10 to 15 miles an hour, becoming northwest 5 to 10 miles an hour after midnight. Chance of rain 70%. Tuesday, showers likely. Much cooler with highs in the upper 50s. North winds around 10 miles an hour with gusts up to 20 miles an hour. Chance of rain 70%. Tuesday night, mostly cloudy. Lows around 40. North winds 5 to 10 miles an hour. Wednesday and Wednesday night, mostly cloudy. Highs in the upper 50s. Lows around 40.

mid-40s. Saturday, sunny. Highs in the lower 70s. Saturday night, partly cloudy. Lows around 50. Sunday, mostly sunny. A chance of showers in the afternoon. Highs in the mid-70s. Chance of rain 30%. Again, the forecast for Peoria and surrounding areas of central Illinois for tonight, partly cloudy until midnight, then becoming mostly clear. Lows around 50. Southwest winds 10 to 15 miles an hour with gusts up to 30 miles an hour, diminishing to around 5 miles an hour after midnight. At 4 p.m. in Peoria, skies were cloudy. The temperature was 67 degrees, the dew point was 42, and the relative humidity was 40%. The wind was southwest at 14 miles an hour. The pressure was 29.78 inches and falling. Around central and western Illinois, it was mostly sunny, with a temperature of 72 at Moline, 68 at Lakin, and 72 at Springfield. It was partly sunny, with a temperature of 65 at Bloomington, 68 at Galesburg, 70 at Macomb, 72 at Quincy, and 66 at Pontiac. At Lincoln, it was cloudy, with a temperature of 66. And once again at 4 p.m. in Peoria, under cloudy skies, the temperature was 67. Looking elsewhere around the Midwest at 4 p.m., Chicago was partly sunny, and 66. Indianapolis was partly sunny, and 61. St. Louis was mostly sunny, and 76. Kansas City was partly sunny, and 79. Des Moines was partly sunny, and 75. Milwaukee was mostly sunny, and 66. Here is a weather bulletin for the following K9. Des Moines was partly sunny, and 75. Milwaukee was mostly sunny, and 66. Here is a weather bulletin for the following counties in Illinois, Knox and Peoria. Blowing dust advisory in effect until 7 p.m. this evening. What? Visibility between 1/4 and 1 mile and blowing dust. Where? Peoria and Knox counties. When? Until 7 p.m. this evening. The following impacts are expected: hazardous driving conditions due to reduced visibility. Persons with respiratory problems should make preparations to stay indoors until the storm passes. Be ready for a sudden drop in visibility to near zero. If you encounter blowing dust or blowing sand on the roadway or see it approaching, pull off the road as far as possible and put your vehicle in park. Turn the lights all the way off and keep foot off the brake pedal. Remember, pull aside, stay alive. Here is a weather bulletin for the following counties in Illinois, Mason, McLean, Tazewell, and Woodford. Blowing dust advisory remains in effect until 7 p.m. this evening. What? Visibility between 1/4 and 1 mile and blowing dust. Where? Portions of central, east central, and west central Illinois. When? Until 7 p.m. this evening. The following impacts are expected: hazardous driving conditions due to reduced visibility. Persons with respiratory problems should make preparations to stay indoors until the storm passes. Be ready for a sudden drop in visibility to near zero. If you encounter blowing dust or blowing sand on the roadway or see it approaching, pull off the road as far as possible and put your vehicle in park. Turn the lights all the way off and keep foot off the brake pedal. Remember, pull aside, stay alive. The following is a summary of watches, warnings, and advisories in effect. For the WXJ71 listening area, a blowing dust advisory remains in effect until 7 p.m., and now includes the following counties, Knox and Peoria. A blowing dust advisory remains in effect until 7 p.m. for the following counties, Mason, McLean, Tazewell, and Woodford. Here is a river flood statement. The flood warning continues for the Illinois River near Havana until further notice. At 9:45 a.m. Sunday, the stage was 16.5 feet. The river is expected to fall to 14.7 feet Sunday, May 10th. And now a discussion of hazardous weather conditions for the following counties in Illinois: Fulton, Knox, Marshall, Mason, McLean, Peoria, Stark, Tazewell, and Woodford. This hazardous weather outlook is for central Illinois, east central Illinois, southeast Illinois, and west central Illinois. For tonight, blowing dust may cause visibility between 1/4 to 1 mile and blowing dust at times this afternoon through sunset, with localized less than 1/4 mile

periodically. River flooding will continue on several area rivers. Please refer to the latest river flood statements for details. For Monday through Saturday, river flooding will continue on several area rivers. Please refer to the latest river flood statements for details. Thunderstorms return to the forecast Monday evening. There is a marginal risk that some of the storms Monday night could produce severe weather with damaging winds and isolated large hail the main threat. Spotter information statement. Spotter activation is not anticipated tonight. The time is currently 4:36 p.m. Central Daylight Time. 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Now for the official National Weather Service forecast for Peoria and surrounding areas of central Illinois. Tonight, partly cloudy until midnight, then becoming mostly clear. Lows around 50. Southwest winds 10 to 15 miles an hour with gusts up to 30 miles an hour, diminishing to around 5 miles an hour after midnight. Monday, sunny. A slight chance of showers and thunderstorms in the afternoon. Highs in the upper 70s. Southwest winds 15 to 20 miles an hour. Chance of rain 20%. Monday night, showers likely with a chance of thunderstorms until midnight, then showers likely with a slight chance of thunderstorms after midnight. Lows in the upper 40s. Southwest winds 10 to 15 miles an hour, becoming northwest 5 to 10 miles an hour after midnight. Chance of rain 70%. Tuesday, showers likely. Much cooler with highs in the upper 50s. North winds around 10 miles an hour with gusts up to 20 miles an hour. Chance of rain 70%. Tuesday night, mostly cloudy. Lows around 40. North winds 5 to 10 miles an hour. Wednesday and Wednesday night, mostly cloudy. Highs in the upper 50s. Lows around 40. Thursday and Thursday night, partly cloudy. Highs in the lower 60s. Lows in the mid-40s. Friday, partly sunny with a 30% chance of showers. Highs in the mid-60s. Friday night, partly cloudy until midnight, then clearing. Lows in the mid-40s. Saturday, sunny. Highs in the lower 70s. Saturday night, partly cloudy. Lows around 50. Sunday, mostly sunny. A chance of showers in the afternoon. Highs in the mid-70s. Chance of rain 30%. Again, the forecast for Peoria and surrounding areas of central Illinois for tonight, partly cloudy until midnight, then becoming mostly clear. Lows around 50. Southwest winds 10 to 15 miles an hour with gusts up to 30 miles an hour, diminishing to around 5 miles an hour after midnight. At 4 p.m. in Peoria, skies were cloudy. The temperature was 67 degrees, the dew point was 42, and the relative humidity was 40%. The wind was southwest at 14 miles an hour. The pressure was 29.78 inches and falling. Around central and western Illinois, it was mostly sunny, with a temperature of 72 at Moline, 68 at Lakin, and 72 at Springfield. It was partly sunny, with a temperature of 65 at Bloomington, 68 at Galesburg, 70 at Macomb, 72 at Quincy, and 66 at Pontiac. At Lincoln, it was cloudy, with a temperature of 66. And once again at 4 p.m. in Peoria, under cloudy skies, the temperature was 67. Looking elsewhere around the Midwest at 4 p.m., Chicago was partly sunny, and 66. Indianapolis was partly sunny, and 61. St. Louis was mostly sunny, and 76. Kansas City was partly sunny, and 79. Des Moines was partly sunny, and 75. Milwaukee was mostly sunny, and 66. Here is a weather bulletin for the following counties in Illinois, Knox and Peoria. Blowing dust advisory in effect until 7 p.m. this evening. What? Visibility between 1/4 and 1 mile and blowing dust. Where? Peoria and Knox counties. When? Until 7 p.m. this evening. The following impacts are expected: hazardous driving conditions due to reduced visibility. Persons with respiratory problems should make preparations to stay indoors until the storm passes. Be ready for a sudden drop in visibility to near zero. If you encounter blowing dust or blowing sand on the roadway or see it approaching,
Pull off the road as far as possible and put your vehicle in park. Turn the lights all the way off and keep foot off the brake pedal. Remember, pull aside, stay alive. Here is a weather bulletin for the following counties in Illinois: Mason, McLean, Tazewell, and Woodford. Blowing dust advisory remains in effect until 7 p.m. this evening. What? Visibility between 1/4 and 1 mile in blowing dust. Where? Portions of central, east central, and west central Illinois. When? Until 7 p.m. this evening. The following impacts are expected: hazardous driving conditions due to reduced visibility. Persons with respiratory problems should make preparations to stay indoors until the storm passes. Be ready for a sudden drop in visibility to near zero. If you encounter blowing dust or blowing sand on the roadway or see it approaching, pull off the road as far as possible and put your vehicle in park. Turn the lights all the way off and keep foot off the brake pedal. Remember, pull aside, stay alive. The following is a summary of watches, warnings, and advisories in effect. For the WXJ71 listening area, a blowing dust advisory remains in effect until 7 p.m. and now includes the following counties: Knox and Peoria. A blowing dust advisory remains in effect until 7 p.m. for the following counties: Mason, McLean, Tazewell, and Woodford. And now a discussion of hazardous weather conditions for the following counties in Illinois: Fulton, Knox, Marshall, Mason, McLean, Peoria, Stark, Tazewell, and Woodford. This hazardous weather outlook is for central Illinois, east central Illinois, southeast Illinois, and west central Illinois. For tonight, blowing dust may cause visibility between 1/4 to 1 mile in blowing dust at times this afternoon through sunset, with localized less than 1/4 mile periodically. River flooding will continue on several area rivers. Please refer to the latest river flood statement for details. For Monday through Saturday, river flooding will continue on several area rivers. Please refer to the latest river flood statement for details. Thunderstorms return to the forecast Monday evening. There is a marginal risk that some of the storms Monday night could produce severe weather with damaging winds and isolated large hail the main threat. Spotter information statement: spotter activation is not anticipated tonight. The time is currently 4:43 p.m. Central Daylight Time. 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Now for the official National Weather Service forecast for Peoria and surrounding areas of central Illinois. Tonight, partly cloudy until midnight, then becoming mostly clear. Lows around 50. Southwest winds 10 to 15 miles an hour with gusts up to 30 miles an hour, diminishing to around 5 miles an hour after midnight. Monday, sunny. A slight chance of showers and thunderstorms in the afternoon. Highs in the upper 70s. Southwest winds 15 to 20 miles an hour. Chance of rain 20%. Monday night, showers likely with a chance of thunderstorms until midnight, then showers likely with a slight chance of thunderstorms after midnight. Lows in the upper 40s. Southwest winds 10 to 15 miles an hour, becoming northwest 5 to 10 miles an hour after midnight. Chance of rain 70%. Tuesday, showers likely. Much cooler with highs in the upper 50s. North winds around 10 miles an hour with gusts up to 20 miles an hour. Chance of rain 70%. Tuesday night, mostly cloudy. Lows around 40. North winds 5 to 10 miles an hour. Wednesday and Wednesday night, mostly cloudy. Highs in the upper 50s. Lows around 40. Thursday and Thursday night, partly cloudy. Highs in the lower 60s. Lows in the mid-40s. Friday, partly sunny with a 30% chance of showers. Highs in the mid-60s. Friday night, partly cloudy until midnight, then clearing. Lows in the mid-40s. Saturday, sunny. Highs in the lower 70s. Saturday night, partly cloudy. Lows around 50. Sunday, mostly sunny. A chance of showers in the afternoon. Highs in the mid-70s. Chance of rain 30%. Again, the forecast for Peoria and surrounding areas of central Illinois for tonight: partly cloudy until midnight, then becoming mostly clear. Lows around 50.
Southwest winds 10 to 15 miles.

miles an hour with gusts up to 30 miles an hour, diminishing to around 5 miles an hour after midnight. Here is a river flood statement. The flood warning continues for the Illinois River near Havana until further notice. At 9:45 a.m. Sunday, the stage was 16.5 feet. The river is expected to fall to 14.7 feet Sunday, May 10th. At 4 p.m. in Peoria, skies were cloudy. The temperature was 67 degrees, the dew point was 42, and the relative humidity was 40%. The wind was southwest at 14 miles an hour. The pressure was 29.78 inches and falling. Around central and western Illinois, it was mostly sunny, with a temperature of 72 at Moline, 68 at Lakin, and 72 at Springfield. It was partly sunny, with a temperature of 65 at Bloomington, 68 at Galesburg, 70 at Macomb, 72 at Quincy, and 66 at Pontiac. At Lincoln, it was cloudy, with a temperature of 66. And once again at 4 p.m. in Peoria, under cloudy skies, the temperature was 67. Looking elsewhere around the Midwest at 4 p.m., Chicago was partly sunny, and 66. Indianapolis was partly sunny, and 61. St. Louis was mostly sunny, and 76. Kansas City was partly sunny, and 79. Des Moines was partly sunny, and 75. Milwaukee was mostly sunny, and 66. Here is a weather bulletin for the following counties in Illinois, Knox, and Peoria. Blowing dust advisory in effect until 7 p.m. this evening. What? Visibility between 1/4 and 1 mile and blowing dust. Where? Peoria and Knox counties. When? Until 7 p.m. this evening. The following impacts are expected: hazardous driving conditions due to reduced visibility. Persons with respiratory problems should make preparations to stay indoors until the storm passes. Be ready for a sudden drop in visibility to near zero. If you encounter blowing dust or blowing sand on the roadway or see it approaching, pull off the road as far as possible and put your vehicle in park. Turn the lights all the way off and keep foot off the brake pedal. Remember, pull aside, stay alive. Here is a weather bulletin for the following counties in Illinois, Mason, McLean, Tazewell, and Woodford. Blowing dust advisory remains in effect until 7 p.m. this evening. What? Visibility between 1/4 and 1 mile and blowing dust. Where? Portions of central, east central, and west central Illinois. When? Until 7 p.m. this evening. The following impacts are expected: hazardous driving conditions due to reduced visibility. Persons with respiratory problems should make preparations to stay indoors until the storm passes. Be ready for a sudden drop in visibility to near zero. If you encounter blowing dust or blowing sand on the roadway or see it approaching, pull off the road as far as possible and put your vehicle in park. Turn the lights all the way off and keep foot off the brake pedal. Remember, pull aside, stay alive. The following is a summary of watches, warnings, and advisories in effect. For the WXJ71 listening area, a blowing dust advisory remains in effect until 7 p.m. and now includes the following counties, Knox and Peoria. A blowing dust advisory remains in effect until 7 p.m. for the following counties, Mason, McLean, Tazewell, and Woodford. And now a discussion of hazardous weather conditions for the following counties in Illinois, Fulton, Knox, Marshall, Mason, McLean, Peoria, Stark, Tazewell, and Woodford. This hazardous weather outlook is for central Illinois, east central Illinois, southeast Illinois, and west central Illinois. For tonight, blowing dust may cause visibility between 1/4 to 1 mile and blowing dust at times this afternoon through sunset, with localized less than 1/4 mile periodically. River flooding will continue on several area rivers. Please refer to the latest river flood statements for details. For Monday through Saturday, river flooding will continue on several area rivers. Please refer to the latest river flood statements for details. Thunderstorms return to the forecast Monday evening. There is a marginal risk that some of the storms Monday night could produce severe weather with damaging winds and isolated large hail the main threat. Spotter information statement: spotter activation is not anticipated tonight. The time is currently 4:50 p.m. Central Daylight Time. 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

WXJ71 in Peoria. Now for the official National Weather Service forecast for Peoria and surrounding areas of central Illinois. Tonight, partly cloudy until midnight, then becoming mostly clear. Lows around 50. Southwest winds 10 to 15 miles an hour with gusts up to 30 miles an hour, diminishing to around 5 miles an hour after midnight. Monday, sunny. A slight chance of showers and thunderstorms in the afternoon. Highs in the upper 70s. Southwest winds 15 to 20 miles an hour. Chance of rain 20%. Monday night, showers likely with a chance of thunderstorms until midnight, then showers likely with a slight chance of thunderstorms after midnight. Lows in the upper 40s. Southwest winds 10 to 15 miles an hour, becoming northwest 5 to 10 miles an hour after midnight. Chance of rain 70%. Tuesday, showers likely. Much cooler with highs in the upper 50s. North winds around 10 miles an hour with gusts up to 20 miles an hour. Chance of rain 70%. Tuesday night, mostly cloudy. Lows around 40. North winds 5 to 10 miles an hour. Wednesday and Wednesday night, mostly cloudy. Highs in the upper 50s. Lows around 40. Thursday and Thursday night, partly cloudy. Highs in the lower 60s. Lows in the mid-40s. Friday, partly sunny with a 30% chance of showers. Highs in the mid-60s. Friday night, partly cloudy until midnight, then clearing. Lows in the mid-40s. Saturday, sunny. Highs in the lower 70s. Saturday night, partly cloudy. Lows around 50. Sunday, mostly sunny. A chance of showers in the afternoon. Highs in the mid-70s. Chance of rain 30%. Again, the forecast for Peoria and surrounding areas of central Illinois for tonight, partly cloudy until midnight, then becoming mostly clear. Lows around 50. Southwest winds 10 to 15 miles an hour with gusts up to 30 miles an hour, diminishing to around 5 miles an hour after midnight. At 4 p.m. in Peoria, skies were cloudy. The temperature was 67 degrees, the dew point was 42, and the relative humidity was 40%. The wind was southwest at 14 miles an hour. The pressure was 29.78 inches and falling. Around central and western Illinois, it was mostly sunny, with a temperature of 72 at Moline, 68 at Lakin, and 72 at Springfield. It was partly sunny, with a temperature of 65 at Bloomington, 68 at Galesburg, 70 at Macomb, 72 at Quincy, and 66 at Pontiac. At Lincoln, it was cloudy, with a temperature of 66. And once again at 4 p.m. in Peoria, under cloudy skies, the temperature was 67. Looking elsewhere around the Midwest at 4 p.m., Chicago was partly sunny, and 66. Indianapolis was partly sunny, and 61. St. Louis was mostly sunny, and 76. Kansas City was partly sunny, and 79. Des Moines was partly sunny, and 75. Milwaukee was mostly sunny, and 66. Here is a weather bulletin for the following counties in Illinois, Knox, and Peoria. Blowing dust advisory in effect until 7 p.m. this evening. What? Visibility between 1/4 and 1 mile and blowing dust. Where? Peoria and Knox counties. When? Until 7 p.m. this evening. The following impacts are expected: hazardous driving conditions due to reduced visibility. Persons with respiratory problems should make preparations to stay indoors until the storm passes. Be ready for a sudden drop in visibility to near zero. If you encounter blowing dust or blowing sand on the roadway or see it approaching, pull off the road as far as possible and put your vehicle in park. Turn the lights all the way off and keep foot off the brake pedal. Remember, pull aside, stay alive. Here is a river flood statement. The flood warning continues for the Illinois River near Havana. Until further notice. At 9:45 a.m. Sunday, the stage was 16.5 feet. The river is expected to fall to 14.7 feet Sunday, May 10th. Here is a weather bulletin for the following counties in Illinois: Mason, McLean, Tazewell, and Woodford. Blowing dust advisory remains in effect until 7 p.m. this evening. What? Visibility between

1/4 and 1 mile in blowing gust. Where, portions of central, east central, and west central Illinois. When, until 7 p.m. this evening. The following impacts are expected: hazardous driving conditions due to reduced visibility. Persons with respiratory problems should make preparations to stay indoors until the storm passes. Be ready for a sudden drop in visibility to near zero. If you encounter blowing dust or blowing sand on the roadway or see it approaching, pull off the road as far as possible and put your vehicle in park. Turn the lights all the way off and keep foot off the brake pedal. Remember, pull aside, stay alive. The following is a summary of watches, warnings, and advisories in effect. For the WXJ71 listening area, a blowing dust advisory remains in effect until 7 p.m., and now includes the following counties, Knox and Peoria. A blowing dust advisory remains in effect until 7 p.m. for the following counties, Mason, McLean, Tazewell, and Woodford. And now a discussion of hazardous weather conditions for the following counties in Illinois: Fulton, Knox, Marshall, Mason, McLean, Peoria, Stark, Tazewell, and Woodford. This hazardous weather outlook is for central Illinois, east central Illinois, southeast Illinois, and west central Illinois. For tonight, blowing dust may cause visibility between 1/4 to 1 mile in blowing dust at times this afternoon through sunset, with localized less than 1/4 mile periodically. River flooding will continue on several area rivers. Please refer to the latest river flood statement for details. For Monday through Saturday, river flooding will continue on several area rivers. Please refer to the latest river flood statement for details. Thunderstorms return to the forecast Monday evening. There is a marginal risk that some of the storms Monday night could produce severe weather with damaging winds and isolated large hail the main threat. Spotter information statement: spotter activation is not anticipated tonight. The time is currently 4:58 p.m. Central Daylight Time. 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Now for the official National Weather Service forecast for Peoria and surrounding areas of central Illinois. Tonight, partly cloudy until midnight, then becoming mostly clear. Lows around 50. Southwest winds 10 to 15 miles an hour with gusts up to 30 miles an hour, diminishing to around 5 miles an hour after midnight. Monday, sunny. A slight chance of showers and thunderstorms in the afternoon. Highs in the upper 70s. Southwest winds 15 to 20 miles an hour. Chance of rain 20%. Monday night, showers likely with a chance of thunderstorms until midnight, then showers likely with a slight chance of thunderstorms after midnight. Lows in the upper 40s. Southwest winds 10 to 15 miles an hour, becoming northwest 5 to 10 miles an hour after midnight. Chance of rain 70%. Tuesday, showers likely. Much cooler with highs in the upper 50s. North winds around 10 miles an hour with gusts up to 20 miles an hour. Chance of rain 70%. Tuesday night, mostly cloudy. Lows around 40. North winds 5 to 10 miles an hour. Wednesday and Wednesday night, mostly cloudy. Highs in the upper 50s. Lows around 40. Thursday and Thursday night, partly cloudy. Highs in the lower 60s. Lows in the mid-40s. Friday, partly sunny with a 30% chance of showers. Highs in the mid-60s. Friday night, partly cloudy until midnight, then clearing. Lows in the mid-40s. Saturday, sunny. Highs in the lower 70s. Saturday night, partly cloudy. Lows around 50. Sunday, mostly sunny. A chance of showers in the afternoon. Highs in the mid-70s. Chance of rain 30%. Again, the forecast for Peoria and surrounding areas of central Illinois for tonight: partly cloudy until midnight, then becoming mostly clear. Lows around 50. Southwest winds 10 to 15 miles an hour with gusts up to 30 miles an hour, diminishing to around 5 miles an hour after midnight. Here is a weather bulletin for the following counties in Illinois: Knox and Peoria. Blowing dust advisory in effect until 7 p.m. this evening. What? Visibility between 1/4 and 1 mile in blowing gust. Where? Peoria and Knox counties. When? Until

7 p.m. this evening. The following impacts are expected: hazardous driving conditions due to reduced visibility. Persons with respiratory problems should make preparations to stay indoors until the storm passes. Be ready for a sudden drop in visibility to near zero. If you encounter blowing dust or blowing sand on the roadway or see it approaching, pull off the road as far as possible and put your vehicle in park. Turn the lights all the way off and keep foot off the brake pedal. Remember, pull aside, stay alive. Here is a weather bulletin for the following counties in Illinois: Mason, McLean, Tazewell, and Woodford. Blowing dust advisory remains in effect until 7 p.m. this evening. What? Visibility between 1/4 and 1 mile in blowing dust. Where? Portions of central, east central, and west central Illinois. When? Until 7 p.m. this evening. The following impacts are expected: hazardous driving conditions due to reduced visibility. Persons with respiratory problems should make preparations to stay indoors until the storm passes. Be ready for a sudden drop in visibility to near zero. If you encounter blowing dust or blowing sand on the roadway or see it approaching, pull off the road as far as possible and put your vehicle in park. Turn the lights all the way off and keep foot off the brake pedal. Remember, pull aside, stay alive. The Peoria, Illinois climate summary for this evening, as of 4 p.m., May 3, 2026. Today's high temperature was 69 degrees. The normal high is 70. The record high is 92 degrees, which was set in 1895. Today's low temperature was 42 degrees. The normal low is 48. The record low is 28 degrees, which was set in 2005. No precipitation fell today, which leaves the monthly total at a trace. The total precipitation for the year still stands at 12.75 inches. Sunset tonight is at 7:57 p.m. Sunrise tomorrow is at 5:54 a.m. The following is a summary of watches, warnings, and advisories in effect. For the WXJ71 listening area, a blowing dust advisory remains in effect until 7 p.m., and now includes the following counties: Knox and Peoria. A blowing dust advisory remains in effect until 7 p.m. for the following counties: Mason, McLean, Tazewell, and Woodford. And now a discussion of hazardous weather conditions for the following counties in Illinois: Fulton, Knox, Marshall, Mason, McLean, Peoria, Stark, Tazewell, and Woodford. This hazardous weather outlook is for central Illinois, east central Illinois, southeast Illinois, and west central Illinois. For tonight, blowing dust may cause visibility between 1/4 to 1 mile in blowing dust at times this afternoon through sunset, with localized less than 1/4 mile periodically. River flooding will continue on several area rivers. Please refer to the latest river flood statement for details. For Monday through Saturday, river flooding will continue on several area rivers. Please refer to the latest river flood statement for details. Thunderstorms return to the forecast Monday evening. There is a marginal risk that some of the storms Monday night could produce severe weather with damaging winds and isolated large hail the main threat. Spotter information statement: spotter activation is not anticipated tonight. The time is currently 5:04 p.m. Central Daylight Time. 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Now for the official National Weather Service forecast for Peoria and surrounding areas of central Illinois. Tonight, partly cloudy until midnight, then becoming mostly clear. Lows around 50. Southwest winds 10 to 15 miles an hour with gusts up to 30 miles an hour, diminishing to around 5 miles an hour after midnight. Monday, sunny. A slight chance of showers and thunderstorms in the afternoon. Highs in the upper 70s. Southwest winds 15 to 20 miles an hour. Chance of rain 20%. Monday night, showers likely with a chance of thunderstorms until midnight, then showers likely with a slight chance of thunderstorms after midnight. Lows in the upper 40s. Southwest winds 10 to 15 miles an hour, becoming northwest 5 to 10 miles an hour after midnight. Chance of rain 70%. Tuesday, showers likely. Much cooler with highs in the upper 50s. North winds around 10 miles an hour with gusts up to 20 miles an hour. Chance of rain 70%.
Tuesday night, mostly cloudy. Lows around 40. North winds 5 to 10 miles an hour. Wednesday and Wednesday night, mostly cloudy. Highs in the upper 50s. Lows around 40. Thursday and Thursday night, partly cloudy. Highs in the lower 60s. Lows in the mid 40s. Friday, partly sunny with a 30% chance of showers. Highs in the mid 60s. Friday night, partly cloudy until midnight, then clearing. Lows in the mid 40s. Saturday, sunny. Highs in the lower 70s. Saturday night, partly cloudy. Lows around 50. Sunday, mostly sunny. A chance of showers in the afternoon. Highs in the mid 70s. Chance of rain 30%. Again, the forecast for Peoria and surrounding areas of central Illinois for tonight, partly cloudy until midnight, then becoming mostly clear. Lows around 50. Southwest winds 10 to 15 miles an hour with gusts up to 30 miles an hour, diminishing to around 5 miles an hour after midnight. Here is a river flood statement. The flood warning continues for the Illinois River near Havana. Until further notice. At 9:45 a.m. Sunday, the stage was 16.5 feet. The river is expected to fall to 14.7 feet Sunday, May 10th. At 5 p.m. in Peoria, skies were cloudy. The temperature was 67 degrees, the dew point was 43, and the relative humidity was 41%. The wind was southwest at 13 miles an hour. The pressure was 29.78 inches and steady. Around central and western Illinois, it was mostly sunny, with a temperature of 72 at Moline, 68 at Lakin, 72 at Springfield, and 68 at Pontiac. It was partly sunny, with a temperature of 65 at Bloomington, 67 at Galesburg, 69 at Macomb, and 71 at Quincy. At Lincoln, it was cloudy, with a temperature of 68. And once again at 5 p.m. in Peoria, under cloudy skies, the temperature was 67. Looking elsewhere around the Midwest at 5 p.m., Chicago was mostly sunny, and 67. Indianapolis was partly sunny, and 61. St. Louis was partly sunny, and 77. Kansas City was partly sunny, and 79. Des Moines was partly sunny, and 74. Milwaukee was mostly sunny, and 67. Here is a weather bulletin for the following counties in Illinois, Knox and Peoria. Blowing dust advisory in effect until 7 p.m. this evening. What? Visibility between 1/4 and 1 mile in blowing dust. Where? Peoria and Knox counties. When? Until 7 p.m. this evening. The following impacts are expected: hazardous driving conditions due to reduced visibility. Persons with respiratory problems should make preparations to stay indoors until the storm passes. Be ready for a sudden drop in visibility to near zero. If you encounter blowing dust or blowing sand on the roadway or see it approaching, pull off the road as far as possible and put your vehicle in park. Turn the lights all the way off and keep foot off the brake pedal. Remember, pull aside, stay alive. Here is a weather bulletin for the following counties in Illinois, Mason, McLean, Tazewell, and Woodford. Blowing dust advisory remains in effect until 7 p.m. this evening. What? Visibility between 1/4 and 1 mile in blowing dust. Where? Portions of central, east central, and west central Illinois. When? Until 7 p.m. this evening. The following impacts are expected: hazardous driving conditions due to reduced visibility. Persons with respiratory problems should make preparations to stay indoors until the storm passes. Be ready for a sudden drop in visibility to near zero. If you encounter blowing dust or blowing sand on the roadway or see it approaching, pull off the road as far as possible and put your vehicle in park. Turn the lights all the way off and keep foot off the brake pedal. Remember, pull aside, stay alive. The following is a summary of watches, warnings, and advisories in effect. For the WXJ71 listening area, a blowing dust advisory remains in effect until 7 p.m., and now includes the following counties, Knox and Peoria. A blowing dust advisory remains in effect until 7 p.m. for the following counties, Mason, McLean, Tazewell, and Woodford. And now a discussion of hazardous weather conditions for the following counties in Illinois,
Fulton,

Marshall, Mason, McLean, Peoria, Stark, Tazewell, and Woodford. This hazardous weather outlook is for Central Illinois, East Central Illinois, Southeast Illinois, and West Central Illinois. For tonight, blowing dust may cause visibility between 1/4 to 1 mile and blowing dust at times this afternoon through sunset, with localized less than 1/4 mile periodically. River flooding will continue on several area rivers. Please refer to the latest river flood statement for details. For Monday through Saturday, river flooding will continue on several area rivers. Please refer to the latest river flood statement for details. Thunderstorms return to the forecast Monday evening. There is a marginal risk that some of the storms Monday night could produce severe weather with damaging winds and isolated large hail the main threat. Spotter information statement. Spotter activation is not anticipated tonight. The time is currently 5:12 p.m. Central Daylight Time. 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Now for the official National Weather Service forecast for Peoria and surrounding areas of Central Illinois. Tonight, partly cloudy until midnight, then becoming mostly clear. Lows around 50. Southwest winds 10 to 15 miles an hour with gusts up to 30 miles an hour, diminishing to around 5 miles an hour after midnight. Monday, sunny. A slight chance of showers and thunderstorms in the afternoon. Highs in the upper 70s. Southwest winds 15 to 20 miles an hour. Chance of rain 20%. Monday night, showers likely with a chance of thunderstorms until midnight, then showers likely with a slight chance of thunderstorms after midnight. Lows in the upper 40s. Southwest winds 10 to 15 miles an hour, becoming northwest 5 to 10 miles an hour after midnight. Chance of rain 70%. Tuesday, showers likely. Much cooler with highs in the upper 50s. North winds around 10 miles an hour with gusts up to 20 miles an hour. Chance of rain 70%. Tuesday night, mostly cloudy. Lows around 40. North winds 5 to 10 miles an hour. Wednesday and Wednesday night, mostly cloudy. Highs in the upper 50s. Lows around 40. Thursday and Thursday night, partly cloudy. Highs in the lower 60s. Lows in the mid-40s. Friday, partly sunny with a 30% chance of showers. Highs in the mid-60s. Friday night, partly cloudy until midnight, then clearing. Lows in the mid-40s. Saturday, sunny. Highs in the lower 70s. Saturday night, partly cloudy. Lows around 50. Sunday, mostly sunny. A chance of showers in the afternoon. Highs in the mid-70s. Chance of rain 30%. Again, the forecast for Peoria and surrounding areas of Central Illinois for tonight, partly cloudy until midnight, then becoming mostly clear. Lows around 50. Southwest winds 10 to 15 miles an hour with gusts up to 30 miles an hour, diminishing to around 5 miles an hour after midnight. 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The Peoria, Illinois climate summary for this evening, as of 4 p.m., May 3, 2026. Today's high temperature was 69 degrees. The normal high is 70. The record high is 92 degrees, which was set in 1895. Today's low temperature was 42 degrees. The normal low is 48. The record low is 28 degrees, which was set in 2005. No precipitation fell today, which leaves the monthly total at a trace. The total precipitation for the year still stands at 12.75 inches. Sunset tonight is at 7:57 p.m. Sunrise tomorrow is at 5:54 a.m. Here is a river flood statement. The flood warning continues for the Illinois River near Havana. Until further notice.
At 9:45 a.m. Sunday, the stage was 16.5 feet. The river is expected to fall to 14.7 feet Sunday, May 10th. The following is a summary of watches, warnings, and advisories in effect. For the WXJ71 listening area, a blowing dust advisory remains in effect until 7 p.m., and now includes the following counties, Knox and Peoria. A blowing dust advisory remains in effect until 7 p.m. for the following counties, Mason, McLean, Tazewell, and Woodford. And now a discussion of hazardous weather conditions for the following counties in Illinois, Fulton, Knox, Marshall, Mason, McLean, Peoria, Stark, Tazewell, and Woodford. This hazardous weather outlook is for Central Illinois, East Central Illinois, Southeast Illinois, and West Central Illinois. For tonight, blowing dust may cause visibility between 1/4 to 1 mile and blowing dust at times this afternoon through sunset, with localized less than 1/4 mile periodically. River flooding will continue on several area rivers. Please refer to the latest river flood statement for details. For Monday through Saturday, river flooding will continue on several area rivers. Please refer to the latest river flood statement for details. Thunderstorms return to the forecast Monday evening. There is a marginal risk that some of the storms Monday night could produce severe weather with damaging winds and isolated large hail the main threat. Spotter information statement. Spotter activation is not anticipated tonight. The time is currently 5:17 p.m. Central Daylight Time. 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Now for the official National Weather Service forecast for Peoria and surrounding areas of Central Illinois. Tonight, partly cloudy until midnight, then becoming mostly clear. Lows around 50. Southwest winds 10 to 15 miles an hour with gusts up to 30 miles an hour, diminishing to around 5 miles an hour after midnight. Monday, sunny. A slight chance of showers and thunderstorms in the afternoon. Highs in the upper 70s. Southwest winds 15 to 20 miles an hour. Chance of rain 20%. Monday night, showers likely with a chance of thunderstorms until midnight, then showers likely with a slight chance of thunderstorms after midnight. Lows in the upper 40s. Southwest winds 10 to 15 miles an hour, becoming northwest 5 to 10 miles an hour after midnight. Chance of rain 70%. Tuesday, showers likely. Much cooler with highs in the upper 50s. North winds around 10 miles an hour with gusts up to 20 miles an hour. Chance of rain 70%. Tuesday night, mostly cloudy. Lows around 40. North winds 5 to 10 miles an hour. Wednesday and Wednesday night, mostly cloudy. Highs in the upper 50s. Lows around 40. Thursday and Thursday night, partly cloudy. Highs in the lower 60s. Lows in the mid-40s. Friday, partly sunny with a 30% chance of showers. Highs in the mid-60s. Friday night, partly cloudy until midnight, then clearing. Lows in the mid-40s. Saturday, sunny. Highs in the lower 70s. Saturday night, partly cloudy. Lows around 50. Sunday, mostly sunny. A chance of showers in the afternoon. Highs in the mid-70s. Chance of rain 30%. Again, the forecast for Peoria and surrounding areas of Central Illinois for tonight, partly cloudy until midnight, then becoming mostly clear. Lows around 50. Southwest winds 10 to 15 miles an hour with gusts up to 30 miles an hour, diminishing to around 5 miles an hour after midnight. At 5 p.m. in Peoria, skies were partly sunny. The temperature was 67 degrees, the dew point was 43, and the relative humidity was 41%. The wind was southwest at 13 miles an hour. The pressure was 29.78 inches and steady. Around central and western Illinois, it was mostly sunny, with a temperature of 72 at Moline, 67 at Galesburg, 68 at Lakin, and 68 at Pontiac. It was partly sunny, with a temperature of 65 at Bloomington, 69 at Macomb, 71 at Quincy, and 72 at Springfield. At Lincoln, it was cloudy, with a temperature of 68. And once again at 5 p.m. in Peoria, under partly sunny skies, the temperature was 67.
Looking elsewhere around them, it was

5 p.m., Chicago was mostly sunny, and 67. Indianapolis was partly sunny, and 61. St. Louis was partly sunny, and 77. Kansas City was partly sunny, and 79. Des Moines was partly sunny, and 74. Milwaukee was mostly sunny, and 67. Here is a weather bulletin for the following counties in Illinois, Knox, and Peoria. Blowing dust advisory in effect until 7 p.m. this evening. What? Visibility between 1/4 and 1 mile and blowing dust. Where? Peoria and Knox counties. When? Until 7 p.m. this evening. The following impacts are expected: hazardous driving conditions due to reduced visibility. Persons with respiratory problems should make preparations to stay indoors until the storm passes. Be ready for a sudden drop in visibility to near zero. If you encounter blowing dust or blowing sand on the roadway or see it approaching, pull off the road as far as possible and put your vehicle in park. Turn the lights all the way off and keep foot off the brake pedal. Remember, pull aside, stay alive. Here is a weather bulletin for the following counties in Illinois, Mason, McLean, Tazewell, and Woodford. Blowing dust advisory remains in effect until 7 p.m. this evening. What? Visibility between 1/4 and 1 mile and blowing dust. Where? Portions of central, east central, and west central Illinois. When? Until 7 p.m. this evening. The following impacts are expected: hazardous driving conditions due to reduced visibility. Persons with respiratory problems should make preparations to stay indoors until the storm passes. Be ready for a sudden drop in visibility to near zero. If you encounter blowing dust or blowing sand on the roadway or see it approaching, pull off the road as far as possible and put your vehicle in park. Turn the lights all the way off and keep foot off the brake pedal. Remember, pull aside, stay alive. The following is a summary of watches, warnings, and advisories in effect. For the WXJ71 listening area, a blowing dust advisory remains in effect until 7 p.m. and now includes the following counties, Knox and Peoria. A blowing dust advisory remains in effect until 7 p.m. for the following counties, Mason, McLean, Tazewell, and Woodford. And now a discussion of hazardous weather conditions for the following counties in Illinois, Fulton, Knox, Marshall, Mason, McLean, Peoria, Stark, Tazewell, and Woodford. This hazardous weather outlook is for central Illinois, east central Illinois, southeast Illinois, and west central Illinois. For tonight, blowing dust may cause visibility between 1/4 to 1 mile and blowing dust at times this afternoon through sunset, with localized less than 1/4 mile periodically. River flooding will continue on several area rivers. Please refer to the latest river flood statement for details. For Monday through Saturday, river flooding will continue on several area rivers. Please refer to the latest river flood statement for details. Thunderstorms return to the forecast Monday evening. There is a marginal risk that some of the storms Monday night could produce severe weather with damaging winds and isolated large hail the main threat. Spotter information statement: spotter activation is not anticipated tonight. The time is currently 5:24 p.m. Central Daylight Time. 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Now for the official National Weather Service forecast for Peoria and surrounding areas of central Illinois. Tonight, partly cloudy until midnight, then becoming mostly clear. Lows around 50. Southwest winds 10 to 15 miles an hour with gusts up to 30 miles an hour, diminishing to around 5 miles an hour after midnight. Monday, sunny. A slight chance of showers and thunderstorms in the afternoon. Highs in the upper 70s. Southwest winds 15 to 20 miles an hour. Chance of rain 20%. Monday night, showers likely with a chance of thunderstorms until midnight, then showers likely with a slight chance of thunderstorms after midnight. Lows in the upper 40s. Southwest winds 10 to 15 miles an hour, becoming northwest 5 to 10 miles an hour after midnight. Chance of rain 70%. Tuesday, showers likely. Much cooler with highs in the upper 50s. North winds around 10 miles an hour with gusts up to 20 miles an hour. Chance of rain 70%. Tuesday night, mostly cloudy

around 40. North winds 5 to 10 miles an hour. Wednesday and Wednesday night, mostly cloudy. Highs in the upper 50s. Lows around 40. Thursday and Thursday night, partly cloudy. Highs in the lower 60s. Lows in the mid 40s. Friday, partly sunny with a 30% chance of showers. Highs in the mid 60s. Friday night, partly cloudy until midnight, then clearing. Lows in the mid 40s. Saturday, sunny. Highs in the lower 70s. Saturday night, partly cloudy. Lows around 50. Sunday, mostly sunny. A chance of showers in the afternoon. Highs in the mid 70s. Chance of rain 30%. Again, the forecast for Peoria and surrounding areas of central Illinois for tonight, partly cloudy until midnight, then becoming mostly clear. Lows around 50. Southwest winds 10 to 15 miles an hour with gusts up to 30 miles an hour, diminishing to around 5 miles an hour after midnight. Here is a river flood statement. Flood warning continues for the Illinois River near Havana. Until further notice. At 9:45 a.m. Sunday, the stage was 16.5 feet. The river is expected to fall to 14.7 feet Sunday, May 10th. At 5 p.m. in Peoria, skies were partly sunny. The temperature was 67 degrees, the dew point was 43, and the relative humidity was 41%. The wind was southwest at 13 miles an hour. The pressure was 29.78 inches and steady. Around central and western Illinois, it was mostly sunny, with a temperature of 72 at Moline, 67 at Galesburg, 68 at Lakin, and 68 at Pontiac. It was partly sunny, with a temperature of 65 at Bloomington, 69 at Macomb, 71 at Quincy, and 72 at Springfield. At Lincoln, it was cloudy, with a temperature of 68. And once again at 5 p.m. in Peoria, under partly sunny skies, the temperature was 67. Looking elsewhere around the Midwest at 5 p.m., Chicago was mostly sunny, and 67. Indianapolis was partly sunny, and 61. St. Louis was partly sunny, and 77. Kansas City was partly sunny, and 79. Des Moines was partly sunny, and 74. Milwaukee was mostly sunny, and 67. Here is a weather bulletin for the following counties in Illinois, Knox, and Peoria. Blowing dust advisory in effect until 7 p.m. this evening. What? Visibility between 1/4 and 1 mile in blowing dust. Where? Peoria and Knox counties. When? Until 7 p.m. this evening. The following impacts are expected: hazardous driving conditions due to reduced visibility. Persons with respiratory problems should make preparations to stay indoors until the storm passes. Be ready for a sudden drop in visibility to near zero. If you encounter blowing dust or blowing sand on the roadway or see it approaching, pull off the road as far as possible and put your vehicle in park. Turn the lights all the way off and keep foot off the brake pedal. Remember, pull aside, stay alive. Here is a weather bulletin for the following counties in Illinois, Mason, McLean, Tazewell, and Woodford. Blowing dust advisory remains in effect until 7 p.m. this evening. What? Visibility between 1/4 and 1 mile in blowing dust. Where? Portions of central, east central, and west central Illinois. When? Until 7 p.m. this evening. The following impacts are expected: hazardous driving conditions due to reduced visibility. Persons with respiratory problems should make preparations to stay indoors until the storm passes. Be ready for a sudden drop in visibility to near zero. If you encounter blowing dust or blowing sand on the roadway or see it approaching, pull off the road as far as possible and put your vehicle in park. Turn the lights all the way off and keep foot off the brake pedal. Remember, pull aside, stay alive. The Peoria, Illinois climate summary for this evening, as of 4 p.m., May 3, 2026. Today's high temperature was 69 degrees. The normal high is 70. The record high is 92 degrees, which was set in 1895. Today's low temperature was 42 degrees. The normal low is 48. The record low is 28 degrees, which was set in 2005. No precipitation fell today, which leaves the monthly total at a trend.

following counties in Illinois: Fulton, Knox, Marshall, Mason, McLean, Peoria, Stark, Tazewell, and Woodford. This hazardous weather outlook is for Central Illinois, East Central Illinois, Southeast Illinois, and West Central Illinois. For tonight, blowing dust may cause visibility between 1/4 to 1 mile and blowing dust at times this afternoon through sunset, with localized less than 1/4 mile periodically. River flooding will continue on several area rivers. Please refer to the latest river flood statements for details. For Monday through Saturday, river flooding will continue on several area rivers. Please refer to the latest river flood statements for details. Thunderstorms return to the forecast Monday evening. There is a marginal risk that some of the storms Monday night could produce severe weather with damaging winds and isolated large hail the main threat. Spotter information statement. Spotter activation is not anticipated tonight. The time is currently 5:32 p.m. Central Daylight Time. 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Now for the official National Weather Service forecast for Peoria and surrounding areas of Central Illinois. Tonight, partly cloudy until midnight, then becoming mostly clear. Lows around 50. Southwest for the official National Weather Service forecast for Peoria and surrounding areas of Central Illinois. Tonight, partly cloudy until midnight, then becoming mostly clear. Lows around 50. Southwest winds 10 to 15 miles an hour with gusts up to 30 miles an hour, diminishing to around 5 miles an hour after midnight. Monday, sunny. A slight chance of showers and thunderstorms in the afternoon. Highs in the upper 70s. Southwest winds 15 to 20 miles an hour. Chance of rain 20%. Monday night, showers likely with a chance of thunderstorms until midnight, then showers likely with a slight chance of thunderstorms after midnight. Lows in the upper 40s. Southwest winds 10 to 15 miles an hour, becoming northwest 5 to 10 miles an hour after midnight. Chance of rain 70%. Tuesday, showers likely. Much cooler with highs in the upper 50s. North winds around 10 miles an hour with gusts up to 20 miles an hour. Chance of rain 70%. Tuesday night, mostly cloudy. Lows around 40. North winds 5 to 10 miles an hour. Wednesday and Wednesday night, mostly cloudy. Highs in the upper 50s. Lows around 40. Thursday and Thursday night, partly cloudy. Highs in the lower 60s. Lows in the mid-40s. Friday, partly sunny with a 30% chance of showers. Highs in the mid-60s. Friday night, partly cloudy until midnight, then clearing. Lows in the mid-40s. Saturday, sunny. Highs in the lower 70s. Saturday night, partly cloudy. Lows around 50. Sunday, mostly sunny. A chance of showers in the afternoon. Highs in the mid-70s. Chance of rain 30%. Again, the forecast for Peoria and surrounding areas of Central Illinois for tonight: partly cloudy until midnight, then becoming mostly clear. Lows around 50. Southwest winds 10 to 15 miles an hour with gusts up to 30 miles an hour, diminishing to around 5 miles an hour after midnight. Here is a river flood statement. The flood warning continues for the Illinois River near Havana until further notice. At 9:45 a.m. Sunday, the stage was 16.5 feet. The river is expected to fall to 14.7 feet Sunday, May 10th. At 5 p.m. in Peoria, skies were partly sunny. The temperature was 67 degrees, the dew point was 43, and the relative humidity was 41%. The wind was southwest at 13 miles an hour. The pressure was 29.78 inches and steady. Around central and western Illinois, it was mostly sunny, with a temperature of 72 at Moline, 67 at Galesburg, 68 at Lakin, and 68 at Pontiac. It was partly sunny, with a temperature of 65 at Bloomington, 69 at Macomb, 71 at Quincy, and 72 at Springfield. At Lincoln, it was cloudy, with a temperature of 68. And once again at 5 p.m. in Peoria, under partly sunny skies, the temperature was 67. Looking elsewhere around the Midwest at 5 p.m., Chicago was mostly sunny, and 67.

Indianapolis was partly sunny and 61. St. Louis was partly sunny and 77. Kansas City was partly sunny and 79. Des Moines was partly sunny and 74. Milwaukee was mostly sunny and 67. Here is a weather bulletin for the following counties in Illinois, Knox and Peoria. Blowing dust advisory in effect until 7 p.m. this evening. What? Visibility between 1/4 and 1 mile and blowing dust. Where? Peoria and Knox counties. When? Until 7 p.m. this evening. The following impacts are expected: hazardous driving conditions due to reduced visibility. Persons with respiratory problems should make preparations to stay indoors until the storm passes. Be ready for a sudden drop in visibility to near zero. If you encounter blowing dust or blowing sand on the roadway or see it approaching, pull off the road as far as possible and put your vehicle in park. Turn the lights all the way off and keep foot off the brake pedal. Remember, pull aside, stay alive. Here is a weather bulletin for the following counties in Illinois, Mason, McLean, Tazewell, and Woodford. Blowing dust advisory remains in effect until 7 p.m. this evening. What? Visibility between 1/4 and 1 mile and blowing dust. Where? Portions of central, east central, and west central Illinois. When? Until 7 p.m. this evening. The following impacts are expected: hazardous driving conditions due to reduced visibility. Persons with respiratory problems should make preparations to stay indoors until the storm passes. Be ready for a sudden drop in visibility to near zero. If you encounter blowing dust or blowing sand on the roadway or see it approaching, pull off the road as far as possible and put your vehicle in park. Turn the lights all the way off and keep foot off the brake pedal. Remember, pull aside, stay alive. The following is a summary of watches, warnings, and advisories in effect. For the WXJ71 listening area, a blowing dust advisory remains in effect until 7 p.m. and now includes the following counties, Knox and Peoria. A blowing dust advisory remains in effect until 7 p.m. for the following counties, Mason, McLean, Tazewell, and Woodford. And now a discussion of hazardous weather conditions for the following counties in Illinois: Fulton, Knox, Marshall, Mason, McLean, Peoria, Stark, Tazewell, and Woodford. This hazardous weather outlook is for central Illinois, east central Illinois, southeast Illinois, and west central Illinois. For tonight, blowing dust may cause visibility between 1/4 to 1 mile and blowing dust at times this afternoon through sunset, with localized less than 1/4 mile periodically. River flooding will continue on several area rivers. Please refer to the latest river flood statement for details. For Monday through Saturday, river flooding will continue on several area rivers. Please refer to the latest river flood statement for details. Thunderstorms return to the forecast Monday evening. There is a marginal risk that some of the storms Monday night could produce severe weather with damaging winds and isolated large hail the main threat. Spotter information statement: spotter activation is not anticipated tonight. The time is currently 5:40 p.m. Central Daylight Time. 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Now for the official National Weather Service forecast for Peoria and surrounding areas of central Illinois. Tonight, partly cloudy until midnight, then becoming mostly clear. Lows around 50. Southwest winds 10 to 15 miles an hour with gusts up to 30 miles an hour, diminishing to around 5 miles an hour after midnight. Monday, sunny. A slight chance of showers and thunderstorms in the afternoon. Highs in the upper 70s. Southwest winds 15 to 20 miles an hour. Chance of rain 20%. Monday night, showers likely with a chance of thunderstorms until midnight, then showers likely with a slight chance of thunderstorms after midnight. Lows in the upper 40s. Southwest winds 10 to 15 miles an hour, becoming northwest 5 to 10 miles an hour after midnight. Chance of rain 70%. Tuesday, showers likely. Much cooler with highs in the upper 50s. North winds around 10 miles an hour with gusts up to 20 miles an hour. Chance of rain 70%. Tuesday night, mostly cloudy. Lows around 40. North winds 5 to 10 miles an hour.
Wednesday and Wednesday night, mostly cloudy. Highs in the upper 50s. Lows around 40. Thursday and Thursday night, partly cloudy. Highs in the lower 60s. Lows in the mid 40s. Friday, partly sunny with a 30% chance of showers. Highs in the mid 60s. Friday night, partly cloudy until midnight, then clearing. Lows in the mid 40s. Saturday, sunny. Highs in the lower 70s. Saturday night, partly cloudy. Lows around 50. Sunday, mostly sunny. A chance of showers in the afternoon. Highs in the mid 70s. Chance of rain 30%. Again, the forecast for Peoria and surrounding areas of central Illinois for tonight, partly cloudy until midnight, then becoming mostly clear. Lows around 50. Southwest winds 10 to 15 miles an hour with gusts up to 30 miles an hour, diminishing to around 5 miles an hour after midnight. At 5 p.m. in Peoria, skies were partly sunny. The temperature was 67 degrees, the dew point was 43, and the relative humidity was 41%. The wind was southwest at 13 miles an hour. The pressure was 29.78 inches and steady. Around central and western Illinois, it was mostly sunny, with a temperature of 72 at Moline, 67 at Galesburg, 68 at Lakin, and 68 at Pontiac. It was partly sunny, with a temperature of 65 at Bloomington, 69 at Macomb, 71 at Quincy, and 72 at Springfield. At Lincoln, it was cloudy, with a temperature of 68. And once again at 5 p.m. in Peoria, under partly sunny skies, the temperature was 67. Looking elsewhere around the Midwest at 5 p.m., Chicago was mostly sunny, and 67. Indianapolis was partly sunny, and 61. St. Louis was partly sunny, and 77. Kansas City was partly sunny, and 79. Des Moines was partly sunny, and 74. Milwaukee was mostly sunny, and 67. Here is a weather bulletin for the following counties in Illinois, Knox, and Peoria. Blowing dust advisory in effect until 7 p.m. this evening. What? Visibility between 1/4 and 1 mile and blowing dust. Where? Peoria and Knox counties. When? Until 7 p.m. this evening. The following impacts are expected: hazardous driving conditions due to reduced visibility. Persons with respiratory problems should make preparations to stay indoors until the storm passes. Be ready for a sudden drop in visibility to near zero. If you encounter blowing dust or blowing sand on the roadway or see it approaching, pull off the road as far as possible and put your vehicle in park. Turn the lights all the way off and keep foot off the brake pedal. Remember, pull aside, stay alive. Here is a weather bulletin for the following counties in Illinois, Mason, McLean, Tazewell, and Woodford. Blowing dust advisory remains in effect until 7 p.m. this evening. What? Visibility between 1/4 and 1 mile and blowing dust. Where? Portions of central, east central, and west central Illinois. When? Until 7 p.m. this evening. The following impacts are expected: hazardous driving conditions due to reduced visibility. Persons with respiratory problems should make preparations to stay indoors until the storm passes. Be ready for a sudden drop in visibility to near zero. If you encounter blowing dust or blowing sand on the roadway or see it approaching, pull off the road as far as possible and put your vehicle in park. Turn the lights all the way off and keep foot off the brake pedal. Remember, pull aside, stay alive. The Peoria, Illinois climate summary for this evening, as of 4 p.m., May 3, 2026. Today's high temperature was 69 degrees. The normal high is 70. The record high is 92 degrees, which was set in 1895. Today's low temperature was 42 degrees. The normal low is 48. The record low is 28 degrees, which was set in 2005. No precipitation fell today, which leaves the monthly total at a trace. The total precipitation for the year still stands at 12.75 inches. Sunset tonight is at 7:57 p.m. Sunrise tomorrow is at 5:54 a.m. Here is a river flood statement. The flood warning continues for the Illinois River near Havana. Until further notice.
At 9:45 a.m., Sun Deva stage was 16.5 feet.

River is expected to fall to 14.7 feet Sunday, May 10th. The following is a summary of watches, warnings, and advisories in effect. For the WXJ71 listening area, a blowing dust advisory remains in effect until 7 p.m. and now includes the following counties, Knox and Peoria. A blowing dust advisory remains in effect until 7 p.m. for the following counties, Mason, McLean, Tazewell, and Woodford. And now a discussion of hazardous weather conditions for the following counties in Illinois, Fulton, Knox, Marshall, Mason, McLean, Peoria, Stark, Tazewell, and Woodford. This hazardous weather outlook is for Central Illinois, East Central Illinois, Southeast Illinois, and West Central Illinois. For tonight, blowing dust may cause visibility between 1/4 to 1 mile and blowing dust at times this afternoon through sunset, with localized less than 1/4 mile periodically. River flooding will continue on several area rivers. Please refer to the latest river flood statements for details. For Monday through Saturday, river flooding will continue on several area rivers. Please refer to the latest river flood statements for details. Thunderstorms return to the forecast Monday evening. There is a marginal risk that some of the storms Monday night could produce severe weather with damaging winds and isolated large hail the main threat. Spotter information statement. Spotter activation is not anticipated tonight. The time is currently 5:48 p.m. Central Daylight Time. 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Now for the official National Weather Service forecast for Peoria and surrounding areas of Central Illinois. Tonight, partly cloudy until midnight, then becoming mostly clear. Lows around 50. Southwest winds 10 to 15 miles an hour with gusts up to 30 miles an hour, diminishing to around 5 miles an hour after midnight. Monday, sunny. A slight chance of showers and thunderstorms in the afternoon. Highs in the upper 70s. Southwest winds 15 to 20 miles an hour. Chance of rain 20%. Monday night, showers likely with a chance of thunderstorms until midnight, then showers likely with a slight chance of thunderstorms after midnight. Lows in the upper 40s. Southwest winds 10 to 15 miles an hour, becoming northwest 5 to 10 miles an hour after midnight. Chance of rain 70%. Tuesday, showers likely. Much cooler with highs in the upper 50s. North winds around 10 miles an hour with gusts up to 20 miles an hour. Chance of rain 70%. Tuesday night, mostly cloudy. Lows around 40. North winds 5 to 10 miles an hour. Wednesday and Wednesday night, mostly cloudy. Highs in the upper 50s. Lows around 40. Thursday and Thursday night, partly cloudy. Highs in the lower 60s. Lows in the mid-40s. Friday, partly sunny with a 30% chance of showers. Highs in the mid-60s. Friday night, partly cloudy until midnight, then clearing. Lows in the mid-40s. Saturday, sunny. Highs in the lower 70s. Saturday night, partly cloudy. Lows around 50. Sunday, mostly sunny. A chance of showers in the afternoon. Highs in the mid-70s. Chance of rain 30%. Again, the forecast for Peoria and surrounding areas of Central Illinois for tonight, partly cloudy until midnight, then becoming mostly clear. Lows around 50. Southwest winds 10 to 15 miles an hour with gusts up to 30 miles an hour, diminishing to around 5 miles an hour after midnight. At 5 p.m. in Peoria, skies were partly sunny. The temperature was 67 degrees. The dew point was 43, and the relative humidity was 41%. The wind was southwest at 13 miles an hour. The pressure was 29.78 inches and steady. Around central and western Illinois, it was mostly sunny, with a temperature of 72 at Moline, 67 at Galesburg, 68 at Lakin, and 68 at Pontiac. It was partly sunny, with a temperature of 65 at Bloomington, 69 at Macomb, 71 at Quincy, and 72 at Springfield. At Lincoln, it was cloudy, with a temperature of 68. And once again at 5 p.m. in Peoria, under partly sunny skies, the temperature was 67. Looking elsewhere around the Midwest at 5 p.m., Chicago was mostly sunny.

and 67. Indianapolis was partly sunny and 61. St. Louis was partly sunny and 77. Kansas City was partly sunny and 79. Des Moines was partly sunny and 74. Milwaukee was mostly sunny and 67. Here is a weather bulletin for the following counties in Illinois, Knox, and Peoria. Blowing dust advisory in effect until 7 p.m. this evening. What? Visibility between 1/4 and 1 mile and blowing dust. Where? Peoria and Knox counties. When? Until 7 p.m. this evening. The following impacts are expected: hazardous driving conditions due to reduced visibility. Persons with respiratory problems should make preparations to stay indoors until the storm passes. Be ready for a sudden drop in visibility to near zero. If you encounter blowing dust or blowing sand on the roadway or see it approaching, pull off the road as far as possible and put your vehicle in park. Turn the lights all the way off and keep foot off the brake pedal. Remember, pull aside, stay alive. Here is a weather bulletin for the following counties in Illinois, Mason, McLean, Tazewell, and Woodford. Blowing dust advisory remains in effect until 7 p.m. this evening. What? Visibility between 1/4 and 1 mile and blowing dust. Where? Portions of central, east central, and west central Illinois. When? Until 7 p.m. this evening. The following impacts are expected: hazardous driving conditions due to reduced visibility. Persons with respiratory problems should make preparations to stay indoors until the storm passes. Be ready for a sudden drop in visibility to near zero. If you encounter blowing dust or blowing sand on the roadway or see it approaching, pull off the road as far as possible and put your vehicle in park. Turn the lights all the way off and keep foot off the brake pedal. Remember, pull aside, stay alive. The following is a summary of watches, warnings, and advisories in effect. For the WXJ71 listening area, a blowing dust advisory remains in effect until 7 p.m. and now includes the following counties, Knox and Peoria. A blowing dust advisory remains in effect until 7 p.m. for the following counties, Mason, McLean, Tazewell, and Woodford. And now a discussion of hazardous weather conditions for the following counties in Illinois, Fulton, Knox, Marshall, Mason, McLean, Peoria, Stark, Tazewell, and Woodford. This hazardous weather outlook is for Central Illinois, East Central Illinois, Southeast Illinois, and West Central Illinois. For tonight, blowing dust may cause visibility between 1/4 to 1 mile and blowing dust at times this afternoon through sunset, with localized less than 1/4 mile periodically. River flooding will continue on several area rivers. Please refer to the latest river flood statements for details. For Monday through Saturday, river flooding will continue on several area rivers. Please refer to the latest river flood statements for details. Thunderstorms return to the forecast Monday evening. There is a marginal risk that some of the storms Monday night could produce severe weather with damaging winds and isolated large hail the main threat. Spotter information statement: spotter activation is not anticipated tonight. Here is a river flood statement. The flood warning continues for the Illinois River near Havana until further notice. At 9:45 a.m. Sunday, the stage was 16.5 feet. The river is expected to fall to 14.7 feet Sunday, May 10th. The time is currently 5:55 p.m. Central Daylight Time. 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Now for the official National Weather Service forecast for Peoria and surrounding areas of Central Illinois. Tonight, partly cloudy until midnight, then becoming mostly clear. Lows around 50. Southwest winds 10 to 15 miles an hour with gusts up to 30 miles an hour, diminishing to around 5 miles an hour after midnight. Monday, sunny. A slight chance of showers and thunderstorms in the afternoon. Highs in the upper 70s. Southwest winds 15 to 20 miles an hour. Chance of rain 20%. Monday night, showers likely with a chance of thunderstorms until midnight, then showers likely with a slight chance of thunderstorms after midnight. Lows in the upper 40s. Southwest winds 10 to 15 miles an hour, becoming northwest 5 to 10 miles an hour after midnight. Chance of rain 70%.

Tuesday, showers likely. Much cooler with highs in the upper 50s. North winds around 10 miles an hour with gusts up to 20 miles an hour. Chance of rain 70%. Tuesday night, mostly cloudy. Lows around 40. North winds 5 to 10 miles an hour. Wednesday and Wednesday night, mostly cloudy. Highs in the upper 50s. Lows around 40. Thursday and Thursday night, partly cloudy. Highs in the lower 60s. Lows in the mid-40s. Friday, partly sunny with a 30% chance of showers. Highs in the mid-60s. Friday night, partly cloudy until midnight, then clearing. Lows in the mid-40s. Saturday, sunny. Highs in the lower 70s. Saturday night, partly cloudy. Lows around 50. Sunday, mostly sunny. A chance of showers in the afternoon. Highs in the mid-70s. Chance of rain 30%. Again, the forecast for Peoria and surrounding areas of central Illinois for tonight, partly cloudy until midnight, then becoming mostly clear. Lows around 50. Southwest winds 10 to 15 miles an hour with gusts up to 30 miles an hour, diminishing to around 5 miles an hour after midnight. At 5 p.m. in Peoria, skies were partly sunny. The temperature was 67 degrees, the dew point was 43, and the relative humidity was 41%. The wind was southwest at 13 miles an hour. The pressure was 29.78 inches and steady. Around central and western Illinois, it was mostly sunny, with a temperature of 72 at Moline, 67 at Galesburg, 68 at Lakin, and 68 at Pontiac. It was partly sunny, with a temperature of 65 at Bloomington, 69 at Macomb, 71 at Quincy, and 72 at Springfield. At Lincoln, it was cloudy, with a temperature of 68. And once again at 5 p.m. in Peoria, under partly sunny skies, the temperature was 67. Looking elsewhere around the Midwest at 5 p.m., Chicago was mostly sunny, and 67. Indianapolis was partly sunny, and 61. St. Louis was partly sunny, and 77. Kansas City was partly sunny, and 79. Des Moines was partly sunny, and 74. Milwaukee was mostly sunny, and 67. Here is a weather bulletin for the following counties in Illinois, Knox, and Peoria. Blowing dust advisory in effect until 7 p.m. this evening. What? Visibility between 1/4 and 1 mile in blowing dust. Where? Peoria and Knox counties. When? Until 7 p.m. this evening. The following impacts are expected: hazardous driving conditions due to reduced visibility. Persons with respiratory problems should make preparations to stay indoors until the storm passes. Be ready for a sudden drop in visibility to near zero. If you encounter blowing dust or blowing sand on the roadway or see it approaching, pull off the road as far as possible and put your vehicle in park. Turn the lights all the way off and keep foot off the brake pedal. Remember, pull aside, stay alive. Here is a weather bulletin for the following counties in Illinois, Mason, McLean, Tazewell, and Woodford. Blowing dust advisory remains in effect until 7 p.m. this evening. What? Visibility between 1/4 and 1 mile in blowing dust. Where? Portions of central, east central, and west central Illinois. When? Until 7 p.m. this evening. The following impacts are expected: hazardous driving conditions due to reduced visibility. Persons with respiratory problems should make preparations to stay indoors until the storm passes. Be ready for a sudden drop in visibility to near zero. If you encounter blowing dust or blowing sand on the roadway or see it approaching, pull off the road as far as possible and put your vehicle in park. Turn the lights all the way off and keep foot off the brake pedal. Remember, pull aside, stay alive. The Peoria, Illinois climate summary for this evening, as of 4 p.m., May 3, 2026. Today's high temperature was 69 degrees. The normal high is 70. The record high is 92 degrees, which was set in 1895. Today's low temperature was 42 degrees. The normal low is 48. The record low is 28 degrees, which was set in 2005. No precipitation fell today, which leaves the monthly total at a trace. The total precipitation for the year still stands at 12.7.

75 inches. Sunset tonight is at 7:57 p.m. Sunrise tomorrow is at 5:54 a.m. The following is a summary of watches, warnings, and advisories in effect. For the WXJ71 listening area, a blowing dust advisory remains in effect until 7 p.m. and now includes the following counties, Knox and Peoria. A blowing dust advisory remains in effect until 7 p.m. for the following counties, Mason, McLean, Tazewell, and Woodford. And now a discussion of hazardous weather conditions for the following counties in Illinois, Fulton, Knox, Marshall, Mason, McLean, Peoria, Stark, Tazewell, and Woodford. This hazardous weather outlook is for Central Illinois, East Central Illinois, Southeast Illinois, and West Central Illinois. For tonight, blowing dust may cause visibility between 1/4 to 1 mile in blowing dust at times this afternoon through sunset, with localized less than 1/4 mile periodically. River flooding will continue on several area rivers. Please refer to the latest river flood statement for details. For Monday through Saturday, river flooding will continue on several area rivers. Please refer to the latest river flood statement for details. Thunderstorms return to the forecast Monday evening. There is a marginal risk that some of the storms Monday night could produce severe weather with damaging winds and isolated large hail the main threat. Spotter information statement. Spotter activation is not anticipated tonight. The time is currently 6:03 p.m. Central Daylight Time. 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Now for the official National Weather Service forecast for Peoria and surrounding areas of Central Illinois. Tonight, partly cloudy until midnight, then becoming mostly clear. Lows around 50. Southwest winds 10 to 15 miles an hour with gusts up to 30 miles an hour, diminishing to around 5 miles an hour after midnight. Monday, sunny. A slight chance of showers and thunderstorms in the afternoon. Highs in the upper 70s. Southwest winds 15 to 20 miles an hour. Chance of rain 20%. Monday night, showers likely with a chance of thunderstorms until midnight, then showers likely with a slight chance of thunderstorms after midnight. Lows in the upper 40s. Southwest winds 10 to 15 miles an hour, becoming northwest 5 to 10 miles an hour after midnight. Chance of rain 70%. Tuesday, showers likely. Much cooler with highs in the upper 50s. North winds around 10 miles an hour with gusts up to 20 miles an hour. Chance of rain 70%. Tuesday night, mostly cloudy. Lows around 40. North winds 5 to 10 miles an hour. Wednesday and Wednesday night, mostly cloudy. Highs in the upper 50s. Lows around 40. Thursday and Thursday night, partly cloudy. Highs in the lower 60s. Lows in the mid-40s. Friday, partly sunny with a 30% chance of showers. Highs in the mid-60s. Friday night, partly cloudy until midnight, then clearing. Lows in the mid-40s. Saturday, sunny. Highs in the lower 70s. Saturday night, partly cloudy. Lows around 50. Sunday, mostly sunny. A chance of showers in the afternoon. Highs in the mid-70s. Chance of rain 30%. Again, the forecast for Peoria and surrounding areas of Central Illinois for tonight, partly cloudy until midnight, then becoming mostly clear. Lows around 50. Southwest winds 10 to 15 miles an hour with gusts up to 30 miles an hour, diminishing to around 5 miles an hour after midnight. At 6 p.m. in Peoria, skies were partly sunny. The temperature was 67 degrees. The dew point was 45, and the relative humidity was 45%. The wind was west at 9 miles an hour. The pressure was 29.76 inches and falling. Around central and western Illinois, it was mostly sunny, with a temperature of 71 at Moline, 68 at Galesburg, 69 at Lakin, and 69 at Pontiac. It was partly sunny, with a temperature of 65 at Bloomington, 72 at Macomb, 70 at Quincy, and 72 at Springfield. And once again at 6 p.m. in Peoria, under partly sunny skies, the temperature was 67. Here is a weather bulletin for the following counties in Illinois, Knox, and Peoria.
Blowing dust advisory in effect until 7 p.m. this evening. What? Visibility between 1/4 and 1 mile in blowing dust. Where? Peoria and Knox counties. When? Until 7 p.m. this evening. The following impacts are expected: hazardous driving conditions due to reduced visibility. Persons with respiratory problems should make preparations to stay indoors until the storm passes. Be ready for a sudden drop in visibility to near zero. If you encounter blowing dust or blowing sand on the roadway or see it approaching, pull off the road as far as possible and put your vehicle in park. Turn the lights all the way off and keep foot off the brake pedal. Remember, pull aside, stay alive. Here is a weather bulletin for the following counties in Illinois: Mason, McLean, Tazewell, and Woodford. Blowing dust advisory remains in effect until 7 p.m. this evening. What? Visibility between 1/4 and 1 mile in blowing dust. Where? Portions of central, east central, and west central Illinois. When? Until 7 p.m. this evening. The following impacts are expected: hazardous driving conditions due to reduced visibility. Persons with respiratory problems should make preparations to stay indoors until the storm passes. Be ready for a sudden drop in visibility to near zero. If you encounter blowing dust or blowing sand on the roadway or see it approaching, pull off the road as far as possible and put your vehicle in park. Turn the lights all the way off and keep foot off the brake pedal. Remember, pull aside, stay alive. The following is a summary of watches, warnings, and advisories in effect. For the WXJ71 listening area, a blowing dust advisory remains in effect until 7 p.m. and now includes the following counties: Knox and Peoria. A blowing dust advisory remains in effect until 7 p.m. for the following counties: Mason, McLean, Tazewell, and Woodford. And now a discussion of hazardous weather conditions for the following counties in Illinois: Fulton, Knox, Marshall, Mason, McLean, Peoria, Stark, Tazewell, and Woodford. This hazardous weather outlook is for central Illinois, east central Illinois, southeast Illinois, and west central Illinois. For tonight, blowing dust may cause visibility between 1/4 to 1 mile in blowing dust at times this afternoon through sunset, with localized less than 1/4 mile periodically. River flooding will continue on several area rivers. Please refer to the latest river flood statement for details. For Monday through Saturday, river flooding will continue on several area rivers. Please refer to the latest river flood statement for details. Thunderstorms return to the forecast Monday evening. There is a marginal risk that some of the storms Monday night could produce severe weather with damaging winds and isolated large hail the main threat. Spotter information statement: spotter activation is not anticipated tonight. The time is currently 6:09 p.m. Central Daylight Time. 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Now for the official National Weather Service forecast for Peoria and surrounding areas of central Illinois. Tonight, partly cloudy until midnight, then becoming mostly clear. Lows around 50. Southwest winds 10 to 15 miles an hour with gusts up to 30 miles an hour, diminishing to around 5 miles an hour after midnight. Monday, sunny. A slight chance of showers and thunderstorms in the afternoon. Highs in the upper 70s. Southwest winds 15 to 20 miles an hour. Chance of rain 20%. Monday night, showers likely with a chance of thunderstorms until midnight, then showers likely with a slight chance of thunderstorms after midnight. Lows in the upper 40s. Southwest winds 10 to 15 miles an hour, becoming northwest 5 to 10 miles an hour after midnight. Chance of rain 70%. Tuesday, showers likely. Much cooler with highs in the upper 50s. North winds around 10 miles an hour with gusts up to 20 miles an hour. Chance of rain 70%. Tuesday night, mostly cloudy. Lows around 40. North winds 5 to 10 miles an hour. Wednesday and Wednesday night, mostly cloudy. Highs in the upper 50s. Lows around 40. Thursday and Thursday night, partly cloudy. Highs in the lower 60s. Lows in the mid-40s. Friday, partly sunny with a 30% chance of showers. Highs in the mid-60s. Friday night, partly cloudy until midnight, then clearing.

lows in the mid-40s. Saturday, sunny. Highs in the lower 70s. Saturday night, partly cloudy. Lows around 50. Sunday, mostly sunny. A chance of showers in the afternoon. Highs in the mid-70s. Chance of rain 30%. Again, the forecast for Peoria and surrounding areas of central Illinois for tonight, partly cloudy until midnight, then becoming mostly clear. Lows around 50. Southwest winds 10 to 15 miles an hour with gusts up to 30 miles an hour, diminishing to around 5 miles an hour after midnight. At 6 p.m. in Peoria, skies were partly sunny. The temperature was 67 degrees, the dew point was 45, and the relative humidity was 45%. The wind was west at 9 miles an hour. The pressure was 29.76 inches and falling. Around central and western Illinois, it was sunny, with a temperature of 71 at Moline and 69 at Lakin. It was mostly sunny, with a temperature of 65 at Bloomington, 68 at Galesburg, and 69 at Pontiac. It was partly sunny, with a temperature of 72 at Macomb, 70 at Quincy, and 72 at Springfield. And once again at 6 p.m. in Peoria, under partly sunny skies, the temperature was 67. Looking elsewhere around the Midwest at 6 p.m., Chicago was mostly sunny, and 68. Indianapolis was cloudy, and 59. St. Louis was partly sunny, and 77. Kansas City was cloudy, and 76. Des Moines was partly sunny, and 73. Milwaukee was mostly sunny, and 68. 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Here is a weather bulletin for the following counties in Illinois, Knox, and Peoria. Blowing dust advisory in effect until 7 p.m. this evening. What? Visibility between 1/4 and 1 mile in blowing dust. Where? Peoria and Knox counties. When? Until 7 p.m. this evening. The following impacts are expected: hazardous driving conditions due to reduced visibility. Persons with respiratory problems should make preparations to stay indoors until the storm passes. Be ready for a sudden drop in visibility to near zero. If you encounter blowing dust or blowing sand on the roadway or see it approaching, pull off the road as far as possible and put your vehicle in park. Turn the lights all the way off and keep foot off the brake pedal. Remember, pull aside, stay alive. Here is a weather bulletin for the following counties in Illinois, Mason, McLean, Tazewell, and Woodford. Blowing dust advisory remains in effect until 7 p.m. this evening. What? Visibility between 1/4 and 1 mile in blowing dust. Where? Portions of central, east central, and west central Illinois. When? Until 7 p.m. this evening. The following impacts are expected: hazardous driving conditions due to reduced visibility. Persons with respiratory problems should make preparations to stay indoors until the storm passes. Be ready for a sudden drop in visibility to near zero. If you encounter blowing dust or blowing sand on the roadway or see it approaching, pull off the road as far as possible and put your vehicle in park. Turn the lights all the way off and keep foot off the brake pedal. Remember, pull aside, stay alive. The Peoria, Illinois climate summary for this evening, as of 4 p.m., May 3, 2026. Today's high temperature was 69 degrees. The normal high is 70. The record high is 92 degrees, which was set in 1895. Today's low temperature was 42 degrees. The normal low is 48. The record low is 28 degrees, which was set in 2005. No precipitation fell today, which leaves the monthly total at a trace. The total precipitation for the year still stands at 12.75 inches. Sunset tonight is at 7:57 p.m. Sunrise tomorrow is at 5:54 a.m. The following is a summary of watches, warnings, and

advisory is in effect. For the WXJ71 listening area, a blowing dust advisory remains in effect until 7 p.m. and now includes the following counties, Knox and Peoria. A blowing dust advisory remains in effect until 7 p.m. for the following counties, Mason, McLean, Tazewell, and Woodford. And now a discussion of hazardous weather conditions for the following counties in Illinois, Fulton, Knox, Marshall, Mason, McLean, Peoria, Stark, Tazewell, and Woodford. This hazardous weather outlook is for Central Illinois, East Central Illinois, Southeast Illinois, and West Central Illinois. For tonight, blowing dust may cause visibility between 1/4 to 1 mile in blowing dust at times this afternoon through sunset, with localized less than 1/4 mile periodically. River flooding will continue on several area rivers. Please refer to the latest river flood statement for details. For Monday through Saturday, river flooding will continue on several area rivers. Please refer to the latest river flood statement for details. Thunderstorms return to the forecast Monday evening. There is a marginal risk that some of the storms Monday night could produce severe weather with damaging winds and isolated large hail the main threat. Spotter information statement. Spotter activation is not anticipated tonight. The time is currently 6:17 p.m. Central Daylight Time. 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Now for the official National Weather Service forecast for Peoria and surrounding areas of Central Illinois. Tonight, partly cloudy until midnight, then becoming mostly clear. Lows around 50. Southwest winds 10 to 15 miles an hour with gusts up to 30 miles an hour, diminishing to around 5 miles an hour after midnight. Monday, sunny. A slight chance of showers and thunderstorms in the afternoon. Highs in the upper 70s. Southwest winds 15 to 20 miles an hour. Chance of rain 20%. Monday night, showers likely with a chance of thunderstorms until midnight, then showers likely with a slight chance of thunderstorms after midnight. Lows in the upper 40s. Southwest winds 10 to 15 miles an hour, becoming northwest 5 to 10 miles an hour after midnight. Chance of rain 70%. Tuesday, showers likely. Much cooler with highs in the upper 50s. North winds around 10 miles an hour with gusts up to 20 miles an hour. Chance of rain 70%. Tuesday night, mostly cloudy. Lows around 40. North winds 5 to 10 miles an hour. Wednesday and Wednesday night, mostly cloudy. Highs in the upper 50s. Lows around 40. Thursday and Thursday night, partly cloudy. Highs in the lower 60s. Lows in the mid-40s. Friday, partly sunny with a 30% chance of showers. Highs in the mid-60s. Friday night, partly cloudy until midnight, then clearing. Lows in the mid-40s. Saturday, sunny. Highs in the lower 70s. Saturday night, partly cloudy. Lows around 50. Sunday, mostly sunny. A chance of showers in the afternoon. Highs in the mid-70s. Chance of rain 30%. Again, the forecast for Peoria and surrounding areas of Central Illinois for tonight, partly cloudy until midnight, then becoming mostly clear. Lows around 50. Southwest winds 10 to 15 miles an hour with gusts up to 30 miles an hour, diminishing to around 5 miles an hour after midnight. At 6 p.m. in Peoria, skies were partly sunny. The temperature was 67 degrees, the dew point was 45, and the relative humidity was 45%. The wind was west at 9 miles an hour. The pressure was 29.76 inches and falling. Around central and western Illinois, it was sunny, with a temperature of 71 at Moline and 69 at Lakin. It was mostly sunny, with a temperature of 65 at Bloomington, 68 at Galesburg, and 69 at Pontiac. It was partly sunny, with a temperature of 72 at Macomb, 70 at Quincy, and 72 at Springfield. And once again at 6 p.m. in Peoria, under partly sunny skies, the temperature was 67. Looking elsewhere around the Midwest at 6 p.m., Chicago was mostly sunny, and 68. Indianapolis was cloudy, and 59. St. Louis was partly sunny, and 77. Kansas City was cloudy, and 76.

Des Moines was partly sunny and 73. Milwaukee was mostly sunny and 68. Here is a weather bulletin for the following counties in Illinois, Knox, and Peoria. Blowing dust advisory in effect until 7 p.m. this evening. What? Visibility between 1/4 and 1 mile in blowing dust. Where? Peoria and Knox counties. When? Until 7 p.m. this evening. The following impacts are expected: hazardous driving conditions due to reduced visibility. Persons with respiratory problems should make preparations to stay indoors until the storm passes. Be ready for a sudden drop in visibility to near zero. If you encounter blowing dust or blowing sand on the roadway or see it approaching, pull off the road as far as possible and put your vehicle in park. Turn the lights all the way off and keep foot off the brake pedal. Remember, pull aside, stay alive. Here is a weather bulletin for the following counties in Illinois, Mason, McLean, Tazewell, and Woodford. Blowing dust advisory remains in effect until 7 p.m. this evening. What? Visibility between 1/4 and 1 mile in blowing dust. Where? Portions of central, east central, and west central Illinois. When? Until 7 p.m. this evening. The following impacts are expected: hazardous driving conditions due to reduced visibility. Persons with respiratory problems should make preparations to stay indoors until the storm passes. Be ready for a sudden drop in visibility to near zero. If you encounter blowing dust or blowing sand on the roadway or see it approaching, pull off the road as far as possible and put your vehicle in park. Turn the lights all the way off and keep foot off the brake pedal. Remember, pull aside, stay alive. The following is a summary of watches, warnings, and advisories in effect. For the WXJ 71 listening area, a blowing dust advisory remains in effect until 7 p.m. and now includes the following counties, Knox and Peoria. A blowing dust advisory remains in effect until 7 p.m. for the following counties, Mason, McLean, Tazewell, and Woodford. And now a discussion of hazardous weather conditions for the following counties in Illinois, Fulton, Knox, Marshall, Mason, McLean, Peoria, Stark, Tazewell, and Woodford. This hazardous weather outlook is for central Illinois, east central Illinois, southeast Illinois, and west central Illinois. For tonight, blowing dust may cause visibility between 1/4 to 1 mile in blowing dust at times this afternoon through sunset, with localized less than 1/4 mile periodically. River flooding will continue on several area rivers. Please refer to the latest river flood statement for details. For Monday through Saturday, river flooding will continue on several area rivers. Please refer to the latest river flood statement for details. Thunderstorms return to the forecast Monday evening. There is a marginal risk that some of the storms Monday night could produce severe weather with damaging winds and isolated large hail the main threat. Spotter information statement: spotter activation is not anticipated tonight. The time is currently 6:24 p.m. Central Daylight Time. 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Now for the official National Weather Service forecast for Peoria and surrounding areas of central Illinois. Tonight, partly cloudy until midnight, then becoming mostly clear. Lows around 50. Southwest winds 10 to 15 miles an hour with gusts up to 30 miles an hour, diminishing to around 5 miles an hour after midnight. Monday, sunny. A slight chance of showers and thunderstorms in the afternoon. Highs in the upper 70s. Southwest winds 15 to 20 miles an hour. Chance of rain 20%. Monday night, showers likely with a chance of thunderstorms until midnight, then showers likely with a slight chance of thunderstorms after midnight. Lows in the upper 40s. Southwest winds 10 to 15 miles an hour, becoming northwest 5 to 10 miles an hour after midnight. Chance of rain 70%. Tuesday, showers likely. Much cooler with highs in the upper 50s. North winds around 10 miles an hour with gusts up to 20 miles an hour. Chance of rain 70%. Tuesday night, mostly cloudy. Lows around 40. North winds 5 to 10 miles an hour. Wednesday and Wednesday night, mostly cloudy. Highs in the upper 50s. Lows around 40. Thursday and Thursday night, partly cloudy.

Highs in the lower 60s. Lows in the mid-40s. Friday, partly sunny with a 30% chance of showers. Highs in the mid-60s. Friday night, partly cloudy until midnight, then clearing. Lows in the mid-40s. Saturday, sunny. Highs in the lower 70s. Saturday night, partly cloudy. Lows around 50. Sunday, mostly sunny. A chance of showers in the afternoon. Highs in the mid-70s. Chance of rain 30%. Again, the forecast for Peoria and surrounding areas of central Illinois for tonight, partly cloudy until midnight, then becoming mostly clear. Lows around 50. Southwest winds 10 to 15 miles an hour with gusts up to 30 miles an hour, diminishing to around 5 miles an hour after midnight. At 6 p.m. in Peoria, skies were partly sunny. The temperature was 67 degrees, the dew point was 45, and the relative humidity was 45%. The wind was west at 9 miles an hour. The pressure was 29.76 inches and falling. Around central and western Illinois, it was sunny, with a temperature of 71 at Moline and 69 at Lakin. It was mostly sunny, with a temperature of 65 at Bloomington, 69 at Galesburg, and 69 at Pontiac. It was partly sunny, with a temperature of 70 at Macomb, 70 at Quincy, and 72 at Springfield. And once again at 6 p.m. in Peoria, under partly sunny skies, the temperature was 67. Looking elsewhere around the Midwest at 6 p.m., Chicago was mostly sunny, and 68. Indianapolis was cloudy, and 59. St. Louis was partly sunny, and 77. Kansas City was cloudy, and 76. Des Moines was partly sunny, and 73. Milwaukee was mostly sunny, and 68. Here is a weather bulletin for the following counties in Illinois, Knox and Peoria. Blowing dust advisory in effect until 7 p.m. this evening. What? Visibility between 1/4 and 1 mile in blowing dust. Where? Peoria and Knox counties. When? Until 7 p.m. this evening. The following impacts are expected: hazardous driving conditions due to reduced visibility. Persons with respiratory problems should make preparations to stay indoors until the storm passes. Be ready for a sudden drop in visibility to near zero. If you encounter blowing dust or blowing sand on the roadway or see it approaching, pull off the road as far as possible and put your vehicle in park. Turn the lights all the way off and keep foot off the brake pedal. Remember, pull aside, stay alive. Here is a weather bulletin for the following counties in Illinois: Mason, McLean, Tazewell, and Woodford. Blowing dust advisory remains in effect until 7 p.m. this evening. What? Visibility between 1/4 and 1 mile in blowing dust. Where? Portions of central, east central, and west central Illinois. When? Until 7 p.m. this evening. The following impacts are expected: hazardous driving conditions due to reduced visibility. Persons with respiratory problems should make preparations to stay indoors until the storm passes. Be ready for a sudden drop in visibility to near zero. If you encounter blowing dust or blowing sand on the roadway or see it approaching, pull off the road as far as possible and put your vehicle in park. Turn the lights all the way off and keep foot off the brake pedal. Remember, pull aside, stay alive. The Peoria, Illinois climate summary for this evening, as of 4 p.m., May 3, 2026. Today's high temperature was 69 degrees. The normal high is 70. The record high is 92 degrees, which was set in 1895. Today's low temperature was 42 degrees. The normal low is 48. The record low is 28 degrees, which was set in 2005. No precipitation fell today, which leaves the monthly total at a trace. The total precipitation for the year still stands at 12.75 inches. Sunset tonight is at 7:57 p.m. Sunrise tomorrow is at 5:54 a.m. The following is a summary of watches, warnings, and advisories in effect. For the WXJ71 listening area, a blowing dust advisory remains in effect until 7 p.m. and now includes the following counties: Knox and Peoria. A blowing dust advisory remains in effect until 7 p.m. for the following counties: Mason, McLean, Tazewell, and Woodford. And now a discussion of